miles per hour after midnight. Friday through Saturday night, partly cloudy and breezy. Highs in the mid-70s. Lows in the mid-50s. Sunday, mostly sunny in the morning, then becoming partly cloudy. Highs in the upper 70s. Sunday night and Monday, partly cloudy. Lows in the upper 50s. Highs in the lower 80s. Monday night, partly cloudy in the evening, then becoming mostly cloudy. Lows in the mid-60s. Tuesday, mostly cloudy with a slight chance of thunderstorms. A slight chance of showers in the morning, then a chance of showers in the afternoon. Highs in the mid-80s. Chance of rain 40%. The coastal waters forecast from Baffin Bay to Port Aransas out 20 nautical miles. Small craft should exercise caution. This afternoon, southeast winds 15 to 20 knots with gusts up to 25 knots. Seas 3 to 4 feet, occasionally to 5 feet. Wave detail, southeast 4 feet at 6 seconds. Tonight, southeast winds 15 to 20 knots with gusts up to 25 knots. Seas around 4 feet, occasionally to 5 feet. Wave detail, southeast 4 feet at 6 seconds. Wednesday, southeast winds 15 to 20 knots with gusts up to 25 knots. Seas 4 to 5 feet, occasionally to 6 feet. Wave detail, southeast 5 feet at 6 seconds. Wednesday night, southeast winds 15 to 20 knots with gusts up to 25 knots. Seas 4 to 5 feet, occasionally to 6 feet. Wave detail, southeast 5 feet at 6 seconds. Thursday, southeast winds 10 to 15 knots. Seas 3 to 4 feet, occasionally to 5 feet. Wave detail, southeast 4 feet at 6 seconds. Thursday night, east winds 5 to 10 knots. Seas 2 to 3 feet. Wave detail, southeast 3 feet at 7 seconds. Friday, northeast winds 15 to 20 knots, increasing to 20 to 25 knots in the afternoon. Seas 2 to 4 feet, occasionally to 5 feet, building to 5 to 7 feet, occasionally to 9 feet in the afternoon. Showers likely in the morning, then a chance of showers and thunderstorms in the afternoon. Friday night, north winds 25 to 30 knots. Seas 5 to 8 feet, occasionally to 10 feet, building to 8 to 11 feet, occasionally to 14 feet after midnight. A chance of showers in the evening. Saturday, north winds 25 to 30 knots, diminishing to 20 to 25 knots in the afternoon. Seas 8 to 11 feet, occasionally to 14 feet, subsiding to 6 to 9 feet, occasionally to 11 feet in the afternoon. Saturday night, northeast winds 15 to 20 knots, diminishing to 10 to 15 knots after midnight. Seas 5 to 7 feet, occasionally to 9 feet, subsiding to 4 to 5 feet, occasionally to 6 feet after midnight. The Austin Bergstrom Climate Summary for this evening, as of 5 p.m., October 13, 2026. Today's high temperature of 96 degrees occurred at 2:48 p.m. The normal high is 84. The record high is 99 degrees, which was set in 2024. Today's low temperature of 78 degrees occurred at 1:01 a.m. The normal low is 58. The record low is 39 degrees, which was set in 1977. No precipitation fell today. Sunset tonight is at 7:02 p.m. Sunrise tomorrow is at 7:32 a.m. The Austin Camp Mabry Climate Summary for this evening, as of 5 p.m., October 13, 2026. Today's high temperature of 97 degrees occurred at 2:25 p.m. The normal high is 84. The record high is 101 degrees, which was set in 2024. Today's low temperature of 78 degrees occurred at 2:02 a.m. The normal low is 62. The record low is 40 degrees, which was set in 1946. No precipitation fell today. Sunset tonight is at 7:02.

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The current time is 7:05 p.m. Central Daylight Time. Your weather synopsis for South Central Texas. Hot and humid during the next few days. Daytime highs will range from the upper 80s to the mid-90s, while the morning lows trend in the low to upper 70s. Peak heat indices this afternoon and again Wednesday afternoon may reach into the 102 to 107 degree range across locations near and east of the Interstate 35 corridor. Few isolated rain showers are possible in the coastal plains today. Otherwise, Wednesday will offer a better chance for scattered activity for locations along and east of the U.S. Highway 281 corridor. Rain chances then shift west-northwestward into primarily the southern Edwards Plateau from Thursday into Friday with the approach and passage of a cold front. This front brings a seasonal cool-down Friday into the weekend with highs dipping down into the 70s with some 60s across the hill country. The morning lows lower as well into the 50s with a few 40s across hill country locations. This front will lead to some breezy conditions as well in its wake. Your local forecast. Tonight, partly cloudy this evening, then becoming mostly cloudy. Lows in the mid-70s. South winds 10 to 15 miles per hour with gusts up to 30 miles per hour. Wednesday, mostly cloudy with a slight chance of showers in the morning, then partly cloudy with a chance of showers and thunderstorms in the afternoon. Humid with highs in the lower 90s. South winds 10 to 15 miles per hour with gusts up to 30 miles per hour. Chance of rain 50%. Wednesday night, mostly clear in the evening, then becoming partly cloudy. Lows around 70. Southeast winds 10 to 15 miles per hour. Gusts up to 30 miles per hour in the evening. Thursday, partly cloudy in the morning, then clearing. Highs around 90. Southeast winds 5 to 10 miles per hour. Thursday night, mostly clear in the evening, then becoming partly cloudy. Lows in the mid-60s. East winds around 5 miles per hour, increasing to northeast 15 to 20 miles per hour with gusts up to 35 miles per hour after midnight. Friday through Saturday night, partly cloudy and breezy. Highs in the mid-70s. Lows in the mid-50s. Sunday, mostly sunny in the morning, then becoming partly cloudy. Highs in the upper 70s. Sunday night and Monday, partly cloudy. Lows in the upper 50s. Highs in the lower 80s. Monday night, partly cloudy in the evening, then becoming mostly cloudy. Lows in the mid-60s. Tuesday, mostly cloudy with a slight chance of thunderstorms. A slight chance of showers in the morning, then a chance of showers in the afternoon. Highs in the mid-80s. Chance of rain 40%. The Austin Bergstrom Climate Summary for this evening, as of 5 p.m., October 13, 2026. Today's high temperature of 96 degrees occurred at 2:48 p.m. The normal high is 84. The record high is 99 degrees, which was set in 2024. Today's low temperature of 78 degrees occurred at 1:01 a.m. The normal low is 58. The record low is 39 degrees, which was set in 1977. No precipitation fell today. Sunset tonight is at 7:02 p.m. Sunrise tomorrow is at 7:32 a.m. The Austin Camp Mabry Climate Summary for this evening, as of 5 p.m., October 13, 2026. Today's high temperature of 97 degrees occurred at 2:25 p.m. The normal high is 84. The record high is 101 degrees, which was set in 2024. Today's low temperature of 78 degrees occurred at 2:02 a.m. The normal low is 62. The record low is 40 degrees, which was set in 1946.
No precipitation.

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Sunset tonight is at 7:02 p.m. Sunrise tomorrow is at 7:32 a.m. You're listening to NOAA Weather Radio, station WXK27, in Austin, Texas, broadcasting on a frequency of 162.4 MHz, originating from the Austin-San Antonio National Weather Service Forecast Office. The current time is 7:10 p.m. Central Daylight Time. Your weather synopsis for South Central Texas. Hot and humid during the next few days. Daytime highs will range from the upper 80s to the mid-90s, while the morning lows trend in the low to upper 70s. Peak heat indices this afternoon and again Wednesday afternoon may reach into the 102 to 107 degree range across locations near and east of the Interstate 35 corridor. Few isolated rain showers are possible in the coastal plains today. Otherwise, Wednesday will offer a better chance for scattered activity for locations along and east of the U.S. Highway 281 corridor. Rain chances then shift west-northwestward into primarily the southern Edwards Plateau from Thursday into Friday with the approach and passage of a cold front. This front brings a seasonal cool-down Friday into the weekend with highs dipping down into the 70s with some 60s across the hill country. The morning lows lower as well into the 50s with a few 40s across hill country locations. This front will lead to some breezy conditions as well in its wake. Your local forecast. Tonight, partly cloudy this evening, then becoming mostly cloudy. Lows in the mid-70s. South winds 10 to 15 miles per hour with gusts up to 30 miles per hour. Wednesday, mostly cloudy with a slight chance of showers in the morning, then partly cloudy with a chance of showers and thunderstorms in the afternoon. Humid with highs in the lower 90s. South winds 10 to 15 miles per hour with gusts up to 30 miles per hour. Chance of rain 50%. Wednesday night, mostly clear in the evening, then becoming partly cloudy. Lows around 70. Southeast winds 10 to 15 miles per hour. Gusts up to 30 miles per hour in the evening. Thursday, partly cloudy in the morning, then clearing. Highs around 90. Southeast winds 5 to 10 miles per hour. Thursday night, mostly clear in the evening, then becoming partly cloudy. Lows in the mid-60s. East winds around 5 miles per hour, increasing to northeast 15 to 20 miles per hour with gusts up to 35 miles per hour after midnight. Friday through Saturday night, partly cloudy and breezy. Highs in the mid-70s. Lows in the mid-50s. Sunday, mostly sunny in the morning, then becoming partly cloudy. Highs in the upper 70s. Sunday night and Monday, partly cloudy. Lows in the upper 50s. Highs in the lower 80s. Monday night, partly cloudy in the evening, then becoming mostly cloudy. Lows in the mid-60s. Tuesday, mostly cloudy with a slight chance of thunderstorms. A slight chance of showers in the morning, then a chance of showers in the afternoon. Highs in the mid-80s. Chance of rain 40%. The Austin Bergstrom Climate Summary for this evening, as of 5 p.m., October 13, 2026. Today's high temperature of 96 degrees occurred at 2:48 p.m. The normal high is 84. The record high is 99 degrees, which was set in 2024. Today's low temperature of 78 degrees occurred at 1:01 a.m. The normal low is 58. The record low is 39 degrees, which was set in 1977. No precipitation fell today. Sunset tonight is at 7:02 p.m. Sunrise tomorrow is at 7:32 a.m. The Austin Camp Mabry Climate Summary for this evening, as of 5 p.m., October 13, 2026. Today's high temperature of 97 degrees occurred at 2:25 p.m. The normal high is 84. The record high is 101 degrees, which was set in 2024. Today's low temperature of 78 degrees occurred at 2:02 a.m. The normal low is 62.
The record low is 40 degrees, which was set in 1946. No precipitation fell today. Sunset tonight is at 7:02 p.m. Sunrise tomorrow is at 7:32 a.m. You're listening to NOAA Weather Radio, station WXK27, the voice of the National Weather Service, broadcasting on a frequency of 162.4 megahertz from a transmitter near Austin. 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A weekly test of the NOAA Weather Radio tone alert is conducted each Wednesday between 10 a.m. and noon, unless severe weather is in the area, in which case the weekly test will be postponed until the next good weather day. 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Our telephone number is 830-629-0130. The Tropical Weather Outlook. For the North Atlantic, Caribbean Sea, and the Gulf of America, tropical cyclone formation is not expected over the next 7 days. 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The current time is 7:16 p.m. Central Daylight Time. The Austin NOAA Weather Radio Roundup. At 7 p.m. at Austin Bergstrom International, it was partly cloudy. The temperature was 90, the dew point 72, the relative humidity was 55%. Producing a heat index of 97, the wind southeast at 13 miles an hour gusting to 25, and the pressure was 29.89 inches and rising. At Camp Mabry, it was clear. The temperature was 90, the dew point 71, the relative humidity was 53%, producing a heat index of 96, the wind south at 6 miles an hour gusting to 17, and the pressure was 29.91 inches and rising. Pflugerville clear 90. Taylor partly cloudy 90. Lago Vista mostly cloudy 87. Georgetown clear 90. San Marcos mostly cloudy 90. Burnett clear 87. Junction partly cloudy 87. San Antonio partly cloudy 89. Corpus Christi partly cloudy 87. Houston partly cloudy 85. Once again at Austin Bergstrom it was 90, and at Camp Mabry it was 90. Elsewhere across the state, College Station clear 88. Amarillo clear 81. Abilene partly cloudy 88. Dallas-Fort Worth partly cloudy 90. Your weather synopsis for South Central Texas. Hot and humid during the next few days. Daytime highs will range from the upper 80s to the mid-90s while the morning lows trend in the low to upper 70s. Peak heat indices this afternoon and again Wednesday afternoon may reach into the 102 to 107 degree range across locations near and east of the Interstate 35 corridor. Few isolated rain showers are possible in the coastal plains today. Otherwise, Wednesday will offer a better chance for scattered activity for locations along and east of the U.S. Highway 281 corridor. Rain chances then shift west-northwestward into primarily the southern Edwards Plateau from Thursday into Friday with the approach and passage of a cold front. This front brings a seasonal cool-down Friday into the weekend with highs dipping down into the 70s with some 60s across the hill country. The morning lows lower as well into the 50s with a few 40s across hill country locations. This front will lead to some breezy conditions as well in its wake. Your local forecast. Tonight, partly cloudy this evening, then becoming mostly cloudy. Lows in the mid-70s. South winds 10 to 15 miles per hour with gusts up to 30 miles per hour. Wednesday, mostly cloudy with a slight chance of showers in the morning, then partly cloudy with a chance of showers and thunderstorms in the afternoon. Humid with highs in the lower 90s. South winds 10 to 15 miles per hour with gusts up to 30 miles per hour. Chance of rain 50%.
Wednesday night, mostly clear in the evening, then becoming partly

40. Lows around 70. Southeast winds 10 to 15 miles per hour. Gusts up to 30 miles per hour in the evening. Thursday, partly cloudy in the morning, then clearing. Highs around 90. Southeast winds 5 to 10 miles per hour. Thursday night, mostly clear in the evening, then becoming partly cloudy. Lows in the mid-60s. East winds around 5 miles per hour, increasing to northeast 15 to 20 miles per hour with gusts up to 35 miles per hour after midnight. Friday through Saturday night, partly cloudy and breezy. Highs in the mid-70s. Lows in the mid-50s. Sunday, mostly sunny in the morning, then becoming partly cloudy. Highs in the upper 70s. Sunday night and Monday, partly cloudy. Lows in the upper 50s. Highs in the lower 80s. Monday night, partly cloudy in the evening, then becoming mostly cloudy. Lows in the mid-60s. Tuesday, mostly cloudy with a slight chance of thunderstorms. A slight chance of showers in the morning, then a chance of showers in the afternoon. Highs in the mid-80s. Chance of rain 40%. The Austin Bergstrom Climate Summary for this evening, as of 5 p.m., October 13, 2026. Today's high temperature of 96 degrees occurred at 2:48 p.m. The normal high is 84. The record high is 99 degrees, which was set in 2024. Today's low temperature of 78 degrees occurred at 1:01 a.m. The normal low is 58. The record low is 39 degrees, which was set in 1977. No precipitation fell today. Sunset tonight is at 7:02 p.m. Sunrise tomorrow is at 7:32 a.m. The Austin Camp Mabry Climate Summary for this evening, as of 5 p.m., October 13, 2026. Today's high temperature of 97 degrees occurred at 2:25 p.m. The normal high is 84. The record high is 101 degrees, which was set in 2024. Today's low temperature of 78 degrees occurred at 2:02 a.m. The normal low is 62. The record low is 40 degrees, which was set in 1946. No precipitation fell today. Sunset tonight is at 7:02 p.m. Sunrise tomorrow is at 7:32 a.m. You're listening to NOAA Weather Radio, station WXK27, in Austin, Texas, broadcasting on a frequency of 162.4 megahertz, originating from the Austin-San Antonio National Weather Service Forecast Office. The current time is 7:23 p.m. Central Daylight Time. The Austin, NOAA Weather Radio Roundup, at 7 p.m. at Austin Bergstrom International, it was partly cloudy. The temperature was 90, the dew point 72, the relative humidity was 55%, producing a heat index of 97, the wind southeast at 13 miles an hour gusting to 25, and the pressure was 29.89 inches and rising. At Camp Mabry, it was clear. The temperature was 90. The dew point 71, the relative humidity was 53%, producing a heat index of 96, the wind south at 6 miles an hour gusting to 17, and the pressure was 29.91 inches and rising. Pflugerville clear 90. Taylor partly cloudy 90. Lago Vista mostly cloudy 87. Georgetown clear 90. San Marcos mostly cloudy 90. Burnett clear 87. Junction partly cloudy 87. San Antonio partly cloudy 89. Corpus Christi partly cloudy 87. Houston partly cloudy 85. Once again at Austin Bergstrom it was 90, and at Camp Mabry it was 90. Elsewhere across the state, College Station clear 88. Amarillo clear 81. Abilene partly cloudy 88. Dallas-Fort Worth partly cloudy 90. Your weather synopsis for South Central Texas. Hot and humid during the next few days. Daytime highs will range from the upper 80s to the mid-90s while the morning lows

trend in the low to upper 70s. Peak heat indices this afternoon and again Wednesday afternoon may reach into the 102 to 107 degree range across locations near and east of the Interstate 35 corridor. Few isolated rain showers are possible in the coastal plains today. Otherwise, Wednesday will offer a better chance for scattered activity for locations along and east of the U.S. Highway 281 corridor. Rain chances then shift west-northwestward into primarily the southern Edwards Plateau from Thursday into Friday with the approach and passage of a cold front. This front brings a seasonal cool down Friday into the weekend with highs dipping down into the 70s with some 60s across the hill country. The morning lows lower as well into the 50s with a few 40s across hill country locations. This front will lead to some breezy conditions as well in its wake. Your local forecast. Tonight, partly cloudy this evening, then becoming mostly cloudy. Lows in the mid-70s. South winds 10 to 15 miles per hour with gusts up to 30 miles per hour. Wednesday, mostly cloudy with a slight chance of showers in the morning, then partly cloudy with a chance of showers and thunderstorms in the afternoon. Humid with highs in the lower 90s. South winds 10 to 15 miles per hour with gusts up to 30 miles per hour. Rain 50%. Wednesday night, mostly clear in the evening, then becoming partly cloudy. Lows around 70. Southeast winds 10 to 15 miles per hour. Gusts up to 30 miles per hour in the evening. Thursday, partly cloudy in the morning, then clearing. Highs around 90. Southeast winds 5 to 10 miles per hour. Thursday night, mostly clear in the evening, then becoming partly cloudy. Lows in the mid-60s. East winds around 5 miles per hour, increasing to northeast 15 to 20 miles per hour with gusts up to 35 miles per hour after midnight. Friday through Saturday night, partly cloudy and breezy. Highs in the mid-70s. Lows in the mid-50s. Sunday, mostly sunny in the morning, then becoming partly cloudy. Highs in the upper 70s. Sunday night and Monday, partly cloudy. Lows in the upper 50s. Highs in the lower 80s. Monday night, partly cloudy in the evening, then becoming mostly cloudy. Lows in the mid-60s. Tuesday, mostly cloudy with a slight chance of thunderstorms. A slight chance of showers in the morning, then a chance of showers in the afternoon. Highs in the mid-80s. Chance of rain 40%. The Austin Bergstrom Climate Summary for this evening, as of 5 p.m., October 13, 2026. Today's high temperature of 96 degrees occurred at 2:48 p.m. The normal high is 84. The record high is 99 degrees, which was set in 2024. Today's low temperature of 78 degrees occurred at 1:01 a.m. The normal low is 58. The record low is 39 degrees, which was set in 1977. No precipitation fell today.

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The current time is 7:29 p.m. Central Daylight Time. The Austin NOAA Weather Radio Roundup. At 7 p.m. at Austin Bergstrom International, it was partly cloudy. The temperature was 90, the dew point 72, the relative humidity was 55%, producing a heat index of 97, the wind southeast at 13 miles an hour gusting to 25, and the pressure was 29.89 inches and rising. At Camp Mabry, it was clear. The temperature was 90, the dew point 71, the relative humidity was 53%, producing a heat index of 96, the wind south at 6 miles an hour gusting to 17, and the pressure was 29.91 inches and rising. Pflugerville clear 90. Taylor partly cloudy 90. Lago Vista mostly cloudy 87. Georgetown clear 90. San Marcos mostly cloudy 90. Burnett clear 87. Junction partly cloudy 87. San Antonio partly cloudy 89. Corpus Christi partly cloudy 87. Houston partly cloudy 85. Once again at Austin Bergstrom it was 90, and at Camp Mabry it was 90. Elsewhere across the state, College Station clear 88. Amarillo clear 81. Abilene partly cloudy 88. Dallas-Fort Worth partly cloudy 90. The coastal waters forecast from Baffin Bay to Port Aransas out 20 nautical miles. Small craft should exercise caution. This afternoon, southeast winds 15 to 20 knots with gusts up to 25 knots. Seas 3 to 4 feet, occasionally to 5 feet. Wave detail, southeast 4 feet at 6 seconds. Tonight, southeast winds 15 to 20 knots with gusts up to 25 knots. Seas around 4 feet, occasionally to 5 feet. Wave detail, southeast 4 feet at 6 seconds. Wednesday, southeast winds 15 to 20 knots with gusts up to 25 knots. Seas 4 to 5 feet, occasionally to 6 feet. Wave detail, southeast 5 feet at 6 seconds. Wednesday night, southeast winds 15 to 20 knots with gusts up to 25 knots. Seas 4 to 5 feet, occasionally to 6 feet. Wave detail, southeast 5 feet at 6 seconds. Thursday, southeast winds 10 to 15 knots. Seas 3 to 4 feet, occasionally to 5 feet. Wave detail, southeast 4 feet at 6 seconds. Thursday night, east winds 5 to 10 knots. Seas 2 to 3 feet. Wave detail, southeast 3 feet at 7 seconds. Friday, northeast winds 15 to 20 knots, increasing to 20 to 25 knots in the afternoon. Seas 2 to 4 feet, occasionally to 5 feet, building to 5 to 7 feet, occasionally to 9 feet in the afternoon. Showers likely in the morning, then a chance of showers and 4 feet, occasionally to 5 feet, building to 5 to 7 feet, occasionally to 9 feet in the afternoon. Showers likely in the morning, then a chance of showers and thunderstorms in the afternoon. Friday night, north winds 25 to 30 knots. Seas 5 to 8 feet, occasionally to 10 feet, building to 8 to 11 feet, occasionally to 14 feet after midnight. A chance of showers in the evening. Saturday, north winds 25 to 30 knots, diminishing to 20 to 25 knots in the afternoon. Seas 8 to 11 feet, occasionally to 14 feet, subsiding to 6 to 9 feet, occasionally to 11 feet in the afternoon. Saturday night, northeast winds 15 to 20 knots, diminishing to 10 to 15 knots after midnight. Seas 5 to 7 feet, occasionally to 9 feet, subsiding to 4 to 5 feet, occasionally to 6 feet after midnight. Your weather synopsis for South Central Texas. Hot and humid during the next few days. Daytime highs will range from the upper 80s to the mid-90s while the morning lows trend in the low to upper 70s. Peak heat indices this afternoon and again Wednesday afternoon.

Afternoon may reach into the 102 to 107 degree range across locations near and east of the Interstate 35 corridor. Few isolated rain showers are possible in the coastal plains today. Otherwise, Wednesday will offer a better chance for scattered activity for locations along and east of the U.S. Highway 281 corridor. Rain chances then shift west-northwestward into primarily the southern Edwards Plateau from Thursday into Friday with the approach and passage of a cold front. This front brings a seasonal cool-down Friday into the weekend with highs dipping down into the 70s with some 60s across the hill country. The morning lows lower as well into the 50s with a few 40s across hill country locations. This front will lead to some breezy conditions as well in its wake. Your local forecast. Tonight, partly cloudy this evening, then becoming mostly cloudy. Lows in the mid-70s. South winds 10 to 15 miles per hour with gusts up to 30 miles per hour. Wednesday, mostly cloudy with a slight chance of showers in the morning, then partly cloudy with a chance of showers and thunderstorms in the afternoon. Humid with highs in the lower 90s. South winds 10 to 15 miles per hour with gusts up to 30 miles per hour. Chance of rain 50%. Wednesday night, mostly clear in the evening, then becoming partly cloudy. Lows around 70. Southeast winds 10 to 15 miles per hour. Gusts up to 30 miles per hour in the evening. Thursday, partly cloudy in the morning, then clearing. Highs around 90. Southeast winds 5 to 10 miles per hour. Thursday night, mostly clear in the evening, then becoming partly cloudy. Lows in the mid-60s. East winds around 5 miles per hour, increasing to northeast 15 to 20 miles per hour with gusts up to 35 miles per hour after midnight. Friday through Saturday night, partly cloudy and breezy. Highs in the mid-70s. Lows in the mid-50s. Sunday, mostly sunny in the morning, then becoming partly cloudy. Highs in the upper 70s. Sunday night and Monday, partly cloudy. Lows in the upper 50s. Highs in the lower 80s. Monday night, partly cloudy in the evening, then becoming mostly cloudy. Lows in the mid-60s. Tuesday, mostly cloudy with a slight chance of thunderstorms. A slight chance of showers in the morning, then a chance of showers in the afternoon. Highs in the mid-80s. Chance of rain 40%. The Austin Bergstrom Climate Summary for this evening, as of 5 p.m., October 13, 2026. Today's high temperature of 96 degrees occurred at 2:48 p.m. The normal high is 84. The record high is 99 degrees, which was set in 2024. Today's low temperature of 78 degrees occurred at 1:01 a.m. The normal low is 58. The record low is 39 degrees, which was set in 1977. No precipitation fell today. Sunset tonight is at 7:02 p.m. Sunrise tomorrow is at 7:32 a.m. The Austin Camp Mabry Climate Summary for this evening, as of 5 p.m., October 13, 2026. Today's high temperature of 97 degrees occurred at 2:25 p.m. The normal high is 84. The record high is 101 degrees, which was set in 2024. Today's low temperature of 78 degrees occurred at 2:02 a.m. The normal low is 62. The record low is 40 degrees, which was set in 1946. No precipitation fell today. Sunset tonight is at 7:02 p.m. Sunrise tomorrow is at 7:32 a.m. You're listening to NOAA Weather Radio, station WXK27, in Austin, Texas, broadcasting on a frequency of 162.4 MHz, originating from the Austin-San Antonio National Weather Service Forecast Office. The current time is 7:39 p.m. Central Daylight Time. The Austin, NOAA Weather Radio Roundup, at 7 p.m. at Austin Bergstrom International, it was partly cloudy. The temperature was 90, the dew point 72,
The relative humidity was 55%, producing a heat index of 97, the wind southeast at 13 miles an hour gusting to 25, and the pressure was 29.89 inches and rising. At Camp Mabry, it was clear. The temperature was 90, the dew point 71, the relative humidity was 53%, producing a heat index of 96, the wind south at 6 miles an hour gusting to 17, and the pressure was 29.91 inches and rising. Pflugerville clear 90. Taylor partly cloudy 90. Lago Vista mostly cloudy 87. Georgetown clear 90. San Marcos mostly cloudy 90. Burnett clear 87. Junction partly cloudy 87. San Antonio partly cloudy 89. Corpus Christi partly cloudy 87. Houston partly cloudy 85. Once again at Austin Bergstrom it was 90, and at Camp Mabry it was 90. Elsewhere across the state, College Station clear 88. Amarillo clear 81. Abilene partly cloudy 88. Dallas-Fort Worth partly cloudy 90. Your weather synopsis for South Central Texas. Hot and humid during the next few days. Daytime highs will range from the upper 80s to the mid-90s while the morning lows trend in the low to upper 70s. Peak heat indices this afternoon and again Wednesday afternoon may reach into the 102 to 107 degree range across locations near and east of the Interstate 35 corridor. Few isolated rain showers are possible in the coastal plains today. Otherwise, Wednesday will offer a better chance for scattered activity for locations along and east of the U.S. Highway 281 corridor. Rain chances then shift west-northwestward into primarily the Southern Edwards Plateau from Thursday into Friday with the approach and passage of a cold front. This front brings a seasonal cool down Friday into the weekend with highs dipping down into the 70s with some 60s across the hill country. The morning lows lower as well into the 50s with a few 40s across hill country locations. This front will lead to some breezy conditions as well in its wake. Your local forecast. Tonight, partly cloudy this evening, then becoming mostly cloudy. Lows in the mid-70s. South winds 10 to 15 miles per hour with gusts up to 30 miles per hour. Wednesday, mostly cloudy with a slight chance of showers in the morning, then partly cloudy with a chance of showers and thunderstorms in the afternoon. Humid with highs in the lower 90s. South winds 10 to 15 miles per hour with gusts up to 30 miles per hour. Chance of rain 50%. Wednesday night, mostly clear in the evening, then becoming partly cloudy. Lows around 70. Southeast winds 10 to 15 miles per hour. Gusts up to 30 miles per hour in the evening. Thursday, partly cloudy in the morning, then clearing. Highs around 90. Southeast winds 5 to 10 miles per hour. Thursday night, mostly clear in the evening, then becoming partly cloudy. Lows in the mid-60s. East winds around 5 miles per hour, increasing to northeast 15 to 20 miles per hour with gusts up to 35 miles per hour after midnight. Friday through Saturday night, partly cloudy and breezy. Highs in the mid-70s. Lows in the mid-50s. Sunday, mostly sunny in the morning, then becoming partly cloudy. Highs in the upper 70s. Sunday night and Monday, partly cloudy. Lows in the upper 50s. Highs in the lower 80s. Monday night, partly cloudy in the evening, then becoming mostly cloudy. Lows in the mid-60s. Tuesday, mostly cloudy with a slight chance of thunderstorms. A slight chance of showers in the morning, then a chance of showers in the afternoon. Highs in the mid-80s. Chance of rain 40%. The Austin Bergstrom Climate Summary for this evening, as of 5 p.m., October 13, 2026. Today's high temperature of 96 degrees occurred at 2:48 p.m. The normal high is 84. The record high is 99 degrees, which was set in 2024.
Today's low temperature of

Bergstrom International. It was partly cloudy. The temperature was 90, the dew point 72. The relative humidity was 55%, producing a heat index of 97. The wind southeast at 13 miles an hour gusting to 25, and the pressure was 29.89 inches and rising. At Camp Mabry, it was clear. The temperature was 90, the dew point 71, the relative humidity was 53%, producing a heat index of 96, the wind south at 6 miles an hour gusting to 17, and the pressure was 29.91 inches and rising. Pflugerville clear 90. Taylor partly cloudy 90. Lago Vista mostly cloudy 87. Georgetown clear 90. San Marcos mostly cloudy 90. Burnett clear 87. Junction partly cloudy 87. San Antonio partly cloudy 89. Corpus Christi partly cloudy 87. Houston partly cloudy 85. Once again at Austin Bergstrom it was 90, and at Camp Mabry it was 90. Elsewhere across the state, College Station clear 88. Amarillo clear 81. Abilene partly cloudy 88. Dallas-Fort Worth partly cloudy 90. The coastal waters forecast from Baffin Bay to Port Aransas out 20 nautical miles. Small craft should exercise caution. This afternoon, southeast winds 15 to 20 knots with gusts up to 25 knots. Seas 3 to 4 feet, occasionally to 5 feet. Wave detail, southeast 4 feet at 6 seconds. Tonight, southeast winds 15 to 20 knots with gusts up to 25 knots. Seas around 4 feet, occasionally to 5 feet. Wave detail, southeast 4 feet at 6 seconds. Wednesday, southeast winds 15 to 20 knots with gusts up to 25 knots. Seas 4 to 5 feet, occasionally to 6 feet. Wave detail, southeast 5 feet at 6 seconds. Wednesday night, southeast winds 15 to 20 knots with gusts up to 25 knots. Seas 4 to 5 feet, occasionally to 6 feet. Wave detail, southeast 5 feet at 6 seconds. Thursday, southeast winds 10 to 15 knots. Seas 3 to 4 feet, occasionally to 5 feet. Wave detail, southeast 4 feet at 6 seconds. Thursday night, east winds 5 to 10 knots. Seas 2 to 3 feet. Wave detail, southeast 3 feet at 7 seconds. Friday, northeast winds 15 to 20 knots, increasing to 20 to 25 knots in the afternoon. Seas 2 to 4 feet, occasionally to 5 feet, building to 5 to 7 feet, occasionally to 9 feet in the afternoon. Showers likely in the morning, then a chance of showers and thunderstorms in the afternoon. Friday night, north winds 25 to 30 knots. Seas 5 to 8 feet, occasionally to 10 feet, building to 8 to 11 feet, occasionally to 14 feet after midnight. A chance of showers in the evening. Saturday, north winds 25 to 30 knots, diminishing to 20 to 25 knots in the afternoon. Seas 8 to 11 feet, occasionally to 14 feet, subsiding to 6 to 9 feet, occasionally to 11 feet in the afternoon. Saturday night, northeast winds 15 to 20 knots, diminishing to 10 to 15 knots after midnight. Seas 5 to 7 feet, occasionally to 9 feet, subsiding to 4 to 5 feet, occasionally to 6 feet after midnight. Your weather synopsis for South Central Texas. Hot and humid during the next few days. Daytime highs will range from the upper 80s to the mid-90s while the morning lows trend in the low to upper 70s. Peak heat indices this afternoon and again Wednesday afternoon may reach into the 102 to 107 degree range across locations near and east of the Interstate 35 corridor. Few isolated rain showers are possible in the coastal plains today. Otherwise, Wednesday will offer a better chance for scattered activity for locations along and east of the U.S. Highway 281 corridor.
Rain chances then shift west-northwestward into primarily the southern Edwards Plateau from Thursday into Friday with the approach and passage of a cold front. This front brings a seasonal cool-down Friday into the weekend with highs dipping down into the 70s with some 60s across the hill country. The morning lows lower as well into the 50s with a few 40s across hill country locations. This front will lead to some breezy conditions as well in its wake. Your local forecast. Tonight, partly cloudy this evening, then becoming mostly cloudy. Lows in the mid-70s. South winds 10 to 15 miles per hour with gusts up to 30 miles per hour. Wednesday, mostly cloudy with a slight chance of showers in the morning, then partly cloudy with a chance of showers and thunderstorms in the afternoon. Humid with highs in the lower 90s. South winds 10 to 15 miles per hour with gusts up to 30 miles per hour. Chance of rain 50%. Wednesday night, mostly clear in the evening, then becoming partly cloudy. Lows around 70. Southeast winds 10 to 15 miles per hour. Gusts up to 30 miles per hour in the evening. Thursday, partly cloudy in the morning, then clearing. Highs around 90. Southeast winds 5 to 10 miles per hour. Thursday night, mostly clear in the evening, then becoming partly cloudy. Lows in the mid-60s. East winds around 5 miles per hour, increasing to northeast 15 to 20 miles per hour with gusts up to 35 miles per hour after midnight. Friday through Saturday night, partly cloudy and breezy. Highs in the mid-70s. Lows in the mid-50s. Sunday, mostly sunny in the morning, then becoming partly cloudy. Highs in the upper 70s. Sunday night and Monday, partly cloudy. Lows in the upper 50s. Highs in the lower 80s. Monday night, partly cloudy in the evening, then becoming mostly cloudy. Lows in the mid-60s. Tuesday, mostly cloudy with a slight chance of thunderstorms. A slight chance of showers in the morning, then a chance of showers in the afternoon. Highs in the mid-80s. Chance of rain 40%. The Austin Bergstrom Climate Summary for this evening, as of 5 p.m., October 13, 2026. Today's high temperature of 96 degrees occurred at 2:48 p.m. The normal high is 84. The record high is 99 degrees, which was set in 2024. Today's low temperature of 78 degrees occurred at 1:01 a.m. The normal low is 58. The record low is 39 degrees, which was set in 1977. No precipitation fell today. Sunset tonight is at 7:02 p.m. Sunrise tomorrow is at 7:32 a.m. The Austin Camp Mabry Climate Summary for this evening, as of 5 p.m., October 13, 2026. Today's high temperature of 97 degrees occurred at 2:25 p.m. The normal high is 84. The record high is 101 degrees, which was set in 2024. Today's low temperature of 78 degrees occurred at 2:02 a.m. The normal low is 62. The record low is 40 degrees, which was set in 1946. No precipitation fell today. Sunset tonight is at 7:02 p.m. Sunrise tomorrow is at 7:32 a.m. You're listening to NOAA Weather Radio, station WXK27, in Austin, Texas, broadcasting on a frequency of 162.4 MHz, originating from the Austin-San Antonio National Weather Service Forecast Office. The current time is 8:08 p.m. Central Daylight Time. Your weather synopsis for South Central Texas. Hot and humid during the next few days. Daytime highs will range from the upper 80s to the mid-90s while the morning lows trend in the low to upper 70s. Peak heat indices this afternoon and again Wednesday afternoon may reach into the 102 to 107 degree range across locations near and east of the Interstate 35 corridor. Few isolated rain showers are possible in the coastal plains today.
Otherwise, Wednesday will offer a better chance for scattered activity for locations along the east of the U.S. Highway 281 corridor. Rain chances then shift west-northwestward into

Primarily, the southern Edwards Plateau from Thursday into Friday with the approach and passage of a cold front. This front brings a seasonal cool down Friday into the weekend with highs dipping down into the 70s with some 60s across the hill country. The morning lows lower as well into the 50s with a few 40s across hill country locations. This front will lead to some breezy conditions as well in its wake. Your local forecast. Tonight, partly cloudy this evening, then becoming mostly cloudy. Lows in the mid-70s. South winds 10 to 15 miles per hour with gusts up to 30 miles per hour. Wednesday, mostly cloudy with a slight chance of showers in the morning, then partly cloudy with a chance of showers and thunderstorms in the afternoon. Humid with highs in the lower 90s. South winds 10 to 15 miles per hour with gusts up to 30 miles per hour. Chance of rain 50%. Wednesday night, mostly clear in the evening, then becoming partly cloudy. Lows around 70. Southeast winds 10 to 15 miles per hour. Gusts up to 30 miles per hour in the evening. Thursday, partly cloudy in the morning, then clearing. Highs around 90. Southeast winds 5 to 10 miles per hour. Thursday night, mostly clear in the evening, then becoming partly cloudy. Lows in the mid-60s. East winds around 5 miles per hour, increasing to northeast 15 to 20 miles per hour with gusts up to 35 miles per hour after midnight. Friday through Saturday night, partly cloudy and breezy. Highs in the mid-70s. Lows in the mid-50s. Sunday, mostly sunny in the morning, then becoming partly cloudy. Highs in the upper 70s. Sunday night and Monday, partly cloudy. Lows in the upper 50s. Highs in the lower 80s. Monday night, partly cloudy in the evening, then becoming mostly cloudy. Lows in the mid-60s. Tuesday, mostly cloudy with a slight chance of thunderstorms. A slight chance of showers in the morning, then a chance of showers in the afternoon. Highs in the mid-80s. Chance of rain 40%. The Austin Bergstrom Climate Summary for this evening, as of 5 p.m., October 13, 2026. Today's high temperature of 96 degrees occurred at 2:48 p.m. The normal high is 84. The record high is 99 degrees, which was set in 2024. Today's low temperature of 78 degrees occurred at 1:01 a.m. The normal low is 58. The record low is 39 degrees, which was set in 1977. No precipitation fell today. Sunset tonight is at 7:02 p.m. Sunrise tomorrow is at 7:32 a.m. The Austin Camp Mabry Climate Summary for this evening, as of 5 p.m., October 13, 2026. Today's high temperature of 97 degrees occurred at 2:25 p.m. The normal high is 84. The record high is 101 degrees, which was set in 2024. Today's low temperature of 78 degrees occurred at 2:02 a.m. The normal low is 62. The record low is 40 degrees, which was set in 1946. No precipitation fell today. Sunset tonight is at 7:02 p.m. Sunrise tomorrow is at 7:32 a.m. You're listening to NOAA Weather Radio, station WXK27, in Austin, Texas, broadcasting on a frequency of 162.4 MHz, originating from the Austin-San Antonio National Weather Service Forecast Office. The current time is 8:13 p.m. Central Daylight Time. The Austin, NOAA Weather Radio Roundup, at 8 p.m. at Austin Bergstrom International, it was partly cloudy. The temperature was 88, the dew point 73, the relative humidity was 61%, producing a heat index of 95, the wind southeast at 17 miles an hour gusting to 26, and the pressure was 29.91 inches and rising. At Camp Mabry, it was partly cloudy. The temperature was 88, the dew point 73,
The relative humidity was 61%, producing a heat index of 95, the wind southeast at 9 miles an hour gusting to 23, and the pressure was 29.92 inches and rising. Pflugerville clear 87. Taylor clear 86. Lago Vista partly cloudy 85. Georgetown clear 88. San Marcos clear 87. Burnett partly cloudy 84. Junction clear 82. San Antonio partly cloudy 87. Corpus Christi partly cloudy 85. Houston partly cloudy 84. Once again at Austin Bergstrom it was 88, and at Camp Mabry it was 88. Elsewhere across the state, College Station clear 85. Amarillo partly cloudy 78. Abilene clear 86. Dallas-Fort Worth partly cloudy 88. 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NOAA Weather Radio is on the air 24 hours a day, broadcasting warnings, watches, and related statements. A weekly test of the NOAA Weather Radio tone alert is conducted each Wednesday between 10 a.m. and noon, unless severe weather is in the area, in which case the weekly test will be postponed until the next good weather day. Our internet address is weather.gov/EWX. Our telephone number is 830-629-0130. The Tropical Weather Outlook. For the North Atlantic, Caribbean Sea, and the Gulf of America, tropical cyclone formation is not expected over the next 7 days. Your weather synopsis for South Central Texas. Hot and humid during the next few days. Daytime highs will range from the upper 80s to the mid-90s while the morning lows trend in the low to upper 70s. Peak heat indices this afternoon and again Wednesday afternoon may reach into the 102 to 107 degree range across locations near and east of the Interstate 35 corridor. Few isolated rain showers are possible in the coastal plains today. Otherwise, Wednesday will offer a better chance for scattered activity for locations along and east of the U.S. Highway 281 corridor. Rain chances then shift west-northwestward into primarily the southern Edwards Plateau from Thursday into Friday with the approach and passage of a cold front. This front brings a seasonal cool down Friday into the weekend with highs dipping down into the 70s with some 60s across the hill country. The morning lows lower as well into the 50s with a few 40s across hill country locations. This front will lead to some breezy conditions as well in its wake. Your local forecast. Tonight, partly cloudy this evening, then becoming mostly cloudy. Lows in the mid-70s. South winds 10 to 15 miles per hour with gusts up to 30 miles per hour. Wednesday, mostly cloudy with a slight chance of showers in the morning, then partly cloudy with a chance of showers and thunderstorms in the afternoon. Humid with highs in the lower 90s. South winds 10 to 15 miles per hour with gusts up to 30 miles per hour. Chance of rain 50%. Wednesday night, mostly clear in the evening, then becoming partly cloudy. Lows around 70. Southeast winds 10 to 15 miles per hour. Gusts up to 30 miles per hour in the evening. Thursday, partly cloudy in the morning, then clearing. Highs around 90. Southeast winds 5 to 10 miles per hour. Thursday night, mostly clear in the evening, then becoming partly cloudy. Lows in the mid-60s. East winds around 5 miles per hour, increasing to northeast 15 to 20 miles per hour with gusts up to 35 miles per hour after midnight. Friday through Saturday night, partly cloudy and breezy. Highs in the mid-70s. Lows in the mid-50s. Sunday, mostly sunny in the morning, then becoming partly cloudy. Highs in the upper 70s. Sunday night and Monday, partly cloudy. Lows in the upper 50s. Highs in the lower 80s. Monday night, partly cloudy in the evening,
then becoming mostly cloudy. Lows in the mid-60s. Tuesday,

mostly cloudy with a slight chance of thunderstorms. A slight chance of showers in the morning, then a chance of showers in the afternoon. Highs in the mid-80s. Chance of rain 40%. The Austin Bergstrom Climate Summary for this evening, as of 5 p.m., October 13, 2026. Today's high temperature of 96 degrees occurred at 2:48 p.m. The normal high is 84. The record high is 99 degrees, which was set in 2024. Today's low temperature of 78 degrees occurred at 1:01 a.m. The normal low is 58. The record low is 39 degrees, which was set in 1977. No precipitation fell today. Sunset tonight is at 7:02 p.m. Sunrise tomorrow is at 7:32 a.m. The Austin Camp Mabry Climate Summary for this evening, as of 5 p.m., October 13, 2026. Today's high temperature of 97 degrees occurred at 2:25 p.m. The normal high is 84. The record high is 101 degrees, which was set in 2024. Today's low temperature of 78 degrees occurred at 2:02 a.m. The normal low is 62. The record low is 40 degrees, which was set in 1946. No precipitation fell today. Sunset tonight is at 7:02 p.m. Sunrise tomorrow is at 7:32 a.m. You're listening to NOAA Weather Radio, station WXK27, in Austin, Texas, broadcasting on a frequency of 162.4 MHz, originating from the Austin-San Antonio National Weather Service Forecast Office. The current time is 8:21 p.m. Central Daylight Time. The Austin NOAA Weather Radio Roundup, at 8 p.m. at Austin Bergstrom International, it was partly cloudy. The temperature was 88, the dew point 73, the relative humidity was 61%, producing a heat index of 95, the wind southeast at 17 miles an hour gusting to 26, and the pressure was 29.91 inches and rising. At Camp Mabry, it was partly cloudy. The temperature was 88, the dew point 73, the relative humidity was 61%, producing a heat index of 95, the wind southeast at 9 miles an hour gusting to 23, and the pressure was 29.92 inches and rising. Pflugerville clear 87. Taylor clear 86. Lago Vista partly cloudy 85. Georgetown clear 88. San Marcos clear 87. Burnett partly cloudy 84. Junction clear 82. San Antonio partly cloudy 87. Corpus Christi partly cloudy 85. Houston partly cloudy 84. Once again at Austin Bergstrom it was 88, and at Camp Mabry it was 88. Elsewhere across the state, College Station clear 85. Amarillo partly cloudy 78. Abilene clear 86. Dallas-Fort Worth partly cloudy 88. Your weather synopsis for South Central Texas. Hot and humid during the next few days. Daytime highs will range from the upper 80s to the mid-90s while the morning lows trend in the low to upper 70s. Peak heat indices this afternoon and again Wednesday afternoon may reach into the 102 to 107 degree range across locations near and east of the Interstate 35 corridor. Few isolated rain showers are possible in the coastal plains today. Otherwise, Wednesday will offer a better chance for scattered activity for locations along and east of the U.S. Highway 281 corridor. Rain chances then shift west-northwestward into primarily the southern Edwards Plateau from Thursday into Friday with the approach and passage of a cold front. This front brings a seasonal cool-down Friday into the weekend with highs dipping down into the 70s with some 60s across the hill country. The morning lows lower as well into the 50s with a few 40s across hill country locations. This front will lead to some breezy conditions as well in its wake. Your local forecast. Tonight, partly cloudy this evening, then becoming mostly cloudy. Lows in the mid-70s.
South winds 10 to 15 miles per hour with gusts up

30 miles per hour. Wednesday, mostly cloudy with a slight chance of showers in the morning, then partly cloudy with a chance of showers and thunderstorms in the afternoon. Humid with highs in the lower 90s. South winds 10 to 15 miles per hour with gusts up to 30 miles per hour. Chance of rain 50%. Wednesday night, mostly clear in the evening, then becoming partly cloudy. Lows around 70. Southeast winds 10 to 15 miles per hour. Gusts up to 30 miles per hour in the evening. Thursday, partly cloudy in the morning, then clearing. Highs around 90. Southeast winds 5 to 10 miles per hour. Thursday night, mostly clear in the evening, then becoming partly cloudy. Lows in the mid-60s. East winds around 5 miles per hour, increasing to northeast 15 to 20 miles per hour with gusts up to 35 miles per hour after midnight. Friday through Saturday night, partly cloudy and breezy. Highs in the mid-70s. Lows in the mid-50s. Sunday, mostly sunny in the morning, then becoming partly cloudy. Highs in the upper 70s. Sunday night and Monday, partly cloudy. Lows in the upper 50s. Highs in the lower 80s. Monday night, partly cloudy in the evening, then becoming mostly cloudy. Lows in the mid-60s. Tuesday, mostly cloudy with a slight chance of thunderstorms. A slight chance of showers in the morning, then a chance of showers in the afternoon. Highs in the mid-80s. Chance of rain 40%. The Austin Bergstrom Climate Summary for this evening, as of 5 p.m., October 13, 2026. Today's high temperature of 96 degrees occurred at 2:48 p.m. The normal high is 84. The record high is 99 degrees, which was set in 2024. Today's low temperature of 78 degrees occurred at 1:01 a.m. The normal low is 58. The record low is 39 degrees, which was set in 1977. No precipitation fell today. Sunset tonight is at 7:02 p.m. Sunrise tomorrow is at 7:32 a.m. The Austin Camp Mabry Climate Summary for this evening, as of 5 p.m., October 13, 2026. Today's high temperature of 97 degrees occurred at 2:25 p.m. The normal high is 84. The record high is 101 degrees, which was set in 2024. Today's low temperature of 78 degrees occurred at 2:02 a.m. The normal low is 62. The record low is 40 degrees, which was set in 1946. No precipitation fell today. Sunset tonight is at 7:02 p.m. Sunrise tomorrow is at 7:32 a.m. You are listening to NOAA Weather Radio, station WXK27, in Austin, Texas, broadcasting on a frequency of 162.4 MHz, originating from the Austin-San Antonio National Weather Service Forecast Office. 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The Austin, NOAA Weather Radio Roundup, at 8 p.m. at Austin Bergstrom International. It was partly cloudy. The temperature was 88, the dew point 73, the relative humidity was 61%, producing a heat index of 95, the wind southeast at 17 miles an hour gusting to 26, and the pressure was 29.91 inches and rising. At Camp Mabry, it was partly cloudy. The temperature was 88. The dew point 73, the relative humidity was 61%, producing a heat index of 95, the wind southeast at 9 miles an hour gusting to 23, and the pressure was 29.92 inches and rising. Pflugerville clear 87. Taylor clear 86. Lago Vista partly cloudy 85. Georgetown clear 88. San Marcos clear 87. Burnett partly cloudy 84. Junction clear 82. San Antonio partly cloudy 87. Corpus Christi partly cloudy 85. Houston partly cloudy 84. Once again at Austin Bergstrom it was 88, and at

activity for locations along and east of the U.S. Highway 281 corridor. Rain chances then shift west-northwestward into primarily the southern Edwards Plateau from Thursday into Friday with the approach and passage of a cold front. This front brings a seasonal cool-down Friday into the weekend with highs dipping down into the 70s with some 60s across the hill country. The morning lows lower as well into the 50s with a few 40s across hill country locations. This front will lead to some breezy conditions as well in its wake. The coastal waters forecast for Baffin Bay to Port Aransas out 20 nautical miles. Small craft should exercise caution. This afternoon, southeast winds 15 to 20 knots with gusts up to 25 knots. Seas 3 to 4 feet, occasionally to 5 feet. Wave detail, southeast 4 feet at 6 seconds. Tonight, southeast winds 15 to 20 knots with gusts up to 25 knots. Seas around 4 feet, occasionally to 5 feet. Wave detail, southeast 4 feet at 6 seconds. Wednesday, southeast winds 15 to 20 knots with gusts up to 25 knots. Seas 4 to 5 feet, occasionally to 6 feet. Wave detail, southeast 5 feet at 6 seconds. Wednesday night, southeast winds 15 to 20 knots with gusts up to 25 knots. Seas 4 to 5 feet, occasionally to 6 feet. Wave detail, southeast 5 feet at 6 seconds. Thursday, southeast winds 10 to 15 knots. Seas 3 to 4 feet, occasionally to 5 feet. Wave detail, southeast 4 feet at 6 seconds. Thursday night, east winds 5 to 10 knots. Seas 2 to 3 feet. Wave detail, southeast 3 feet at 7 seconds. Friday, northeast winds 15 to 20 knots, increasing to 20 to 25 knots in the afternoon. Seas 2 to 4 feet, occasionally to 5 feet, building to 5 to 7 feet, occasionally to 9 feet in the afternoon. Showers likely in the morning, then a chance of showers and thunderstorms in the afternoon. Friday night, north winds 25 to 30 knots. Seas 5 to 8 feet, occasionally to 10 feet, building to 8 to 11 feet, occasionally to 14 feet after midnight. A chance of showers in the evening. Saturday, north winds 25 to 30 knots, diminishing to 20 to 25 knots in the afternoon. Seas 8 to 11 feet, occasionally to 14 feet, subsiding to 6 to 9 feet, occasionally to north winds 25 to 30 knots, diminishing to 20 to 25 knots in the afternoon. Seas 8 to 11 feet, occasionally to 14 feet, subsiding to 6 to 9 feet, occasionally to 11 feet in the afternoon. Saturday night, northeast winds 15 to 20 knots, diminishing to 10 to 15 knots after midnight. Seas 5 to 7 feet, occasionally to 9 feet, subsiding to 4 to 5 feet, occasionally to 6 feet after midnight. Your local forecast. Tonight, partly cloudy this evening, then becoming mostly cloudy. Lows in the mid-70s. South winds 10 to 15 miles per hour with gusts up to 30 miles per hour. Wednesday, mostly cloudy with a slight chance of showers in the morning, then partly cloudy with a chance of showers and thunderstorms in the afternoon. Humid with highs in the lower 90s. South winds 10 to 15 miles per hour with gusts up to 30 miles per hour. Chance of rain 50%. Wednesday night, mostly clear in the evening, then becoming partly cloudy. Lows around 70. Southeast winds 10 to 15 miles per hour. Gusts up to 30 miles per hour in the evening. Thursday, partly cloudy in the morning, then clearing. Highs around 90. Southeast winds 5 to 10 miles per hour. Thursday night, mostly clear in the evening, then becoming partly cloudy. Lows in the mid-60s. East winds around 5 miles per hour, increasing to northeast 15 to 20 miles per hour with gusts up to 35 miles per hour after midnight. Friday through Saturday night, partly cloudy and breezy. Highs in the mid-70s. Lows in the mid-50s.

Sunday, mostly sunny in the morning, then becoming partly cloudy. Highs in the upper 70s. Sunday night and Monday, partly cloudy. Lows in the upper 50s. Highs in the lower 80s. Monday night, partly cloudy in the evening, then becoming mostly cloudy. Lows in the mid-60s. Tuesday, mostly cloudy with a slight chance of thunderstorms. A slight chance of showers in the morning, then a chance of showers in the afternoon. Highs in the mid-80s. Chance of rain 40%. The Austin Bergstrom Climate Summary for this evening, as of 5 p.m., October 13, 2026. Today's high temperature of 96 degrees occurred at 2:48 p.m. The normal high is 84. The record high is 99 degrees, which was set in 2024. Today's low temperature of 78 degrees occurred at 1:01 a.m. The normal low is 58. The record low is 39 degrees, which was set in 1977. No precipitation fell today. Sunset tonight is at 7:02 p.m. Sunrise tomorrow is at 7:32 a.m. The Austin Camp Mabry Climate Summary for this evening, as of 5 p.m., October 13, 2026. Today's high temperature of 97 degrees occurred at 2:25 p.m. The normal high is 84. The record high is 101 degrees, which was set in 2024. Today's low temperature of 78 degrees occurred at 2:02 a.m. The normal low is 62. The record low is 40 degrees, which was set in 1946. No precipitation fell today. Sunset tonight is at 7:02 p.m. Sunrise tomorrow is at 7:32 a.m. You're listening to NOAA Weather Radio, station WXK27, in Austin, Texas, broadcasting on a frequency of 162.4 MHz, originating from the Austin-San Antonio National Weather Service Forecast Office. The current time is 8:37 p.m. Central Daylight Time. The Austin NOAA Weather Radio Roundup, at 8 p.m. at Austin Bergstrom International, it was partly cloudy. The temperature was 88, the dew point 73, the relative humidity was 61%, producing a heat index of 95, the wind southeast at 17 miles an hour gusting to 26, and the pressure was 29.91 inches and rising. At Camp Mabry, it was partly cloudy. The temperature was 88, the dew point 73, the relative humidity was 61%, producing a heat index of 95, the wind southeast at 9 miles an hour gusting to 23, and the pressure was 29.92 inches and rising. Pflugerville clear 87. Taylor clear 86. Lago Vista partly cloudy 85. Georgetown clear 88. San Marcos clear 87. Burnett partly cloudy 84. Junction clear 82. San Antonio partly cloudy 87. Corpus Christi partly cloudy 85. Houston partly cloudy 84. Once again at Austin Bergstrom it was 88, and at Camp Mabry it was 88. Elsewhere across the state, College Station clear 85. Amarillo partly cloudy 78. Abilene clear 86. Dallas-Fort Worth partly cloudy 88. Your weather synopsis for South Central Texas. Hot and humid during the next few days. Daytime highs will range from the upper 80s to the mid-90s while the morning lows trend in the low to upper 70s. Peak heat indices this afternoon and again Wednesday afternoon may reach into the 102 to 107 degree range across locations near and east of the Interstate 35 corridor. Few isolated rain showers are possible in the coastal plains today. Otherwise, Wednesday will offer a better chance for scattered activity for locations along and east of the U.S. Highway 281 corridor. Rain chances then shift west-northwestward into primarily the southern Edwards Plateau from Thursday into Friday with the approach and passage of a cold front. This front brings a seasonal cool-down Friday into the weekend with highs dipping down into the 70s with some 60s across the Hill Country.
the morning lows lower as well into the 50s with a few 40s across hill country locations. This front will lead to some breezy conditions as well in its wake. Your local forecast. Tonight, partly cloudy this evening, then becoming mostly cloudy. Lows in the mid-70s. South winds 10 to 15 miles per hour with gusts up to 30 miles per hour. Wednesday, mostly cloudy with a slight chance of showers in the morning, then partly cloudy with a chance of showers and thunderstorms in the afternoon. Humid with highs in the lower 90s. South winds 10 to 15 miles per hour with gusts up to 30 miles per hour. Chance of rain 50%. Wednesday night, mostly clear in the evening, then becoming partly cloudy. Lows around 70. Southeast winds 10 to 15 miles per hour. Gusts up to 30 miles per hour in the evening. Thursday, partly cloudy in the morning, then clearing. Highs around 90. Southeast winds 5 to 10 miles per hour. Thursday night, mostly clear in the evening, then becoming partly cloudy. Lows in the mid-60s. East winds around 5 miles per hour, increasing to northeast 15 to 20 miles per hour with gusts up to 35 miles per hour after midnight. Friday through Saturday night, partly cloudy and breezy. Highs in the mid-70s. Lows in the mid-50s. Sunday, mostly sunny in the morning, then becoming partly cloudy. Highs in the upper 70s. Sunday night and Monday, partly cloudy. Lows in the upper 50s. Highs in the lower 80s. Monday night, partly cloudy in the evening, then becoming mostly cloudy. Lows in the mid-60s. Tuesday, mostly cloudy with a slight chance of thunderstorms. A slight chance of showers in the morning, then a chance of showers in the afternoon. Highs in the mid-80s. Chance of rain 40%. The Austin Bergstrom Climate Summary for this evening, as of 5 p.m., October 13, 2026. Today's high temperature of 96 degrees occurred at 2:48 p.m. The normal high is 84. The record high is 99 degrees, which was set in 2024. Today's low temperature of 78 degrees occurred at 1:01 a.m. The normal low is 58. The record low is 39 degrees, which was set in 1977. No precipitation fell today. Sunset tonight is at 7:02 p.m. Sunrise tomorrow is at 7:32 a.m. The Austin Camp Mabry Climate Summary for this evening, as of 5 p.m., October 13, 2026. Today's high temperature of 97 degrees occurred at 2:25 p.m. The normal high is 84. The record high is 101 degrees, which was set in 2024. Today's low temperature of 78 degrees occurred at 2:02 a.m. The normal low is 62. The record low is 40 degrees, which was set in 1946. No precipitation fell today. Sunset tonight is at 7:02 p.m. Sunrise tomorrow is at 7:32 a.m. You're listening to NOAA Weather Radio, station WXK27, in Austin, Texas, broadcasting on a frequency of 162.4 megahertz, originating from the Austin-San Antonio National Weather Service Forecast Office. The current time is 8:44 p.m. Central Daylight Time. The Austin, NOAA Weather Radio Roundup, at 8 p.m. at Austin Bergstrom International, it was partly cloudy. The temperature was 88, the dew point 73, the relative humidity was 61%, producing a heat index of 95, the wind southeast at 17 miles an hour gusting to 26, and the pressure was 29.91 inches and rising. At Camp Mabry, it was partly cloudy. The temperature was 88. The dew point 73, the relative humidity was 61%, producing a heat index of 95, the wind southeast at 9 miles an hour gusting to 23, and the pressure was 29.92 inches and rising. Pflugerville clear 87. Taylor clear 86. Lago Vista partly cloudy 86.

85. Georgetown clear 88. San Marcos clear 87. Burnett partly cloudy 84. Junction clear 82. San Antonio partly cloudy 87. Corpus Christi partly cloudy 85. Houston partly cloudy 84. Once again at Austin Bergstrom it was 88, and at Camp Mabry it was 88. Elsewhere across the state, College Station clear 85. Amarillo partly cloudy 78. Abilene clear 86. Dallas-Fort Worth partly cloudy 88. The Tropical Weather Outlook. For the North Atlantic, Caribbean Sea and the Gulf of America, tropical cyclone formation is not expected over the next 7 days. Your weather synopsis for South Central Texas. Hot and humid during the next few days. Daytime highs will range from the upper 80s to the mid-90s while the morning lows trend in the low to upper 70s. Peak heat indices this afternoon and again Wednesday afternoon may reach into the 102 to 107 degree range across locations near and east of the Interstate 35 corridor. Few isolated rain showers are possible in the coastal plains today. Otherwise, Wednesday will offer a better chance for scattered activity for locations along and east of the U.S. Highway 281 corridor. Rain chances then shift west-northwestward into primarily the southern Edwards Plateau from Thursday into Friday with the approach and passage of a cold front. This front brings a seasonal cool down Friday into the weekend with highs dipping down into the 70s with some 60s across the hill country. The morning lows lower as well into the 50s with a few 40s across hill country locations. This front will lead to some breezy conditions as well in its wake. Your local forecast. Tonight, partly cloudy this evening, then becoming mostly cloudy. Lows in the mid-70s. South winds 10 to 15 miles per hour with gusts up to 30 miles per hour. Wednesday, mostly cloudy with a slight chance of showers in the morning, then partly cloudy with a chance of showers and thunderstorms in the afternoon. Humid with highs in the lower 90s. South winds 10 to 15 miles per hour with gusts up to 30 miles per hour. Chance of rain 50%. Wednesday night, mostly clear in the evening, then becoming partly cloudy. Lows around 70. Southeast winds 10 to 15 miles per hour. Gusts up to 30 miles per hour in the evening. Thursday, partly cloudy in the morning, then clearing. Highs around 90. Southeast winds 5 to 10 miles per hour. Thursday night, mostly clear in the evening, then becoming partly cloudy. Lows in the mid-60s. East winds around 5 miles per hour, increasing to northeast 15 to 20 miles per hour with gusts up to 35 miles per hour after midnight. Friday through Saturday night, partly cloudy and breezy. Highs in the mid-70s. Lows in the mid-50s. Sunday, mostly sunny in the morning, then becoming partly cloudy. Highs in the upper 70s. Sunday night and Monday, partly cloudy. Lows in the upper 50s. Highs in the lower 80s. Monday night, partly cloudy in the evening, then becoming mostly cloudy. Lows in the mid-60s. Tuesday, mostly cloudy with a slight chance of thunderstorms. A slight chance of showers in the morning, then a chance of showers in the afternoon. Highs in the mid-80s. Chance of rain 40%. The Austin Bergstrom Climate Summary for this evening, as of 5 p.m., October 13, 2026. Today's high temperature of 96 degrees occurred at 2:48 p.m. The normal high is 84. The record high is 99 degrees, which was set in 2024. Today's low temperature of 78 degrees occurred at 1:01 a.m. The normal low is 58. The record low is 39 degrees, which was set in 1977. No precipitation fell today. Sunset tonight is at 7:02 p.m. Sunrise tomorrow is at 7:32 a.m. The Austin Camp Mabry Climate Summary for this evening, as of 5 p.m., October 13, 2020.

6. Today's high temperature of 97 degrees occurred at 2:25 p.m. The normal high is 84. The record high is 101 degrees, which was set in 2024. Today's low temperature of 78 degrees occurred at 2:02 a.m. The normal low is 62. The record low is 40 degrees, which was set in 1946. No precipitation fell today. Sunset tonight is at 7:02 p.m. Sunrise tomorrow is at 7:32 a.m. You're listening to NOAA Weather Radio, station WXK27, in Austin, Texas, broadcasting on a frequency of 162.4 MHz, originating from the Austin-San Antonio National Weather Service Forecast Office. The current time is 8:51 p.m. Central Daylight Time. The Austin NOAA Weather Radio Roundup, at 8 p.m. at Austin Bergstrom International, it was partly cloudy. The temperature was 88, the dew point 73, the relative humidity was 61%, producing a heat index of 95, the wind southeast at 17 miles an hour gusting to 26, and the pressure was 29.91 inches and rising. At Camp Mabry, it was partly cloudy. The temperature was 88, the dew point 73, the relative humidity was 61%, producing a heat index of 95, the wind southeast at 9 miles an hour gusting to 23, and the pressure was 29.92 inches and rising. Pflugerville clear 87. Taylor clear 86. Lago Vista partly cloudy 85. Georgetown clear 88. San Marcos clear 87. Burnett partly cloudy 84. Junction clear 82. San Antonio partly cloudy 87. Corpus Christi partly cloudy 85. Houston partly cloudy 84. Once again at Austin Bergstrom it was 88, and at Camp Mabry it was 88. Elsewhere across the state, College Station clear 85. Amarillo partly cloudy 78. Abilene clear 86. Dallas-Fort Worth partly cloudy 88. Your weather synopsis for South Central Texas. Hot and humid during the next few days. Daytime highs will range from the upper 80s to the mid-90s while the morning lows trend in the low to upper 70s. Peak heat indices this afternoon and again Wednesday afternoon may reach into the 102 to 107 degree range across locations near and east of the Interstate 35 corridor. Few isolated rain showers are possible in the coastal plains today. Otherwise, Wednesday will offer a better chance for scattered activity for locations along and east of the U.S. Highway 281 corridor. Rain chances then shift west-northwestward into primarily the southern Edwards Plateau from Thursday into Friday with the approach and passage of a cold front. This front brings a seasonal cool-down Friday into the weekend with highs dipping down into the 70s with some 60s across the hill country. The morning lows lower as well into the 50s with a few 40s across hill country locations. This front will lead to some breezy conditions as well in its wake. Your local forecast. Tonight, partly cloudy this evening, then becoming mostly cloudy. Lows in the mid-70s. South winds 10 to 15 miles per hour with gusts up to 30 miles per hour. Wednesday, mostly cloudy with a slight chance of showers in the morning, then partly cloudy with a chance of showers and thunderstorms in the afternoon. Humid with highs in the lower 90s. South winds 10 to 15 miles per hour with gusts up to 30 miles per hour. Chance of rain 50%. Wednesday night, mostly clear in the evening, then becoming partly cloudy. Lows around 70. Southeast winds 10 to 15 miles per hour. Gusts up to 30 miles per hour in the evening. Thursday, partly cloudy in the morning, then clearing. Highs around 90. Southeast winds 5 to 10 miles per hour. Thursday night, mostly clear in the evening, then becoming partly cloudy. Lows in the mid-60s. East winds around 5 miles per hour, increasing to northeast 15 to 20 miles per hour with gusts up to 30.

25 miles per hour after midnight. Friday through Saturday night, partly cloudy and breezy. Highs in the mid-70s. Lows in the mid-50s. Sunday, mostly sunny in the morning, then becoming partly cloudy. Highs in the upper 70s. Sunday night and Monday, partly cloudy. Lows in the upper 50s. Highs in the lower 80s. Monday night, partly cloudy in the evening, then becoming mostly cloudy. Lows in the mid-60s. Tuesday, mostly cloudy with a slight chance of thunderstorms. A slight chance of showers in the morning, then a chance of showers in the afternoon. Highs in the mid-80s. Chance of rain 40%. The Austin Bergstrom Climate Summary for this evening, as of 5 p.m., October 13, 2026. Today's high temperature of 96 degrees occurred at 2:48 p.m. The normal high is 84. The record high is 99 degrees, which was set in 2024. Today's low temperature of 78 degrees occurred at 1:01 a.m. The normal low is 58. The record low is 39 degrees, which was set in 1977. No precipitation fell today. Sunset tonight is at 7:02 p.m. Sunrise tomorrow is at 7:32 a.m. The Austin Camp Mabry Climate Summary for this evening, as of 5 p.m., October 13, 2026. Today's high temperature of 97 degrees occurred at 2:25 p.m. The normal high is 84. The record high is 101 degrees, which was set in 2024. Today's low temperature of 78 degrees occurred at 2:02 a.m. The normal low is 62. The record low is 40 degrees, which was set in 1946. No precipitation fell today. Sunset tonight is at 7:02 p.m. Sunrise tomorrow is at 7:32 a.m. You're listening to NOAA Weather Radio, station WXK27, in Austin, Texas, broadcasting on a frequency of 162.4 MHz, originating from the Austin-San Antonio National Weather Service Forecast Office. The current time is 8:57 p.m. Central Daylight Time. The Austin NOAA Weather Radio Roundup, at 8 p.m. at Austin Bergstrom International, it was partly cloudy. The temperature was 88, the dew point 73, the relative humidity was 61%, producing a heat index of 95, the wind southeast at 17 miles an hour gusting to 26, and the pressure was 29.91 inches and rising. At Camp Mabry, it was partly cloudy. The temperature was 88, the dew point 73, the relative humidity was 61%, producing a heat index of 95, the wind southeast at 9 miles an hour gusting to 23, and the pressure was 29.92 inches and rising. Pflugerville clear 87. Taylor clear 86. Lago Vista partly cloudy 85. Georgetown clear 88. San Marcos clear 87. Burnett partly cloudy 84. Junction clear 82. San Antonio partly cloudy 87. Corpus Christi partly cloudy 85. Houston partly cloudy 84. Once again at Austin Bergstrom it was 88, and at Camp Mabry it was 88. Elsewhere across the state, College Station clear 85. Amarillo partly cloudy 78. Abilene clear 86. Dallas-Fort Worth partly cloudy 88. Your weather synopsis for South Central Texas. Hot and humid during the next few days. Daytime highs will range from the upper 80s to the mid-90s while the morning lows trend in the low to upper 70s. Peak heat indices this afternoon and again Wednesday afternoon may reach into the 102 to 107 degree range across locations near and east of the Interstate 35 corridor. Few isolated rain showers are possible in the coastal plains today. Otherwise, Wednesday will offer a better chance for scattered activity for locations along and east of the U.S. Highway 281 corridor. Rain chances then shift west-northwestward into primarily the Southern Edwards Plateau from Thursday into

Friday with the approach and passage of a cold front. This front brings a seasonal cool-down Friday into the weekend with highs dipping down into the 70s with some 60s across the hill country. The morning lows lower as well into the 50s with a few 40s across hill country locations. This front will lead to some breezy conditions as well in its wake. The coastal waters forecast from Baffin Bay to Port Aransas out 20 nautical miles. Small craft should exercise caution. This afternoon, southeast winds 15 to 20 knots with gusts up to 25 knots. Seas 3 to 4 feet, occasionally to 5 feet. Wave detail, southeast 4 feet at 6 seconds. Tonight, southeast winds 15 to 20 knots with gusts up to 25 knots. Seas around 4 feet, occasionally to 5 feet. Wave detail, southeast 4 feet at 6 seconds. Wednesday, southeast winds 15 to 20 knots with gusts up to 25 knots. Seas 4 to 5 feet, occasionally to 6 feet. Wave detail, southeast 5 feet at 6 seconds. Wednesday night, southeast winds 15 to 20 knots with gusts up to 25 knots. Seas 4 to 5 feet, occasionally to 6 feet. Wave detail, southeast 5 feet at 6 seconds. Thursday, southeast winds 10 to 15 knots. Seas 3 to 4 feet, occasionally to 5 feet. Wave detail, southeast 4 feet at 6 seconds. Thursday night, east winds 5 to 10 knots. Seas 2 to 3 feet. Wave detail, southeast 3 feet at 7 seconds. Friday, northeast winds 15 to 20 knots, increasing to 20 to 25 knots in the afternoon. Seas 2 to 4 feet, occasionally to 5 feet, building to 5 to 7 feet, occasionally to 9 feet in the afternoon. Showers likely in the morning, then a chance of showers and thunderstorms in the afternoon. Friday night, north winds 25 to 30 knots. Seas 5 to 8 feet, occasionally to 10 feet, building to 8 to 11 feet, occasionally to 14 feet after midnight. A chance of showers in the evening. Saturday, north winds 25 to 30 knots, diminishing to 20 to 25 knots in the afternoon. Seas 8 to 11 feet, occasionally to 14 feet, subsiding to 6 to 9 feet, occasionally to 11 feet in the afternoon. Saturday night, northeast winds 15 to 20 knots, diminishing to 10 to 15 knots after midnight. Seas 5 to 7 feet, occasionally to 9 feet, subsiding to 4 to 5 feet, occasionally to 6 feet after midnight. Your local forecast. Tonight, partly cloudy this evening, then becoming mostly cloudy. Lows in the mid-70s. South winds 10 to 15 miles per hour with gusts up to 30 miles per hour. Wednesday, mostly cloudy with a slight chance of showers in the morning, then partly cloudy with a chance of showers and thunderstorms in the afternoon. Humid with highs in the lower 90s. South winds 10 to 15 miles per hour with gusts up to 30 miles per hour. Chance of rain 50%. Wednesday night, mostly clear in the evening, then becoming partly cloudy. Lows around 70. Southeast winds 10 to 15 miles per hour. Gusts up to 30 miles per hour in the evening. Thursday, partly cloudy in the morning, then clearing. Highs around 90. Southeast winds 5 to 10 miles per hour. Thursday night, mostly clear in the evening, then becoming partly cloudy. Lows in the mid-60s. East winds around 5 miles per hour, increasing to northeast 15 to 20 miles per hour with gusts up to 35 miles per hour after midnight. Friday through Saturday night, partly cloudy and breezy. Highs in the mid-70s. Lows in the mid-50s. Sunday, mostly sunny in the morning, then becoming partly cloudy. Highs in the upper 70s. Sunday night and Monday, partly cloudy. Lows in the upper 50s. Highs in the lower 80s. Monday night, partly cloudy in the evening, then becoming mostly cloudy. Lows in the mid-60s.
Tuesday, mostly cloudy with a slight chance of thunderstorms. A slight chance of showers in the morning, then a chance of showers in the afternoon. Highs in the mid-80s. Chance of rain 40%. 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The current time is 9:05 p.m. Central Daylight Time. Your weather synopsis for South Central Texas. Hot and humid during the next few days. Daytime highs will range from the upper 80s to the mid-90s, while the morning lows trend in the low to upper 70s. Peak heat indices this afternoon and again Wednesday afternoon may reach into the 102 to 107 degree range across locations near and east of the Interstate 35 corridor. Few isolated rain showers are possible in the coastal plains today. Otherwise, Wednesday will offer a better chance for scattered activity for locations along and east of the U.S. Highway 281 corridor. Rain chances then shift west-northwestward into primarily the southern Edwards Plateau from Thursday into Friday with the approach and passage of a cold front. This front brings a seasonal cool down Friday into the weekend with highs dipping down into the 70s with some 60s across the hill country. The morning lows lower as well into the 50s with a few 40s across hill country locations. This front will lead to some breezy conditions as well in its wake. Your local forecast. Tonight, partly cloudy this evening, then becoming mostly cloudy. Lows in the mid-70s. South winds 10 to 15 miles per hour with gusts up to 30 miles per hour. Wednesday, mostly cloudy with a slight chance of showers in the morning, then partly cloudy with a chance of showers and thunderstorms in the afternoon. Humid with highs in the lower 90s. South winds 10 to 15 miles per hour with gusts up to 30 miles per hour. Chance of rain 50%. Wednesday night, mostly clear in the evening, then becoming partly cloudy. Lows around 70. Southeast winds 10 to 15 miles per hour. Gusts up to 30 miles per hour in the evening. Thursday, partly cloudy in the morning, then clearing. Highs around 90. Southeast winds 5 to 10 miles per hour. Thursday night, mostly clear in the evening, then becoming partly cloudy. Lows in the mid-60s. East winds around 5 miles per hour, increasing to northeast 15 to 20 miles per hour with gusts up to 35 miles per hour after midnight. Friday through Saturday night, partly cloudy and breezy. Highs in the mid-70s. Lows in the mid-50s. Sunday, mostly sunny in the morning, then becoming partly cloudy. Highs in the upper 70s. Sunday night and Monday, partly cloudy. Lows in the upper 50s. Highs in the lower 80s. Monday night, partly cloudy in the evening, then becoming mostly cloudy. Lows in the mid-60s. Tuesday, mostly cloudy with a slight chance of thunderstorms. A slight chance of showers in the morning, then a chance of showers in the afternoon. Highs in the mid-80s. Chance of rain 40%. 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The current time is 9:09 p.m. Central Daylight Time. Your weather synopsis for South Central Texas. Hot and humid during the next few days. Daytime highs will range from the upper 80s to the mid-90s, while the morning lows trend in the low to upper 70s. Peak heat indices this afternoon and again Wednesday afternoon may reach into the 102 to 107 degree range across locations near and east of the Interstate 35 corridor. Few isolated rain showers are possible in the coastal plains today. Otherwise, Wednesday will offer a better chance for scattered activity for locations along and east of the U.S. Highway 281 corridor.
Rain chances then shift west-northwestward into primarily the

Southern Edwards Plateau from Thursday into Friday with the approach and passage of a cold front. This front brings a seasonal cool down Friday into the weekend with highs dipping down into the 70s with some 60s across the hill country. The morning lows lower as well into the 50s with a few 40s across hill country locations. This front will lead to some breezy conditions as well in its wake. Your local forecast. Tonight, partly cloudy this evening, then becoming mostly cloudy. Lows in the mid-70s. South winds 10 to 15 miles per hour with gusts up to 30 miles per hour. Wednesday, mostly cloudy with a slight chance of showers in the morning, then partly cloudy with a chance of showers and thunderstorms in the afternoon. Humid with highs in the lower 90s. South winds 10 to 15 miles per hour with gusts up to 30 miles per hour. Chance of rain 50%. Wednesday night, mostly clear in the evening, then becoming partly cloudy. Lows around 70. Southeast winds 10 to 15 miles per hour. Gusts up to 30 miles per hour in the evening. Thursday, partly cloudy in the morning, then clearing. Highs around 90. Southeast winds 5 to 10 miles per hour. Thursday night, mostly clear in the evening, then becoming partly cloudy. Lows in the mid-60s. East winds around 5 miles per hour, increasing to northeast 15 to 20 miles per hour with gusts up to 35 miles per hour after midnight. Friday through Saturday night, partly cloudy and breezy. Highs in the mid-70s. Lows in the mid-50s. Sunday, mostly sunny in the morning, then becoming partly cloudy. Highs in the upper 70s. Sunday night and Monday, partly cloudy. Lows in the upper 50s. Highs in the lower 80s. Monday night, partly cloudy in the evening, then becoming mostly cloudy. Lows in the mid-60s. Tuesday, mostly cloudy with a slight chance of thunderstorms. A slight chance of showers in the morning, then a chance of showers in the afternoon. Highs in the mid-80s. Chance of rain 40%. 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The current time is 9:12 p.m. Central Daylight Time. Your weather synopsis for South Central Texas. Hot and humid during the next few days. Daytime highs will range from the upper 80s to the mid-90s while the morning lows trend in the low to upper 70s. Peak heat indices this afternoon and again Wednesday afternoon may reach into the 102 to 107 degree range across locations near and east of the Interstate 35 corridor. Few isolated rain showers are possible in the coastal plains today. Otherwise, Wednesday will offer a better chance for scattered activity for locations along and east of the U.S. Highway 281 corridor. Rain chances then shift west-northwestward into primarily the Southern Edwards Plateau from Thursday into Friday with the approach and passage of a cold front. This front brings a seasonal cool down Friday into the weekend with highs dipping down into the 70s with some 60s across the hill country. The morning lows lower as well into the 50s with a few 40s across hill country locations. This front will lead to some breezy conditions as well in its wake. 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A weekly test of the NOAA Weather Radio tone alert is conducted each Wednesday between 10 a.m. and noon, unless severe weather is in the area, in which case the weekly test will be postponed until the next good weather day. 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The Tropical Weather Outlook. For the North Atlantic, Caribbean Sea, and the Gulf of America.

tropical cyclone formation is not expected over the next 7 days. Your local forecast. Tonight, partly cloudy this evening, then becoming mostly cloudy. Lows in the mid-70s. South winds 10 to 15 miles per hour with gusts up to 30 miles per hour. Wednesday, mostly cloudy with a slight chance of showers in the morning, then partly cloudy with a chance of showers and thunderstorms in the afternoon. Humid with highs in the lower 90s. South winds 10 to 15 miles per hour with gusts up to 30 miles per hour. Chance of rain 50%. Wednesday night, mostly clear in the evening, then becoming partly cloudy. Lows around 70. Southeast winds 10 to 15 miles per hour. Gusts up to 30 miles per hour in the evening. Thursday, partly cloudy in the morning, then clearing. Highs around 90. Southeast winds 5 to 10 miles per hour. Thursday night, mostly clear in the evening, then becoming partly cloudy. Lows in the mid-60s. East winds around 5 miles per hour, increasing to northeast 15 to 20 miles per hour with gusts up to 35 miles per hour after midnight. Friday through Saturday night, partly cloudy and breezy. Highs in the mid-70s. Lows in the mid-50s. Sunday, mostly sunny in the morning, then becoming partly cloudy. Highs in the upper 70s. Sunday night and Monday, partly cloudy. Lows in the upper 50s. Highs in the lower 80s. Monday night, partly cloudy in the evening, then becoming mostly cloudy. Lows in the mid-60s. Tuesday, mostly cloudy with a slight chance of thunderstorms. A slight chance of showers in the morning, then a chance of showers in the afternoon. Highs in the mid-80s. Chance of rain 40%. 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It was partly cloudy. The temperature was 86, the dew point 73, the relative humidity was 65%, producing a heat index of 93, the wind southeast at 14 miles an hour gusting to 23. And the pressure was 29.92 inches and rising. At Camp Mabry, temperature was 86 degrees. Pflugerville clear 85. Taylor clear 84. Lago Vista clear 83. Georgetown clear 86. San Marcos clear 84. Burnett partly cloudy 84. Junction clear 80. San Antonio partly cloudy 85. Corpus Christi partly cloudy 84. Houston partly cloudy 83. Once again at Austin Bergstrom it was 86, and at Camp Mabry it was 86. Elsewhere across the state, College Station clear 84. Amarillo mostly cloudy 76. Abilene clear 85. Dallas-Fort Worth partly cloudy 87. Your weather synopsis for South Central Texas. Hot and humid during the next few days. Daytime highs will range from the upper 80s to the mid-90s while the morning lows trend in the low to upper 70s. Peak heat indices this afternoon and again Wednesday afternoon may reach into the 102 to 107 degree range across locations near and east of the Interstate 35 corridor. Few isolated rain showers are possible in the coastal plains today. Otherwise, Wednesday will offer a better chance for scattered activity for locations along and east of the U.S. Highway 281 corridor. Rain chances then shift west-northwestward into primarily the Southern Edwards Plateau from Thursday into Friday with the approach and passage of a cold front. This front brings a seasonal cool down Friday into the weekend with highs dipping down into the 70s with some 60s across the hill country. The morning lows lower as well into the 50s with a few 40s across hill country locations.

front will lead to some breezy conditions as well in its wake. Your local forecast. Tonight, partly cloudy this evening, then becoming mostly cloudy. Lows in the mid-70s. South winds 10 to 15 miles per hour with gusts up to 30 miles per hour. Wednesday, mostly cloudy with a slight chance of showers in the morning, then partly cloudy with a chance of showers and thunderstorms in the afternoon. Humid with highs in the lower 90s. South winds 10 to 15 miles per hour with gusts up to 30 miles per hour. Chance of rain 50%. Wednesday night, mostly clear in the evening, then becoming partly cloudy. Lows around 70. Southeast winds 10 to 15 miles per hour. Gusts up to 30 miles per hour in the evening. Thursday, partly cloudy in the morning, then clearing. Highs around 90. Southeast winds 5 to 10 miles per hour. Thursday night, mostly clear in the evening, then becoming partly cloudy. Lows in the mid-60s. East winds around 5 miles per hour, increasing to northeast 15 to 20 miles per hour with gusts up to 35 miles per hour after midnight. Friday through Saturday night, partly cloudy and breezy. Highs in the mid-70s. Lows in the mid-50s. Sunday, mostly sunny in the morning, then becoming partly cloudy. Highs in the upper 70s. Sunday night and Monday, partly cloudy. Lows in the upper 50s. Highs in the lower 80s. Monday night, partly cloudy in the evening, then becoming mostly cloudy. Lows in the mid-60s. Tuesday, mostly cloudy with a slight chance of thunderstorms. A slight chance of showers in the morning, then a chance of showers in the afternoon. Highs in the mid-80s. Chance of rain 40%. 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It was partly cloudy. The temperature was 86, the dew point 73, the relative humidity was 65%, producing a heat index of 93, the wind southeast at 14 miles an hour gusting to 23, and the pressure was 29.92 inches and rising. At Camp Mabry, temperature was 86 degrees. Pflugerville clear 85. Taylor clear 84. Lago Vista clear 83. Georgetown clear 86. San Marcos clear 84. Burnett partly cloudy 84. Junction clear 80. San Antonio partly cloudy 85. Corpus Christi partly cloudy 84. Houston partly cloudy 83. Once again at Austin Bergstrom it was 86, and at Camp Mabry it was 86. Elsewhere across the state, College Station clear 84. Amarillo mostly cloudy 76. Abilene clear 85. Dallas-Fort Worth partly cloudy 87. Your weather synopsis for South Central Texas. Hot and humid during the next few days. Daytime highs will range from the upper 80s to the mid-90s while the morning lows trend in the low to upper 70s. Peak heat indices this afternoon and again Wednesday afternoon may reach into the 102 to 107 degree range across locations near and east of the Interstate 35 corridor. Few isolated rain showers are possible in the coastal plains today. Otherwise, Wednesday will offer a better chance for scattered activity for locations along and east of the U.S. Highway 281 corridor. Rain chances then shift west-northwestward into primarily the Southern Edwards Plateau from Thursday into Friday with the approach and passage of a cold front. This front brings a seasonal cool-down Friday into the weekend with highs dipping down into the 70s with some 60s across the hill country. The morning lows lower as well into the 50s with a few 40s across hill country locations. This front will lead

to some breezy conditions as well in its wake. Your local forecast. Tonight, partly cloudy this evening, then becoming mostly cloudy. Lows in the mid-70s. South winds 10 to 15 miles per hour with gusts up to 30 miles per hour. Wednesday, mostly cloudy with a slight chance of showers in the morning, then partly cloudy with a chance of showers and thunderstorms in the afternoon. Humid with highs in the lower 90s. South winds 10 to 15 miles per hour with gusts up to 30 miles per hour. Chance of rain 50%. Wednesday night, mostly clear in the evening, then becoming partly cloudy. Lows around 70. Southeast winds 10 to 15 miles per hour. Gusts up to 30 miles per hour in the evening. Thursday, partly cloudy in the morning, then clearing. Highs around 90. Southeast winds 5 to 10 miles per hour. Thursday night, mostly clear in the evening, then becoming partly cloudy. Lows in the mid-60s. East winds around 5 miles per hour, increasing to northeast 15 to 20 miles per hour with gusts up to 35 miles per hour after midnight. Friday through Saturday night, partly cloudy and breezy. Highs in the mid-70s. Lows in the mid-50s. Sunday, mostly sunny in the morning, then becoming partly cloudy. Highs in the upper 70s. Sunday night and Monday, partly cloudy. Lows in the upper 50s. Highs in the lower 80s. Monday night, partly cloudy in the evening, then becoming mostly cloudy. Lows in the mid-60s. Tuesday, mostly cloudy with a slight chance of thunderstorms. A slight chance of showers in the morning, then a chance of showers in the afternoon. Highs in the mid-80s. Chance of rain 40%. 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It was partly cloudy. The temperature was 86, the dew point 73, the relative humidity was 65%, producing a heat index of 93, the wind southeast at 14 miles an hour gusting to 23, and the pressure was 29.92 inches and rising. At Camp Mabry, temperature was 86 degrees. Pflugerville clear 85. Taylor clear 84. Lago Vista clear 83. Georgetown clear 86. San Marcos clear 84. Burnett partly cloudy 84. Junction clear 80. San Antonio partly cloudy 85. Corpus Christi partly cloudy 84. Houston partly cloudy 83. Once again at Austin Bergstrom it was 86, and at Camp Mabry it was 86. Elsewhere across the state, College Station clear 84. Amarillo mostly cloudy 76. Abilene clear 85. Dallas-Fort Worth partly cloudy 87. Your weather synopsis for South Central Texas. Hot and humid during the next few days. Daytime highs will range from the upper 80s to the mid-90s while the morning lows trend in the low to upper 70s. Peak heat indices this afternoon and again Wednesday afternoon may reach into the 102 to 107 degree range across locations near and east of the Interstate 35 corridor. Few isolated rain showers are possible in the coastal plains today. Otherwise, Wednesday will offer a better chance for scattered activity for locations along and east of the U.S. Highway 281 corridor. Rain chances then shift west-northwestward into primarily the Southern Edwards Plateau from Thursday into Friday with the approach and passage of a cold front. This front brings a seasonal cool down Friday into the weekend with highs dipping down into the 70s with some 60s across the hill country. The morning lows lower as well into the 50s with a few 40s across hill country locations. This front will lead to some breeze.

these 4 to 5 feet, occasionally to 6 feet. Wave detail, southeast 5 feet at 6 seconds. Wednesday night, southeast winds 15 to 20 knots with gusts up to 25 knots. Seas 4 to 5 feet, occasionally to 6 feet. Wave detail, southeast 5 feet at 6 seconds. Thursday, southeast winds 10 to 15 knots. Seas 3 to 4 feet, occasionally to 5 feet. Wave detail, southeast 4 feet at 6 seconds. Thursday night, east winds 5 to 10 knots. Seas 2 to 3 feet. Wave detail, southeast 3 feet at 7 seconds. Friday, northeast winds 15 to 20 knots, increasing to 20 to 25 knots in the afternoon. Seas 2 to 4 feet, occasionally to 5 feet, building to 5 to 7 feet, occasionally to 9 feet in the afternoon. Showers likely in the morning, then a chance of showers and thunderstorms in the afternoon. Friday night, north winds 25 to 30 knots. Seas 5 to 8 feet, occasionally to 10 feet, building to 8 to 11 feet, occasionally to 14 feet after midnight. A chance of showers in the evening. Saturday, north winds 25 to 30 knots, diminishing to 20 to 25 knots in the afternoon. Seas 8 to 11 feet, occasionally to 14 feet, subsiding to 6 to 9 feet, occasionally to 11 feet in the afternoon. Saturday night, northeast winds 15 to 20 knots, diminishing to 10 to 15 knots after midnight. Seas 5 to 7 feet, occasionally to 9 feet, subsiding to 4 to 5 feet, occasionally to 6 feet after midnight. Your local forecast. Tonight, partly cloudy this evening, then becoming mostly cloudy. Lows in the mid-70s. South winds 10 to 15 miles per hour with gusts up to 30 miles per hour. Wednesday, mostly cloudy with a slight chance of showers in the morning, then partly cloudy with a chance of showers and thunderstorms in the afternoon. Humid with highs in the lower 90s. South winds 10 to 15 with a slight chance of showers in the morning, then partly cloudy with a chance of showers and thunderstorms in the afternoon. Humid with highs in the lower 90s. South winds 10 to 15 miles per hour with gusts up to 30 miles per hour. Chance of rain 50%. Wednesday night, mostly clear in the evening, then becoming partly cloudy. Lows around 70. Southeast winds 10 to 15 miles per hour. Gusts up to 30 miles per hour in the evening. Thursday, partly cloudy in the morning, then clearing. Highs around 90. Southeast winds 5 to 10 miles per hour. Thursday night, mostly clear in the evening, then becoming partly cloudy. Lows in the mid-60s. East winds around 5 miles per hour, increasing to northeast 15 to 20 miles per hour with gusts up to 35 miles per hour after midnight. Friday through Saturday night, partly cloudy and breezy. Highs in the mid-70s. Lows in the mid-50s. Sunday, mostly sunny in the morning, then becoming partly cloudy. Highs in the upper 70s. Sunday night and Monday, partly cloudy. Lows in the upper 50s. Highs in the lower 80s. Monday night, partly cloudy in the evening, then becoming mostly cloudy. Lows in the mid-60s. Tuesday, mostly cloudy with a slight chance of thunderstorms. A slight chance of showers in the morning, then a chance of showers in the afternoon. Highs in the mid-80s. Chance of rain 40%. 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It was partly cloudy. The temperature was 86, the dew point 73, the relative humidity was 65%, producing a heat index of 93, the wind southeast at 14 miles an hour gusting to 23.

humidity was 65%, producing a heat index of 93. The wind southeast at 14 miles an hour gusting to 23, and the pressure was 29.92 inches and rising. At Camp Mabry, temperature was 86 degrees. Pflugerville clear 85. Taylor clear 84. Lago Vista clear 83. Georgetown clear 86. San Marcos clear 84. Burnett partly cloudy 84. Junction clear 80. San Antonio partly cloudy 85. Corpus Christi partly cloudy 84. Houston partly cloudy 83. Once again at Austin Bergstrom it was 86, and at Camp Mabry it was 86. Elsewhere across the state, College Station clear 84. Amarillo mostly cloudy 76. Abilene clear 85. Dallas-Fort Worth partly cloudy 87. Your weather synopsis for South Central Texas. Hot and humid during the next few days. Daytime highs will range from the upper 80s to the mid-90s while the morning lows trend in the low to upper 70s. Peak heat indices this afternoon and again Wednesday afternoon may reach into the 102 to 107 degree range across locations near and east of the Interstate 35 corridor. Few isolated rain showers are possible in the coastal plains today. Otherwise, Wednesday will offer a better chance for scattered activity for locations along and east of the U.S. Highway 281 corridor. Rain chances then shift west-northwestward into primarily the Southern Edwards Plateau from Thursday into Friday with the approach and passage of a cold front. This front brings a seasonal cool down Friday into the weekend with highs dipping down into the 70s with some 60s across the hill country. The morning lows lower as well into the 50s with a few 40s across hill country locations. This front will lead to some breezy conditions as well in its wake. Your local forecast. Tonight, partly cloudy this evening, then becoming mostly cloudy. Lows in the mid-70s. South winds 10 to 15 miles per hour with gusts up to 30 miles per hour. Wednesday, mostly cloudy with a slight chance of showers in the morning, then partly cloudy with a chance of showers and thunderstorms in the afternoon. Humid with highs in the lower 90s. South winds 10 to 15 miles per hour with gusts up to 30 miles per hour. Chance of rain 50%. Wednesday night, mostly clear in the evening, then becoming partly cloudy. Lows around 70. Southeast winds 10 to 15 miles per hour. Gusts up to 30 miles per hour in the evening. Thursday, partly cloudy in the morning, then clearing. Highs around 90. Southeast winds 5 to 10 miles per hour. Thursday night, mostly clear in the evening, then becoming partly cloudy. Lows in the mid-60s. East winds around 5 miles per hour, increasing to northeast 15 to 20 miles per hour with gusts up to 35 miles per hour after midnight. Friday through Saturday night, partly cloudy and breezy. Highs in the mid-70s. Lows in the mid-50s. Sunday, mostly sunny in the morning, then becoming partly cloudy. Highs in the upper 70s. Sunday night and Monday, partly cloudy. Lows in the upper 50s. Highs in the lower 80s. Monday night, partly cloudy in the evening, then becoming mostly cloudy. Lows in the mid-60s. Tuesday, mostly cloudy with a slight chance of thunderstorms. A slight chance of showers in the morning, then a chance of showers in the afternoon. Highs in the mid-80s. Chance of rain 40%. The coastal waters forecast from Baffin Bay to Port Aransas out 20 nautical miles. Small craft should exercise caution. This afternoon, southeast winds 15 to 20 knots with gusts up to 25 knots. Seas 3 to 4 feet, occasionally to 5 feet. Wave detail, southeast 4 feet at 6 seconds. Tonight, southeast winds 15 to 20 knots with gusts up to 25 knots. Seas around 4 feet, occasionally to 5 feet. Wave detail.

scale, southeast 4 feet at 6 seconds. Wednesday, southeast winds 15 to 20 knots with gusts up to 25 knots. Seas 4 to 5 feet, occasionally to 6 feet. Wave detail, southeast 5 feet at 6 seconds. Wednesday night, southeast winds 15 to 20 knots with gusts up to 25 knots. Seas 4 to 5 feet, occasionally to 6 feet. Wave detail, southeast 5 feet at 6 seconds. Thursday, southeast winds 10 to 15 knots. Seas 3 to 4 feet, occasionally to 5 feet. Wave detail, southeast 4 feet at 6 seconds. Thursday night, east winds 5 to 10 knots. Seas 2 to 3 feet. Wave detail, southeast 3 feet at 7 seconds. Friday, northeast winds 15 to 20 knots, increasing to 20 to 25 knots in the afternoon. Seas 2 to 4 feet, occasionally to 5 feet, building to 5 to 7 feet, occasionally to 9 feet in the afternoon. Showers likely in the morning, then a chance of showers and thunderstorms in the afternoon. Friday night, north winds 25 to 30 knots. Seas 5 to 8 feet, occasionally to 10 feet, building to 8 to 11 feet, occasionally to 14 feet after midnight. A chance of showers in the evening. Saturday, north winds 25 to 30 knots, diminishing to 20 to 25 knots in the afternoon. Seas 8 to 11 feet, occasionally to 14 feet, subsiding to 6 to 9 feet, occasionally to 11 feet in the afternoon. Saturday night, northeast winds 15 to 20 knots, diminishing to 10 to 15 knots after midnight. Seas 5 to 7 feet, occasionally to 9 feet, subsiding to 4 to 5 feet, occasionally to 6 feet after midnight. 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It was partly cloudy. The temperature was 86, the dew point 73, the relative humidity was 65%, producing a heat index of 93, the wind southeast at 14 miles an hour gusting to 23, and the pressure was 29.92 inches and rising. At Camp Mabry, temperature was 86 degrees. Pflugerville clear 85. Taylor clear 84. Lago Vista clear 83. Georgetown clear 86. San Marcos clear 84. Burnett partly cloudy 84. Junction clear 80. San Antonio partly cloudy 85. Corpus Christi partly cloudy 84. Houston partly cloudy 83. Once again at Austin Bergstrom it was 86, and at Camp Mabry it was 86. Elsewhere across the state, College Station clear 84. Amarillo mostly cloudy 76. Abilene clear 85. Dallas-Fort Worth partly cloudy 87. Your weather synopsis for South Central Texas. Hot and humid during the next few days. Daytime highs will range from the upper 80s to the mid-90s while the morning lows trend in the low to upper 70s. Peak heat indices this afternoon and again Wednesday afternoon may reach into the 102 to 107 degree range across locations near and east of the Interstate 35 corridor. Few isolated rain showers are possible in the coastal plains today. Otherwise, Wednesday will offer a better chance for scattered activity for locations along and east of the U.S. Highway 281 corridor. Rain chances then shift west-northwestward into primarily the southern Edwards Plateau from Thursday into Friday with the approach and passage of a cold front. This front brings a seasonal cool down Friday into the weekend with highs dipping down into the 70s with some 60s across the hill country. The morning lows lower as well into the 50s with a few 40s across hill country locations. This front will lead to some breezy conditions as well in its wake.
your local forecast. Tonight, partly cloudy this evening, then becoming mostly cloudy. Lows in the mid-70s. South winds 10 to 15 miles per hour with gusts up to 30 miles per hour. Wednesday, mostly cloudy with a slight chance of showers in the morning, then partly cloudy with a chance of showers and thunderstorms in the afternoon. Humid with highs in the lower 90s. South winds 10 to 15 miles per hour with gusts up to 30 miles per hour. Chance of rain 50%. Wednesday night, mostly clear in the evening, then becoming partly cloudy. Lows around 70. Southeast winds 10 to 15 miles per hour. Gusts up to 30 miles per hour in the evening. Thursday, partly cloudy in the morning, then clearing. Highs around 90. Southeast winds 5 to 10 miles per hour. Thursday night, mostly clear in the evening, then becoming partly cloudy. Lows in the mid-60s. East winds around 5 miles per hour, increasing to northeast 15 to 20 miles per hour with gusts up to 35 miles per hour after midnight. Friday through Saturday night, partly cloudy and breezy. Highs in the mid-70s. Lows in the mid-50s. Sunday, mostly sunny in the morning, then becoming partly cloudy. Highs in the upper 70s. Sunday night and Monday, partly cloudy. Lows in the upper 50s. Highs in the lower 80s. Monday night, partly cloudy in the evening, then becoming mostly cloudy. Lows in the mid-60s. Tuesday, mostly cloudy with a slight chance of thunderstorms. A slight chance of showers in the morning, then a chance of showers in the afternoon. Highs in the mid-80s. Chance of rain 40%. 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The current time is 10:08 p.m. Central Daylight Time. Your weather synopsis for South Central Texas. Hot and humid during the next few days. Daytime highs will range from the upper 80s to the mid-90s while the morning lows trend in the low to upper 70s. Peak heat indices this afternoon and again Wednesday afternoon may reach into the 102 to 107 degree range across locations near and east of the Interstate 35 corridor. Few isolated rain showers are possible in the coastal plains today. Otherwise, Wednesday will offer a better chance for scattered activity for locations along and east of the U.S. Highway 281 corridor. Rain chances then shift west-northwestward into primarily the southern Edwards Plateau from Thursday into Friday with the approach and passage of a cold front. This front brings a seasonal cool down Friday into the weekend with highs dipping down into the 70s with some 60s across the hill country. The morning lows lower as well into the 50s with a few 40s across hill country locations. This front will lead to some breezy conditions as well in its wake. Your local forecast. Tonight, partly cloudy this evening, then becoming mostly cloudy. Lows in the mid-70s. South winds 10 to 15 miles per hour with gusts up to 30 miles per hour. Wednesday, mostly cloudy with a slight chance of showers in the morning, then partly cloudy with a chance of showers and thunderstorms in the afternoon. Humid with highs in the lower 90s. South winds 10 to 15 miles per hour with gusts up to 30 miles per hour. Chance of rain 50%. Wednesday night, mostly clear in the evening, then becoming partly cloudy. Lows around 70. Southeast winds 10 to 15 miles per hour. Gusts up to 30 miles per hour in the evening. Thursday, partly cloudy in the morning, then clearing. Highs around 90. Southeast winds 5 to 10 miles per hour. Thursday night, mostly clear in the evening, then becoming partly cloudy. Lows in the mid-60s. East winds around 5 miles per hour, increasing to northeast 15 to 20 miles per hour with gusts up to 35 miles per hour after midnight.
Friday through Saturday night.

partly cloudy and breezy. Highs in the mid-70s. Lows in the mid-50s. Sunday, mostly sunny in the morning, then becoming partly cloudy. Highs in the upper 70s. Sunday night and Monday, partly cloudy. Lows in the upper 50s. Highs in the lower 80s. Monday night, partly cloudy in the evening, then becoming mostly cloudy. Lows in the mid-60s. Tuesday, mostly cloudy with a slight chance of thunderstorms. A slight chance of showers in the morning, then a chance of showers in the afternoon. Highs in the mid-80s. Chance of rain 40%. 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The current time is 10:11 p.m. Central Daylight Time. Your weather synopsis for South Central Texas. Hot and humid during the next few days. Daytime highs will range from the upper 80s to the mid-90s while the morning lows trend in the low to upper 70s. Peak heat indices this afternoon and again Wednesday afternoon may reach into the 102 to 107 degree range across locations near and east of the Interstate 35 corridor. Few isolated rain showers are possible in the coastal plains today. Otherwise, Wednesday will offer a better chance for scattered activity for locations along and east of the U.S. Highway 281 corridor. Rain chances then shift west-northwestward into primarily the southern Edwards Plateau from Thursday into Friday with the approach and passage of a cold front. This front brings a seasonal cool down Friday into the weekend with highs dipping down into the 70s with some 60s across the hill country. The morning lows lower as well into the 50s with a few 40s across hill country locations. This front will lead to some breezy conditions as well in its wake. Your local forecast. Tonight, partly cloudy this evening, then becoming mostly cloudy. Lows in the mid-70s. South winds 10 to 15 miles per hour with gusts up to 30 miles per hour. Wednesday, mostly cloudy with a slight chance of showers in the morning, then partly cloudy with a chance of showers and thunderstorms in the afternoon. Humid with highs in the lower 90s. South winds 10 to 15 miles per hour with gusts up to 30 miles per hour. Chance of rain 50%. Wednesday night, mostly clear in the evening, then becoming partly cloudy. Lows around 70. Southeast winds 10 to 15 miles per hour. Gusts up to 30 miles per hour in the evening. Thursday, partly cloudy in the morning, then clearing. Highs around 90. Southeast winds 5 to 10 miles per hour. Thursday night, mostly clear in the evening, then becoming partly cloudy. Lows in the mid-60s. East winds around 5 miles per hour, increasing to northeast 15 to 20 miles per hour with gusts up to 35 miles per hour after midnight. Friday through Saturday night, partly cloudy and breezy. Highs in the mid-70s. Lows in the mid-50s. Sunday, mostly sunny in the morning, then becoming partly cloudy. Highs in the upper 70s. Sunday night and Monday, partly cloudy. Lows in the upper 50s. Highs in the lower 80s. Monday night, partly cloudy in the evening, then becoming mostly cloudy. Lows in the mid-60s. Tuesday, mostly cloudy with a slight chance of thunderstorms. A slight chance of showers in the morning, then a chance of showers in the afternoon. Highs in the mid-80s. Chance of rain 40%. 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A weekly test of the NOAA Weather Radio Tone Alert is conducted each Wednesday between 10 a.m. and noon, unless severe weather is in the area,
in which case the weekly test will be postponed until the next good weather day. 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Our telephone number is 830-629-0130. The Tropical Weather Outlook. For the North Atlantic, Caribbean Sea, and the Gulf of America, tropical cyclone formation is not expected over the next 7 days. 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The current time is 10:16 p.m. Central Daylight Time. The Austin NOAA Weather Radio Roundup, at 10 p.m. at Austin Bergstrom International, it was clear. The temperature was 84, the dew point 74, the relative humidity was 71%, producing a heat index of 91, the wind southeast at 16 miles an hour gusting to 24, and the pressure was 29.94 inches and rising. At Camp Mabry, temperature was 84 degrees. Pflugerville clear 83. Taylor clear 82. Lago Vista clear 82. The report from Georgetown was not available. San Marcos clear 83. Burnett clear 83. Junction clear 80. San Antonio partly cloudy 83. Corpus Christi partly cloudy 83. Houston drizzle was falling 83. Once again at Austin Bergstrom it was 84, and at Camp Mabry it was 84. Elsewhere across the state, College Station clear 83. Amarillo mostly cloudy 74. Abilene clear 83. Dallas-Fort Worth partly cloudy 86. Your weather synopsis for South Central Texas. Hot and humid during the next few days. Daytime highs will range from the upper 80s to the mid-90s while the morning lows trend in the low to upper 70s. Peak heat indices this afternoon and again Wednesday afternoon may reach into the 102 to 107 degree range across locations near and east of the Interstate 35 corridor. Few isolated rain showers are possible in the coastal plains today. Otherwise, Wednesday will offer a better chance for scattered activity for locations along and east of the U.S. Highway 281 corridor. Rain chances then shift west-northwestward into primarily the Southern Edwards Plateau from Thursday into Friday with the approach and passage of a cold front. This front brings a seasonal cool-down Friday into the weekend with highs dipping down into the 70s with some 60s across the hill country. The morning lows lower as well into the 50s with a few 40s across hill country locations. This front will lead to some breezy conditions as well in its wake. Your local forecast. Tonight, partly cloudy this evening, then becoming mostly cloudy. Lows in the mid-70s. South winds 10 to 15 miles per hour with gusts up to 30 miles per hour. Wednesday, mostly cloudy with a slight chance of showers in the morning, then partly cloudy with a chance of showers and thunderstorms in the afternoon. Humid with highs in the lower 90s. South winds 10 to 15 miles per hour with gusts up to 30 miles per hour. Chance of rain 50%. Wednesday night, mostly clear in the evening, then becoming partly cloudy. Lows around 70. Southeast winds 10 to 15 miles per hour. Gusts up to 30 miles per hour in the evening. Thursday, partly cloudy in the morning, then clearing. Highs around 90. Southeast winds 5 to 10 miles per hour. Thursday night, mostly clear in the evening, then becoming partly cloudy. Lows in the mid-60s. East winds around 5 miles per hour. Increasing to northeast 15 to 20 miles per hour with gusts up to 35 miles per hour after midnight. Friday through Saturday night, partly cloudy and breezy. Highs in the mid-70s. Lows in the mid-50s. Sunday, mostly sunny in the morning, then becoming partly cloudy. Highs in the upper 70s. Sunday night and Monday, partly cloudy.
lows in the upper 50s, highs in the low

Monday night, partly cloudy in the evening, then becoming mostly cloudy. Lows in the mid-60s. Tuesday, mostly cloudy with a slight chance of thunderstorms. A slight chance of showers in the morning, then a chance of showers in the afternoon. Highs in the mid-80s. Chance of rain 40%. 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The current time is 10:21 p.m. Central Daylight Time. The Austin NOAA Weather Radio Roundup. At 10 p.m. at Austin Bergstrom International, it was clear. The temperature was 84, the dew point 74, the relative humidity was 71%, producing a heat index of 91, the wind southeast at 16 miles an hour gusting to 24, and the pressure was 29.94 inches and rising. At Camp Mabry, temperature was 84 degrees. Pflugerville clear 83. Taylor clear 82. Lago Vista clear 82. The report from Georgetown was not available. San Marcos clear 83. Burnett clear 83. Junction clear 80. San Antonio partly cloudy 83. Corpus Christi partly cloudy 83. Houston drizzle was falling 83. Once again at Austin Bergstrom it was 84, and at Camp Mabry it was 84. Elsewhere across the state, College Station clear 83. Amarillo mostly cloudy 74. Abilene clear 83. Dallas-Fort Worth partly cloudy 86. Your weather synopsis for South Central Texas. Hot and humid during the next few days. Daytime highs will range from the upper 80s to the mid-90s while the morning lows trend in the low to upper 70s. Peak heat indices this afternoon and again Wednesday afternoon may reach into the 102 to 107 degree range across locations near and east of the Interstate 35 corridor. Few isolated rain showers are possible in the coastal plains today. Otherwise, Wednesday will offer a better chance for scattered activity for locations along and east of the U.S. Highway 281 corridor. Rain chances then shift west-northwestward into primarily the Southern Edwards Plateau from Thursday into Friday with the approach and passage of a cold front. This front brings a seasonal cool-down Friday into the weekend with highs dipping down into the 70s with some 60s across the hill country. The morning lows lower as well into the 50s with a few 40s across hill country locations. This front will lead to some breezy conditions as well in its wake. Your local forecast. Tonight, partly cloudy this evening, then becoming mostly cloudy. Lows in the mid-70s. South winds 10 to 15 miles per hour with gusts up to 30 miles per hour. Wednesday, mostly cloudy with a slight chance of showers in the morning, then partly cloudy with a chance of showers and thunderstorms in the afternoon. Humid with highs in the lower 90s. South winds 10 to 15 miles per hour with gusts up to 30 miles per hour. Chance of rain 50%. Wednesday night, mostly clear in the evening, then becoming partly cloudy. Lows around 70. Southeast winds 10 to 15 miles per hour. Gusts up to 30 miles per hour in the evening. Thursday, partly cloudy in the morning, then clearing. Highs around 90. Southeast winds 5 to 10 miles per hour. Thursday night, mostly clear in the evening, then becoming partly cloudy. Lows in the mid-60s. East winds around 5 miles per hour, increasing to northeast 15 to 20 miles per hour with gusts up to 35 miles per hour after midnight. Friday through Saturday night, partly cloudy and breezy. Highs in the mid-70s. Lows in the mid-50s. Sunday, mostly sunny in the morning, then becoming partly cloudy. Highs in the upper 70s. Sunday night and Monday, partly cloudy. Lows in the upper 50s. Highs in the lower 80s.

Monday night, partly cloudy in the evening, then becoming mostly cloudy. Lows in the mid-60s. Tuesday, mostly cloudy with a slight chance of thunderstorms. A slight chance of showers in the morning, then a chance of showers in the afternoon. Highs in the mid-80s. Chance of rain 40%. 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The current time is 10:26 p.m. Central Daylight Time. 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At 10 p.m. at Austin Bergstrom International, it was clear. The temperature was 84, the dew point 74, the relative humidity was 71%, producing a heat index of 91, the wind southeast at 16 miles an hour gusting to 24, and the pressure was 29.94 inches and rising. At Camp Mabry, temperature was 84 degrees. Pflugerville clear 83. Taylor clear 82. Lago Vista clear 82. The report from Georgetown was not available. San Marcos clear 83. Burnett clear 83. Junction clear 80. San Antonio partly cloudy 83. Corpus Christi partly cloudy 83. Houston drizzle was falling 83. Once again at Austin Bergstrom it was 84, and at Camp Mabry it was 84. Elsewhere across the state, College Station clear 83. Amarillo mostly cloudy 74. Abilene clear 83. Dallas-Fort Worth partly cloudy 86. Your weather synopsis for South Central Texas. Hot and humid during the next few days. Daytime highs will range from the upper 80s to the mid-90s while the morning lows trend in the low to upper 70s. Peak heat indices this afternoon and again Wednesday afternoon may reach into the 102 to 107 degree range across locations near and east of the Interstate 35 corridor. Few isolated rain showers are possible in the coastal plains today. Otherwise, Wednesday will offer a better chance for scattered activity for locations along and east of the U.S. Highway 281 corridor. Rain chances then shift west-northwestward into primarily the Southern Edwards Plateau from Thursday into Friday with the approach and passage of a cold front. This front brings a seasonal cool down Friday into the weekend with highs dipping down into the 70s with some 60s across the hill country. The morning lows lower as well into the 50s with a few 40s across hill country locations. This front will lead to some breezy conditions as well in its wake. Your local forecast. Tonight, partly cloudy this evening, then becoming mostly cloudy. Lows in the mid-70s. South winds 10 to 15 miles per hour with gusts up to 30 miles per hour. Wednesday, mostly cloudy with a slight chance of showers in the morning, then partly cloudy with a chance of showers and thunderstorms in the afternoon. Humid with highs in the lower 90s. South winds 10 to 15 miles per hour with gusts up to 30 miles per hour. Chance of rain 50%. Wednesday night, mostly clear in the evening, then becoming partly cloudy. Lows around 70. Southeast winds 10 to 15 miles per hour. Gusts up to 30 miles per hour in the evening. Thursday, partly cloudy in the morning, then clearing. Highs around 90. Southeast winds 5 to 10 miles per hour. Thursday night, mostly clear in the evening, then becoming partly cloudy. Lows in the mid-60s. East winds around 5 miles per hour. Increasing to northeast 15 to 20 miles per hour with gusts up to 35 miles per hour after midnight. Friday through Saturday night, partly cloudy and breezy. Highs in the mid-70s. Lows in the mid-50s. Sunday, mostly sunny in the morning, then becoming partly cloudy. Highs in the upper 70s. Sunday night and Monday, partly cloudy. Lows in the upper 50s. Highs in the lower 80s. Monday night, partly

to 25 knots. Seas around 4 feet, occasionally to 5 feet. Wave detail, southeast 4 feet at 6 seconds. Wednesday, southeast winds 15 to 20 knots with gusts up to 25 knots. Seas 4 to 5 feet, occasionally to 6 feet. Wave detail, southeast 5 feet at 6 seconds. Wednesday night, southeast winds 15 to 20 knots with gusts up to 25 knots. Seas 4 to 5 feet, occasionally to 6 feet. Wave detail, southeast 5 feet at 6 seconds. Thursday, southeast winds 10 to 15 knots. Seas 3 to 4 feet, occasionally to 5 feet. Wave detail, southeast 4 feet at 6 seconds. Thursday night, east winds 5 to 10 knots. Seas 2 to 3 feet. Wave detail, southeast 3 feet at 7 seconds. Friday, northeast winds 15 to 20 knots, increasing to 20 to 25 knots in the afternoon. Seas 2 to 4 feet, occasionally to 5 feet, building to 5 to 7 feet, occasionally to 9 feet in the afternoon. Showers likely in the morning, then a chance of showers and thunderstorms in the afternoon. Friday night, north winds 25 to 30 knots. Seas 5 to 8 feet, occasionally to 10 feet, building to 8 to 11 feet, occasionally to 14 feet after midnight. A chance of showers in the evening. Saturday, north winds 25 to 30 knots, diminishing to 20 to 14 feet after midnight. A chance of showers in the evening. Saturday, north winds 25 to 30 knots, diminishing to 20 to 25 knots in the afternoon. Seas 8 to 11 feet, occasionally to 14 feet, subsiding to 6 to 9 feet, occasionally to 11 feet in the afternoon. Saturday night, northeast winds 15 to 20 knots, diminishing to 10 to 15 knots after midnight. Seas 5 to 7 feet, occasionally to 9 feet, subsiding to 4 to 5 feet, occasionally to 6 feet after midnight. 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The current time is 10:34 p.m. Central Daylight Time. 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At 10 p.m. at Austin Bergstrom International, it was clear. The temperature was 84, the dew point 74, the relative humidity was 71%, producing a heat index of 91, the wind southeast at 16 miles an hour gusting to 24, and the pressure was 29.94 inches and rising. At Camp Mabry, temperature was 84 degrees. Pflugerville clear 83. Taylor clear 82. Lago Vista clear 82. The report from Georgetown was not available. San Marcos clear 83. Burnett clear 83. Junction clear 80. San Antonio partly cloudy 83. Corpus Christi partly cloudy 83. Houston drizzle was falling 83. Once again at Austin Bergstrom it was 84, and at Camp Mabry it was 84. Elsewhere across the state, College Station clear 83. Amarillo mostly cloudy 74. Abilene clear 83. Dallas-Fort Worth partly cloudy 86. Your weather synopsis for South Central Texas. Hot and humid during the next few days. Daytime highs will range from the upper 80s to the mid-90s while the morning lows trend in the low to upper 70s. Peak heat indices this afternoon and again Wednesday afternoon may reach into the 102 to 107 degree range across locations near and east of the Interstate 35 corridor. Few isolated rain showers are possible in the coastal plains today. Otherwise, Wednesday will offer a better chance for scattered activity for locations along and east of the U.S. Highway 281 corridor. Rain chances then shift west-northwestward into primarily the southern Edwards Plateau from Thursday into Friday with the approach and passage of a cold front. This front brings a seasonal cool down Friday into the weekend with highs dipping.

Thursday into Friday with the approach and passage of a cold front. This front brings a seasonal cool-down Friday into the weekend with highs dipping down into the 70s with some 60s across the hill country. The morning lows lower as well into the 50s with a few 40s across hill country locations. This front will lead to some breezy conditions as well in its wake. Your local forecast. Tonight, partly cloudy this evening, then becoming mostly cloudy. Lows in the mid-70s. South winds 10 to 15 miles per hour with gusts up to 30 miles per hour. Wednesday, mostly cloudy with a slight chance of showers in the morning, then partly cloudy with a chance of showers and thunderstorms in the afternoon. Humid with highs in the lower 90s. South winds 10 to 15 miles per hour with gusts up to 30 miles per hour. Chance of rain 50%. Wednesday night, mostly clear in the evening, then becoming partly cloudy. Lows around 70. Southeast winds 10 to 15 miles per hour. Gusts up to 30 miles per hour in the evening. Thursday, partly cloudy in the morning, then clearing. Highs around 90. Southeast winds 5 to 10 miles per hour. Thursday night, mostly clear in the evening, then becoming partly cloudy. Lows in the mid-60s. East winds around 5 miles per hour, increasing to northeast 15 to 20 miles per hour with gusts up to 35 miles per hour after midnight. Friday through Saturday night, partly cloudy and breezy. Highs in the mid-70s. Lows in the mid-50s. Sunday, mostly sunny in the morning, then becoming partly cloudy. Highs in the upper 70s. Sunday night and Monday, partly cloudy. Lows in the upper 50s. Highs in the lower 80s. Monday night, partly cloudy in the evening, then becoming mostly cloudy. Lows in the mid-60s. Tuesday, mostly cloudy with a slight chance of thunderstorms. A slight chance of showers in the morning, then a chance of showers in the afternoon. Highs in the mid-80s. Chance of rain 40%. 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It was clear. The temperature was 84, the dew point 74, the relative humidity was 71%, producing a heat index of 91, the wind southeast at 16 miles an hour gusting to 24, and the pressure was 29.94 inches and rising. At Camp Mabry. Temperature was 84 degrees. Pflugerville clear 83. Taylor clear 82. Lago Vista clear 82. The report from Georgetown was not available. San Marcos clear 83. Burnett clear 83. Junction clear 80. San Antonio partly cloudy 83. Corpus Christi partly cloudy 83. Houston drizzle was falling 83. Once again at Austin Bergstrom it was 84, and at Camp Mabry it was 84. Elsewhere across the state, College Station clear 83. Amarillo mostly cloudy 74. Abilene clear 83. Dallas-Fort Worth partly cloudy 86. Your weather synopsis for South Central Texas. Hot and humid during the next few days. Daytime highs will range from the upper 80s to the mid-90s while the morning lows trend in the low to upper 70s. Peak heat indices this afternoon and again Wednesday afternoon may reach into the 102 to 107 degree range across locations near and east of the Interstate 35 corridor. Few isolated rain showers are possible in the coastal plains today. Otherwise, Wednesday will offer a better chance for scattered activity for locations along and east of the U.S. Highway 281 corridor.
Rain chances then shift west-northwestward into primarily the southern Edwards Plateau from Thursday into Friday with the approach and passage of a cold front. This front brings a seasonal cool-down Friday into the weekend with highs dipping down into the 70s with some 60s across the hill country. The morning lows lower as well into the 50s with a few 40s across hill country locations. This front will lead to some breezy conditions as well in its wake. Your local forecast. Tonight, partly cloudy this evening, then becoming mostly cloudy. Lows in the mid-70s. South winds 10 to 15 miles per hour with gusts up to 30 miles per hour. Wednesday, mostly cloudy with a slight chance of showers in the morning, then partly cloudy with a chance of showers and thunderstorms in the afternoon. Humid with highs in the lower 90s. South winds 10 to 15 miles per hour with gusts up to 30 miles per hour. Chance of rain 50%. Wednesday night, mostly clear in the evening, then becoming partly cloudy. Lows around 70. Southeast winds 10 to 15 miles per hour. Gusts up to 30 miles per hour in the evening. Thursday, partly cloudy in the morning, then clearing. Highs around 90. Southeast winds 5 to 10 miles per hour. Thursday night, mostly clear in the evening, then becoming partly cloudy. Lows in the mid-60s. East winds around 5 miles per hour, increasing to northeast 15 to 20 miles per hour with gusts up to 35 miles per hour after midnight. Friday through Saturday night, partly cloudy and breezy. Highs in the mid-70s. Lows in the mid-50s. Sunday, mostly sunny in the morning, then becoming partly cloudy. Highs in the upper 70s. Sunday night and Monday, partly cloudy. Lows in the upper 50s. Highs in the lower 80s. Monday night, partly cloudy in the evening, then becoming mostly cloudy. Lows in the mid-60s. Tuesday, mostly cloudy with a slight chance of thunderstorms. A slight chance of showers in the morning, then a chance of showers in the afternoon. Highs in the mid-80s. Chance of rain 40%. 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It was clear. The temperature was 84, the dew point 74, the relative humidity was 71%, producing a heat index of 91, the wind southeast at 16 miles an hour gusting to 24, and the pressure was 29.94 inches and rising. At Camp Mabry, temperature was 84 degrees. Pflugerville clear 83. Taylor clear 82. Lago Vista clear 82. The report from Georgetown was not available. San Marcos clear 83. Burnett clear 83. Junction clear 80. San Antonio partly cloudy 83. Corpus Christi partly cloudy 83. Houston drizzle was falling 83. Once again at Austin Bergstrom it was 84, and at Camp Mabry it was 84. Elsewhere across the state, College Station clear 83. Amarillo mostly cloudy 74. Abilene clear 83. Dallas-Fort Worth partly cloudy 86. Your weather synopsis for South Central Texas. Hot and humid during the next few days. Daytime highs will range from the upper 80s to the mid-90s while the morning lows trend in the low to upper 70s. Peak heat indices this afternoon and again Wednesday afternoon may reach into the 102 to 107 degree range across locations near and east of the Interstate 35 corridor. Few isolated rain showers are possible in the coastal plains today. Otherwise, Wednesday will offer a better chance for scattered activity for locations along and east of the U.S. Highway 281 corridor.
Rain chances then shift west-northwestward into primarily the southern Edwards Plateau from Thursday into Friday with the approach and passage of

This front brings a seasonal cool down Friday into the weekend with highs dipping down into the 70s with some 60s across the hill country. The morning lows lower as well into the 50s with a few 40s across hill country locations. This front will lead to some breezy conditions as well in its wake. Your local forecast. Tonight, partly cloudy this evening, then becoming mostly cloudy. Lows in the mid-70s. South winds 10 to 15 miles per hour with gusts up to 30 miles per hour. Wednesday, mostly cloudy with a slight chance of showers in the morning, then partly cloudy with a chance of showers and thunderstorms in the afternoon. Humid with highs in the lower 90s. South winds 10 to 15 miles per hour with gusts up to 30 miles per hour. Chance of rain 50%. Wednesday night, mostly clear in the evening, then becoming partly cloudy. Lows around 70. Southeast winds 10 to 15 miles per hour. Gusts up to 30 miles per hour in the evening. Thursday, partly cloudy in the morning, then clearing. Highs around 90. Southeast winds 5 to 10 miles per hour. Thursday night, mostly clear in the evening, then becoming partly cloudy. Lows in the mid-60s. East winds around 5 miles per hour, increasing to northeast 15 to 20 miles per hour with gusts up to 35 miles per hour after midnight. Friday through Saturday night, partly cloudy and breezy. Highs in the mid-70s. Lows in the mid-50s. Sunday, mostly sunny in the morning, then becoming partly cloudy. Highs in the upper 70s. Sunday night and Monday, partly cloudy. Lows in the upper 50s. Highs in the lower 80s. Monday night, partly cloudy in the evening, then becoming mostly cloudy. Lows in the mid-60s. Tuesday, mostly cloudy with a slight chance of thunderstorms. A slight chance of showers in the morning, then a chance of showers in the afternoon. Highs in the mid-80s. Chance of rain 40%. 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It was clear. The temperature was 84, the dew point 74, the relative humidity was 71%, producing a heat index of 91, the wind southeast at 16 miles an hour gusting to 24, and the pressure was 29.94 inches and rising. At Camp Mabry, temperature was 84 degrees. Pflugerville clear 83. Taylor clear 82. Lago Vista clear 82. The report from Georgetown was not available. San Marcos clear 83. Burnett clear 83. Junction clear 80. San Antonio Park.

Corpus Christi partly cloudy 83. Houston drizzle was falling 83. Once again at Austin Bergstrom it was 84, and at Camp Mabry it was 84. Elsewhere across the state, College Station clear 83. Amarillo mostly cloudy 74. Abilene clear 83. Dallas-Fort Worth partly cloudy 86. The coastal waters forecast from Baffin Bay to Port Aransas out 20 nautical miles. Small craft should exercise caution. This afternoon, southeast winds 15 to 20 knots with gusts up to 25 knots. Seas 3 to 4 feet, occasionally to 5 feet. Wave detail, southeast 4 feet at 6 seconds. Tonight, southeast winds 15 to 20 knots with gusts up to 25 knots. Seas around 4 feet, occasionally to 5 feet. Wave detail, southeast 4 feet at 6 seconds. Wednesday, southeast winds 15 to 20 knots with gusts up to 25 knots. Seas 4 to 5 feet, occasionally to 6 feet. Wave detail, southeast 5 feet at 6 seconds. Wednesday night, southeast winds 15 to 20 knots with gusts up to 25 knots. Seas 4 to 5 feet, occasionally to 6 feet. Wave detail, southeast 5 feet at 6 seconds. Thursday, southeast winds 10 to 15 knots. Seas 3 to 4 feet, occasionally to 5 feet. Wave detail, southeast 4 feet at 6 seconds. Thursday night, east winds 5 to 10 knots. Seas 2 to 3 feet. Wave detail, southeast 3 feet at 7 seconds. Friday, northeast winds 15 to 20 knots, increasing to 20 to 25 knots in the afternoon. Seas 2 to 4 feet, occasionally to 5 feet, building to 5 to 7 feet, occasionally to 9 feet in the afternoon. Showers likely in the morning, then a chance of showers and thunderstorms in the afternoon. Friday night, north winds 25 to 30 knots. Seas 5 to 8 feet, occasionally to 10 feet, building to 8 to 11 feet, occasionally to 14 feet after midnight. A chance of showers in the evening. Saturday, north winds 25 to 30 knots, diminishing to 20 to 25 knots in the afternoon. Seas 8 to 11 feet, occasionally to 14 feet, subsiding to 6 to 9 feet, occasionally to 11 feet in the afternoon. Saturday night, northeast winds 15 to 20 knots, diminishing to 10 to 15 knots after midnight. Seas 5 to 7 feet, occasionally to 9 feet, subsiding to 4 to 5 feet, occasionally to 6 feet after midnight. Your weather synopsis for South Central Texas. Hot and humid during the next few days. Daytime highs will range from the upper 80s to the mid-90s while the morning lows trend in the low to upper 70s. Peak heat indices this afternoon and again Wednesday afternoon may reach into the 102 to 107 degree range across locations near and east of the Interstate 35 corridor. Few isolated rain showers are possible in the coastal plains today. Otherwise, Wednesday will offer a better chance for scattered activity for locations along and east of the U.S. Highway 281 corridor. Rain chances then shift west-northwestward into primarily the southern Edwards Plateau from Thursday into Friday with the approach and passage of a cold front. This front brings a seasonal cool down Friday into the weekend with highs dipping down into the 70s with some 60s across the hill country. The morning lows lower as well into the 50s with a few 40s across hill country locations. This front will lead to some breezy conditions as well in its wake. Your local forecast. Tonight, partly cloudy this evening, then becoming mostly cloudy. Lows in the mid-70s. South winds 10 to 15 miles per hour with gusts up to 30 miles per hour. Wednesday, mostly cloudy with a slight chance of showers in the morning, then partly cloudy with a chance of showers and thunderstorms in the afternoon. Humid with highs in the lower 90s. South winds 10 to 15 miles per hour with gusts up to 30 miles per hour. Chance of rain 50%. Wednesday night, mostly clear in the evening.

and becoming partly cloudy. Lows around 70. Southeast winds 10 to 15 miles per hour. Gusts up to 30 miles per hour in the evening. Thursday, partly cloudy in the morning, then clearing. Highs around 90. Southeast winds 5 to 10 miles per hour. Thursday night, mostly clear in the evening, then becoming partly cloudy. Lows in the mid-60s. East winds around 5 miles per hour, increasing to northeast 15 to 20 miles per hour with gusts up to 35 miles per hour after midnight. Friday through Saturday night, partly cloudy and breezy. Highs in the mid-70s. Lows in the mid-50s. Sunday, mostly sunny in the morning, then becoming partly cloudy. Highs in the upper 70s. Sunday night and Monday, partly cloudy. Lows in the upper 50s. Highs in the lower 80s. Monday night, partly cloudy in the evening, then becoming mostly cloudy. Lows in the mid-60s. Tuesday, mostly cloudy with a slight chance of thunderstorms. A slight chance of showers in the morning, then a chance of showers in the afternoon. Highs in the mid-80s. Chance of rain 40%. 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The current time is 11:06 p.m. Central Daylight Time. Your weather synopsis for South Central Texas. Hot and humid during the next few days. Daytime highs will range from the upper 80s to the mid-90s while the morning lows trend in the low to upper 70s. Peak heat indices this afternoon and again Wednesday afternoon may reach into the 102 to 107 degree range across locations near and east of the Interstate 35 corridor. Few isolated rain showers are possible in the coastal plains today. Otherwise, Wednesday will offer a better chance for scattered activity for locations along and east of the U.S. Highway 281 corridor. Rain chances then shift west-northwestward into primarily the southern Edwards Plateau from Thursday into Friday with the approach and passage of a cold front. This front brings a seasonal cool-down Friday into the weekend with highs dipping down into the 70s with some 60s across the hill country. The morning lows lower as well into the 50s with a few 40s across hill country locations. This front will lead to some breezy conditions as well in its wake. Your local forecast. Tonight, partly cloudy this evening, then becoming mostly cloudy. Lows in the mid-70s. South winds 10 to 15 miles per hour with gusts up to 30 miles per hour. Wednesday, mostly cloudy with a slight chance of showers in the morning, then partly cloudy with a chance of showers and thunderstorms in the afternoon. Humid with highs in the lower 90s. South winds 10 to 15 miles per hour with gusts up to 30 miles per hour. Chance of rain 50%. Wednesday night, mostly clear in the evening, then becoming partly cloudy. Lows around 70. Southeast winds 10 to 15 miles per hour. Gusts up to 30 miles per hour in the evening. Thursday, partly cloudy in the morning, then clearing. Highs around 90. Southeast winds 5 to 10 miles per hour. Thursday night, mostly clear in the evening, then becoming partly cloudy. Lows in the mid-60s. East winds around 5 miles per hour, increasing to northeast 15 to 20 miles per hour with gusts up to 35 miles per hour after midnight. Friday through Saturday night, partly cloudy and breezy. Highs in the mid-70s. Lows in the mid-50s. Sunday, mostly sunny in the morning, then becoming partly cloudy. Highs in the upper 70s. Sunday night and Monday, partly cloudy. Lows in the upper 50s. Highs in the lower 80s. Monday night, partly cloudy in the evening, then becoming mostly cloudy. Lows in the mid-60s. Tuesday, mostly cloudy with a slight chance of thunderstorms. A slight chance of showers in the morning,

then a chance of showers in the afternoon. Highs in the mid-80s. Chance of rain 40%. 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The current time is 11:10 p.m. Central Daylight Time. Your weather synopsis for South Central Texas. Hot and humid during the next few days. Daytime highs will range from the upper 80s to the mid-90s, while the morning lows trend in the low to upper 70s. Peak heat indices this afternoon and again Wednesday afternoon may reach into the 102 to 107 degree range across locations near and east of the Interstate 35 corridor. Few isolated rain showers are possible in the coastal plains today. Otherwise, Wednesday will offer a better chance for scattered activity for locations along and east of the U.S. Highway 281 corridor. Rain chances then shift west-northwestward into primarily the southern Edwards Plateau from Thursday into Friday with the approach and passage of a cold front. This front brings a seasonal cool-down Friday into the weekend with highs dipping down into the 70s with some 60s across the hill country. The morning lows lower as well into the 50s with a few 40s across hill country locations. This front will lead to some breezy conditions as well in its wake. Your local forecast. Tonight, partly cloudy this evening, then becoming mostly cloudy. Lows in the mid-70s. South winds 10 to 15 miles per hour with gusts up to 30 miles per hour. Wednesday, mostly cloudy with a slight chance of showers in the morning, then partly cloudy with a chance of showers and thunderstorms in the afternoon. Humid with highs in the lower 90s. South winds 10 to 15 miles per hour with gusts up to 30 miles per hour. Chance of rain 50%. Wednesday night, mostly clear in the evening, then becoming partly cloudy. Lows around 70. Southeast winds 10 to 15 miles per hour. Gusts up to 30 miles per hour in the evening. Thursday, partly cloudy in the morning, then clearing. Highs around 90. Southeast winds 5 to 10 miles per hour. Thursday night, mostly clear in the evening, then becoming partly cloudy. Lows in the mid-60s. East winds around 5 miles per hour, increasing to northeast 15 to 20 miles per hour with gusts up to 35 miles per hour after midnight. Friday through Saturday night, partly cloudy and breezy. Highs in the mid-70s. Lows in the mid-50s. Sunday, mostly sunny in the morning, then becoming partly cloudy. Highs in the upper 70s. Sunday night and Monday, partly cloudy. Lows in the upper 50s. Highs in the lower 80s. Monday night, partly cloudy in the evening, then becoming mostly cloudy. Lows in the mid-60s. Tuesday, mostly cloudy with a slight chance of thunderstorms. A slight chance of showers in the morning, then a chance of showers in the afternoon. Highs in the mid-80s. Chance of rain 40%. 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NOAA Weather Radio is on the air 24 hours a day, broadcasting warnings, watches, and related statements. A weekly test of the NOAA Weather Radio tone alert is conducted each Wednesday between 10 a.m. and noon, unless severe weather is in the area, in which case the weekly test will be postponed until the next good weather day. 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The current time is 11:14 p.m. Central Daylight Time. The tropical weather out

for the North Atlantic, Caribbean Sea, and the Gulf of America. Tropical cyclone formation is not expected over the next 7 days. The Austin, NOAA Weather Radio Roundup, at 11 p.m. at Austin Bergstrom International. It was partly cloudy. The temperature was 82, the dew point 75, the relative humidity was 79%, the wind south at 16 miles an hour gusting to 24, and the pressure was 29.95 inches and rising. At Camp Mabry, temperature was 82 degrees. Pflugerville partly cloudy 82. Taylor clear 81. Lago Vista cloudy 80. Georgetown partly cloudy 82. San Marcos partly cloudy 81. Bernard clear 81. Junction clear 80. San Antonio partly cloudy 81. Corpus Christi partly cloudy 83. Houston partly cloudy 82. Once again at Austin Bergstrom it was 82, and at Camp Mabry it was 82. Elsewhere across the state, College Station clear 81. Amarillo partly cloudy 73. Abilene clear 82. Dallas-Fort Worth clear 85. Your weather synopsis for South Central Texas. Hot and humid during the next few days. Daytime highs will range from the upper 80s to the mid-90s while the morning lows trend in the low to upper 70s. Peak heat indices this afternoon and again Wednesday afternoon may reach into the 102 to 107 degree range across locations near and east of the Interstate 35 corridor. Few isolated rain showers are possible in the coastal plains today. Otherwise, Wednesday will offer a better chance for scattered activity for locations along and east of the U.S. Highway 281 corridor. Rain chances then shift west-northwestward into primarily the southern Edwards Plateau from Thursday into Friday with the approach and passage of a cold front. This front brings a seasonal cool down Friday into the weekend with highs dipping down into the 70s with some 60s across the hill country. The morning lows lower as well into the 50s with a few 40s across hill country locations. This front will lead to some breezy conditions as well in its wake. Your local forecast. Tonight, partly cloudy this evening, then becoming mostly cloudy. Lows in the mid-70s. South winds 10 to 15 miles per hour with gusts up to 30 miles per hour. Wednesday, mostly cloudy with a slight chance of showers in the morning, then partly cloudy with a chance of showers and thunderstorms in the afternoon. Humid with highs in the lower 90s. South winds 10 to 15 miles per hour with gusts up to 30 miles per hour. Chance of rain 50%. Wednesday night, mostly clear in the evening, then becoming partly cloudy. Lows around 70. Southeast winds 10 to 15 miles per hour. Gusts up to 30 miles per hour in the evening. Thursday, partly cloudy in the morning, then clearing. Highs around 90. Southeast winds 5 to 10 miles per hour. Thursday night, mostly clear in the evening, then becoming partly cloudy. Lows in the mid-60s. East winds around 5 miles per hour, increasing to northeast 15 to 20 miles per hour with gusts up to 35 miles per hour after midnight. Friday through Saturday night, partly cloudy and breezy. Highs in the mid-70s. Lows in the mid-50s. Sunday, mostly sunny in the morning, then becoming partly cloudy. Highs in the upper 70s. Sunday night and Monday, partly cloudy. Lows in the upper 50s. Highs in the lower 80s. Monday night, partly cloudy in the evening, then becoming mostly cloudy. Lows in the mid-60s. Tuesday, mostly cloudy with a slight chance of thunderstorms. A slight chance of showers in the morning, then a chance of showers in the afternoon. Highs in the mid-80s. Chance of rain 40%. 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

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It was partly cloudy. The temperature was 82, the dew point 75, the relative humidity was 79%, the wind south at 16 miles an hour gusting to 24, and the pressure was 29.95 inches and rising. Head Camp Mabry. Temperature was 82 degrees. Pflugerville partly cloudy 82. Taylor clear 81. Lago Vista cloudy 80. Georgetown partly cloudy 82. San Marcos partly cloudy 81. Burnett clear 81. Junction clear 80. San Antonio partly cloudy 81. Corpus Christi partly cloudy 83. Houston, partly cloudy, 82. Once again at Austin Bergstrom, it was 82, and at Camp Mabry, it was 82. Elsewhere across the state, College Station, clear, 81. Amarillo, partly cloudy, 73. Abilene, clear, 82. Dallas, Fort Worth, clear, 85. Your weather synopsis for South Central Texas. Hot and humid during the next few days. Daytime highs will range from the upper 80s to the mid-90s while the morning lows trend in the low to upper 70s. Peak heat indices this afternoon and again Wednesday afternoon may reach into the 102 to 107 degree range across locations near and east of the Interstate 35 corridor. Few isolated rain showers are possible in the coastal plains today. Otherwise, Wednesday will offer a better chance for scattered activity for locations along and east of the U.S. Highway 281 corridor. Rain chances then shift west-northwestward into primarily the Southern Edwards Plateau from Thursday into Friday with the approach and passage of a cold front. This front brings a seasonal cool down Friday into the weekend with highs dipping down into the 70s with some 60s across the hill country. The morning lows lower as well into the 50s with a few 40s across hill country locations. This front will lead to some breezy conditions as well in its wake. Your local forecast. Tonight, partly cloudy this evening, then becoming mostly cloudy. Lows in the mid-70s. South winds 10 to 15 miles per hour with gusts up to 30 miles per hour. Wednesday, mostly cloudy with a slight chance of showers in the morning, then partly cloudy with a chance of showers and thunderstorms in the afternoon. Humid with highs in the lower 90s. South winds 10 to 15 miles per hour with gusts up to 30 miles per hour. Chance of rain 50%. Wednesday night, mostly clear in the evening, then becoming partly cloudy. Lows around 70. Southeast winds 10 to 15 miles per hour. Gusts up to 30 miles per hour in the evening. Thursday, partly cloudy in the morning, then clearing. Highs around 90. Southeast winds 5 to 10 miles per hour. Thursday night, mostly clear in the evening, then becoming partly cloudy. Lows in the mid-60s. East winds around 5 miles per hour. Increasing to northeast 15 to 20 miles per hour with gusts up to 35 miles per hour after midnight. Friday through Saturday night, partly cloudy and breezy. Highs in the mid-70s. Lows in the mid-50s. Sunday, mostly sunny in the morning, then becoming partly cloudy. Highs in the upper 70s. Sunday night and Monday, partly cloudy. Lows in the upper 50s. Highs in the lower 80s. Monday night, partly cloudy in the evening, then becoming mostly cloudy. Lows in the mid-60s. Tuesday, mostly cloudy with a slight chance of thunderstorms. A slight chance of showers in the morning, then a chance of showers in the afternoon. Highs in the mid-80s. Chance of rain 40%. 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

the Austin NOAA Weather Radio Roundup at 11 p.m. at Austin Bergstrom International. It was partly cloudy. The temperature was 82, the dew point 75, the relative humidity was 79%, the wind south at 16 miles an hour gusting to 24, and the pressure was 29.95 inches and rising. At Camp Mabry, temperature was 82 degrees. Pflugerville partly cloudy 82. Taylor clear 81. Lago Vista cloudy 80. Georgetown partly cloudy 82. San Marcos partly cloudy 81. Burnett clear 81. Junction clear 80. San Antonio partly cloudy 81. Corpus Christi partly cloudy 83. Houston partly cloudy 82. Once again at Austin Bergstrom it was 82, and at Camp Mabry it was 82. Elsewhere across the state, College Station clear 81. Amarillo partly cloudy 73. Abilene clear 82. Dallas-Fort Worth clear 85. Your weather synopsis for South Central Texas. Hot and humid during the next few days. Daytime highs will range from the upper 80s to the mid-90s while the morning lows trend in the low to upper 70s. Peak heat indices this afternoon and again Wednesday afternoon may reach into the 102 to 107 degree range across locations near and east of the Interstate 35 corridor. Few isolated rain showers are possible in the coastal plains today. Otherwise, Wednesday will offer a better chance for scattered activity for locations along and east of the U.S. Highway 281 corridor. Rain chances then shift west-northwestward into primarily the southern Edwards Plateau from Thursday into Friday with the approach and passage of a cold front. This front brings a seasonal cool-down Friday into the weekend with highs dipping down into the 70s with some 60s across the hill country. The morning lows lower as well into the 50s with a few 40s across hill country locations. This front will lead to some breezy conditions as well in its wake. Your local forecast. Tonight, partly cloudy this evening, then becoming mostly cloudy. Lows in the mid-70s. South winds 10 to 15 miles per hour with gusts up to 30 miles per hour. Wednesday, mostly cloudy with a slight chance of showers in the morning, then partly cloudy with a chance of showers and thunderstorms in the afternoon. Humid with highs in the lower 90s. South winds 10 to 15 miles per hour with gusts up to 30 miles per hour. Chance of rain 50%. Wednesday night, mostly clear in the evening, then becoming partly cloudy. Lows around 70. Southeast winds 10 to 15 miles per hour. Gusts up to 30 miles per hour in the evening. Thursday, partly cloudy in the morning, then clearing. Highs around 90. Southeast winds 5 to 10 miles per hour. Thursday night, mostly clear in the evening, then becoming partly cloudy. Lows in the mid-60s. East winds around 5 miles per hour, increasing to northeast 15 to 20 miles per hour with gusts up to 35 miles per hour after midnight. Friday through Saturday night, partly cloudy and breezy. Highs in the mid-70s. Lows in the mid-50s. Sunday, mostly sunny in the morning, then becoming partly cloudy. Highs in the upper 70s. Sunday night and Monday, partly cloudy. Lows in the upper 50s. Highs in the lower 80s. Monday night, partly cloudy in the evening, then becoming mostly cloudy. Lows in the mid-60s. Tuesday, mostly cloudy with a slight chance of thunderstorms. A slight chance of showers in the morning, then a chance of showers in the afternoon. Highs in the mid-80s. Chance of rain 40%. 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The current time is 11:29 p.m. Central Daylight Time. The coastal waters forecast for Baffin Bay to Port

Francis out 20 nautical miles. Small craft should exercise caution. This afternoon, southeast winds 15 to 20 knots with gusts up to 25 knots. Seas 3 to 4 feet, occasionally to 5 feet. Wave detail, southeast 4 feet at 6 seconds. Tonight, southeast winds 15 to 20 knots with gusts up to 25 knots. Seas around 4 feet, occasionally to 5 feet. Wave detail, southeast 4 feet at 6 seconds. Wednesday, southeast winds 15 to 20 knots with gusts up to 25 knots. Seas 4 to 5 feet, occasionally to 6 feet. Wave detail, southeast 5 feet at 6 seconds. Wednesday night, southeast winds 15 to 20 knots with gusts up to 25 knots. Seas 4 to 5 feet, occasionally to 6 feet. Wave detail, southeast 5 feet at 6 seconds. Thursday, southeast winds 10 to 15 knots. Seas 3 to 4 feet, occasionally to 5 feet. Wave detail, southeast 4 feet at 6 seconds. Thursday night, east winds 5 to 10 knots. Seas 2 to 3 feet. Wave detail, southeast 3 feet at 7 seconds.

Saturday, north winds 25 to 30 knots, diminishing to 20 to 25 knots in the afternoon. Seas 8 to 11 feet, occasionally to 14 feet, subsiding to 6 to 9 feet, occasionally to 11 feet in the afternoon. Saturday night, northeast winds 15 to 20 knots, diminishing to 10 to 15 knots after midnight. Seas 5 to 7 feet, occasionally to 9 feet, subsiding to 4 to 5 feet, occasionally to 6 feet after midnight. The Austin, NOAA Weather Radio Roundup, at 11 p.m. at Austin Bergstrom International, it was partly cloudy. The temperature was 82, the dew point 75, the relative humidity was 79%, the wind south at 16 miles an hour gusting to 24, and the pressure was 29.95 inches and rising. At Camp Mabry, temperature was 82 degrees. Pflugerville partly cloudy 82. Taylor clear 81 and rising. At Camp Mabry, temperature was 82 degrees. Pflugerville partly cloudy 82. Taylor clear 81. Lago Vista cloudy 80. Georgetown partly cloudy 82. San Marcos partly cloudy 81. Berna clear 81. Junction clear 80. San Antonio partly cloudy 81. Corpus Christi partly cloudy 83. Houston partly cloudy 82. Once again at Austin Bergstrom it was 82, and at Camp Mabry it was 82. Elsewhere across the state, College Station clear 81. Amarillo partly cloudy 73. Abilene clear 82. Dallas-Fort Worth clear 85. Your weather synopsis for South Central Texas. Hot and humid during the next few days. Daytime highs will range from the upper 80s to the mid-90s while the morning lows trend in the low to upper 70s. Peak heat indices this afternoon and again Wednesday afternoon may reach into the 102 to 107 degree range across locations near and east of the Interstate 35 corridor. Few isolated rain showers are possible in the coastal plains today. Otherwise, Wednesday will offer a better chance for scattered activity for locations along and east of the U.S. Highway 281 corridor. Rain chances then shift west-northwestward into primarily the southern Edwards Plateau from Thursday into Friday with the approach and passage of a cold front. This front brings a seasonal cool-down Friday into the weekend with highs dipping down into the 70s with some 60s across the hill country. The morning lows lower as well into the 50s with a few 40s across hill country locations. This front will lead to some breezy conditions as well in its wake. Your local forecast. Tonight, partly cloudy this evening, then becoming mostly cloudy. Lows in the mid-70s. South winds 10 to 15 miles per hour with gusts up to 30 miles per hour. Wednesday, mostly cloudy with a slight chance of showers in the morning, then partly cloudy with a chance of showers and thunderstorms in the afternoon. Humid with highs in the lower 90s. South winds 10 to 15 miles per hour with gusts up to 30 miles per hour. Chance of rain 50%. Wednesday night, mostly clear in the evening, then becoming partly cloudy. Lows around 70. Southeast winds 10 to 15 miles per hour. Gusts up to 30 miles per hour in the evening. Thursday, partly cloudy in the morning, then clearing. Highs around 90. Southeast winds 5 to 10 miles per hour. Thursday night, mostly clear in the evening, then becoming partly cloudy. Lows in the mid-60s. East winds around 5 miles per hour, increasing to northeast 15 to 20 miles per hour with gusts up to 35 miles per hour after midnight. Friday through Saturday night, partly cloudy and breezy. Highs in the mid-70s. Lows in the mid-50s. Sunday, mostly sunny in the morning, then becoming partly cloudy. Highs in the upper 70s. Sunday night and Monday, partly cloudy. Lows in the upper 50s. Highs in the lower 80s. Monday night, partly cloudy in the evening, then becoming mostly cloudy.

Tuesday, mostly cloudy with a slight chance of thunderstorms. A slight chance of showers in the morning, then a chance of showers in the afternoon. Highs in the mid-80s. Chance of rain 40%. 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The current time is 11:37 p.m. Central Daylight Time. The Austin NOAA Weather Radio Roundup. At 11 p.m. at Austin Bergstrom International, it was partly cloudy. The temperature was 82, the dew point 75, the relative humidity was 79%, the wind south at 16 miles an hour gusting to 24, and the pressure was 29.95 inches and rising. At Camp Mabry, temperature was 82 degrees. Pflugerville partly cloudy 82. Taylor clear 81. Lago Vista cloudy 80. Georgetown partly cloudy 82. San Marcos partly cloudy 81. Burnett clear 81. Junction clear 80. San Antonio partly cloudy 81. Corpus Christi partly cloudy 83. Houston partly cloudy 82. Once again at Austin Bergstrom it was 82, and at Camp Mabry it was 82. Elsewhere across the state, College Station clear 81. Amarillo partly cloudy 73. Abilene clear 82. Dallas-Fort Worth clear 85. Your weather synopsis for South Central Texas. Hot and humid during the next few days. Daytime highs will range from the upper 80s to the mid-90s while the morning lows trend in the low to upper 70s. Peak heat indices this afternoon and again Wednesday afternoon may reach into the 102 to 107 degree range across locations near and east of the Interstate 35 corridor. Few isolated rain showers are possible in the coastal plains today. Otherwise, Wednesday will offer a better chance for scattered activity for locations along and east of the U.S. Highway 281 corridor. Rain chances then shift west-northwestward into primarily the southern Edwards Plateau from Thursday into Friday with the approach and passage of a cold front. This front brings a seasonal cool down Friday into the weekend with highs dipping down into the 70s with some 60s across the hill country. The morning lows lower as well into the 50s with a few 40s across hill country locations. This front will lead to some breezy conditions as well in its wake. Your local forecast. Tonight, partly cloudy this evening, then becoming mostly cloudy. Lows in the mid-70s. South winds 10 to 15 miles per hour with gusts up to 30 miles per hour. Wednesday, mostly cloudy with a slight chance of showers in the morning, then partly cloudy with a chance of showers and thunderstorms in the afternoon. Humid with highs in the lower 90s. South winds 10 to 15 miles per hour with gusts up to 30 miles per hour. Chance of rain 50%. Wednesday night, mostly clear in the evening, then becoming partly cloudy. Lows around 70. Southeast winds 10 to 15 miles per hour. Gusts up to 30 miles per hour in the evening. Thursday, partly cloudy in the morning, then clearing. Highs around 90. Southeast winds 5 to 10 miles per hour. Thursday night, mostly clear in the evening, then becoming partly cloudy. Lows in the mid-60s. East winds around 5 miles per hour, increasing to northeast 15 to 20 miles per hour with gusts up to 35 miles per hour after midnight. Friday through Saturday night, partly cloudy and breezy. Highs in the mid-70s. Lows in the mid-50s. Sunday, mostly sunny in the morning, then becoming partly cloudy. Highs in the upper 70s. Sunday night and Monday, partly cloudy. Lows in the upper 50s. Highs in the lower 80s. Monday night, partly cloudy in the evening, then becoming mostly cloudy. Lows in the mid-60s. Tuesday, mostly cloudy with a

chance of thunderstorms, a slight chance of showers in the morning, then a chance of showers in the afternoon. Highs in the mid-80s. Chance of rain 40%. 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The current time is 11:42 p.m. Central Daylight Time. 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It was partly cloudy. The temperature was 82, the dew point 75, the relative humidity was 79%, the wind south at 16 miles an hour gusting to 24, and the pressure was 29.95 inches and rising. At Camp Mabry, temperature was 82 degrees. Pflugerville, partly cloudy, 82. Taylor Clear, 81. Lago Vista, cloudy, 80. Georgetown, partly cloudy, 82. San Marcos, partly cloudy, 81. Burnett Clear, 81. Junction Clear, 80. San Antonio, partly cloudy, 81. Corpus Christi, partly cloudy, 83. Houston, partly cloudy, 82. Once again at Austin Bergstrom, it was 82, and at Camp Mabry, it was 82. Elsewhere across the state, College Station clear 81. Amarillo, partly cloudy, 73. Abilene clear 82. Dallas-Fort Worth clear 85. Your weather synopsis for South Central Texas. Hot and humid during the next few days. Daytime highs will range from the upper 80s to the mid-90s, while the morning lows trend in the low to upper 70s. Peak heat indices this afternoon and again Wednesday afternoon may reach into the 102 to 107 degree range across locations near and east of the Interstate 35 corridor. Few isolated rain showers are possible in the coastal plains today. Otherwise, Wednesday will offer a better chance for scattered activity for locations along and east of the U.S. Highway 281 corridor. Rain chances then shift west-northwestward into primarily the Southern Edwards Plateau from Thursday into Friday with the approach and passage of a cold front. This front brings a seasonal cool down Friday into the weekend with highs dipping down into the 70s with some 60s across the hill country. The morning lows lower as well into the 50s with a few 40s across hill country locations. This front will lead to some breezy conditions as well in its wake. Your local forecast. Tonight, partly cloudy this evening, then becoming mostly cloudy. Lows in the mid-70s. South winds 10 to 15 miles per hour with gusts up to 30 miles per hour. Wednesday, mostly cloudy with a slight chance of showers in the morning, then partly cloudy with a chance of showers and thunderstorms in the afternoon. Humid with highs in the lower 90s. South winds 10 to 15 miles per hour with gusts up to 30 miles per hour. Chance of rain 50%. Wednesday night, mostly clear in the evening, then becoming partly cloudy. Lows around 70. Southeast winds 10 to 15 miles per hour. Gusts up to 30 miles per hour in the evening. Thursday, partly cloudy in the morning, then clearing. Highs around 90. Southeast winds 5 to 10 miles per hour. Thursday night, mostly clear in the evening, then becoming partly cloudy. Lows in the mid-60s. East winds around 5 miles per hour, increasing to northeast 15 to 20 miles per hour with gusts up to 35 miles per hour after midnight. Friday through Saturday night, partly cloudy and breezy. Highs in the mid-70s. Lows in the mid-50s. Sunday, mostly sunny in the morning, then becoming partly cloudy. Highs in the upper 70s. Sunday night and Monday, partly cloudy. Lows in the upper 50s. Highs in the lower 80s. Monday night, partly cloudy in the evening, then becoming mostly cloudy. Lows in the mid-60s. Tuesday, mostly cloudy with a slight chance of thunderstorms. A slight chance of showers in the morning.

then a chance of showers in the afternoon. Highs in the mid-80s. Chance of rain 40%. The Tropical Weather Outlook. For the North Atlantic, Caribbean Sea, and the Gulf of America, tropical cyclone formation is not expected over the next 7 days. 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It was partly cloudy. The temperature was 82, the dew point 75, the relative humidity was 79%, the wind south at 16 miles an hour gusting to 24, and the pressure was 29.95 inches and rising. At Camp Mabry, temperature was 82 degrees. Pflugerville, partly cloudy, 82. Taylor, clear, 81. Lago Vista, cloudy, 80. Georgetown, partly cloudy, 82. San Marcos, partly cloudy, 81. Bernard, clear, 81. Junction, clear, 80. San Antonio, partly cloudy, 81. Corpus Christi, partly cloudy, 83. Houston, partly cloudy, 82. Once again at Austin Bergstrom, it was 82, and at Camp Mabry, it was 82. Elsewhere across the state, College Station, clear, 81. Amarillo, partly cloudy, 73. Abilene, clear, 82. Dallas, Fort Worth, clear, 85. Your weather synopsis for South Central Texas. Hot and humid during the next few days. Daytime highs will range from the upper 80s to the mid-90s, while the morning lows trend in the low to upper 70s. Peak heat indices this afternoon and again Wednesday afternoon may reach into the 102 to 107 degree range across locations near and east of the Interstate 35 corridor. Few isolated rain showers are possible in the coastal plains today. Otherwise, Wednesday will offer a better chance for scattered activity for locations along and east of the U.S. Highway 281 corridor. Rain chances then shift west-northwestward into primarily the Southern Edwards Plateau from Thursday into Friday with the approach and passage of a cold front. This front brings a seasonal cool down Friday into the weekend with highs dipping down into the 70s with some 60s across the hill country. The morning lows lower as well into the 50s with a few 40s across hill country locations. This front will lead to some breezy conditions as well in its wake. Your local forecast. Tonight, partly cloudy this evening, then becoming mostly cloudy. Lows in the mid-70s. South winds 10 to 15 miles per hour with gusts up to 30 miles per hour. Wednesday, mostly cloudy with a slight chance of showers in the morning, then partly cloudy with a chance of showers and thunderstorms in the afternoon. Humid with highs in the lower 90s. South winds 10 to 15 miles per hour with gusts up to 30 miles per hour. Chance of rain 50%. Wednesday night, mostly clear in the evening, then becoming partly cloudy. Lows around 70. Southeast winds 10 to 15 miles per hour. Gusts up to 30 miles per hour in the evening. Thursday, partly cloudy in the morning, then clearing. Highs around 90. Southeast winds 5 to 10 miles per hour. Thursday night, mostly clear in the evening, then becoming partly cloudy. Lows in the mid-60s. East winds around 5 miles per hour. Increasing to northeast 15 to 20 miles per hour with gusts up to 35 miles per hour after midnight. Friday through Saturday night, partly cloudy and breezy. Highs in the mid-70s. Lows in the mid-50s. Sunday, mostly sunny in the morning, then becoming partly cloudy. Highs in the upper 70s. Sunday night and Monday, partly cloudy. Lows in the upper 50s. Highs in the lower 80s. Monday night, partly cloudy in the evening, then becoming mostly cloudy. Lows in the mid-60s.

Tuesday, mostly cloudy with a slight chance of thunderstorms. A slight chance of showers in the morning, then a chance of showers in the afternoon. Highs in the mid-80s. Chance of rain 40%. 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The current time is 11:52 p.m. Central Daylight Time. The Austin NOAA Weather Radio Roundup at 11 p.m. at Austin Bergstrom International. It was partly cloudy. The temperature was 82, the dew point 75, the relative humidity was 79%, the wind south at 16 miles an hour gusting to 24, and the pressure was 29.95 inches and rising. At Camp Mabry, temperature was 82 degrees. Pflugerville partly cloudy 82. Taylor clear 81. Lago Vista cloudy 80. Georgetown partly cloudy 82. San Marcos partly cloudy 81. Burnett clear 81. Junction clear 80. San Antonio partly cloudy 81. Corpus Christi partly cloudy 83. Houston partly cloudy 82. Once again at Austin Bergstrom it was 82, and at Camp Mabry it was 82. Elsewhere across the state, College Station clear 81. Amarillo partly cloudy 73. Abilene clear 82. Dallas-Fort Worth clear 85. Your weather synopsis for South Central Texas. Hot and humid during the next few days. Daytime highs will range from the upper 80s to the mid-90s while the morning lows trend in the low to upper 70s. Peak heat indices this afternoon and again Wednesday afternoon may reach into the 102 to 107 degree range across locations near and east of the Interstate 35 corridor. Few isolated rain showers are possible in the coastal plains today. Otherwise, Wednesday will offer a better chance for scattered activity for locations along and east of the U.S. Highway 281 corridor. Rain chances then shift west-northwestward into primarily the southern Edwards Plateau from Thursday into Friday with the approach and passage of a cold front. This front brings a seasonal cool down Friday into the weekend with highs dipping down into the 70s with some 60s across the hill country. The morning lows lower as well into the 50s with a few 40s across hill country locations. This front will lead to some breezy conditions as well in its wake. Your local forecast. Tonight, partly cloudy this evening, then becoming mostly cloudy. Lows in the mid-70s. South winds 10 to 15 miles per hour with gusts up to 30 miles per hour. Wednesday, mostly cloudy with a slight chance of showers in the morning, then partly cloudy with a chance of showers and thunderstorms in the afternoon. Humid with highs in the lower 90s. South winds 10 to 15 miles per hour with gusts up to 30 miles per hour. Chance of rain 50%. Wednesday night, mostly clear in the evening, then becoming partly cloudy. Lows around 70. Southeast winds 10 to 15 miles per hour. Gusts up to 30 miles per hour in the evening. Thursday, partly cloudy in the morning, then clearing. Highs around 90. Southeast winds 5 to 10 miles per hour. Thursday night, mostly clear in the evening, then becoming partly cloudy. Lows in the mid-60s. East winds around 5 miles per hour, increasing to northeast 15 to 20 miles per hour with gusts up to 35 miles per hour after midnight. Friday through Saturday night, partly cloudy and breezy. Highs in the mid-70s. Lows in the mid-50s. Sunday, mostly sunny in the morning, then becoming partly cloudy. Highs in the upper 70s. Sunday night and Monday, partly cloudy. Lows in the upper 50s. Highs in the lower 80s. Monday night, partly cloudy in the evening, then becoming mostly cloudy. Lows in the mid-60s. Tuesday, mostly cloudy with a slight chance of thunderstorms.

a slight chance of showers in the morning, then a chance of showers in the afternoon. Highs in the mid-80s. Chance of rain 40%. 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It was partly cloudy. The temperature was 82, the dew point 75, the relative humidity was 79%, the wind south at 16 miles an hour gusting to 24, and the pressure was 29.95 inches and rising. Head cap Mabry. Temperature was 82 degrees. Pflugerville partly cloudy 82. Taylor clear 81. Lago Vista cloudy 80. Georgetown partly cloudy 82. San Marcos partly cloudy 81. Burnett clear 81. Junction clear 80. San Antonio partly cloudy 81. Corpus Christi partly cloudy 83. Houston, partly cloudy, 82. Once again at Austin Bergstrom, it was 82, and at Camp Mabry, it was 82. Elsewhere across the state, College Station, clear, 81. Amarillo, partly cloudy, 73. Abilene, clear, 82. Dallas, Fort Worth, clear, 85. Your weather synopsis for South Central Texas. Hot and humid during the next few days. Daytime highs will range from the upper 80s to the mid-90s while the morning lows trend in the low to upper 70s. Peak heat indices this afternoon and again Wednesday afternoon may reach into the 102 to 107 degree range across locations near and east of the Interstate 35 corridor. Few isolated rain showers are possible in the coastal plains today. Otherwise, Wednesday will offer a better chance for scattered activity for locations along and east of the U.S. Highway 281 corridor. Rain chances then shift west-northwestward into primarily the southern Edwards Plateau from Thursday into Friday with the approach and passage of a cold front. This front brings a seasonal cool-down Friday into the weekend with highs dipping down into the 70s with some 60s across the hill country. The morning lows lower as well into the 50s with a few 40s across hill country locations. This front will lead to some breezy conditions as well in its wake. Your local forecast. Tonight, partly cloudy this evening, then becoming mostly cloudy. Lows in the mid-70s. South winds 10 to 15 miles per hour with gusts up to 30 miles per hour. Wednesday, mostly cloudy with a slight chance of showers in the morning, then partly cloudy with a chance of showers and thunderstorms in the afternoon. Humid with highs in the lower 90s. South winds 10 to 15 miles per hour with gusts up to 30 miles per hour. Chance of rain 50%. Wednesday night, mostly clear in the evening, then becoming partly cloudy. Lows around 70. Southeast winds 10 to 15 miles per hour. Gusts up to 30 miles per hour in the evening. Thursday, partly cloudy in the morning, then clearing. Highs around 90. Southeast winds 5 to 10 miles per hour. Thursday night, mostly clear in the evening, then becoming partly cloudy. Lows in the mid-60s. East winds around 5 miles per hour. Increasing to northeast 15 to 20 miles per hour with gusts up to 35 miles per hour after midnight. Friday through Saturday night, partly cloudy and breezy. Highs in the mid-70s. Lows in the mid-50s. Sunday, mostly sunny in the morning, then becoming partly cloudy. Highs in the upper 70s. Sunday night and Monday, partly cloudy. Lows in the upper 50s. Highs in the lower 80s. Monday night, partly cloudy in the evening, then becoming mostly cloudy. Lows in the mid-60s. Tuesday, mostly cloudy with a slight chance of thunderstorms. A slight chance of showers in the morning, then a chance of showers in the afternoon.
highs in the mid-80s. Chance of rain 40%. The coastal waters forecast from Baffin Bay to Port Aransas out 20 nautical miles. Small craft should exercise caution. This afternoon, southeast winds 15 to 20 knots with gusts up to 25 knots. Seas 3 to 4 feet, occasionally to 5 feet. Wave detail, southeast 4 feet at 6 seconds. Tonight, southeast winds 15 to 20 knots with gusts up to 25 knots. Seas around 4 feet, occasionally to 5 feet. Wave detail, southeast 4 feet at 6 seconds. Wednesday, southeast winds 15 to 20 knots with gusts up to 25 knots. Seas 4 to 5 feet, occasionally to 6 feet. Wave detail, southeast 5 feet at 6 seconds. Wednesday night, southeast winds 15 to 20 knots with gusts up to 25 knots. Seas 4 to 5 feet, occasionally to 6 feet. Wave detail, southeast 5 feet at 6 seconds. Thursday, southeast winds 10 to 15 knots. Seas 3 to 4 feet, occasionally to 5 feet. Wave detail. Thursday, east winds 5 to 10 knots. Seas 2 to 3 feet. Wave detail, southeast 3 feet at 7 seconds. Friday, northeast winds 15 to 20 knots, increasing to 20 to 25 knots in the afternoon. Seas 2 to 4 feet, occasionally to 5 feet, building to 5 to 7 feet, occasionally to 9 feet in the afternoon. Showers likely in the morning, then a chance of showers and thunderstorms in the afternoon. Friday night, north winds 25 to 30 knots. Seas 5 to 8 feet, occasionally to 10 feet, building to 8 to 11 feet, occasionally to 14 feet after midnight. A chance of showers in the evening. Saturday, north winds 25 to 30 knots, diminishing to 20 to 25 knots in the afternoon. Seas 8 to 11 feet, occasionally to 14 feet, subsiding to 6 to 9 feet, occasionally to 11 feet in the afternoon. Saturday night, northeast winds 15 to 20 knots, diminishing to 10 to 15 knots after midnight. Seas 5 to 7 feet, occasionally to 9 feet, subsiding to 4 to 5 feet, occasionally to 6 feet after midnight. 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The current time is 12:05 a.m. Central Daylight Time. Your weather synopsis for South Central Texas. Hot and humid during the next few days. Daytime highs will range from the upper 80s to the mid-90s while the morning lows trend in the low to upper 70s. Peak heat indices this afternoon and again Wednesday afternoon may reach into the 102 to 107 degree range across locations near and east of the Interstate 35 corridor. Few isolated rain showers are possible in the coastal plains today. Otherwise, Wednesday will offer a better chance for scattered activity for locations along and east of the U.S. Highway 281 corridor. Rain chances then shift west-northwestward into primarily the southern Edwards Plateau from Thursday into Friday with the approach and passage of a cold front. This front brings a seasonal cool-down Friday into the weekend with highs dipping down into the 70s with some 60s across the hill country. The morning lows lower as well into the 50s with a few 40s across hill country locations. This front will lead to some breezy conditions as well in its wake. Your local forecast. Tonight, partly cloudy this evening, then becoming mostly cloudy. Lows in the mid-70s. South winds 10 to 15 miles per hour with gusts up to 30 miles per hour. Wednesday, mostly cloudy with a slight chance of showers in the morning, then partly cloudy with a chance of showers and thunderstorms in the afternoon. Humid with highs in the lower 90s. South winds 10 to 15 miles per hour with gusts up to 30 miles per hour. Chance of rain 50%. Wednesday night, mostly clear.

the evening, then becoming partly cloudy. Lows around 70. Southeast winds 10 to 15 miles per hour. Gusts up to 30 miles per hour in the evening. Thursday, partly cloudy in the morning, then clearing. Highs around 90. Southeast winds 5 to 10 miles per hour. Thursday night, mostly clear in the evening, then becoming partly cloudy. Lows in the mid-60s. East winds around 5 miles per hour, increasing to northeast 15 to 20 miles per hour with gusts up to 35 miles per hour after midnight. Friday through Saturday night, partly cloudy and breezy. Highs in the mid-70s. Lows in the mid-50s. Sunday, mostly sunny in the morning, then becoming partly cloudy. Highs in the upper 70s. Sunday night and Monday, partly cloudy. Lows in the upper 50s. Highs in the lower 80s. Monday night, partly cloudy in the evening, then becoming mostly cloudy. Lows in the mid-60s. Tuesday, mostly cloudy with a slight chance of thunderstorms. A slight chance of showers in the morning, then a chance of showers in the afternoon. Highs in the mid-80s. Chance of rain 40%. 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The current time is 12:08 a.m. Central Daylight Time. Your weather synopsis for South Central Texas. Hot and humid during the next few days. Daytime highs will range from the upper 80s to the mid-90s while the morning lows trend in the low to upper 70s. Peak heat indices this afternoon and again Wednesday afternoon may reach into the 102 to 107 degree range across locations near and east of the Interstate 35 corridor. Few isolated rain showers are possible in the coastal plains today. Otherwise, Wednesday will offer a better chance for scattered activity for locations along and east of the U.S. Highway 281 corridor. Rain chances then shift west-northwestward into primarily the southern Edwards Plateau from Thursday into Friday with the approach and passage of a cold front. This front brings a seasonal cool-down Friday into the weekend with highs dipping down into the 70s with some 60s across the hill country. The morning lows lower as well into the 50s with a few 40s across hill country locations. This front will lead to some breezy conditions as well in its wake. Your local forecast. Tonight, partly cloudy this evening, then becoming mostly cloudy. Lows in the mid-70s. South winds 10 to 15 miles per hour with gusts up to 30 miles per hour. Wednesday, mostly cloudy with a slight chance of showers in the morning, then partly cloudy with a chance of showers and thunderstorms in the afternoon. Humid with highs in the lower 90s. South winds 10 to 15 miles per hour with gusts up to 30 miles per hour. Chance of rain 50%. Wednesday night, mostly clear in the evening, then becoming partly cloudy. Lows around 70. Southeast winds 10 to 15 miles per hour. Gusts up to 30 miles per hour in the evening. Thursday, partly cloudy in the morning, then clearing. Highs around 90. Southeast winds 5 to 10 miles per hour. Thursday night, mostly clear in the evening, then becoming partly cloudy. Lows in the mid-60s. East winds around 5 miles per hour, increasing to northeast 15 to 20 miles per hour with gusts up to 35 miles per hour after midnight. Friday through Saturday night, partly cloudy and breezy. Highs in the mid-70s. Lows in the mid-50s. Sunday, mostly sunny in the morning, then becoming partly cloudy. Highs in the upper 70s. Sunday night and Monday, partly cloudy. Lows in the upper 50s. Highs in the lower 80s. Monday night, partly cloudy in the evening, then becoming mostly cloudy. Lows in the mid-60s. Tuesday, mostly cloudy with a slight chance of thunderstorms. A slight chance of showers in the

morning, then a chance of showers in the afternoon. Highs in the mid-80s. Chance of rain 40%. 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The current time is 12:12 a.m. Central Daylight Time. Your weather synopsis for South Central Texas. Hot and humid during the next few days. Daytime highs will range from the upper 80s to the mid-90s, while the morning lows trend in the low to upper 70s. Peak heat indices this afternoon and again Wednesday afternoon may reach into the 102 to 107 degree range across locations near and east of the Interstate 35 corridor. Few isolated rain showers are possible in the coastal plains today. Otherwise, Wednesday will offer a better chance for scattered activity for locations along and east of the U.S. Highway 281 corridor. Rain chances then shift west-northwestward into primarily the southern Edwards Plateau from Thursday into Friday with the approach and passage of a cold front. This front brings a seasonal cool-down Friday into the weekend with highs dipping down into the 70s with some 60s across the hill country. The morning lows lower as well into the 50s with a few 40s across hill country locations. This front will lead to some breezy conditions as well in its wake. Your local forecast. Tonight, partly cloudy this evening, then becoming mostly cloudy. Lows in the mid-70s. South winds 10 to 15 miles per hour with gusts up to 30 miles per hour. Wednesday, mostly cloudy with a slight chance of showers in the morning, then partly cloudy with a chance of showers and thunderstorms in the afternoon. Humid with highs in the lower 90s. South winds 10 to 15 miles per hour with gusts up to 30 miles per hour. Chance of rain 50%. Wednesday night, mostly clear in the evening, then becoming partly cloudy. Lows around 70. Southeast winds 10 to 15 miles per hour. Gusts up to 30 miles per hour in the evening. Thursday, partly cloudy in the morning, then clearing. Highs around 90. Southeast winds 5 to 10 miles per hour. Thursday night, mostly clear in the evening, then becoming partly cloudy. Lows in the mid-60s. East winds around 5 miles per hour, increasing to northeast 15 to 20 miles per hour with gusts up to 35 miles per hour after midnight. Friday through Saturday night, partly cloudy and breezy. Highs in the mid-70s. Lows in the mid-50s. Sunday, mostly sunny in the morning, then becoming partly cloudy. Highs in the upper 70s. Sunday night and Monday, partly cloudy. Lows in the upper 50s. Highs in the lower 80s. Monday night, partly cloudy in the evening, then becoming mostly cloudy. Lows in the mid-60s. Tuesday, mostly cloudy with a slight chance of thunderstorms. A slight chance of showers in the morning, then a chance of showers in the afternoon. Highs in the mid-80s. Chance of rain 40%. 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A weekly test of the NOAA Weather Radio tone alert is conducted each Wednesday between 10 a.m. and noon, unless severe weather is in the area, in which case the weekly test will be postponed until the next good weather day. 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The current time is 12:16 a.m. Central Daylight Time. The Austin,
NOAA Weather Radio Roundup. At midnight at Austin Bergstrom International, it was mostly cloudy. The temperature was 81, the dew point 75, the relative humidity was 82%, the wind south at 15 miles an hour gusting to 26, and the pressure was 29.96 inches and rising. At Camp Mabry, it was cloudy. The temperature was 81, the dew point 76, the relative humidity was 84%, the wind south at 10 miles an hour gusting to 23, and the pressure was 29.98 inches and rising. Pflugerville, cloudy 81. Taylor, partly cloudy 81. Lago Vista, cloudy 79. Georgetown, cloudy 82. San Marcos, cloudy 81. Vernet, clear 79. Junction, clear 80. San Antonio, mostly cloudy 81. Corpus Christi, partly cloudy 83. Houston, drizzle and fog were reported 82. Once again at Austin Bergstrom, it was 81, and at Camp Mabry, it was 81. Elsewhere across the state, College Station, partly cloudy 80. Amarillo, mostly cloudy 70. Abilene, clear 81. Dallas, Fort Worth, clear 84. Your weather synopsis for South Central Texas. Hot and humid during the next few days. Daytime highs will range from the upper 80s to the mid-90s, while the morning lows trend in the low to upper 70s. Peak heat indices this afternoon and again Wednesday afternoon may reach into the 102 to 107 degree range across locations near and east of the Interstate 35 corridor. Few isolated rain showers are possible in the coastal plains today. Otherwise, Wednesday will offer a better chance for scattered activity for locations along and east of the U.S. Highway 281 corridor. Rain chances then shift west-northwestward into primarily the Southern Edwards Plateau from Thursday into Friday with the approach and passage of a cold front. This front brings a seasonal cool-down Friday into the weekend with highs dipping down into the 70s with some 60s across the hill country. The morning lows lower as well into the 50s with a few 40s across hill country locations. This front will lead to some breezy conditions as well in its wake. Your local forecast. Tonight, partly cloudy this evening, then becoming mostly cloudy. Lows in the mid-70s. South winds 10 to 15 miles per hour with gusts up to 30 miles per hour. Wednesday, mostly cloudy with a slight chance of showers in the morning, then partly cloudy with a chance of showers and thunderstorms in the afternoon. Humid with highs in the lower 90s. South winds 10 to 15 miles per hour with gusts up to 30 miles per hour. Chance of rain 50%. Wednesday night, mostly clear in the evening, then becoming partly cloudy. Lows around 70. Southeast winds 10 to 15 miles per hour. Gusts up to 30 miles per hour in the evening. Thursday, partly cloudy in the morning, then clearing. Highs around 90. Southeast winds 5 to 10 miles per hour. Thursday night, mostly clear in the evening, then becoming partly cloudy. Lows in the mid-60s. East winds around 5 miles per hour, increasing to northeast 15 to 20 miles per hour with gusts up to 35 miles per hour after midnight. Friday through Saturday night, partly cloudy and breezy. Highs in the mid-70s. Lows in the mid-50s. Sunday, mostly sunny in the morning, then becoming partly cloudy. Highs in the upper 70s. Sunday night and Monday, partly cloudy. Lows in the upper 50s. Highs in the lower 80s. Monday night, partly cloudy in the evening, then becoming mostly cloudy. Lows in the mid-60s. Tuesday, mostly cloudy with a slight chance of thunderstorms. A slight chance of showers in the morning, then a chance of showers in the afternoon. Highs in the mid-80s. Chance of rain 40%. The Tropical Weather Outlook. For the North Atlantic, Caribbean Sea, and the Gulf of America, tropical cyclone formation is not expected over the next 7 days.
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The Austin NOAA Weather Radio Roundup. At midnight at Austin Bergstrom International, it was mostly cloudy. The temperature was 81, the dew point 75, the relative humidity was 82%, the wind south at 15 miles an hour gusting to 26, and the pressure was 29.96 inches and rising. At Camp Mabry, it was cloudy. The temperature was 81, the dew point 76, the relative humidity was 84%, the wind south at 10 miles an hour gusting to 23, and the pressure was 29.98 inches and rising. Pflugerville, cloudy, 81. Taylor, partly cloudy, 81. Lago Vista, cloudy, 79. Georgetown, cloudy, 82. San Marcos, cloudy, 81. Vernick, clear, 79. Junction, clear, 80. San Antonio, mostly cloudy, 81. Corpus Christi, partly cloudy, 83. Houston, drizzle and fog were reported, 82. Once again, at Austin Bergstrom, it was 81, and at Camp Mabry, it was 81. Elsewhere across the state, College Station, partly cloudy, 80. Amarillo, mostly cloudy, 70. Abilene, clear, 81. Dallas-Fort Worth, clear, 84. Your weather synopsis for South Central Texas. Hot and humid during the next few days. Daytime highs will range from the upper 80s to the mid-90s, while the morning lows trend in the low to upper 70s. Peak heat indices this afternoon and again Wednesday afternoon may reach into the 102 to 107 degree range across locations near and east of the Interstate 35 corridor. Few isolated rain showers are possible in the coastal plains today. Otherwise, Wednesday will offer a better chance for scattered activity for locations along and east of the U.S. Highway 281 corridor. Rain chances then shift west-northwestward into primarily the southern Edwards Plateau from Thursday into Friday with the approach and passage of a cold front. This front brings a seasonal cool down Friday into the weekend with highs dipping down into the 70s with some 60s across the hill country. The morning lows lower as well into the 50s with a few 40s across hill country locations. This front will lead to some breezy conditions as well in its wake. Your local forecast. Tonight, partly cloudy this evening, then becoming mostly cloudy. Lows in the mid-70s. South winds 10 to 15 miles per hour with gusts up to 30 miles per hour. Wednesday, mostly cloudy with a slight chance of showers in the morning, then partly cloudy with a chance of showers and thunderstorms in the afternoon. Humid with highs in the lower 90s. South winds 10 to 15 miles per hour with gusts up to 30 miles per hour. Chance of rain 50%. Wednesday night, mostly clear in the evening, then becoming partly cloudy. Lows around 70. Southeast winds 10 to 15 miles per hour. Gusts up to 30 miles per hour in the evening. Thursday, partly cloudy in the morning, then clearing. Highs around 90. Southeast winds 5 to 10 miles per hour. Thursday night, mostly clear in the evening, then becoming partly cloudy. Lows in the mid-60s. East winds around 5 miles per hour, increasing to northeast 15 to 20 miles per hour with gusts up to 35 miles per hour after midnight. Friday through Saturday night, partly cloudy and breezy. Highs in the mid-70s. Lows in the mid-50s. Sunday, mostly sunny in the morning, then becoming partly cloudy. Highs in the upper 70s. Sunday night and Monday, partly cloudy. Lows in the upper 50s. Highs in the lower 80s. Monday night, partly cloudy in the evening, then becoming mostly cloudy. Lows in the mid-60s. Tuesday, mostly cloudy with a slight chance of thunderstorms. A slight chance of showers in the morning, then a chance of showers in the afternoon. Highs in the mid-80s.

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The current time is 12:27 a.m. Central Daylight Time. 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At midnight at Austin Bergstrom International, it was mostly cloudy. The temperature was 81, the dew point 75, the relative humidity was 82%, the wind south at 15 miles an hour gusting to 26, and the pressure was 29.96 inches and rising. At Camp Mabry, it was cloudy. The temperature was 81, the dew point 76, the relative humidity was 84%, the wind south at 10 miles an hour gusting to 23, and the pressure was 29.98 inches and rising. Pflugerville, cloudy 81. Taylor, partly cloudy 81. Lago Vista, cloudy 79. Georgetown, cloudy 82. San Marcos, cloudy 81. Vernick, clear 79. Junction, clear 80. San Antonio, mostly cloudy 81. Corpus Christi, partly cloudy 83. Houston, drizzle and fog were reported 82. Once again at Austin Bergstrom, it was 81, and at Camp Mabry, it was 81. Elsewhere across the state, College Station, partly cloudy 80. Amarillo, mostly cloudy 70. Abilene, clear 81. Dallas, Fort Worth, clear 84. Your weather synopsis for South Central Texas. Hot and humid during the next few days. Daytime highs will range from the upper 80s to the mid-90s, while the morning lows trend in the low to upper 70s. Peak heat indices this afternoon and again Wednesday afternoon may reach into the 102 to 107 degree range across locations near and east of the Interstate 35 corridor. Few isolated rain showers are possible in the coastal plains today. Otherwise, Wednesday will offer a better chance for scattered activity for locations along and east of the U.S. Highway 281 corridor. Rain chances then shift west-northwestward into primarily the Southern Edwards Plateau from Thursday into Friday with the approach and passage of a cold front. This front brings a seasonal cool down Friday into the weekend with highs dipping down into the 70s with some 60s across the hill country. The morning lows lower as well into the 50s with a few 40s across hill country locations. This front will lead to some breezy conditions as well in its wake. The coastal waters forecast from Baffin Bay to Port Aransas out 20 nautical miles. Small craft should exercise caution. This afternoon, southeast winds 15 to 20 knots with gusts up to 25 knots. Seas 3 to 4 feet. Occasionally to 5 feet. Wave detail, southeast 4 feet at 6 seconds. Tonight, southeast winds 15 to 20 knots with gusts up to 25 knots. Seas around 4 feet, occasionally to 5 feet. Wave detail, southeast 4 feet at 6 seconds. Wednesday, southeast winds 15 to 20 knots with gusts up to 25 knots. Seas 4 to 5 feet, occasionally to 6 feet. Wave detail, southeast 5 feet at 6 seconds. Wednesday night, southeast winds 15 to 20 knots with gusts up to 25 knots. Seas 4 to 5 feet, occasionally to 6 feet. Wave detail, southeast 5 feet at 6 seconds. Thursday, southeast winds 10 to 15 knots. Seas 3 to 4 feet, occasionally to 5 feet. Wave detail, southeast 4 feet at 6 seconds. Thursday night, east winds 5 to 10 knots. Seas 2 to 3 feet. Wave detail, southeast 3 feet at 7 seconds. Friday, northeast winds 15 to 20 knots, increasing to 20 to 25 knots in the afternoon. Seas 2 to 4 feet, occasionally to 5 feet, building to 5 to 7 feet. Occasionally to 9 feet in the afternoon. Showers likely in the morning, then a chance of showers and thunderstorms in the afternoon. Friday night, north

partly cloudy this evening, then becoming mostly cloudy. Lows in the mid-70s. South winds 10 to 15 miles per hour with gusts up to 30 miles per hour. Wednesday, mostly cloudy with a slight chance of showers in the morning, then partly cloudy with a chance of showers and thunderstorms in the afternoon. Humid with highs in the lower 90s. Partly cloudy with a chance of showers and thunderstorms in the afternoon. Humid with highs in the lower 90s. South winds 10 to 15 miles per hour with gusts up to 30 miles per hour. Chance of rain 50%. Wednesday night, mostly clear in the evening, then becoming partly cloudy. Lows around 70. Southeast winds 10 to 15 miles per hour. Gusts up to 30 miles per hour in the evening. Thursday, partly cloudy in the morning, then clearing. Highs around 90. Southeast winds 5 to 10 miles per hour. Thursday night, mostly clear in the evening, then becoming partly cloudy. Lows in the mid-60s. East winds around 5 miles per hour, increasing to northeast 15 to 20 miles per hour with gusts up to 35 miles per hour after midnight. Friday through Saturday night, partly cloudy and breezy. Highs in the mid-70s. Lows in the mid-50s. Sunday, mostly sunny in the morning, then becoming partly cloudy. Highs in the upper 70s. Sunday night and Monday, partly cloudy. Lows in the upper 50s. Highs in the lower 80s. Monday night, partly cloudy in the evening, then becoming mostly cloudy. Lows in the mid-60s. Tuesday, mostly cloudy with a slight chance of thunderstorms. A slight chance of showers in the morning, then a chance of showers in the afternoon. Highs in the mid-80s. Chance of rain 40%. 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The current time is 12:35 a.m. Central Daylight Time. The Austin NOAA Weather Radio Roundup. At midnight at Austin Bergstrom International, it was mostly cloudy. The temperature was 81, the dew point 75, the relative humidity was 82%, the wind south at 15 miles an hour gusting to 26, and the pressure was 29.96 inches and rising. At Camp Mabry, it was cloudy. The temperature was 81, the dew point 76, the relative humidity was 84%, the wind south at 10 miles an hour gusting to 23, and the pressure was 29.98 inches and rising. Pflugerville cloudy 81. Taylor partly cloudy 81. Lago Vista cloudy 79. Georgetown cloudy 82. San Marcos cloudy 81. Burnett clear 79. Junction clear 80. San Antonio mostly cloudy 81. Corpus Christi partly cloudy 83. Houston drizzle and fog were reported 82. Once again at Austin Bergstrom it was 81, and at Camp Mabry it was 81. Elsewhere across the state, College Station partly cloudy 80. Amarillo mostly cloudy 70. Abilene clear 81. Dallas-Fort Worth clear 84. Your weather synopsis for South Central Texas. Hot and humid during the next few days. Daytime highs will range from the upper 80s to the mid-90s while the morning lows trend in the low to upper 70s. Peak heat indices this afternoon and again Wednesday afternoon may reach into the 102 to 107 degree range across locations near and east of the Interstate 35 corridor. Few isolated rain showers are possible in the coastal plains today. Otherwise, Wednesday will offer a better chance for scattered activity for locations along and east of the U.S. Highway 281 corridor. Rain chances then shift west-northwestward into primarily the Southern Edwards Plateau from Thursday into Friday with the approach and passage of a cold front. This front brings a seasonal cool down Friday into the weekend with highs dipping down into the 70s with some 60s across the hill country.

The morning lows lowers well into the 50s with a few 40s across hill country locations. This front will lead to some breezy conditions as well in its wake. Your local forecast. Tonight, partly cloudy this evening, then becoming mostly cloudy. Lows in the mid-70s. South winds 10 to 15 miles per hour with gusts up to 30 miles per hour. Wednesday, mostly cloudy with a slight chance of showers in the morning, then partly cloudy with a chance of showers and thunderstorms in the afternoon. Humid with highs in the lower 90s. South winds 10 to 15 miles per hour with gusts up to 30 miles per hour. Chance of rain 50%. Wednesday night, mostly clear in the evening, then becoming partly cloudy. Lows around 70. Southeast winds 10 to 15 miles per hour. Gusts up to 30 miles per hour in the evening. Thursday, partly cloudy in the morning, then clearing. Highs around 90. Southeast winds 5 to 10 miles per hour. Thursday night, mostly clear in the evening, then becoming partly cloudy. Lows in the mid-60s. East winds around 5 miles per hour, increasing to northeast 15 to 20 miles per hour with gusts up to 35 miles per hour after midnight. Friday through Saturday night, partly cloudy and breezy. Highs in the mid-70s. Lows in the mid-50s. Sunday, mostly sunny in the morning, then becoming partly cloudy. Highs in the upper 70s. Sunday night and Monday, partly cloudy. Lows in the upper 50s. Highs in the lower 80s. Monday night, partly cloudy in the evening, then becoming mostly cloudy. Lows in the mid-60s. Tuesday, mostly cloudy with a slight chance of thunderstorms. A slight chance of showers in the morning, then a chance of showers in the afternoon. Highs in the mid-80s. Chance of rain 40%. 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The current time is 12:40 a.m. Central Daylight Time. The Austin NOAA Weather Radio Roundup. At midnight at Austin Bergstrom International, it was mostly cloudy. The temperature was 81, the dew point 75, the relative humidity was 82%, the wind south at 15 miles an hour gusting to 26, and the pressure was 29.96 inches and rising. At Camp Mabry, it was cloudy. The temperature was 81, the dew point 76, the relative humidity was 84%, the wind south at 10 miles an hour gusting to 23, and the pressure was 29.98 inches and rising. Pflugerville cloudy 81. Taylor partly cloudy 81. Lago Vista cloudy 79. Georgetown cloudy 82. San Marcos cloudy 81. Burnett clear 79. Junction clear 80. San Antonio mostly cloudy 81. Corpus Christi partly cloudy 83. Houston drizzle and fog were reported 82. Once again at Austin Bergstrom it was 81, and at Camp Mabry it was 81. Elsewhere across the state, College Station partly cloudy 80. Amarillo mostly cloudy 70. Abilene clear 81. Dallas-Fort Worth clear 84. Your weather synopsis for South Central Texas. Hot and humid during the next few days. Daytime highs will range from the upper 80s to the mid-90s while the morning lows trend in the low to upper 70s. Peak heat indices this afternoon and again Wednesday afternoon may reach into the 102 to 107 degree range across locations near and east of the Interstate 35 corridor. Few isolated rain showers are possible in the coastal plains today. Otherwise, Wednesday will offer a better chance for scattered activity for locations along and east of the U.S. Highway 281 corridor. Rain chances then shift west-northwestward into primarily the Southern Edwards Plateau from Thursday into Friday with the approach and passage of a cold front.

This front brings a seasonal two down Friday into the weekend with highs dipping down into the 70s with some 60s across the hill country. The morning lows lower as well into the 50s with a few 40s across hill country locations. This front will lead to some breezy conditions as well in its wake. Your local forecast. Tonight, partly cloudy this evening, then becoming mostly cloudy. Lows in the mid-70s. South winds 10 to 15 miles per hour with gusts up to 30 miles per hour. Wednesday, mostly cloudy with a slight chance of showers in the morning, then partly cloudy with a chance of showers and thunderstorms in the afternoon. Humid with highs in the lower 90s. South winds 10 to 15 miles per hour with gusts up to 30 miles per hour. Chance of rain 50%. Wednesday night, mostly clear in the evening, then becoming partly cloudy. Lows around 70. Southeast winds 10 to 15 miles per hour. Gusts up to 30 miles per hour in the evening. Thursday, partly cloudy in the morning, then clearing. Highs around 90. Southeast winds 5 to 10 miles per hour. Thursday night, mostly clear in the evening, then becoming partly cloudy. Lows in the mid-60s. East winds around 5 miles per hour, increasing to northeast 15 to 20 miles per hour with gusts up to 35 miles per hour after midnight. Friday through Saturday night, partly cloudy and breezy. Highs in the mid-70s. Lows in the mid-50s. Sunday, mostly sunny in the morning, then becoming partly cloudy. Highs in the upper 70s. Sunday night and Monday, partly cloudy. Lows in the upper 50s. Highs in the lower 80s. Monday night, partly cloudy in the evening, then becoming mostly cloudy. Lows in the mid-60s. Tuesday, mostly cloudy with a slight chance of thunderstorms. A slight chance of showers in the morning, then a chance of showers in the afternoon. Highs in the mid-80s. Chance of rain 40%. 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The current time is 12:45 a.m. Central Daylight Time. The Austin NOAA Weather Radio Roundup. At midnight at Austin Bergstrom International, it was mostly cloudy. The temperature was 81, the dew point 75, the relative humidity was 82%, the wind south at 15 miles an hour gusting to 26, and the pressure was 29.96 inches and rising. At Camp Mabry, it was cloudy. The temperature was 81, the dew point 76, the relative humidity was 84%, the wind south at 10 miles an hour gusting to 23, and the pressure was 29.98 inches and rising. Pflugerville cloudy 81. Taylor partly cloudy 81. Lago Vista cloudy 79. Georgetown cloudy 82. San Marcos cloudy 81. Vernet clear 79. Junction clear 80. San Antonio mostly cloudy 81. Corpus Christi partly cloudy 83. Houston drizzle and fog were reported 82. Once again at Austin Bergstrom it was 81, and at Camp Mabry it was 81. Elsewhere across the state, College Station partly cloudy 80. Amarillo mostly cloudy 70. Abilene clear 81. Dallas-Fort Worth clear 84. The Tropical Weather Outlook. For the North Atlantic, Caribbean Sea and the Gulf of America, tropical cyclone formation is not expected over the next 7 days. Your weather synopsis for South Central Texas. Hot and humid during the next few days. Daytime highs will range from the upper 80s to the mid-90s while the morning lows trend in the low to upper 70s. Peak heat indices this afternoon and again Wednesday afternoon may reach into the 102 to 107 degree range across locations near and east of the Interstate 35 corridor. Few isolated rain showers are possible in the coastal plains today.

Otherwise, Wednesday will offer a better chance for scattered activity for locations along the east of the U.S. Highway 281 corridor. Rain chances then shift west-northwestward into primarily the southern Edwards Plateau from Thursday into Friday with the approach and passage of a cold front. This front brings a seasonal cool-down Friday into the weekend with highs dipping down into the 70s with some 60s across the hill country. The morning lows lower as well into the 50s with a few 40s across hill country locations. This front will lead to some breezy conditions as well in its wake. Your local forecast. Tonight, partly cloudy this evening, then becoming mostly cloudy. Lows in the mid-70s. South winds 10 to 15 miles per hour with gusts up to 30 miles per hour. Wednesday, mostly cloudy with a slight chance of showers in the morning, then partly cloudy with a chance of showers and thunderstorms in the afternoon. Humid with highs in the lower 90s. South winds 10 to 15 miles per hour with gusts up to 30 miles per hour. Chance of rain 50%. Wednesday night, mostly clear in the evening, then becoming partly cloudy. Lows around 70. Southeast winds 10 to 15 miles per hour. Gusts up to 30 miles per hour in the evening. Thursday, partly cloudy in the morning, then clearing. Highs around 90. Southeast winds 5 to 10 miles per hour. Thursday night, mostly clear in the evening, then becoming partly cloudy. Lows in the mid-60s. East winds around 5 miles per hour, increasing to northeast 15 to 20 miles per hour with gusts up to 35 miles per hour after midnight. Friday through Saturday night, partly cloudy and breezy. Highs in the mid-70s. Lows in the mid-50s. Sunday, mostly sunny in the morning, then becoming partly cloudy. Highs in the upper 70s. Sunday night and Monday, partly cloudy. Lows in the upper 50s. Highs in the lower 80s. Monday night, partly cloudy in the evening, then becoming mostly cloudy. Lows in the mid-60s. Tuesday, mostly cloudy with a slight chance of thunderstorms. A slight chance of showers in the morning, then a chance of showers in the afternoon. Highs in the mid-80s. Chance of rain 40%. 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The Austin NOAA Weather Radio Roundup. At midnight at Austin Bergstrom International, it was mostly cloudy. The temperature was 81, the dew point 75, the relative humidity was 82%, the wind south at 15 miles an hour gusting to 26, and the pressure was 29.96 inches and rising. At Camp Mabry, it was cloudy. The temperature was 81, the dew point 76, the relative humidity was 84%, the wind south at 10 miles an hour gusting to 23, and the pressure was 29.98 inches and rising. Pflugerville cloudy 81. Taylor partly cloudy 81. Lago Vista cloudy 79. Georgetown cloudy 82. San Marcos cloudy 81. Vernick clear 79. Junction clear 80. San Antonio mostly cloudy 81. Corpus Christi partly cloudy 83. Houston drizzle and fog were reported 82. Once again at Austin Bergstrom it was 81, and at Camp Mabry it was 81. Elsewhere across the state, College Station partly cloudy 80. Amarillo mostly cloudy 70. Abilene clear 81. Dallas-Fort Worth clear 84. Your weather synopsis for South Central Texas. Hot and humid during the next few days. Daytime highs will range from the upper 80s to the mid-90s while the morning lows trend in the low to upper 70s. Peak heat indices this afternoon and again Wednesday afternoon may reach into the 102 to 107 degree range across locations near and east of the

Interstate 35 corridor. Few isolated rain showers are possible in the coastal plains today. Otherwise, Wednesday will offer a better chance for scattered activity for locations along and east of the U.S. Highway 281 corridor. Rain chances then shift west-northwestward into primarily the southern Edwards Plateau from Thursday into Friday with the approach and passage of a cold front. This front brings a seasonal cool-down Friday into the weekend down into the 70s with some 60s across the hill country. The morning lows lower as well into the 50s with a few 40s across hill country locations. This front will lead to some breezy conditions as well in its wake. Your local forecast. Tonight, partly cloudy this evening, then becoming mostly cloudy. Lows in the mid-70s. South winds 10 to 15 miles per hour with gusts up to 30 miles per hour. Wednesday, mostly cloudy with a slight chance of showers in the morning, then partly cloudy with a chance of showers and thunderstorms in the afternoon. Humid with highs in the lower 90s. South winds 10 to 15 miles per hour with gusts up to 30 miles per hour. Chance of rain 50%. Wednesday night, mostly clear in the evening, then becoming partly cloudy. Lows around 70. Southeast winds 10 to 15 miles per hour. Gusts up to 30 miles per hour in the evening. Thursday, partly cloudy in the morning, then clearing. Highs around 90. Southeast winds 5 to 10 miles per hour. Thursday night, mostly clear in the evening, then becoming partly cloudy. Lows in the mid-60s. East winds around 5 miles per hour, increasing to northeast 15 to 20 miles per hour with gusts up to 35 miles per hour after midnight. Friday through Saturday night, partly cloudy and breezy. Highs in the mid-70s. Lows in the mid-50s. Sunday, mostly sunny in the morning, then becoming partly cloudy. Highs in the upper 70s. Sunday night and Monday, partly cloudy. Lows in the upper 50s. Highs in the lower 80s. Monday night, partly cloudy in the evening, then becoming mostly cloudy. Lows in the mid-60s. Tuesday, mostly cloudy with a slight chance of thunderstorms. A slight chance of showers in the morning, then a chance of showers in the afternoon. Highs in the mid-80s. Chance of rain 40%. 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The current time is 12:55 a.m. Central Daylight Time. The Austin NOAA Weather Radio Roundup. At midnight at Austin Bergstrom International, it was mostly cloudy. The temperature was 81, the dew point 75, the relative humidity was 82%, the wind south at 15 miles an hour gusting to 26, and the pressure was 29.96 inches and rising. At Camp Mabry, it was cloudy. The temperature was 81, the dew point 76, the relative humidity was 84%, the wind south at 10 miles an hour gusting to 23, and the pressure was 29.98 inches and rising. Pflugerville cloudy 81. Taylor partly cloudy 81. Lago Vista cloudy 79. Georgetown cloudy 82. San Marcos cloudy 81. Vernick clear 79. Junction clear 80. San Antonio mostly cloudy 81. Corpus Christi partly cloudy 83. Houston drizzle and fog were reported 82. Once again at Austin Bergstrom it was 81, and at Camp Mabry it was 81. Elsewhere across the state, College Station partly cloudy 80. Amarillo mostly cloudy 70. Abilene clear 81. Dallas-Fort Worth clear 84. Your weather synopsis for South Central Texas. Hot and humid during the next few days. Daytime highs will range from the upper 80s to the mid-90s while the morning lows trend in the low to upper 70s. Peak heat indices this afternoon.

And again, Wednesday afternoon may reach into the 102 to 107 degree range across locations near and east of the Interstate 35 corridor. Few isolated rain showers are possible in the coastal plains today. Otherwise, Wednesday will offer a better chance for scattered activity for locations along and east of the U.S. Highway 281 corridor. Rain chances then shift west-northwestward into primarily the southern Edwards Plateau from Thursday into Friday with the approach and passage of a cold front. This front brings a seasonal cool-down Friday into the weekend with highs dipping down into the 70s with some 60s across the hill country. The morning lows lower as well into the 50s with a few 40s across hill country locations. This front will lead to some breezy conditions as well in its wake. Your local forecast. Tonight, partly cloudy this evening, then becoming mostly cloudy. Lows in the mid-70s. South winds 10 to 15 miles per hour with gusts up to 30 miles per hour. Wednesday, mostly cloudy with a slight chance of showers in the morning, then partly cloudy with a chance of showers and thunderstorms in the afternoon. Humid with highs in the lower 90s. South winds 10 to 15 miles per hour with gusts up to 30 miles per hour. Chance of rain 50%. Wednesday night, mostly clear in the evening, then becoming partly cloudy. Lows around 70. Southeast winds 10 to 15 miles per hour. Gusts up to 30 miles per hour in the evening. Thursday, partly cloudy in the morning, then clearing. Highs around 90. Southeast winds 5 to 10 miles per hour. Thursday night, mostly clear in the evening, then becoming partly cloudy. Lows in the mid-60s. East winds around 5 miles per hour, increasing to northeast 15 to 20 miles per hour with gusts up to 35 miles per hour after midnight. Friday through Saturday night, partly cloudy and breezy. Highs in the mid-70s. Lows in the mid-50s. Sunday, mostly sunny in the morning, then becoming partly cloudy. Highs in the upper 70s. Sunday night and Monday, partly cloudy. Lows in the upper 50s. Highs in the lower 80s. Monday night, partly cloudy in the evening, then becoming mostly cloudy. Lows in the mid-60s. Tuesday, mostly cloudy with a slight chance of thunderstorms. A slight chance of showers in the morning, then a chance of showers in the afternoon. Highs in the mid-80s. Chance of rain 40%. The coastal waters forecast from Baffin Bay to Port Aransas out 20 nautical miles. Small craft should exercise caution. This afternoon, southeast winds 15 to 20 knots with gusts up to 25 knots. Seas 3 to 4 feet, occasionally to 5 feet. Wave detail, southeast 4 feet at 6 seconds. Tonight, southeast winds 15 to 20 knots with gusts up to 25 knots. Seas around 4 feet, occasionally to 5 feet. Wave detail, southeast 4 feet at 6 seconds. Wednesday, southeast winds 15 to 20 knots with gusts up to 25 knots. Seas 4 to 5 feet, occasionally to 6 feet. Wave detail, southeast 5 feet at 6 seconds. Wednesday night, southeast winds 15 to 20 knots with gusts up to 25 knots. Seas 4 to 5 feet, occasionally to 6 feet. Wave detail, southeast 5 feet at 6 seconds. Thursday, southeast winds 10 to 15 knots. Seas 3 to 4 feet, occasionally to 5 feet. Wave detail, southeast 4 feet at 6 seconds. Thursday night, east winds 5 to 10 knots. Seas 2 to 3 feet. Wave detail, southeast 3 feet at 7 seconds. Friday, northeast winds 15 to 20 knots, increasing to 20 to 25 knots in the afternoon. Seas 2 to 4 feet, occasionally to 5 feet, building to 5 to 7 feet, occasionally to 9 feet in the afternoon. Showers likely in the morning, then a chance of showers and thunderstorms in the afternoon. Friday night, north winds 25 to 30 knots.

sees 5 to 8 feet, occasionally to 10 feet, building to 8 to 11 feet, occasionally to 14 feet after midnight. A chance of showers in the evening. Saturday, north winds 25 to 30 knots, diminishing to 20 to 25 knots in the afternoon. Seas 8 to 11 feet, occasionally to 14 feet, subsiding to 6 to 9 feet, occasionally to 11 feet in the afternoon. Saturday night, northeast winds 15 to 20 knots, diminishing to 10 to 15 knots after midnight. Seas 5 to 7 feet, occasionally to 9 feet, subsiding to 4 to 5 feet, occasionally to 6 feet after midnight. 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At midnight at Austin Bergstrom International, it was mostly cloudy. The temperature was 81, the dew point 75, the relative humidity was 82%, the wind south at 15 miles an hour gusting to 26, and the pressure was 29.96 inches and rising. At Camp Mabry, it was cloudy. The temperature was 81, the dew point 76, the relative humidity was 84%, the wind south at 10 miles an hour gusting to 23, and the pressure was 29.98 inches and rising. Pflugerville cloudy 81. Taylor partly cloudy 81. Lago Vista cloudy 79. Georgetown cloudy 82. San Marcos cloudy 81. Vernick clear 79. Junction clear 80. San Antonio mostly cloudy 81. Corpus Christi partly cloudy 83. Houston drizzle and fog were reported 82. Once again at Austin Bergstrom it was 81, and at Camp Mabry it was 81. Elsewhere across the state, College Station partly cloudy 80. Amarillo mostly cloudy 70. Abilene clear 81. Dallas-Fort Worth clear 84. Your weather synopsis for South Central Texas. Hot and humid during the next few days. Daytime highs will range from the upper 80s to the mid-90s while the morning lows trend in the low to upper 70s. Peak heat indices this afternoon and again Wednesday afternoon may reach into the 102 to 107 degree range across locations near and east of the Interstate 35 corridor. Few isolated rain showers are possible in the coastal plains today. Otherwise, Wednesday will offer a better chance for scattered activity for locations along and east of the U.S. Highway 281 corridor. Rain chances then shift west-northwestward into primarily the southern Edwards Plateau from Thursday into Friday with the approach and passage of a cold front. This front brings a seasonal cool down Friday into the weekend with highs dipping down into the 70s with some 60s across the hill country. The morning lows lower as well into the 50s with a few 40s across hill country locations. This front will lead to some breezy conditions as well in its wake. Your local forecast. Tonight, partly cloudy this evening, then becoming mostly cloudy. Lows in the mid-70s. South winds 10 to 15 miles per hour with gusts up to 30 miles per hour. Wednesday, mostly cloudy with a slight chance of showers in the morning, then partly cloudy with a chance of showers and thunderstorms in the afternoon. Humid with highs in the lower 90s. South winds 10 to 15 miles per hour with gusts up to 30 miles per hour. Chance of rain 50%. Wednesday night, mostly clear in the evening, then becoming partly cloudy. Lows around 70. Southeast winds 10 to 15 miles per hour. Gusts up to 30 miles per hour in the evening. Thursday, partly cloudy in the morning, then clearing. Highs around 90. Southeast winds 5 to 10 miles per hour. Thursday night, mostly clear in the evening, then becoming partly cloudy. Lows in the mid-60s. East winds around 5 miles per hour.
increasing to northeast 15 to 20 miles per hour with gusts up to 35 miles per hour after midnight. Friday through Saturday night, partly cloudy and breezy. Highs in the mid-70s. Lows in the mid-50s. Sunday, mostly sunny in the morning, then becoming partly cloudy. Highs in the upper 70s. Sunday night and Monday, partly cloudy. Lows in the upper 50s. Highs in the lower 80s. Monday night, partly cloudy in the evening, then becoming mostly cloudy. Lows in the mid-60s. Tuesday, mostly cloudy with a slight chance of thunderstorms. A slight chance of showers in the morning, then a chance of showers in the afternoon. Highs in the mid-80s. Chance of rain 40%. 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The current time is 1:08 a.m. Central Daylight Time. Your weather synopsis for South Central Texas. Hot and humid during the next few days. Daytime highs will range from the upper 80s to the mid-90s while the morning lows trend in the low to upper 70s. Peak heat indices this afternoon and again Wednesday afternoon may reach into the 102 to 107 degree range across locations near and east of the Interstate 35 corridor. Few isolated rain showers are possible in the coastal plains today. Otherwise, Wednesday will offer a better chance for scattered activity for locations along and east of the U.S. Highway 281 corridor. Rain chances then shift west-northwestward into primarily the southern Edwards Plateau from Thursday into Friday with the approach and passage of a cold front. This front brings a seasonal cool-down Friday into the weekend with highs dipping down into the 70s with some 60s across the hill country. The morning lows lower as well into the 50s with a few 40s across hill country locations. This front will lead to some breezy conditions as well in its wake. Your local forecast. Tonight, partly cloudy this evening, then becoming mostly cloudy. Lows in the mid-70s. South winds 10 to 15 miles per hour with gusts up to 30 miles per hour. Wednesday, mostly cloudy with a slight chance of showers in the morning, then partly cloudy with a chance of showers and thunderstorms in the afternoon. Humid with highs in the lower 90s. South winds 10 to 15 miles per hour with gusts up to 30 miles per hour. Chance of rain 50%. Wednesday night, mostly clear in the evening, then becoming partly cloudy. Lows around 70. Southeast winds 10 to 15 miles per hour. Gusts up to 30 miles per hour in the evening. Thursday, partly cloudy in the morning, then clearing. Highs around 90. Southeast winds 5 to 10 miles per hour. Thursday night, mostly clear in the evening, then becoming partly cloudy. Lows in the mid-60s. East winds around 5 miles per hour, increasing to northeast 15 to 20 miles per hour with gusts up to 35 miles per hour after midnight. Friday through Saturday night, partly cloudy and breezy. Highs in the mid-70s. Lows in the mid-50s. Sunday, mostly sunny in the morning, then becoming partly cloudy. Highs in the upper 70s. Sunday night and Monday, partly cloudy. Lows in the upper 50s. Highs in the lower 80s. Monday night, partly cloudy in the evening, then becoming mostly cloudy. Lows in the mid-60s. Tuesday, mostly cloudy with a slight chance of thunderstorms. A slight chance of showers in the morning, then a chance of showers in the afternoon. Highs in the mid-80s. Chance of rain 40%. 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The current time is 1:12 a.m. Central Daylight Time.
Your weather synopsis for South Central Texas. Hot and humid during the

Daytime highs will range from the upper 80s to the mid-90s, while the morning lows trend in the low to upper 70s. Peak heat indices this afternoon and again Wednesday afternoon may reach into the 102 to 107 degree range across locations near and east of the Interstate 35 corridor. Few isolated rain showers are possible in the coastal plains today. Otherwise, Wednesday will offer a better chance for scattered activity for locations along and east of the U.S. Highway 281 corridor. Rain chances then shift west-northwestward into primarily the Southern Edwards Plateau from Thursday into Friday with the approach and passage of a cold front. This front brings a seasonal cool-down Friday into the weekend with highs dipping down into the 70s with some 60s across the hill country. The morning lows lower as well into the 50s with a few 40s across hill country locations. This front will lead to some breezy conditions as well in its wake. Your local forecast. Tonight, partly cloudy this evening, then becoming mostly cloudy. Lows in the mid-70s. South winds 10 to 15 miles per hour with gusts up to 30 miles per hour. Wednesday, mostly cloudy with a slight chance of showers in the morning, then partly cloudy with a chance of showers and thunderstorms in the afternoon. Humid with highs in the lower 90s. South winds 10 to 15 miles per hour with gusts up to 30 miles per hour. Chance of rain 50%. Wednesday night, mostly clear in the evening, then becoming partly cloudy. Lows around 70. Southeast winds 10 to 15 miles per hour. Gusts up to 30 miles per hour in the evening. Thursday, partly cloudy in the morning, then clearing. Highs around 90. Southeast winds 5 to 10 miles per hour. Thursday night, mostly clear in the evening, then becoming partly cloudy. Lows in the mid-60s. East winds around 5 miles per hour, increasing to northeast 15 to 20 miles per hour with gusts up to 35 miles per hour after midnight. Friday through Saturday night, partly cloudy and breezy. Highs in the mid-70s. Lows in the mid-50s. Sunday, mostly sunny in the morning, then becoming partly cloudy. Highs in the upper 70s. Sunday night and Monday, partly cloudy. Lows in the upper 50s. Highs in the lower 80s. Monday night, partly cloudy in the evening, then becoming mostly cloudy. Lows in the mid-60s. Tuesday, mostly cloudy with a slight chance of thunderstorms. A slight chance of showers in the morning, then a chance of showers in the afternoon. Highs in the mid-80s. Chance of rain 40%. 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A weekly test of the NOAA Weather Radio tone alert is conducted each Wednesday between 10 a.m. and noon, unless severe weather is in the area, in which case the weekly test will be postponed until the next good weather day. 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The Tropical Weather Outlook. For the North Atlantic, Caribbean Sea, and the Gulf of America, tropical cyclone formation is not expected over the next 7 days. The current time is 1:17 a.m. Central Daylight Time. The Austin NOAA Weather Radio Roundup. At 1 a.m. at Austin Bergstrom International, it was mostly cloudy. The temperature was 82, the dew point 75, the relative humidity was 79%, the wind south at 16 miles an hour gusting to 23, and the pressure was 29.96 inches and steady. At Camp Mabry, it was cloudy.

The temperature was 81, the dew point 76. The relative humidity was 84%, the wind south at 7 miles an hour, and the pressure was 29.98 inches and steady. Pflugerville, cloudy 81. Taylor, cloudy 81. Lago Vista, cloudy 78. Georgetown, cloudy 81. San Marcos, cloudy 81. Burnett, cloudy 79. Junction, mostly cloudy 79. San Antonio, mostly cloudy 80. Corpus Christi, partly cloudy 82. Houston, mostly cloudy 80. Once again at Austin Bergstrom, it was 82, and at Camp Mabry, it was 81. Elsewhere across the state, College Station, mostly cloudy 80. Amarillo, mostly cloudy 67. Abilene, clear 80. Dallas-Fort Worth, clear 83. Your weather synopsis for South Central Texas. Hot and humid during the next few days. Daytime highs will range from the upper 80s to the mid-90s, while the morning lows trend in the low to upper 70s. Peak heat indices this afternoon and again Wednesday afternoon may reach into the 102 to 107 degree range across locations near and east of the Interstate 35 corridor. Few isolated rain showers are possible in the coastal plains today. Otherwise, Wednesday will offer a better chance for scattered activity for locations along and east of the U.S. Highway 281 corridor. Rain chances then shift west-northwestward into primarily the southern Edwards Plateau from Thursday into Friday with the approach and passage of a cold front. This front brings a seasonal cool down Friday into the weekend with highs dipping down into the 70s with some 60s across the hill country. The morning lows lower as well into the 50s with a few 40s across hill country locations. This front will lead to some breezy conditions as well in its wake. Your local forecast. Tonight, partly cloudy this evening, then becoming mostly cloudy. Lows in the mid-70s. South winds 10 to 15 miles per hour with gusts up to 30 miles per hour. Wednesday, mostly cloudy with a slight chance of showers in the morning, then partly cloudy with a chance of showers and thunderstorms in the afternoon. Humid with highs in the lower 90s. South winds 10 to 15 miles per hour with gusts up to 30 miles per hour. Chance of rain 50%. Wednesday night, mostly clear in the evening, then becoming partly cloudy. Lows around 70. Southeast winds 10 to 15 miles per hour. Gusts up to 30 miles per hour in the evening. Thursday, partly cloudy in the morning, then clearing. Highs around 90. Southeast winds 5 to 10 miles per hour. Thursday night, mostly clear in the evening, then becoming partly cloudy. Lows in the mid-60s. East winds around 5 miles per hour, increasing to northeast 15 to 20 miles per hour with gusts up to 35 miles per hour after midnight. Friday through Saturday night, partly cloudy and breezy. Highs in the mid-70s. Lows in the mid-50s. Sunday, mostly sunny in the morning, then becoming partly cloudy. Highs in the upper 70s. Sunday night and Monday, partly cloudy. Lows in the upper 50s. Highs in the lower 80s. Monday night, partly cloudy in the evening, then becoming mostly cloudy. Lows in the mid-60s. Tuesday, mostly cloudy with a slight chance of thunderstorms. A slight chance of showers in the morning, then a chance of showers in the afternoon. Highs in the mid-80s. Chance of rain 40%. 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The current time is 1:22 a.m. Central Daylight Time. The Austin NOAA Weather Radio Roundup. At 1 a.m. at Austin Bergstrom International, it was mostly cloudy. The temperature was 82, the dew point 75,
The relative humidity was 79%, the wind south at 16 miles an hour gusting to 23, and the pressure was 29.96 inches and steady. At Camp Mabry, it was cloudy. The temperature was 81, the dew point 76. The relative humidity was 84%, the wind south at 7 miles an hour, and the pressure was 29.98 inches and steady. Pflugerville, cloudy 81. Taylor, cloudy 81. Lago Vista, cloudy 78. Georgetown, cloudy 81. San Marcos, cloudy 81. Burnett, cloudy 79. Junction, mostly cloudy 79. San Antonio, mostly cloudy 80. Corpus Christi, partly cloudy 82. Houston, mostly cloudy 80. Once again at Austin Bergstrom, it was 82, and at Camp Mabry, it was 81. Elsewhere across the state, College Station, mostly cloudy 80. Amarillo, mostly cloudy 67. Abilene, clear 80. Dallas-Fort Worth, clear 83. Your weather synopsis for South Central Texas. Hot and humid during the next few days. Daytime highs will range from the upper 80s to the mid-90s while the morning lows trend in the low to upper 70s. Peak heat indices this afternoon and again Wednesday afternoon may reach into the 102 to 107 degree range across locations near and east of the Interstate 35 corridor. Few isolated rain showers are possible in the coastal plains today. Otherwise, Wednesday will offer a better chance for scattered activity for locations along and east of the U.S. Highway 281 corridor. Rain chances then shift west-northwestward into primarily the southern Edwards Plateau from Thursday into Friday with the approach and passage of a cold front. This front brings a seasonal cool down Friday into the weekend with highs dipping down into the 70s with some 60s across the hill country. The morning lows lower as well into the 50s with a few 40s across hill country locations. This front will lead to some breezy conditions as well in its wake. Your local forecast. Tonight, partly cloudy this evening, then becoming mostly cloudy. Lows in the mid-70s. South winds 10 to 15 miles per hour with gusts up to 30 miles per hour. Wednesday, mostly cloudy with a slight chance of showers in the morning, then partly cloudy with a chance of showers and thunderstorms in the afternoon. Humid with highs in the lower 90s. South winds 10 to 15 miles per hour with gusts up to 30 miles per hour. Chance of rain 50%. Wednesday night, mostly clear in the evening, then becoming partly cloudy. Lows around 70. Southeast winds 10 to 15 miles per hour. Gusts up to 30 miles per hour in the evening. Thursday, partly cloudy in the morning, then clearing. Highs around 90. Southeast winds 5 to 10 miles per hour. Thursday night, mostly clear in the evening, then becoming partly cloudy. Lows in the mid-60s. East winds around 5 miles per hour, increasing to northeast 15 to 20 miles per hour with gusts up to 35 miles per hour after midnight. Friday through Saturday night, partly cloudy and breezy. Highs in the mid-70s. Lows in the mid-50s. Sunday, mostly sunny in the morning, then becoming partly cloudy. Highs in the upper 70s. Sunday night and Monday, partly cloudy. Lows in the upper 50s. Highs in the lower 80s. Monday night, partly cloudy in the evening, then becoming mostly cloudy. Lows in the mid-60s. Tuesday, mostly cloudy with a slight chance of thunderstorms. A slight chance of showers in the morning, then a chance of showers in the afternoon. Highs in the mid-80s. Chance of rain 40%. 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
At 1 a.m. at Austin Bergstrom International, it was mostly cloudy. The temperature was 82, the dew point 75, the relative humidity was 79.

2%, the wind south at 16 miles an hour gusting to 23, and the pressure was 29.96 inches and steady. At Camp Mabry, it was cloudy. The temperature was 81, the dew point 76. The relative humidity was 84%, the wind south at 7 miles an hour, and the pressure was 29.98 inches and steady. Pflugerville, cloudy 81. Taylor, cloudy 81. Lago Vista, cloudy 78. Georgetown, cloudy 81. San Marcos, cloudy 81. Burnett, cloudy 79. Junction, mostly cloudy 79. San Antonio, mostly cloudy 80. Corpus Christi, partly cloudy 82. Houston, mostly cloudy 80. Once again at Austin Bergstrom, it was 82, and at Camp Mabry, it was 81. Elsewhere across the state, College Station, mostly cloudy 80. Amarillo, mostly cloudy 67. Abilene, clear 80. Dallas, Fort Worth, clear 83. Your weather synopsis for South Central Texas. Unseasonably warm and humid weather persists through Thursday with highs ranging from the mid to upper 80s for the Hill Country to the 90s elsewhere. Heat indices trend higher, near and above 100 degrees across areas from the Interstate 35 corridor into the coastal and Rio Grande Plains. Isolated to scattered afternoon showers and storms will be possible today along and east of the Interstate 35 corridor. The rain chances then pivot into the southern Edwards Plateau tonight through early Friday. Portions of Val Verde County could see some strong storms and heavy rainfall. A front then arrives pre-dawn on Friday with a few light showers across the region. This front will bring in breezy northerly winds in its wake along with much cooler air. The daytime highs from Friday through the weekend dip into the 60s and 70s for most, while morning lows fall into the 40s and 50s. The weekend is expected to remain dry. Temperatures warm and rain chances start to return early to middle of next week. The coastal waters forecast from Baffin Bay to Port Aransas out 20 nautical miles. Small craft should exercise caution. This afternoon, southeast winds 15 to 20 knots with gusts up to 25 knots. Seas 3 to 4 feet, occasionally to 5 feet. Wave detail, southeast 4 feet at 6 seconds. Tonight, southeast winds 15 to 20 knots with gusts up to 25 knots. Seas around 4 feet, occasionally to 5 feet. Wave detail, southeast 4 feet at 6 seconds. Wednesday, southeast winds 15 to 20 knots with gusts up to 25 knots. Seas 4 to 5 feet, occasionally to 6 feet. Wave detail, southeast 5 feet at 6 seconds. Wednesday night, southeast winds 15 to 20 knots with gusts up to 25 knots. Seas 4 to 5 feet, occasionally to 6 feet. Wave detail, southeast 5 feet at 6 seconds. Thursday, southeast winds 10 to 15 knots. Seas 3 to 4 feet, occasionally to 5 feet. Wave detail, southeast 4 feet at 6 seconds. Thursday night, east winds 5 to 10 knots. Seas 2 to 3 feet. Wave detail, southeast 3 feet at 7 seconds. Friday, northeast winds 15 to 20 knots, increasing to 20 to 25 knots in the afternoon. Seas 2 to 4 feet, occasionally to 5 feet, building to 5 to 7 feet, occasionally to 9 feet in the afternoon. Showers likely in the morning, then a chance of showers and thunderstorms in the afternoon. Friday night, north winds 25 to 30 knots. Seas 5 to 8 feet, occasionally to 10 feet, building to 8 to 11 feet, occasionally to 14 feet after midnight. A chance of showers in the evening. Saturday, north winds 25 to 30 knots, diminishing to 20 to 25 knots in the afternoon. Seas 8 to 11 feet, occasionally to 14 feet, subsiding to 6 to 9 feet, occasionally to 11 feet in the afternoon. Saturday night, northeast winds 15 to 20 knots, diminishing to 10 to 15 knots after midnight. Seas 5 to 7 feet, occasionally to 9 feet,

hour gusting to 23, and the pressure was 29.96 inches and steady. At Camp Mabry, it was cloudy. The temperature was 81, the dew point 76. The relative humidity was 84%, the wind south at 7 miles an hour, and the pressure was 29.98 inches and steady. Pflugerville, cloudy 81. Taylor, cloudy 81. Lago Vista, cloudy 78. Georgetown, cloudy 81. San Marcos, cloudy 81. Burnett, cloudy 79. Junction, mostly cloudy 79. San Antonio, mostly cloudy 80. Corpus Christi, partly cloudy 82. Houston, mostly cloudy 80. Once again at Austin Bergstrom, it was 82, and at Camp Mabry, it was 81. Elsewhere across the state, College Station, mostly cloudy 80. Amarillo, mostly cloudy 67. Abilene, clear 80. Dallas-Fort Worth, clear 83. Your weather synopsis for South Central Texas. Unseasonably warm and humid weather persists through Thursday with highs ranging from the mid to upper 80s for the Hill Country to the 90s elsewhere. Heat indices trend higher, near and above 100 degrees across areas from the Interstate 35 corridor into the coastal and Rio Grande Plains. Isolated to scattered afternoon showers and storms will be possible today along and east of the Interstate 35 corridor. The rain chances then pivot into the southern Edwards Plateau tonight through early Friday. Portions of Val Verde County could see some strong storms and heavy rainfall. A front then arrives pre-dawn Friday with a few light showers across the region. This front will bring in breezy northerly winds in its wake along with much cooler air. The daytime highs from Friday through the weekend dip into the 60s and 70s for most, while morning lows fall into the 40s and 50s. The weekend is expected to remain dry. Temperatures warm and rain chances start to return early to middle of next week. Your local forecast. Rest of tonight, mostly cloudy. Near steady temperature in the upper 70s. South winds around 10 miles per hour with gusts up to 20 miles per hour. Wednesday, partly cloudy. A chance of showers with a slight chance of thunderstorms in the afternoon. Humid with highs in the lower 90s. South winds 10 to 15 miles per hour with gusts up to 30 miles per hour. Chance of rain 40%. Wednesday night, mostly clear in the evening, then becoming partly cloudy. Lows in the upper 60s. Southeast winds 10 to 15 miles per hour. Gusts up to 30 miles per hour in the evening. Thursday, partly cloudy. Highs around 90. Southeast winds 5 to 10 miles per hour. Thursday night, mostly clear in the evening, then partly cloudy with a slight chance of showers after midnight. Lows in the lower 60s. Southeast winds around 5 miles per hour, increasing to north 15 to 20 miles per hour with gusts up to 30 miles per hour after midnight. Friday through Saturday, partly cloudy and breezy. Highs in the lower 70s. Lows in the lower 50s. Saturday night and Sunday, mostly clear. Lows around 50. Highs in the mid-70s. Sunday night, partly cloudy. Lows in the mid-50s. Monday, partly cloudy. A slight chance of showers in the afternoon. Highs in the lower 80s. Monday night, partly cloudy. Lows in the lower 60s. Tuesday, mostly cloudy in the morning, then partly cloudy with a slight chance of showers and thunderstorms in the afternoon. Highs in the mid-80s. 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At 1 a.m. at Austin Bergstrom International, it was mostly cloudy. The temperature was 82, the dew point 75, the relative humidity was 79%, the wind

south at 16 miles an hour, gusting to 23, and the pressure was 29.96 inches and steady. At Camp Mabry, it was cloudy. The temperature was 81, the dew point 76. The relative humidity was 84%, the wind south at 7 miles an hour, and the pressure was 29.98 inches and steady. Pflugerville, cloudy, 81. Taylor, cloudy, 81. Lago Vista, cloudy, 78. Georgetown, cloudy, 81. San Marcos, cloudy, 81. Burnett, cloudy, 79. Junction, mostly cloudy, 79. San Antonio, mostly cloudy, 80. Corpus Christi, partly cloudy, 82. Houston, mostly cloudy, 80. Once again at Austin Bergstrom, it was 82, and at Camp Mabry, it was 81. Elsewhere across the state, College Station, mostly cloudy, 80. Amarillo, mostly cloudy, 67. Abilene, clear, 80. Dallas-Fort Worth, clear, 83. Your weather synopsis for South Central Texas. Unseasonably warm and humid weather persists through Thursday, with highs ranging from the mid to upper 80s for the Hill Country to the 90s elsewhere. Heat indices trend higher, near and above 100 degrees across areas from the Interstate 35 corridor into the coastal and Rio Grande plains. Isolated to scattered afternoon showers and storms will be possible today along and east of the Interstate 35 corridor. The rain chances then pivot into the southern Edwards Plateau tonight through early Friday. Portions of Val Verde County could see some strong storms and heavy rainfall. A front then arrives pre-dawn Friday with a few light showers across the region. This front will bring in breezy northerly winds in its wake, along with much cooler air. The daytime highs from Friday through the weekend dip into the 60s and 70s for most, while morning lows fall into the 40s and 50s. The weekend is expected to remain dry. Temperatures warm and rain chances start to return early to middle of next week. Your local forecast. Rest of tonight, mostly cloudy. Near steady temperature in the upper 70s. South winds around 10 miles per hour with gusts up to 20 miles per hour. Wednesday, partly cloudy. A chance of showers with a slight chance of thunderstorms in the afternoon. Humid with highs in the lower 90s. South winds 10 to 15 miles per hour with gusts up to 30 miles per hour. Chance of rain 40%. Wednesday night, mostly clear in the evening, then becoming partly cloudy. Lows in the upper 60s. Southeast winds 10 to 15 miles per hour. Gusts up to 30 miles per hour in the evening. Thursday, partly cloudy. Highs around 90. Southeast winds 5 to 10 miles per hour. Thursday night, mostly clear in the evening, then partly cloudy with a slight chance of showers after midnight. Lows in the lower 60s. Southeast winds around 5 miles per hour, increasing to north 15 to 20 miles per hour with gusts up to 30 miles per hour after midnight. Friday through Saturday, partly cloudy and breezy. Highs in the lower 70s. Lows in the lower 50s. Saturday night and Sunday, mostly clear. Lows around 50. Highs in the mid-70s. Sunday night, partly cloudy. Lows in the mid-50s. Monday, partly cloudy. A slight chance of showers in the afternoon. Highs in the lower 80s. Monday night, partly cloudy. Lows in the lower 60s. Tuesday, mostly cloudy in the morning, then partly cloudy with a slight chance of showers and thunderstorms in the afternoon. Highs in the mid-80s. 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The current time is 1:43 a.m. Central Daylight Time. The Austin NOAA Weather Radio Roundup. At 1 a.m. at Austin Bergstrom International, it was mostly cloudy. The temperature was 82, the dew point 75, the relative

humidity was 79%, the wind south at 16 miles an hour gusting to 23, and the pressure was 29.96 inches and steady. At Camp Mabry, it was cloudy. The temperature was 81, the dew point 76. The relative humidity was 84%, the wind south at 7 miles an hour, and the pressure was 29.98 inches and steady. Pflugerville, cloudy, 81. Taylor, cloudy, 81. Lago Vista, cloudy, 78. Georgetown, cloudy, 81. San Marcos, cloudy, 81. Burnett, cloudy, 79. Junction, mostly cloudy, 79. San Antonio, mostly cloudy, 80. Corpus Christi, partly cloudy, 82. Houston, mostly cloudy, 80. Once again at Austin Bergstrom, it was 82, and at Camp Mabry, it was 81. Elsewhere across the state, College Station, mostly cloudy, 80. Amarillo, mostly cloudy, 67. Abilene, clear, 80. Dallas-Fort Worth, clear, 83. Your weather synopsis for South Central Texas. Unseasonably warm and humid weather persists through Thursday with highs ranging from the mid to upper 80s for the Hill Country to the 90s elsewhere. Heat indices trend higher, near and above 100 degrees across areas from the Interstate 35 corridor into the coastal and Rio Grande Plains. Isolated to scattered afternoon showers and storms will be possible today along and east of the Interstate 35 corridor. The rain chances then pivot into the southern Edwards Plateau tonight through early Friday. Portions of Val Verde County could see some strong storms and heavy rainfall. A front then arrives pre-dawn Friday with a few light showers across the region. This front will bring in breezy northerly winds in its wake along with much cooler air. The daytime highs from Friday through the weekend dip into the 60s and 70s for most, while morning lows fall into the 40s and 50s. The weekend is expected to remain dry. Temperatures warm and rain chances start to return early to middle of next week. Your local forecast. Rest of tonight, mostly cloudy. Near steady temperature in the upper 70s. South winds around 10 miles per hour with gusts up to 20 miles per hour. Wednesday, partly cloudy. A chance of showers with a slight chance of thunderstorms in the afternoon. Humid with highs in the lower 90s. South winds 10 to 15 miles per hour with gusts up to 30 miles per hour. Chance of rain 40%. Wednesday night, mostly clear in the evening, then becoming partly cloudy. Lows in the upper 60s. Southeast winds 10 to 15 miles per hour. Gusts up to 30 miles per hour in the evening. Thursday, partly cloudy. Highs around 90. Southeast winds 5 to 10 miles per hour. Thursday night, mostly clear in the evening, then partly cloudy with a slight chance of showers after midnight. Lows in the lower 60s. Southeast winds around 5 miles per hour, increasing to north 15 to 20 miles per hour with gusts up to 30 miles per hour after midnight. Friday through Saturday, partly cloudy and breezy. Highs in the lower 70s. Lows in the lower 50s. Saturday night and Sunday, mostly clear. Lows around 50. Highs in the mid 70s. Sunday night, partly cloudy. Lows in the mid 50s. Monday, partly cloudy. A slight chance of showers in the afternoon. Highs in the lower 80s. Monday night, partly cloudy. Lows in the lower 60s. Tuesday, mostly cloudy in the morning, then partly cloudy with a slight chance of showers and thunderstorms in the afternoon. Highs in the mid-80s. The Tropical Weather Outlook. For the North Atlantic, Caribbean Sea, and the Gulf of America, tropical cyclone formation is not expected over the next 7 days. 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

to the Austin NOAA Weather Radio Roundup at 1 a.m. at Austin Bergstrom International. It was mostly cloudy. The temperature was 82, the dew point 75, the relative humidity was 79%, the wind south at 16 miles an hour gusting to 23, and the pressure was 29.96 inches and steady. At Camp Mabry, it was cloudy. The temperature was 81, the dew point 76, the relative humidity was 84%, the wind south at 7 miles an hour, and the pressure was 29.98 inches and steady. Pflugerville, cloudy, 81. Taylor, cloudy, 81. Lago Vista, cloudy, 78. Georgetown, cloudy, 81. San Marcos, cloudy, 81. Burnett, cloudy, 79. Junction, mostly cloudy, 79. San Antonio, mostly cloudy, 80. Corpus Christi, partly cloudy, 82. Houston, mostly cloudy, 80. Once again at Austin Bergstrom, it was 82, and at Camp Mabry, it was 81. Elsewhere across the state, College Station, mostly cloudy, 80. Amarillo, mostly cloudy, 67. Abilene, clear, 80. Dallas, Fort Worth, clear, 83. Your weather synopsis for South Central Texas. Unseasonably warm and humid weather persists through Thursday with highs ranging from the mid to upper 80s for the Hill Country to the 90s elsewhere. Heat indices trend higher, near and above 100 degrees across areas from the Interstate 35 corridor into the coastal and Rio Grande Plains. Isolated to scattered afternoon showers and storms will be possible today along and east of the Interstate 35 corridor. The rain chances then pivot into the southern Edwards Plateau tonight through early Friday. Portions of Val Verde County could see some strong storms and heavy rainfall. A front then arrives pre-dawn Friday with a few light showers across the region. This front will bring in breezy northerly winds in its wake along with much cooler air. The daytime highs from Friday through the weekend dip into the 60s and 70s for most, while morning lows fall into the 40s and 50s. The weekend is expected to remain dry. Temperatures warm and rain chances start to return early to middle of next week. Your local forecast. Rest of tonight, mostly cloudy. Near steady temperature in the upper 70s. South winds around 10 miles per hour with gusts up to 20 miles per hour. Wednesday, partly cloudy. A chance of showers with a slight chance of thunderstorms in the afternoon. Humid with highs in the lower 90s. South winds 10 to 15 miles per hour with gusts up to 30 miles per hour. Chance of rain 40%. Wednesday night, mostly clear in the evening, then becoming partly cloudy. Lows in the upper 60s. Southeast winds 10 to 15 miles per hour. Gusts up to 30 miles per hour in the evening. Thursday, partly cloudy. Highs around 90. Southeast winds 5 to 10 miles per hour. Thursday night, mostly clear in the evening, then partly cloudy with a slight chance of showers after midnight. Lows in the lower 60s. Southeast winds around 5 miles per hour, increasing to north 15 to 20 miles per hour with gusts up to 30 miles per hour after midnight. Friday through Saturday, partly cloudy and breezy. Highs in the lower 70s. Lows in the lower 50s. Saturday night and Sunday, mostly clear. Lows around 50. Highs in the mid 70s. Sunday night, partly cloudy. Lows in the mid 50s. Monday, partly cloudy. A slight chance of showers in the afternoon. Highs in the lower 80s. Monday night, partly cloudy. Lows in the lower 60s. Tuesday, mostly cloudy in the morning, then partly cloudy with a slight chance of showers and thunderstorms in the afternoon. Highs in the mid-80s. The coastal waters forecast from Baffin Bay to Port Aransas out 20 nautical miles. Small craft should exercise caution. Rest of tonight, southeast winds around 15 knots with gusts up to 20 knots. Seas around 4 feet, occasionally to 5 feet.

Wave detail, southeast 4 feet at 6 seconds. Wednesday, southeast winds 15 to 20 knots with gusts up to 25 knots. Seas 4 to 5 feet, occasionally to 6 feet. Wave detail, southeast 5 feet at 6 seconds. A slight chance of showers and thunderstorms in the morning. Wednesday night, southeast winds 15 to 20 knots with gusts up to 25 knots. Seas 4 to 5 feet, occasionally to 6 feet. Wave detail, southeast 5 feet at 6 seconds. Thursday, southeast winds 10 to 15 knots, diminishing to 5 to 10 knots in the afternoon. Seas 3 to 4 feet, occasionally to 5 feet. Wave detail, southeast 4 feet at 7 seconds. Thursday night, east winds 5 to 10 knots. Seas 2 to 3 feet. Wave detail, southeast 3 feet at 7 seconds. A slight chance of showers after midnight. Friday, northeast winds 20 to 25 knots with gusts up to 30 knots. Seas 2 to 4 feet, occasionally to 5 feet, building to 5 to 7 feet, occasionally to 9 feet in the afternoon. Wave detail, east 4 feet at 5 seconds, becoming northeast 7 feet at 6 seconds. Showers likely, mainly in the morning. Friday night, north winds 25 to 30 knots with gusts up to 40 knots. Seas 7 to 10 feet, occasionally to 13 feet, building to 9 to 12 feet, occasionally to 15 feet after midnight. Saturday, north winds 25 to 30 knots, diminishing to 20 to 25 knots in the afternoon. Seas 9 to 12 feet, occasionally to 15 feet, subsiding to 7 to 10 feet, occasionally to 13 feet in the afternoon. Saturday night, north winds 15 to 20 knots, becoming northeast 10 to 15 knots after midnight. Seas 5 to 7 feet, occasionally to 9 feet, subsiding to 4 to 5 feet, occasionally to 6 feet after midnight. Sunday, north winds 15 to 20 knots, becoming northeast 10 to 15 knots in the afternoon. Seas 3 to 5 feet, occasionally to 6 feet. Sunday night, northeast winds 10 to 15 knots, diminishing to 5 to 10 knots after midnight. Seas 3 to 4 feet, occasionally to 5 feet. Winds and seas higher and near thunderstorms. 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The current time is 1:56 a.m. Central Daylight Time. The Austin NOAA Weather Radio Roundup, at 1 a.m. at Austin Bergstrom International, it was mostly cloudy. The temperature was 82, the dew point 75, the relative humidity was 79%, the wind south at 16 miles an hour gusting to 23, and the pressure was 29.96 inches and steady. At Camp Mabry, it was cloudy. The temperature was 81, the dew point 76, the relative humidity was 84%, the wind south at 7 miles an hour, and the pressure was 29.98 inches and steady. Pflugerville cloudy 81. Taylor cloudy 81. Lago Vista cloudy 78. Georgetown cloudy 81. San Marcos cloudy 81. Burnett cloudy 79. Junction mostly cloudy 79. San Antonio mostly cloudy 80. Corpus Christi partly cloudy 82. Houston mostly cloudy 80. Once again at Austin Bergstrom it was 82, and at Camp Mabry it was 81. Elsewhere across the state, College Station mostly cloudy 80. Amarillo mostly cloudy 67. Abilene clear 80. Dallas-Fort Worth clear 83. Your weather synopsis for South Central Texas. Unseasonably warm and humid weather persists through Thursday with highs ranging from the mid to upper 80s for the hill country to the 90s elsewhere. Heat indices trend higher, near and above 100 degrees across areas from the Interstate 35 corridor into the coastal and Rio Grande Plains. Isolated to scattered afternoon.

Showers and storms will be possible today along and east of the Interstate 35 corridor. The rain chances then pivot into the southern Edwards Plateau tonight through early Friday. Portions of Val Verde County could see some strong storms and heavy rainfall. A front then arrives pre-dawn on Friday with a few light showers across the region. This front will bring in breezy northerly winds in its wake along with much cooler air. The daytime highs from Friday through the weekend dip into the 60s and 70s for most, while morning lows fall into the 40s and 50s. The weekend is expected to remain dry. Temperatures warm and rain chances start to return early to middle of next week. Your local forecast. Rest of tonight, mostly cloudy. Near steady temperature in the upper 70s. South winds around 10 miles per hour with gusts up to 20 miles per hour. Wednesday, partly cloudy. A chance of showers with a slight chance of thunderstorms in the afternoon. Humid with highs in the lower 90s. South winds 10 to 15 miles per hour with gusts up to 30 miles per hour. Chance of rain 40%. Wednesday night, mostly clear in the evening, then becoming partly cloudy. Lows in the upper 60s. Southeast winds 10 to 15 miles per hour. Gusts up to 30 miles per hour in the evening. Thursday, partly cloudy. Highs around 90. Southeast winds 5 to 10 miles per hour. Thursday night, mostly clear in the evening, then partly cloudy with a slight chance of showers after midnight. Lows in the lower 60s. Southeast winds around 5 miles per hour, increasing to north 15 to 20 miles per hour with gusts up to 30 miles per hour after midnight. Friday through Saturday, partly cloudy and breezy. Highs in the lower 70s. Lows in the lower 50s. Saturday night and Sunday, mostly clear. Lows around 50. Highs in the mid 70s. Sunday night, partly cloudy. Lows in the mid 50s. Monday, partly cloudy. A slight chance of showers in the afternoon. Highs in the lower 80s. Monday night, partly cloudy. Lows in the lower 60s. Tuesday, mostly cloudy in the morning, then partly cloudy with a slight chance of showers and thunderstorms in the afternoon. Highs in the mid-80s. 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The current time is 2:01 a.m. Central Daylight Time. The Austin NOAA Weather Radio Roundup. At 1 a.m. at Austin Bergstrom International, it was mostly cloudy. The temperature was 82, the dew point 75, the relative humidity was 79%, the wind south at 16 miles an hour gusting to 23, and the pressure was 29.96 inches and steady. At Camp Mabry, it was cloudy. The temperature was 81, the dew point 76, the relative humidity was 84%, the wind south at 7 miles an hour, and the pressure was 29.98 inches and steady. Pflugerville cloudy 81. Taylor cloudy 81. Lago Vista cloudy 78. Georgetown cloudy 81. San Marcos cloudy 81. Burnett cloudy 79. Junction mostly cloudy 79. San Antonio mostly cloudy 80. Corpus Christi partly cloudy 82. Houston mostly cloudy 80. Once again at Austin Bergstrom it was 82, and at Camp Mabry it was 81. Elsewhere across the state, College Station mostly cloudy 80. Amarillo mostly cloudy 67. Abilene clear 80. Dallas-Fort Worth clear 83. Your weather synopsis for South Central Texas. Unseasonably warm and humid weather persists through Thursday with highs ranging from the mid to upper 80s for the Hill Country to the 90s elsewhere. Heat indices trend higher, near and above 100 degrees across areas from the Interstate 35 corridor into the coastal and Rio Grande Plains.

Isolated to scattered afternoon showers and storms will be possible today along and east of the Interstate 35 corridor. The rain chances then pivot into the southern Edwards Plateau tonight through early Friday. Portions of Val Verde County could see some strong storms and heavy rainfall. A front then arrives pre-dawn on Friday with a few light showers across the region. This front will bring in breezy northerly winds in its wake along with much cooler air. The daytime highs from Friday through the weekend dip into the 60s and 70s for most, while morning lows fall into the 40s and 50s. The weekend is expected to remain dry. Temperatures warm and rain chances start to return early to middle of next week. Your local forecast. Rest of tonight, mostly cloudy. Near steady temperature in the upper 70s. South winds around 10 miles per hour with gusts up to 20 miles per hour. Wednesday, partly cloudy. A chance of showers with a slight chance of thunderstorms in the afternoon. Humid with highs in the lower 90s. South winds 10 to 15 miles per hour with gusts up to 30 miles per hour. Chance of rain 40%. Wednesday night, mostly clear in the evening, then becoming partly cloudy. Lows in the upper 60s. Southeast winds 10 to 15 miles per hour. Gusts up to 30 miles per hour in the evening. Thursday, partly cloudy. Highs around 90. Southeast winds 5 to 10 miles per hour. Thursday night, mostly clear in the evening, then partly cloudy with a slight chance of showers after midnight. Lows in the lower 60s. Southeast winds around 5 miles per hour, increasing to north 15 to 20 miles per hour with gusts up to 30 miles per hour after midnight. Friday through Saturday, partly cloudy and breezy. Highs in the lower 70s. Lows in the lower 50s. Saturday night and Sunday, mostly clear. Lows around 50. Highs in the mid 70s. Sunday night, partly cloudy. Lows in the mid 50s. Monday, partly cloudy. A slight chance of showers in the afternoon. Highs in the lower 80s. Monday night, partly cloudy. Lows in the lower 60s. Tuesday, mostly cloudy in the morning, then partly cloudy with a slight chance of showers and thunderstorms in the afternoon. Highs in the mid-80s. 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The current time is 2:06 a.m. Central Daylight Time. Your weather synopsis for South Central Texas. Unseasonably warm and humid weather persists through Thursday with highs ranging from the mid to upper 80s for the hill country to the 90s elsewhere. Heat indices trend higher, near and above 100 degrees across areas from the Interstate 35 corridor into the coastal and Rio Grande Plains. Isolated to scattered afternoon showers and storms will be possible today along and east of the Interstate 35 corridor. The rain chances then pivot into the southern Edwards Plateau tonight through early Friday. Portions of Val Verde County could see some strong storms and heavy rainfall. A front then arrives pre-dawn on Friday with a few light showers across the region. This front will bring in breezy northerly winds in its wake along with much cooler air. The daytime highs from Friday through the weekend dip into the 60s and 70s for most, while morning lows fall into the 40s and 50s. The weekend is expected to remain dry. Temperatures warm and rain chances start to return early to middle of next week. Your local forecast. Rest of tonight, mostly cloudy. Near steady temperature in the upper 70s. South winds around 10 miles per hour with gusts up to 20 miles per hour. Wednesday, partly cloudy. A chance of showers with a slight chance of thunderstorms in the afternoon. Humid with highs in the lower 90s. South winds 10 to 15 miles per hour with gusts up to 30 miles per hour. Chance of rain 40%. Wednesday night, mostly clear in the evening, then becoming partly cloudy.

lows in the upper 60s. Southeast winds 10 to 15 miles per hour. Gusts up to 30 miles per hour in the evening. Thursday, partly cloudy. Highs around 90. Southeast winds 5 to 10 miles per hour. Thursday night, mostly clear in the evening, then partly cloudy with a slight chance of showers after midnight. Lows in the lower 60s. Southeast winds around 5 miles per hour, increasing to north 15 to 20 miles per hour with gusts up to 30 miles per hour after midnight. Friday through Saturday, partly cloudy and breezy. Highs in the lower 70s. Lows in the lower 50s. Saturday night and Sunday, mostly clear. Lows around 50. Highs in the mid-70s. Sunday night, partly cloudy. Lows in the mid-50s. Monday, partly cloudy. A slight chance of showers in the afternoon. Highs in the lower 80s. Monday night, partly cloudy. Lows in the lower 60s. Tuesday, mostly cloudy in the morning, then partly cloudy with a slight chance of showers and thunderstorms in the afternoon. Highs in the mid-80s. 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The current time is 2:10 a.m. Central Daylight Time. Your weather synopsis for South Central Texas. Unseasonably warm and humid weather persists through Thursday with highs ranging from the mid to upper 80s for the hill country to the 90s elsewhere. Heat indices trend higher, near and above 100 degrees across areas from the Interstate 35 corridor into the coastal and Rio Grande Plains. Isolated to scattered afternoon showers and storms will be possible today along and east of the Interstate 35 corridor. The rain chances then pivot into the southern Edwards Plateau tonight through early Friday. Portions of Val Verde County could see some strong storms and heavy rainfall. A front then arrives pre-dawn Friday with a few light showers across the region. This front will bring in breezy northerly winds in its wake along with much cooler air. The daytime highs from Friday through the weekend dip into the 60s and 70s for most, while morning lows fall into the 40s and 50s. The weekend is expected to remain dry. Temperatures warm and rain chances start to return early to middle of next week. Your local forecast. Rest of tonight, mostly cloudy. Near steady temperature in the upper 70s. South winds around 10 miles per hour with gusts up to 20 miles per hour. Wednesday, partly cloudy. A chance of showers with a slight chance of thunderstorms in the afternoon. Humid with highs in the lower 90s. South winds 10 to 15 miles per hour with gusts up to 30 miles per hour. Chance of rain 40%. Wednesday night, mostly clear in the evening, then becoming partly cloudy. Lows in the upper 60s. Southeast winds 10 to 15 miles per hour. Gusts up to 30 miles per hour in the evening. Thursday, partly cloudy. Highs around 90. Southeast winds 5 to 10 miles per hour. Thursday night, mostly clear in the evening, then partly cloudy with a slight chance of showers after midnight. Lows in the lower 60s. Southeast winds around 5 miles per hour, increasing to north 15 to 20 miles per hour with gusts up to 30 miles per hour after midnight. Friday through Saturday, partly cloudy and breezy. Highs in the lower 70s. Lows in the lower 50s. Saturday night and Sunday, mostly clear. Lows around 50. Highs in the mid-70s. Sunday night, partly cloudy. Lows in the mid-50s. Monday, partly cloudy. A slight chance of showers in the afternoon. Highs in the lower 80s. Monday night, partly cloudy. Lows in the lower 60s. Tuesday, mostly cloudy in the morning, then partly cloudy with a slight chance of showers and thunderstorms in the afternoon. Highs in the mid-80s.

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It was partly cloudy. The temperature was 81, the dew point 76. The relative humidity was 84%. The wind south at 14 miles an hour gusting to 21. And the pressure was 29.95 inches and falling. At Camp Mabry, it was cloudy. The temperature was 81, the dew point 76. The relative humidity was 84%. The wind south at 8 miles an hour. And the pressure was 29.97 inches and falling. Pflugerville, cloudy, 81. Taylor, cloudy, 81. Lago Vista, mostly cloudy, 78. Georgetown, cloudy, 81. San Marcos, cloudy, 81. Burnett, cloudy, 79. Junction, cloudy, 79. San Antonio, mostly cloudy, 80. Corpus Christi, partly cloudy, 81. Houston, mostly cloudy, 79. Once again at Austin Bergstrom, it was 81, and at Camp Mabry, it was 81. Elsewhere across the state, College Station, cloudy, 80. Amarillo, mostly cloudy, 67. Abilene, clear, 79. Dallas-Fort Worth, clear, 82. 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NOAA Weather Radio is on the air 24 hours a day, broadcasting warnings, watches, and related statements. A weekly test of the NOAA Weather Radio tone alert is conducted each Wednesday between 10 a.m. and noon, unless severe weather is in the area, in which case the weekly test will be postponed until the next good weather day. Our internet address is weather.gov/EWX. Our telephone number is 830-629-0130. Your weather synopsis for South Central Texas. Unseasonably warm and humid weather persists through Thursday with highs ranging from the mid to upper 80s for the Hill Country to the 90s elsewhere. Heat indices trend higher, near and above 100 degrees across areas from the Interstate 35 corridor into the coastal and Rio Grande Plains. Isolated to scattered afternoon showers and storms will be possible today along and east of the Interstate 35 corridor. The rain chances then pivot into the southern Edwards Plateau tonight through early Friday. Portions of Val Verde County could see some strong storms and heavy rainfall. A front then arrives pre-dawn Friday with a few light showers across the region. This front will bring in breezy northerly winds in its wake along with much cooler air. The daytime highs from Friday through the weekend dip into the 60s and 70s for most, while morning lows fall into the 40s and 50s. The weekend is expected to remain dry. Temperatures warm and rain chances start to return early to middle of next week. The Tropical Weather Outlook. For the North Atlantic, Caribbean Sea, and the Gulf of America, tropical cyclone formation is not expected over the next 7 days. Your local forecast. Rest of tonight, mostly cloudy. Near steady temperature in the upper 70s. South winds around 10 miles per hour with gusts up to 20 miles per hour. Wednesday, partly cloudy. A chance of showers with a slight chance of thunderstorms in the afternoon. Humid with highs in the lower 90s. South winds 10 to 15 miles per hour with gusts up to 30 miles per hour. Chance of rain 40%. Wednesday night, mostly clear in the evening, then becoming partly cloudy. Lows in the upper 60s. Southeast winds 10 to 15 miles per hour. Gusts up to 30 miles per hour in the evening. Thursday, partly cloudy. Highs around 90. Southeast winds 5 to 10 miles per hour. Thursday night, mostly clear in the evening, then partly cloudy with a

slight chance of showers after midnight. Lows in the lower 60s. Southeast winds around 5 miles per hour, increasing to north 15 to 20 miles per hour with gusts up to 30 miles per hour after midnight. Friday through Saturday, partly cloudy and breezy. Highs in the lower 70s. Lows in the lower 50s. Saturday night and Sunday, mostly clear. Lows around 50. Highs in the mid-70s. Sunday night, partly cloudy. Lows in the mid-50s. Monday, partly cloudy. A slight chance of showers in the afternoon. Highs in the lower 80s. Monday night, partly cloudy. Lows in the lower 60s. Tuesday, mostly cloudy in the morning, then partly cloudy with a slight chance of showers and thunderstorms in the afternoon. Highs in the mid-80s. 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The current time is 2:19 a.m. Central Daylight Time. 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It was partly cloudy. The temperature was 81, the dew point 76. The relative humidity was 84%. The wind south at 14 miles an hour gusting to 21, and the pressure was 29.95 inches and falling. At Camp Mabry, it was cloudy. The temperature was 81, the dew point 76. The relative humidity was 84%. The wind south at 8 miles an hour, and the pressure was 29.97 inches and falling. Pflugerville, cloudy, 81. Taylor, cloudy, 81. Lago Vista, mostly cloudy, 78. Georgetown, cloudy, 81. San Marcos, cloudy, 81. Burnett, cloudy, 79. Junction, cloudy, 79. San Antonio, mostly cloudy, 80. Corpus Christi, partly cloudy, 81. Houston, mostly cloudy, 79. Once again at Austin Bergstrom, it was 81, and at Camp Mabry, it was 81. Elsewhere across the state, College Station, cloudy, 80. Amarillo, mostly cloudy, 67. Abilene, clear, 79. Dallas-Fort Worth clear, 82. The coastal waters forecast for Baffin Bay to Port Aransas out 20 nautical miles. Small craft should exercise caution. Rest of tonight, southeast winds around 15 knots with gusts up to 20 knots. Seas around 4 feet, occasionally to 5 feet. Wave detail, southeast 4 feet at 6 seconds. Wednesday, southeast winds 15 to 20 knots with gusts up to 25 knots. Seas 4 to 5 feet, occasionally to 6 feet. Wave detail, southeast 5 feet at 6 seconds. A slight chance of showers and thunderstorms in the morning. Wednesday night, southeast winds 15 to 20 knots with gusts up to 25 knots. Seas 4 to 5 feet, occasionally to 6 feet. Wave detail, southeast 5 feet at 6 seconds. Thursday, southeast winds 10 to 15 knots, diminishing to 5 to 10 knots in the afternoon. Seas 3 to 4 feet, occasionally to 5 feet. Wave detail, southeast 4 feet at 7 seconds. Thursday night, east winds 5 to 10 knots. Seas 2 to 3 feet. Wave detail, southeast 3 feet at 7 seconds. A slight chance of showers after midnight. Friday, northeast winds 20 to 25 knots with gusts up to 30 knots. Seas 2 to 4 feet, occasionally to 5 feet, building to 5 to 7 feet, occasionally to 9 feet in the afternoon. Wave detail, east 4 feet at 5 seconds, becoming northeast 7 feet at 6 seconds. Showers likely, mainly in the morning. Friday night, north winds 25 to 30 knots with gusts up to 40 knots. Seas 7 to 10 feet, occasionally to 13 feet, building to 9 to 12 feet, occasionally to 15 feet after midnight. Saturday,
North winds 25 to 30 knots, diminishing to 20 to 25 knots in the afternoon. Seas 9 to 12 feet, occasionally to 15 feet, subsiding to 7 to 10 feet, occasionally to 13 feet in the afternoon. Saturday night, north winds 15 to 20 knots, becoming northeast 10 to 15 knots after midnight. Seas 5 to 7 feet, occasionally to 9 feet, subsiding to 4 to 5 feet, occasionally to 6 feet after midnight. Sunday, north winds 15 to 20 knots, becoming northeast 10 to 15 knots in the afternoon. Seas 3 to 5 feet, occasionally to 6 feet. Sunday night, northeast winds 10 to 15 knots, diminishing to 5 to 10 knots after midnight. Seas 3 to 4 feet, occasionally to 5 feet. Winds and seas higher in and near thunderstorms. Your weather synopsis for South Central Texas. Unseasonably warm and humid weather persists through Thursday with highs ranging from the mid to upper 80s for the hill country to the 90s elsewhere. Heat indices trend higher, near and above 100 degrees across areas from the Interstate 35 corridor into the coastal and Rio Grande Plains. Isolated to scattered afternoon showers and storms will be possible today along and east of the Interstate 35 corridor. The rain chances then pivot into the southern Edwards Plateau tonight through early Friday. Portions of Val Verde County could see some strong storms and heavy rainfall. A front then arrives pre-dawn Friday with a few light showers across the region. This front will bring in breezy northerly winds in its wake along with much cooler air. The daytime highs from Friday through the weekend dip into the 60s and 70s for most, while morning lows fall into the 40s and 50s. The weekend is expected to remain dry. Temperatures warm and rain chances start to return early to middle of next week. Your local forecast. Rest of tonight, mostly cloudy. Near steady temperature in the upper 70s. South winds around 10 miles per hour with gusts up to 20 miles per hour. Wednesday, partly cloudy. A chance of showers with a slight chance of thunderstorms in the afternoon. Humid with highs in the lower 90s. South winds 10 to 15 miles per hour with gusts up to 30 miles per hour. Chance of rain 40%. Wednesday night, mostly clear in the evening, then becoming partly cloudy. Lows in the upper 60s. Southeast winds 10 to 15 miles per hour. Gusts up to 30 miles per hour in the evening. Thursday, partly cloudy. Highs around 90. Southeast winds 5 to 10 miles per hour. Thursday night, mostly clear in the evening, then partly cloudy with a slight chance of showers after midnight. Lows in the lower 60s. Southeast winds around 5 miles per hour, increasing to north 15 to 20 miles per hour with gusts up to 30 miles per hour after midnight. Friday through Saturday, partly cloudy and breezy. Highs in the lower 70s. Lows in the lower 50s. Saturday night and Sunday, mostly clear. Lows around 50. Highs in the mid-70s. Sunday night, partly cloudy. Lows in the mid-50s. Monday, partly cloudy. A slight chance of showers in the afternoon. Highs in the lower 80s. Monday night, partly cloudy. Lows in the lower 60s. Tuesday, mostly cloudy in the morning, then partly cloudy with a slight chance of showers and thunderstorms in the afternoon. Highs in the mid-80s. 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The current time is 2:27 a.m. Central Daylight Time. The Austin, NOAA Weather Radio Roundup, at 2 a.m. at Austin Bergstrom International, it was partly cloudy. The temperature was 81, the dew point 76, the relative humidity was 84%, the wind south at 14 miles an hour gusting to 21, and the pressure was 29.95 inches and falling. At Camp Mabry, it was cloudy.
The temperature was 81, the dew point 76.

The relative humidity was 84%, the wind south at 8 miles an hour, and the pressure was 29.97 inches and falling. Pflugerville, cloudy, 81. Taylor, cloudy, 81. Lagoa Vista, mostly cloudy, 78. Georgetown, cloudy, 81. San Marcos, cloudy, 81. Burnett, cloudy, 79. Junction, cloudy, 79. San Antonio, mostly cloudy, 80. Corpus Christi, partly cloudy, 81. Houston, mostly cloudy, 79. Once again at Austin Bergstrom, it was 81, and at Camp Mabry, it was 81. Elsewhere across the state, College Station, cloudy, 80. Amarillo, mostly cloudy, 67. Abilene, clear, 79. Dallas-Fort Worth, clear, 82. Your weather synopsis for South Central Texas. Unseasonably warm and humid weather persists through Thursday with highs ranging from the mid to upper 80s for the hill country to the 90s elsewhere. Heat indices trend higher, near and above 100 degrees across areas from the Interstate 35 corridor into the coastal and Rio Grande Plains. Isolated to scattered afternoon showers and storms will be possible today along and east of the Interstate 35 corridor. The rain chances then pivot into the southern Edwards Plateau tonight through early Friday. Portions of Val Verde County could see some strong storms and heavy rainfall. A front then arrives pre-dawn on Friday with a few light showers across the region. This front will bring in breezy northerly winds in its wake along with much cooler air. The daytime highs from Friday through the weekend dip into the 60s and 70s for most, while morning lows fall into the 40s and 50s. The weekend is expected to remain dry. Temperatures warm and rain chances start to return early to middle of next week. Your local forecast. Rest of tonight, mostly cloudy. Near steady temperature in the upper 70s. South winds around 10 miles per hour with gusts up to 20 miles per hour. Wednesday, partly cloudy. A chance of showers with a slight chance of thunderstorms in the afternoon. Humid with highs in the lower 90s. South winds 10 to 15 miles per hour with gusts up to 30 miles per hour. Chance of rain 40%. Wednesday night, mostly clear in the evening, then becoming partly cloudy. Lows in the upper 60s. Southeast winds 10 to 15 miles per hour. Gusts up to 30 miles per hour in the evening. Thursday, partly cloudy. Highs around 90. Southeast winds 5 to 10 miles per hour. Thursday night, mostly clear in the evening, then partly cloudy with a slight chance of showers after midnight. Lows in the lower 60s. Southeast winds around 5 miles per hour, increasing to north 15 to 20 miles per hour with gusts up to 30 miles per hour after midnight. Friday through Saturday, partly cloudy and breezy. Highs in the lower 70s. Lows in the lower 50s. Saturday night and Sunday, mostly clear. Lows around 50. Highs in the mid-70s. Sunday night, partly cloudy. Lows in the mid-50s. Monday, partly cloudy. A slight chance of showers in the afternoon. Highs in the lower 80s. Monday night, partly cloudy. Lows in the lower 60s. Tuesday, mostly cloudy in the morning, then partly cloudy with a slight chance of showers and thunderstorms in the afternoon. Highs in the mid-80s. 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The current time is 2:32 a.m. Central Daylight Time. The Austin NOAA Weather Radio Roundup. At 2 a.m. at Austin Bergstrom International, it was partly cloudy. The temperature was 81, the dew point 76, the relative humidity was 84%, the wind south at 14 miles an hour gusting to 21, and the pressure was 29.95 inches. The relative humidity was 84%, the wind south at 14 miles an hour gusting to 21, and the pressure

Once again, at Austin Bergstrom, it was 81, and at Camp Mabry, it was 81. Elsewhere across the state, College Station cloudy 80. Amarillo mostly cloudy 67. Abilene clear 79. Dallas-Fort Worth clear 82. Your weather synopsis for South Central Texas. Unseasonably warm and humid weather persists through Thursday with highs ranging from the mid to upper 80s for the Hill Country to the 90s elsewhere. Heat indices trend higher, near and above 100 degrees across areas from the Interstate 35 corridor into the coastal and Rio Grande Plains. Isolated to scattered afternoon showers and storms will be possible today along and east of the Interstate 35 corridor. The rain chances then pivot into the southern Edwards Plateau tonight through early Friday. Portions of Val Verde County could see some strong storms and heavy rainfall. A front then arrives pre-dawn Friday with a few light showers across the region. This front will bring in breezy northerly winds in its wake along with much cooler air. The daytime highs from Friday through the weekend dip into the 60s and 70s for most, while morning lows fall into the 40s and 50s. The weekend is expected to remain dry. Temperatures warm and rain chances start to return early to middle of next week. Your local forecast. Rest of tonight, mostly cloudy. Near steady temperature in the upper 70s. South winds around 10 miles per hour with gusts up to 20 miles per hour. Wednesday, partly cloudy. A chance of showers with a slight chance of thunderstorms in the afternoon. Humid with highs in the lower 90s. South winds 10 to 15 miles per hour with gusts up to 30 miles per hour. Chance of rain 40%. Wednesday night, mostly clear in the evening, then becoming partly cloudy. Lows in the upper 60s. Southeast winds 10 to 15 miles per hour. Gusts up to 30 miles per hour in the evening. Thursday, partly cloudy. Highs around 90. Southeast winds 5 to 10 miles per hour. Thursday night, mostly clear in the evening, then partly cloudy with a slight chance of showers after midnight. Lows in the lower 60s. Southeast winds around 5 miles per hour, increasing to north 15 to 20 miles per hour with gusts up to 30 miles per hour after midnight. Friday through Saturday, partly cloudy and breezy. Highs in the lower 70s. Lows in the lower 50s. Saturday night and Sunday, mostly clear. Lows around 50. Highs in the mid-70s. Sunday night, partly cloudy. Lows in the mid-50s. Monday, partly cloudy. A slight chance of showers in the afternoon. Highs in the lower 80s. Monday night, partly cloudy. Lows in the lower 60s. Tuesday, mostly cloudy in the morning, then partly cloudy with a slight chance of showers and thunderstorms in the afternoon. Highs in the mid-80s. 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The current time is 2:37 a.m. Central Daylight Time. The Austin, NOAA Weather Radio Roundup, at 2 a.m. at Austin Bergstrom International, it was partly cloudy. The temperature was 81, the dew point 76, the relative humidity was 84%, the wind south at 14 miles an hour gusting to 21, and the pressure was 29.95 inches and falling. At Camp Mabry, it was cloudy. The temperature was 81, the dew point 76, the relative humidity was 84%, the wind south at 8 miles an hour, and the pressure was 29.97 inches and falling. Pflugerville cloudy 81. Taylor cloudy 81. Lago Vista mostly cloudy 78. Georgetown cloudy 81. San Marcos cloudy 81. Burnett cloudy 79. Junction cloudy 79. San Antonio mostly cloudy 80. Corpus Christi partly cloudy 81. Houston mostly cloudy.

89. Once again at Austin Bergstrom, it was 81, and at Camp Mabry, it was 81. Elsewhere across the state, College Station cloudy 80. Amarillo mostly cloudy 67. Abilene clear 79. Dallas-Fort Worth clear 82. Your weather synopsis for South Central Texas. Unseasonably warm and humid weather persists through Thursday with highs ranging from the mid to upper 80s for the Hill Country to the 90s elsewhere. Heat indices trend higher, near and above 100 degrees across areas from the Interstate 35 corridor into the coastal and Rio Grande Plains. Isolated to scattered afternoon showers and storms will be possible today along and east of the Interstate 35 corridor. The rain chances then pivot into the southern Edwards Plateau tonight through early Friday. Portions of Val Verde County could see some strong storms and heavy rainfall. A front then arrives pre-dawn Friday with a few light showers across the region. This front will bring in breezy northerly winds in its wake along with much cooler air. The daytime highs from Friday through the weekend dip into the 60s and 70s for most, while morning lows fall into the 40s and 50s. The weekend is expected to remain dry. Temperatures warm and rain chances start to return early to middle of next week. Your local forecast. Rest of tonight, mostly cloudy. Near steady temperature in the upper 70s. South winds around 10 miles per hour with gusts up to 20 miles per hour. Wednesday, partly cloudy. A chance of showers with a slight chance of thunderstorms in the afternoon. Humid with highs in the lower 90s. South winds 10 to 15 miles per hour with gusts up to 30 miles per hour. Chance of rain 40%. Wednesday night, mostly clear in the evening, then becoming partly cloudy. Lows in the upper 60s. Southeast winds 10 to 15 miles per hour. Gusts up to 30 miles per hour in the evening. Thursday, partly cloudy. Highs around 90. Southeast winds 5 to 10 miles per hour. Thursday night, mostly clear in the evening, then partly cloudy with a slight chance of showers after midnight. Lows in the lower 60s. Southeast winds around 5 miles per hour, increasing to north 15 to 20 miles per hour with gusts up to 30 miles per hour after midnight. Friday through Saturday, partly cloudy and breezy. Highs in the lower 70s. Lows in the lower 50s. Saturday night and Sunday, mostly clear. Lows around 50. Highs in the mid-70s. Sunday night, partly cloudy. Lows in the mid-50s. Monday, partly cloudy. A slight chance of showers in the afternoon. Highs in the lower 80s. Monday night, partly cloudy. Lows in the lower 60s. Tuesday, mostly cloudy in the morning, then partly cloudy with a slight chance of showers and thunderstorms in the afternoon. Highs in the mid-80s. 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The current time is 2:42 a.m. Central Daylight Time. 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It was partly cloudy. The temperature was 81, the dew point 76. The relative humidity was 84%. The wind south at 14 miles an hour gusting to 21, and the pressure was 29.95 inches and falling. At Camp Mabry, it was cloudy. The temperature was 81, the dew point 76, the relative humidity was 84%, the wind south at 8 miles an hour, and the pressure was 29.97 inches and falling. Pflugerville cloudy 81. Taylor cloudy 81. Lago Vista mostly cloudy 78. Georgetown cloudy 81. San Marcos cloudy 81. Burnett cloudy 79. Junction cloudy 79. San Antonio mostly cloudy 80. Corpus Christi partly cloudy 81.

Houston, mostly cloudy, 79. Once again, at Austin Bergstrom, it was 81, and at Camp Mabry, it was 81. Elsewhere across the state, College Station, cloudy, 80. Amarillo, mostly cloudy, 67. Abilene, clear, 79. Dallas-Fort Worth, clear, 82. Your weather synopsis for South Central Texas. Unseasonably warm and humid weather persists through Thursday, with highs ranging from the mid to upper 80s for the hill country to the 90s elsewhere. Heat indices trend higher, near and above 100 degrees across areas from the Interstate 35 corridor into the coastal and Rio Grande Plains. Isolated to scattered afternoon showers and storms will be possible today along and east of the Interstate 35 corridor. The rain chances then pivot into the southern Edwards Plateau tonight through early Friday. Portions of Val Verde County could see some strong storms and heavy rainfall. A front then arrives pre-dawn on Friday with a few light showers across the region. This front will bring in breezy northerly winds in its wake, along with much cooler air. The daytime highs from Friday through the weekend dip into the 60s and 70s for most, while morning lows fall into the 40s and 50s. The weekend is expected to remain dry. Temperatures warm and rain chances start to return early to middle of next week. Your local forecast. Rest of tonight, mostly cloudy. Near steady temperature in the upper 70s. South winds around 10 miles per hour with gusts up to 20 miles per hour. Wednesday, partly cloudy. A chance of showers with a slight chance of thunderstorms in the afternoon. Humid with highs in the lower 90s. South winds 10 to 15 miles per hour with gusts up to 30 miles per hour. Chance of rain 40%. Wednesday night, mostly clear in the evening, then becoming partly cloudy. Lows in the upper 60s. Southeast winds 10 to 15 miles per hour. Gusts up to 30 miles per hour in the evening. Thursday, partly cloudy. Highs around 90. Southeast winds 5 to 10 miles per hour. Thursday night, mostly clear in the evening, then partly cloudy with a slight chance of showers after midnight. Lows in the lower 60s. Southeast winds around 5 miles per hour, increasing to north 15 to 20 miles per hour with gusts up to 30 miles per hour after midnight. Friday through Saturday, partly cloudy and breezy. Highs in the lower 70s. Lows in the lower 50s. Saturday night and Sunday, mostly clear. Lows around 50. Highs in the mid-70s. Sunday night, partly cloudy. Lows in the mid-50s. Monday, partly cloudy. A slight chance of showers in the afternoon. Highs in the lower 80s. Monday night, partly cloudy. Lows in the lower 60s. Tuesday, mostly cloudy in the morning, then partly cloudy with a slight chance of showers and thunderstorms in the afternoon. Highs in the mid-80s. The Tropical Weather Outlook. For the North Atlantic, Caribbean Sea, and the Gulf of America, tropical cyclone formation is not expected over the next 7 days. 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The current time is 2:48 a.m. Central Daylight Time. The Austin NOAA Weather Radio Roundup, at 2 a.m. at Austin Bergstrom International, it was partly cloudy. The temperature was 81, the dew point 76, the relative humidity was 84%, the wind south at 14 miles an hour gusting to 21, and the pressure was 29.95 inches and falling. At Camp Mabry, it was cloudy. The temperature was 81, the dew point 76, the relative humidity was 84%, the wind south at 8 miles an hour, and the pressure was 29.97 inches and falling. Pflugerville, cloudy, 81. Taylor, cloudy, 81. Lago Vista, mostly cloudy, 78. Georgetown, cloudy, 81.
San Marcos, cloudy 81.

Burn at cloudy 79. Junction cloudy 79. San Antonio mostly cloudy 80. Corpus Christi partly cloudy 81. Houston mostly cloudy 79. Once again at Austin Bergstrom it was 81, and at Camp Mabry it was 81. Elsewhere across the state, College Station cloudy 80. Amarillo mostly cloudy 67. Abilene clear 79. Dallas-Fort Worth clear 82. Your weather synopsis for South Central Texas. Unseasonably warm and humid weather persists through Thursday with highs ranging from the mid to upper 80s for the hill country to the 90s elsewhere. Heat indices trend higher, near and above 100 degrees across areas from the Interstate 35 corridor into the coastal and Rio Grande Plains. Isolated to scattered afternoon showers and storms will be possible today along and east of the Interstate 35 corridor. The rain chances then pivot into the southern Edwards Plateau tonight through early Friday. Portions of Val Verde County could see some strong storms and heavy rainfall. A front then arrives pre-dawn Friday with a few light showers across the region. This front will bring in breezy northerly winds in its wake along with much cooler air. The daytime highs from Friday through the weekend dip into the 60s and 70s for most, while morning lows fall into the 40s and 50s. The weekend is expected to remain dry. Temperatures warm and rain chances start to return early to middle of next week. Your local forecast. Rest of tonight, mostly cloudy. Near steady temperature in the upper 70s. South winds around 10 miles per hour with gusts up to 20 miles per hour. Wednesday, partly cloudy. A chance of showers with a slight chance of thunderstorms in the afternoon. Humid with highs in the lower 90s. South winds 10 to 15 miles per hour with gusts up to 30 miles per hour. Chance of rain 40%. Wednesday night, mostly clear in the evening, then becoming partly cloudy. Lows in the upper 60s. Southeast winds 10 to 15 miles per hour. Gusts up to 30 miles per hour in the evening. Thursday, partly cloudy. Highs around 90. Southeast winds 5 to 10 miles per hour. Thursday night, mostly clear in the evening, then partly cloudy with a slight chance of showers after midnight. Lows in the lower 60s. Southeast winds around 5 miles per hour, increasing to north 15 to 20 miles per hour with gusts up to 30 miles per hour after midnight. Friday through Saturday, partly cloudy and breezy. Highs in the lower 70s. Lows in the lower 50s. Saturday night and Sunday, mostly clear. Lows around 50. Highs in the mid-70s. Sunday night, partly cloudy. Lows in the mid-50s. Monday, partly cloudy. A slight chance of showers in the afternoon. Highs in the lower 80s. Monday night, partly cloudy. Lows in the lower 60s. Tuesday, mostly cloudy in the morning, then partly cloudy with a slight chance of showers and thunderstorms in the afternoon. Highs in the mid-80s. The coastal waters forecast from Baffin Bay to Port Aransas out 20 nautical miles. Small craft should exercise caution. Rest of tonight, southeast winds around 15 knots with gusts up to 20 knots. Seas around 4 feet, occasionally to 5 feet. Wave detail, southeast 4 feet at 6 seconds. Wednesday, southeast winds 15 to 20 knots with gusts up to 25 knots. Seas 4 to 5 feet, occasionally to 6 feet. Wave detail, southeast 5 feet at 6 seconds. A slight chance of showers and thunderstorms in the morning. Wednesday night, southeast winds 15 to 20 knots with gusts up to 25 knots. Seas 4 to 5 feet, occasionally to 6 feet. Wave detail, southeast 5 feet at 6 seconds. Thursday, southeast winds 10 to 15 knots, diminishing to 5 to 10 knots in the afternoon. Seas 3 to 4 feet, occasionally to 5 feet. Wave detail, southeast 4 feet at 7 feet.

Thursday night, east winds 5 to 10 knots. Seas 2 to 3 feet. Wave detail, southeast 3 feet at 7 seconds. A slight chance of showers after midnight. Friday, northeast winds 20 to 25 knots with gusts up to 30 knots. Seas 2 to 4 feet, occasionally to 5 feet, building to 5 to 7 feet, occasionally to 9 feet in the afternoon. Wave detail, east 4 feet at 5 seconds, becoming northeast 7 feet at 6 seconds. Showers likely, mainly in the morning. Friday night, north winds 25 to 30 knots with gusts up to 40 knots. Seas 7 to 10 feet, occasionally to 13 feet, building to 9 to 12 feet, occasionally to 15 feet after midnight. Saturday, north winds 25 to 30 knots, diminishing to 20 to 25 knots in the afternoon. Seas 9 to 12 feet, occasionally to 15 feet, subsiding to 7 to 10 feet, occasionally to 13 feet in the afternoon. Saturday night, north winds 15 to 20 knots, becoming northeast 10 to 15 knots after midnight. Seas 5 to 7 feet, occasionally to 9 feet, subsiding to 4 to 5 feet, occasionally to 6 feet after midnight. Sunday, north winds 15 to 20 knots, becoming northeast 10 to 15 knots in the afternoon. Seas 3 to 5 feet, occasionally to 6 feet. Sunday night, northeast winds 10 to 15 knots, diminishing to 5 to 10 knots after midnight. Seas 3 to 4 feet, occasionally to 5 feet. Winds and seas higher and near thunderstorms. 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The current time is 2:56 a.m. Central Daylight Time. The Austin NOAA Weather Radio Roundup, at 2 a.m. at Austin Bergstrom International, it was partly cloudy. The temperature was 81, the dew point 76, the relative humidity was 84%, the wind south at 14 miles an hour gusting to 21, and the pressure was 29.95 inches and falling. At Camp Mabry, it was cloudy. The temperature was 81, the dew point 76, the relative humidity was 84%, the wind south at 8 miles an hour, and the pressure was 29.97 inches and falling. Pflugerville, cloudy, 81. Taylor, cloudy, 81. Lago Vista, mostly cloudy, 78. Georgetown, cloudy, 81. San Marcos, cloudy, 81. Burnett, cloudy, 79. Junction, cloudy, 79. San Antonio, mostly cloudy, 80. Corpus Christi, partly cloudy, 81. Houston, mostly cloudy, 79. Once again at Austin Bergstrom, it was 81, and at Camp Mabry, it was 81. Elsewhere across the state, College Station, cloudy, 80. Amarillo, mostly cloudy, 67. Abilene, clear, 79. Dallas-Fort Worth, clear, 82. Your weather synopsis for South Central Texas. Unseasonably warm and humid weather persists through Thursday with highs ranging from the mid to upper 80s for the hill country to the 90s elsewhere. Heat indices trend higher, near and above 100 degrees across areas from the Interstate 35 corridor into the coastal and Rio Grande plains. Isolated to scattered afternoon showers and storms will be possible today along and east of the Interstate 35 corridor. The rain chances then pivot into the southern Edwards Plateau tonight through early Friday. Portions of Val Verde County could see some strong storms and heavy rainfall. A front then arrives pre-dawn Friday with a few light showers across the region. This front will bring in breezy northerly winds in its wake along with much cooler air. The daytime highs from Friday through the weekend dip into the 60s and 70s for most, while morning lows fall into the 40s and 50s. The weekend is expected to remain dry. Temperatures warm and rain chances start to return early to middle of next week. Your local forecast. Rest of tonight, mostly cloudy. Near steady temperature in the upper 70s.

south winds around 10 miles per hour with gusts up to 20 miles per hour. Wednesday, partly cloudy. A chance of showers with a slight chance of thunderstorms in the afternoon. Humid with highs in the lower 90s. South winds 10 to 15 miles per hour with gusts up to 30 miles per hour. Chance of rain 40%. Wednesday night, mostly clear in the evening, then becoming partly cloudy. Lows in the upper 60s. Southeast winds 10 to 15 miles per hour. Gusts up to 30 miles per hour in the evening. Thursday, partly cloudy. Highs around 90. Southeast winds 5 to 10 miles per hour. Thursday night, mostly clear in the evening, then partly cloudy with a slight chance of showers after midnight. Lows in the lower 60s. Southeast winds around 5 miles per hour, increasing to north 15 to 20 miles per hour with gusts up to 30 miles per hour after midnight. Friday through Saturday, partly cloudy and breezy. Highs in the lower 70s. Lows in the lower 50s. Saturday night and Sunday, mostly clear. Lows around 50. Highs in the mid-70s. Sunday night, partly cloudy. Lows in the mid-50s. Monday, partly cloudy. A slight chance of showers in the afternoon. Highs in the lower 80s. Monday night, partly cloudy. Lows in the lower 60s. Tuesday, mostly cloudy in the morning, then partly cloudy with a slight chance of showers and thunderstorms in the afternoon. Highs in the mid-80s. 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The current time is 3:01 a.m. Central Daylight Time. 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It was partly cloudy. The temperature was 81, the dew point 76. The relative humidity was 84%. The wind south at 14 miles an hour gusting to 21, and the pressure was 29.95 inches and falling. At Camp Mabry, it was cloudy. The temperature was 81, the dew point 76, the relative humidity was 84%, the wind south at 8 miles an hour, and the pressure was 29.97 inches and falling. Pflugerville cloudy 81. Taylor cloudy 81. Lago Vista mostly cloudy 78. Georgetown cloudy 81. San Marcos cloudy 81. Burnett cloudy 79. Junction cloudy 79. San Antonio mostly cloudy 80. Corpus Christi partly cloudy 81. Houston mostly cloudy 79. Once again at Austin Bergstrom it was 81, and at Camp Mabry it was 81. Elsewhere across the state, College Station cloudy 80. Amarillo mostly cloudy 67. Abilene clear 79. Dallas-Fort Worth clear 82. Your weather synopsis for South Central Texas. Unseasonably warm and humid weather persists through Thursday with highs ranging from the mid to upper 80s for the hill country to the 90s elsewhere. Heat indices trend higher, near and above 100 degrees across areas from the Interstate 35 corridor into the coastal and Rio Grande Plains. Isolated to scattered afternoon showers and storms will be possible today along and east of the Interstate 35 corridor. The rain chances then pivot into the southern Edwards Plateau tonight through early Friday. Portions of Val Verde County could see some strong storms and heavy rainfall. A front then arrives pre-dawn Friday with a few light showers across the region. This front will bring in breezy northerly winds in its wake along with much cooler air. The daytime highs from Friday through the weekend dip into the 60s and 70s for most, while morning lows fall into the 40s and 50s. The weekend is expected to remain dry. Temperatures warm and rain chances start to return early to middle of next week. Your local forecast. Rest of tonight, mostly cloudy. Near steady temperature.

south winds around 10 miles per hour with gusts up to 20 miles per hour. Wednesday, partly cloudy. A chance of showers with a slight chance of thunderstorms in the afternoon. Humid with highs in the lower 90s. South winds 10 to 15 miles per hour with gusts up to 30 miles per hour. Chance of rain 40%. Wednesday night, mostly clear in the evening, then becoming partly cloudy. Lows in the upper 60s. Southeast winds 10 to 15 miles per hour. Gusts up to 30 miles per hour in the evening. Thursday, partly cloudy. Highs around 90. Southeast winds 5 to 10 miles per hour. Thursday night, mostly clear in the evening, then partly cloudy with a slight chance of showers after midnight. Lows in the lower 60s. Southeast winds around 5 miles per hour, increasing to north 15 to 20 miles per hour with gusts up to 30 miles per hour after midnight. Friday through Saturday, partly cloudy and breezy. Highs in the lower 70s. Lows in the lower 50s. Saturday night and Sunday, mostly clear. Lows around 50. Highs in the mid 70s. Sunday night, partly cloudy. Lows in the mid 50s. Monday, partly cloudy. A slight chance of showers in the afternoon. Highs in the lower 80s. Monday night, partly cloudy. Lows in the lower 60s. Tuesday, mostly cloudy in the morning, then partly cloudy with a slight chance of showers and thunderstorms in the afternoon. Highs in the mid-80s. 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The current time is 3:06 a.m. Central Daylight Time. Your weather synopsis for South Central Texas. Unseasonably warm and humid weather persists through Thursday with highs ranging from the mid to upper 80s for the Hill Country to the 90s elsewhere. Heat indices trend higher, near and above 100 degrees across areas from the Interstate 35 corridor into the coastal and Rio Grande Plains. Isolated to scattered afternoon showers and storms will be possible today along and east of the Interstate 35 corridor. The rain chances then pivot into the southern Edwards Plateau tonight through early Friday. Portions of Val Verde County could see some strong storms and heavy rainfall. A front then arrives pre-dawn on Friday with a few light showers across the region. This front will bring in breezy northerly winds in its wake along with much cooler air. The daytime highs from Friday through the weekend dip into the 60s and 70s for most, while morning lows fall into the 40s and 50s. The weekend is expected to remain dry. Temperatures warm and rain chances start to return early to middle of next week. Your local forecast. Rest of tonight, mostly cloudy. Near steady temperature in the upper 70s. South winds around 10 miles per hour with gusts up to 20 miles per hour. Wednesday, partly cloudy. A chance of showers with a slight chance of thunderstorms in the afternoon. Humid with highs in the lower 90s. South winds 10 to 15 miles per hour with gusts up to 30 miles per hour. Chance of rain 40%. Wednesday night, mostly clear in the evening, then becoming partly cloudy. Lows in the upper 60s. Southeast winds 10 to 15 miles per hour. Gusts up to 30 miles per hour in the evening. Thursday, partly cloudy. Highs around 90. Southeast winds 5 to 10 miles per hour. Thursday night, mostly clear in the evening, then partly cloudy with a slight chance of showers after midnight. Lows in the lower 60s. Southeast winds around 5 miles per hour, increasing to north 15 to 20 miles per hour with gusts up to 30 miles per hour after midnight. Friday through Saturday, partly cloudy and breezy. Highs in the lower 70s. Lows in the lower 50s. Saturday night and Sunday, mostly clear. Lows around 50.

highs in the mid-70s. Sunday night, partly cloudy. Lows in the mid-50s. Monday, partly cloudy. A slight chance of showers in the afternoon. Highs in the lower 80s. Monday night, partly cloudy. Lows in the lower 60s. Tuesday, mostly cloudy in the morning, then partly cloudy with a slight chance of showers and thunderstorms in the afternoon. Highs in the mid-80s. 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The current time is 3:09 a.m. Central Daylight Time. Your weather synopsis for South Central Texas. Unseasonably warm and humid weather persists through Thursday with highs ranging from the mid to upper 80s for the Hill Country to the 90s elsewhere. Heat indices trend higher, near and above 100 degrees across areas from the Interstate 35 corridor into the coastal and Rio Grande Plains. Isolated to scattered afternoon showers and storms will be possible today along and east of the Interstate 35 corridor. The rain chances then pivot into the southern Edwards Plateau tonight through early Friday. Portions of Val Verde County could see some strong storms and heavy rainfall. A front then arrives pre-dawn Friday with a few light showers across the region. This front will bring in breezy northerly winds in its wake along with much cooler air. The daytime highs from Friday through the weekend dip into the 60s and 70s for most, while morning lows fall into the 40s and 50s. The weekend is expected to remain dry. Temperatures warm and rain chances start to return early to middle of next week. Your local forecast. Rest of tonight, mostly cloudy. Near steady temperature in the upper 70s. South winds around 10 miles per hour with gusts up to 20 miles per hour. Wednesday, partly cloudy. A chance of showers with a slight chance of thunderstorms in the afternoon. Humid with highs in the lower 90s. South winds 10 to 15 miles per hour with gusts up to 30 miles per hour. Chance of rain 40%. Wednesday night, mostly clear in the evening, then becoming partly cloudy. Lows in the upper 60s. Southeast winds 10 to 15 miles per hour. Gusts up to 30 miles per hour in the evening. Thursday, partly cloudy. Highs around 90. Southeast winds 5 to 10 miles per hour. Thursday night, mostly clear in the evening, then partly cloudy with a slight chance of showers after midnight. Lows in the lower 60s. Southeast winds around 5 miles per hour, increasing to north 15 to 20 miles per hour with gusts up to 30 miles per hour after midnight. Friday through Saturday, partly cloudy and breezy. Highs in the lower 70s. Lows in the lower 50s. Saturday night and Sunday, mostly clear. Lows around 50. Highs in the mid-70s. Sunday night, partly cloudy. Lows in the mid-50s. Monday, partly cloudy. A slight chance of showers in the afternoon. Highs in the lower 80s. Monday night, partly cloudy. Lows in the lower 60s. Tuesday, mostly cloudy in the morning, then partly cloudy with a slight chance of showers and thunderstorms in the afternoon. Highs in the mid-80s. 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The current time is 3:13 a.m. Central Daylight Time. The Austin NOAA Weather Radio Roundup at 3 a.m. at Austin Bergstrom International. It was partly cloudy. The temperature was 80, the dew point 76. The relative humidity was 87%, the wind south at 9 miles an hour, and the pressure was 29.95 inches and steady. At Camp Mabry, it was cloudy. The temperature was 80, the dew point 76, the relative humidity was 87%, the wind variable at 7.

miles an hour gusting to 18, and the pressure was 29.97 inches and steady. Pflugerville cloudy 80. Taylor mostly cloudy 81. Lagoa Vista cloudy 78. Georgetown mostly cloudy 81. San Marcos cloudy 80. Burnett cloudy 79. Junction mostly cloudy 79. San Antonio cloudy 80. Corpus Christi partly cloudy 81. Houston partly cloudy 80. Once again at Austin Bergstrom it was 80, and at Camp Mabry it was 80. Elsewhere across the state, College Station cloudy 80. Amarillo partly cloudy 66. Abilene clear 78. Dallas-Fort Worth clear 81. 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A weekly test of the NOAA Weather Radio tone alert is conducted each Wednesday between 10 a.m. and noon, unless severe weather is in the area, in which case the weekly test will be postponed until the next good weather day. Our internet address is weather.gov/EWX. Our telephone number is 830-629-0130. Your weather synopsis for South Central Texas. Unseasonably warm and humid weather persists through Thursday with highs ranging from the mid to upper 80s for the Hill Country to the 90s elsewhere. Heat indices trend higher, near and above 100 degrees across areas from the Interstate 35 corridor into the coastal and Rio Grande Plains. Isolated to scattered afternoon showers and storms will be possible today along and east of the Interstate 35 corridor. The rain chances then pivot into the southern Edwards Plateau tonight through early Friday. Portions of Val Verde County could see some strong storms and heavy rainfall. A front then arrives pre-dawn on Friday with a few light showers across the region. This front will bring in breezy northerly winds in its wake along with much cooler air. The daytime highs from Friday through the weekend dip into the 60s and 70s for most, while morning lows fall into the 40s and 50s. The weekend is expected to remain dry. Temperatures warm and rain chances start to return early to middle of next week. Your local forecast. Rest of tonight, mostly cloudy. Near steady temperature in the upper 70s. South winds around 10 miles per hour with gusts up to 20 miles per hour. Wednesday, partly cloudy. A chance of showers with a slight chance of thunderstorms in the afternoon. Humid with highs in the lower 90s. South winds 10 to 15 miles per hour with gusts up to 30 miles per hour. Chance of rain 40%. Wednesday night, mostly clear in the evening, then becoming partly cloudy. Lows in the upper 60s. Southeast winds 10 to 15 miles per hour. Gusts up to 30 miles per hour in the evening. Thursday, partly cloudy. Highs around 90. Southeast winds 5 to 10 miles per hour. Thursday night, mostly clear in the evening, then partly cloudy with a slight chance of showers after midnight. Lows in the lower 60s. Southeast winds around 5 miles per hour, increasing to north 15 to 20 miles per hour with gusts up to 30 miles per hour after midnight. Friday through Saturday, partly cloudy and breezy. Highs in the lower 70s. Lows in the lower 50s. Saturday night and Sunday, mostly clear. Lows around 50. Highs in the mid 70s. Sunday night, partly cloudy. Lows in the mid 50s. Monday, partly cloudy. A slight chance of showers in the afternoon. Highs in the lower 80s. Monday night, partly cloudy. Lows in the lower 60s. Tuesday, mostly cloudy in the morning, then partly cloudy with a slight chance of showers and thunderstorms in the afternoon. Highs in the mid-80s. The Tropical Weather Outlook. For the North Atlantic,
Caribbean Sea and the Gulf of America. Tropical cyclone formation is not expected over the next 7 days. 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The Austin NOAA Weather Radio Roundup at 3 a.m. at Austin Bergstrom International. It was partly cloudy. The temperature was 80, the dew point 76. The relative humidity was 87%, the wind south at 9 miles an hour, and the pressure was 29.95 inches and steady. At Camp Mabry, it was cloudy. The temperature was 80, the dew point 76. The relative humidity was 87%, the wind variable at 7 miles an hour, gusting to 18, and the pressure was 29.97 inches and steady. Pflugerville, cloudy 80. Taylor, mostly cloudy 81. Lago Vista, cloudy 78. Georgetown, mostly cloudy 81. San Marcos, cloudy 80. Burnett, cloudy 79. Junction, mostly cloudy 79. San Antonio, cloudy 80. Corpus Christi, partly cloudy 81. Houston, partly cloudy 80. Once again at Austin Bergstrom, it was 80, and at Camp Mabry, it was 80. Elsewhere across the state, College Station, cloudy 80. Amarillo, partly cloudy 66. Abilene, clear 78. Dallas-Fort Worth, clear 81. Your weather synopsis for South Central Texas. Unseasonably warm and humid weather persists through Thursday, with highs ranging from the mid to upper 80s for the hill country to the 90s elsewhere. Heat indices trend higher, near and above 100 degrees across areas from the Interstate 35 corridor into the coastal and Rio Grande plains. Isolated to scattered afternoon showers and storms will be possible today along and east of the Interstate 35 corridor. The rain chances then pivot into the southern Edwards Plateau tonight through early Friday. Portions of Val Verde County could see some strong storms and heavy rainfall. A front then arrives pre-dawn Friday with a few light showers across the region. This front will bring in breezy northerly winds in its wake, along with much cooler air. The daytime highs from Friday through the weekend dip into the 60s and 70s for most, while morning lows fall into the 40s and 50s. The weekend is expected to remain dry. Temperatures warm and rain chances start to return early to middle of next week. The coastal waters forecast from Baffin Bay to Port Aransas out 20 nautical miles. Small craft should exercise caution. Rest of tonight, southeast winds around 15 knots with gusts up to 20 knots. Seas around 4 feet, occasionally to 5 feet. Wave detail, southeast 4 feet at 6 seconds. Wednesday, southeast winds 15 to 20 knots with gusts up to 25 knots. Seas 4 to 5 feet, occasionally to 6 feet. Wave detail, southeast 5 feet at 6 seconds. A slight chance of showers and thunderstorms in the morning. Wednesday night, southeast winds 15 to 20 knots with gusts up to 25 knots. Seas 4 to 5 feet, occasionally to 6 feet. Wave detail, southeast 5 feet at 6 seconds. Thursday, southeast winds 10 to 15 knots, diminishing to 5 to 10 knots in the afternoon. Seas 3 to 4 feet, occasionally to 5 feet. Wave detail, southeast 4 feet at 7 seconds. Thursday night, east winds 5 to 10 knots. Seas 2 to 3 feet. Wave detail, southeast 3 feet at 7 seconds. A slight chance of showers after midnight. Friday, northeast winds 20 to 25 knots with gusts up to 30 knots. Seas 2 to 4 feet, occasionally to 5 feet, building to 5 to 7 feet, occasionally to 9 feet in the afternoon. Wave detail, east 4 feet at 5 seconds, becoming northeast 7 feet at 6 seconds. Showers likely, mainly in the morning. Friday night,
North winds 25 to 30 knots with gusts up

3 knots. Seas 7 to 10 feet, occasionally to 13 feet, building to 9 to 12 feet, occasionally to 15 feet after midnight. Saturday, north winds 25 to 30 knots, diminishing to 20 to 25 knots in the afternoon. Seas 9 to 12 feet, occasionally to 15 feet, subsiding to 7 to 10 feet, occasionally to 13 feet in the afternoon. Saturday night, north winds 15 to 20 knots, becoming northeast 10 to 15 knots after midnight. Seas 5 to 7 feet, occasionally to 9 feet, subsiding to 4 to 5 feet, occasionally to 6 feet after midnight. Sunday, north winds 15 to 20 knots, becoming northeast 10 to 15 knots in the afternoon. Seas 3 to 5 feet, occasionally to 6 feet. Sunday night, northeast winds 10 to 15 knots, diminishing to 5 to 10 knots after midnight. Seas 3 to 4 feet, occasionally to 5 feet. Winds and seas higher and near thunderstorms. Your local forecast. Rest of tonight, mostly cloudy. Near steady temperature in the upper 70s. South winds around 10 miles per hour with gusts up to 20 miles per hour. Wednesday, partly cloudy. A chance of showers with a slight chance of thunderstorms in the afternoon. Humid with highs in the lower 90s. South winds 10 to 15 miles per hour with gusts up to 30 miles per hour. Chance of rain 40%. Wednesday night, mostly clear in the evening, then becoming partly cloudy. Lows in the upper 60s. Southeast winds 10 to 15 miles per hour. Gusts up to 30 miles per hour in the evening. Thursday, partly cloudy. Highs around 90. Southeast winds 5 to 10 miles per hour. Thursday night, mostly clear in the evening, then partly cloudy with a slight chance of showers after midnight. Lows in the lower 60s. Southeast winds around 5 miles per hour, increasing to north 15 to 20 miles per hour with gusts up to 30 miles per hour after midnight. Friday through Saturday, partly cloudy and breezy. Highs in the lower 70s. Lows in the lower 50s. Saturday night and Sunday, mostly clear. Lows around 50. Highs in the mid-70s. Sunday night, partly cloudy. Lows in the mid-50s. Monday, partly cloudy. A slight chance of showers in the afternoon. Highs in the lower 80s. Monday night, partly cloudy. Lows in the lower 60s. Tuesday, mostly cloudy in the morning, then partly cloudy with a slight chance of showers and thunderstorms in the afternoon. Highs in the mid-80s. 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The current time is 3:27 a.m. Central Daylight Time. 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It was partly cloudy. The temperature was 80, the dew point 76. The relative humidity was 87%, the wind south at 9 miles an hour, and the pressure was 29.95 inches and steady. At Camp Mabry, it was cloudy. The temperature was 80, the dew point 76, the relative humidity was 87%, the wind variable at 7 miles an hour gusting to 18, and the pressure was 29.97 inches and steady. Pflugerville cloudy 80. Taylor mostly cloudy 81. Lago Vista cloudy 78. Georgetown mostly cloudy 81. San Marcos cloudy 80. Burnett cloudy 79. Junction mostly cloudy 79. San Antonio cloudy 80. Corpus Christi partly cloudy 81. Houston partly cloudy 80. Once again at Austin Bergstrom it was 80, and at Camp Mabry it was 80. Elsewhere across the state, College Station cloudy 80. Amarillo partly cloudy 66. Abilene clear 78. Dallas-Fort Worth clear 81.

Your weather synopsis for South Central Texas. Unseasonably warm and humid weather persists through Thursday with highs ranging from the mid to upper 80s for the hill country to the 90s elsewhere. Heat indices trend higher, near and above 100 degrees across areas from the Interstate 35 corridor into the coastal and Rio Grande plains. Isolated to scattered afternoon showers and storms will be possible today along and east of the Interstate 35 corridor. The rain chances then pivot into the southern Edwards Plateau tonight through early Friday. Portions of Val Verde County could see some strong storms and heavy rainfall. A front then arrives pre-dawn on Friday with a few light showers across the region. This front will bring in breezy northerly winds in its wake along with much cooler air. The daytime highs from Friday through the weekend dip into the 60s and 70s for most, while morning lows fall into the 40s and 50s. The weekend is expected to remain dry. Temperatures warm and rain chances start to return early to middle of next week. Your local forecast. Rest of tonight, mostly cloudy. Near steady temperature in the upper 70s. South winds around 10 miles per hour with gusts up to 20 miles per hour. Wednesday, partly cloudy. A chance of showers with a slight chance of thunderstorms in the afternoon. Humid with highs in the lower 90s. South winds 10 to 15 miles per hour with gusts up to 30 miles per hour. Chance of rain 40%. Wednesday night, mostly clear in the evening, then becoming partly cloudy. Lows in the upper 60s. Southeast winds 10 to 15 miles per hour. Gusts up to 30 miles per hour in the evening. Thursday, partly cloudy. Highs around 90. Southeast winds 5 to 10 miles per hour. Thursday night, mostly clear in the evening, then partly cloudy with a slight chance of showers after midnight. Lows in the lower 60s. Southeast winds around 5 miles per hour, increasing to north 15 to 20 miles per hour with gusts up to 30 miles per hour after midnight. Friday through Saturday, partly cloudy and breezy. Highs in the lower 70s. Lows in the lower 50s. Saturday night and Sunday, mostly clear. Lows around 50. Highs in the mid 70s. Sunday night, partly cloudy. Lows in the mid 50s. Monday, partly cloudy. A slight chance of showers in the afternoon. Highs in the lower 80s. Monday night, partly cloudy. Lows in the lower 60s. Tuesday, mostly cloudy in the morning, then partly cloudy with a slight chance of showers and thunderstorms in the afternoon. Highs in the mid-80s. 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It was partly cloudy. The temperature was 80, the dew point 76. The relative humidity was 87%, the wind south at 9 miles an hour, and the pressure was 29.95 inches and steady. At Camp Mabry, it was cloudy. The temperature was 80, the dew point 76, the relative humidity was 87%, the wind variable at 7 miles an hour gusting to 18, and the pressure was 29.97 inches, and the dew point 76, the relative humidity was 87%, the wind variable at 7 miles an hour gusting to 18, and the pressure was 29.97 inches, and steady. Pflugerville cloudy 80, Taylor mostly cloudy 81. Lago Vista cloudy 78. Georgetown mostly cloudy 81. San Marcos cloudy 80. Burnett cloudy 79. Junction mostly cloudy 79. San Antonio cloudy 80. Corpus Christi partly cloudy 81. Houston partly cloudy 80. Once again at Austin Bergstrom it was 80, and at Camp Mabry it was 80. Elsewhere across the state,

portions of Val Verde County could see some strong storms and heavy rainfall. A front then arrives pre-dawn on Friday with a few light showers across the region. This front will bring in breezy northerly winds in its wake along with much cooler air. The daytime highs from Friday through the weekend dip into the 60s and 70s for most, while morning lows fall into the 40s and 50s. The weekend is expected to remain dry. Temperatures warm and rain chances start to return early to middle of next week. Your local forecast. Rest of tonight, mostly cloudy. Near steady temperature in the upper 70s. South winds around 10 miles per hour with gusts up to 20 miles per hour. Wednesday, partly cloudy. A chance of showers with a slight chance of thunderstorms in the afternoon. Humid with highs in the lower 90s. South winds 10 to 15 miles per hour with gusts up to 30 miles per hour. Chance of rain 40%. Wednesday night, mostly clear in the evening, then becoming partly cloudy. Lows in the upper 60s. Southeast winds 10 to 15 miles per hour. Gusts up to 30 miles per hour in the evening. Thursday, partly cloudy. Highs around 90. Southeast winds 5 to 10 miles per hour. Thursday night, mostly clear in the evening, then partly cloudy with a slight chance of showers after midnight. Lows in the lower 60s. Southeast winds around 5 miles per hour, increasing to north 15 to 20 miles per hour with gusts up to 30 miles per hour after midnight. Friday through Saturday, partly cloudy and breezy. Highs in the lower 70s. Lows in the lower 50s. Saturday night and Sunday, mostly clear. Lows around 50. Highs in the mid-70s. Sunday night, partly cloudy. Lows in the mid-50s. Monday, partly cloudy. A slight chance of showers in the afternoon. Highs in the lower 80s. Monday night, partly cloudy. Lows in the lower 60s. Tuesday, mostly cloudy in the morning, then partly cloudy with a slight chance of showers and thunderstorms in the afternoon. Highs in the mid-80s. 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It was partly cloudy. The temperature was 80, the dew point 76. The relative humidity was 87%, the wind south at 9 miles an hour, and the pressure was 29.95 inches and steady. At Camp Mabry, it was cloudy. The temperature was 80, the dew point 76, the relative humidity was 87%, the wind variable at 7 miles an hour gusting to 18, and the pressure was 29.97 inches and steady. Pflugerville cloudy 80, Taylor mostly cloudy 81, Lago Vista cloudy 78, Georgetown mostly cloudy 81, San Marcos cloudy 80, Burnett cloudy 79, Junction mostly cloudy 79. San Antonio cloudy 80. Corpus Christi partly cloudy 81. Houston partly cloudy 80. Once again at Austin Bergstrom it was 80, and at Camp Mabry it was 80. Elsewhere across the state, College Station cloudy 80. Amarillo partly cloudy 66. Abilene clear 78. Dallas-Fort Worth clear 81. Your weather synopsis for South Central Texas. Unseasonably warm and humid weather persists through Thursday with highs ranging from the mid to upper 80s for the Hill Country to the 90s elsewhere. Heat indices trend higher, near and above 100 degrees across areas from the Interstate 35 corridor into the coastal and Rio Grande Plains. Isolated to scattered afternoon showers and storms will be possible today along and east of the Interstate 35 corridor. The rain chances then pivot into the Southern Edwards Plateau tonight through early Friday.

portions of Val Verde County could see some strong storms and heavy rainfall. A front then arrives pre-dawn Friday with a few light showers across the region. This front will bring in breezy northerly winds in its wake along with much cooler air. The daytime highs from Friday through the weekend dip into the 60s and 70s for most, while morning lows fall into the 40s and 50s. The weekend is expected to remain dry. Temperatures warm and rain chances start to return early to middle of next week. Your local forecast. Rest of tonight, mostly cloudy. Near steady temperature in the upper 70s. South winds around 10 miles per hour with gusts up to 20 miles per hour. Wednesday, partly cloudy. A chance of showers with a slight chance of thunderstorms in the afternoon. Humid with highs in the lower 90s. South winds 10 to 15 miles per hour with gusts up to 30 miles per hour. Chance of rain 40%. Wednesday night, mostly clear in the evening, then becoming partly cloudy. Lows in the upper 60s. Southeast winds 10 to 15 miles per hour. Gusts up to 30 miles per hour in the evening. Thursday, partly cloudy. Highs around 90. Southeast winds 5 to 10 miles per hour. Thursday night, mostly clear in the evening, then partly cloudy with a slight chance of showers after midnight. Lows in the lower 60s. Southeast winds around 5 miles per hour, increasing to north 15 to 20 miles per hour with gusts up to 30 miles per hour after midnight. Friday through Saturday, partly cloudy and breezy. Highs in the lower 70s. Lows in the lower 50s. Saturday night and Sunday, mostly clear. Lows around 50. Highs in the mid-70s. Sunday night, partly cloudy. Lows in the mid-50s. Monday, partly cloudy. A slight chance of showers in the afternoon. Highs in the lower 80s. Monday night, partly cloudy. Lows in the lower 60s. Tuesday, mostly cloudy in the morning, then partly cloudy with a slight chance of showers and thunderstorms in the afternoon. Highs in the mid-80s. 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The current time is 3:42 a.m. Central Daylight Time. 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It was partly cloudy. The temperature was 80, the dew point 76. The relative humidity was 87%, the wind south at 9 miles an hour, and the pressure was 29.95 inches and steady. At Camp Mabry, it was cloudy. The temperature was 80, the dew point 76, the relative humidity was 87%, the wind variable at 7 miles an hour gusting to 18, and the pressure was 29.97 inches and steady. Pflugerville cloudy 80, Taylor mostly cloudy 81, Lago Vista cloudy 78, Georgetown mostly cloudy 81, San Marcos cloudy 80, Burnett cloudy 79, Junction mostly cloudy 79. San Antonio cloudy 80. Corpus Christi partly cloudy 81. Houston partly cloudy 80. Once again at Austin Bergstrom it was 80, and at Camp Mabry it was 80. Elsewhere across the state, College Station cloudy 80. Amarillo partly cloudy 66. Abilene clear 78. Dallas-Fort Worth clear 81. Your weather synopsis for South Central Texas. Unseasonably warm and humid weather persists through Thursday with highs ranging from the mid to upper 80s for the Hill Country to the 90s elsewhere. Heat indices trend higher, near and above 100 degrees across areas from the Interstate 35 corridor into the coastal and Rio Grande Plains. Isolated to scattered afternoon showers and storms will be possible today along and east of the Interstate 35 corridor. The rain chances then pivot into the Southern Edwards Plateau tonight through early Friday.

portions of Val Verde County could see some strong storms and heavy rainfall. A front then arrives pre-dawn on Friday with a few light showers across the region. This front will bring in breezy northerly winds in its wake along with much cooler air. The daytime highs from Friday through the weekend dip into the 60s and 70s for most, while morning lows fall into the 40s and 50s. The weekend is expected to remain dry. Temperatures warm and rain chances start to return early to middle of next week. Your local forecast. Rest of tonight, mostly cloudy. Near steady temperature in the upper 70s. South winds around 10 miles per hour with gusts up to 20 miles per hour. Wednesday, partly cloudy. A chance of showers with a slight chance of thunderstorms in the afternoon. Humid with highs in the lower 90s. South winds 10 to 15 miles per hour with gusts up to 30 miles per hour. Chance of rain 40%. Wednesday night, mostly clear in the evening, then becoming partly cloudy. Lows in the upper 60s. Southeast winds 10 to 15 miles per hour. Gusts up to 30 miles per hour in the evening. Thursday, partly cloudy. Highs around 90. Southeast winds 5 to 10 miles per hour. Thursday night, mostly clear in the evening, then partly cloudy with a slight chance of showers after midnight. Lows in the lower 60s. Southeast winds around 5 miles per hour, increasing to north 15 to 20 miles per hour with gusts up to 30 miles per hour after midnight. Friday through Saturday, partly cloudy and breezy. Highs in the lower 70s. Lows in the lower 50s. Saturday night and Sunday, mostly clear. Lows around 50. Highs in the mid 70s. Sunday night, partly cloudy. Lows in the mid 50s. Monday, partly cloudy. A slight chance of showers in the afternoon. Highs in the lower 80s. Monday night, partly cloudy. Lows in the lower 60s. Tuesday, mostly cloudy in the morning, then partly cloudy with a slight chance of showers and thunderstorms in the afternoon. Highs in the mid-80s. The Tropical Weather Outlook. For the North Atlantic, Caribbean Sea, and the Gulf of America, tropical cyclone formation is not expected over the next 7 days. 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The current time is 3:47 a.m. Central Daylight Time. The Austin NOAA Weather Radio Roundup, at 3 a.m. at Austin Bergstrom International, it was partly cloudy. The temperature was 80, the dew point 76, the relative humidity was 87%, the wind south at 9 miles an hour, and the pressure was 29.95 inches and steady. At Camp Mabry, it was cloudy. The temperature was 80, the dew point 76, the relative humidity was 87%, the wind variable at 7 miles an hour gusting to 18, and the pressure was 29.97 inches and steady. Pflugerville cloudy 80. Taylor mostly cloudy 81. Lago Vista cloudy 78. Georgetown mostly cloudy 81. San Marcos cloudy 80. Burnett cloudy 79. Junction mostly cloudy 79. San Antonio cloudy 80. Corpus Christi partly cloudy 81. Houston partly cloudy 80. Once again at Austin Bergstrom it was 80, and at Camp Mabry it was 80. Elsewhere across the state, College Station cloudy 80. Amarillo partly cloudy 66. Abilene clear 78. Dallas-Fort Worth clear 81. Your weather synopsis for South Central Texas. Unseasonably warm and humid weather persists through Thursday with highs ranging from the mid to upper 80s for the hill country to the 90s elsewhere. Heat indices trend higher, near and above 100 degrees across areas from the Interstate 35 corridor into the coastal and Rio Grande Plains. Isolated

Scattered afternoon showers and storms will be possible today along and east of the Interstate 35 corridor. The rain chances then pivot into the southern Edwards Plateau tonight through early Friday. Portions of Val Verde County could see some strong storms and heavy rainfall. A front then arrives pre-dawn on Friday with a few light showers across the region. This front will bring in breezy northerly winds in its wake along with much cooler air. The daytime highs from Friday through the weekend dip into the 60s and 70s for most, while morning lows fall into the 40s and 50s. The weekend is expected to remain dry. Temperatures warm and rain chances start to return early to middle of next week. Your local forecast. Rest of tonight, mostly cloudy. Near steady temperature in the upper 70s. South winds around 10 miles per hour with gusts up to 20 miles per hour. Wednesday, partly cloudy. A chance of showers with a slight chance of thunderstorms in the afternoon. Humid with highs in the lower 90s. South winds 10 to 15 miles per hour with gusts up to 30 miles per hour. Chance of rain 40%. Wednesday night, mostly clear in the evening, then becoming partly cloudy. Lows in the upper 60s. Southeast winds 10 to 15 miles per hour. Gusts up to 30 miles per hour in the evening. Thursday, partly cloudy. Highs around 90. Southeast winds 5 to 10 miles per hour. Thursday night, mostly clear in the evening, then partly cloudy with a slight chance of showers after midnight. Lows in the lower 60s. Southeast winds around 5 miles per hour, increasing to north 15 to 20 miles per hour with gusts up to 30 miles per hour after midnight. Friday through Saturday, partly cloudy and breezy. Highs in the lower 70s. Lows in the lower 50s. Saturday night and Sunday, mostly clear. Lows around 50. Highs in the mid 70s. Sunday night, partly cloudy. Lows in the mid 50s. Monday, partly cloudy. A slight chance of showers in the afternoon. Highs in the lower 80s. Monday night, partly cloudy. Lows in the lower 60s. Tuesday, mostly cloudy in the morning, then partly cloudy with a slight chance of showers and thunderstorms in the afternoon. Highs in the mid 80s. The coastal waters forecast from Baffin Bay to Port Aransas out 20 nautical miles. Small craft should exercise caution. Rest of tonight, southeast winds around 15 knots with gusts up to 20 knots. Seas around 4 feet, occasionally to 5 feet. Wave detail, southeast 4 feet at 6 seconds. Wednesday, southeast winds 15 to 20 knots with gusts up to 25 knots. Seas 4 to 5 feet, occasionally to 6 feet. Wave detail, southeast 5 feet at 6 seconds. A slight chance of showers and thunderstorms in the morning. Wednesday night, southeast winds 15 to 20 knots with gusts up to 25 knots. Seas 4 to 5 feet, occasionally to 6 feet. Wave detail, southeast 5 feet at 6 seconds. Thursday, southeast winds 10 to 15 knots, diminishing to 5 to 10 knots in the afternoon. Seas 3 to 4 feet, occasionally to 5 feet. Wave detail, southeast 4 feet at 7 seconds. Thursday night, east winds 5 to 10 knots. Seas 2 to 3 feet. Wave detail, southeast 3 feet at 7 seconds. A slight chance of showers after midnight. Friday, northeast winds 20 to 25 knots with gusts up to 30 knots. Seas 2 to 4 feet, occasionally to 5 feet, building to 5 to 7 feet, occasionally to 9 feet in the afternoon. Wave detail, east 4 feet at 5 seconds, becoming northeast 7 feet at 6 seconds. Showers likely, mainly in the morning. Friday night, north winds 25 to 30 knots with gusts up to 40 knots. Seas 7 to 10 feet, occasionally to 13 feet, building to 9 to 12 feet, occasionally to 15 feet after midnight. Saturday, north winds 25 to 30 knots.

knots, diminishing to 20 to 25 knots in the afternoon. Seas 9 to 12 feet, occasionally to 15 feet, subsiding to 7 to 10 feet, occasionally to 13 feet in the afternoon. Saturday night, north winds 15 to 20 knots, becoming northeast 10 to 15 knots after midnight. Seas 5 to 7 feet, occasionally to 9 feet, subsiding to 4 to 5 feet, occasionally to 6 feet after midnight. Sunday, north winds 15 to 20 knots, becoming northeast 10 to 15 knots in the afternoon. Seas 3 to 5 feet, occasionally to 6 feet. Sunday night, northeast winds 10 to 15 knots, diminishing to 5 to 10 knots after midnight. Seas 3 to 4 feet, occasionally to 5 feet. Winds and seas higher and near thunderstorms. 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The current time is 3:55 a.m. Central Daylight Time. 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It was partly cloudy. The temperature was 80, the dew point 76, the relative humidity was 87%, the wind south at 9 miles an hour, and the pressure was 29.95 inches and steady. At Camp Mabry, it was cloudy. The temperature was 80, the dew point 76, the relative humidity was 87%, the wind variable at 7 miles an hour gusting to 18, and the pressure was 29.97 inches and steady. Pflugerville, cloudy 80. Taylor, mostly cloudy 81. Lago Vista, cloudy 78. Georgetown, mostly cloudy 81. San Marcos, cloudy 80. Burnett, cloudy 79. Junction, mostly cloudy 79. San Antonio, cloudy 80. Corpus Christi, partly cloudy 81. Houston, partly cloudy 80. Once again at Austin Bergstrom, it was 80, and at Camp Mabry, it was 80. Elsewhere across the state, College Station, cloudy 80. Amarillo, partly cloudy 66. Abilene, clear 78. Dallas-Fort Worth, clear 81. Your weather synopsis for South Central Texas. Unseasonably warm and humid weather persists through Thursday with highs ranging from the mid to upper 80s for the hill country to the 90s elsewhere. Heat indices trend higher, near and above 100 degrees across areas from the Interstate 35 corridor into the coastal and Rio Grande Plains. Isolated to scattered afternoon showers and storms will be possible today along and east of the Interstate 35 corridor. The rain chances then pivot into the southern Edwards Plateau tonight through early Friday. Portions of Val Verde County could see some strong storms and heavy rainfall. A front then arrives pre-dawn on Friday with a few light showers across the region. This front will bring in breezy northerly winds in its wake along with much cooler air. The daytime highs from Friday through the weekend dip into the 60s and 70s for most, while morning lows fall into the 40s and 50s. The weekend is expected to remain dry. Temperatures warm and rain chances start to return early to middle of next week. Your local forecast. Rest of tonight, mostly cloudy. Near steady temperature in the upper 70s. South winds around 10 miles per hour with gusts up to 20 miles per hour. Wednesday, partly cloudy. A chance of showers with a slight chance of thunderstorms in the afternoon. Humid with highs in the lower 90s. South winds 10 to 15 miles per hour with gusts up to 30 miles per hour. Chance of rain 40%. Wednesday night, mostly clear in the evening, then becoming partly cloudy. Lows in the upper 60s. Southeast winds 10 to 15 miles per hour. Gusts up to 30 miles per hour in the evening. Thursday, partly cloudy. Highs around 90. Southeast winds 5 to 10 miles per hour. Thursday night, mostly clear in the evening, then partly cloudy with a slight chance of showers after midnight. Lows in the lower 60s.

northeast winds around 5 miles per hour, increasing to north 15 to 20 miles per hour with gusts up to 30 miles per hour after midnight. Friday through Saturday, partly cloudy and breezy. Highs in the lower 70s. Lows in the lower 50s. Saturday night and Sunday, mostly clear. Lows around 50. Highs in the mid-70s. Sunday night, partly cloudy. Lows in the mid-50s. Monday, partly cloudy. A slight chance of showers in the afternoon. Highs in the lower 80s. Monday night, partly cloudy. Lows in the lower 60s. Tuesday, mostly cloudy in the morning, then partly cloudy with a slight chance of showers and thunderstorms in the afternoon. Highs in the mid-80s. 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The Austin NOAA Weather Radio Roundup. At 3 a.m. at Austin Bergstrom International, it was partly cloudy. The temperature was 80, the dew point 76, the relative humidity was 87%, the wind south at 9 miles an hour, and the pressure was 29.95 inches and steady. At Camp Mabry, it was cloudy. The temperature was 80, the dew point 76, the relative humidity was 87%, the wind variable at 7 miles an hour gusting to 18, and the pressure was 29.97 inches and steady. Pflugerville cloudy 80. Taylor mostly cloudy 81. Lago Vista cloudy 78. Georgetown mostly cloudy 81. San Marcos cloudy 80. Burnett cloudy 79. Junction mostly cloudy 79. San Antonio cloudy 80. Corpus Christi partly cloudy 81. Houston partly cloudy 80. Once again at Austin Bergstrom it was 80, and at Camp Mabry it was 80. Elsewhere across the state, College Station cloudy 80. Amarillo partly cloudy 66. Abilene clear 78. Dallas-Fort Worth clear 81. Your weather synopsis for South Central Texas. Unseasonably warm and humid weather persists through Thursday with highs ranging from the mid to upper 80s for the hill country to the 90s elsewhere. Heat indices trend higher, near and above 100 degrees across areas from the Interstate 35 corridor into the coastal and Rio Grande Plains. Isolated to scattered afternoon showers and storms will be possible today along and east of the Interstate 35 corridor. The rain chances then pivot into the southern Edwards Plateau tonight through early Friday. Portions of Val Verde County could see some strong storms and heavy rainfall. A front then arrives pre-dawn on Friday with a few light showers across the region. This front will bring in breezy northerly winds in its wake along with much cooler air. The daytime highs from Friday through the weekend dip into the 60s and 70s for most, while morning lows fall into the 40s and 50s. The weekend is expected to remain dry. Temperatures warm and rain chances start to return early to middle of next week. Your local forecast. Rest of tonight, mostly cloudy. Near steady temperature in the upper 70s. South winds around 10 miles per hour with gusts up to 20 miles per hour. Wednesday, partly cloudy. A chance of showers with a slight chance of thunderstorms in the afternoon. Humid with highs in the lower 90s. South winds 10 to 15 miles per hour with gusts up to 30 miles per hour. Chance of rain 40%. Wednesday night, mostly clear in the evening, then becoming partly cloudy. Lows in the upper 60s. Southeast winds 10 to 15 miles per hour. Gusts up to 30 miles per hour in the evening. Thursday, partly cloudy. Highs around 90. Southeast winds 5 to 10 miles per hour. Thursday night, mostly clear in the evening, then partly cloudy with a slight chance of showers after midnight. Lows in the lower 60s. Southeast winds

gusts around 5 miles per hour, increasing to north 15 to 20 miles per hour with gusts up to 30 miles per hour after midnight. Friday through Saturday, partly cloudy and breezy. Highs in the lower 70s. Lows in the lower 50s. Saturday night and Sunday, mostly clear. Lows around 50. Highs in the mid 70s. Sunday night, partly cloudy. Lows in the mid 50s. Monday, partly cloudy. A slight chance of showers in the afternoon. Highs in the lower 80s. Monday night, partly cloudy. Lows in the lower 60s. Tuesday, mostly cloudy in the morning, then partly cloudy with a slight chance of showers and thunderstorms in the afternoon. Highs in the mid-80s. 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The current time is 4:05 a.m. Central Daylight Time. Your weather synopsis for South Central Texas. Unseasonably warm and humid weather persists through Thursday with highs ranging from the mid to upper 80s for the Hill Country to the 90s elsewhere. Heat indices trend higher, near and above 100 degrees across areas from the Interstate 35 corridor into the coastal and Rio Grande Plains. Isolated to scattered afternoon showers and storms will be possible today along and east of the Interstate 35 corridor. The rain chances then pivot into the southern Edwards Plateau tonight through early Friday. Portions of Val Verde County could see some strong storms and heavy rainfall. A front then arrives pre-dawn Friday with a few light showers across the region. This front will bring in breezy northerly winds in its wake along with much cooler air. The daytime highs from Friday through the weekend dip into the 60s and 70s for most, while morning lows fall into the 40s and 50s. The weekend is expected to remain dry. Temperatures warm and rain chances start to return early to middle of next week. Your local forecast. Rest of tonight, mostly cloudy. Near steady temperature in the upper 70s. South winds around 10 miles per hour with gusts up to 20 miles per hour. Wednesday, partly cloudy. A chance of showers with a slight chance of thunderstorms in the afternoon. Humid with highs in the lower 90s. South winds 10 to 15 miles per hour with gusts up to 30 miles per hour. Chance of rain 40%. Wednesday night, mostly clear in the evening, then becoming partly cloudy. Lows in the upper 60s. Southeast winds 10 to 15 miles per hour. Gusts up to 30 miles per hour in the evening. Thursday, partly cloudy. Highs around 90. Southeast winds 5 to 10 miles per hour. Thursday night, mostly clear in the evening, then partly cloudy with a slight chance of showers after midnight. Lows in the lower 60s. Southeast winds around 5 miles per hour, increasing to north 15 to 20 miles per hour with gusts up to 30 miles per hour after midnight. Friday through Saturday, partly cloudy and breezy. Highs in the lower 70s. Lows in the lower 50s. Saturday night and Sunday, mostly clear. Lows around 50. Highs in the mid 70s. Sunday night, partly cloudy. Lows in the mid 50s. Monday, partly cloudy. A slight chance of showers in the afternoon. Highs in the lower 80s. Monday night, partly cloudy. Lows in the lower 60s. Tuesday, mostly cloudy in the morning, then partly cloudy with a slight chance of showers and thunderstorms in the afternoon. Highs in the mid-80s. 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The current time is 4:09 a.m. Central Daylight Time. Your weather synopsis for South Central Texas. Unseasonably warm and humid weather persists.

Thursday with highs ranging from the mid to upper 80s for the hill country to the 90s elsewhere. Heat indices trend higher, near and above 100 degrees across areas from the Interstate 35 corridor into the coastal and Rio Grande Plains. Isolated to scattered afternoon showers and storms will be possible today along and east of the Interstate 35 corridor. The rain chances then pivot into the southern Edwards Plateau tonight through early Friday. Portions of Val Verde County could see some strong storms and heavy rainfall. A front then arrives pre-dawn on Friday with a few light showers across the region. This front will bring in breezy northerly winds in its wake along with much cooler air. The daytime highs from Friday through the weekend dip into the 60s and 70s for most, while morning lows fall into the 40s and 50s. The weekend is expected to remain dry. Temperatures warm and rain chances start to return early to middle of next week. Your local forecast. Rest of tonight, mostly cloudy. Near steady temperature in the upper 70s. South winds around 10 miles per hour with gusts up to 20 miles per hour. Wednesday, partly cloudy. A chance of showers with a slight chance of thunderstorms in the afternoon. Humid with highs in the lower 90s. South winds 10 to 15 miles per hour with gusts up to 30 miles per hour. Chance of rain 40%. Wednesday night, mostly clear in the evening, then becoming partly cloudy. Lows in the upper 60s. Southeast winds 10 to 15 miles per hour. Gusts up to 30 miles per hour in the evening. Thursday, partly cloudy. Highs around 90. Southeast winds 5 to 10 miles per hour. Thursday night, mostly clear in the evening, then partly cloudy with a slight chance of showers after midnight. Lows in the lower 60s. Southeast winds around 5 miles per hour, increasing to north 15 to 20 miles per hour with gusts up to 30 miles per hour after midnight. Friday through Saturday, partly cloudy and breezy. Highs in the lower 70s. Lows in the lower 50s. Saturday night and Sunday, mostly clear. Lows around 50. Highs in the mid-70s. Sunday night, partly cloudy. Lows in the mid-50s. Monday, partly cloudy. A slight chance of showers in the afternoon. Highs in the lower 80s. Monday night, partly cloudy. Lows in the lower 60s. Tuesday, mostly cloudy in the morning, then partly cloudy with a slight chance of showers and thunderstorms in the afternoon. Highs in the mid-80s. 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The current time is 4:13 a.m. Central Daylight Time. Your weather synopsis for South Central Texas. Unseasonably warm and humid weather persists through Thursday with highs ranging from the mid to upper 80s for the hill country to the 90s elsewhere. Heat indices trend higher, near and above 100 degrees across areas from the Interstate 35 corridor into the coastal and Rio Grande Plains. Isolated to scattered afternoon showers and storms will be possible today along and east of the Interstate 35 corridor. The rain chances then pivot into the southern Edwards Plateau tonight through early Friday. Portions of Val Verde County could see some strong storms and heavy rainfall. A front then arrives pre-dawn on Friday with a few light showers across the region. This front will bring in breezy northerly winds in its wake along with much cooler air. The daytime highs from Friday through the weekend dip into the 60s and 70s for most, while morning lows fall into the 40s and 50s. The weekend is expected to remain dry. Temperatures warm and rain chances start to return early to middle of next week. 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From a transmitter near Austin. 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

A weekly test of the NOAA radio tone alert is conducted each Wednesday between 10 a.m. and noon, unless severe weather is in the area, in which case the weekly test will be postponed until the next good weather day. 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Your local forecast. Rest of tonight, mostly cloudy. Near steady temperature in the upper 70s. South winds around 10 miles per hour with gusts up to 20 miles per hour. Wednesday, partly cloudy. A chance of showers with a slight chance of thunderstorms in the afternoon. Humid with highs in the lower 90s. South winds 10 to 15 miles per hour with gusts up to 30 miles per hour. Chance of rain 40%. Wednesday night, mostly clear in the evening, then becoming partly cloudy. Lows in the upper 60s. Southeast winds 10 to 15 miles per hour. Gusts up to 30 miles per hour in the evening. Thursday, partly cloudy. Highs around 90. Southeast winds 5 to 10 miles per hour. Thursday night, mostly clear in the evening, then partly cloudy with a slight chance of showers after midnight. Lows in the lower 60s. Southeast winds around 5 miles per hour, increasing to north 15 to 20 miles per hour with gusts up to 30 miles per hour after midnight. Friday through Saturday, partly cloudy and breezy. Highs in the lower 70s. Lows in the lower 50s. Saturday night and Sunday, mostly clear. Lows around 50. Highs in the mid 70s. Sunday night, partly cloudy. Lows in the mid 50s. Monday, partly cloudy. A slight chance of showers in the afternoon. Highs in the lower 80s. Monday night, partly cloudy. Lows in the lower 60s. Tuesday, mostly cloudy in the morning, then partly cloudy with a slight chance of showers and thunderstorms in the afternoon. Highs in the mid-80s. The Tropical Weather Outlook. For the North Atlantic, Caribbean Sea, and the Gulf of America, tropical cyclone formation is not expected over the next 7 days. 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The current time is 4:17 a.m. Central Daylight Time. The Austin NOAA Weather Radio Roundup, at 4 a.m. at Austin Bergstrom International, it was mostly cloudy. The temperature was 79, the dew point 76, the relative humidity was 90%, the wind south at 7 miles an hour, and the pressure was 29.95 inches and steady. At Camp Mabry, it was mostly cloudy. The temperature was 80, the dew point 75, the relative humidity was 84%, the wind variable at 6 miles an hour, and the pressure was 29.97 inches and steady. Pflugerville, cloudy, 80. Taylor, cloudy, 81. Lago Vista, mostly cloudy, 77. Georgetown, mostly cloudy, 80. San Marcos, cloudy, 80. Burnett, mostly cloudy, 78. Junction, clear, 77. San Antonio, mostly cloudy, 79. Corpus Christi, partly cloudy, 81. Houston, partly cloudy, 80. Once again at Austin Bergstrom it was 79, and at Camp Mabry it was 80. Elsewhere across the state, College Station mostly cloudy 80. Amarillo mostly cloudy 68. Abilene clear 78. Dallas-Fort Worth mostly cloudy 81. Your weather synopsis for South Central Texas. Unseasonably warm and humid weather persists through Thursday with highs ranging from the mid to upper 80s for the hill country to the 90s elsewhere. Heat indices trend higher, near and above 100 degrees across areas from the Interstate 35 corridor into the coastal and Rio Grande Plains. Isolated to scattered afternoon showers and storms will be possible today along and east of the Interstate 35 corridor.

The rain chances then pivot into the southern Edwards Plateau tonight through early Friday. Portions of Val Verde County could see some strong storms and heavy rainfall. A front then arrives pre-dawn on Friday with a few light showers across the region. This front will bring in breezy northerly winds in its wake along with much cooler air. The daytime highs from Friday through the weekend dip into the 60s and 70s for most, while morning lows fall into the 40s and 50s. The weekend is expected to remain dry. Temperatures warm and rain chances start to return early to middle of next week. Your local forecast. Rest of tonight, mostly cloudy. Near steady temperature in the upper 70s. South winds around 10 miles per hour with gusts up to 20 miles per hour. Wednesday, partly cloudy. A chance of showers with a slight chance of thunderstorms in the afternoon. Humid with highs in the lower 90s. South winds 10 to 15 miles per hour with gusts up to 30 miles per hour. Chance of rain 40%. Wednesday night, mostly clear in the evening, then becoming partly cloudy. Lows in the upper 60s. Southeast winds 10 to 15 miles per hour. Gusts up to 30 miles per hour in the evening. Thursday, partly cloudy. Highs around 90. Southeast winds 5 to 10 miles per hour. Thursday night, mostly clear in the evening, then partly cloudy with a slight chance of showers after midnight. Lows in the lower 60s. Southeast winds around 5 miles per hour, increasing to north 15 to 20 miles per hour with gusts up to 30 miles per hour after midnight. Friday through Saturday, partly cloudy and breezy. Highs in the lower 70s. Lows in the lower 50s. Saturday night and Sunday, mostly clear. Lows around 50. Highs in the mid-70s. Sunday night, partly cloudy. Lows in the mid-50s. Monday, partly cloudy. A slight chance of showers in the afternoon. Highs in the lower 80s. Monday night, partly cloudy. Lows in the lower 60s. Tuesday, mostly cloudy in the morning, then partly cloudy with a slight chance of showers and thunderstorms in the afternoon. Highs in the mid-80s. The coastal waters forecast from Baffin Bay to Port Aransas out 20 nautical miles. Small craft should exercise caution. Rest of tonight, southeast winds around 15 knots with gusts up to 20 knots. Seas around 4 feet, occasionally to 5 feet. Wave detail, southeast 4 feet at 6 seconds. Wednesday, southeast winds 15 to 20 knots with gusts up to 25 knots. Seas 4 to 5 feet, occasionally to 6 feet. Wave detail, southeast 5 feet at 6 seconds. A slight chance of showers and thunderstorms in the morning. Wednesday night, southeast winds 15 to 20 knots with gusts up to 25 knots. Seas 4 to 5 feet, occasionally to 6 feet. Wave detail, southeast 5 feet at 6 seconds. Thursday, southeast winds 10 to 15 knots, diminishing to 5 to 10 knots in the afternoon. Seas 3 to 4 feet, occasionally to 5 feet. Wave detail, southeast 4 feet at 7 seconds. Thursday night, east winds 5 to 10 knots. Seas 2 to 3 feet. Wave detail, southeast 3 feet at 7 seconds. A slight chance of showers after midnight. Friday, northeast winds 20 to 25 knots with gusts up to 30 knots. Seas 2 to 4 feet, occasionally to 5 feet, building to 5 to 7 feet, occasionally to 9 feet in the afternoon. Wave detail, east 4 feet at 5 seconds, becoming northeast 7 feet at 6 seconds. Showers likely, mainly in the morning. Friday night, north winds 25 to 30 knots with gusts up to 40 knots. Seas 7 to 10 feet, occasionally to 13 feet, building to 9 to 12 feet, occasionally to 15 feet after midnight. Saturday, north winds 25 to 30 knots, diminishing to 20 to 25 knots in the afternoon.
seas 9 to 12 feet, occasionally to 15 feet, subsiding to 7 to 10 feet, occasionally to 13 feet in the afternoon. Saturday night, north winds 15 to 20 knots, becoming northeast 10 to 15 knots after midnight. Seas 5 to 7 feet, occasionally to 9 feet, subsiding to 4 to 5 feet, occasionally to 6 feet after midnight. Sunday, north winds 15 to 20 knots, becoming northeast 10 to 15 knots in the afternoon. Seas 3 to 5 feet, occasionally to 6 feet. Sunday night, northeast winds 10 to 15 knots, diminishing to 5 to 10 knots after midnight. Seas 3 to 4 feet, occasionally to 5 feet. Winds and seas higher and near thunderstorms. 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The current time is 4:25 a.m. Central Daylight Time. The Austin NOAA Weather Radio Roundup, at 4 a.m. at Austin Bergstrom International, it was mostly cloudy. The temperature was 79, the dew point 76, the relative humidity was 90%, the wind south at 7 miles an hour, and the pressure was 29.95 inches and steady. At Camp Mabry, it was mostly cloudy. The temperature was 80, the dew point 75, the relative humidity was 84%, the wind variable at 6 miles an hour, and the pressure was 29.97 inches and steady. Pflugerville, cloudy 80. Taylor, cloudy 81. Lago Vista, mostly cloudy 77. Georgetown, mostly cloudy 80. San Marcos, cloudy 80. Vernon, mostly cloudy 78. Junction, clear 77. San Antonio, mostly cloudy 79. Corpus Christi, partly cloudy 81. Houston, partly cloudy 80. Once again at Austin Bergstrom it was 79, and at Camp Mabry it was 80. Elsewhere across the state, College Station mostly cloudy 80. Amarillo mostly cloudy 68. Abilene clear 78. Dallas-Fort Worth mostly cloudy 81. Your weather synopsis for South Central Texas. Unseasonably warm and humid weather persists through Thursday with highs ranging from the mid to upper 80s for the hill country to the 90s elsewhere. Heat indices trend higher, near and above 100 degrees across areas from the Interstate 35 corridor into the coastal and Rio Grande Plains. Isolated to scattered afternoon showers and storms will be possible today along and east of the Interstate 35 corridor. The rain chances then pivot into the Southern Edwards Plateau tonight through early Friday. Portions of Val Verde County could see some strong storms and heavy rainfall. A front then arrives pre-dawn Friday with a few light showers across the region. This front will bring in breezy northerly winds in its wake along with much cooler air. The daytime highs from Friday through the weekend dip into the 60s and 70s for most, while morning lows fall into the 40s and 50s. The weekend is expected to remain dry. Temperatures warm and rain chances start to return early to middle of next week. Your local forecast. Rest of tonight, mostly cloudy. Near steady temperature in the upper 70s. South winds around 10 miles per hour with gusts up to 20 miles per hour. Wednesday, partly cloudy. A chance of showers with a slight chance of thunderstorms in the afternoon. Humid with highs in the lower 90s. South winds 10 to 15 miles per hour with gusts up to 30 miles per hour. Chance of rain 40%. Wednesday night, mostly clear in the evening, then becoming partly cloudy. Lows in the upper 60s. Southeast winds 10 to 15 miles per hour. Gusts up to 30 miles per hour in the evening. Thursday, partly cloudy. Highs around 90. Southeast winds 5 to 10 miles per hour. Thursday night, mostly clear in the evening, then partly cloudy with a slight chance of showers after midnight. Lows in the lower 60s. Southeast winds around 5 miles per hour,
increasing to north 15 to 20 miles.

miles per hour with gusts up to 30 miles per hour after midnight. Friday through Saturday, partly cloudy and breezy. Highs in the lower 70s. Lows in the lower 50s. Saturday night and Sunday, mostly clear. Lows around 50. Highs in the mid 70s. Sunday night, partly cloudy. Lows in the mid 50s. Monday, partly cloudy. A slight chance of showers in the afternoon. Highs in the lower 80s. Monday night, partly cloudy. Lows in the lower 60s. Tuesday, mostly cloudy in the morning, then partly cloudy with a slight chance of showers and thunderstorms in the afternoon. Highs in the mid-80s. Your local forecast. Today, partly cloudy. A chance of showers with a slight chance of thunderstorms this afternoon. Highs in the lower 90s. South winds 10 to 15 miles per hour with gusts up to 30 miles per hour. Chance of rain 40%. Tonight, mostly clear in the evening, then becoming partly cloudy. Lows in the upper 60s. Southeast winds 10 to 15 miles per hour. Gusts up to 30 miles per hour in the evening. Thursday, partly cloudy. Highs around 90. Southeast winds 5 to 10 miles per hour. Thursday night, mostly clear in the evening, then partly cloudy with a slight chance of showers after midnight. Lows in the lower 60s. Southeast winds around 5 miles per hour, increasing to north 15 to 20 miles per hour with gusts up to 30 miles per hour after midnight. Friday, mostly cloudy in the morning, then becoming partly cloudy. Breezy and much cooler. Less humid with highs in the lower 70s. North winds 15 to 25 miles per hour with gusts up to 40 miles per hour. Friday night and Saturday, partly cloudy. Lows in the lower 50s. Highs in the lower 70s. Saturday night and Sunday, mostly clear. Lows around 50. Highs in the mid 70s. Sunday night, partly cloudy. Lows in the mid 50s. Monday, partly cloudy. A slight chance of showers in the afternoon. Highs in the lower 80s. Monday night, partly cloudy. Lows in the lower 60s. Tuesday, mostly cloudy in the morning, then partly cloudy with a slight chance of showers and thunderstorms in the afternoon. Highs in the mid-80s. 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It was mostly cloudy. The temperature was 79, the dew point 76. The relative humidity was 90%. The wind south. The temperature was 79, the dew point 76. The relative humidity was 90%. The wind south at 7 miles an hour, and the pressure was 29.95 inches and steady. At Camp Mabry, it was mostly cloudy. The temperature was 80, the dew point 75. The relative humidity was 84%. The wind variable at 6 miles an hour, and the pressure was 29.97 inches and steady. Pflugerville, cloudy, 80. Taylor, cloudy, 81. Lago Vista, mostly cloudy, 77. Georgetown, mostly cloudy, 80. San Marcos, cloudy, 80. Bernard, mostly cloudy, 78. Junction, clear, 77. San Antonio, mostly cloudy, 79. Corpus Christi, partly cloudy, 81. Houston, partly cloudy, 80. Once again at Austin Bergstrom, it was 79, and at Camp Mabry, it was 80. Elsewhere across the state, College Station, mostly cloudy, 80. Amarillo, mostly cloudy, 68. Abilene, clear, 78. Dallas, Fort Worth, mostly cloudy, 81. Your weather synopsis for South Central Texas. Unseasonably warm and humid weather.

The daytime highs from Friday through the weekend dip into the 60s and 70s for most, while morning lows fall into the 40s and 50s. The weekend is expected to remain dry. Temperatures warm and rain chances start to return early to middle of next week. Your local forecast. Today, partly cloudy. A chance of showers with a slight chance of thunderstorms this afternoon. Highs in the lower 90s. South winds 10 to 15 miles per hour with gusts up to 30 miles per hour. Chance of rain 40%. Tonight, mostly clear in the evening, then becoming partly cloudy. Lows in the upper 60s. Southeast winds 10 to 15 miles per hour. Gusts up to 30 miles per hour in the evening. Thursday, partly cloudy. Highs around 90. Southeast winds 5 to 10 miles per hour. Thursday night, mostly clear in the evening, then partly cloudy with a slight chance of showers after midnight. Lows in the lower 60s. Southeast winds around 5 miles per hour, increasing to north 15 to 20 miles per hour with gusts up to 30 miles per hour after midnight. Friday, mostly cloudy in the morning, then becoming partly cloudy. Breezy and much cooler. Less humid with highs in the lower 70s. North winds 15 to 25 miles per hour with gusts up to 40 miles per hour. Friday night and Saturday, partly cloudy. Lows in the lower 50s. Highs in the lower 70s. Saturday night and Sunday, mostly clear. Lows around 50. Highs in the mid 70s. Sunday night, partly cloudy. Lows in the mid 50s. Monday, partly cloudy. A slight chance of showers in the afternoon. Highs in the lower 80s. Monday night, partly cloudy. Lows in the lower 60s. Tuesday, mostly cloudy in the morning, then partly cloudy with a slight chance of showers and thunderstorms in the afternoon. Highs in the mid 80s. 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The current time is 4:38 a.m. Central Daylight Time. The Austin NOAA Weather Radio Roundup, at 4 a.m. at Austin Bergstrom International, it was mostly cloudy. The temperature was 79, the dew point 76, the relative humidity was 90%, the wind south at 7 miles an hour, and the pressure was 29.95 inches and steady. At Camp Mabry, it was mostly cloudy. The temperature was 80, the dew point 75, the relative humidity was 84%, the wind variable at 6 miles an hour, and the pressure was 29.97 inches and steady. Pflugerville cloudy 80. Taylor cloudy 81. Lago Vista mostly cloudy 77. Georgetown mostly cloudy 80. San Marcos cloudy 80. Burnett mostly cloudy 78. Junction clear 77. San Antonio mostly cloudy 79. Corpus Christi partly cloudy 81. Houston partly cloudy 80. Once again at Austin Bergstrom it was 79, and at Camp Mabry it was 80. Elsewhere across the state, College Station mostly cloudy 80. Amarillo mostly cloudy 68. Abilene clear 78. Dallas-Fort Worth mostly cloudy 81. Your weather synopsis for South Central Texas. Unseasonably warm and humid weather persists through Thursday with highs ranging from the mid to upper 80s for the hill country to the 90s elsewhere. Heat indices trend higher, near and above 100 degrees across areas from the Interstate 35 corridor into the coastal and Rio Grande Plains. Isolated to scattered afternoon showers and storms will be possible today along and east of the Interstate 35 corridor.

into the southern Edwards Plateau tonight through early Friday. Portions of Val Verde County could see some strong storms and heavy rainfall. A front then arrives pre-dawn Friday with a few light showers across the region. This front will bring in breezy northerly winds in its wake along with much cooler air. The daytime highs from Friday through the weekend dip into the 60s and 70s for most, while morning lows fall into the 40s and 50s. The weekend is expected to remain dry. Temperatures warm and rain chances start to return early to middle of next week. Your local forecast. Today, partly cloudy. A chance of showers with a slight chance of thunderstorms this afternoon. Highs in the lower 90s. South winds 10 to 15 miles per hour with gusts up to 30 miles per hour. Chance of rain 40%. Tonight, mostly clear in the evening, then becoming partly cloudy. Lows in the upper 60s. Southeast winds 10 to 15 miles per hour. Gusts up to 30 miles per hour in the evening. Thursday, partly cloudy. Highs around 90. Southeast winds 5 to 10 miles per hour. Thursday night, mostly clear in the evening, then partly cloudy with a slight chance of showers after midnight. Lows in the lower 60s. Southeast winds around 5 miles per hour, increasing to north 15 to 20 miles per hour with gusts up to 30 miles per hour after midnight. Friday, mostly cloudy in the morning, then becoming partly cloudy. Breezy and much cooler. Less humid with highs in the lower 70s. North winds 15 to 25 miles per hour with gusts up to 40 miles per hour. Friday night and Saturday, partly cloudy. Lows in the lower 50s. Highs in the lower 70s. Saturday night and Sunday, mostly clear. Lows around 50. Highs in the mid 70s. Sunday night, partly cloudy. Lows in the mid 50s. Monday, partly cloudy. A slight chance of showers in the afternoon. Highs in the lower 80s. Monday night, partly cloudy. Lows in the lower 60s. Tuesday, mostly cloudy in the morning, then partly cloudy with a slight chance of showers and thunderstorms in the afternoon. Highs in the mid 80s. 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The current time is 4:43 a.m. Central Daylight Time. The Austin NOAA Weather Radio Roundup, at 4 a.m. at Austin Bergstrom International, it was mostly cloudy. The temperature was 79, the dew point 76, the relative humidity was 90%, the wind south at 7 miles an hour, and the pressure was 29.95 inches and steady. At Camp Mabry, it was mostly cloudy. The temperature was 80, the dew point 75, the relative humidity was 84%, the wind variable at 6 miles an hour, and the pressure was 29.97 inches and steady. Pflugerville, cloudy 80. Taylor, cloudy 81. Lago Vista, mostly cloudy 77. Georgetown, mostly cloudy 80. San Marcos, cloudy 80. Burnett, mostly cloudy 78. Junction, clear 77. San Antonio, mostly cloudy 79. Corpus Christi, partly cloudy 81. Houston, partly cloudy 80. Once again at Austin Bergstrom it was 79, and at Camp Mabry it was 80. Elsewhere across the state, College Station mostly cloudy 80. Amarillo mostly cloudy 68. Abilene clear 78. Dallas-Fort Worth mostly cloudy 81. Your weather synopsis for South Central Texas. Unseasonably warm and humid weather persists through Thursday with highs ranging from the mid to upper 80s for the hill country to the 90s elsewhere. Heat indices trend higher, near and above 100 degrees across areas from the Interstate 35 corridor into the coastal and Rio Grande Plains. Isolated to scattered afternoon showers and storms will be possible today along an

east of the Interstate 35 corridor. The rain chances then pivot into the southern Edwards Plateau tonight through early Friday. Portions of Val Verde County could see some strong storms and heavy rainfall. A front then arrives pre-dawn Friday with a few light showers across the region. This front will bring in breezy northerly winds in its wake along with much cooler air. The daytime highs from Friday through the weekend dip into the 60s and 70s for most, while morning lows fall into the 40s and 50s. The weekend is expected to remain dry. Temperatures warm and rain chances start to return early to middle of next week. Your local forecast. Today, partly cloudy. A chance of showers with a slight chance of thunderstorms this afternoon. Highs in the lower 90s. South winds 10 to 15 miles per hour with gusts up to 30 miles per hour. Chance of rain 40%. Tonight, mostly clear in the evening, then becoming partly cloudy. Lows in the upper 60s. Southeast winds 10 to 15 miles per hour. Gusts up to 30 miles per hour in the evening. Thursday, partly cloudy. Highs around 90. Southeast winds 5 to 10 miles per hour. Thursday night, mostly clear in the evening, then partly cloudy with a slight chance of showers after midnight. Lows in the lower 60s. Southeast winds around 5 miles per hour, increasing to north 15 to 20 miles per hour with gusts up to 30 miles per hour after midnight. Friday, mostly cloudy in the morning, then becoming partly cloudy. Breezy and much cooler. Less humid with highs in the lower 70s. North winds 15 to 25 miles per hour with gusts up to 40 miles per hour. Friday night and Saturday, partly cloudy. Lows in the lower 50s. Highs in the lower 70s. Saturday night and Sunday, mostly clear. Lows around 50. Highs in the mid-70s. Sunday night, partly cloudy. Lows in the mid-50s. Monday, partly cloudy. A slight chance of showers in the afternoon. Highs in the lower 80s. Monday night, partly cloudy. Lows in the lower 60s. Tuesday, mostly cloudy in the morning, then partly cloudy with a slight chance of showers and thunderstorms in the afternoon. Highs in the mid-80s. The Tropical Weather Outlook. For the North Atlantic, Caribbean Sea, and the Gulf of America, tropical cyclone formation is not expected over the next 7 days. 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The current time is 4:48 a.m. Central Daylight Time. The Austin NOAA Weather Radio Roundup. At 4 a.m. at Austin Bergstrom International, it was mostly cloudy. The temperature was 79, the dew point 76, the relative humidity was 90%, the wind south at 7 miles an hour, and the pressure was 29.95 inches and steady. At Camp Mabry, it was mostly cloudy. The temperature was 80, the dew point 75, the relative humidity was 84%, the wind variable at 6 miles an hour, and the pressure was 29.97 inches and steady. Pflugerville, cloudy 80. Taylor, cloudy 81. Lago Vista, mostly cloudy 77. Georgetown, mostly cloudy 80. San Marcos, cloudy 80. Burnett, mostly cloudy 78. Junction, clear 77. San Antonio, mostly cloudy 79. Corpus Christi, partly cloudy 81. Houston, partly cloudy 80. Once again at Austin Bergstrom, it was 79, and at Camp Mabry, it was 80. Elsewhere across the state, College Station, mostly cloudy 80. Amarillo, mostly cloudy 68. Abilene, clear 78. Dallas-Fort Worth, mostly cloudy 81. Your weather synopsis for South Central Texas. Unseasonably warm and humid weather persists through Thursday, with highs ranging from the mid to upper 80s for the hill country to the

90s elsewhere. Heat indices trend higher, near and above 100 degrees across areas from the Interstate 35 corridor into the coastal and Rio Grande plains. Isolated to scattered afternoon showers and storms will be possible today along and east of the Interstate 35 corridor. The rain chances then pivot into the southern Edwards Plateau tonight through early Friday. Portions of Val Verde County could see some strong storms and heavy rainfall. A front then arrives pre-dawn on Friday with a few light showers across the region. This front will bring in breezy northerly winds in its wake along with much cooler air. The daytime highs from Friday through the weekend dip into the 60s and 70s for most, while morning lows fall into the 40s and 50s. The weekend is expected to remain dry. Temperatures warm and rain chances start to return early to middle of next week. The coastal waters forecast from Baffin Bay to Port Aransas out 20 nautical miles. Small craft should exercise caution. Rest of tonight, southeast winds around 15 knots with gusts up to 20 knots. Seas around 4 feet, occasionally to 5 feet. Wave detail, southeast 4 feet at 6 seconds. Wednesday, southeast winds 15 to 20 knots with gusts up to 25 knots. Seas 4 to 5 feet, occasionally to 6 feet. Wave detail, southeast 5 feet at 6 seconds. A slight chance of showers and thunderstorms in the morning. Wednesday night, southeast winds 15 to 20 knots with gusts up to 25 knots. Seas 4 to 5 feet, occasionally to 6 feet. Wave detail, southeast 5 feet at 6 seconds. Thursday, southeast winds 10 to 15 knots, diminishing to 5 to 10 knots in the afternoon. Seas 3 to 4 feet, occasionally to 5 feet. Wave detail, southeast 4 feet at 7 seconds. Thursday night, east winds 5 to 10 knots. Seas 2 to 3 feet. Wave detail, southeast 3 feet at 7 seconds. A slight chance of showers after midnight. Friday, northeast winds 20 to 25 knots with gusts up to 30 knots. Seas 2 to 4 feet, occasionally to 5 feet, building to 5 to 7 feet, occasionally to 9 feet in the afternoon. Wave detail, east 4 feet at 5 seconds, becoming northeast 7 feet at 6 seconds. Showers likely, mainly in the morning. Friday night, north winds 25 to 30 knots with gusts up to 40 knots. Seas 7 to 10 feet, occasionally to 13 feet, building to 9 to 12 feet, occasionally to 15 feet after midnight. Saturday, north winds 25 to 30 knots, diminishing to 20 to 25 knots in the afternoon. Seas 9 to 12 feet, occasionally to 15 feet, subsiding to 7 to 10 feet, occasionally to 13 feet in the afternoon. Saturday night, north winds 15 to 20 knots, becoming northeast 10 to 15 knots after midnight. Seas 5 to 7 feet, occasionally to 9 feet, subsiding to 4 to 5 feet, occasionally to 6 feet after midnight. Sunday, north winds 15 to 20 knots, becoming northeast 10 to 15 knots in the afternoon. Seas 3 to 5 feet, occasionally to 6 feet. Sunday night, northeast winds 10 to 15 knots, diminishing to 5 to 10 knots after midnight. Seas 3 to 4 feet, occasionally to 5 feet. Winds and seas higher and near thunderstorms. Your local forecast. Today, partly cloudy. A chance of showers with a slight chance of thunderstorms this afternoon. Highs in the lower 90s. South winds 10 to 15 miles per hour with gusts up to 30 miles per hour. Chance of rain 40%. Tonight, mostly clear in the evening, then becoming partly cloudy. Lows in the upper 60s. Southeast winds 10 to 15 miles per hour. Gusts up to 30 miles per hour in the evening. Thursday, partly cloudy. Highs around 90. Southeast winds 5 to 10 miles per hour. Thursday night, mostly clear in the evening, then partly cloudy with a slight chance of showers after midnight. Lows in the lower 60s.
southeast winds.

around 5 miles per hour, increasing to north 15 to 20 miles per hour with gusts up to 30 miles per hour after midnight. Friday, mostly cloudy in the morning, then becoming partly cloudy, breezy and much cooler, less humid with highs in the lower 70s. North winds 15 to 25 miles per hour with gusts up to 40 miles per hour. Friday night and Saturday, partly cloudy. Lows in the lower 50s. Highs in the lower 70s. Saturday night and Sunday, mostly clear. Lows around 50. Highs in the mid 70s. Sunday night, partly cloudy. Lows in the mid 50s. Monday, partly cloudy. A slight chance of showers in the afternoon. Highs in the lower 80s. Monday night, partly cloudy. Lows in the lower 60s. Tuesday, mostly cloudy in the morning, then partly cloudy with a slight chance of showers and thunderstorms in the afternoon. Highs in the mid 80s. 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It was mostly cloudy. The temperature was 79, the dew point 76. The relative humidity was 90%, the wind south at 7 miles an hour, and the pressure was 29.95 inches and steady. At Camp Mabry, it was mostly cloudy. The temperature was 80, the dew point 75, the relative humidity was 84%, the wind variable at 6 miles an hour, and the pressure was 29.97 inches and steady. Pflugerville, cloudy 80. Taylor, cloudy 81. Lago Vista, mostly cloudy 77. Georgetown, mostly cloudy 80. San Marcos, cloudy 80. Bernard, mostly cloudy 78. Junction, clear 77. San Antonio, mostly cloudy 79. Corpus Christi, partly cloudy 81. Houston, partly cloudy 80. Once again at Austin Bergstrom, it was 79, and at Camp Mabry, it was 80. Elsewhere across the state, College Station, mostly cloudy 80. Amarillo, mostly cloudy 68. Abilene, clear 78. Dallas, Fort Worth, mostly cloudy 81. Your weather synopsis for South Central Texas. Unseasonably warm and humid weather persists through Thursday with highs ranging from the mid to upper 80s for the hill country to the 90s elsewhere. Heat indices trend higher, near and above 100 degrees across areas from the Interstate 35 corridor into the coastal and Rio Grande Plains. Isolated to scattered afternoon showers and storms will be possible today along and east of the Interstate 35 corridor. The rain chances then pivot into the southern Edwards Plateau tonight through early Friday. Portions of Val Verde County could see some strong storms and heavy rainfall. A front then arrives pre-dawn on Friday with a few light showers across the region. This front will bring in breezy northerly winds in its wake along with much cooler air. The daytime highs from Friday through the weekend dip into the 60s and 70s for most, while morning lows fall into the 40s and 50s. The weekend is expected to remain dry. Temperatures warm and rain chances start to return early to middle of next week. Your local forecast. Today, partly cloudy. A chance of showers with a slight chance of thunderstorms this afternoon. Highs in the lower 90s. South winds 10 to 15 miles per hour with gusts up to 30 miles per hour. Chance of rain 40%. Tonight, mostly clear in the evening, then becoming partly cloudy. Lows in the upper 60s. Southeast winds 10 to 15 miles per hour. Gusts up to 30 miles per hour in the evening. Thursday, partly cloudy. Highs around 90. Southeast winds 5 to 10 miles per hour. Thursday night, mostly clear in the evening, then partly cloudy with a slight chance of showers after midnight.

lows in the lower 60s. Southeast winds around 5 miles per hour, increasing to north 15 to 20 miles per hour with gusts up to 30 miles per hour after midnight. Friday, mostly cloudy in the morning, then becoming partly cloudy. Breezy and much cooler. Less humid with highs in the lower 70s. North winds 15 to 25 miles per hour with gusts up to 40 miles per hour. Friday night and Saturday, partly cloudy. Lows in the lower 50s. Highs in the lower 70s. Saturday night and Sunday, mostly clear. Lows around 50. Highs in the mid-70s. Sunday night, partly cloudy. Lows in the mid-50s. Monday, partly cloudy. A slight chance of showers in the afternoon. Highs in the lower 80s. Monday night, partly cloudy. Lows in the lower 60s. Tuesday, mostly cloudy in the morning, then partly cloudy with a slight chance of showers and thunderstorms in the afternoon. Highs in the mid-80s. 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The current time is 5:01 a.m. Central Daylight Time. The Austin NOAA Weather Radio Roundup. At 4 a.m. at Austin Bergstrom International, it was mostly cloudy. The temperature was 79, the dew point 76. The relative humidity was 90%, the wind south at 7 miles an hour, and the pressure was 29.95 inches and steady. At Camp Mabry, it was mostly cloudy. The temperature was 80, the dew point 75, the relative humidity was 84%, the wind variable at 6 miles an hour, and the pressure was 29.97 inches and steady. Pflugerville, cloudy 80. Taylor, cloudy 81. Lago Vista, mostly cloudy 77. Georgetown, mostly cloudy 80. San Marcos, cloudy 80. Vernon, mostly cloudy 78. Junction, clear 77. San Antonio, mostly cloudy 79. Corpus Christi, partly cloudy 81. Houston, partly cloudy 80. Once again at Austin Bergstrom, it was 79, and at Camp Mabry, it was 80. Elsewhere across the state, College Station, mostly cloudy 80. Amarillo, mostly cloudy 68. Abilene, clear 78. Dallas-Fort Worth, mostly cloudy 81. Your weather synopsis for South Central Texas. Unseasonably warm and humid weather persists through Thursday with highs ranging from the mid to upper 80s for the Hill Country to the 90s elsewhere. Heat indices trend higher, near and above 100 degrees across areas from the Interstate 35 corridor into the coastal and Rio Grande Plains. Isolated to scattered afternoon showers and storms will be possible today along and east of the Interstate 35 corridor. The rain chances then pivot into the southern Edwards Plateau tonight through early Friday. Portions of Val Verde County could see some strong storms and heavy rainfall. A front then arrives pre-dawn on Friday with a few light showers across the region. This front will bring in breezy northerly winds in its wake along with much cooler air. The daytime highs from Friday through the weekend dip into the 60s and 70s for most, while morning lows fall into the 40s and 50s. The weekend is expected to remain dry. Temperatures warm and rain chances start to return early to middle of next week. Your local forecast. Today, partly cloudy. A chance of showers with a slight chance of thunderstorms this afternoon. Highs in the lower 90s. South winds 10 to 15 miles per hour with gusts up to 30 miles per hour. Chance of rain 40%. Tonight, mostly clear in the evening, then becoming partly cloudy. Lows in the upper 60s. Southeast winds 10 to 15 miles per hour. Gusts up to 30 miles per hour in the evening. Thursday, partly cloudy. Highs around 90. Southeast winds 5 to 10 miles per hour. Thursday night, mostly clear.

clear in the evening, then partly cloudy with a slight chance of showers after midnight. Lows in the lower 60s. Southeast winds around 5 miles per hour, increasing to north 15 to 20 miles per hour with gusts up to 30 miles per hour after midnight. Friday, mostly cloudy in the morning, then becoming partly cloudy. Breezy and much cooler. Less humid with highs in the lower 70s. North winds 15 to 25 miles per hour with gusts up to 40 miles per hour. Friday night and Saturday, partly cloudy. Lows in the lower 50s. Highs in the lower 70s. Saturday night and Sunday, mostly clear. Lows around 50. Highs in the mid-70s. Sunday night, partly cloudy. Lows in the mid-50s. Monday, partly cloudy. A slight chance of showers in the afternoon. Highs in the lower 80s. Monday night, partly cloudy. Lows in the lower 60s. Tuesday, mostly cloudy in the morning, then partly cloudy with a slight chance of showers and thunderstorms in the afternoon. Highs in the mid-80s. 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The current time is 5:06 a.m. Central Daylight Time. Your weather synopsis for South Central Texas. Unseasonably warm and humid weather persists through Thursday with highs ranging from the mid to upper 80s for the Hill Country to the 90s elsewhere. Heat indices trend higher, near and above 100 degrees across areas from the Interstate 35 corridor into the coastal and Rio Grande Plains. Isolated to scattered afternoon showers and storms will be possible today along and east of the Interstate 35 corridor. The rain chances then pivot into the southern Edwards Plateau tonight through early Friday. Portions of Val Verde County could see some strong storms and heavy rainfall. A front then arrives pre-dawn on Friday with a few light showers across the region. This front will bring in breezy northerly winds in its wake along with much cooler air. The daytime highs from Friday through the weekend dip into the 60s and 70s for most, while morning lows fall into the 40s and 50s. The weekend is expected to remain dry. Temperatures warm and rain chances start to return early to middle of next week. Your local forecast. Today, partly cloudy. A chance of showers with a slight chance of thunderstorms this afternoon. Highs in the lower 90s. South winds 10 to 15 miles per hour with gusts up to 30 miles per hour. Chance of rain 40%. Tonight, mostly clear in the evening, then becoming partly cloudy. Lows in the upper 60s. Southeast winds 10 to 15 miles per hour. Gusts up to 30 miles per hour in the evening. Thursday, partly cloudy. Highs around 90. Southeast winds 5 to 10 miles per hour. Thursday night, mostly clear in the evening, then partly cloudy with a slight chance of showers after midnight. Lows in the lower 60s. Southeast winds around 5 miles per hour, increasing to north 15 to 20 miles per hour with gusts up to 30 miles per hour after midnight. Friday, mostly cloudy in the morning, then becoming partly cloudy. Breezy and much cooler. Less humid with highs in the lower 70s. North winds 15 to 25 miles per hour with gusts up to 40 miles per hour. Friday night and Saturday, partly cloudy. Lows in the lower 50s. Highs in the lower 70s. Saturday night and Sunday, mostly clear. Lows around 50. Highs in the mid-70s. Sunday night, partly cloudy. Lows in the mid-50s. Monday, partly cloudy. A slight chance of showers in the afternoon. Highs in the lower 80s. Monday night, partly cloudy. Lows in the lower 60s. Tuesday, mostly cloudy in the morning, then partly cloudy with a slight chance of showers and thunderstorms in the afternoon. Highs in the mid-80s.
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The current time is 5:10 a.m. Central Daylight Time. Your weather synopsis for South Central Texas. Unseasonably warm and humid weather persists through Thursday with highs ranging from the mid to upper 80s for the Hill Country to the 90s elsewhere. Heat indices trend higher, near and above 100 degrees across areas from the Interstate 35 corridor into the coastal and Rio Grande Plains. Isolated to scattered afternoon showers and storms will be possible today along and east of the Interstate 35 corridor. The rain chances then pivot into the southern Edwards Plateau tonight through early Friday. Portions of Val Verde County could see some strong storms and heavy rainfall. A front then arrives pre-dawn Friday with a few light showers across the region. This front will bring in breezy northerly winds in its wake along with much cooler air. The daytime highs from Friday through the weekend dip into the 60s and 70s for most, while morning lows fall into the 40s and 50s. The weekend is expected to remain dry. Temperatures warm and rain chances start to return early to middle of next week. Your local forecast. Today, partly cloudy. A chance of showers with a slight chance of thunderstorms this afternoon. Highs in the lower 90s. South winds 10 to 15 miles per hour with gusts up to 30 miles per hour. Chance of rain 40%. Tonight, mostly clear in the evening, then becoming partly cloudy. Lows in the upper 60s. Southeast winds 10 to 15 miles per hour. Gusts up to 30 miles per hour in the evening. Thursday, partly cloudy. Highs around 90. Southeast winds 5 to 10 miles per hour. Thursday night, mostly clear in the evening, then partly cloudy with a slight chance of showers after midnight. Lows in the lower 60s. Southeast winds around 5 miles per hour, increasing to north 15 to 20 miles per hour with gusts up to 30 miles per hour after midnight. Friday, mostly cloudy in the morning, then becoming partly cloudy. Breezy and much cooler. Less humid with highs in the lower 70s. North winds 15 to 25 miles per hour with gusts up to 40 miles per hour. Friday night and Saturday, partly cloudy. Lows in the lower 50s. Highs in the lower 70s. Saturday night and Sunday, mostly clear. Lows around 50. Highs in the mid 70s. Sunday night, partly cloudy. Lows in the mid 50s. Monday, partly cloudy. A slight chance of showers in the afternoon. Highs in the lower 80s. Monday night, partly cloudy. Lows in the lower 60s. Tuesday, mostly cloudy in the morning, then partly cloudy with a slight chance of showers and thunderstorms in the afternoon. Highs in the mid 80s. 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A weekly test of the NOAA Weather Radio tone alert is conducted each Wednesday between 10 a.m. and noon, unless severe weather is in the area, in which case the weekly test will be postponed until the next good weather day. 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The current time is 5:14 a.m. Central Daylight Time. The Austin, NOAA Weather Radio Roundup, at 5 a.m. at Austin Bergstrom International, it was mostly cloudy. The temperature was 79, the dew point 76, the

positive humidity was 90%, the wind south at 5 miles an hour, and the pressure was 29.95 inches and steady. At Camp Mabry, it was mostly cloudy. The temperature was 79, the dew point 75, the relative humidity was 87%, the wind calm, and the pressure was 29.97 inches and steady. Pflugerville, cloudy 80. Taylor, cloudy 79. The report from Lago Vista was not available. Georgetown, clear 80. San Marcos, partly cloudy 79. Burnett, clear 77. Junction, clear 76. San Antonio, mostly cloudy 79. Corpus Christi, partly cloudy 80. Houston, partly cloudy 80. Once again at Austin Bergstrom, it was 79, and at Camp Mabry, it was 79. Elsewhere across the state, College Station, mostly cloudy 80. Amarillo, mostly cloudy 65. Abilene, partly cloudy 77. Dallas-Fort Worth, partly cloudy 80. Your weather synopsis for South Central Texas. Unseasonably warm and humid weather persists through Thursday, with highs ranging from the mid to upper 80s for the Hill Country to the 90s elsewhere. Heat indices trend higher, near and above 100 degrees across areas from the Interstate 35 corridor into the coastal and Rio Grande Plains. Isolated to scattered afternoon showers and storms will be possible today along and east of the Interstate 35 corridor. The rain chances then pivot into the southern Edwards Plateau tonight through early Friday. Portions of Val Verde County could see some strong storms and heavy rainfall. A front then arrives pre-dawn Friday with a few light showers across the region. This front will bring in breezy northerly winds in its wake, along with much cooler air. The daytime highs from Friday through the weekend dip into the 60s and 70s for most, while morning lows fall into the 40s and 50s. The weekend is expected to remain dry. Temperatures warm and rain chances start to return early to middle of next week. The Tropical Weather Outlook. For the North Atlantic, Caribbean Sea, and the Gulf of America, tropical cyclone formation is not expected over the next 7 days. Your local forecast. Today, partly cloudy. A chance of showers with a slight chance of thunderstorms this afternoon. Highs in the lower 90s. South winds 10 to 15 miles per hour with gusts up to 30 miles per hour. Chance of rain 40%. Tonight, mostly clear in the evening, then becoming partly cloudy. Lows in the upper 60s. Southeast winds 10 to 15 miles per hour. Gusts up to 30 miles per hour in the evening. Thursday, partly cloudy. Highs around 90. Southeast winds 5 to 10 miles per hour. Thursday night, mostly clear in the evening, then partly cloudy with a slight chance of showers after midnight. Lows in the lower 60s. Southeast winds around 5 miles per hour, increasing to north 15 to 20 miles per hour with gusts up to 30 miles per hour after midnight. Friday, mostly cloudy in the morning, then becoming partly cloudy. Breezy and much cooler. Less humid with highs in the lower 70s. North winds 15 to 25 miles per hour with gusts up to 40 miles per hour. Friday night and Saturday, partly cloudy. Lows in the lower 50s. Highs in the lower 70s. Saturday night and Sunday, mostly clear. Lows around 50. Highs in the mid-70s. Sunday night, partly cloudy. Lows in the mid-50s. Monday, partly cloudy. A slight chance of showers in the afternoon. Highs in the lower 80s. Monday night, partly cloudy. Lows in the lower 60s. Tuesday, mostly cloudy in the morning, then partly cloudy with a slight chance of showers and thunderstorms in the afternoon. Highs in the mid-80s. 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

a.m. Central Daylight Time. The Austin NOAA Weather Radio Roundup at 5 a.m. at Austin Bergstrom International. It was mostly cloudy. The temperature was 79, the dew point 76. The relative humidity was 90%, the wind south at 5 miles an hour, and the pressure was 29.95 inches and steady. At Camp Mabry, it was mostly cloudy. The temperature was 79, the dew point 75, the relative humidity was 87%, the wind calm, and the pressure was 29.97 inches and steady. Pflugerville, cloudy 80. Taylor, cloudy 79. The report from Lago Vista was not available. Georgetown, clear 80. San Marcos, partly cloudy 79. Burnett, clear 77. Junction, clear 76. San Antonio, mostly cloudy 79. Corpus Christi, partly cloudy 80. Houston, partly cloudy 80. Once again at Austin Bergstrom, it was 79, and at Camp Mabry, it was 79. Elsewhere across the state, College Station, mostly cloudy 80. Amarillo, mostly cloudy 65. Abilene, partly cloudy 77. Dallas-Fort Worth, partly cloudy 80. The coastal waters forecast from Baffin Bay to Port Aransas out 20 nautical miles. Small craft should exercise caution. Rest of tonight, southeast winds around 15 knots with gusts up to 20 knots. Seas around 4 feet, occasionally to 5 feet. Wave detail, southeast 4 feet at 6 seconds. Wednesday, southeast winds 15 to 20 knots with gusts up to 25 knots. Seas 4 to 5 feet, occasionally to 6 feet. Wave detail, southeast 5 feet at 6 seconds. A slight chance of showers and thunderstorms in the morning. Wednesday night, southeast winds 15 to 20 knots with gusts up to 25 knots. Seas 4 to 5 feet, occasionally to 6 feet. Wave detail, southeast 5 feet at 6 seconds. Thursday, southeast winds 10 to 15 knots, diminishing to 5 to 10 knots in the afternoon. Seas 3 to 4 feet, occasionally to 5 feet. Wave detail, southeast 4 feet at 7 seconds. Thursday night, east winds 5 to 10 knots. Seas 2 to 3 feet. Wave detail, southeast 3 feet at 7 seconds. A slight chance of showers after midnight. Friday, northeast winds 20 to 25 knots with gusts up to 30 knots. Seas 2 to 4 feet, occasionally to 5 feet, building to 5 to 7 feet, occasionally to 9 feet in the afternoon. Wave detail, east 4 feet at 5 seconds, becoming northeast 7 feet at 6 seconds. Showers likely, mainly in the morning. Friday night, north winds 25 to 30 knots with gusts up to 40 knots. Seas 7 to 10 feet, occasionally to 13 feet, building to 9 to 12 feet, occasionally to 15 feet after midnight. Saturday, north winds 25 to 30 knots, diminishing to 20 to 25 knots in the afternoon. Seas 9 to 12 feet, occasionally to 15 feet, subsiding to 7 to 10 feet, occasionally to 13 feet in the afternoon. Saturday night, north winds 15 to 20 knots, becoming northeast 10 to 15 knots after midnight. Seas 5 to 7 feet, occasionally to 9 feet, subsiding to 4 to 5 feet, occasionally to 6 feet after midnight. Sunday, north winds 15 to 20 knots, becoming northeast 10 to 15 knots in the afternoon. Seas 3 to 5 feet, occasionally to 6 feet. Sunday night, northeast winds 10 to 15 knots, diminishing to 5 to 10 knots after midnight. Seas 3 to 4 feet, occasionally to 5 feet. Winds and seas higher and near thunderstorms. Your weather synopsis for South Central Texas. Unseasonably warm and humid weather persists through Thursday with highs ranging from the mid to upper 80s for the hill country to the 90s elsewhere. Heat indices trend higher, near and above 100 degrees across areas from the Interstate 35 corridor into the coastal and Rio Grande plains.
isolated to scattered afternoon showers and storms.

storms will be possible today along and east of the Interstate 35 corridor. The rain chances then pivot into the southern Edwards Plateau tonight through early Friday. Portions of Val Verde County could see some strong storms and heavy rainfall. A front then arrives pre-dawn Friday with a few light showers across the region. This front will bring in breezy northerly winds in its wake along with much cooler air. The daytime highs from Friday through the weekend dip into the 60s and 70s for most, while morning lows fall into the 40s and 50s. The weekend is expected to remain dry. Temperatures warm and rain chances start to return early to middle of next week. Your local forecast. Today, partly cloudy. A chance of showers with a slight chance of thunderstorms this afternoon. Highs in the lower 90s. South winds 10 to 15 miles per hour with gusts up to 30 miles per hour. Chance of rain 40%. Tonight, mostly clear in the evening, then becoming partly cloudy. Lows in the upper 60s. Southeast winds 10 to 15 miles per hour. Gusts up to 30 miles per hour in the evening. Thursday, partly cloudy. Highs around 90. Southeast winds 5 to 10 miles per hour. Thursday night, mostly clear in the evening, then partly cloudy with a slight chance of showers after midnight. Lows in the lower 60s. Southeast winds around 5 miles per hour, increasing to north 15 to 20 miles per hour with gusts up to 30 miles per hour after midnight. Friday, mostly cloudy in the morning, then becoming partly cloudy. Breezy and much cooler. Less humid with highs in the lower 70s. North winds 15 to 25 miles per hour with gusts up to 40 miles per hour. Friday night and Saturday, partly cloudy. Lows in the lower 50s. Highs in the lower 70s. Saturday night and Sunday, mostly clear. Lows around 50. Highs in the mid 70s. Sunday night, partly cloudy. Lows in the mid-50s. Monday, partly cloudy. A slight chance of showers in the afternoon. Highs in the lower 80s. Monday night, partly cloudy. Lows in the lower 60s. Tuesday, mostly cloudy in the morning, then partly cloudy with a slight chance of showers and thunderstorms in the afternoon. Highs in the mid-80s. 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The current time is 5:28 a.m. Central Daylight Time. The Austin, NOAA Weather Radio Roundup, at 5 a.m. at Austin Bergstrom International, it was mostly cloudy. The temperature was 79, the dew point 76, the relative humidity was 90%, the wind south at 5 miles an hour, and the pressure was 29.95 inches and steady. At Camp Mabry, it was mostly cloudy. The temperature was 79, the dew point 75, the relative humidity was 87%, the wind calm, and the pressure was 29.97 inches and steady. Pflugerville, cloudy 80. Taylor, cloudy 79. The report from Lago Vista was not available. Georgetown, clear 80. San Marcos, partly cloudy 79. Vernick, clear 77. Junction, clear 76. San Antonio, mostly cloudy 79. Corpus Christi, partly cloudy 80. Houston, partly cloudy 80. Once again at Austin Bergstrom, it was 79, and at Camp Mabry, it was 79. Elsewhere across the state, College Station, mostly cloudy 80. Amarillo, mostly cloudy 65. Abilene, partly cloudy 77. Dallas-Fort Worth, partly cloudy 80. Your weather synopsis for South Central Texas. Unseasonably warm and humid weather persists through Thursday with highs ranging from the mid to upper 80s for the hill country to the 90s elsewhere.
heat indices trend higher, near and above 100 degrees across areas from the Interstate 35 corridor into the coastal and Rio Grande plains. Isolated to scattered afternoon showers and storms will be possible today along and east of the Interstate 35 corridor. The rain chances then pivot into the southern Edwards Plateau tonight through early Friday. Portions of Val Verde County could see some strong storms and heavy rainfall. A front then arrives pre-dawn on Friday with a few light showers across the region. This front will bring in breezy northerly winds in its wake along with much cooler air. The daytime highs from Friday through the weekend dip into the 60s and 70s for most, while morning lows fall into the 40s and 50s. The weekend is expected to remain dry. Temperatures warm and rain chances start to return early to middle of next week. Your local forecast. Today, partly cloudy. A chance of showers with a slight chance of thunderstorms this afternoon. Highs in the lower 90s. South winds 10 to 15 miles per hour with gusts up to 30 miles per hour. Chance of rain 40%. Tonight, mostly clear in the evening, then becoming partly cloudy. Lows in the upper 60s. Southeast winds 10 to 15 miles per hour. Gusts up to 30 miles per hour in the evening. Thursday, partly cloudy. Highs around 90. Southeast winds 5 to 10 miles per hour. Thursday night, mostly clear in the evening, then partly cloudy with a slight chance of showers after midnight. Lows in the lower 60s. Southeast winds around 5 miles per hour, increasing to north 15 to 20 miles per hour with gusts up to 30 miles per hour after midnight. Friday, mostly cloudy in the morning, then becoming partly cloudy. Breezy and much cooler. Less humid with highs in the lower 70s. North winds 15 to 25 miles per hour with gusts up to 40 miles per hour. Friday night and Saturday, partly cloudy. Lows in the lower 50s. Highs in the lower 70s. Saturday night and Sunday, mostly clear. Lows around 50. Highs in the mid 70s. Sunday night, partly cloudy. Lows in the mid 50s. Monday, partly cloudy. A slight chance of showers in the afternoon. Highs in the lower 80s. Monday night, partly cloudy. Lows in the lower 60s. Tuesday, mostly cloudy in the morning, then partly cloudy with a slight chance of showers and thunderstorms in the afternoon. Highs in the mid 80s. 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The Austin NOAA Weather Radio Roundup, at 5 a.m. at Austin Bergstrom International, it was mostly cloudy. The temperature was 79, the dew point 76, the relative humidity was 90%, the wind south at 5 miles an hour, and the pressure was 29.95 inches and steady. At Camp Mabry, it was mostly cloudy. The temperature was 79, the dew point 75, the relative humidity was 87%, the wind calm, and the pressure was 29.97 inches and steady. Pflugerville cloudy 80. Taylor cloudy 79. The report from Lago Vista was not available. Georgetown clear 80. San Marcos partly cloudy 79. Burnett clear 77. Junction clear 76. San Antonio mostly cloudy 79. Corpus Christi partly cloudy 80. Houston partly cloudy 80. Once again at Austin Bergstrom it was 79, and at Camp Mabry it was 79. Elsewhere across the state, College Station mostly cloudy 80. Amarillo mostly cloudy 65. Abilene partly cloudy 77.
Dallas-Fort Worth partly cloudy 80. Your weather synopsis for South Central Texas. Unseasonably warm and humid weather persists through Thursday with

today, partly cloudy. A chance of showers with a slight chance of thunderstorms this afternoon. Highs in the lower 90s. South winds 10 to 15 miles per hour with gusts up to 30 miles per hour. Chance of rain 40%. Tonight, mostly clear in the evening, then becoming partly cloudy. Lows in the upper 60s. Southeast winds 10 to 15 miles per hour. Gusts up to 30 miles per hour in the evening. Thursday, partly cloudy. Highs around 90. Southeast winds 5 to 10 miles per hour. Thursday night, mostly clear in the evening, then partly cloudy with a slight chance of showers after midnight. Lows in the lower 60s. Southeast winds around 5 miles per hour, increasing to north 15 to 20 miles per hour with gusts up to 30 miles per hour after midnight. Friday, mostly cloudy in the morning, then becoming partly cloudy. Breezy and much cooler. Less humid with highs in the lower 70s. North winds 15 to 25 miles per hour with gusts up to 40 miles per hour. Friday night and Saturday, partly cloudy. Lows in the lower 50s. Highs in the lower 70s. Saturday night and Sunday, mostly clear. Lows around 50. Highs in the mid-70s. Sunday night, partly cloudy. Lows in the mid-50s. Monday, partly cloudy. A slight chance of showers in the afternoon. Highs in the lower 80s. Monday night, partly cloudy. Lows in the lower 60s. Tuesday, mostly cloudy in the morning, then partly cloudy with a slight chance of showers and thunderstorms in the afternoon. Highs in the mid-80s. 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The current time is 5:38 a.m. Central Daylight Time. The Austin NOAA Weather Radio Roundup. At 5 a.m. at Austin Bergstrom International, it was mostly cloudy. The temperature was 79, the dew point 76, the relative humidity was 90%, the wind south at 5 miles an hour, and the pressure was 29.95 inches and steady. At Camp Mabry, it was mostly cloudy. The temperature was 79, the dew point 75, the relative humidity was 87%, the wind calm, and the pressure was 29.97 inches and steady. Pflugerville cloudy 80. Taylor cloudy 79. The report from Lago Vista was not available. Georgetown clear 80. San Marcos partly cloudy 79. Vernick clear 77. Junction clear 76. San Antonio mostly cloudy 79. Corpus Christi partly cloudy 80. Houston partly cloudy 80. Once again at Austin Bergstrom it was 79, and at Camp Mabry it was 79. Elsewhere across the state, College Station mostly cloudy 80. Amarillo mostly cloudy 65. Abilene partly cloudy 77. Dallas-Fort Worth partly cloudy 80. Your weather synopsis for South Central Texas. Unseasonably warm and humid weather persists through Thursday with highs ranging from the mid to upper 80s for the hill country to the 90s elsewhere. Heat indices trend higher, near and above 100 degrees across areas from the Interstate 35 corridor into the coastal and Rio Grande Plains. Isolated to scattered afternoon showers and storms will be possible today along and east of the Interstate 35 corridor. The rain chances then pivot into the southern Edwards Plateau tonight through early Friday. Portions of Val Verde County could see some strong storms and heavy rainfall. A front then arrives pre-dawn on Friday with a few light showers across the region. This front will bring in breezy northerly winds in its wake along with much cooler air. The daytime highs from Friday through the weekend dip into the 60s and 70s for most, while morning lows fall into the 40s and 50s. The weekend is expected to remain dry. Temperatures warm and rain chances start to return early to middle of next

your local forecast. Today, partly cloudy. A chance of showers with a slight chance of thunderstorms this afternoon. Highs in the lower 90s. South winds 10 to 15 miles per hour with gusts up to 30 miles per hour. Chance of rain 40%. Tonight, mostly clear in the evening, then becoming partly cloudy. Lows in the upper 60s. Southeast winds 10 to 15 miles per hour. Gusts up to 30 miles per hour in the evening. Thursday, partly cloudy. Highs around 90. Southeast winds 5 to 10 miles per hour. Thursday night, mostly clear in the evening, then partly cloudy with a slight chance of showers after midnight. Lows in the lower 60s. Southeast winds around 5 miles per hour, increasing to north 15 to 20 miles per hour with gusts up to 30 miles per hour after midnight. Friday, mostly cloudy in the morning, then becoming partly cloudy. Breezy and much cooler. Less humid with highs in the lower 70s. North winds 15 to 25 miles per hour with gusts up to 40 miles per hour. Friday night and Saturday, partly cloudy. Lows in the lower 50s. Highs in the lower 70s. Saturday night and Sunday, mostly clear. Lows around 50. Highs in the mid 70s. Sunday night, partly cloudy. Lows in the mid 50s. Monday, partly cloudy. A slight chance of showers in the afternoon. Highs in the lower 80s. Monday night, partly cloudy. Lows in the lower 60s. Tuesday, mostly cloudy in the morning, then partly cloudy with a slight chance of showers and thunderstorms in the afternoon. Highs in the mid 80s. 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The current time is 5:43 a.m. Central Daylight Time. The Austin NOAA Weather Radio Roundup, at 5 a.m. at Austin Bergstrom International, it was mostly cloudy. The temperature was 79, the dew point 76, the relative humidity was 90%, the wind south at 5 miles an hour, and the pressure was 29.95 inches and steady. At Camp Mabry, it was mostly cloudy. The temperature was 79, the dew point 75, the relative humidity was 87%, the wind calm, and the pressure was 29.97 inches and steady. Pflugerville, cloudy 80. Taylor, cloudy 79. The report from Lago Vista was not available. Georgetown, clear 80. San Marcos, partly cloudy 79. Vernick, clear 77. Junction, clear 76. San Antonio, mostly cloudy 79. Corpus Christi, partly cloudy 80. Houston, partly cloudy 80. Once again at Austin Bergstrom it was 79, and at Camp Mabry it was 79. Elsewhere across the state, College Station mostly cloudy 80. Amarillo mostly cloudy 65. Abilene partly cloudy 77. Dallas-Fort Worth partly cloudy 80. Your weather synopsis for South Central Texas. Unseasonably warm and humid weather persists through Thursday with highs ranging from the mid to upper 80s for the Hill Country to the 90s elsewhere. Heat indices trend higher, near and above 100 degrees across areas from the Interstate 35 corridor into the coastal and Rio Grande Plains. Isolated to scattered afternoon showers and storms will be possible today along and east of the Interstate 35 corridor. The rain chances then pivot into the southern Edwards Plateau tonight through early Friday. Portions of Val Verde County could see some strong storms and heavy rainfall. A front then arrives pre-dawn Friday with a few light showers across the region. This front will bring in breezy northerly winds in its wake along with much cooler air. The daytime highs from Friday through the weekend dip into the 60s and 70s for most, while morning lows fall into the 40s and 50s. The weekend is expected to remain dry,

temperatures warm and rain chances start to return early to middle of next week. Your local forecast. Today, partly cloudy. A chance of showers with a slight chance of thunderstorms this afternoon. Highs in the lower 90s. South winds 10 to 15 miles per hour with gusts up to 30 miles per hour. Chance of rain 40%. Tonight, mostly clear in the evening, then becoming partly cloudy. Lows in the upper 60s. Southeast winds 10 to 15 miles per hour. Gusts up to 30 miles per hour in the evening. Thursday, partly cloudy. Highs around 90. Southeast winds 5 to 10 miles per hour. Thursday night, mostly clear in the evening, then partly cloudy with a slight chance of showers after midnight. Lows in the lower 60s. Southeast winds around 5 miles per hour, increasing to north 15 to 20 miles per hour with gusts up to 30 miles per hour after midnight. Friday, mostly cloudy in the morning, then becoming partly cloudy. Breezy and much cooler. Less humid with highs in the lower 70s. North winds 15 to 25 miles per hour with gusts up to 40 miles per hour. Friday night and Saturday, partly cloudy. Lows in the lower 50s. Highs in the lower 70s. Saturday night and Sunday, mostly clear. Lows around 50. Highs in the mid 70s. Sunday night, partly cloudy. Lows in the mid 50s. Monday, partly cloudy. A slight chance of showers in the afternoon. Highs in the lower 80s. Monday night, partly cloudy. Lows in the lower 60s. Tuesday, mostly cloudy in the morning, then partly cloudy with a slight chance of showers and thunderstorms in the afternoon. Highs in the mid-80s. The Tropical Weather Outlook. For the North Atlantic, Caribbean Sea, and the Gulf of America, tropical cyclone formation is not expected over the next 7 days. 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The current time is 5:48 a.m. Central Daylight Time. The Austin NOAA Weather Radio Roundup, at 5 a.m. at Austin Bergstrom International, it was mostly cloudy. The temperature was 79, the dew point 76, the relative humidity was 90%, the wind south at 5 miles an hour, and the pressure was 29.95 inches and steady. At Camp Mabry, it was mostly cloudy. The temperature was 79, the dew point 75, the relative humidity was 87%, the wind calm, and the pressure was 29.97 inches and steady. Pflugerville, cloudy 80. Taylor, cloudy 79. The report from Lago Vista was not available. Georgetown, clear 80. San Marcos, partly cloudy 79. Vernick, clear 77. Junction, clear 76. San Antonio, mostly cloudy 79. Corpus Christi, partly cloudy 80. Houston, partly cloudy 80. Once again at Austin Bergstrom, it was 79, and at Camp Mabry, it was 79. Elsewhere across the state, College Station, mostly cloudy 80. Amarillo, mostly cloudy 65. Abilene, partly cloudy 77. Dallas-Fort Worth, partly cloudy 80. Your weather synopsis for South Central Texas. Unseasonably warm and humid weather persists through Thursday with highs ranging from the mid to upper 80s for the Hill Country to the 90s elsewhere. Heat indices trend higher, near and above 100 degrees across areas from the Interstate 35 corridor into the coastal and Rio Grande Plains. Isolated to scattered afternoon showers and storms will be possible today along and east of the Interstate 35 corridor. The rain chances then pivot into the southern Edwards Plateau tonight through early Friday. Portions of Val Verde County could see some strong storms and heavy rainfall. A front then arrives pre-dawn on Friday with a few light showers across the region. This front will bring in breezy northerly

distance in its wake along with much cooler air. The daytime highs from Friday through the weekend dip into the 60s and 70s for most, while morning lows fall into the 40s and 50s. The weekend is expected to remain dry. Temperatures warm and rain chances start to return early to middle of next week. The coastal waters forecast from Baffin Bay to Port Aransas out 20 nautical miles. Small craft should exercise caution. Rest of tonight, southeast winds around 15 knots with gusts up to 20 knots. Seas around 4 feet, occasionally to 5 feet. Wave detail, southeast 4 feet at 6 seconds. Wednesday, southeast winds 15 to 20 knots with gusts up to 25 knots. Seas 4 to 5 feet, occasionally to 6 feet. Wave detail, southeast 5 feet at 6 seconds. A slight chance of showers and thunderstorms in the morning. Wednesday night, southeast winds 15 to 20 knots with gusts up to 25 knots. Seas 4 to 5 feet, occasionally to 6 feet. Wave detail, southeast 5 feet at 6 seconds. Thursday, southeast winds 10 to 15 knots, diminishing to 5 to 10 knots in the afternoon. Seas 3 to 4 feet, occasionally to 5 feet. Wave detail, southeast 4 feet at 7 seconds. Thursday night, east winds 5 to 10 knots. Seas 2 to 3 feet. Wave detail, southeast 3 feet at 7 seconds. A slight chance of showers after midnight. Friday, northeast winds 20 to 25 knots with gusts up to 30 knots. Seas 2 to 4 feet, occasionally to 5 feet, building to 5 to 7 feet, occasionally to 9 feet in the afternoon. Wave detail, east 4 feet at 5 seconds, becoming northeast 7 feet at 6 seconds. Showers likely, mainly in the morning. Friday night, north winds 25 to 30 knots with gusts up to 40 knots. Seas 7 to 10 feet, occasionally to 13 feet, building to 9 to 12 feet, occasionally to 15 feet after midnight. Saturday, north winds 25 to 30 knots, diminishing to 20 to 25 knots in the afternoon. Seas 9 to 12 feet, occasionally to 15 feet, subsiding to 7 to 10 feet, occasionally to 13 feet in the afternoon. Saturday night, north winds 15 to 20 knots, becoming northeast 10 to 15 knots after midnight. Seas 5 to 7 feet, occasionally to 9 feet, subsiding to 4 to 5 feet, occasionally to 6 feet after midnight. Sunday, north winds 15 to 20 knots, becoming northeast 10 to 15 knots in the afternoon. Seas 3 to 5 feet, occasionally to 6 feet. Sunday night, northeast winds 10 to 15 knots, diminishing to 5 to 10 knots after midnight. Seas 3 to 4 feet, occasionally to 5 feet. Winds and seas higher and near thunderstorms. Your local forecast. Today, partly cloudy. A chance of showers with a slight chance of thunderstorms this afternoon. Highs in the lower 90s. South winds 10 to 15 miles per hour with gusts up to 30 miles per hour. Chance of rain 40%. Tonight, mostly clear in the evening, then becoming partly cloudy. Lows in the upper 60s. Southeast winds 10 to 15 miles per hour. Gusts up to 30 miles per hour in the evening. Thursday, partly cloudy. Highs around 90. Southeast winds 5 to 10 miles per hour. Thursday night, mostly clear in the evening, then partly cloudy with a slight chance of showers after midnight. Lows in the lower 60s. Southeast winds around 5 miles per hour, increasing to north 15 to 20 miles per hour with gusts up to 30 miles per hour after midnight. Friday, mostly cloudy in the morning, then becoming partly cloudy. Breezy and much cooler. Less humid with highs in the lower 70s. North winds 15 to 25 miles per hour with gusts up to 40 miles per hour. Friday night and Saturday, partly cloudy. Lows in the lower 50s. Highs in the lower 70s. Saturday night and Sunday, mostly clear,

lows around 50. Highs in the mid-70s. Sunday night, partly cloudy. Lows in the mid-50s. Monday, partly cloudy. A slight chance of showers in the afternoon. Highs in the lower 80s. Monday night, partly cloudy. Lows in the lower 60s. Tuesday, mostly cloudy in the morning, then partly cloudy with a slight chance of showers and thunderstorms in the afternoon. Highs in the mid-80s. 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The current time is 5:56 a.m. Central Daylight Time. The Austin NOAA Weather Radio Roundup, at 5 a.m. at Austin Bergstrom International, it was mostly cloudy. The temperature was 79, the dew point 76, the relative humidity was 90%, the wind south at 5 miles an hour, and the pressure was 29.95 inches and steady. At Camp Mabry, it was mostly cloudy. The temperature was 79, the dew point 75, the relative humidity was 87%, the wind calm, and the pressure was 29.97 inches and steady. Pflugerville, cloudy 80. Taylor, cloudy 79. The report from Lago Vista was not available. Georgetown, clear 80. San Marcos, partly cloudy 79. Burnett, clear 77. Junction, clear 76. San Antonio, mostly cloudy 79. Corpus Christi, partly cloudy 80. Houston, partly cloudy 80. Once again at Austin Bergstrom, it was 79, and at Camp Mabry, it was 79. Elsewhere across the state, College Station, mostly cloudy 80. Amarillo, mostly cloudy 65. Abilene, partly cloudy 77. Dallas-Fort Worth, partly cloudy 80. Your weather synopsis for South Central Texas. Unseasonably warm and humid weather persists through Thursday, with highs ranging from the mid to upper 80s for the Hill Country to the 90s elsewhere. Heat indices trend higher, near and above 100 degrees across areas from the Interstate 35 corridor into the coastal and Rio Grande Plains. Isolated to scattered afternoon showers and storms will be possible today along and east of the Interstate 35 corridor. The rain chances then pivot into the southern Edwards Plateau tonight through early Friday. Portions of Val Verde County could see some strong storms and heavy rainfall. A front then arrives pre-dawn on Friday with a few light showers across the region. This front will bring in breezy northerly winds in its wake, along with much cooler air. The daytime highs from Friday through the weekend dip into the 60s and 70s for most, while morning lows fall into the 40s and 50s. The weekend is expected to remain dry. Temperatures warm and rain chances start to return early to middle of next week. Your local forecast. Today, partly cloudy. A chance of showers with a slight chance of thunderstorms this afternoon. Highs in the lower 90s. South winds 10 to 15 miles per hour with gusts up to 30 miles per hour. Chance of rain 40%. Tonight, mostly clear in the evening, then becoming partly cloudy. Lows in the upper 60s. Southeast winds 10 to 15 miles per hour. Gusts up to 30.

Thursday, partly cloudy. Highs around 90. Southeast winds 5 to 10 miles per hour. Thursday night, mostly clear in the evening, then partly cloudy with a slight chance of showers after midnight. Lows in the lower 60s. Southeast winds around 5 miles per hour, increasing to north 15 to 20 miles per hour with gusts up to 30 miles per hour after midnight. Friday, mostly cloudy in the morning, then becoming partly cloudy. Breezy and much cooler. Less humid with highs in the lower 70s. North winds 15 to 25 miles per hour with gusts up to 40 miles per hour. Friday night and Saturday, partly cloudy. Lows in the lower 50s. Highs in the lower 70s. Saturday night and Sunday, mostly clear. Lows around 50. Highs in the mid-70s. Sunday night, partly cloudy. Lows in the mid-50s. Monday, partly cloudy. A slight chance of showers in the afternoon. Highs in the lower 80s. Monday night, partly cloudy. Lows in the lower 60s. Tuesday, mostly cloudy in the morning, then partly cloudy with a slight chance of showers and thunderstorms in the afternoon. Highs in the mid-80s. 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The current time is 6:01 a.m. Central Daylight Time. The Austin NOAA Weather Radio Roundup, at 5 a.m. at Austin Bergstrom International, it was mostly cloudy. The temperature was 79, the dew point 76, the relative humidity was 90%, the wind south at 5 miles an hour, and the pressure was 29.95 inches and steady. At Camp Mabry, it was mostly cloudy. The temperature was 79, the dew point 75, the relative humidity was 87%, the wind calm, and the pressure was 29.97 inches and steady. Pflugerville cloudy 80. Taylor cloudy 79. The report from Lago Vista was not available. Georgetown clear 80. San Marcos partly cloudy 79. Vernick clear 77. Junction clear 76. San Antonio mostly cloudy 79. Corpus Christi partly cloudy 80. Houston partly cloudy 80. Once again at Austin Bergstrom it was 79, and at Camp Mabry it was 79. Elsewhere across the state, College Station mostly cloudy 80. Amarillo mostly cloudy 65. Abilene partly cloudy 77. Dallas-Fort Worth partly cloudy 80. Your weather synopsis for South Central Texas. Unseasonably warm and humid weather persists through Thursday with highs ranging from the mid to upper 80s for the hill country to the 90s elsewhere. Heat indices trend higher, near and above 100 degrees across areas from the Interstate 35 corridor into the coastal and Rio Grande Plains. Isolated to scattered afternoon showers and storms will be possible today along and east of the Interstate 35 corridor. The rain chances then pivot into the southern Edwards Plateau tonight through early Friday. Portions of Val Verde County could see some strong storms and heavy rainfall. A front then arrives pre-dawn on Friday with a few light showers across the region. This front will bring in breezy northerly winds in its wake along with much cooler air. The daytime highs from Friday through the weekend dip into the 60s and 70s for most, while morning lows fall into the 40s and 50s. The weekend is expected to remain dry. Temperatures warm and rain chances start to return early to middle of next week. Your local forecast. Today, partly cloudy. A chance of showers with a slight chance of thunderstorms this afternoon. Highs in the lower 90s. South winds 10 to 15 miles per hour with gusts up to 30 miles per hour. Chance of rain 40%. Tonight, mostly clear in the evening, then becoming partly cloudy. Lows in the upper 60s. Southeast winds 10 to 15 miles per hour.
gusts up to 30 miles per hour in the evening. Thursday, partly cloudy. Highs around 90. Southeast winds 5 to 10 miles per hour. Thursday night, mostly clear in the evening, then partly cloudy with a slight chance of showers after midnight. Lows in the lower 60s. Southeast winds around 5 miles per hour, increasing to north 15 to 20 miles per hour with gusts up to 30 miles per hour after midnight. Friday, mostly cloudy in the morning, then becoming partly cloudy. Breezy and much cooler. Less humid with highs in the lower 70s. North winds 15 to 25 miles per hour with gusts up to 40 miles per hour. Friday night and Saturday, partly cloudy. Lows in the lower 50s. Highs in the lower 70s. Saturday night and Sunday, mostly clear. Lows around 50. Highs in the mid-70s. Sunday night, partly cloudy. Lows in the mid-50s. Monday, partly cloudy. A slight chance of showers in the afternoon. Highs in the lower 80s. Monday night, partly cloudy. Lows in the lower 60s. Tuesday, mostly cloudy in the morning, then partly cloudy with a slight chance of showers and thunderstorms in the afternoon. Highs in the mid-80s. 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The current time is 6:06 a.m. Central Daylight Time. Your weather synopsis for South Central Texas. Unseasonably warm and humid weather persists through Thursday with highs ranging from the mid to upper 80s for the Hill Country to the 90s elsewhere. Heat indices trend higher, near and above 100 degrees across areas from the Interstate 35 corridor into the coastal and Rio Grande Plains. Isolated to scattered afternoon showers and storms will be possible today along and east of the Interstate 35 corridor. The rain chances then pivot into the southern Edwards Plateau tonight through early Friday. Portions of Val Verde County could see some strong storms and heavy rainfall. A front then arrives pre-dawn on Friday with a few light showers across the region. This front will bring in breezy northerly winds in its wake along with much cooler air. The daytime highs from Friday through the weekend dip into the 60s and 70s for most, while morning lows fall into the 40s and 50s. The weekend is expected to remain dry. Temperatures warm and rain chances start to return early to middle of next week. Your local forecast. Today, partly cloudy. A chance of showers with a slight chance of thunderstorms this afternoon. Highs in the lower 90s. South winds 10 to 15 miles per hour with gusts up to 30 miles per hour. Chance of rain 40%. Tonight, mostly clear in the evening, then becoming partly cloudy. Lows in the upper 60s. Southeast winds 10 to 15 miles per hour. Gusts up to 30 miles per hour in the evening. Thursday, partly cloudy. Highs around 90. Southeast winds 5 to 10 miles per hour. Thursday night, mostly clear in the evening, then partly cloudy with a slight chance of showers after midnight. Lows in the lower 60s. Southeast winds around 5 miles per hour, increasing to north 15 to 20 miles per hour with gusts up to 30 miles per hour after midnight. Friday, mostly cloudy in the morning, then becoming partly cloudy. Breezy and much cooler. Less humid with highs in the lower 70s. North winds 15 to 25 miles per hour with gusts up to 40 miles per hour. Friday night and Saturday, partly cloudy. Lows in the lower 50s. Highs in the lower 70s. Saturday night and Sunday, mostly clear. Lows around 50. Highs in the mid-70s. Sunday night, partly cloudy. Lows in the mid-50s. Monday, partly cloudy. A slight chance of showers in the afternoon. Highs in the lower 80s. Monday night, partly cloudy.

lows in the lower 60s. Tuesday, mostly cloudy in the morning, then partly cloudy with a slight chance of showers and thunderstorms in the afternoon. Highs in the mid-80s. 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The current time is 6:10 a.m. Central Daylight Time. Your weather synopsis for South Central Texas. Unseasonably warm and humid weather persists through Thursday with highs ranging from the mid to upper 80s for the Hill Country to the 90s elsewhere. Heat indices trend higher, near and above 100 degrees across areas from the Interstate 35 corridor into the coastal and Rio Grande Plains. Isolated to scattered afternoon showers and storms will be possible today along and east of the Interstate 35 corridor. The rain chances then pivot into the southern Edwards Plateau tonight through early Friday. Portions of Val Verde County could see some strong storms and heavy rainfall. A front then arrives pre-dawn on Friday with a few light showers across the region. This front will bring in breezy northerly winds in its wake along with much cooler air. The daytime highs from Friday through the weekend dip into the 60s and 70s for most, while morning lows fall into the 40s and 50s. The weekend is expected to remain dry. Temperatures warm and rain chances start to return early to middle of next week. Your local forecast. Today, partly cloudy. A chance of showers with a slight chance of thunderstorms this afternoon. Highs in the lower 90s. South winds 10 to 15 miles per hour with gusts up to 30 miles per hour. Chance of rain 40%. Tonight, mostly clear in the evening, then becoming partly cloudy. Lows in the upper 60s. Southeast winds 10 to 15 miles per hour. Gusts up to 30 miles per hour in the evening. Thursday, partly cloudy. Highs around 90. Southeast winds 5 to 10 miles per hour. Thursday night, mostly clear in the evening, then partly cloudy with a slight chance of showers after midnight. Lows in the lower 60s. Southeast winds around 5 miles per hour, increasing to north 15 to 20 miles per hour with gusts up to 30 miles per hour after midnight. Friday, mostly cloudy in the morning, then becoming partly cloudy. Breezy and much cooler. Less humid with highs in the lower 70s. North winds 15 to 25 miles per hour with gusts up to 40 miles per hour. Friday night and Saturday, partly cloudy. Lows in the lower 50s. Highs in the lower 70s. Saturday night and Sunday, mostly clear. Lows around 50. Highs in the mid 70s. Sunday night, partly cloudy. Lows in the mid-50s. Monday, partly cloudy. A slight chance of showers in the afternoon. Highs in the lower 80s. Monday night, partly cloudy. Lows in the lower 60s. Tuesday, mostly cloudy in the morning, then partly cloudy with a slight chance of showers and thunderstorms in the afternoon. Highs in the mid-80s. The Tropical Weather Outlook. For the North Atlantic, Caribbean Sea, and the Gulf of America, tropical cyclone formation is not expected over the next 7 days. 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A weekly test of the NOAA Weather Radio Tone Alert is conducted each Wednesday between 10 a.m. and noon, unless severe weather is in the area, in which case the weekly test will be postponed until the next good weather day. 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

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The Austin NOAA Weather Radio Roundup at 6 a.m. at Austin Bergstrom International. It was mostly cloudy. The temperature was 79, the dew point 76. The relative humidity was 90%, the wind south at 8 miles an hour, and the pressure was 29.95 inches and steady. At Camp Mabry, it was cloudy. The temperature was 79, the dew point 76. The relative humidity was 90%, the wind variable at 5 miles an hour, and the pressure was 29.97 inches and steady. Pflugerville, cloudy 79. Taylor, mostly cloudy 79. Lago Vista, clear 76. Georgetown, cloudy 79. San Marcos, cloudy 79. Burnett, clear 77. Junction, cloudy 76. San Antonio, mostly cloudy 78. Corpus Christi, partly cloudy 79. Houston, partly cloudy 80. Once again at Austin Bergstrom it was 79, and at Camp Mabry it was 79. Elsewhere across the state, College Station cloudy 80. Amarillo mostly cloudy 65. Abilene partly cloudy 76. Dallas-Fort Worth mostly cloudy 79. Your weather synopsis for South Central Texas. Unseasonably warm and humid weather persists through Thursday with highs ranging from the mid to upper 80s for the hill country to the 90s elsewhere. Heat indices trend higher, near and above 100 degrees across areas from the Interstate 35 corridor into the coastal and Rio Grande Plains. Isolated to scattered afternoon showers and storms will be possible today along and east of the Interstate 35 corridor. The rain chances then pivot into the southern Edwards Plateau tonight through early Friday. Portions of Val Verde County could see some strong storms and heavy rainfall. A front then arrives pre-dawn on Friday with a few light showers across the region. This front will bring in breezy northerly winds in its wake along with much cooler air. The daytime highs from Friday through the weekend dip into the 60s and 70s for most, while morning lows fall into the 40s and 50s. The weekend is expected to remain dry. Temperatures warm and rain chances start to return early to middle of next week. Your local forecast. Today, partly cloudy. A chance of showers with a slight chance of thunderstorms this afternoon. Highs in the lower 90s. South winds 10 to 15 miles per hour with gusts up to 30 miles per hour. Chance of rain 40%. Tonight, mostly clear in the evening, then becoming partly cloudy. Lows in the upper 60s. Southeast winds 10 to 15 miles per hour. Gusts up to 30 miles per hour in the evening. Thursday, partly cloudy. Highs around 90. Southeast winds 5 to 10 miles per hour. Thursday night, mostly clear in the evening, then partly cloudy with a slight chance of showers after midnight. Lows in the lower 60s. Southeast winds around 5 miles per hour, increasing to north 15 to 20 miles per hour with gusts up to 30 miles per hour after midnight. Friday, mostly cloudy in the morning, then becoming partly cloudy. Breezy and much cooler. Less humid with highs in the lower 70s. North winds 15 to 25 miles per hour with gusts up to 40 miles per hour. Friday night and Saturday, partly cloudy. Lows in the lower 50s. Highs in the lower 70s. Saturday night and Sunday, mostly clear. Lows around 50. Highs in the mid 70s. Sunday night, partly cloudy. Lows in the mid 50s. Monday, partly cloudy. A slight chance of showers in the afternoon. Highs in the lower 80s. Monday night, partly cloudy. Lows in the lower 60s. Tuesday, mostly cloudy in the morning, then partly cloudy with a slight chance of showers and thunderstorms in the afternoon. Highs in the mid 80s. 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

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It was mostly cloudy. The temperature was 79, the dew point 76. The relative humidity was 90%, the wind south at 8 miles an hour, and the pressure was 29.95 inches and steady. At Camp Mabry, it was cloudy. The temperature was 79, the dew point 76. The relative humidity was 90%, the wind variable at 5 miles an hour, and the pressure was 29.97 inches and steady. Pflugerville, cloudy 79. Taylor, mostly cloudy 79. Lago Vista, clear 76. Georgetown, cloudy 79. San Marcos, cloudy 79. Vernick, clear 77. Junction, cloudy 76. San Antonio, mostly cloudy 78. Corpus Christi, partly cloudy 79. Houston, partly cloudy 80. Once again at Austin Bergstrom, it was 79, and at Camp Mabry, it was 79. Elsewhere across the state, College Station, cloudy 80. Amarillo, mostly cloudy 65. Abilene, partly cloudy 76. Dallas, Fort Worth, mostly cloudy 79. The coastal waters forecast from Baffin Bay to Port Aransas out 20 nautical miles. Small craft should exercise caution. Rest of tonight, southeast winds around 15 knots with gusts up to 20 knots. Seas around 4 feet, occasionally to 5 feet. Wave detail, southeast 4 feet at 6 seconds. Wednesday, southeast winds 15 to 20 knots with gusts up to 25 knots. Seas 4 to 5 feet, occasionally to 6 feet. Wave detail, southeast 5 feet at 6 seconds. A slight chance of showers and thunderstorms in the morning. Wednesday night, southeast winds 15 to 20 knots with gusts up to 25 knots. Seas 4 to 5 feet, occasionally to 6 feet. Wave detail, southeast 5 feet at 6 seconds. Thursday, southeast winds 10 to 15 knots, diminishing to 5 to 10 knots in the afternoon. Seas 3 to 4 feet, occasionally to 5 feet. Wave detail, southeast 4 feet at 7 seconds. Thursday night, east winds 5 to 10 knots. Seas 2 to 3 feet. Wave detail, southeast 3 feet at 7 seconds. A slight chance of showers after midnight. Friday, northeast winds 20 to 25 knots with gusts up to 30 knots. Seas 2 to 4 feet, occasionally to 5 feet, building to 5 to 7 feet, occasionally to 9 feet in the afternoon. Wave detail, east 4 feet at 5 seconds, becoming northeast 7 feet at 6 seconds. Showers likely, mainly in the morning. Friday night, north winds 25 to 30 knots with gusts up to 40 knots. Seas 7 to 10 feet, occasionally to 13 feet, building to 9 to 12 feet, occasionally to 15 feet after midnight. Saturday, north winds 25 to 30 knots, diminishing to 20 to 25 knots in the afternoon. Seas 9 to 12 feet, occasionally to 15 feet, subsiding to 7 to 10 feet, occasionally to 13 feet in the afternoon. Saturday night, north winds 15 to 20 knots, becoming northeast 10 to 15 knots after midnight. Seas 5 to 7 feet, occasionally to 9 feet, subsiding to 4 to 5 feet, occasionally to 6 feet after midnight. Sunday, north winds 15 to 20 knots, becoming northeast 10 to 15 knots in the afternoon. Seas 3 to 5 feet, occasionally to 6 feet. Sunday night, northeast winds 10 to 15 knots, diminishing to 5 to 10 knots after midnight. Seas 3 to 4 feet, occasionally to 5 feet. Winds and seas higher and near thunderstorms. Your weather synopsis for South Central Texas. Unseasonably warm and humid weather.

Texas through Thursday with highs ranging from the mid to upper 80s for the Hill Country to the 90s elsewhere. Heat indices trend higher, near and above 100 degrees across areas from the Interstate 35 corridor into the coastal and Rio Grande Plains. Isolated to scattered afternoon showers and storms will be possible today along and east of the Interstate 35 corridor. The rain chances then pivot into the southern Edwards Plateau tonight through early Friday. Portions of Val Verde County could see some strong storms and heavy rainfall. A front then arrives pre-dawn Friday with a few light showers across the region. This front will bring in breezy northerly winds in its wake along with much cooler air. The daytime highs from Friday through the weekend dip into the 60s and 70s for most, while morning lows fall into the 40s and 50s. The weekend is expected to remain dry. Temperatures warm and rain chances start to return early to middle of next week. Your local forecast. Today, partly cloudy. A chance of showers with a slight chance of thunderstorms this afternoon. Highs in the lower 90s. South winds 10 to 15 miles per hour with gusts up to 30 miles per hour. Chance of rain 40%. Tonight, mostly clear in the evening, then becoming partly cloudy. Lows in the upper 60s. Southeast winds 10 to 15 miles per hour. Gusts up to 30 miles per hour in the evening. Thursday, partly cloudy. Highs around 90. Southeast winds 5 to 10 miles per hour. Thursday night, mostly clear in the evening, then partly cloudy with a slight chance of showers after midnight. Lows in the lower 60s. Southeast winds around 5 miles per hour, increasing to north 15 to 20 miles per hour with gusts up to 30 miles per hour after midnight. Friday, mostly cloudy in the morning, then becoming partly cloudy. Breezy and much cooler. Less humid with highs in the lower 70s. North winds 15 to 25 miles per hour with gusts up to 40 miles per hour. Friday night and Saturday, partly cloudy. Lows in the lower 50s. Highs in the lower 70s. Saturday night and Sunday, mostly clear. Lows around 50. Highs in the mid 70s. Sunday night, partly cloudy. Lows in the mid 50s. Monday, partly cloudy. A slight chance of showers in the afternoon. Highs in the lower 80s. Monday night, partly cloudy. Lows in the lower 60s. Tuesday, mostly cloudy in the morning, then partly cloudy with a slight chance of showers and thunderstorms in the afternoon. Highs in the mid 80s. 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The current time is 6:28 a.m. Central Daylight Time. The Austin, NOAA Weather Radio Roundup, at 6 a.m. at Austin Bergstrom International, it was mostly cloudy. The temperature was 79, the dew point 76, the relative humidity was 90%, the wind south at 8 miles an hour, and the pressure was 29.95 inches and steady. At Camp Mabry, it was cloudy. The temperature was 79, the dew point 76, the relative humidity was 90%, the wind variable at 5 miles an hour, and the pressure was 29.97 inches and steady. Pflugerville cloudy 79. Taylor mostly cloudy 79. Lago Vista clear 76. Georgetown cloudy 79. San Marcos cloudy 79. Vernick clear 77. Junction cloudy 76. San Antonio mostly cloudy 78. Corpus Christi partly cloudy 79. Houston partly cloudy 80. Once again at Austin Bergstrom it was 79, and at Camp Mabry it was 79. Elsewhere across the state, College Station cloudy 80. Amarillo mostly cloudy 65. Abilene partly cloudy 76. Dallas-Fort Worth mostly cloudy 79.

Weather synopsis for South Central Texas. Unseasonably warm and humid weather persists through Thursday with highs ranging from the mid to upper 80s for the hill country to the 90s elsewhere. Heat indices trend higher, near and above 100 degrees across areas from the Interstate 35 corridor into the coastal and Rio Grande plains. Isolated to scattered afternoon showers and storms will be possible today along and east of the Interstate 35 corridor. The rain chances then pivot into the southern Edwards Plateau tonight through early Friday. Portions of Val Verde County could see some strong storms and heavy rainfall. A front then arrives pre-dawn Friday with a few light showers across the region. This front will bring in breezy northerly winds in its wake along with much cooler air. The daytime highs from Friday through the weekend dip into the 60s and 70s for most, while morning lows fall into the 40s and 50s. The weekend is expected to remain dry. Temperatures warm and rain chances start to return early to middle of next week. Your local forecast. Today, partly cloudy. A chance of showers with a slight chance of thunderstorms this afternoon. Highs in the lower 90s. South winds 10 to 15 miles per hour with gusts up to 30 miles per hour. Chance of rain 40%. Tonight, mostly clear in the evening, then becoming partly cloudy. Lows in the upper 60s. Southeast winds 10 to 15 miles per hour. Gusts up to 30 miles per hour in the evening. Thursday, partly cloudy. Highs around 90. Southeast winds 5 to 10 miles per hour. Thursday night, mostly clear in the evening, then partly cloudy with a slight chance of showers after midnight. Lows in the lower 60s. Southeast winds around 5 miles per hour, increasing to north 15 to 20 miles per hour with gusts up to 30 miles per hour after midnight. Friday, mostly cloudy in the morning, then becoming partly cloudy. Breezy and much cooler. Less humid with highs in the lower 70s. North winds 15 to 25 miles per hour with gusts up to 40 miles per hour. Friday night and Saturday, partly cloudy. Lows in the lower 50s. Highs in the lower 70s. Saturday night and Sunday, mostly clear. Lows around 50. Highs in the mid 70s. Sunday night, partly cloudy. Lows in the mid 50s. Monday, partly cloudy. A slight chance of showers in the afternoon. Highs in the lower 80s. Monday night, partly cloudy. Lows in the lower 60s. Tuesday, mostly cloudy in the morning, then partly cloudy with a slight chance of showers and thunderstorms. Lows in the lower 60s. Tuesday, mostly cloudy in the morning, then partly cloudy with a slight chance of showers and thunderstorms in the afternoon. Highs in the mid 80s. 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The current time is 6:33 a.m. Central Daylight Time. The Austin NOAA Weather Radio Roundup, at 6 a.m. at Austin Bergstrom International, it was mostly cloudy. The temperature was 79, the dew point 76, the relative humidity was 90%, the wind south at 8 miles an hour, and the pressure was 29.95 inches and steady. At Camp Mabry, it was cloudy. The temperature was 79, the dew point 76, the relative humidity was 90%, the wind variable at 5 miles an hour, and the pressure was 29.97 inches and steady. Pflugerville, cloudy 79. Taylor, mostly cloudy 79. Lago Vista, clear 76. Georgetown, cloudy 79. San Marcos, cloudy 79. Burnett, clear 77. Junction, cloudy 76. San Antonio, mostly cloudy 78. Corpus Christi, partly cloudy 79. Houston, partly cloudy 80. Once again at Austin Bergstrom it was 79, and at Camp Mabry it was 79. Elsewhere across

State, College Station cloudy 80. Amarillo mostly cloudy 65. Abilene partly cloudy 76. Dallas-Fort Worth mostly cloudy 79. Your weather synopsis for South Central Texas. Unseasonably warm and humid weather persists through Thursday with highs ranging from the mid to upper 80s for the Hill Country to the 90s elsewhere. Heat indices trend higher, near and above 100 degrees across areas from the Interstate 35 corridor into the coastal and Rio Grande Plains. Isolated to scattered afternoon showers and storms will be possible today along and east of the Interstate 35 corridor.

upper. Chance of rain 40%. Tonight, mostly clear in the evening, then becoming partly cloudy. Lows in the upper 60s. Southeast winds 10 to 15 miles per hour. Gusts up to 30 miles per hour in the evening. Thursday, partly cloudy. Highs around 90. Southeast winds 5 to 10 miles per hour. Thursday night, mostly clear in the evening, then partly cloudy with a slight chance of showers after midnight. Lows in the lower 60s. Southeast winds around 5 miles per hour, increasing to north 15 to 20 miles per hour with gusts up to 30 miles per hour after midnight. Friday, mostly cloudy in the morning, then becoming partly cloudy. Breezy and much cooler. Less humid with highs in the lower 70s. North winds 15 to 25 miles per hour with gusts up to 40 miles per hour. Friday night and Saturday, partly cloudy. Lows in the lower 50s. Highs in the lower 70s. Saturday night and Sunday, mostly clear. Lows around 50. Highs in the mid 70s. Sunday night, partly cloudy. Lows in the mid 50s. Monday, partly cloudy. A slight chance of showers in the afternoon. Highs in the lower 80s. Monday night, partly cloudy. Lows in the lower 60s. Tuesday, mostly cloudy in the morning, then partly cloudy with a slight chance of showers and thunderstorms in the afternoon. Highs in the mid-80s. 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The current time is 6:38 a.m. Central Daylight Time. The Austin, NOAA Weather Radio Roundup, at 6 a.m. at Austin Bergstrom International, it was mostly cloudy. The temperature was 79, the dew point 76, the relative humidity was 90%, the wind south at 8 miles an hour, and the pressure was 29.95 inches and steady. At Camp Mabry, it was cloudy. The temperature was 79, the dew point 76, the relative humidity was 90%, the wind variable at 5 miles an hour, and the pressure was 29.97 inches and steady. Pflugerville cloudy 79. Taylor mostly cloudy 79. Lago Vista clear 76. Georgetown cloudy 79. San Marcos cloudy 79. Burnett clear 77. Junction cloudy 76. San Antonio mostly cloudy 78. Corpus Christi partly cloudy 79. Houston partly cloudy 80. Once again at Austin Bergstrom it was 79, and at Camp Mabry it was 79. Elsewhere across the state, College Station cloudy 80. Amarillo mostly cloudy 65. Abilene partly cloudy 76. Dallas-Fort Worth mostly cloudy 79. Your weather synopsis for South Central Texas. Unseasonably warm and humid weather persists through Thursday with highs ranging from the mid to upper 80s for the hill country to the 90s elsewhere. Heat indices trend higher, near and above 100 degrees across areas from the Interstate 35 corridor into the coastal and Rio Grande Plains. Isolated to scattered afternoon showers and storms will be possible today along and east of the Interstate 35 corridor. The rain chances then pivot into the southern Edwards Plateau tonight through early Friday. Portions of Val Verde County could see some strong storms and heavy rainfall. A front then arrives pre-dawn on Friday with a few light showers across the region. This front will bring in breezy northerly winds in its wake along with much cooler air. The daytime highs from Friday through the weekend dip into the 60s and 70s for most, while morning lows fall into the 40s and 50s. The weekend is expected to remain dry. Temperatures warm and rain chances start to return early to middle of next week. Your local forecast. Today, partly cloudy. A chance of showers with a slight chance of thunderstorms this afternoon. Highs in the lower 90s,

south, winds 10 to 15 miles per hour with gusts up to 30 miles per hour. Chance of rain 40%. Tonight, mostly clear in the evening, then becoming partly cloudy. Lows in the upper 60s. Southeast winds 10 to 15 miles per hour. Gusts up to 30 miles per hour in the evening. Thursday, partly cloudy. Highs around 90. Southeast winds 5 to 10 miles per hour. Thursday night, mostly clear in the evening, then partly cloudy with a slight chance of showers after midnight. Lows in the lower 60s. Southeast winds around 5 miles per hour, increasing to north 15 to 20 miles per hour with gusts up to 30 miles per hour after midnight. Friday, mostly cloudy in the morning, then becoming partly cloudy. Breezy and much cooler. Less humid with highs in the lower 70s. North winds 15 to 25 miles per hour with gusts up to 40 miles per hour. Friday night and Saturday, partly cloudy. Lows in the lower 50s. Highs in the lower 70s. Saturday night and Sunday, mostly clear. Lows around 50. Highs in the mid 70s. Sunday night, partly cloudy. Lows in the mid 50s. Monday, partly cloudy. A slight chance of showers in the afternoon. Highs in the lower 80s. Monday night, partly cloudy. Lows in the lower 60s. Tuesday, mostly cloudy in the morning, then partly cloudy with a slight chance of showers and thunderstorms in the afternoon. Highs in the mid 80s. The Tropical Weather Outlook. For the North Atlantic, Caribbean Sea and the Gulf of America, tropical cyclone formation is not expected over the next 7 days. 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The current time is 6:44 a.m. Central Daylight Time. 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It was mostly cloudy. The temperature was 79, the dew point 76. The relative humidity was 90%, the wind south at 8 miles an hour, and the pressure was 29.95 inches and steady. At Camp Mabry, it was cloudy. The temperature was 79, the dew point 76. The relative humidity was 90%, the wind variable at 5 miles an hour, and the pressure was 29.97 inches and steady. Pflugerville, cloudy 79. Taylor, mostly cloudy 79. Lago Vista, clear 76. Georgetown, cloudy 79. San Marcos, cloudy 79. Burnett, clear 77. Junction, cloudy 76. San Antonio, mostly cloudy 78. Corpus Christi, partly cloudy 79. Houston, partly cloudy 80. Once again at Austin Bergstrom, it was 79, and at Camp Mabry, it was 79. Elsewhere across the state, College Station, cloudy 80. Amarillo, mostly cloudy 65. Abilene, partly cloudy 76. Dallas-Fort Worth, mostly cloudy 79. Your weather synopsis for South Central Texas. Unseasonably warm and humid weather persists through Thursday with highs ranging from the mid to upper 80s for the hill country to the 90s elsewhere. Heat indices trend higher, near and above 100 degrees across areas from the Interstate 35 corridor into the coastal and Rio Grande Plains. Isolated to scattered afternoon showers and storms will be possible today along and east of the Interstate 35 corridor. The rain chances then pivot into the southern Edwards Plateau tonight through early Friday. Portions of Val Verde County could see some strong storms and heavy rainfall. A front then arrives pre-dawn on Friday with a few light showers across the region. This front will bring in breezy northerly winds in its wake along with much cooler air. The daytime highs from Friday through the weekend dip into the 60s and 70s for most, while morning lows fall into the 40s and 50s. The weekend is expected to remain dry,

temperatures warm and rain chances start to return early to middle of next week. Your local forecast. Today, partly cloudy. A chance of showers with a slight chance of thunderstorms this afternoon. Highs in the lower 90s. South winds 10 to 15 miles per hour with gusts up to 30 miles per hour. Chance of rain 40%. Tonight, mostly clear in the evening, then becoming partly cloudy. Lows in the upper 60s. Southeast winds 10 to 15 miles per hour. Gusts up to 30 miles per hour in the evening. Thursday, partly cloudy. Highs around 90. Southeast winds 5 to 10 miles per hour. Thursday night, mostly clear in the evening, then partly cloudy with a slight chance of showers after midnight. Lows in the lower 60s. Southeast winds around 5 miles per hour, increasing to north 15 to 20 miles per hour with gusts up to 30 miles per hour after midnight. Friday, mostly cloudy in the morning, then becoming partly cloudy. Breezy and much cooler. Less humid with highs in the lower 70s. North winds 15 to 25 miles per hour with gusts up to 40 miles per hour. Friday night and Saturday, partly cloudy. Lows in the lower 50s. Highs in the lower 70s. Saturday night and Sunday, mostly clear. Lows around 50. Highs in the mid-70s. Sunday night, partly cloudy. Lows in the mid-50s. Monday, partly cloudy. A slight chance of showers in the afternoon. Highs in the lower 80s. Monday night, partly cloudy. Lows in the lower 60s. Tuesday, mostly cloudy in the morning, then partly cloudy with a slight chance of showers and thunderstorms in the afternoon. Highs in the mid-80s. 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The current time is 6:49 a.m. Central Daylight Time. The Austin NOAA Weather Radio Roundup. At 6 a.m. at Austin Bergstrom International, it was mostly cloudy. The temperature was 79, the dew point 76, the relative humidity was 90%, the wind south at 8 miles an hour, and the pressure was 29.95 inches and steady. At Camp Mabry, it was cloudy. The temperature was 79, the dew point 76, the relative humidity was 90%, the wind variable at 5 miles an hour, and the pressure was 29.97 inches and steady. Pflugerville cloudy 79. Taylor mostly cloudy 79. Lago Vista clear 76. Georgetown cloudy 79. San Marcos cloudy 79. Burnett clear 77. Junction cloudy 76. San Antonio mostly cloudy 78. Corpus Christi partly cloudy 79. Houston partly cloudy 80. Once again at Austin Bergstrom it was 79, and at Camp Mabry it was 79. Elsewhere across the state, College Station cloudy 80. Amarillo mostly cloudy 65. Abilene partly cloudy 76. Dallas-Fort Worth mostly cloudy 79. Your weather synopsis for South Central Texas. Unseasonably warm and humid weather persists through Thursday with highs ranging from the mid to upper 80s for the Hill Country to the 90s elsewhere. Heat indices trend higher, near and above 100 degrees across areas from the Interstate 35 corridor into the coastal and Rio Grande Plains. Isolated to scattered afternoon showers and storms will be possible today along and east of the Interstate 35 corridor. The rain chances then pivot into the southern Edwards Plateau tonight through early Friday. Portions of Val Verde County could see some strong storms and heavy rainfall. A front then arrives pre-dawn Friday with a few light showers across the region. This front will bring in breezy northerly winds in its wake along with much cooler air. The daytime highs from Friday through the weekend dip into the 60s and 70s for most, while morning

lows fall into the 40s and 50s. The weekend is expected to remain dry. Temperatures warm and rain chances start to return early to middle of next week. The coastal waters forecast from Baffin Bay to Port Aransas out 20 nautical miles. Small craft should exercise caution. Rest of tonight, southeast winds around 15 knots with gusts up to 20 knots. Seas around 4 feet, occasionally to 5 feet. Wave detail, southeast 4 feet at 6 seconds. Wednesday, southeast winds 15 to 20 knots with gusts up to 25 knots. Seas 4 to 5 feet, occasionally to 6 feet. Wave detail, southeast 5 feet at 6 seconds. A slight chance of showers and thunderstorms in the morning. Wednesday night, southeast winds 15 to 20 knots with gusts up to 25 knots. Seas 4 to 5 feet, occasionally to 6 feet. Wave detail, southeast 5 feet at 6 seconds. Thursday, southeast winds 10 to 15 knots, diminishing to 5 to 10 knots in the afternoon. Seas 3 to 4 feet, occasionally to 5 feet. Wave detail, southeast 4 feet at 7 seconds. Thursday night, east winds 5 to 10 knots. Seas 2 to 3 feet. Wave detail, southeast 3 feet at 7 seconds. A slight chance of showers after midnight. Friday, northeast winds 20 to 25 knots with gusts up to 30 knots. Seas 2 to 4 feet, occasionally to 5 feet, building to 5 to 7 feet, occasionally to 9 feet in the afternoon. Wave detail, east 4 feet at 5 seconds, becoming northeast 7 feet at 6 seconds. Showers likely, mainly in the morning. Friday night, north winds 25 to 30 knots with gusts up to 40 knots. Seas 7 to 10 feet, occasionally to 13 feet, building to 9 to 12 feet, occasionally to 15 feet after midnight. Saturday, north winds 25 to 30 knots, diminishing to 20 to 25 knots in the afternoon. Seas 9 to 12 feet, occasionally to 15 feet, subsiding to 7 to 10 feet, occasionally to 13 feet in the afternoon. Saturday night, north winds 15 to 20 knots, becoming northeast 10 to 15 knots after midnight. Seas 5 to 7 feet, occasionally to 9 feet, subsiding to 4 to 5 feet, occasionally to 6 feet after midnight. Sunday, north winds 15 to 20 knots, becoming northeast 10 to 15 knots in the afternoon. Seas 3 to 5 feet, occasionally to 6 feet. Sunday night, northeast winds 10 to 15 knots, diminishing to 5 to 10 knots after midnight. Seas 3 to 4 feet, occasionally to 5 feet. Winds and seas higher and near thunderstorms. Your local forecast. Today, partly cloudy. A chance of showers with a slight chance of thunderstorms this afternoon. Highs in the lower 90s. South winds 10 to 15 miles per hour with gusts up to 30 miles per hour. Chance of rain 40%. Tonight, mostly clear in the evening, then becoming partly cloudy. Lows in the upper 60s. Southeast winds 10 to 15 miles per hour. Gusts up to 30 miles per hour in the evening. Thursday, partly cloudy. Highs around 90. Southeast winds 5 to 10 miles per hour. Thursday night, mostly clear in the evening, then partly cloudy with a slight chance of showers after midnight. Lows in the lower 60s. Southeast winds around 5 miles per hour, increasing to north 15 to 20 miles per hour with gusts up to 30 miles per hour after midnight. Friday, mostly cloudy in the morning, then becoming partly cloudy. Breezy and much cooler. Less humid with highs in the lower 70s. North winds 15 to 25 miles per hour with gusts up to 40 miles per hour. Friday night and Saturday, partly cloudy. Lows in the lower 50s. Highs in the lower 70s. Saturday night and Sunday, mostly clear. Lows around 50. Highs in the mid-70s. Sunday night, partly cloudy. Lows in the mid-50s.

Monday, partly cloudy. A slight chance of showers in the afternoon. Highs in the lower 80s. Monday night, partly cloudy. Lows in the lower 60s. Tuesday, mostly cloudy in the morning, then partly cloudy with a slight chance of showers and thunderstorms in the afternoon. Highs in the mid-80s. 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The current time is 6:57 a.m. Central Daylight Time. The Austin NOAA Weather Radio Roundup. At 6 a.m. at Austin Bergstrom International, it was mostly cloudy. The temperature was 79, the dew point 76, the relative humidity was 90%, the wind south at 8 miles an hour, and the pressure was 29.95 inches and steady. At Camp Mabry, it was cloudy. The temperature was 79, the dew point 76, the relative humidity was 90%, the wind variable at 5 miles an hour, and the pressure was 29.97 inches and steady. Pflugerville, cloudy 79. Taylor, mostly cloudy 79. Lago Vista, clear 76. Georgetown, cloudy 79. San Marcos, cloudy 79. Burnett, clear 77. Junction, cloudy 76. San Antonio, mostly cloudy 78. Corpus Christi, partly cloudy 79. Houston, partly cloudy 80. Once again at Austin Bergstrom, it was 79, and at Camp Mabry, it was 79. Elsewhere across the state, College Station, cloudy 80. Amarillo, mostly cloudy 65. Abilene, partly cloudy 76. Dallas-Fort Worth, mostly cloudy 79. Your weather synopsis for South Central Texas. Unseasonably warm and humid weather persists through Thursday with highs ranging from the mid to upper 80s for the Hill Country to the 90s elsewhere. Heat indices trend higher, near and above 100 degrees across areas from the Interstate 35 corridor into the coastal and Rio Grande Plains. Isolated to scattered afternoon showers and storms will be possible today along and east of the Interstate 35 corridor. The rain chances then pivot into the southern Edwards Plateau tonight through early Friday. Portions of Val Verde County could see some strong storms and heavy rainfall. A front then arrives pre-dawn Friday with a few light showers across the region. This front will bring in breezy northerly winds in its wake along with much cooler air. The daytime highs from Friday through the weekend dip into the 60s and 70s for most, while morning lows fall into the 40s and 50s. The weekend is expected to remain dry. Temperatures warm and rain chances start to return early to middle of next week. Your local forecast. Today, partly cloudy. A chance of showers with a slight chance of thunderstorms this afternoon. Highs in the lower 90s. South winds 10 to 15 miles per hour with gusts up to 30 miles per hour. Chance of rain 40%. Tonight, mostly clear in the evening, then becoming partly cloudy. Lows in the upper 60s. Southeast winds 10 to 15 miles per hour. Gusts up to 30 miles per hour in the evening. Thursday, partly cloudy. Highs around 90. Southeast winds 5 to 10 miles per hour. Thursday night, mostly clear in the evening, then partly cloudy with a slight chance of showers after midnight. Lows in the lower 60s. Southeast winds around 5 miles per hour, increasing to north 15 to 20 miles per hour with gusts up to 30 miles per hour after midnight. Friday, mostly cloudy in the morning, then becoming partly cloudy. Breezy and much cooler. Less humid with highs in the lower 70s. North winds 15 to 25 miles per hour with gusts up to 40 miles per hour. Friday night and Saturday, partly cloudy. Lows in the lower 50s. Highs in the lower 70s. Saturday night and Sunday, mostly clear. Lows around 50. Highs in the mid 70s.

50s. Sunday night, partly cloudy. Lows in the mid-50s. Monday, partly cloudy. A slight chance of showers in the afternoon. Highs in the lower 80s. Monday night, partly cloudy. Lows in the lower 60s. Tuesday, mostly cloudy in the morning, then partly cloudy with a slight chance of showers and thunderstorms in the afternoon. Highs in the mid-80s. 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The current time is 7:02 a.m. Central Daylight Time. 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It was mostly cloudy. The temperature was 79, the dew point 76. The relative humidity was 90%, the wind south at 8 miles an hour, and the pressure was 29.95 inches and steady. At Camp Mabry, it was cloudy. The temperature was 79, the dew point 76. The relative humidity was 90%, the wind variable at 5 miles an hour, and the pressure was 29.97 inches and steady. Pflugerville, cloudy 79. Taylor, mostly cloudy 79. Lago Vista, clear 76. Georgetown, cloudy 79. San Marcos, cloudy 79. Vernick, clear 77. Junction, cloudy 76. San Antonio, mostly cloudy 78. Corpus Christi, partly cloudy 79. Houston, partly cloudy 80. Once again at Austin Bergstrom it was 79, and at Camp Mabry it was 79. Elsewhere across the state, College Station cloudy 80. Amarillo mostly cloudy 65. Abilene partly cloudy 76. Dallas-Fort Worth mostly cloudy 79. Your weather synopsis for South Central Texas. Unseasonably warm and humid weather persists through Thursday with highs ranging from the mid to upper 80s for the hill country to the 90s elsewhere. Heat indices trend higher, near and above 100 degrees across areas from the Interstate 35 corridor into the coastal and Rio Grande Plains. Isolated to scattered afternoon showers and storms will be possible today along and east of the Interstate 35 corridor. The rain chances then pivot into the southern Edwards Plateau tonight through early Friday. Portions of Val Verde County could see some strong storms and heavy rainfall. A front then arrives pre-dawn on Friday with a few light showers across the region. This front will bring in breezy northerly winds in its wake along with much cooler air. The daytime highs from Friday through the weekend dip into the 60s and 70s for most, while morning lows fall into the 40s and 50s. The weekend is expected to remain dry. Temperatures warm and rain chances start to return early to middle of next week. Your local forecast. Today, partly cloudy. A chance of showers with a slight chance of thunderstorms this afternoon. Highs in the lower 90s. South winds 10 to 15 miles per hour with gusts up to 30 miles per hour. Chance of rain 40%. Tonight, mostly clear in the evening, then becoming partly cloudy. Lows in the upper 60s. Southeast winds 10 to 15 miles per hour. Gusts up to 30 miles per hour in the evening. Thursday, partly cloudy. Highs around 90. Southeast winds 5 to 10 miles per hour. Thursday night, mostly clear in the evening, then partly cloudy with a slight chance of showers after midnight. Lows in the lower 60s. Southeast winds around 5 miles per hour, increasing to north 15 to 20 miles per hour with gusts up to 30 miles per hour after midnight. Friday, mostly cloudy in the morning, then becoming partly cloudy. Breezy and much cooler. Less humid with highs in the lower 70s. North winds 15 to 25 miles per hour with gusts up to 40 miles per hour. Friday night and Saturday, partly cloudy. Lows in the lower 50s. Highs in the lower 70s.
Saturday night and Sunday.

lows around 50. Highs in the mid-70s. Sunday night, partly cloudy. Lows in the mid-50s. Monday, partly cloudy. A slight chance of showers in the afternoon. Highs in the lower 80s. Monday night, partly cloudy. Lows in the lower 60s. Tuesday, mostly cloudy in the morning, then partly cloudy with a slight chance of showers and thunderstorms in the afternoon. Highs in the mid-80s. 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The current time is 7:07 a.m. Central Daylight Time. Your weather synopsis for South Central Texas. Unseasonably warm and humid weather persists through Thursday with highs ranging from the mid to upper 80s for the Hill Country to the 90s elsewhere. Heat indices trend higher, near and above 100 degrees across areas from the Interstate 35 corridor into the coastal and Rio Grande Plains. Isolated to scattered afternoon showers and storms will be possible today along and east of the Interstate 35 corridor. The rain chances then pivot into the southern Edwards Plateau tonight through early Friday. Portions of Val Verde County could see some strong storms and heavy rainfall. A front then arrives pre-dawn on Friday with a few light showers across the region. This front will bring in breezy northerly winds in its wake along with much cooler air. The daytime highs from Friday through the weekend dip into the 60s and 70s for most, while morning lows fall into the 40s and 50s. The weekend is expected to remain dry. Temperatures warm and rain chances start to return early to middle of next week. Your local forecast. Today, partly cloudy. A chance of showers with a slight chance of thunderstorms this afternoon. Highs in the lower 90s. South winds 10 to 15 miles per hour with gusts up to 30 miles per hour. Chance of rain 40%. Tonight, mostly clear in the evening, then becoming partly cloudy. Lows in the upper 60s. Southeast winds 10 to 15 miles per hour. Gusts up to 30 miles per hour in the evening. Thursday, partly cloudy. Highs around 90. Southeast winds 5 to 10 miles per hour. Thursday night, mostly clear in the evening, then partly cloudy with a slight chance of showers after midnight. Lows in the lower 60s. Southeast winds around 5 miles per hour, increasing to north 15 to 20 miles per hour with gusts up to 30 miles per hour after midnight. Friday, mostly cloudy in the morning, then becoming partly cloudy. Breezy and much cooler. Less humid with highs in the lower 70s. North winds 15 to 25 miles per hour with gusts up to 40 miles per hour. Friday night and Saturday, partly cloudy. Lows in the lower 50s. Highs in the lower 70s. Saturday night and Sunday, mostly clear. Lows around 50. Highs in the mid-70s. Sunday night, partly cloudy. Lows in the mid-50s. Monday, partly cloudy. A slight chance of showers in the afternoon. Highs in the lower 80s. Monday night, partly cloudy. Lows in the lower 60s. Tuesday, mostly cloudy in the morning, then partly cloudy with a slight chance of showers and thunderstorms in the afternoon. Highs in the mid-80s. 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The current time is 7:11 a.m. Central Daylight Time. Your weather synopsis for South Central Texas. Unseasonably warm and humid weather persists through Thursday with highs ranging from the mid to upper 80s for the Hill Country to the 90s elsewhere. Heat indices trend higher, near and above 100 degrees across areas from the Interstate 35 corridor into the coastal and Rio Grande Plains. Isolated to

Scattered afternoon showers and storms will be possible today along and east of the Interstate 35 corridor. The rain chances then pivot into the southern Edwards Plateau tonight through early Friday. Portions of Val Verde County could see some strong storms and heavy rainfall. A front then arrives pre-dawn Friday with a few light showers across the region. This front will bring in breezy northerly winds in its wake along with much cooler air. The daytime highs from Friday through the weekend dip into the 60s and 70s for most, while morning lows fall into the 40s and 50s. The weekend is expected to remain dry. Temperatures warm and rain chances start to return early to middle of next week. The Tropical Weather Outlook. For the North Atlantic, Caribbean Sea, and the Gulf of America, tropical cyclone formation is not expected over the next 7 days. Your local forecast. Today, partly cloudy. A chance of showers with a slight chance of thunderstorms this afternoon. Highs in the lower 90s. South winds 10 to 15 miles per hour with gusts up to 30 miles per hour. Chance of rain 40%. Tonight, mostly clear in the evening, then becoming partly cloudy. Lows in the upper 60s. Southeast winds 10 to 15 miles per hour. Gusts up to 30 miles per hour in the evening. Thursday, partly cloudy. Highs around 90. Southeast winds 5 to 10 miles per hour. Thursday night, mostly clear in the evening, then partly cloudy with a slight chance of showers after midnight. Lows in the lower 60s. Southeast winds around 5 miles per hour, increasing to north 15 to 20 miles per hour with gusts up to 30 miles per hour after midnight. Friday, mostly cloudy in the morning, then becoming partly cloudy. Breezy and much cooler. Less humid with highs in the lower 70s. North winds 15 to 25 miles per hour with gusts up to 40 miles per hour. Friday night and Saturday, partly cloudy. Lows in the lower 50s. Highs in the lower 70s. Saturday night and Sunday, mostly clear. Lows around 50. Highs in the mid-70s. Sunday night, partly cloudy. Lows in the mid-50s. Monday, partly cloudy. A slight chance of showers in the afternoon. Highs in the lower 80s. Monday night, partly cloudy. Lows in the lower 60s. Tuesday, mostly cloudy in the morning, then partly cloudy with a slight chance of showers and thunderstorms in the afternoon. Highs in the mid-80s. 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A weekly test of the NOAA Weather Radio Tone Alert is conducted each Wednesday between 10 a.m. and noon, unless severe weather is in the area, in which case the weekly test will be postponed until the next good weather day. 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The Austin NOAA Weather Radio Roundup. At 7 a.m. at Austin Bergstrom International, it was mostly cloudy. The temperature was 79, the dew point 75, the relative humidity was 87%, the wind south at 9 miles an hour, and the pressure was 29.96 inches and rising. At Camp Mabry, it was partly cloudy. The temperature was 79, the dew point 75, the relative humidity was 87%, the wind variable at 7 miles an hour, and the pressure was 29.98 inches and rising. Pflugerville, mostly cloudy, 79. Taylor, mostly cloudy, 79. Lago Vista,

partly cloudy 75. Georgetown, mostly cloudy 79. San Marcos, cloudy 79. Burnett, clear 75. Junction, cloudy 76. San Antonio, mostly cloudy 77. Corpus Christi, partly cloudy 80. Houston, partly cloudy 79. Once again at Austin Bergstrom, it was 79, and at Camp Mabry, it was 79. Elsewhere across the state, College Station, mostly cloudy 79. Amarillo, light rain was falling 66. Abilene, cloudy 76. Dallas, Fort Worth, mostly cloudy 80. Your weather synopsis for South Central Texas. Unseasonably warm and humid weather persists through Thursday with highs ranging from the mid to upper 80s for the Hill Country to the 90s elsewhere. Heat indices trend higher, near and above 100 degrees across areas from the Interstate 35 corridor into the coastal and Rio Grande Plains. Isolated to scattered afternoon showers and storms will be possible today along and east of the Interstate 35 corridor. The rain chances then pivot into the southern Edwards Plateau tonight through early Friday. Portions of Val Verde County could see some strong storms and heavy rainfall. A front then arrives pre-dawn Friday with a few light showers across the region. This front will bring in breezy northerly winds in its wake along with much cooler air. The daytime highs from Friday through the weekend dip into the 60s and 70s for most, while morning lows fall into the 40s and 50s. The weekend is expected to remain dry. Temperatures warm and rain chances start to return early to middle of next week. Your local forecast. Today, partly cloudy. A chance of showers with a slight chance of thunderstorms this afternoon. Highs in the lower 90s. South winds 10 to 15 miles per hour with gusts up to 30 miles per hour. Chance of rain 40%. Tonight, mostly clear in the evening, then becoming partly cloudy. Lows in the upper 60s. Southeast winds 10 to 15 miles per hour. Gusts up to 30 miles per hour in the evening. Thursday, partly cloudy. Highs around 90. Southeast winds 5 to 10 miles per hour. Thursday night, mostly clear in the evening, then partly cloudy with a slight chance of showers after midnight. Lows in the lower 60s. Southeast winds around 5 miles per hour, increasing to north 15 to 20 miles per hour with gusts up to 30 miles per hour after midnight. Friday, mostly cloudy in the morning, then becoming partly cloudy. Breezy and much cooler. Less humid with highs in the lower 70s. North winds 15 to 25 miles per hour with gusts up to 40 miles per hour. Friday night and Saturday, partly cloudy. Lows in the lower 50s. Highs in the lower 70s. Saturday night and Sunday, mostly clear. Lows around 50. Highs in the mid 70s. Sunday night, partly cloudy. Lows in the mid 50s. Monday, partly cloudy. A slight chance of showers in the afternoon. Highs in the lower 80s. Monday night, partly cloudy. Lows in the lower 60s. Tuesday, mostly cloudy in the morning, then partly cloudy with a slight chance of showers and thunderstorms in the afternoon. Highs in the mid 80s. 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The current time is 7:20 a.m. Central Daylight Time. The Austin NOAA Weather Radio Roundup, at 7 a.m. at Austin Bergstrom International, it was mostly cloudy. The temperature was 79, the dew point 75, the relative humidity was 87%, the wind south at 9 miles an hour, and the pressure was 29.96 inches and rising. At Camp Mabry, it was partly cloudy. The temperature was 79,
the dew point 75, the relative humidity was 87%, the wind variable at 7 miles an hour, and the pressure was 29.98 inches and rising.

Pflugerville, mostly cloudy 79. Taylor, mostly cloudy 79. Lago Vista, partly cloudy 75. Georgetown, mostly cloudy 79. San Marcos, cloudy 79. Vernick, clear 75. Junction, cloudy 76. San Antonio, mostly cloudy 77. Corpus Christi, partly cloudy 80. Houston, partly cloudy 79. Once again at Austin Bergstrom, it was 79, and at Camp Mabry, it was 79. Elsewhere across the state, College Station, mostly cloudy 79. Amarillo, light rain was falling 66. Abilene, cloudy 76. Dallas, Fort Worth, mostly cloudy 80. The coastal waters forecast from Baffin Bay to Port Aransas out 20 nautical miles. Small craft should exercise caution. Rest of tonight, southeast winds around 15 knots with gusts up to 20 knots. Seas around 4 feet, occasionally to 5 feet. Wave detail, southeast 4 feet at 6 seconds. Wednesday, southeast winds 15 to 20 knots with gusts up to 25 knots. Seas 4 to 5 feet, occasionally to 6 feet. Wave detail, southeast 5 feet at 6 seconds. A slight chance of showers and thunderstorms in the morning. Wednesday night, southeast winds 15 to 20 knots with gusts up to 25 knots. Seas 4 to 5 feet, occasionally to 6 feet. Wave detail, southeast 5 feet at 6 seconds. Thursday, southeast winds 10 to 15 knots, diminishing to 5 to 10 knots in the afternoon. Seas 3 to 4 feet, occasionally to 5 feet. Wave detail, southeast 4 feet at 7 seconds. Thursday night, east winds 5 to 10 knots. Seas 2 to 3 feet. Wave detail, southeast 3 feet at 7 seconds. A slight chance of showers after midnight. Friday, northeast winds 20 to 25 knots with gusts up to 30 knots. Seas 2 to 4 feet, occasionally to 5 feet, building to 5 to 7 feet, occasionally to 9 feet in the afternoon. Wave detail, east 4 feet at 5 seconds, becoming northeast 7 feet at 6 seconds. Showers likely, mainly in the morning. Friday night, north winds 25 to 30 knots with gusts up to 40 knots. Seas 7 to 10 feet, occasionally to 13 feet, building to 9 to 12 feet, occasionally to 15 feet after midnight. Saturday, north winds 25 to 30 knots, diminishing to 20 to 25 knots in the afternoon. Seas 9 to 12 feet, occasionally to 15 feet, subsiding to 7 to 10 feet, occasionally to 13 feet in the afternoon. Saturday night, north winds 15 to 20 knots, becoming northeast 10 to 15 knots after midnight. Seas 5 to 7 feet, occasionally to 9 feet, subsiding to 4 to 5 feet, occasionally to 6 feet after midnight. Sunday, north winds 15 to 20 knots, becoming northeast 10 to 15 knots in the afternoon. Seas 3 to 5 feet, occasionally to 6 feet. Sunday night, northeast winds 10 to 15 knots, diminishing to 5 to 10 knots after midnight. Seas 3 to 4 feet, occasionally to 5 feet. Winds and seas higher and near thunderstorms. Your weather synopsis for South Central Texas. Unseasonably warm and humid weather persists through Thursday with highs ranging from the mid to upper 80s for the hill country to the 90s elsewhere. Heat indices trend higher, near and above 100 degrees across areas from the Interstate 35 corridor into the coastal and Rio Grande Plains. Isolated to scattered afternoon showers and storms will be possible today along and east of the Interstate 35 corridor. The rain chances then pivot into the southern Edwards Plateau tonight through early Friday. Portions of Val Verde County could see some strong storms and heavy rainfall. A front then arrives pre-dawn on Friday with a few light showers across the region. This front will bring in breezy northerly winds in its wake along with much cooler air. The daytime highs from Friday through the weekend dip into the 60s and 70s for most, while morning lows fall into the 40s and 50s.
The weekend is expected to remain dry. Temperatures warm and rain chances start to return early to middle of next week. Your local forecast. Today, partly cloudy. A chance of showers with a slight chance of thunderstorms this afternoon. Highs in the lower 90s. South winds 10 to 15 miles per hour with gusts up to 30 miles per hour. Chance of rain 40%. Tonight, mostly clear in the evening, then becoming partly cloudy. Lows in the upper 60s. Southeast winds 10 to 15 miles per hour. Gusts up to 30 miles per hour in the evening. Thursday, partly cloudy. Highs around 90. Southeast winds 5 to 10 miles per hour. Thursday night, mostly clear in the evening, then partly cloudy with a slight chance of showers after midnight. Lows in the lower 60s. Southeast winds around 5 miles per hour, increasing to north 15 to 20 miles per hour with gusts up to 30 miles per hour after midnight. Friday, mostly cloudy in the morning, then becoming partly cloudy. Breezy and much cooler. Less humid with highs in the lower 70s. North winds 15 to 25 miles per hour with gusts up to 40 miles per hour. Friday night and Saturday, partly cloudy. Lows in the lower 50s. Highs in the lower 70s. Saturday night and Sunday, mostly clear. Lows around 50. Highs in the mid 70s. Sunday night, partly cloudy. Lows in the mid 50s. Monday, partly cloudy. A slight chance of showers in the afternoon. Highs in the lower 80s. Monday night, partly cloudy. Lows in the lower 60s. Tuesday, mostly cloudy in the morning, then partly cloudy with a slight chance of showers and thunderstorms in the afternoon. Highs in the mid-80s. 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The current time is 7:29 a.m. Central Daylight Time. The Austin NOAA Weather Radio Roundup. At 7 a.m. at Austin Bergstrom International, it was mostly cloudy. The temperature was 79, the dew point 75, the relative humidity was 87%, the wind south at 9 miles an hour, and the pressure was 29.96 inches and rising. At Camp Mabry, it was partly cloudy. The temperature was 79, the dew point 75, the relative humidity was 87%, the wind variable at 7 miles an hour, and the pressure was 29.98 inches and rising. Pflugerville mostly cloudy 79. Taylor mostly cloudy 79. Lago Vista partly cloudy 75. Georgetown mostly cloudy 79. San Marcos cloudy 79. Vernick clear 75. Junction cloudy 76. San Antonio mostly cloudy 77. Corpus Christi partly cloudy 80. Houston partly cloudy 79. Once again at Austin Bergstrom it was 79, and at Camp Mabry it was 79. Elsewhere across the state, College Station mostly cloudy 79. Amarillo light rain was falling 66. Abilene cloudy 76. Dallas-Fort Worth mostly cloudy 80. Your weather synopsis for South Central Texas. Unseasonably warm and humid weather persists through Thursday with highs ranging from the mid to upper 80s for the hill country to the 90s elsewhere. Heat indices trend higher, near and above 100 degrees across areas from the Interstate 35 corridor into the coastal and Rio Grande Plains. Isolated to scattered afternoon showers and storms will be possible today along and east of the Interstate 35 corridor. The rain chances then pivot into the southern Edwards Plateau tonight through early Friday. Portions of Val Verde County could see some strong storms and heavy rainfall. A front then arrives pre-dawn on Friday with a few light showers across the region. This front will bring in breezy northerly winds in its wake along with much cooler air.

The daytime highs from Friday through the weekend dip into the 60s and 70s for most, while morning lows fall into the 40s and 50s. The weekend is expected to remain dry. Temperatures warm and rain chances start to return early to middle of next week. Your local forecast. Today, partly cloudy. A chance of showers with a slight chance of thunderstorms this afternoon. Highs in the lower 90s. South winds 10 to 15 miles per hour with gusts up to 30 miles per hour. Chance of rain 40%. Tonight, mostly clear in the evening, then becoming partly cloudy. Lows in the upper 60s. Southeast winds 10 to 15 miles per hour. Gusts up to 30 miles per hour in the evening. Thursday, partly cloudy. Highs around 90. Southeast winds 5 to 10 miles per hour. Thursday night, mostly clear in the evening, then partly cloudy with a slight chance of showers after midnight. Lows in the lower 60s. Southeast winds around 5 miles per hour, increasing to north 15 to 20 miles per hour with gusts up to 30 miles per hour after midnight. Friday, mostly cloudy in the morning, then becoming partly cloudy. Breezy and much cooler. Less humid with highs in the lower 70s. North winds 15 to 25 miles per hour with gusts up to 40 miles per hour. Friday night and Saturday, partly cloudy. North winds 15 to 25 miles per hour with gusts up to 40 miles per hour. Friday night and Saturday, partly cloudy. Lows in the lower 50s. Highs in the lower 70s. Saturday night and Sunday, mostly clear. Lows around 50. Highs in the mid-70s. Sunday night, partly cloudy. Lows in the mid-50s. Monday, partly cloudy. A slight chance of showers in the afternoon. Highs in the lower 80s. Monday night, partly cloudy. Lows in the lower 60s. Tuesday, mostly cloudy in the morning, then partly cloudy with a slight chance of showers and thunderstorms in the afternoon. Highs in the mid-80s. 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The current time is 7:34 a.m. Central Daylight Time. The Austin NOAA Weather Radio Roundup. At 7 a.m. at Austin Bergstrom International, it was mostly cloudy. The temperature was 79, the dew point 75, the relative humidity was 87%, the wind south at 9 miles an hour, and the pressure was 29.96 inches and rising. At Camp Mabry, it was partly cloudy. The temperature was 79, the dew point 75, the relative humidity was 87%, the wind variable at 7 miles an hour, and the pressure was 29.98 inches and rising. Pflugerville, mostly cloudy 79. Taylor, mostly cloudy 79. Lago Vista, partly cloudy 75. Georgetown, mostly cloudy 79. San Marcos, cloudy 79. Burnett, clear 75. Junction, cloudy 76. San Antonio, mostly cloudy 77. Corpus Christi, partly cloudy 80. Houston, partly cloudy 79. Once again at Austin Bergstrom, it was 79, and at Camp Mabry, it was 79. Elsewhere across the state, College Station, mostly cloudy 79. Amarillo, light rain was falling 66. Abilene, cloudy 76. Dallas, Fort Worth, mostly cloudy 80. Your weather synopsis for South Central Texas. Unseasonably warm and humid weather persists through Thursday with highs ranging from the mid to upper 80s for the hill country to the 90s elsewhere. Heat indices trend higher, near and above 100 degrees across areas from the Interstate 35 corridor into the coastal and Rio Grande Plains. Isolated to scattered afternoon showers and storms will be possible today along and east of the Interstate 35 corridor. The rain chances then pivot into the southern Edwards Plateau.

hour with gusts up to 30 miles per hour. Chance of rain 40%. Tonight, mostly clear in the evening, then becoming partly cloudy. Lows in the upper 60s. Southeast winds 10 to 15 miles per hour. Gusts up to 30 miles per hour in the evening. Thursday, partly cloudy. Highs around 90. Southeast winds 5 to 10 miles per hour. Thursday night, mostly clear in the evening, then partly cloudy with a slight chance of showers after midnight. Lows in the lower 60s. Southeast winds around 5 miles per hour, increasing to north 15 to 20 miles per hour with gusts up to 30 miles per hour after midnight. Friday, mostly cloudy in the morning, then becoming partly cloudy. Breezy and much cooler. Less humid with highs in the lower 70s. North winds 15 to 25 miles per hour with gusts up to 40 miles per hour. Friday night and Saturday, partly cloudy. Lows in the lower 50s. Highs in the lower 70s. Saturday night and Sunday, mostly clear. Lows around 50. Highs in the mid 70s. Sunday night, partly cloudy. Lows in the mid 50s. Monday, partly cloudy. A slight chance of showers in the afternoon. Highs in the lower 80s. Monday night, partly cloudy. Lows in the lower 60s. Tuesday, mostly cloudy in the morning, then partly cloudy with a slight chance of showers and thunderstorms in the afternoon. Highs in the mid-80s. 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The current time is 7:39 a.m. Central Daylight Time. The Austin NOAA Weather Radio Roundup. At 7 a.m. at Austin Bergstrom International, it was mostly cloudy. The temperature was 79, the dew point 75, the relative humidity was 87%, the wind south at 9 miles an hour, and the pressure was 29.96 inches and rising. At Camp Mabry, it was partly cloudy. The temperature was 79, the dew point 75, the relative humidity was 87%, the wind variable at 7 miles an hour, and the pressure was 29.98 inches and rising. Pflugerville, mostly cloudy 79. Taylor, mostly cloudy 79. Lago Vista, partly cloudy 75. Georgetown, mostly cloudy 79. San Marcos, cloudy 79. Vernick, clear 75. Junction, cloudy 76. San Antonio, mostly cloudy 77. Corpus Christi, partly cloudy 80. Houston, partly cloudy 79. Once again at Austin Bergstrom, it was 79, and at Camp Mabry, it was 79. Elsewhere across the state, College Station, mostly cloudy 79. Amarillo, light rain was falling 66. Abilene, cloudy 76. Dallas, Fort Worth, mostly cloudy 80. Your weather synopsis for South Central Texas. Unseasonably warm and humid weather persists through Thursday with highs ranging from the mid to upper 80s for the hill country to the 90s elsewhere. Heat indices trend higher, near and above 100 degrees across areas from the Interstate 35 corridor into the coastal and Rio Grande Plains. Isolated to scattered afternoon showers and storms will be possible today along and east of the Interstate 35 corridor. The rain chances then pivot into the southern Edwards Plateau tonight through early Friday. Portions of Val Verde County could see some strong storms and heavy rainfall. A front then arrives pre-dawn on Friday with a few light showers across the region. This front will bring in breezy northerly winds in its wake along with much cooler air. The daytime highs from Friday through the weekend dip into the 60s and 70s for most, while morning lows fall into the 40s and 50s. The weekend is expected to remain dry. Temperatures warm and rain chances start to return early to middle of next week. The Tropical Weather Outlook. For the North Atlantic, Caribbean Sea, and the Gulf of America,

Tropical cyclone formation is not expected over the next 7 days. Your local forecast. Today, partly cloudy. A chance of showers with a slight chance of thunderstorms this afternoon. Highs in the lower 90s. South winds 10 to 15 miles per hour with gusts up to 30 miles per hour. Chance of rain 40%. Tonight, mostly clear in the evening, then becoming partly cloudy. Lows in the upper 60s. Southeast winds 10 to 15 miles per hour. Gusts up to 30 miles per hour in the evening. Thursday, partly cloudy. Highs around 90. Southeast winds 5 to 10 miles per hour. Thursday night, mostly clear in the evening, then partly cloudy with a slight chance of showers after midnight. Lows in the lower 60s. Southeast winds around 5 miles per hour, increasing to north 15 to 20 miles per hour with gusts up to 30 miles per hour after midnight. Friday, mostly cloudy in the morning, then becoming partly cloudy. Breezy and much cooler. Less humid with highs in the lower 70s. North winds 15 to 25 miles per hour with gusts up to 40 miles per hour. Friday night and Saturday, partly cloudy. Lows in the lower 50s. Highs in the lower 70s. Saturday night and Sunday, mostly clear. Lows around 50. Highs in the mid-70s. Sunday night, partly cloudy. Lows in the mid-50s. Monday, partly cloudy. A slight chance of showers in the afternoon. Highs in the lower 80s. Monday night, partly cloudy. Lows in the lower 60s. Tuesday, mostly cloudy in the morning, then partly cloudy with a slight chance of showers and thunderstorms in the afternoon. Highs in the mid-80s. 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The current time is 7:44 a.m. Central Daylight Time. The Austin NOAA Weather Radio Roundup. At 7 a.m. at Austin Bergstrom International, it was mostly cloudy. The temperature was 79, the dew point 75, the relative humidity was 87%, the wind south at 9 miles an hour, and the pressure was 29.96 inches and rising. At Camp Mabry, it was partly cloudy. The temperature was 79, the dew point 75, the relative humidity was 87%, the wind variable at 7 miles an hour, and the pressure was 29.98 inches and rising. Pflugerville, mostly cloudy 79. Taylor, mostly cloudy 79. Lago Vista, partly cloudy 75. Georgetown, mostly cloudy 79. San Marcos, cloudy 79. Vernick, clear 75. Junction, cloudy 76. San Antonio, mostly cloudy 77. Corpus Christi, partly cloudy 80. Houston, partly cloudy 79. Once again at Austin Bergstrom, it was 79, and at Camp Mabry, it was 79. Elsewhere across the state, College Station, mostly cloudy 79. Amarillo, light rain was falling 66. Abilene, cloudy 76. Dallas, Fort Worth, mostly cloudy 80. Your weather synopsis for South Central Texas. Unseasonably warm and humid weather persists through Thursday with highs ranging from the mid to upper 80s for the Hill Country to the 90s elsewhere. Heat indices trend higher, near and above 100 degrees across areas from the Interstate 35 corridor into the coastal and Rio Grande Plains. Isolated to scattered afternoon showers and storms will be possible today along and east of the Interstate 35 corridor. The rain chances then pivot into the southern Edwards Plateau tonight through early Friday. Portions of Val Verde County could see some strong storms and heavy rainfall. A front then arrives pre-dawn Friday with a few light showers across the region. This front will bring in breezy northerly winds in its wake along with much cooler air. The daytime highs from Friday through the weekend dip into the

60s and 70s for most while morning lows fall into the 40s and 50s. The weekend is expected to remain dry. Temperatures warm and rain chances start to return early to middle of next week. Your local forecast. Today, partly cloudy. A chance of showers with a slight chance of thunderstorms this afternoon. Highs in the lower 90s. South winds 10 to 15 miles per hour with gusts up to 30 miles per hour. Chance of rain 40%. Tonight, mostly clear in the evening, then becoming partly cloudy. Lows in the upper 60s. Southeast winds 10 to 15 miles per hour. Gusts up to 30 miles per hour in the evening. Thursday, partly cloudy. Highs around 90. Southeast winds 5 to 10 miles per hour. Thursday night, mostly clear in the evening, then partly cloudy with a slight chance of showers after midnight. Lows in the lower 60s. Southeast winds around 5 miles per hour, increasing to north 15 to 20 miles per hour with gusts up to 30 miles per hour after midnight. Friday, mostly cloudy in the morning, then becoming partly cloudy. Breezy and much cooler. Less humid with highs in the lower 70s. North winds 15 to 25 miles per hour with gusts up to 40 miles per hour. Friday night and Saturday, partly cloudy. Lows in the lower 50s. Highs in the lower 70s. Saturday night and Sunday, mostly clear. Lows around 50. Highs in the mid 70s. Sunday night, partly cloudy. Lows in the mid 50s. Monday, partly cloudy. A slight chance of showers in the afternoon. Highs in the lower 80s. Monday night, partly cloudy. Lows in the lower 60s. Tuesday, mostly cloudy in the morning, then partly cloudy with a slight chance of showers and thunderstorms in the afternoon. Highs in the mid-80s. 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The Austin NOAA Weather Radio Roundup. At 7 a.m. at Austin Bergstrom International, it was mostly cloudy. The temperature was 79, the dew point 75, the relative humidity was 87%, the wind south at 9 miles an hour, and the pressure was 29.96 inches and rising. At Camp Mabry, it was partly cloudy. The temperature was 79, the dew point 75, the relative humidity was 87%, the wind variable at 7 miles an hour, and the pressure was 29.98 inches and rising. Pflugerville, mostly cloudy 79. Taylor, mostly cloudy 79. Lago Vista, partly cloudy 75. Georgetown, mostly cloudy 79. San Marcos, cloudy 79. Burnett clear 75. Junction cloudy 76. San Antonio mostly cloudy 77. Corpus Christi partly cloudy 80. Houston partly cloudy 79. Once again at Austin Bergstrom it was 79, and at Camp Mabry it was 79. Elsewhere across the state, College Station mostly cloudy 79. Amarillo light rain was falling 66. Abilene cloudy 76. Dallas-Fort Worth mostly cloudy 80. The coastal waters forecast from Baffin Bay to Port Aransas out 20 nautical miles. Small craft should exercise caution. Rest of tonight, southeast winds around 15 knots with gusts up to 20 knots. Seas around 4 feet, occasionally to 5 feet. Wave detail, southeast 4 feet at 6 seconds. Wednesday, southeast winds 15 to 20 knots with gusts up to 25 knots. Seas 4 to 5 feet, occasionally to 6 feet. Wave detail, southeast 5 feet at 6 seconds. A slight chance of showers and thunderstorms in the morning. Wednesday night, southeast winds 15 to 20 knots.

with gusts up to 25 knots. Seas 4 to 5 feet, occasionally to 6 feet. Wave detail, southeast 5 feet at 6 seconds. Thursday, southeast winds 10 to 15 knots, diminishing to 5 to 10 knots in the afternoon. Seas 3 to 4 feet, occasionally to 5 feet. Wave detail, southeast 4 feet at 7 seconds. Thursday night, east winds 5 to 10 knots. Seas 2 to 3 feet. Wave detail, southeast 3 feet at 7 seconds. A slight chance of showers after midnight. Friday, northeast winds 20 to 25 knots with gusts up to 30 knots. Seas 2 to 4 feet, occasionally to 5 feet, building to 5 to 7 feet, occasionally to 9 feet in the afternoon. Wave detail, east 4 feet at 5 seconds, becoming northeast 7 feet at 6 seconds. Showers likely, mainly in the morning. Friday night, north winds 25 to 30 knots with gusts up to 40 knots. Seas 7 to 10 feet, occasionally to 13 feet, building to 9 to 12 feet, occasionally to 15 feet after midnight. Saturday, north winds 25 to 30 knots, diminishing to 20 to 25 knots in the afternoon. Seas 9 to 12 feet, occasionally to 15 feet, subsiding to 7 to 10 feet, occasionally to 13 feet in the afternoon. Saturday night, north winds 15 to 20 knots, becoming northeast 10 to 15 knots after midnight. Seas 5 to 7 feet, occasionally to 9 feet, subsiding to 4 to 5 feet, occasionally to 6 feet after midnight. Sunday, north winds 15 to 20 knots, becoming northeast 10 to 15 knots in the afternoon. Seas 3 to 5 feet, occasionally to 6 feet. Sunday night, northeast winds 10 to 15 knots, diminishing to 5 to 10 knots after midnight. Seas 3 to 4 feet, occasionally to 5 feet. Winds and seas higher and near thunderstorms. Your weather synopsis for South Central Texas. Unseasonably warm and humid weather persists through Thursday with highs ranging from the mid to upper 80s for the hill country to the 90s elsewhere. Heat indices trend higher, near and above 100 degrees across areas from the Interstate 35 corridor into the coastal and Rio Grande Plains. Isolated to scattered afternoon showers and storms will be possible today along and east of the Interstate 35 corridor. The rain chances then pivot into the southern Edwards Plateau tonight through early Friday. Portions of Val Verde County could see some strong storms and heavy rainfall. A front then arrives pre-dawn on Friday with a few light showers across the region. This front will bring in breezy northerly winds in its wake along with much cooler air. The daytime highs from Friday through the weekend dip into the 60s and 70s for most, while morning lows fall into the 40s and 50s. The weekend is expected to remain dry. Temperatures warm and rain chances start to return early to middle of next week. Your local forecast. Today, partly cloudy. A chance of showers with a slight chance of thunderstorms this afternoon. Highs in the lower 90s. South winds 10 to 15 miles per hour with gusts up to 30 miles per hour. Chance of rain 40%. Tonight, mostly clear in the evening, then becoming partly cloudy. Lows in the upper 60s. Southeast winds 10 to 15 miles per hour. Gusts up to 30 miles per hour in the evening. Thursday, partly cloudy. Highs around 90. Southeast winds 5 to 10 miles per hour. Thursday night, mostly clear in the evening, then partly cloudy with a slight chance of showers after midnight. Lows in the lower 60s. Southeast winds around 5 miles per hour. Increasing to north 15 to 20 miles per hour with gusts up to 30 miles per hour after midnight. Friday, mostly cloudy in the morning, then becoming partly cloudy. Breezy and much cooler. Less humid with highs in the lower 70s. North winds 15 to 25 miles per hour with gusts up to 40 miles per hour. Friday night and Saturday, partly cloudy. Lows in the lower 50s. Highs in the lower 70s. Saturday night and

Sunday, mostly clear. Lows around 50. Highs in the mid-70s. Sunday night, partly cloudy. Lows in the mid-50s. Monday, partly cloudy. A slight chance of showers in the afternoon. Highs in the lower 80s. Monday night, partly cloudy. Lows in the lower 60s. Tuesday, mostly cloudy in the morning, then partly cloudy with a slight chance of showers and thunderstorms in the afternoon. Highs in the mid-80s. 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The current time is 7:58 a.m. Central Daylight Time. The Austin NOAA Weather Radio Roundup. At 7 a.m. at Austin Bergstrom International, it was mostly cloudy. The temperature was 79, the dew point 75, the relative humidity was 87%, the wind south at 9 miles an hour, and the pressure was 29.96 inches and rising. At Camp Mabry, it was partly cloudy. The temperature was 79, the dew point 75, the relative humidity was 87%, the wind variable at 7 miles an hour, and the pressure was 29.98 inches and rising. Pflugerville, mostly cloudy 79. Taylor, mostly cloudy 79. Lago Vista, partly cloudy 75. Georgetown, mostly cloudy 79. San Marcos, cloudy 79. Vernet, clear 75. Junction, cloudy 76. San Antonio, mostly cloudy 77. Corpus Christi, partly cloudy 80. Houston, partly cloudy 79. Once again at Austin Bergstrom, it was 79, and at Camp Mabry, it was 79. Elsewhere across the state, College Station, mostly cloudy 79. Amarillo, light rain was falling 66. Abilene, cloudy 76. Dallas, Fort Worth, mostly cloudy 80. Your weather synopsis for South Central Texas. Unseasonably warm and humid weather persists through Thursday with highs ranging from the mid to upper 80s for the hill country to the 90s elsewhere. Heat indices trend higher, near and above 100 degrees across areas from the Interstate 35 corridor into the coastal and Rio Grande Plains. Isolated to scattered afternoon showers and storms will be possible today along and east of the Interstate 35 corridor. The rain chances then pivot into the southern Edwards Plateau tonight through early Friday. Portions of Val Verde County could see some strong storms and heavy rainfall. A front then arrives pre-dawn on Friday with a few light showers across the region. This front will bring in breezy northerly winds in its wake along with much cooler air. The daytime highs from Friday through the weekend dip into the 60s and 70s for most, while morning lows fall into the 40s and 50s. The weekend is expected to remain dry. Temperatures warm and rain chances start to return early to middle of next week. Your local forecast. Today, partly cloudy. A chance of showers with a slight chance of thunderstorms this afternoon. Highs in the lower 90s. South winds 10 to 15 miles per hour with gusts up to 30 miles per hour. Chance of rain 40%. Tonight, mostly clear in the evening, then becoming partly cloudy. Lows in the upper 60s. Southeast winds 10 to 15 miles per hour. Gusts up to 30 miles per hour in the evening. Thursday, partly cloudy. Highs around 90. Southeast winds 5 to 10 miles per hour. Thursday night, mostly clear in the evening, then partly cloudy with a slight chance of showers after midnight. Lows in the lower 60s. Southeast winds around 5 miles per hour, increasing to north 15 to 20 miles per hour with gusts up to 30 miles per hour after midnight. Friday, mostly cloudy in the morning, then becoming partly cloudy. Breezy and much cooler. Less humid with highs in the lower 70s. North winds 15 to 25 miles per hour with gusts up to 40 miles per hour. Friday night and Saturday.

lows in the lower 50s, highs in the lower 70s. Saturday night and Sunday, mostly clear. Lows around 50. Highs in the mid-70s. Sunday night, partly cloudy. Lows in the mid-50s. Monday, partly cloudy. A slight chance of showers in the afternoon. Highs in the lower 80s. Monday night, partly cloudy. Lows in the lower 60s. Tuesday, mostly cloudy in the morning, then partly cloudy with a slight chance of showers and thunderstorms in the afternoon. Highs in the mid-80s. The Austin Bergstrom Climate Summary for yesterday, October 13, 2026. Yesterday's high temperature of 96 degrees occurred at 2:48 p.m. The normal high is 84. The record high is 99 degrees, which was set in 2024. Yesterday's low temperature of 78 degrees occurred at 1:01 a.m. The normal low is 58. The record low is 39 degrees, which was set in 1977. No precipitation fell yesterday, which leaves the monthly total at 1.75 inches. This is 0.25 inches above the normal amount of 1.50 inches for October. The total precipitation for the year still stands at 25.33 inches, which is 2.20 inches below normal. The record high for today is 98, which occurred in 2024, and the record low is 43, which occurred in 1977. Sunrise today is at 7:32 a.m. and sunset is at 7:01 p.m. The Austin Camp Mabry Climate Summary for yesterday, October 13, 2026. Yesterday's high temperature of 97 degrees occurred at 2:25 p.m. The normal high is 84. The record high is 101 degrees, which was set in 2024. Yesterday's low temperature of 78 degrees occurred at 2:02 a.m. The normal low is 62. The record low is 40 degrees, which was set in 1946. No precipitation fell yesterday, which leaves the monthly total at 1.96 inches. This is 0.47 inches above the normal amount of 1.49 inches for October. The total precipitation for the year still stands at 26.38 inches, which is 1.81 inches below normal. The record high for today is 97, which occurred in 2024, and the record low is 42, which occurred in 1901. Sunrise today is at 7:32 a.m. and sunset is at 7:01 p.m. You're listening to NOAA Weather Radio, station WXK27, in Austin, Texas, broadcasting on a frequency of 162.4 megahertz, originating from the Austin-San Antonio National Weather Service Forecast Office. The current time is 8:05 a.m. Central Daylight Time. Your weather synopsis for South Central Texas. Unseasonably warm and humid weather persists through Thursday with highs ranging from the mid to upper 80s for the hill country to the 90s elsewhere. Heat indices trend higher, near and above 100 degrees across areas from the Interstate 35 corridor into the coastal and Rio Grande Plains. Isolated to scattered afternoon showers and storms will be possible today along and east of the Interstate 35 corridor. The rain chances then pivot into the southern Edwards Plateau tonight through early Friday. Portions of Val Verde County could see some strong storms and heavy rainfall. A front then arrives pre-dawn on Friday with a few light showers across the region. This front will bring in breezy northerly winds in its wake along with much cooler air. The daytime highs from Friday through the weekend dip into the 60s and 70s for most, while morning lows fall into the 40s and 50s. The weekend is expected to remain dry. Temperatures warm and rain chances start to return early to middle of next week. Your local forecast. Today, partly cloudy. A chance of showers with a slight chance of thunderstorms this afternoon. Highs in the lower 90s. South winds 10 to 15 miles per hour with gusts up to 30 miles per hour. Chance of rain 40%. Tonight, mostly clear in the evening, then becoming partly cloudy. Lows in the upper 60s.

southeast winds 10 to 15 miles per hour. Gusts up to 30 miles per hour in the evening. Thursday, partly cloudy. Highs around 90. Southeast winds 5 to 10 miles per hour. Thursday night, mostly clear in the evening, then partly cloudy with a slight chance of showers after midnight. Lows in the lower 60s. Southeast winds around 5 miles per hour, increasing to north 15 to 20 miles per hour with gusts up to 30 miles per hour after midnight. Friday, mostly cloudy in the morning, then becoming partly cloudy. Breezy and much cooler. Less humid with highs in the lower 70s. North winds 15 to 25 miles per hour with gusts up to 40 miles per hour. Friday night and Saturday, partly cloudy. Lows in the lower 50s. Highs in the lower 70s. Saturday night and Sunday, mostly clear. Lows around 50. Highs in the mid-70s. Sunday night, partly cloudy. Lows in the mid-50s. Monday, partly cloudy. A slight chance of showers in the afternoon. Highs in the lower 80s. Monday night, partly cloudy. Lows in the lower 60s. Tuesday, mostly cloudy in the morning, then partly cloudy with a slight chance of showers and thunderstorms in the afternoon. Highs in the mid-80s. The Austin Bergstrom Climate Summary for yesterday, October 13, 2026. Yesterday's high temperature of 96 degrees occurred at 2:48 p.m. The normal high is 84. The record high is 99 degrees, which was set in 2024. Yesterday's low temperature of 78 degrees occurred at 1:01 a.m. The normal low is 58. The record low is 39 degrees, which was set in 1977. No precipitation fell yesterday, which leaves the monthly total at 1.75 inches. This is 0.25 inches above the normal amount of 1.50 inches for October. The total precipitation for the year still stands at 25.33 inches, which is 2.20 inches below normal. The record high for today is 98, which occurred in 2024, and the record low is 43, which occurred in 1977. Sunrise today is at 7:32 a.m. and sunset is at 7:01 p.m. The Austin Camp Mabry Climate Summary for yesterday, October 13, 2026. Yesterday's high temperature of 97 degrees occurred at 2:25 p.m. The normal high is 84. The record high is 101 degrees, which was set in 2024. Yesterday's low temperature of 78 degrees occurred at 2:02 a.m. The normal low is 62. The record low is 40 degrees, which was set in 1946. No precipitation fell yesterday, which leaves the monthly total at 1.96 inches. This is 0.47 inches above the normal amount of 1.49 inches for October. The total precipitation for the year still stands at 26.38 inches, which is 1.81 inches below normal. The record high for today is 97, which occurred in 2024, and the record low is 42, which occurred in 1901. Sunrise today is at 7:32 a.m. and sunset is at 7:01 p.m. You're listening to NOAA Weather Radio, station WXK27, in Austin, Texas, broadcasting on a frequency of 162.4 megahertz, originating from the Austin-San Antonio National Weather Service Forecast Office. The current time is 8:11 a.m. Central Daylight Time. Your weather synopsis for South Central Texas. Unseasonably warm and humid weather persists through Thursday with highs ranging from the mid to upper 80s for the Hill Country to the 90s elsewhere. Heat indices trend higher, near and above 100 degrees across areas from the Interstate 35 corridor into the coastal and Rio Grande Plains. Isolated to scattered afternoon showers and storms will be possible today along and east of the Interstate 35 corridor. The rain chances then pivot into the southern Edwards Plateau tonight through early Friday. Portions of Val Verde County could see some strong storms and heavy rainfall.

A front then arrives pre-dawn Friday with a few light showers across the region. This front will bring in breezy northerly winds in its wake along with much cooler air. The daytime highs from Friday through the weekend dip into the 60s and 70s for most, while morning lows fall into the 40s and 50s. The weekend is expected to remain dry. Temperatures warm and rain chances start to return early to middle of next week. The Tropical Weather Outlook. For the North Atlantic, Caribbean Sea, and the Gulf of America, tropical cyclone formation is not expected over the next 7 days. The Austin Bergstrom Climate Summary for yesterday, October 13, 2026. Yesterday's high temperature of 96 degrees occurred at 2:48 p.m. The normal high is 84. The record high is 99 degrees, which was set in 2024. Yesterday's low temperature of 78 degrees occurred at 1:01 a.m. The normal low is 58. The record low is 39 degrees, which was set in 1977. No precipitation fell yesterday, which leaves the monthly total at 1.75 inches. This is 0.25 inches above the normal amount of 1.50 inches for October. The total precipitation for the year still stands at 25.33 inches, which is 2.20 inches below normal. The record high for today is 98, which occurred in 2024, and the record low is 43, which occurred in 1977. Sunrise today is at 7:32 a.m. and sunset is at 7:01 p.m. The Austin Camp Mabry Climate Summary for yesterday, October 13, 2026. Yesterday's high temperature of 97 degrees occurred at 2:25 p.m. The normal high is 84. The record high is 101 degrees, which was set in 2024. Yesterday's low temperature of 78 degrees occurred at 2:02 a.m. The normal low is 62. The record low is 40 degrees, which was set in 1946. No precipitation fell yesterday, which leaves the monthly total at 1.96 inches. This is 0.47 inches above the normal amount of 1.49 inches for October. The total precipitation for the year still stands at 26.38 inches, which is 1.81 inches below normal. The record high for today is 97, which occurred in 2024, and the record low is 42, which occurred in 1901. Sunrise today is at 7:32 a.m. and sunset is at 7:01 p.m. You're listening to NOAA Weather Radio, station WXK27, the voice of the National Weather Service, broadcasting on a frequency of 162.4 megahertz from a transmitter near Austin. 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A weekly test of the NOAA Weather Radio tone alert is conducted each Wednesday between 10 a.m. and noon, unless severe weather is in the area, in which case the weekly test will be postponed until the next good weather day. 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The current time is 8:16 a.m. Central Daylight Time. The Austin NOAA Weather Radio Roundup, at 8 a.m. at Austin Bergstrom International, it was partly cloudy. The temperature was 78, the dew point 75, the relative humidity was 90%, the wind south at 7 miles an hour, and the pressure was 29.96 inches and steady. At Camp Mabry, it was cloudy. The temperature was 79, the dew point 75, the relative humidity was 87%, the wind variable at 6 miles an hour, and the pressure was 29.98 inches and steady. Pflugerville mostly cloudy 78. Taylor partly cloudy 77. Lago Vista partly cloudy 75. Georgetown mostly cloudy 79. San Marcos cloudy 78.

Burnett mostly cloudy 75. Junction cloudy 77. San Antonio mostly cloudy 77. Corpus Christi partly cloudy 81. Houston partly cloudy 80. Once again at Austin Bergstrom it was 78, and at Camp Mabry it was 79. Elsewhere across the state, College Station cloudy 80. Amarillo light rain was falling 65. Abilene cloudy 77. Dallas-Fort Worth mostly cloudy 79. Your weather synopsis for South Central Texas. Unseasonably warm and humid weather persists through Thursday with highs ranging from the mid to upper 80s for the Hill Country to the 90s elsewhere. Heat indices trend higher, near and above 100 degrees across areas from the Interstate 35 corridor into the coastal and Rio Grande Plains. Isolated to scattered afternoon showers and storms will be possible today along and east of the Interstate 35 corridor. The rain chances then pivot into the southern Edwards Plateau tonight through early Friday. Portions of Val Verde County could see some strong storms and heavy rainfall. A front then arrives pre-dawn Friday with a few light showers across the region. This front will bring in breezy northerly winds in its wake along with much cooler air. The daytime highs from Friday through the weekend dip into the 60s and 70s for most, while morning lows fall into the 40s and 50s. The weekend is expected to remain dry. Temperatures warm and rain chances start to return early to middle of next week. Your local forecast. Today, partly cloudy. A chance of showers with a slight chance of thunderstorms this afternoon. Highs in the lower 90s. South winds 10 to 15 miles per hour with gusts up to 30 miles per hour. Chance of rain 40%. Tonight, mostly clear in the evening, then becoming partly cloudy. Lows in the upper 60s. Southeast winds 10 to 15 miles per hour. Gusts up to 30 miles per hour in the evening. Thursday, partly cloudy. Highs around 90. Southeast winds 5 to 10 miles per hour. Thursday night, mostly clear in the evening, then partly cloudy with a slight chance of showers after midnight. Lows in the lower 60s. Southeast winds around 5 miles per hour, increasing to north 15 to 20 miles per hour with gusts up to 30 miles per hour after midnight. Friday, mostly cloudy in the morning, then becoming partly cloudy. Breezy and much cooler. Less humid with highs in the lower 70s. North winds 15 to 25 miles per hour with gusts up to 40 miles per hour. Friday night and Saturday, partly cloudy. Lows in the lower 50s. Highs in the lower 70s. Saturday night and Sunday, mostly clear. Lows around 50. Highs in the mid 70s. Sunday night, partly cloudy. Lows in the mid-50s. Monday, partly cloudy. A slight chance of showers in the afternoon. Highs in the lower 80s. Monday night, partly cloudy. Lows in the lower 60s. Tuesday, mostly cloudy in the morning, then partly cloudy with a slight chance of showers and thunderstorms in the afternoon. Highs in the mid-80s. The coastal waters forecast from Baffin Bay to Port Aransas out 20 nautical miles. Small craft should exercise caution. Rest of tonight, southeast winds around 15 knots with gusts up to 20 knots. Seas around 4 feet, occasionally to 5 feet. Wave detail, southeast 4 feet at 6 seconds. Wednesday, southeast winds 15 to 20 knots with gusts up to 25 knots. Seas 4 to 5 feet, occasionally to 6 feet. Wave detail, southeast 5 feet at 6 seconds. A slight chance of showers and thunderstorms in the morning. Wednesday night, southeast winds 15 to 20 knots with gusts up to 25 knots. Seas 4 to 5 feet, occasionally to 6 feet. Wave detail, southeast 5 feet at 6 seconds. Thursday, southeast winds 10 to 15 knots, diminishing to 5 to 10 knots in the afternoon. Seas 3 to 4 feet, occasionally to 5 feet.

Wave detail, southeast 4 feet at 7 seconds. Thursday night, east winds 5 to 10 knots. Seas 2 to 3 feet. Wave detail, southeast 3 feet at 7 seconds. A slight chance of showers after midnight. Friday, northeast winds 20 to 25 knots with gusts up to 30 knots. Seas 2 to 4 feet, occasionally to 5 feet, building to 5 to 7 feet, occasionally to 9 feet in the afternoon. Wave detail, east 4 feet at 5 seconds, becoming northeast 7 feet at 6 seconds. Showers likely, mainly in the morning. Friday night, north winds 25 to 30 knots with gusts up to 40 knots. Seas 7 to 10 feet, occasionally to 13 feet, building to 9 to 12 feet, occasionally to 15 feet after midnight. Saturday, north winds 25 to 30 knots, diminishing to 20 to 25 knots in the afternoon. Seas 9 to 12 feet, occasionally to 15 feet, subsiding to 7 to 10 feet, occasionally to 13 feet in the afternoon. Saturday night, north winds 15 to 20 knots, becoming northeast 10 to 15 knots after midnight. Seas 5 to 7 feet, occasionally to 9 feet, subsiding to 4 to 5 feet, occasionally to 6 feet after midnight. Sunday, north winds 15 to 20 knots, becoming northeast 10 to 15 knots in the afternoon. Seas 3 to 5 feet, occasionally to 6 feet. Sunday night, northeast winds 10 to 15 knots, diminishing to 5 to 10 knots after midnight. Seas 3 to 4 feet, occasionally to 5 feet. Winds and seas higher and near thunderstorms. The Austin Bergstrom Climate Summary for yesterday, October 13, 2026. Yesterday's high temperature of 96 degrees occurred at 2:48 p.m. The normal high is 84. The record high is 99 degrees, which was set in 2024. Yesterday's low temperature of 78 degrees occurred at 1:01 a.m. The normal low is 58. The record low is 39 degrees, which was set in 1977. No precipitation fell yesterday, which leaves the monthly total at 1.75 inches. This is 0.25 inches above the normal amount of 1.50 inches for October. The total precipitation for the year still stands at 25.33 inches, which is 2.20 inches below normal. The record high for today is 98, which occurred in 2024, and the record low is 43, which occurred in 1977. Sunrise today is at 7:32 a.m. and sunset is at 7:01 p.m. The Austin Camp Mabry Climate Summary for yesterday, October 13, 2026. Yesterday's high temperature of 97 degrees occurred at 2:25 p.m. The normal high is 84. The record high is 101 degrees, which was set in 2024. Yesterday's low temperature of 78 degrees occurred at 2:02 a.m. The normal low is 62. The record low is 40 degrees, which was set in 1946. No precipitation fell yesterday, which leaves the monthly total at 1.96 inches. This is 0.47 inches above the normal amount of 1.49 inches for October. The total precipitation for the year still stands at 26.38 inches, which is 1.81 inches below normal. The record high for today is 97, which occurred in 2024, and the record low is 42, which occurred in 1901. Sunrise today is at 7:32 a.m. and sunset is at 7:01 p.m. You're listening to NOAA Weather Radio, station WXK27, in Austin, Texas, broadcasting on a frequency of 162.4 megahertz. 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The current time is 8:26 a.m. Central Daylight Time. The Austin NOAA Weather Radio Roundup at 8 a.m. at Austin Bergstrom International. It was partly cloudy. The temperature was 78, the dew point 75, the relative humidity was 90%, the wind south at 7 miles an hour, and the pressure was 29.96 inches and steady. At Camp Mabry, it was cloudy.
the temperature was 79, the dew point 75, the relative humidity was 87%, the wind variable at 6 miles an hour, and the pressure was 29.98 inches and steady. Pflugerville mostly cloudy 78. Taylor partly cloudy 77. Lago Vista partly cloudy 75. Georgetown mostly cloudy 79. San Marcos cloudy 78. Burnett mostly cloudy 75. Junction cloudy 77. San Antonio mostly cloudy 77. Corpus Christi partly cloudy 81. Houston partly cloudy 80. Once again at Austin Bergstrom it was 78, and at Camp Mabry it was 79. Elsewhere across the state, College Station cloudy 80. Amarillo light rain was falling 65. Abilene cloudy 77. Dallas-Fort Worth mostly cloudy 79. Your weather synopsis for South Central Texas. Unseasonably warm and humid weather persists through Thursday with highs ranging from the mid to upper 80s for the hill country to the 90s elsewhere. Heat indices trend higher, near and above 100 degrees across areas from the Interstate 35 corridor into the coastal and Rio Grande Plains. Isolated to scattered afternoon showers and storms will be possible today along and east of the Interstate 35 corridor. The rain chances then pivot into the southern Edwards Plateau tonight through early Friday. Portions of Val Verde County could see some strong storms and heavy rainfall. A front then arrives pre-dawn Friday with a few light showers across the region. This front will bring in breezy northerly winds in its wake along with much cooler air. The daytime highs from Friday through the weekend dip into the 60s and 70s for most, while morning lows fall into the 40s and 50s. The weekend is expected to remain dry. Temperatures warm and rain chances start to return early to middle of next week. Your local forecast. Today, partly cloudy. A chance of showers with a slight chance of thunderstorms this afternoon. Highs in the lower 90s. South winds 10 to 15 miles per hour with gusts up to 30 miles per hour. Chance of rain 40%. Tonight, mostly clear in the evening, then becoming partly cloudy. Lows in the upper 60s. Southeast winds 10 to 15 miles per hour. Gusts up to 30 miles per hour in the evening. Thursday, partly cloudy. Highs around 90. Southeast winds 5 to 10 miles per hour. Thursday night, mostly clear in the evening, then partly cloudy with a slight chance of showers after midnight. Lows in the lower 60s. Southeast winds around 5 miles per hour, increasing to north 15 to 20 miles per hour with gusts up to 30 miles per hour after midnight. Friday, mostly cloudy in the morning, then becoming partly cloudy. Breezy and much cooler. Less humid with highs in the lower 70s. North winds 15 to 25 miles per hour with gusts up to 40 miles per hour. Friday night and Saturday, partly cloudy. Lows in the lower 50s. Highs in the lower 70s. Saturday night and Sunday, mostly clear. Lows around 50. Highs in the mid 70s. Sunday night, partly cloudy. Lows in the mid-50s. Monday, partly cloudy. A slight chance of showers in the afternoon. Highs in the lower 80s. Monday night, partly cloudy. Lows in the lower 60s. Tuesday, mostly cloudy in the morning, then partly cloudy with a slight chance of showers and thunderstorms in the afternoon. Highs in the mid-80s. The Austin Bergstrom Climate Summary for yesterday, October 13, 2026. Yesterday's high temperature of 96 degrees occurred at 2:48 p.m. The normal high is 84. The record high is 99 degrees, which was set in 2024. Yesterday's low temperature of 78 degrees occurred at 1:01 a.m. The normal low is 58. The record low is 39 degrees, which was set in 1977. No precipitation fell yesterday, which leaves the monthly total at 1.75 inches.

This is 0.25 inches above the normal amount of 1.50 inches for October. The total precipitation for the year still stands at 25.33 inches, which is 2.20 inches below normal. The record high for today is 98, which occurred in 2024, and the record low is 43, which occurred in 1977. Sunrise today is at 7:32 a.m. and sunset is at 7:01 p.m. The Austin Camp Mabry Climate Summary for yesterday, October 13, 2026. Yesterday's high temperature of 97 degrees occurred at 2:25 p.m. The normal high is 84. The record high is 101 degrees, which was set in 2024. Yesterday's low temperature of 78 degrees occurred at 2:02 a.m. The normal low is 62. The record low is 40 degrees, which was set in 1946. No precipitation fell yet. The normal low is 62. The record low is 40 degrees, which was set in 1946. No precipitation fell yesterday, which leaves the monthly total at 1.96 inches. This is 0.47 inches above the normal amount of 1.49 inches for October. The total precipitation for the year still stands at 26.38 inches, which is 1.81 inches below normal. The record high for today is 97, which occurred in 2024, and the record low is 42, which occurred in 1901. Sunrise today is at 7:32 a.m. and sunset is at 7:01 p.m. You're listening to NOAA Weather Radio, station WXK27, in Austin, Texas, broadcasting on a frequency of 162.4 megahertz, originating from the Austin-San Antonio National Weather Service Forecast Office. The current time is 8:34 a.m. Central Daylight Time. The Austin NOAA Weather Radio Roundup, at 8 a.m. at Austin Bergstrom International, it was partly cloudy. The temperature was 78, the dew point 75, the relative humidity was 90%, the wind south at 7 miles an hour, and the pressure was 29.96 inches and steady. At Camp Mabry, it was cloudy. The temperature was 79, the dew point 75, the relative humidity was 87%, the wind variable at 6 miles an hour, and the pressure was 29.98 inches and steady. Pflugerville mostly cloudy 78. Taylor partly cloudy 77. Lago Vista partly cloudy 75. Georgetown mostly cloudy 79. San Marcos cloudy 78. Burnett mostly cloudy 75. Junction cloudy 77. San Antonio mostly cloudy 77. Corpus Christi partly cloudy 81. Houston partly cloudy 80. Once again at Austin Bergstrom it was 78, and at Camp Mabry it was 79. Elsewhere across the state, College Station cloudy 80. Amarillo light rain was falling 65. Abilene cloudy 77. Dallas-Fort Worth mostly cloudy 79. Your weather synopsis for South Central Texas. Unseasonably warm and humid weather persists through Thursday with highs ranging from the mid to upper 80s for the hill country to the 90s elsewhere. Heat indices trend higher, near and above 100 degrees across areas from the Interstate 35 corridor into the coastal and Rio Grande Plains. Isolated to scattered afternoon showers and storms will be possible today along and east of the Interstate 35 corridor. The rain chances then pivot into the southern Edwards Plateau tonight through early Friday. Portions of Val Verde County could see some strong storms and heavy rainfall. A front then arrives pre-dawn Friday with a few light showers across the region. This front will bring in breezy northerly winds in its wake along with much cooler air. The daytime highs from Friday through the weekend dip into the 60s and 70s for most, while morning lows fall into the 40s and 50s. The weekend is expected to remain dry. Temperatures warm and rain chances start to return early to middle of next week. Your local forecast. Today, partly cloudy. A chance of showers with a slight chance of thunderstorms this afternoon. Highs in the lower 90s.

to 20 miles per hour with gusts up to 30 miles per hour after midnight. Friday, mostly cloudy in the morning, then becoming partly cloudy. Breezy and much cooler. Less humid with highs in the lower 70s. North winds 15 to 25 miles per hour with gusts up to 40 miles per hour. Friday night and Saturday, partly cloudy. Lows in the lower 50s. Highs in the lower 70s. Saturday night and Sunday, mostly clear. Lows around 50. Highs in the mid 70s. Sunday night, partly cloudy. Lows in the mid 50s. Monday, partly cloudy. A slight chance of showers in the afternoon. Highs in the lower 80s. Monday night, partly cloudy. Lows in the lower 60s. Tuesday, mostly cloudy in the morning, then partly cloudy with a slight chance of showers and thunderstorms in the afternoon. Highs in the mid-80s. The Austin Bergstrom Climate Summary for yesterday, October 13, 2026. Yesterday's high temperature of 96 degrees occurred at 2:48 p.m. The normal high is 84. The record high is 99 degrees, which was set in 2024. Yesterday's low temperature of 78 degrees occurred at 1:01 a.m. The normal low is 58. The record low is 39 degrees, which was set in 1977. No precipitation fell yesterday, which leaves the monthly total at 1.75 inches. This is 0.25 inches above the normal amount of 1.50 inches for October. The total precipitation for the year still stands at 25.33 inches, which is 2.20 inches below normal. The record high for today is 98, which occurred in 2024, and the record low is 43, which occurred in 1977. Sunrise today is at 7:32 a.m. and sunset is at 7:01 p.m. The Austin Camp Mabry Climate Summary for yesterday, October 13, 2026. Yesterday's high temperature of 97 degrees occurred at 2:25 p.m. The normal high is 84. The record high is 101 degrees, which was set in 2024. Yesterday's low temperature of 78 degrees occurred at 2:02 a.m. The normal low is 62. The record low is 40 degrees, which was set in 1946. No precipitation fell yesterday, which leaves the monthly total at 1.96 inches. This is 0.47 inches above the normal amount of 1.49 inches for October. The total precipitation for the year still stands at 26.38 inches, which is 1.81 inches below normal. The record high for today is 97, which occurred in 2024, and the record low is 42, which occurred in 1901. Sunrise today is at 7:32 a.m. and sunset is at 7:01 p.m. You're listening to NOAA Weather Radio, station WXK27, in Austin, Texas, broadcasting on a frequency of 162.4 MHz, originating from the Austin-San Antonio National Weather Service Forecast Office. The current time is 8:41 a.m. Central Daylight Time. The Austin NOAA Weather Radio Roundup, at 8 a.m. at Austin Bergstrom International, it was partly cloudy. The temperature was 78, the dew point 75, the relative humidity was 90%, the wind south at 7 miles an hour, and the pressure was 29.96 inches and steady. At Camp Mabry, it was cloudy. The temperature was 79, the dew point 75, the relative humidity was 87%, the wind variable at 6 miles an hour, and the pressure was 29.98 inches and steady. Pflugerville mostly cloudy 78. Taylor partly cloudy 77. Lago Vista partly cloudy 75. Georgetown mostly cloudy 79. San Marcos cloudy 78. Burnett mostly cloudy 75. Junction cloudy 77. San Antonio mostly cloudy 77. Corpus Christi partly cloudy 81. Houston partly cloudy 80. Once again at Austin Bergstrom it was 78, and at Camp Mabry it was 79.

Elsewhere across the state, College Station cloudy 80. Amarillo light rain was falling 65. Abilene cloudy 77. Dallas-Fort Worth mostly cloudy 79. The Tropical Weather Outlook. For the North Atlantic, Caribbean Sea and the Gulf of America, tropical cyclone formation is not expected over the next 7 days. Your weather synopsis for South Central Texas. Unseasonably warm and humid weather persists through Thursday with highs ranging from the mid to upper 80s for the Hill Country to the 90s elsewhere. Heat indices trend higher, near and above 100 degrees across areas from the Interstate 35 corridor into the coastal and Rio Grande Plains. Isolated to scattered afternoon showers and storms will be possible today along and east of the Interstate 35 corridor. The rain chances then pivot into the southern Edwards Plateau tonight through early Friday. Portions of Val Verde County could see some strong storms and heavy rainfall. A front then arrives pre-dawn on Friday with a few light showers across the region. This front will bring in breezy northerly winds in its wake along with much cooler air. The daytime highs from Friday through the weekend dip into the 60s and 70s for most, while morning lows fall into the 40s and 50s. The weekend is expected to remain dry. Temperatures warm and rain chances start to return early to middle of next week. Your local forecast. Today, partly cloudy. A chance of showers with a slight chance of thunderstorms this afternoon. Highs in the lower 90s. South winds 10 to 15 miles per hour with gusts up to 30 miles per hour. Chance of rain 40%. Tonight, mostly clear in the evening, then becoming partly cloudy. Lows in the upper 60s. Southeast winds 10 to 15 miles per hour. Gusts up to 30 miles per hour in the evening. Thursday, partly cloudy. Highs around 90. Southeast winds 5 to 10 miles per hour. Thursday night, mostly clear in the evening, then partly cloudy with a slight chance of showers after midnight. Lows in the lower 60s. Southeast winds around 5 miles per hour, increasing to north 15 to 20 miles per hour with gusts up to 30 miles per hour after midnight. Friday, mostly cloudy in the morning, then becoming partly cloudy. Breezy and much cooler. Less humid with highs in the lower 70s. North winds 15 to 25 miles per hour with gusts up to 40 miles per hour. Friday night and Saturday, partly cloudy. Lows in the lower 50s. Highs in the lower 70s. Saturday night and Sunday, mostly clear. Lows around 50. Highs in the mid 70s. Sunday night, partly cloudy. Lows in the mid 50s. Monday, partly cloudy. A slight chance of showers in the afternoon. Highs in the lower 80s. Monday night, partly cloudy. Lows in the lower 60s. Tuesday, mostly cloudy in the morning, then partly cloudy with a slight chance of showers and thunderstorms in the afternoon. Highs in the mid-80s. The Austin Bergstrom Climate Summary for yesterday, October 13, 2026. Yesterday's high temperature of 96 degrees occurred at 2:48 p.m. The normal high is 84. The record high is 99 degrees, which was set in 2024. Yesterday's low temperature of 78 degrees occurred at 1:01 a.m. The normal low is 58. The record low is 39 degrees, which was set in 1977. No precipitation fell yesterday, which leaves the monthly total at 1.75 inches. This is 0.25 inches above the normal amount of 1.50 inches for October. The total precipitation for the year still stands at 25.33 inches, which is 2.20 inches below normal. The record high for today is 98, which occurred in 2024, and the record low is 43, which occurred in 1977. Sunrise today is at 7:32 a.m. and sunset is at 7:01 p.m. The Austin Camp Mabry Climate Summary for yesterday, October 13, 2026. Yesterday's high temperature

of 97 degrees occurred at 2:25 p.m. The normal high is 84. The record high is 101 degrees, which was set in 2024. Yesterday's low temperature of 78 degrees occurred at 2:02 a.m. The normal low is 62. The record low is 40 degrees, which was set in 1946. No precipitation fell yesterday, which leaves the monthly total at 1.96 inches. This is 0.47 inches above the normal amount of 1.49 inches for October. The total precipitation for the year still stands at 26.38 inches, which is 1.81 inches below normal. The record high for today is 97, which occurred in 2024, and the record low is 42, which occurred in 1901. Sunrise today is at 7:32 a.m. and sunset is at 7:01 p.m. You're listening to NOAA Weather Radio, station WXK27, in Austin, Texas, broadcasting on a frequency of 162.4 MHz, originating from the Austin-San Antonio National Weather Service Forecast Office. The current time is 8:49 a.m. Central Daylight Time. The Austin NOAA Weather Radio Roundup, at 8 a.m. at Austin Bergstrom International, it was partly cloudy. The temperature was 78, the dew point 75, the relative humidity was 90%, the wind south at 7 miles an hour, and the pressure was 29.96 inches and steady. At Camp Mabry, it was cloudy. The temperature was 79, the dew point 75, the relative humidity was 87%, the wind variable at 6 miles an hour, and the pressure was 29.98 inches and steady. Pflugerville mostly cloudy 78. Taylor partly cloudy 77. Lago Vista partly cloudy 75. Georgetown mostly cloudy 79. San Marcos cloudy 78. Burnett mostly cloudy 75. Junction cloudy 77. San Antonio mostly cloudy 77. Corpus Christi partly cloudy 81. Houston partly cloudy 80. Once again at Austin Bergstrom it was 78, and at Camp Mabry it was 79. Elsewhere across the state, College Station cloudy 80. Amarillo light rain was falling 65. Abilene cloudy 77. Dallas-Fort Worth mostly cloudy 79. Your weather synopsis for South Central Texas. Unseasonably warm and humid weather persists through Thursday with highs ranging from the mid to upper 80s for the hill country to the 90s elsewhere. Heat indices trend higher, near and above 100 degrees across areas from the Interstate 35 corridor into the coastal and Rio Grande Plains. Isolated to scattered afternoon showers and storms will be possible today along and east of the Interstate 35 corridor. The rain chances then pivot into the southern Edwards Plateau tonight through early Friday. Portions of Val Verde County could see some strong storms and heavy rainfall. A front then arrives pre-dawn Friday with a few light showers across the region. This front will bring in breezy northerly winds in its wake along with much cooler air. The daytime highs from Friday through the weekend dip into the 60s and 70s for most, while morning lows fall into the 40s and 50s. The weekend is expected to remain dry. Temperatures warm and rain chances start to return early to middle of next week. The coastal waters forecast from Baffin Bay to Port Aransas out 20 nautical miles. Small craft should exercise caution. Rest of tonight, southeast winds around 15 knots with gusts up to 20 knots. Seas around 4 feet, occasionally to 5 feet. Wave detail, southeast 4 feet at 6 seconds. Wednesday, southeast winds 15 to 20 knots with gusts up to 25 knots. Seas 4 to 5 feet, occasionally to 6 feet. Wave detail, southeast 5 feet at 6 seconds. A slight chance of showers and thunderstorms in the morning. Wednesday night, southeast winds 15 to 20 knots with gusts up to 25 knots. Seas 4 to 5 feet, occasionally to 6 feet. Wave detail, southeast 5 feet at 6 seconds. Thursday.

southeast winds 10 to 15 knots, diminishing to 5 to 10 knots in the afternoon. Seas 3 to 4 feet, occasionally to 5 feet. Wave detail, southeast 4 feet at 7 seconds. Thursday night, east winds 5 to 10 knots. Seas 2 to 3 feet. Wave detail, southeast 3 feet at 7 seconds. A slight chance of showers after midnight. Friday, northeast winds 20 to 25 knots with gusts up to 30 knots. Seas 2 to 4 feet, occasionally to 5 feet, building to 5 to 7 feet, occasionally to 9 feet in the afternoon. Wave detail, east 4 feet at 5 seconds, becoming northeast 7 feet at 6 seconds. Showers likely, mainly in the morning. Friday night, north winds 25 to 30 knots with gusts up to 40 knots. Seas 7 to 10 feet, occasionally to 13 feet, building to 9 to 12 feet, occasionally to 15 feet after midnight. Saturday, north winds 25 to 30 knots, diminishing to 20 to 25 knots in the afternoon. Seas 9 to 12 feet, occasionally to 15 feet, subsiding to 7 to 10 feet, occasionally to 13 feet in the afternoon. Saturday night, north winds 15 to 20 knots, becoming northeast 10 to 15 knots after midnight. Seas 5 to 7 feet, occasionally to 9 feet, subsiding to 4 to 5 feet, occasionally to 6 feet after midnight. Sunday, north winds 15 to 20 knots, becoming northeast 10 to 15 knots in the afternoon. Seas 3 to 5 feet, occasionally to 6 feet. Sunday night, northeast winds 10 to 15 knots, diminishing to 5 to 10 knots after midnight. Seas 3 to 4 feet, occasionally to 5 feet. Winds and seas higher and near thunderstorms. Your local forecast. Today, partly cloudy. A chance of showers with a slight chance of thunderstorms this afternoon. Highs in the lower 90s. South winds 10 to 15 miles per hour with gusts up to 30 miles per hour. Chance of rain 40%. Tonight, mostly clear in the evening, then becoming partly cloudy. Lows in the upper 60s. Southeast winds 10 to 15 miles per hour. Gusts up to 30 miles per hour in the evening. Thursday, partly cloudy. Highs around 90. Southeast winds 5 to 10 miles per hour. Thursday night, mostly clear in the evening, then partly cloudy with a slight chance of showers after midnight. Lows in the lower 60s. Southeast winds around 5 miles per hour, increasing to north 15 to 20 miles per hour with gusts up to 30 miles per hour after midnight. Friday, mostly cloudy in the morning, then becoming partly cloudy. Breezy and much cooler. Less humid with highs in the lower 70s. North winds 15 to 25 miles per hour with gusts up to 40 miles per hour. Friday night and Saturday, partly cloudy. Lows in the lower 50s. Highs in the lower 70s. Saturday night and Sunday, mostly clear. Lows around 50. Highs in the mid-70s. Sunday night, partly cloudy. Lows in the mid-50s. Monday, partly cloudy. A slight chance of showers in the afternoon. Highs in the lower 80s. Monday night, partly cloudy. Lows in the lower 60s. Tuesday, mostly cloudy in the morning, then partly cloudy with a slight chance of showers and thunderstorms in the afternoon. Highs in the mid-80s. The Austin Bergstrom Climate Summary for yesterday, October 13, 2026. Yesterday's high temperature of 96 degrees occurred at 2:48 p.m. The normal high is 84. The record high is 99 degrees, which was set in 2024. Yesterday's low temperature of 78 degrees occurred at 1:01 a.m. The normal low is 58. The record low is 39 degrees, which was set in 1977. No precipitation fell yesterday, which leaves the monthly total at 1.75 inches. This is 0.25 inches above the normal amount of 1.50 inches for October. The total precipitation

Precipitation for the year still stands at 25.33 inches, which is 2.20 inches below normal. The record high for today is 98, which occurred in 2024, and the record low is 43, which occurred in 1977. Sunrise today is at 7:32 a.m. and sunset is at 7:01 p.m. The Austin Camp Mabry Climate Summary for yesterday, October 13, 2026. Yesterday's high temperature of 97 degrees occurred at 2:25 p.m. The normal high is 84. The record high is 101 degrees, which was set in 2024. Yesterday's low temperature of 78 degrees occurred at 2:02 a.m. The normal low is 62. The record low is 40 degrees, which was set in 1946. No precipitation fell yesterday, which leaves the monthly total at 1.96 inches. This is 0.47 inches above the normal amount of 1.49 inches for October. The total precipitation for the year still stands at 26.38 inches, which is 1.81 inches below normal. The record high for today is 97, which occurred in 2024, and the record low is 42, which occurred in 1901. Sunrise today is at 7:32 a.m. and sunset is at 7:01 p.m. You're listening to NOAA Weather Radio, station WXK27, in Austin, Texas, broadcasting on a frequency of 162.4 megahertz, originating from the Austin-San Antonio National Weather Service Forecast Office. The current time is 8:59 a.m. Central Daylight Time. The Austin NOAA Weather Radio Roundup, at 8 a.m. at Austin Bergstrom International, it was partly cloudy. The temperature was 78, the dew point 75, the relative humidity was 90%, the wind south at 7 miles an hour, and the pressure was 29.96 inches and steady. At Camp Mabry, it was cloudy. The temperature was 79, the dew point 75, the relative humidity was 87%, the wind variable at 6 miles an hour, and the pressure was 29.98 inches and steady. Pflugerville mostly cloudy 78. Taylor partly cloudy 77. Lago Vista partly cloudy 75. Georgetown mostly cloudy 79. San Marcos cloudy 78. Burnett mostly cloudy 75. Junction cloudy 77. San Antonio mostly cloudy 77. Corpus Christi partly cloudy 81. Houston partly cloudy 80. Once again at Austin Bergstrom it was 78, and at Camp Mabry it was 79. Elsewhere across the state, College Station cloudy 80. Amarillo light rain was falling 65. Abilene cloudy 77. Dallas-Fort Worth mostly cloudy 79. Your weather synopsis for South Central Texas. Unseasonably warm and humid weather persists through Thursday with highs ranging from the mid to upper 80s for the Hill Country to the 90s elsewhere. Heat indices trend higher, near and above 100 degrees across areas from the Interstate 35 corridor into the coastal and Rio Grande Plains. Isolated to scattered afternoon showers and storms will be possible today along and east of the Interstate 35 corridor. The rain chances then pivot into the southern Edwards Plateau tonight through early Friday. Portions of Val Verde County could see some strong storms and heavy rainfall. A front then arrives pre-dawn Friday with a few light showers across the region. This front will bring in breezy northerly winds in its wake along with much cooler air. The daytime highs from Friday through the weekend dip into the 60s and 70s for most, while morning lows fall into the 40s and 50s. The weekend is expected to remain dry. Temperatures warm and rain chances start to return early to middle of next week. Your local forecast. Today, partly cloudy. A chance of showers with a slight chance of thunderstorms this afternoon. Highs in the lower 90s. South winds 10 to 15 miles per hour with gusts up to 30 miles per hour. Chance of rain 40%. Tonight, mostly clear in the evening, then becoming partly cloudy. Lows in the upper 60s. Southeast wind.

winds 10 to 15 miles per hour. Gusts up to 30 miles per hour in the evening. Thursday, partly cloudy. Highs around 90. Southeast winds 5 to 10 miles per hour. Thursday night, mostly clear in the evening, then partly cloudy with a slight chance of showers after midnight. Lows in the lower 60s. Southeast winds around 5 miles per hour, increasing to north 15 to 20 miles per hour with gusts up to 30 miles per hour after midnight. Friday, mostly cloudy in the morning, then becoming partly cloudy. Breezy and much cooler. Less humid with highs in the lower 70s. North winds 15 to 25 miles per hour with gusts up to 40 miles per hour. Friday night and Saturday, partly cloudy. Lows in the lower 50s. Highs in the lower 70s. Saturday night and Sunday, mostly clear. Lows around 50. Highs in the mid 70s. Sunday night, partly cloudy. Lows in the mid 50s. Monday, partly cloudy. A slight chance of showers in the afternoon. Highs in the lower 80s. Monday night, partly cloudy. Lows in the lower 60s. Tuesday, mostly cloudy in the morning, then partly cloudy with a slight chance of showers and thunderstorms in the afternoon. Highs in the mid 80s. The Austin Bergstrom Climate Summary for yesterday, October 13, 2026. Yesterday's high temperature of 96 degrees occurred at 2:48 p.m. The normal high is 84. The record high is 99 degrees, which was set in 2024. Yesterday's low temperature of 78 degrees occurred at 1:01 a.m. The normal low is 58. The record low is 39 degrees, which was set in 1977. No precipitation fell yesterday, which leaves the monthly total at 1.75 inches. This is 0.25 inches above the normal amount of 1.50 inches for October. The total precipitation for the year still stands at 25.33 inches, which is 2.20 inches below normal. The record high for today is 98, which occurred in 2024, and the record low is 43, which occurred in 1977. Sunrise today is at 7:32 a.m. and sunset is at 7:01 p.m. The Austin Camp Mabry Climate Summary for yesterday, October 13, 2026. Yesterday's high temperature of 97 degrees occurred at 2:25 p.m. The normal high is 84. The record high is 101 degrees, which was set in 2024. Yesterday's low temperature of 78 degrees occurred at 2:02 a.m. The normal low is 62. The record low is 40 degrees, which was set in 1946. No precipitation fell yesterday, which leaves the monthly total at 1.96 inches. This is 0.47 inches above the normal amount of 1.49 inches for October. The total precipitation for the year still stands at 26.38 inches, which is 1.81 inches below normal. The record high for today is 97, which occurred in 2024, and the record low is 42, which occurred in 1901. Sunrise today is at 7:32 a.m. and sunset is at 7:01 p.m. You're listening to NOAA Weather Radio, station WXK27, in Austin, Texas, broadcasting on a frequency of 162.4 MHz, originating from the Austin-San Antonio National Weather Service Forecast Office. The current time is 9:07 a.m. Central Daylight Time. Your weather synopsis for South Central Texas. Unseasonably warm and humid weather persists through Thursday with highs ranging from the mid to upper 80s for the Hill Country to the 90s elsewhere. Heat indices trend higher, near and above 100 degrees across areas from the Interstate 35 corridor into the coastal and Rio Grande Plains. Isolated to scattered afternoon showers and storms will be possible today along and east of the Interstate 35 corridor. The rain chances then pivot into the southern Edwards Plateau tonight through early Friday. Portions of Val Verde County could see some strong storms and heavy rainfall.
front then arrives pre-dawn.

Friday with a few light showers across the region. This front will bring in breezy northerly winds in its wake along with much cooler air. The daytime highs from Friday through the weekend dip into the 60s and 70s for most, while morning lows fall into the 40s and 50s. The weekend is expected to remain dry. Temperatures warm and rain chances start to return early to middle of next week. Your local forecast. Today, partly cloudy. A chance of showers with a slight chance of thunderstorms this afternoon. Highs in the lower 90s. South winds 10 to 15 miles per hour with gusts up to 30 miles per hour. Chance of rain 40%. Tonight, mostly clear in the evening, then becoming partly cloudy. Lows in the upper 60s. Southeast winds 10 to 15 miles per hour. Gusts up to 30 miles per hour in the evening. Thursday, partly cloudy. Highs around 90. Southeast winds 5 to 10 miles per hour. Thursday night, mostly clear in the evening, then partly cloudy with a slight chance of showers after midnight. Lows in the lower 60s. Southeast winds around 5 miles per hour, increasing to north 15 to 20 miles per hour with gusts up to 30 miles per hour after midnight. Friday, mostly cloudy in the morning, then becoming partly cloudy. Breezy and much cooler. Less humid with highs in the lower 70s. North winds 15 to 25 miles per hour with gusts up to 40 miles per hour. Friday night and Saturday, partly cloudy. Lows in the lower 50s. Highs in the lower 70s. Saturday night and Sunday, mostly clear. Lows around 50. Highs in the mid 70s. Sunday night, partly cloudy. Lows in the mid 50s. Monday, partly cloudy. A slight chance of showers in the afternoon. Highs in the lower 80s. Monday night, partly cloudy. Lows in the lower 60s. Tuesday, mostly cloudy in the morning, then partly cloudy with a slight chance of showers and thunderstorms in the afternoon. Highs in the mid 80s. The Austin Bergstrom Climate Summary for yesterday, October 13, 2026. Yesterday's high temperature of 96 degrees occurred at 2:48 p.m. The normal high is 84. The record high is 99 degrees, which was set in 2024. Yesterday's low temperature of 78 degrees occurred at 1:01 a.m. The normal low is 58. The record low is 39 degrees, which was set in 1977. No precipitation fell yesterday, which leaves the monthly total at 1.75 inches. This is 0.25 inches above the normal amount of 1.50 inches for October. The total precipitation for the year still stands at 25.33 inches, which is 2.20 inches below normal. The record high for today is 98, which occurred in 2024, and the record low is 43, which occurred in 1977. Sunrise today is at 7:32 a.m. and sunset is at 7:01 p.m. The Austin Camp Mabry Climate Summary for yesterday, October 13, 2026. Yesterday's high temperature of 97 degrees occurred at 2:25 p.m. The normal high is 84. The record high is 101 degrees, which was set in 2024. Yesterday's low temperature of 78 degrees occurred at 2:02 a.m. The normal low is 62. The record low is 40 degrees, which was set in 1946. No precipitation fell yesterday, which leaves the monthly total at 1.96 inches. This is 0.47 inches above the normal amount of 1.49 inches for October. The total precipitation for the year still stands at 26.38 inches, which is 1.81 inches below normal. The record high for today is 97, which occurred in 2024, and the record low is 42, which occurred in 1901. Sunrise today is at 7:32 a.m. and sunset is at 7:01 p.m. The Tropical Weather Outlook. For the North Atlantic,
Caribbean Sea and the Gulf of America. Tropical cyclone formation is not expected over the next 7 days. The Austin Bergstrom Climate Summary for yesterday, October 13, 2026. Yesterday's high temperature of 96 degrees occurred at 2:48 p.m. The normal high is 84. The record high is 99 degrees, which was set in 2024. Yesterday's low temperature of 78 degrees occurred at 1:01 a.m. The normal low is 58. The record low is 39 degrees, which was set in 1977. No precipitation fell yesterday, which leaves the monthly total at 1.75 inches. This is 0.25 inches above the normal amount of 1.50 inches for October. The total precipitation for the year still stands at 25.33 inches, which is 2.20 inches below normal. The record high for today is 98, which occurred in 2024, and the record low is 43, which occurred in 1977. Sunrise today is at 7:32 a.m. and sunset is at 7:01 p.m. The Austin Camp Mabry Climate Summary for yesterday, October 13, 2026. Yesterday's high temperature of 97 degrees occurred at 2:25 p.m. The normal high is 84. The record high is 101 degrees, which was set in 2024. Yesterday's low temperature of 78 degrees occurred at 2:02 a.m. The normal low is 62. The record low is 40 degrees, which was set in 1946. No precipitation fell yesterday, which leaves the monthly total at 1.96 inches. This is 0.47 inches above the normal amount of 1.49 inches for October. The total precipitation for the year still stands at 26.38 inches, which is 1.81 inches below normal. The record high for today is 97, which occurred in 2024, and the record low is 42, which occurred in 1901. Sunrise today is at 7:32 a.m. and sunset is at 7:01 p.m. You're listening to NOAA Weather Radio, station WXK27, the voice of the National Weather Service, broadcasting on a frequency of 162.4 megahertz from a transmitter near Austin. 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A weekly test of the NOAA Weather Radio tone alert is conducted each Wednesday between 10 a.m. and noon, unless severe weather is in the area, in which case the weekly test will be postponed until the next good weather day. 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The current time is 9:16 a.m. Central Daylight Time. 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It was partly sunny. The temperature was 80, the dew point 76. The relative humidity was 87%, the wind south at 8 miles an hour, and the pressure was 29.99 inches and rising. At Camp Mabry, it was mostly sunny. The temperature was 80, the dew point 76. The relative humidity was 87%, the wind variable at 3 miles an hour, and the pressure was 30.00 inches and rising. Pflugerville, cloudy, 80. Taylor, mostly sunny, 81. Lago Vista, partly sunny, 77. Georgetown, cloudy, 81. San Marcos, cloudy, 79. Burnett, mostly sunny, 78. Junction, cloudy, 77. San Antonio, partly sunny, 79. Corpus Christi, mostly sunny, 85. Houston, mostly sunny, 82. Once again at Austin Bergstrom, it was 80, and at Camp Mabry, it was 80. Elsewhere across the state, College Station, cloudy, 81. Amarillo, cloudy, 62. Abilene, mostly sunny, 77. Dallas-Fort Worth, partly sunny, 80.
Your weather synopsis for South Central Texas. Unseasonably warm and humid weather.

Weather persists through Thursday with highs ranging from the mid to upper 80s for the Hill Country to the 90s elsewhere. Heat indices trend higher, near and above 100 degrees across areas from the Interstate 35 corridor into the coastal and Rio Grande Plains. Isolated to scattered afternoon showers and storms will be possible today along and east of the Interstate 35 corridor. The rain chances then pivot into the southern Edwards Plateau tonight through early Friday. Portions of Val Verde County could see some strong storms and heavy rainfall. A front then arrives pre-dawn on Friday with a few light showers across the region. This front will bring in breezy northerly winds in its wake along with much cooler air. The daytime highs from Friday through the weekend dip into the 60s and 70s for most, while morning lows fall into the 40s and 50s. The weekend is expected to remain dry. Temperatures warm and rain chances start to return early to middle of next week. Your local forecast. Today, partly cloudy. A chance of showers with a slight chance of thunderstorms this afternoon. Highs in the lower 90s. South winds 10 to 15 miles per hour with gusts up to 30 miles per hour. Chance of rain 40%. Tonight, mostly clear in the evening, then becoming partly cloudy. Lows in the upper 60s. Southeast winds 10 to 15 miles per hour. Gusts up to 30 miles per hour in the evening. Thursday, partly cloudy. Highs around 90. Southeast winds 5 to 10 miles per hour. Thursday night, mostly clear in the evening, then partly cloudy with a slight chance of showers after midnight. Lows in the lower 60s. Southeast winds around 5 miles per hour, increasing to north 15 to 20 miles per hour with gusts up to 30 miles per hour after midnight. Friday, mostly cloudy in the

breezy and much cooler. Less humid with highs in the lower 70s. North winds 15 to 25 miles per hour with gusts up to 40 miles per hour. Friday night and Saturday, partly cloudy. Lows in the lower 50s. Highs in the lower 70s. Saturday night and Sunday, mostly clear. Lows around 50. Highs in the mid-70s. Sunday night, partly cloudy. Lows in the mid-50s. Monday, partly cloudy. A slight chance of showers in the afternoon. Highs in the lower 80s. Monday night, partly cloudy. Lows in the lower 60s. Tuesday, mostly cloudy in the morning, then partly cloudy with a slight chance of showers and thunderstorms in the afternoon. Highs in the mid-80s. The coastal waters forecast from Baffin Bay to Port Aransas out 20 nautical miles. Small craft should exercise caution. Rest of tonight, southeast winds around 15 knots with gusts up to 20 knots. Seas around 4 feet, occasionally to 5 feet. Wave detail, southeast 4 feet at 6 seconds. Wednesday, southeast winds 15 to 20 knots with gusts up to 25 knots. Seas 4 to 5 feet, occasionally to 6 feet. Wave detail, southeast 5 feet at 6 seconds. A slight chance of showers and thunderstorms in the morning. Wednesday night, southeast winds 15 to 20 knots with gusts up to 25 knots. Seas 4 to 5 feet, occasionally to 6 feet.

the normal low is 58. The record low is 39 degrees, which was set in 1977. No precipitation fell yesterday, which leaves the monthly total at 1.75 inches. This is 0.25 inches above the normal amount of 1.50 inches for October. The total precipitation for the year still stands at 25.33 inches, which is 2.20 inches below normal. The record high for today is 98, which occurred in 2024, and the record low is 43, which occurred in 1977. Sunrise today is at 7:32 a.m. and sunset is at 7:01 p.m. The Austin Camp Mabry Climate Summary for yesterday, October 13, 2026. Yesterday's high temperature of 97 degrees occurred at 2:25 p.m. The normal high is 84. The record high is 101 degrees, which was set in 2024. Yesterday's low temperature of 78 degrees occurred at 2:02 a.m. The normal low is 62. The record low is 40 degrees, which was set in 1946. No precipitation fell yesterday, which leaves the monthly total at 1.96 inches. This is 0.47 is 40 degrees, which was set in 1946. No precipitation fell yesterday, which leaves the monthly total at 1.96 inches. This is 0.47 inches above the normal amount of 1.49 inches for October. The total precipitation for the year still stands at 26.38 inches, which is 1.81 inches below normal. The record high for today is 97, which occurred in 2024, and the record low is 42, which occurred in 1901. Sunrise today is at 7:32 a.m. and sunset is at 7:01 p.m. You're listening to NOAA Weather Radio, station WXK27, in Austin, Texas, broadcasting on a frequency of 162.4 MHz, originating from the Austin-San Antonio National Weather Service Forecast Office. The current time is 9:34 a.m. Central Daylight Time. 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It was partly sunny. The temperature was 80, the dew point 76, the relative humidity was 87%, the wind south at 8 miles an hour, and the pressure was 29.99 inches and rising. At Camp Mabry, it was mostly sunny. The temperature was 80, the dew point 76, the relative humidity was 87%, the wind variable at 3 miles an hour, and the pressure was 30.00 inches and rising. Pflugerville cloudy 80. Taylor mostly sunny 81. Lago Vista partly sunny 77. Georgetown cloudy 81. San Marcos cloudy 79. Burnett mostly sunny 78. Junction cloudy 77. San Antonio partly sunny 79. Corpus Christi mostly sunny 85. Houston mostly sunny 82. Once again at Austin Bergstrom it was 80, and at Camp Mabry it was 80. Elsewhere across the state, College Station cloudy 81. Amarillo cloudy 62. Abilene mostly sunny 77. Dallas-Fort Worth partly sunny 80. Your weather synopsis for South Central Texas. Unseasonably warm and humid weather persists through Thursday with highs ranging from the mid to upper 80s for the hill country to the 90s elsewhere. Heat indices trend higher, near and above 100 degrees across areas from the Interstate 35 corridor into the coastal and Rio Grande Plains. Isolated to scattered afternoon showers and storms will be possible today along and east of the Interstate 35 corridor. The rain chances then pivot into the southern Edwards Plateau tonight through early Friday. Portions of Val Verde County could see some strong storms and heavy rainfall. A front then arrives pre-dawn Friday with a few light showers across the region. This front will bring in breezy northerly winds in its wake along with much cooler air. The daytime highs from Friday through the weekend dip into the 60s and 70s for most, while morning lows fall into the 40s and 50s. The weekend is expected to remain dry. Temperatures warm and rain chances start to return.

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Your local forecast. Today, partly cloudy. A chance of showers with a slight chance of thunderstorms this afternoon. Highs in the lower 90s. South winds 10 to 15 miles per hour with gusts up to 30 miles per hour. Chance of rain 40%. Tonight, mostly clear in the evening, then becoming partly cloudy. Lows in the upper 60s. Southeast winds 10 to 15 miles per hour. Gusts up to 30 miles per hour in the evening. Thursday, partly cloudy. Highs around 90. Southeast

Monday night, partly cloudy. Lows in the lower 60s. Tuesday, mostly cloudy in the morning, then partly cloudy with a slight chance of showers and thunderstorms in the afternoon. Highs in the mid-80s. The Austin Bergstrom Climate Summary for yesterday, October 13, 2026. Yesterday's high temperature of 96 degrees occurred at 2:48 p.m. The normal high is 84. The record high is 99 degrees, which was set in 2024. Yesterday's low temperature of 78 degrees occurred at 1:01 a.m. The normal low is 58. The record low is 39 degrees, which was set in 1977. No precipitation fell yesterday, which leaves the monthly total at 1.75 inches. This is 0.25 inches above the normal amount of 1.50 inches for October. The total precipitation for the year still stands at 25.33 inches, which is 2.20 inches below normal. The record high for today is 98, which occurred in 2024, and the record low is 43, which occurred in 1977. Sunrise today is at 7:32 a.m. and sunset is at 7:01 p.m. The Austin Camp Mabry Climate Summary for yesterday, October 13, 2026. Yesterday's high temperature of 97 degrees occurred at 2:25 p.m. The normal high is 84. The record high is 101 degrees, which was set in 2024. Yesterday's low temperature of 78 degrees occurred at 2:02 a.m. The normal low is 62. The record low is 40 degrees, which was set in 1946. No precipitation fell yesterday, which leaves the monthly total at 1.96 inches. This is 0.47 inches above the normal amount of 1.49 inches for October. The total precipitation for the year still stands at 26.38 inches, which is 1.81 inches below normal. The record high for today is 97, which occurred in 2024, and the record low is 42, which occurred in 1901. Sunrise today is at 7:32 a.m. and sunset is at 7:01 p.m. You're listening to NOAA Weather Radio, station WXK27, in Austin, Texas, broadcasting on a frequency of 162.4 megahertz. 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The Austin NOAA Weather Radio Roundup at 9 a.m. at Austin Bergstrom International. It was partly sunny. The temperature was 80, the dew point 76, the relative humidity was 87%, the wind south at 8 miles an hour, and the pressure was 29.99 inches and rising. At Camp Mabry, it was mostly sunny. The temperature was 80, the dew point 76, the relative humidity was 87%, the wind variable at 3 miles an hour, and the pressure was 30.00 inches and rising. Pflugerville cloudy 80. Taylor mostly sunny 81. Lago Vista partly sunny 77. Georgetown cloudy 81. San Marcos cloudy 79. Burnett mostly sunny 78. Junction cloudy 77. San Antonio partly sunny 79. Corpus Christi mostly sunny 85. Houston mostly sunny 82. Once again at Austin Bergstrom it was 80, and at Camp Mabry it was 80. Elsewhere across the state, College Station cloudy 81. Amarillo cloudy 62. Abilene mostly sunny 77. Dallas-Fort Worth partly sunny 80. The Tropical Weather Outlook. For the North Atlantic, Caribbean Sea and the Gulf of America, tropical cyclone formation is not expected over the next 7 days. Your weather synopsis for South Central Texas. Unseasonably warm and humid weather persists through Thursday with highs ranging from the mid to upper 80s for the hill country to the 90s elsewhere. Heat indices trend higher, near and above 100 degrees across areas from the Interstate 35 corridor into the coastal and Rio Grande Plains. Isolated to scattered afternoon showers and storms will be possible today.

and east of the Interstate 35 corridor. The rain chances then pivot into the southern Edwards Plateau tonight through early Friday. Portions of Val Verde County could see some strong storms and heavy rainfall. A front then arrives pre-dawn Friday with a few light showers across the region. This front will bring in breezy northerly winds in its wake along with much cooler air. The daytime highs from Friday through the weekend dip into the 60s and 70s for most, while morning lows fall into the 40s and 50s. The weekend is expected to remain dry. Temperatures warm and rain chances start to return early to middle of next week. Your local forecast. Today, partly cloudy. A chance of showers with a slight chance of thunderstorms this afternoon. Highs in the lower 90s. South winds 10 to 15 miles per hour with gusts up to 30 miles per hour. Chance of rain 40%. Tonight, mostly clear in the evening, then becoming partly cloudy. Lows in the upper 60s. Southeast winds 10 to 15 miles per hour. Gusts up to 30 miles per hour in the evening. Thursday, partly cloudy. Highs around 90. Southeast winds 5 to 10 miles per hour. Thursday night, mostly clear in the evening, then partly cloudy with a slight chance of showers after midnight. Lows in the lower 60s. Southeast winds around 5 miles per hour, increasing to north 15 to 20 miles per hour with gusts up to 30 miles per hour after midnight. Friday, mostly cloudy in the morning, then becoming partly cloudy. Breezy and much cooler. Less humid with highs in the lower 70s. North winds 15 to 25 miles per hour with gusts up to 40 miles per hour. Friday night and Saturday, partly cloudy. Lows in the lower 50s. Highs in the lower 70s. Saturday night and Sunday, mostly clear. Lows around 50. Highs in the mid 70s. Sunday night, partly cloudy. Lows in the mid 50s. Monday, partly cloudy. A slight chance of showers in the afternoon. Highs in the lower 80s. Monday night, partly cloudy. Lows in the lower 60s. Tuesday, mostly cloudy in the morning, then partly cloudy with a slight chance of showers and thunderstorms in the afternoon. Highs in the mid 80s. The Austin Bergstrom Climate Summary for yesterday, October 13, 2026. Yesterday's high temperature of 96 degrees occurred at 2:48 p.m. The normal high is 84. The record high is 99 degrees, which was set in 2024. Yesterday's low temperature of 78 degrees occurred at 1:01 a.m. The normal low is 58. The record low is 39 degrees, which was set in 1977. No precipitation fell yesterday, which leaves the monthly total at 1.75 inches. This is 0.25 inches above the normal amount of 1.50 inches for October. The total precipitation for the year still stands at 25.33 inches, which is 2.20 inches below normal. The record high for today is 98, which occurred in 2024, and the record low is 43, which occurred in 1977. Sunrise today is at 7:32 a.m. and sunset is at 7:01 p.m. The Austin Camp Mabry Climate Summary for yesterday, October 13, 2026. Yesterday's high temperature of 97 degrees occurred at 2:25 p.m. The normal high is 84. The record high is 101 degrees, which was set in 2024. Yesterday's low temperature of 78 degrees occurred at 2:02 a.m. The normal low is 62. The record low is 40 degrees, which was set in 1946. No precipitation fell yesterday, which leaves the monthly total at 1.96 inches. This is 0.47 inches above the normal amount of 1.49 inches for October. The total precipitation for the year still stands at 26.38 inches, which is 1.81 inches below normal. The record high for today is 97, which occurred in 2024, and the record low is 42, which occurred in 1901.

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The current time is 9:48 a.m. Central Daylight Time. 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It was partly sunny. The temperature was 80, the dew point 76. The relative humidity was 87%, the wind south at 8 miles an hour, and the pressure was 29.99 inches and rising. At Camp Mabry, it was mostly sunny. The temperature was 80, the dew point 76. The relative humidity was 87%, the wind variable at 3 miles an hour, and the pressure was 30.00 inches and rising. Pflugerville, cloudy, 80. Taylor, mostly sunny, 81. Lago Vista, partly sunny, 77. Georgetown, cloudy, 81. San Marcos, cloudy, 79. Burnett, mostly sunny, 78. Junction, cloudy, 77. San Antonio, partly sunny, 79. Corpus Christi, mostly sunny, 85. Houston, mostly sunny, 82. Once again at Austin Bergstrom, it was 80, and at Camp Mabry, it was 80. Elsewhere across the state, College Station, cloudy, 81. Amarillo, cloudy, 62. Abilene, mostly sunny, 77. Dallas, Fort Worth, partly sunny, 80. Your weather synopsis for South Central Texas. Unseasonably warm and humid weather persists through Thursday with highs ranging from the mid to upper 80s for the hill country to the 90s elsewhere. Heat indices trend higher, near and above 100 degrees across areas from the Interstate 35 corridor into the coastal and Rio Grande Plains. Isolated to scattered afternoon showers and storms will be possible today along and east of the Interstate 35 corridor. The rain chances then pivot into the southern Edwards Plateau tonight through early Friday. Portions of Val Verde County could see some strong storms and heavy rainfall. A front then arrives pre-dawn on Friday with a few light showers across the region. This front will bring in breezy northerly winds in its wake along with much cooler air. The daytime highs from Friday through the weekend dip into the 60s and 70s for most, while morning lows fall into the 40s and 50s. The weekend is expected to remain dry. Temperatures warm and rain chances start to return early to middle of next week. The coastal waters forecast from Baffin Bay to Port Aransas out 20 nautical miles. Small craft should exercise caution. Rest of tonight, southeast winds around 15 knots with gusts up to 20 knots. Seas around 4 feet, occasionally to 5 feet. Wave detail. Southeast 4 feet at 6 seconds. Wednesday, southeast winds 15 to 20 knots with gusts up to 25 knots. Seas 4 to 5 feet, occasionally to 6 feet. Wave detail, southeast 5 feet at 6 seconds. A slight chance of showers and thunderstorms in the morning. Wednesday night, southeast winds 15 to 20 knots with gusts up to 25 knots. Seas 4 to 5 feet, occasionally to 6 feet. Wave detail, southeast 5 feet at 6 seconds. Thursday, southeast winds 10 to 15 knots, diminishing to 5 to 10 knots in the afternoon. Seas 3 to 4 feet, occasionally to 5 feet. Wave detail, southeast 4 feet at 7 seconds. Thursday night, east winds 5 to 10 knots. Seas 2 to 3 feet. Wave detail, southeast 3 feet at 7 seconds. A slight chance of showers after midnight. Friday, northeast winds 20 to 25 knots with gusts up to 30 knots. Seas 2 to 4 feet, occasionally to 5 feet, building to 5 to 7 feet, occasionally to 9 feet in the afternoon. Wave detail, east 4 feet at 5 seconds, becoming northeast 7 feet at 6 seconds. Showers likely, mainly in the morning. Friday night, north winds 25 to 30 knots with gusts up to 40 knots.

steps. C is 7 to 10 feet, occasionally to 13 feet, building to 9 to 12 feet, occasionally to 15 feet after midnight. Saturday, north winds 25 to 30 knots, diminishing to 20 to 25 knots in the afternoon. Sea is 9 to 12 feet, occasionally to 15 feet, subsiding to 7 to 10 feet, occasionally to 13 feet in the afternoon. Saturday night, north winds 15 to 20 knots, becoming northeast 10 to 15 knots after midnight. Sea is 5 to 7 feet, occasionally to 9 feet, subsiding to 4 to 5 feet, occasionally to 6 feet after midnight. Sunday, north winds 15 to 20 knots, becoming northeast 10 to 15 knots in the afternoon. Sea is 3 to 5 feet, occasionally to 6 feet. Sunday night, northeast winds 10 to 15 knots, diminishing to 5 to 10 knots after midnight. Sea is 3 to 4 feet, occasionally to 5 feet. Winds and seas higher and near thunderstorms. Your local forecast. Today, partly cloudy. A chance of showers with a slight chance of thunderstorms this afternoon. Highs in the lower 90s. South winds 10 to 15 miles per hour with gusts up to 30 miles per hour. Chance of rain 40%. Tonight, mostly clear in the evening, then becoming partly cloudy. Lows in the upper 60s. Southeast winds 10 to 15 miles per hour. Gusts up to 30 miles per hour in the evening. Thursday, partly cloudy. Highs around 90. Southeast winds 5 to 10 miles per hour. Thursday night, mostly clear in the evening, then partly cloudy with a slight chance of showers after midnight. Lows in the lower 60s. Southeast winds around 5 miles per hour, increasing to north 15 to 20 miles per hour with gusts up to 30 miles per hour after midnight. Friday, mostly cloudy in the morning, then becoming partly cloudy. Breezy and much cooler. Less humid with highs in the lower 70s. North winds 15 to 25 miles per hour with gusts up to 40 miles per hour. Friday night and Saturday, partly cloudy. Lows in the lower 50s. Highs in the lower 70s. Saturday night and Sunday, mostly clear. Lows around 50. Highs in the mid-70s. Sunday night, partly cloudy. Lows in the mid-50s. Monday, partly cloudy. A slight chance of showers in the afternoon. Highs in the lower 80s. Monday night, partly cloudy. Lows in the lower 60s. Tuesday, mostly cloudy in the morning, then partly cloudy with a slight chance of showers and thunderstorms in the afternoon. Highs in the mid-80s. The Austin Bergstrom Climate Summary for yesterday, October 13, 2026. Yesterday's high temperature of 96 degrees occurred at 2:48 p.m. The normal high is 84. The record high is 99 degrees, which was set in 2024. Yesterday's low temperature of 78 degrees occurred at 1:01 a.m. The normal low is 58. The record low is 39 degrees, which was set in 1977. No precipitation fell yesterday, which leaves the monthly total at 1.75 inches. This is 0.25 inches above the normal amount of 1.50 inches for October. The total precipitation for the year still stands at 25.33 inches, which is 2.20 inches below normal. The record high for today is 98, which occurred in 2024, and the record low is 43, which occurred in 1977. Sunrise today is at 7:32 a.m. and sunset is at 7:01 p.m. The Austin Camp Mabry Climate Summary for yesterday, October 13, 2026. Yesterday's high temperature of 97 degrees occurred at 2:25 p.m. The normal high is 84. The record high is 101 degrees, which was set in 2024. Yesterday's low temperature of 78 degrees occurred at 2:02 a.m. The normal low is 62. The record low is 40 degrees, which was set in 1946. No precipitation fell yesterday, which leaves the monthly total at 1.

This is 0.47 inches above the normal amount of 1.49 inches for October. The total precipitation for the year still stands at 26.38 inches, which is 1.81 inches below normal. The record high for today is 97, which occurred in 2024, and the record low is 42, which occurred in 1901. Sunrise today is at 7:32 a.m. and sunset is at 7:01 p.m. You're listening to NOAA Weather Radio, station WXK27, in Austin, Texas, broadcasting on a frequency of 162.4 MHz, originating from the Austin-San Antonio National Weather Service Forecast Office. The current time is 9:59 a.m. Central Daylight Time. 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It was partly sunny. The temperature was 80, the dew point 76, the relative humidity was 87%, the wind south at 8 miles an hour, and the pressure was 29.99 inches and rising. At Camp Mabry, it was mostly sunny. The temperature was 80, the dew point 76, the relative humidity was 87%, the wind variable at 3 miles an hour, and the pressure was 30.00 inches and rising. Pflugerville, cloudy, 80. Taylor, mostly sunny, 81. Lago Vista, partly sunny, 77. Georgetown, cloudy, 81. San Marcos, cloudy, 79. Burnett, mostly sunny, 78. Junction, cloudy, 77. San Antonio, partly sunny, 79. Corpus Christi, mostly sunny, 85. Houston, mostly sunny, 82. Once again at Austin Bergstrom, it was 80, and at Camp Mabry, it was 80. Elsewhere across the state, College Station, cloudy, 81. Amarillo, cloudy, 62. Abilene, mostly sunny, 77. Dallas-Fort Worth, partly sunny, 80. Your weather synopsis for South Central Texas. Unseasonably warm and humid weather persists through Thursday with highs ranging from the mid to upper 80s for the hill country to the 90s elsewhere. Heat indices trend higher, near and above 100 degrees across areas from the Interstate 35 corridor into the coastal and Rio Grande plains. Isolated to scattered afternoon showers and storms will be possible today along and east of the Interstate 35 corridor. The rain chances then pivot into the southern Edwards Plateau tonight through early Friday. Portions of Val Verde County could see some strong storms and heavy rainfall. A front then arrives pre-dawn on Friday with a few light showers across the region. This front will bring in breezy northerly winds in its wake along with much cooler air. The daytime highs from Friday through the weekend dip into the 60s and 70s for most, while morning lows fall into the 40s and 50s. The weekend is expected to remain dry. Temperatures warm and rain chances start to return early to middle of next week. Your local forecast. Today, partly cloudy. A chance of showers with a slight chance of thunderstorms this afternoon. Highs in the lower 90s. South winds 10 to 15 miles per hour with gusts up to 30 miles per hour. Chance of rain 40%. Tonight, mostly clear in the evening, then becoming partly cloudy. Lows in the upper 60s. Southeast winds 10 to 15 miles per hour. Gusts up to 30 miles per hour in the evening. Thursday, partly cloudy. Highs around 90. Southeast winds 5 to 10 miles per hour. Thursday night, mostly clear in the evening, then partly cloudy with a slight chance of showers after midnight. Lows in the lower 60s. Southeast winds around 5 miles per hour, increasing to north 15 to 20 miles per hour with gusts up to 30 miles per hour after midnight. Friday, mostly cloudy in the morning, then becoming partly cloudy. Breezy and much cooler. Less humid with highs in the lower 70s. North winds 15 to 25 miles per hour with gusts up to 40 miles per hour. Friday night and Saturday, partly cloudy. Lows in the lower 50s. Highs in the lower 70s. Saturday night and Sunday.

lows around 50. Highs in the mid-70s. Sunday night, partly cloudy. Lows in the mid-50s. Monday, partly cloudy. A slight chance of showers in the afternoon. Highs in the lower 80s. Monday night, partly cloudy. Lows in the lower 60s. Tuesday, mostly cloudy in the morning, then partly cloudy with a slight chance of showers and thunderstorms in the afternoon. Highs in the mid-80s. 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It was partly sunny. The temperature was 80, the dew point 76. The relative humidity was 87%, the wind south at 8 miles an hour, and the pressure was 29.99 inches and rising. At Camp Mabry, it was mostly sunny. The temperature was 80, the dew point 76, the relative humidity was 87%, the wind variable at 3 miles an hour, and the pressure was 30.00 inches and rising. Pflugerville cloudy 80, Taylor mostly sunny 81, Lago Vista partly sunny 77, Georgetown cloudy 81, San Marcos cloudy 79, Burnett mostly sunny 78, Junction cloudy 77. San Antonio partly sunny 79. Corpus Christi mostly sunny 85. Houston mostly sunny 82. Once again at Austin Bergstrom it was 80, and at Camp Mabry it was 80. Elsewhere across the state, College Station cloudy 81. Amarillo cloudy 62. Abilene mostly sunny 77. Dallas-Fort Worth partly sunny 80. Your weather synopsis for South Central Texas. Unseasonably warm and humid weather persists through Thursday with highs ranging from the mid to upper 80s for the Hill Country to the 90s elsewhere. Heat indices trend higher, near and above 100 degrees across areas from the Interstate 35 corridor into the coastal and Rio Grande Plains. Isolated to scattered afternoon showers and storms will be possible today along and east of the Interstate 35 corridor. The rain chances then pivot into the southern Edwards Plateau tonight through early Friday. Portions of Val Verde County could see some strong storms and heavy rainfall. A front then arrives pre-dawn Friday with a few light showers across the region. This front will bring in breezy northerly winds in its wake along with much cooler air. The daytime highs from Friday through the weekend dip into the 60s and 70s for most, while morning lows fall into the 40s and 50s. The weekend is expected to remain dry. Temperatures warm and rain chances start to return early to middle of next week. Your local forecast. Today, partly cloudy. A chance of showers with a slight chance of thunderstorms this afternoon. Highs in the lower 90s. South winds 10 to 15 miles per hour with gusts up to 30 miles per hour. Chance of rain 40%. Tonight, mostly clear in the evening, then becoming partly cloudy. Lows in the upper 60s. Southeast winds 10 to 15 miles per hour. Gusts up to 30 miles per hour in the evening. Thursday, partly cloudy. Highs around 90. Southeast winds 5 to 10 miles per hour. Thursday night, mostly clear in the evening, then partly cloudy with a slight chance of showers after midnight. Lows in the lower 60s. Southeast winds around 5 miles per hour, increasing to north 15 to 20 miles per hour with gusts up to 30 miles per hour after midnight. Friday, mostly cloudy in the morning, then becoming partly cloudy. Breezy and much cooler. Less humid with highs in the lower 70s. North winds 15 to 25 miles per hour with gusts up to 40 miles per hour. Friday night and Saturday, partly cloudy. Lows in the lower 50s. Highs in the lower 70s.

Saturday night and Sunday, mostly clear. Lows around 50. Highs in the mid-70s. Sunday night, partly cloudy. Lows in the mid-50s. Monday, partly cloudy. A slight chance of showers in the afternoon. Highs in the lower 80s. Monday night, partly cloudy. Lows in the lower 60s. Tuesday, mostly cloudy in the morning, then partly cloudy with a slight chance of showers and thunderstorms in the afternoon. Highs in the mid-80s. 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The current time is 10:09 a.m. Central Daylight Time. Your weather synopsis for South Central Texas. Unseasonably warm and humid weather persists through Thursday with highs ranging from the mid to upper 80s for the Hill Country to the 90s elsewhere. Heat indices trend higher, near and above 100 degrees across areas from the Interstate 35 corridor into the coastal and Rio Grande Plains. Isolated to scattered afternoon showers and storms will be possible today along and east of the Interstate 35 corridor. The rain chances then pivot into the southern Edwards Plateau tonight through early Friday. Portions of Val Verde County could see some strong storms and heavy rainfall. A front then arrives pre-dawn Friday with a few light showers across the region. This front will bring in breezy northerly winds in its wake along with much cooler air. The daytime highs from Friday through the weekend dip into the 60s and 70s for most, while morning lows fall into the 40s and 50s. The weekend is expected to remain dry. Temperatures warm and rain chances start to return early to middle of next week. Your local forecast. Today, partly cloudy. A chance of showers with a slight chance of thunderstorms this afternoon. Highs in the lower 90s. South winds 10 to 15 miles per hour with gusts up to 30 miles per hour. Chance of rain 40%. Tonight, mostly clear in the evening, then becoming partly cloudy. Lows in the upper 60s. Southeast winds 10 to 15 miles per hour. Gusts up to 30 miles per hour in the evening. Thursday, partly cloudy. Highs around 90. Southeast winds 5 to 10 miles per hour. Thursday night, mostly clear in the evening, then partly cloudy with a slight chance of showers after midnight. Lows in the lower 60s. Southeast winds around 5 miles per hour, increasing to north 15 to 20 miles per hour with gusts up to 30 miles per hour after midnight. Friday, mostly cloudy in the morning, then becoming partly cloudy. Breezy and much cooler. Less humid with highs in the lower 70s. North winds 15 to 25 miles per hour with gusts up to 40 miles per hour. Friday night and Saturday, partly cloudy. Lows in the lower 50s. Highs in the lower 70s. Saturday night and Sunday, mostly clear. Lows around 50. Highs in the mid 70s. Sunday night, partly cloudy. Lows in the mid-50s. Monday, partly cloudy. A slight chance of showers in the afternoon. Highs in the lower 80s. Monday night, partly cloudy. Lows in the lower 60s. Tuesday, mostly cloudy in the morning, then partly cloudy with a slight chance of showers and thunderstorms in the afternoon. Highs in the mid-80s. The Tropical Weather Outlook. For the North Atlantic, Caribbean Sea, and the Gulf of America, tropical cyclone formation is not expected over the next 7 days. 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The current time is 10:13 a.m. Central Daylight Time. 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At 10 a.m. at Austin Bergstrom International, it was partly sunny. The temperature was 84,
the dew point 75, the relative humidity was 74%, producing a heat index of 92, the wind south at 14 miles an hour, and the pressure was 29.99 inches and steady. At Camp Mabry, it was partly sunny. The temperature was 83, the dew point 76, the relative humidity was 79%, producing a heat index of 91, the wind variable at 3 miles an hour, and the pressure was 30.02 inches and rising. Pflugerville cloudy 82. Taylor partly sunny 82. Lago Vista cloudy 82. Georgetown partly sunny 82. San Marcos partly sunny 83. Burnett partly sunny 80. Junction cloudy 80. San Antonio partly sunny 81. Corpus Christi partly sunny 87. Houston mostly sunny 83. Once again at Austin Bergstrom it was 84, and at Camp Mabry it was 83. Elsewhere across the state, College Station partly sunny 83. Amarillo fog was reported 59. Abilene sunny 81. Dallas-Fort Worth partly sunny 82. 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A weekly test of the NOAA Weather Radio Tone Alert is conducted each Wednesday between 10 a.m. and noon, unless severe weather is in the area, in which case the weekly test will be postponed until the next good weather day. 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Our telephone number is 830-629-0130. Your weather synopsis for South Central Texas. Unseasonably warm and humid weather persists through Thursday with highs ranging from the mid to upper 80s for the Hill Country to the 90s elsewhere. Heat indices trend higher, near and above 100 degrees across areas from the Interstate 35 corridor into the coastal and Rio Grande Plains. Isolated to scattered afternoon showers and storms will be possible today along and east of the Interstate 35 corridor. The rain chances then pivot into the southern Edwards Plateau tonight through early Friday. Portions of Val Verde County could see some strong storms and heavy rainfall. A front then arrives pre-dawn Friday with a few light showers across the region. This front will bring in breezy northerly winds in its wake along with much cooler air. The daytime highs from Friday through the weekend dip into the 60s and 70s for most, while morning lows fall into the 40s and 50s. The weekend is expected to remain dry. Temperatures warm and rain chances start to return early to middle of next week. Your local forecast. Today, partly cloudy. A chance of showers with a slight chance of thunderstorms this afternoon. Highs in the lower 90s. South winds 10 to 15 miles per hour with gusts up to 30 miles per hour. Chance of rain 40%. Tonight, mostly clear in the evening, then becoming partly cloudy. Lows in the upper 60s. Southeast winds 10 to 15 miles per hour. Gusts up to 30 miles per hour in the evening. Thursday, partly cloudy. Highs around 90. Southeast winds 5 to 10 miles per hour. Thursday night, mostly clear in the evening, then partly cloudy with a slight chance of showers after midnight. Lows in the lower 60s. Southeast winds around 5 miles per hour, increasing to north 15 to 20 miles per hour with gusts up to 30 miles per hour after midnight. Friday, mostly cloudy in the morning, then becoming partly cloudy. Breezy and much cooler. Less humid with highs in the lower 70s. North winds 15 to 25 miles per hour with gusts up to 40 miles per hour. Friday night and Saturday, partly cloudy. Lows in the lower 50s. Highs in the lower 70s. Saturday night and Sunday, mostly clear. Lows around 50. Highs in the mid 70s. Sunday night, partly cloudy.

Monday, partly cloudy. A slight chance of showers in the afternoon. Highs in the lower 80s. Monday night, partly cloudy. Lows in the lower 60s. Tuesday, mostly cloudy in the morning, then partly cloudy with a slight chance of showers and thunderstorms in the afternoon. Highs in the mid-80s. 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The current time is 10:19 a.m. Central Daylight Time. The Austin NOAA Weather Radio Roundup. At 10 a.m. at Austin Bergstrom International, it was partly sunny. The temperature was 84, the dew point 75, the relative humidity was 74%, producing a heat index of 92, the wind south at 14 miles an hour, and the pressure was 29.99 inches and steady. At Camp Mabry, it was partly sunny. The temperature was 83, the dew point 76, the relative humidity was 79%, producing a heat index of 91, the wind variable at 3 miles an hour, and the pressure was 30.02 inches and rising. Pflugerville cloudy 82. Taylor partly sunny 82. Lago Vista cloudy 82. Georgetown partly sunny 82. San Marcos partly sunny 83. Burnett partly sunny 80. Junction cloudy 80. San Antonio partly sunny 81. Corpus Christi partly sunny 87. Houston mostly sunny 83. Once again at Austin Bergstrom it was 84, and at Camp Mabry it was 83. Elsewhere across the state, College Station partly sunny 83. Amarillo fog was reported 59. Abilene sunny 81. Dallas Fort Worth partly sunny 82. Your weather synopsis for South Central Texas. Unseasonably warm and humid weather persists through Thursday with highs ranging from the mid to upper 80s for the hill country to the 90s elsewhere. Heat indices trend higher, near and above 100 degrees across areas from the Interstate 35 corridor into the coastal and Rio Grande Plains. Isolated to scattered afternoon showers and storms will be possible today along and east of the Interstate 35 corridor. The rain chances then pivot into the southern Edwards Plateau tonight through early Friday. Portions of Val Verde County could see some strong storms and heavy rainfall. A front then arrives pre-dawn on Friday with a few light showers across the region. This front will bring in breezy northerly winds in its wake along with much cooler air. The daytime highs from Friday through the weekend dip into the 60s and 70s for most, while morning lows fall into the 40s and 50s. The weekend is expected to remain dry. Temperatures warm and rain chances start to return early to middle of next week. The coastal waters forecast from Baffin Bay to Port Aransas out 20 nautical miles. Small craft should exercise caution. Rest of tonight, southeast winds around 15 knots with gusts up to 20 knots. Seas around 4 feet, occasionally to 5 feet. Wave detail, southeast 4 feet at 6 seconds. Wednesday, southeast winds 15 to 20 knots with gusts up to 25 knots. Seas 4 to 5 feet, occasionally to 6 feet. Wave detail, southeast 5 feet at 6 seconds. A slight chance of showers and thunderstorms in the morning. Wednesday night, southeast winds 15 to 20 knots with gusts up to 25 knots. Seas 4 to 5 feet, occasionally to 6 feet. Wave detail, southeast 5 feet at 6 seconds. Thursday, southeast winds 10 to 15 knots, diminishing to 5 to 10 knots in the afternoon. Seas 3 to 4 feet, occasionally to 5 feet. Wave detail, southeast 4 feet at 7 seconds. Thursday night, east winds 5 to 10 knots. Seas 2 to 3 feet. Wave detail, southeast 3 feet at 7 seconds. A slight chance of showers after midnight. Friday, northeast winds 20 to 25 knots with

gusts up to 30 knots. Seas 2 to 4 feet, occasionally to 5 feet, building to 5 to 7 feet, occasionally to 9 feet on the afternoon. Wave detail, east 4 feet at 5 seconds, becoming northeast 7 feet at 6 seconds. Showers likely, mainly in the morning. Friday night, north winds 25 to 30 knots with gusts up to 40 knots. Seas 7 to 10 feet, occasionally to 13 feet, building to 9 to 12 feet, occasionally to 15 feet after midnight. Saturday, north winds 25 to 30 knots, diminishing to 20 to 25 knots in the afternoon. Seas 9 to 12 feet, occasionally to 15 feet, subsiding to 7 to 10 feet, occasionally to 13 feet in the afternoon. Saturday night, north winds 15 to 20 knots, becoming northeast 10 to 15 knots after midnight. Seas 5 to 7 feet, occasionally to 9 feet, subsiding to 4 to 5 feet, occasionally to 6 feet after midnight. Sunday, north winds 15 to 20 knots, becoming northeast 10 to 15 knots in the afternoon. Seas 3 to 5 feet, occasionally to 6 feet. Sunday night, northeast winds 10 to 15 knots, diminishing to 5 to 10 knots after midnight. Seas 3 to 4 feet, occasionally to 5 feet. Winds and seas higher and near thunderstorms. Your local forecast. Today, partly cloudy. A chance of showers with a slight chance of thunderstorms this afternoon. Highs in the lower 90s. South winds 10 to 15 miles per hour with gusts up to 30 miles per hour. Chance of rain 40%. Tonight, mostly clear in the evening, then becoming partly cloudy. Lows in the upper 60s. Southeast winds 10 to 15 miles per hour. Gusts up to 30 miles per hour in the evening. Thursday, partly cloudy. Highs around 90. Southeast winds 5 to 10 miles per hour. Thursday night, mostly clear in the evening, then partly cloudy with a slight chance of showers after midnight. Lows in the lower 60s. Southeast winds around 5 miles per hour, increasing to north 15 to 20 miles per hour with gusts up to 30 miles per hour after midnight. Friday, mostly cloudy in the morning, then becoming partly cloudy. Breezy and much cooler. Less humid with highs in the lower 70s. North winds 15 to 25 miles per hour with gusts up to 40 miles per hour. Friday night and Saturday, partly cloudy. Lows in the lower 50s. Highs in the lower 70s. Saturday night and Sunday, mostly clear. Lows around 50. Highs in the mid-70s. Sunday night, partly cloudy. Lows in the mid-50s. Monday, partly cloudy. A slight chance of showers in the afternoon. Highs in the lower 80s. Monday night, partly cloudy. Lows in the lower 60s. Tuesday, mostly cloudy in the morning, then partly cloudy with a slight chance of showers and thunderstorms in the afternoon. Highs in the mid-80s. 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The current time is 10:27 a.m. Central Daylight Time. The Austin NOAA Weather Radio Roundup. At 10 a.m. at Austin Bergstrom International, it was partly sunny. The temperature was 84, the dew point 75, the relative humidity was 74%, producing a heat index of 92, the wind south at 14 miles an hour, and the pressure was 29.99 inches and steady. At Camp Mabry, it was partly sunny. The temperature was 83, the dew point 76, the relative humidity was 79%, producing a heat index of 91, the wind variable at 3 miles an hour, and the pressure was 30.02 inches and rising. Pflugerville cloudy 82. Taylor partly sunny 82. Lago Vista cloudy 82. Georgetown partly sunny 82. San Marcos partly sunny 83.
Burnett partly sunny 80. Junction cloudy 80. San Antonio partly sunny 81. Corpus Christi partly sunny 87. Houston mostly sunny 83. Once again at Austin Bergstrom it was 84, and at Camp Mabry it was 83. Elsewhere across the state, College Station partly sunny 83. Amarillo fog was reported 59. Abilene sunny 81. Dallas-Fort Worth partly sunny 82. Your weather synopsis for South Central Texas. Unseasonably warm and humid weather persists through Thursday with highs ranging from the mid to upper 80s for the Hill Country to the 90s elsewhere. Heat indices trend higher, near and above 100 degrees across areas from the Interstate 35 corridor into the coastal and Rio Grande Plains. Isolated to scattered afternoon showers and storms will be possible today along and east of the Interstate 35 corridor. The rain chances then pivot into the southern Edwards Plateau tonight through early Friday. Portions of Val Verde County could see some strong storms and heavy rainfall. A front then arrives pre-dawn on Friday with a few light showers across the region. This front will bring in breezy northerly winds in its wake along with much cooler air. The daytime highs from Friday through the weekend dip into the 60s and 70s for most, while morning lows fall into the 40s and 50s. The weekend is expected to remain dry. Temperatures warm and rain chances start to return early to middle of next week. Your local forecast. Today, partly cloudy. A chance of showers with a slight chance of thunderstorms this afternoon. Highs in the lower 90s. South winds 10 to 15 miles per hour with gusts up to 30 miles per hour. Chance of rain 40%. Tonight, mostly clear in the evening, then becoming partly cloudy. Lows in the upper 60s. Southeast winds 10 to 15 miles per hour. Gusts up to 30 miles per hour in the evening. Thursday, partly cloudy. Highs around 90. Southeast winds 5 to 10 miles per hour. Thursday night, mostly clear in the evening, then partly cloudy with a slight chance of showers after midnight. Lows in the lower 60s. Southeast winds around 5 miles per hour, increasing to north 15 to 20 miles per hour with gusts up to 30 miles per hour after midnight. Friday, mostly cloudy in the morning, then becoming partly cloudy. Breezy and much cooler. Less humid with highs in the lower 70s. North winds 15 to 25 miles per hour with gusts up to 40 miles per hour. Friday night and Saturday, partly cloudy. Lows in the lower 50s. Highs in the lower 70s. Saturday night and Sunday, mostly clear. Lows around 50. Highs in the mid 70s. Sunday night, partly cloudy. Lows in the mid 50s. Monday, partly cloudy. A slight chance of showers in the afternoon. Highs in the lower 80s. Monday night, partly cloudy. Lows in the lower 60s. Tuesday, mostly cloudy in the morning, then partly cloudy with a slight chance of showers and thunderstorms in the afternoon. Highs in the mid 80s. 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The current time is 10:32 a.m. Central Daylight Time. The Austin, NOAA Weather Radio Roundup, at 10 a.m. at Austin Bergstrom International, it was partly sunny. The temperature was 84, the dew point 75, the relative humidity was 74%, producing a heat index of 92, the wind south at 14 miles an hour, and the pressure was 29.99 inches and steady. At Camp Mabry, it was partly sunny. The temperature was 83, the dew point 76, the relative humidity was 79%. At Camp Mabry, it was partly sunny. The temperature was 83, the dew point 76, the relative humidity was 79%, producing a heat index of 91, the wind variable

3 miles an hour, and the pressure was 30.02 inches and rising. Pflugerville, cloudy, 82. Taylor, partly sunny, 82. Lago Vista, cloudy, 82. Georgetown, partly sunny, 82. San Marcos, partly sunny, 83. Burnett, partly sunny, 80. Junction, cloudy, 80. San Antonio, partly sunny, 81. Corpus Christi, partly sunny, 87. Houston, mostly sunny, 83. Once again at Austin Bergstrom, it was 84, and at Camp Mabry, it was 83. Elsewhere across the state, College Station, partly sunny, 83. Amarillo, fog was reported, 59. Abilene, sunny, 81. Dallas, Fort Worth, partly sunny, 82. Your weather synopsis for South Central Texas. Unseasonably warm and humid weather persists through Thursday, with highs ranging from the mid to upper 80s for the hill country to the 90s elsewhere. Heat indices trend higher, near and above 100 degrees across areas from the Interstate 35 corridor into the coastal and Rio Grande plains. Isolated to scattered afternoon showers and storms will be possible today along and east of the Interstate 35 corridor. The rain chances then pivot into the southern Edwards Plateau tonight through early Friday. Portions of Val Verde County could see some strong storms and heavy rainfall. A front then arrives pre-dawn on Friday with a few light showers across the region. This front will bring in breezy northerly winds in its wake, along with much cooler air. The daytime highs from Friday through the weekend dip into the 60s and 70s for most, while morning lows fall into the 40s and 50s. The weekend is expected to remain dry. Temperatures warm and rain chances start to return early to middle of next week. Your local forecast. Today, partly cloudy. A chance of showers with a slight chance of thunderstorms this afternoon. Highs in the lower 90s. South winds 10 to 15 miles per hour with gusts up to 30 miles per hour. Chance of rain 40%. Tonight, mostly clear in the evening, then becoming partly cloudy. Lows in the upper 60s. Southeast winds 10 to 15 miles per hour. Gusts up to 30 miles per hour in the evening. Thursday, partly cloudy. Highs around 90. Southeast winds 5 to 10 miles per hour. Thursday night, mostly clear in the evening, then partly cloudy with a slight chance of showers after midnight. Lows in the lower 60s. Southeast winds around 5 miles per hour, increasing to north 15 to 20 miles per hour with gusts up to 30 miles per hour after midnight. Friday, mostly cloudy in the morning, then becoming partly cloudy. Breezy and much cooler. Less humid with highs in the lower 70s. North winds 15 to 25 miles per hour with gusts up to 40 miles per hour. Friday night and Saturday, partly cloudy. Lows in the lower 50s. Highs in the lower 70s. Saturday night and Sunday, mostly clear. Lows around 50. Highs in the mid 70s. Sunday night, partly cloudy. Lows in the mid 50s. Monday, partly cloudy. A slight chance of showers in the afternoon. Highs in the lower 80s. Monday night, partly cloudy. Lows in the lower 60s. Tuesday, mostly cloudy in the morning, then partly cloudy with a slight chance of showers and thunderstorms in the afternoon. Highs in the mid 80s. 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The current time is 10:37 a.m. Central Daylight Time. The Austin NOAA Weather Radio Roundup, at 10 a.m. at Austin Bergstrom International, it was partly sunny. The temperature was 84, the dew point 75, the relative humidity was 74%, producing a heat index of 92, the wind south at 14 miles an hour, and the pressure was 29.99 inches and steady. At Camp Mabry, it was partly sunny.

Elsewhere across the state, College Station partly sunny 83. Amarillo fog was reported 59. Abilene sunny 81. Dallas-Fort Worth partly sunny 82. Your weather synopsis for South Central Texas. Unseasonably warm and humid weather persists through Thursday with highs ranging from the mid to upper 80s for the hill country to the 90s elsewhere. Heat indices trend higher, near and above 100 degrees across areas from the Interstate 35 corridor into the coastal and Rio Grande Plains. Isolated to scattered afternoon showers and storms will be possible today along and east of the Interstate 35 corridor. The rain chances then pivot into the southern Edwards Plateau tonight through early Friday. Portions of Val Verde County could see some strong storms and heavy rainfall. A front then arrives pre-dawn on Friday with a few light showers across the region. This front will bring in breezy northerly winds in its wake along with much cooler air. The daytime highs from Friday through the weekend dip into the 60s and 70s for most, while morning lows fall into the 40s and 50s. The weekend is expected to remain dry. Temperatures warm and rain chances start to return early to middle of next week. Your local forecast. Today, partly cloudy. A chance of showers with a slight chance of thunderstorms this afternoon. Highs in the lower 90s. South winds 10 to 15 miles per hour with gusts up to 30 miles per hour. Chance of rain 40%. Tonight, mostly clear in the evening, then becoming partly cloudy. Lows in the upper 60s. Southeast winds 10 to 15 miles per hour. Gusts up to 30 miles per hour in the evening. Thursday, partly cloudy. Highs around 90. Southeast winds 5 to 10 miles per hour. Thursday night, mostly clear in the evening, then partly cloudy with a slight chance of showers after midnight. Lows in the lower 60s. Southeast winds around 5 miles per hour. Increasing to north 15 to 20 miles per hour with gusts up to 30 miles per hour after midnight. Friday, mostly cloudy in the morning, then becoming partly cloudy. Breezy and much cooler. Less humid with highs in the lower 70s. North winds 15 to 25 miles per hour with gusts up to 40 miles per hour. Friday night and Saturday, partly cloudy. Lows in the lower 50s. Highs in the lower 70s. Saturday night and Sunday, mostly clear. Lows around 50. Highs in the mid-70s. Sunday night, partly cloudy. Lows in the mid-50s. Monday, partly cloudy. A slight chance of showers in the afternoon. Highs in the lower 80s. Monday night, partly cloudy. Lows in the lower 60s. Tuesday, mostly cloudy in the morning, then partly cloudy with a slight chance of showers and thunderstorms in the afternoon. Highs in the mid-80s. The Tropical Weather Outlook. For the North Atlantic, Caribbean Sea, and the Gulf of America, tropical cyclone formation is not expected over the next 7 days. 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The current time is 10:43 a.m. Central Daylight Time. The Austin NOAA Weather Radio Roundup, at 10 a.m. at Austin Bergstrom International, it was partly sunny. The temperature was 84, the dew point 75, the relative humidity was 74%. Producing a heat index of 92, the wind south at 14 miles an hour, and the pressure was 29.99 inches and steady. At Camp Mabry, it was partly sunny. The temperature was 83, the dew point 76, the relative humidity was 79%, producing a heat index of 91, the wind variable at 3 miles an hour, and the pressure was 30.02 inches and rising. Pflugerville cloudy 82. Taylor partly sunny 82. Lago Vista cloudy 82. Georgetown partly sunny 82.

Marcos, partly sunny, 83. Burnett, partly sunny, 80. Junction, cloudy, 80. San Antonio, partly sunny, 81. Corpus Christi, partly sunny, 87. Houston, mostly sunny, 83. Once again at Austin Bergstrom, it was 84, and at Camp Mabry, it was 83. Elsewhere across the state, College Station, partly sunny, 83. Amarillo fog was reported, 59. Abilene, sunny, 81. Dallas, Fort Worth, partly sunny, 82. Your weather synopsis for South Central Texas. Unseasonably warm and humid weather persists through Thursday with highs ranging from the mid to upper 80s for the hill country to the 90s elsewhere. Heat indices trend higher, near and above 100 degrees across areas from the Interstate 35 corridor into the coastal and Rio Grande plains. Isolated to scattered afternoon showers and storms will be possible today along and east of the Interstate 35 corridor. The rain chances then pivot into the southern Edwards Plateau tonight through early Friday. Portions of Val Verde County could see some strong storms and heavy rainfall. A front then arrives pre-dawn on Friday with a few light showers across the region. This front will bring in breezy northerly winds in its wake along with much cooler air. The daytime highs from Friday through the weekend dip into the 60s and 70s for most, while morning lows fall into the 40s and 50s. The weekend is expected to remain dry. Temperatures warm and rain chances start to return early to middle of next week. Your local forecast. Today, partly cloudy. A chance of showers with a slight chance of thunderstorms this afternoon. Highs in the lower 90s. South winds 10 to 15 miles per hour with gusts up to 30 miles per hour. Chance of rain 40%. Tonight, mostly clear in the evening, then becoming partly cloudy. Lows in the upper 60s. Southeast winds 10 to 15 miles per hour. Gusts up to 30 miles per hour in the evening. Thursday, partly cloudy. Highs around 90. Southeast winds 5 to 10 miles per hour. Thursday night, mostly clear in the evening, then partly cloudy with a slight chance of showers after midnight. Lows in the lower 60s. Southeast winds around 5 miles per hour, increasing to north 15 to 20 miles per hour with gusts up to 30 miles per hour after midnight. Friday, mostly cloudy in the morning, then becoming partly cloudy. Breezy and much cooler. Less humid with highs in the lower 70s. North winds 15 to 25 miles per hour with gusts up to 40 miles per hour. Friday night and Saturday, partly cloudy. Lows in the lower 50s. Highs in the lower 70s. Saturday night and Sunday, mostly clear. Lows around 50. Highs in the mid 70s. Sunday night, partly cloudy. Lows in the mid 50s. Monday, partly cloudy. A slight chance of showers in the afternoon. Highs in the lower 80s. Monday night, partly cloudy. Lows in the lower 60s. Tuesday, mostly cloudy in the morning, then partly cloudy with a slight chance of showers and thunderstorms in the afternoon. Highs in the mid-80s. 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It was partly sunny. The temperature was 84, the dew point 75, the relative humidity was 74%, producing a heat index of 92, the wind south at 14 miles an hour, and the pressure was 29.99 inches and steady. At Camp Mabry, it was partly sunny. The temperature was 83, the dew point 76, the relative humidity was 79%, producing a heat index of 91, the wind variable at 3 miles an hour, and the pressure was 30.02 inches and rising. Pflugerville, cloudy, 82.

Taylor, partly sunny, 82. Lago Vista, cloudy, 82. Georgetown, partly sunny, 82. San Marcos, partly sunny, 83. Burnett, partly sunny, 80. Junction, cloudy, 80. San Antonio, partly sunny, 81. Corpus Christi, partly sunny, 87. Houston, mostly sunny, 83. Once again at Austin Bergstrom, it was 84, and at Camp Mabry, it was 83. Elsewhere across the state, College Station, partly sunny, 83. Amarillo fog was reported, 59. Abilene, sunny, 81. Dallas, Fort Worth, partly sunny, 82. Your weather synopsis for South Central Texas. Unseasonably warm and humid weather persists through Thursday with highs ranging from the mid to upper 80s for the hill country to the 90s elsewhere. Heat indices trend higher, near and above 100 degrees across areas from the Interstate 35 corridor into the coastal and Rio Grande Plains. Isolated to scattered afternoon showers and storms will be possible today along and east of the Interstate 35 corridor. The rain chances then pivot into the southern Edwards Plateau tonight through early Friday. Portions of Val Verde County could see some strong storms and heavy rainfall. A front then arrives pre-dawn on Friday with a few light showers across the region. This front will bring in breezy northerly winds in its wake along with much cooler air. The daytime highs from Friday through the weekend dip into the 60s and 70s for most, while morning lows fall into the 40s and 50s. The weekend is expected to remain dry. Temperatures warm and rain chances start to return early to middle of next week. The coastal waters forecast from Baffin Bay to Port Aransas out 20 nautical miles. Small craft should exercise caution. Rest of tonight, southeast winds around 15 knots with gusts up to 20 knots. Seas around 4 feet, occasionally to 5 feet. Wave detail, southeast 4 feet at 6 seconds. Wednesday, southeast winds 15 to 20 knots with gusts up to 25 knots. Seas 4 to 5 feet, occasionally to 6 feet. Wave detail, southeast 5 feet at 6 seconds. A slight chance of showers and thunderstorms in the morning. Wednesday night, southeast winds 15 to 20 knots with gusts up to 25 knots. Seas 4 to 5 feet, occasionally to 6 feet. Wave detail, southeast 5 feet at 6 seconds. Thursday, southeast winds 10 to 15 knots, diminishing to 5 to 10 knots in the afternoon. Seas 3 to 4 feet, occasionally to 5 feet. Wave detail, southeast 4 feet at 7 seconds. Thursday night, east winds 5 to 10 knots. Seas 2 to 3 feet. Wave detail, southeast 3 feet at 7 seconds. A slight chance of showers after midnight. Friday, northeast winds 20 to 25 knots with gusts up to 30 knots. Seas 2 to 4 feet, occasionally to 5 feet, building to 5 to 7 feet, occasionally to 9 feet in the afternoon. Wave detail, east 4 feet at 5 seconds, becoming northeast 7 feet at 6 seconds. Showers likely, mainly in the morning. Friday night, north winds 25 to 30 knots with gusts up to 40 knots. Seas 7 to 10 feet, occasionally to 13 feet, building to 9 to 12 feet, occasionally to 15 feet after midnight. Saturday, north winds 25 to 30 knots, diminishing to 20 to 25 knots in the afternoon. Seas 9 to 12 feet, occasionally to 15 feet, subsiding to 7 to 10 feet, occasionally to 13 feet in the afternoon. Saturday night, north winds 15 to 20 knots, becoming northeast 10 to 15 knots after midnight. Seas 5 to 7 feet, occasionally to 9 feet, subsiding to 4 to 5 feet, occasionally to 6 feet after midnight. Sunday, north winds 15 to 20 knots, becoming northeast 10 to 15 knots in the afternoon. Seas 3 to 5 feet, occasionally to 6 feet. Sunday night, northeast winds 10 to 15 knots, diminishing to 5 to 10 knots after midnight. Seas 3 to 4 feet, occasionally to 5 feet. Winds and seas higher and

Your local forecast. Today, partly cloudy. A chance of showers with a slight chance of thunderstorms this afternoon. Highs in the lower 90s. South winds 10 to 15 miles per hour with gusts up to 30 miles per hour. Chance of rain 40%. Tonight, mostly clear in the evening, then becoming partly cloudy. Lows in the upper 60s. Southeast winds 10 to 15 miles per hour. Gusts up to 30 miles per hour in the evening. Thursday, partly cloudy. Highs around 90. Southeast winds 5 to 10 miles per hour. Thursday night, mostly clear in the evening, then partly cloudy with a slight chance of showers after midnight. Lows in the lower 60s. Southeast winds around 5 miles per hour, increasing to north 15 to 20 miles per hour with gusts up to 30 miles per hour after midnight. Friday, mostly cloudy in the morning, then becoming partly cloudy. Breezy and much cooler. Less humid with highs in the lower 70s. North winds 15 to 25 miles per hour with gusts up to 40 miles per hour. Friday night and Saturday, partly cloudy. Lows in the lower 50s. Highs in the lower 70s. Saturday night and Sunday, mostly clear. Lows around 50. Highs in the mid 70s. Sunday night, partly cloudy. Lows in the mid 50s. Monday, partly cloudy. A slight chance of showers in the afternoon. Highs in the lower 80s. Monday night, partly cloudy. Lows in the lower 60s. Tuesday, mostly cloudy in the morning, then partly cloudy with a slight chance of showers and thunderstorms in the afternoon. Highs in the mid 80s. 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The current time is 10:56 a.m. Central Daylight Time. The Austin, NOAA Weather Radio Roundup, at 10 a.m. at Austin Bergstrom International, it was partly sunny. The temperature was 84, the dew point 75, the relative humidity was 74%, producing a heat index of 92, the wind south at 14 miles an hour, and the pressure was 29.99 inches and steady. At Camp Mabry, it was partly sunny. The temperature was 83, the dew point 76, the relative humidity was 79%, producing a heat index of 91, the wind variable at 3 miles an hour, and the pressure was 30.02 inches and rising. Pflugerville cloudy 82. Taylor partly sunny 82. Lago Vista cloudy 82. Georgetown partly sunny 82. San Marcos partly sunny 83. Burnett partly sunny 80. Junction cloudy 80. San Antonio partly sunny 81. Corpus Christi partly sunny 87. Houston mostly sunny 83. Once again at Austin Bergstrom it was 84, and at Camp Mabry it was 83. Elsewhere across the state, College Station partly sunny 83. Amarillo fog was reported 59. Abilene sunny 81. Dallas-Fort Worth partly sunny 82. Your weather synopsis for South Central Texas. Unseasonably warm and humid weather persists through Thursday with highs ranging from the mid to upper 80s for the hill country to the 90s elsewhere. Heat indices trend higher, near and above 100 degrees across areas from the Interstate 35 corridor into the coastal and Rio Grande Plains. Isolated to scattered afternoon showers and storms will be possible today along and east of the Interstate 35 corridor. The rain chances then pivot into the southern Edwards Plateau tonight through early Friday. Portions of Val Verde County could see some strong storms and heavy rainfall. A front then arrives pre-dawn on Friday with a few light showers across the region. This front will bring in breezy northerly winds in its wake along with much cooler air. The daytime highs from Friday through the weekend dip into the 60s and 70s for most while morning.

lows fall into the 40s and 50s. The weekend is expected to remain dry. Temperatures warm and rain chances start to return early to middle of next week. Your local forecast. Today, partly cloudy. A chance of showers with a slight chance of thunderstorms this afternoon. Highs in the lower 90s. South winds 10 to 15 miles per hour with gusts up to 30 miles per hour. Chance of rain 40%. Tonight, mostly clear in the evening, then becoming partly cloudy. Lows in the upper 60s. Southeast winds 10 to 15 miles per hour. Gusts up to 30 miles per hour in the evening. Thursday, partly cloudy. Highs around 90. Southeast winds 5 to 10 miles per hour. Thursday night, mostly clear in the evening, then partly cloudy with a slight chance of showers after midnight. Lows in the lower 60s. Southeast winds around 5 miles per hour, increasing to north 15 to 20 miles per hour with gusts up to 30 miles per hour after midnight. Friday, mostly cloudy in the morning, then becoming partly cloudy. Breezy and much cooler. Less humid with highs in the lower 70s. North winds 15 to 25 miles per hour with gusts up to 40 miles per hour. Friday night and Saturday, partly cloudy. Lows in the lower 50s. Highs in the lower 70s. Saturday night and Sunday, mostly clear. Lows around 50.

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This is a test. This is a test. This is a test of the National Weather Service NOAA Weather Radio. The preceding signal was a test of this weather radio station's public warning system. During potentially dangerous situations, specially built receivers can be automatically activated by the signal to warn of the impending hazard. Tests of the signal and receiver's performance are normally conducted by the National Weather Service between 10 a.m. and noon each Wednesday. If there is a threat of severe weather, the test will be postponed to the next available good weather day. Reception of this broadcast, and especially the warning alarm tone, will vary at any given location. This variability, normally more noticeable at greater distances from the transmitter, can occur even though you are using a good quality receiver in good working order. The warning alarm tone will be activated for hazardous conditions. The station you are listening to, and the counties we alarm for, are listed in a statement at the top of each hour. Your local forecast. Today, partly cloudy. A chance of showers with a slight chance of thunderstorms this afternoon. Highs in the lower 90s. South winds 10 to 15 miles per hour with gusts up to 30 miles per hour. Chance of rain 40%. Tonight, mostly clear in the evening, then becoming partly cloudy. Lows in the upper 60s. Southeast winds 10 to 15 miles per hour. Gusts up to 30 miles per hour in the evening. Thursday, partly cloudy. Highs around 90. Southeast winds 5 to 10 miles per hour. Thursday night, mostly clear in the evening, then partly cloudy with a slight chance of showers after midnight. Lows in the lower 60s. Southeast winds around 5 miles per hour. Increasing to north 15 to 20 miles per hour with gusts up to 30 miles per hour after midnight. Friday, mostly cloudy in the morning, then becoming partly cloudy. Breezy and much cooler. Less humid with highs in the lower 70s. North winds 15 to 25 miles per hour with gusts up to 40 miles per hour. Friday night and Saturday, partly cloudy. Lows in the lower 50s. Highs in the lower 70s. Saturday night and Sunday, mostly clear. Lows around 50. Highs in the mid 70s. Sunday night, partly cloudy. Lows in the mid 50s.

Monday, partly cloudy. A slight chance of showers in the afternoon. Highs in the lower 80s. Monday night, partly cloudy. Lows in the lower 60s. Tuesday, mostly cloudy in the morning, then partly cloudy with a slight chance of showers and thunderstorms in the afternoon. Highs in the mid-80s. 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The current time is 11:04 a.m. Central Daylight Time. Your weather synopsis for South Central Texas. Unseasonably warm and humid weather persists through Thursday with highs ranging from the mid to upper 80s for the Hill Country to the 90s elsewhere. Heat indices trend higher, near and above 100 degrees across areas from the Interstate 35 corridor into the coastal and Rio Grande Plains. Isolated to scattered afternoon showers and storms will be possible today along and east of the Interstate 35 corridor. The rain chances then pivot into the southern Edwards Plateau tonight through early Friday. Portions of Val Verde County could see some strong storms and heavy rainfall. A front then arrives pre-dawn on Friday with a few light showers across the region. This front will bring in breezy northerly winds in its wake along with much cooler air. The daytime highs from Friday through the weekend dip into the 60s and 70s for most, while morning lows fall into the 40s and 50s. The weekend is expected to remain dry. Temperatures warm and rain chances start to return early to middle of next week. Your local forecast. Today, partly cloudy. A chance of showers with a slight chance of thunderstorms this afternoon. Highs in the lower 90s. South winds 10 to 15 miles per hour with gusts up to 30 miles per hour. Chance of rain 40%. Tonight, mostly clear in the evening, then becoming partly cloudy. Lows in the upper 60s. Southeast winds 10 to 15 miles per hour. Gusts up to 30 miles per hour in the evening. Thursday, partly cloudy. Highs around 90. Southeast winds 5 to 10 miles per hour. Thursday night, mostly clear in the evening, then partly cloudy with a slight chance of showers after midnight. Lows in the lower 60s. Southeast winds around 5 miles per hour, increasing to north 15 to 20 miles per hour with gusts up to 30 miles per hour after midnight. Friday, mostly cloudy in the morning, then becoming partly cloudy. Breezy and much cooler. Less humid with highs in the lower 70s. North winds 15 to 25 miles per hour with gusts up to 40 miles per hour. Friday night and Saturday, partly cloudy. Lows in the lower 50s. Highs in the lower 70s. Saturday night and Sunday, mostly clear. Lows around 50. Highs in the mid 70s. Sunday night, partly cloudy. Lows in the mid-50s. Monday, partly cloudy. A slight chance of showers in the afternoon. Highs in the lower 80s. Monday night, partly cloudy. Lows in the lower 60s. Tuesday, mostly cloudy in the morning, then partly cloudy with a slight chance of showers and thunderstorms in the afternoon. Highs in the mid-80s. 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The current time is 11:08 a.m. Central Daylight Time. Your weather synopsis for South Central Texas. Unseasonably warm and humid weather persists through Thursday with highs ranging from the mid to upper 80s for the Hill Country to the 90s elsewhere. Heat indices trend higher, near and above 100 degrees across areas from the Interstate 35 corridor into the coastal and Rio Grande Plains. Isolated to scattered afternoon showers and storms will be possible today along and east of the Interstate 35 corridor. The rain chances then pivot into the southern Edwards Plateau tonight through early Friday.

portions of Val Verde County could see some strong storms and heavy rainfall. A front then arrives pre-dawn on Friday with a few light showers across the region. This front will bring in breezy northerly winds in its wake along with much cooler air. The daytime highs from Friday through the weekend dip into the 60s and 70s for most, while morning lows fall into the 40s and 50s. The weekend is expected to remain dry. Temperatures warm and rain chances start to return early to middle of next week. Your local forecast. Today, partly cloudy. A chance of showers with a slight chance of thunderstorms this afternoon. Highs in the lower 90s. South winds 10 to 15 miles per hour with gusts up to 30 miles per hour. Chance of rain 40%. Tonight, mostly clear in the evening, then becoming partly cloudy. Lows in the upper 60s. Southeast winds 10 to 15 miles per hour. Gusts up to 30 miles per hour in the evening. Thursday, partly cloudy. Highs around 90. Southeast winds 5 to 10 miles per hour. Thursday night, mostly clear in the evening, then partly cloudy with a slight chance of showers after midnight. Lows in the lower 60s. Southeast winds around 5 miles per hour, increasing to north 15 to 20 miles per hour with gusts up to 30 miles per hour after midnight. Friday, mostly cloudy in the morning, then becoming partly cloudy. Breezy and much cooler. Less humid with highs in the lower 70s. North winds 15 to 25 miles per hour with gusts up to 40 miles per hour. Friday night and Saturday, partly cloudy. Lows in the lower 50s. Highs in the lower 70s. Saturday night and Sunday, mostly clear. Lows around 50. Highs in the mid-70s. Sunday night, partly cloudy. Lows in the mid-50s. Monday, partly cloudy. A slight chance of showers in the afternoon. Highs in the lower 80s. Monday night, partly cloudy. Lows in the lower 60s. Tuesday, mostly cloudy in the morning, then partly cloudy with a slight chance of showers and thunderstorms in the afternoon. Highs in the mid-80s. 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The Tropical Weather Outlook. For the North Atlantic, Caribbean Sea, and the Gulf of America, tropical cyclone formation is not expected over the next 7 days. The current time is 11:12 a.m. Central Daylight Time. Your weather synopsis for South Central Texas. Unseasonably warm and humid weather persists through Thursday with highs ranging from the mid to upper 80s for the hill country to the 90s elsewhere. Heat indices trend higher, near and above 100 degrees across areas from the Interstate 35 corridor into the coastal and Rio Grande Plains. Isolated to scattered afternoon showers and storms will be possible today along and east of the Interstate 35 corridor. The rain chances then pivot into the southern Edwards Plateau tonight through early Friday. Portions of Val Verde County could see some strong storms and heavy rainfall. A front then arrives pre-dawn on Friday with a few light showers across the region. This front will bring in breezy northerly winds in its wake along with much cooler air. The daytime highs from Friday through the weekend dip into the 60s and 70s for most, while morning lows fall into the 40s and 50s. The weekend is expected to remain dry. Temperatures warm and rain chances start to return early to middle of next week. 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The current time is 11:13 a.m. Central Daylight Time. The Austin, NOAA Weather Radio Roundup, at 11 a.m. at Austin Bergstrom International, it was partly sunny. The temperature was 85.
the dew point 75, the relative humidity was 72%, producing a heat index of 93, the wind south at 15 miles an hour, and the pressure was 29.99 inches and steady. At Camp Mabry, it was partly sunny. The temperature was 86, the dew point 75, the relative humidity was 69%, producing a heat index of 95, the wind southwest at 9 miles an hour, and the pressure was 30.01 inches and falling. Pflugerville partly sunny 84. Taylor mostly sunny 84. Lago Vista cloudy 82. Georgetown cloudy 86. San Marcos cloudy 86. Burnett mostly sunny 83. Junction partly sunny 82. San Antonio partly sunny 85. Corpus Christi partly sunny 91. Houston mostly sunny 87. Once again at Austin Bergstrom it was 85, and at Camp Mabry it was 86. Elsewhere across the state, College Station partly sunny 86. Amarillo fog was reported 58. Abilene cloudy 83. Dallas-Fort Worth mostly sunny 85. 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A weekly test of the NOAA Weather Radio tone alert is conducted each Wednesday between 10 a.m. and noon, unless severe weather is in the area, in which case the weekly test will be postponed until the next good weather day. Our internet address is weather.gov/EWX. Our telephone number is 830-629-0130. Your weather synopsis for South Central Texas. Unseasonably warm and humid weather persists through Thursday with highs ranging from the mid to upper 80s for the hill country to the 90s elsewhere. Heat indices trend higher, near and above 100 degrees across areas from the Interstate 35 corridor into the coastal and Rio Grande Plains. Isolated to scattered afternoon showers and storms will be possible today along and east of the Interstate 35 corridor. The rain chances then pivot into the southern Edwards Plateau tonight through early Friday. Portions of Val Verde County could see some strong storms and heavy rainfall. A front then arrives pre-dawn Friday with a few light showers across the region. This front will bring in breezy northerly winds in its wake along with much cooler air. The daytime highs from Friday through the weekend dip into the 60s and 70s for most, while morning lows fall into the 40s and 50s. The weekend is expected to remain dry. Temperatures warm and rain chances start to return early to middle of next week. Your local forecast. Today, partly cloudy. A chance of showers with a slight chance of thunderstorms this afternoon. Highs in the lower 90s. South winds 10 to 15 miles per hour with gusts up to 30 miles per hour. Chance of rain 40%. Tonight, mostly clear in the evening, then becoming partly cloudy. Lows in the upper 60s. Southeast winds 10 to 15 miles per hour. Gusts up to 30 miles per hour in the evening. Thursday, partly cloudy. Highs around 90. Southeast winds 5 to 10 miles per hour. Thursday night, mostly clear in the evening, then partly cloudy with a slight chance of showers after midnight. Lows in the lower 60s. Southeast winds around 5 miles per hour. Increasing to north 15 to 20 miles per hour with gusts up to 30 miles per hour after midnight. Friday, mostly cloudy in the morning, then becoming partly cloudy. Breezy and much cooler. Less humid with highs in the lower 70s. North winds 15 to 25 miles per hour with gusts up to 40 miles per hour. Friday night and Saturday, partly cloudy. Lows in the lower 50s. Highs in the lower 70s. Saturday night and Sunday, mostly clear. Lows around 50. Highs in the mid 70s. Sunday night,
partly cloudy. Lows in the mid-50s.

Sunday, partly cloudy. A slight chance of showers in the afternoon. Highs in the lower 80s. Monday night, partly cloudy. Lows in the lower 60s. Tuesday, mostly cloudy in the morning, then partly cloudy with a slight chance of showers and thunderstorms in the afternoon. Highs in the mid-80s. 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It was partly sunny. The temperature was 85, the dew point 75, the relative humidity was 72%, producing a heat index of 93, the wind south at 15 miles an hour, and the pressure was 29.99 inches and steady. At Camp Mabry, it was partly sunny. The temperature was 86, the dew point 75, the relative humidity was 69%, producing a heat index of 95, the wind southwest at 9 miles an hour, and the pressure was 30.01 inches and falling. Pflugerville, partly sunny, 84. Taylor, mostly sunny, 84. Lago Vista, cloudy, 82. Georgetown, cloudy, 86. San Marcos, cloudy, 86. Burnett, mostly sunny, 83. Junction, partly sunny, 82. San Antonio, partly sunny, 85. Corpus Christi, partly sunny, 91. Houston, mostly sunny, 87. Once again at Austin Bergstrom, it was 85, and at Camp Mabry, it was 86. Elsewhere across the state, College Station, partly sunny, 86. Amarillo fog was reported, 58. Abilene, cloudy, 83. Dallas-Fort Worth, mostly sunny, 85. The coastal waters forecast from Baffin Bay to Port Aransas out 20 nautical miles. Small craft should exercise caution. Rest of tonight, southeast winds around 15 knots with gusts up to 20 knots. Seas around 4 feet, occasionally to 5 feet. Wave detail, southeast 4 feet at 6 seconds. Wednesday, southeast winds 15 to 20 knots with gusts up to 25 knots. Seas 4 to 5 feet, occasionally to 6 feet. Wave detail, southeast 5 feet at 6 seconds. A slight chance of showers and thunderstorms in the morning. Wednesday night, southeast winds 15 to 20 knots with gusts up to 25 knots. Seas 4 to 5 feet, occasionally to 6 feet. Wave detail, southeast 5 feet at 6 seconds. Thursday, southeast winds 10 to 15 knots, diminishing to 5 to 10 knots in the afternoon. Seas 3 to 4 feet, occasionally to 5 feet. Wave detail, southeast 4 feet at 7 seconds. Thursday night, east winds 5 to 10 knots. Seas 2 to 3 feet. Wave detail, southeast 3 feet at 7 seconds. A slight chance of showers after midnight. Friday, northeast winds 20 to 25 knots with gusts up to 30 knots. Seas 2 to 4 feet, occasionally to 5 feet, building to 5 to 7 feet, occasionally to 9 feet in the afternoon. Wave detail, east 4 feet at 5 seconds, becoming northeast 7 feet at 6 seconds. Showers likely, mainly in the morning. Friday night, north winds 25 to 30 knots with gusts up to 40 knots. Seas 7 to 10 feet, occasionally to 13 feet, building to 9 to 12 feet, occasionally to 15 feet after midnight. Saturday, north winds 25 to 30 knots, diminishing to 20 to 25 knots in the afternoon. Seas 9 to 12 feet, occasionally to 15 feet, subsiding to 7 to 10 feet, occasionally to 13 feet in the afternoon. Saturday night, north winds 15 to 20 knots, becoming northeast 10 to 15 knots after midnight. Seas 5 to 7 feet, occasionally to 9 feet, subsiding to 4 to 5 feet, occasionally to 6 feet after midnight.

North winds 15 to 20 knots, becoming northeast 10 to 15 knots in the afternoon. Seas 3 to 5 feet, occasionally to 6 feet. Sunday night, northeast winds 10 to 15 knots, diminishing to 5 to 10 knots after midnight. Seas 3 to 4 feet, occasionally to 5 feet. Winds and seas higher and near thunderstorms. Your weather synopsis for South Central Texas. Unseasonably warm and humid weather persists through Thursday with highs ranging from the mid to upper 80s for the hill country to the 90s elsewhere. Heat indices trend higher, near and above 100 degrees across areas from the Interstate 35 corridor into the coastal and Rio Grande Plains. Isolated to scattered afternoon showers and storms will be possible today along and east of the Interstate 35 corridor. The rain chances then pivot into the southern Edwards Plateau tonight through early Friday. Portions of Val Verde County could see some strong storms and heavy rainfall. A front then arrives pre-dawn on Friday with a few light showers across the region. This front will bring in breezy northerly winds in its wake along with much cooler air. The daytime highs from Friday through the weekend dip into the 60s and 70s for most, while morning lows fall into the 40s and 50s. The weekend is expected to remain dry. Temperatures warm and rain chances start to return early to middle of next week. Your local forecast. Today, partly cloudy. A chance of showers with a slight chance of thunderstorms this afternoon. Highs in the lower 90s. South winds 10 to 15 miles per hour with gusts up to 30 miles per hour. Chance of rain 40%. Tonight, mostly clear in the evening, then becoming partly cloudy. Lows in the upper 60s. Southeast winds 10 to 15 miles per hour. Gusts up to 30 miles per hour in the evening. Thursday, partly cloudy. Highs around 90. Southeast winds 5 to 10 miles per hour. Thursday night, mostly clear in the evening, then partly cloudy with a slight chance of showers after midnight. Lows in the lower 60s. Southeast winds around 5 miles per hour, increasing to north 15 to 20 miles per hour with gusts up to 30 miles per hour after midnight. Friday, mostly cloudy in the morning, then becoming partly cloudy. Breezy and much cooler. Less humid with highs in the lower 70s. North winds 15 to 25 miles per hour with gusts up to 40 miles per hour. Friday night and Saturday, partly cloudy. Lows in the lower 50s. Highs in the lower 70s. Saturday night and Sunday, mostly clear. Lows around 50. Highs in the mid 70s. Sunday night, partly cloudy. Lows in the mid 50s. Monday, partly cloudy. A slight chance of showers in the afternoon. Highs in the lower 80s. Monday night, partly cloudy. Lows in the lower 60s. Tuesday, mostly cloudy in the morning, then partly cloudy with a slight chance of showers and thunderstorms in the afternoon. Highs in the mid 80s. 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The current time is 11:28 a.m. Central Daylight Time. The Austin NOAA Weather Radio Roundup, at 11 a.m. at Austin Bergstrom International, it was partly sunny. The temperature was 85, the dew point 75, the relative humidity was 72%, producing a heat index of 93, the wind south at 15 miles an hour, and the pressure was 29.99 inches and steady. At Camp Mabry, it was partly sunny. The temperature was 86, the dew point 75, the relative humidity was 69%, producing a heat index of 95, the wind southwest at 9 miles an hour, and the pressure was 30.01 inches and falling. Pflugerville partly sunny 84. Taylor mostly sunny 84. Lago Vista cloudy 82. Georgetown cloudy 86. San Marcos cloudy 86.
Burnett mostly sunny 83. Junction partly sunny 82. San Antonio partly sunny 85. Corpus Christi partly sunny 91. Houston mostly sunny 87. Once again at Austin Bergstrom it was 85, and at Camp Mabry it was 86. Elsewhere across the state, College Station partly sunny 86. Amarillo fog was reported 58. Abilene cloudy 83. Dallas-Fort Worth mostly sunny 85. Your weather synopsis for South Central Texas. Unseasonably warm and humid weather persists through Thursday with highs ranging from the mid to upper 80s for the Hill Country to the 90s elsewhere. Heat indices trend higher, near and above 100 degrees across areas from the Interstate 35 corridor into the coastal and Rio Grande Plains. Isolated to scattered afternoon showers and storms will be possible today along and east of the Interstate 35 corridor. The rain chances then pivot into the southern Edwards Plateau tonight through early Friday. Portions of Val Verde County could see some strong storms and heavy rainfall. A front then arrives pre-dawn on Friday with a few light showers across the region. This front will bring in breezy northerly winds in its wake along with much cooler air. The daytime highs from Friday through the weekend dip into the 60s and 70s for most, while morning lows fall into the 40s and 50s. The weekend is expected to remain dry. Temperatures warm and rain chances start to return early to middle of next week. Your local forecast. Today, partly cloudy. A chance of showers with a slight chance of thunderstorms this afternoon. Highs in the lower 90s. South winds 10 to 15 miles per hour with gusts up to 30 miles per hour. Chance of rain 40%. Tonight, mostly clear in the evening, then becoming partly cloudy. Lows in the upper 60s. Southeast winds 10 to 15 miles per hour. Gusts up to 30 miles per hour in the evening. Thursday, partly cloudy. Highs around 90. Southeast winds 5 to 10 miles per hour. Thursday night, mostly clear in the evening, then partly cloudy with a slight chance of showers after midnight. Lows in the lower 60s. Southeast winds around 5 miles per hour, increasing to north 15 to 20 miles per hour with gusts up to 30 miles per hour after midnight. Friday, mostly cloudy in the morning, then becoming partly cloudy. Breezy and much cooler. Less humid with highs in the lower 70s. North winds 15 to 25 miles per hour with gusts up to 40 miles per hour. Friday night and Saturday, partly cloudy. Lows in the lower 50s. Highs in the lower 70s. Saturday night and Sunday, mostly clear. Lows around 50. Highs in the mid 70s. Sunday night, partly cloudy. Lows in the mid 50s. Monday, partly cloudy. A slight chance of showers in the afternoon. Highs in the lower 80s. Monday night, partly cloudy. Lows in the lower 60s. Tuesday, mostly cloudy in the morning, then partly cloudy with a slight chance of showers and thunderstorms in the afternoon. Highs in the mid 80s. 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It was partly sunny. The temperature was 85, the dew point 75, the relative humidity was 72%, producing a heat index of 93, the wind south at 15 miles an hour, and the pressure was 29.99 inches and steady. At Camp Mabry, it was partly sunny. The temperature was 86, the dew point 75, the relative humidity

was 69%, producing a heat index of 95, the wind southwest at 9 miles an hour, and the pressure was 30.01 inches and falling. Pflugerville partly sunny 84. Taylor mostly sunny 84. Lagoa Vista cloudy 82. Georgetown cloudy 86. San Marcos cloudy 86. Burnett mostly sunny 83. Junction partly sunny 82. San Antonio partly sunny 85. Corpus Christi partly sunny 91. Houston mostly sunny 87. Once again at Austin Bergstrom it was 85, and at Camp Mabry it was 86. Elsewhere across the state, College Station partly sunny 86. Amarillo fog was reported 58. Abilene cloudy 83. Dallas-Fort Worth mostly sunny 85. Your weather synopsis for South Central Texas. Unseasonably warm and humid weather persists through Thursday with highs ranging from the mid to upper 80s for the hill country to the 90s elsewhere. Heat indices trend higher, near and above 100 degrees across areas from the Interstate 35 corridor into the coastal and Rio Grande Plains. Isolated to scattered afternoon showers and storms will be possible today along and east of the Interstate 35 corridor. The rain chances then pivot into the southern Edwards Plateau tonight through early Friday. Portions of Val Verde County could see some strong storms and heavy rainfall. A front then arrives pre-dawn Friday with a few light showers across the region. This front will bring in breezy northerly winds in its wake along with much cooler air. The daytime highs from Friday through the weekend dip into the 60s and 70s for most, while morning lows fall into the 40s and 50s. The weekend is expected to remain dry. Temperatures warm and rain chances start to return early to middle of next week. Your local forecast. Today, partly cloudy. A chance of showers with a slight chance of thunderstorms this afternoon. Highs in the lower 90s. South winds 10 to 15 miles per hour with gusts up to 30 miles per hour. Chance of rain 40%. Tonight, mostly clear in the evening, then becoming partly cloudy. Lows in the upper 60s. Southeast winds 10 to 15 miles per hour. Gusts up to 30 miles per hour in the evening. Thursday, partly cloudy. Highs around 90. Southeast winds 5 to 10 miles per hour. Thursday night, mostly clear in the evening, then partly cloudy with a slight chance of showers after midnight. Lows in the lower 60s. Southeast winds around 5 miles per hour, increasing to north 15 to 20 miles per hour with gusts up to 30 miles per hour after midnight. Friday, mostly cloudy in the morning, then becoming partly cloudy. Breezy and much cooler. Less humid with highs in the lower 70s. North winds 15 to 25 miles per hour with gusts up to 40 miles per hour. Friday night and Saturday, partly cloudy. Lows in the lower 50s. Highs in the lower 70s. Saturday night and Sunday, mostly clear. Lows around 50. Highs in the mid 70s. Sunday night, partly cloudy. Lows in the mid 50s. Monday, partly cloudy. A slight chance of showers in the afternoon. Highs in the lower 80s. Monday night, partly cloudy. Lows in the lower 60s. Tuesday, mostly cloudy in the morning, then partly cloudy with a slight chance of showers and thunderstorms in the afternoon. Highs in the mid 80s. 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The current time is 11:38 a.m. Central Daylight Time. The Austin NOAA Weather Radio Roundup, at 11 a.m. at Austin Bergstrom International, it was partly sunny. The temperature was 85, the dew point 75, the relative humidity was 72%, producing a heat index of 93, the wind south at 15 miles an hour, and the pressure was 29.

Once again, at Austin Bergstrom, it was 85, and at Camp Mabry, it was 86. Elsewhere across the state, College Station partly sunny, 86. Amarillo fog was reported, 58. Abilene cloudy, 83. Dallas-Fort Worth mostly sunny, 85. Your weather synopsis for South Central Texas. Unseasonably warm and humid weather persists through Thursday, with highs ranging from the mid to upper 80s for the hill country to the 90s elsewhere. Heat indices trend higher, near and above 100 degrees across areas from the Interstate 35 corridor into the coastal and Rio Grande plains. Isolated to scattered afternoon showers and storms will be possible today along and east of the Interstate 35 corridor. The rain chances then pivot into the southern Edwards Plateau tonight through early Friday. Portions of Val Verde County could see some strong storms and heavy rainfall. A front then arrives pre-dawn on Friday with a few light showers across the region. This front will bring in breezy northerly winds in its wake, along with much cooler air. The daytime highs from Friday through the weekend dip into the 60s and 70s for most, while morning lows fall into the 40s and 50s. The weekend is expected to remain dry. Temperatures warm and rain chances start to return early to middle of next week. Your local forecast. Today, partly cloudy. A chance of showers with a slight chance of thunderstorms this afternoon. Highs in the lower 90s. South winds 10 to 15 miles per hour with gusts up to 30 miles per hour. Chance of rain 40%. Tonight, mostly clear in the evening, then becoming partly cloudy. Lows in the upper 60s. Southeast winds 10 to 15 miles per hour. Gusts up to 30 miles per hour in the evening. Thursday, partly cloudy. Highs around 90. Southeast winds 5 to 10 miles per hour. Thursday night, mostly clear in the evening, then partly cloudy with a slight chance of showers after midnight. Lows in the lower 60s. Southeast winds around 5 miles per hour, increasing to north 15 to 20 miles per hour with gusts up to 30 miles per hour after midnight. Friday, mostly cloudy in the morning, then becoming partly cloudy. Breezy and much cooler. Less humid with highs in the lower 70s. North winds 15 to 25 miles per hour with gusts up to 40 miles per hour. Friday night and Saturday, partly cloudy. Lows in the lower 50s. Highs in the lower 70s. Saturday night and Sunday, mostly clear. Lows around 50. Highs in the mid 70s. Sunday night, partly cloudy. Lows in the mid-50s. Monday, partly cloudy. A slight chance of showers in the afternoon. Highs in the lower 80s. Monday night, partly cloudy. Lows in the lower 60s. Tuesday, mostly cloudy in the morning, then partly cloudy with a slight chance of showers and thunderstorms in the afternoon. Highs in the mid-80s. The Tropical Weather Outlook. For the North Atlantic, Caribbean Sea, and the Gulf of America, tropical cyclone formation is not expected over the next 7 days. 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The current time is 11:43 a.m. Central Daylight Time. The Austin NOAA Weather Radio Roundup. At 11 a.m. at Austin Bergstrom International, it was partly sunny. The temperature was 85, the dew point 75, the relative humidity was 72%, producing a heat index of 93, the wind south at 15 miles an hour, and the pressure was 29.99 inches and steady. At Camp Mabry, it was partly sunny. The temperature was 86, the dew point 75, the relative humidity was 69%, producing a heat index of 95, the wind southwest at 9 miles an hour, and the pressure was 30.01 inches and falling. Pflugerville partly sunny, 84. Taylor mostly sunny, 84. Lago Vista.

The Cloudy 82. Georgetown Cloudy 86. San Marcos Cloudy 86. Burnett Mostly Sunny 83. Junction Partly Sunny 82. San Antonio Partly Sunny 85. Corpus Christi Partly Sunny 91. Houston Mostly Sunny 87. Once again at Austin Bergstrom it was 85, and at Camp Mabry it was 86. Elsewhere across the state, College Station Partly Sunny 86. Amarillo Fog was reported 58. Abilene Cloudy 83. Dallas-Fort Worth Mostly Sunny 85. Your weather synopsis for South Central Texas. Unseasonably warm and humid weather persists through Thursday with highs ranging from the mid to upper 80s for the hill country to the 90s elsewhere. Heat indices trend higher, near and above 100 degrees across areas from the Interstate 35 corridor into the coastal and Rio Grande Plains. Isolated to scattered afternoon showers and storms will be possible today along and east of the Interstate 35 corridor. The rain chances then pivot into the southern Edwards Plateau tonight through early Friday. Portions of Val Verde County could see some strong storms and heavy rainfall. A front then arrives pre-dawn Friday with a few light showers across the region. This front will bring in breezy northerly winds in its wake along with much cooler air. The daytime highs from Friday through the weekend dip into the 60s and 70s for most, while morning lows fall into the 40s and 50s. The weekend is expected to remain dry. Temperatures warm and rain chances start to return early to middle of next week. Your local forecast. Today, partly cloudy. A chance of showers with a slight chance of thunderstorms this afternoon. Highs in the lower 90s. South winds 10 to 15 miles per hour with gusts up to 30 miles per hour. Chance of rain 40%. Tonight, mostly clear in the evening, then becoming partly cloudy. Lows in the upper 60s. Southeast winds 10 to 15 miles per hour. Gusts up to 30 miles per hour in the evening. Thursday, partly cloudy. Highs around 90. Southeast winds 5 to 10 miles per hour. Thursday night, mostly clear in the evening, then partly cloudy with a slight chance of showers after midnight. Lows in the lower 60s. Southeast winds around 5 miles per hour, increasing to north 15 to 20 miles per hour with gusts up to 30 miles per hour after midnight. Friday, mostly cloudy in the morning, then becoming partly cloudy. Breezy and much cooler. Less humid with highs in the lower 70s. North winds 15 to 25 miles per hour with gusts up to 40 miles per hour. Friday night and Saturday, partly cloudy. Lows in the lower 50s. Highs in the lower 70s. Saturday night and Sunday, mostly clear. Lows around 50. Highs in the mid 70s. Sunday night, partly cloudy. Lows in the mid 50s. Monday, partly cloudy. A slight chance of showers in the afternoon. Highs in the lower 80s. Monday night, partly cloudy. Lows in the lower 60s. Tuesday, mostly cloudy in the morning, then partly cloudy with a slight chance of showers and thunderstorms in the afternoon. Highs in the mid 80s. 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The current time is 11:49 a.m. Central Daylight Time. The Austin NOAA Weather Radio Roundup, at 11 a.m. at Austin Bergstrom International, it was partly sunny. The temperature was 85, the dew point 75, the relative humidity was 72%, producing a heat index of 93, the wind south at 15 miles an hour, and the pressure was 29.99 inches and steady. At Camp Mabry, it was partly sunny.
The temperature was 86, the dew point 75, the relative humidity was 69%, producing a heat index of 95, the wind southwest at 9 miles an hour, and the pressure was 30.01 inches and falling. Pflugerville partly sunny 84. Taylor mostly sunny 84. Lago Vista cloudy 82. Georgetown cloudy 86. San Marcos cloudy 86. Burnett mostly sunny 83. Junction partly sunny 82. San Antonio partly sunny 85. Corpus Christi partly sunny 91. Houston mostly sunny 87. Once again at Austin Bergstrom it was 85, and at Camp Mabry it was 86. Elsewhere across the state, College Station partly sunny 86. Amarillo fog was reported 58. Abilene cloudy 83. Dallas-Fort Worth mostly sunny 85. Your weather synopsis for South Central Texas. Unseasonably warm and humid weather persists through Thursday with highs ranging from the mid to upper 80s for the hill country to the 90s elsewhere. Heat indices trend higher, near and above 100 degrees across areas from the Interstate 35 corridor into the coastal and Rio Grande Plains. Isolated to scattered afternoon showers and storms will be possible today along and east of the Interstate 35 corridor. The rain chances then pivot into the southern Edwards Plateau tonight through early Friday. Portions of Val Verde County could see some strong storms and heavy rainfall. A front then arrives pre-dawn on Friday with a few light showers across the region. This front will bring in breezy northerly winds in its wake along with much cooler air. The daytime highs from Friday through the weekend dip into the 60s and 70s for most, while morning lows fall into the 40s and 50s. The weekend is expected to remain dry. Temperatures warm and rain chances start to return early to middle of next week. The coastal waters forecast from Baffin Bay to Port Aransas out 20 nautical miles. Small craft should exercise caution. Rest of tonight, southeast winds around 15 knots with gusts up to 20 knots. Seas around 4 feet, occasionally to 5 feet. Wave detail. Southeast 4 feet at 6 seconds. Wednesday, southeast winds 15 to 20 knots with gusts up to 25 knots. Seas 4 to 5 feet, occasionally to 6 feet. Wave detail, southeast 5 feet at 6 seconds. A slight chance of showers and thunderstorms in the morning. Wednesday night, southeast winds 15 to 20 knots with gusts up to 25 knots. Seas 4 to 5 feet, occasionally to 6 feet. Wave detail, southeast 5 feet at 6 seconds. Thursday, southeast winds 10 to 15 knots, diminishing to 5 to 10 knots in the afternoon. Seas 3 to 4 feet, occasionally to 5 feet. Wave detail, southeast 4 feet at 7 seconds. Thursday night, east winds 5 to 10 knots. Seas 2 to 3 feet. Wave detail, southeast 3 feet at 7 seconds. A slight chance of showers after midnight. Friday, northeast winds 20 to 25 knots with gusts up to 30 knots. Seas 2 to 4 feet, occasionally to 5 feet, building to 5 to 7 feet, occasionally to 9 feet in the afternoon. Wave detail, east 4 feet at 5 seconds, becoming northeast 7 feet at 6 seconds. Showers likely, mainly in the morning. Friday night, north winds 25 to 30 knots with gusts up to 40 knots. Seas 7 to 10 feet, occasionally to 13 feet, building to 9 to 12 feet, occasionally to 15 feet after midnight. Saturday, north winds 25 to 30 knots, diminishing to 20 to 25 knots in the afternoon. Seas 9 to 12 feet, occasionally to 15 feet, subsiding to 7 to 10 feet, occasionally to 13 feet in the afternoon. Saturday night, north winds 15 to 20 knots, becoming northeast 10 to 15 knots after midnight. Seas 5 to 7 feet, occasionally to 9 feet, subsiding to 4 to 5 feet, occasionally to 6 feet after midnight. Sunday,
North winds 15 to 20 knots, becoming northeast 10 to 15 knots in the afternoon. Seas 3 to 5 feet, occasionally to 6 feet. Sunday night, northeast winds 10 to 15 knots.

finishing to 5 to 10 knots after midnight. Seas 3 to 4 feet, occasionally to 5 feet. Winds and seas higher and near thunderstorms. Your local forecast. Today, partly cloudy. A chance of showers with a slight chance of thunderstorms this afternoon. Highs in the lower 90s. South winds 10 to 15 miles per hour with gusts up to 30 miles per hour. Chance of rain 40%. Tonight, mostly clear in the evening, then becoming partly cloudy. Lows in the upper 60s. Southeast winds 10 to 15 miles per hour. Gusts up to 30 miles per hour in the evening. Thursday, partly cloudy. Highs around 90. Southeast winds 5 to 10 miles per hour. Thursday night, mostly clear in the evening, then partly cloudy with a slight chance of showers after midnight. Lows in the lower 60s. Southeast winds around 5 miles per hour, increasing to north 15 to 20 miles per hour with gusts up to 30 miles per hour after midnight. Friday, mostly cloudy in the morning, then becoming partly cloudy. Breezy and much cooler. Less humid with highs in the lower 70s. North winds 15 to 25 miles per hour with gusts up to 40 miles per hour. Friday night and Saturday, partly cloudy. Lows in the lower 50s. Highs in the lower 70s. Saturday night and Sunday, mostly clear. Lows around 50. Highs in the mid-70s. Sunday night, partly cloudy. Lows in the mid-50s. Monday, partly cloudy. A slight chance of showers in the afternoon. Highs in the lower 80s. Monday night, partly cloudy. Lows in the lower 60s. Tuesday, mostly cloudy in the morning, then partly cloudy with a slight chance of showers and thunderstorms in the afternoon. Highs in the mid-80s. 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It was partly sunny. The temperature was 85, the dew point 75, the relative humidity was 72%, producing a heat index of 93, the wind south at 15 miles an hour, and the pressure was 29.99 inches and steady. At Camp Mabry, it was partly sunny. The temperature was 86, the dew point 75, the relative humidity was 69%, producing a heat index of 95, the wind southwest at 9 miles an hour, and the pressure was 30.01 inches and falling. Pflugerville partly sunny 84. Taylor mostly sunny 84. Lago Vista cloudy 82. Georgetown cloudy 86. San Marcos cloudy 86. Vernon mostly sunny 83. Junction partly sunny 82. San Antonio partly sunny 85. Corpus Christi partly sunny 91. Houston mostly sunny 87. Once again at Austin Bergstrom it was 85, and at Camp Mabry it was 86. Elsewhere across the state, College Station partly sunny 86. Amarillo fog was reported 58. Abilene cloudy 83. Dallas-Fort Worth mostly sunny 85. Your weather synopsis for South Central Texas. Unseasonably warm and humid weather persists through Thursday with highs ranging from the mid to upper 80s for the Hill Country to the 90s elsewhere. Heat indices trend higher, near and above 100 degrees across areas from the Interstate 35 corridor into the coastal and Rio Grande Plains. Isolated to scattered afternoon showers and storms will be possible today along and east of the Interstate 35 corridor. The rain chances then pivot into the southern Edwards Plateau tonight through early Friday. Portions of Val Verde County could see some strong storms and heavy rainfall. A front then arrives pre-dawn on Friday with a few light showers across the region.

This front will bring in breezy northerly winds in its wake along with much cooler air. The daytime highs from Friday through the weekend dip into the 60s and 70s for most, while morning lows fall into the 40s and 50s. The weekend is expected to remain dry. Temperatures warm and rain chances start to return early to middle of next week. Your local forecast. Today, partly cloudy. A chance of showers with a slight chance of thunderstorms this afternoon. Highs in the lower 90s. South winds 10 to 15 miles per hour with gusts up to 30 miles per hour. Chance of rain 40%. Tonight, mostly clear in the evening, then becoming partly cloudy. Lows in the upper 60s. Southeast winds 10 to 15 miles per hour. Gusts up to 30 miles per hour in the evening. Thursday, partly cloudy. Highs around 90. Southeast winds 5 to 10 miles per hour. Thursday night, mostly clear in the evening, then partly cloudy with a slight chance of showers after midnight. Lows in the lower 60s. Southeast winds around 5 miles per hour, increasing to north 15 to 20 miles per hour with gusts up to 30 miles per hour after midnight. Friday, mostly cloudy in the morning, then becoming partly cloudy. Breezy and much cooler. Less humid with highs in the lower 70s. North winds 15 to 25 miles per hour with gusts up to 40 miles per hour. Friday night and Saturday, partly cloudy. Lows in the lower 50s. Highs in the lower 70s. Saturday night and Sunday, mostly clear. Lows around 50. Highs in the mid 70s. Sunday night, partly cloudy. Lows in the mid 50s. Monday, partly cloudy. A slight chance of showers in the afternoon. Highs in the lower 80s. Monday night, partly cloudy. Lows in the lower 60s. Tuesday, mostly cloudy in the morning, then partly cloudy with a slight chance of showers and thunderstorms in the afternoon. Highs in the mid 80s. 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The Austin NOAA Weather Radio Roundup, at 11 a.m. at Austin Bergstrom International, it was partly sunny. The temperature was 85, the dew point 75, the relative humidity was 72%, producing a heat index of 93, the wind south at 15 miles an hour, and the pressure was 29.99 inches and steady. At Camp Mabry, it was partly sunny. The temperature was 86, the dew point 75, the relative humidity was 69%, producing a heat index of 95, the wind southwest at 9 miles an hour, and the pressure was 30.01 inches and falling. Pflugerville partly sunny 84. Taylor mostly sunny 84. Lago Vista cloudy 82. Georgetown cloudy 86. San Marcos cloudy 86. Burnett mostly sunny 83. Junction partly sunny 82. San Antonio partly sunny 85. Corpus Christi partly sunny 91. Houston mostly sunny 87. Once again at Austin Bergstrom it was 85, and at Camp Mabry it was 86. Elsewhere across the state, College Station partly sunny 86. Amarillo fog was reported 58. Abilene cloudy 83. Dallas-Fort Worth mostly sunny 85. Your weather synopsis for South Central Texas. Unseasonably warm and humid weather persists through Thursday with highs ranging from the mid to upper 80s for the Hill Country to the 90s elsewhere. Heat indices trend higher, near and above 100 degrees across areas from the Interstate 35 corridor into the coastal and Rio Grande Plains. Isolated to scattered afternoon showers and storms will be possible today along and east of the Interstate 35 corridor. The rain chances then pivot into the southern Edwards Plateau tonight.

portions of Val Verde County could see some strong storms and heavy rainfall. A front then arrives pre-dawn on Friday with a few light showers across the region. This front will bring in breezy northerly winds in its wake along with much cooler air. The daytime highs from Friday through the weekend dip into the 60s and 70s for most, while morning lows fall into the 40s and 50s. The weekend is expected to remain dry. Temperatures warm and rain chances start to return early to middle of next week. Your local forecast. Today, partly cloudy. A chance of showers with a slight chance of thunderstorms this afternoon. Highs in the lower 90s. South winds 10 to 15 miles per hour with gusts up to 30 miles per hour. Chance of rain 40%. Tonight, mostly clear in the evening, then becoming partly cloudy. Lows in the upper 60s. Southeast winds 10 to 15 miles per hour. Gusts up to 30 miles per hour in the evening. Thursday, partly cloudy. Highs around 90. Southeast winds 5 to 10 miles per hour. Thursday night, mostly clear in the evening, then partly cloudy with a slight chance of showers after midnight. Lows in the lower 60s. Southeast winds around 5 miles per hour, increasing to north 15 to 20 miles per hour with gusts up to 30 miles per hour after midnight. Friday, mostly cloudy in the morning, then becoming partly cloudy. Breezy and much cooler. Less humid with highs in the lower 70s. North winds 15 to 25 miles per hour with gusts up to 40 miles per hour. Friday night and Saturday, partly cloudy. Lows in the lower 50s. Highs in the lower 70s. Saturday night and Sunday, mostly clear. Lows around 50. Highs in the mid 70s. Sunday night, partly cloudy. Lows in the mid 50s. Monday, partly cloudy. A slight chance of showers in the afternoon. Highs in the lower 80s. Monday night, partly cloudy. Lows in the lower 60s. Tuesday, mostly cloudy in the morning, then partly cloudy with a slight chance of showers and thunderstorms in the afternoon. Highs in the mid 80s. 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The current time is 12:07 p.m. Central Daylight Time. Your weather synopsis for South Central Texas. Unseasonably warm and humid weather persists through Thursday with highs ranging from the mid to upper 80s for the hill country to the 90s elsewhere. Heat indices trend higher, near and above 100 degrees across areas from the Interstate 35 corridor into the coastal and Rio Grande Plains. Isolated to scattered afternoon showers and storms will be possible today along and east of the Interstate 35 corridor. The rain chances then pivot into the southern Edwards Plateau tonight through early Friday. Portions of Val Verde County could see some strong storms and heavy rainfall. A front then arrives pre-dawn on Friday with a few light showers across the region. This front will bring in breezy northerly winds in its wake along with much cooler air. The daytime highs from Friday through the weekend dip into the 60s and 70s for most, while morning lows fall into the 40s and 50s. The weekend is expected to remain dry. Temperatures warm and rain chances start to return early to middle of next week. Your local forecast. Today, partly cloudy. A chance of showers with a slight chance of thunderstorms this afternoon. Highs in the lower 90s. South winds 10 to 15 miles per hour with gusts up to 30 miles per hour. Chance of rain 40%. Tonight, mostly clear in the evening, then becoming partly cloudy. Lows in the upper 60s. Southeast winds 10 to 15 miles per hour. Gusts up to 30 miles per hour in the evening. Thursday, partly cloudy. Highs around 90. Southeast winds 5 to 10 miles per hour. Thursday night, mostly clear.

in the evening, then partly cloudy with a slight chance of showers after midnight. Lows in the lower 60s. Southeast winds around 5 miles per hour, increasing to north 15 to 20 miles per hour with gusts up to 30 miles per hour after midnight. Friday, mostly cloudy in the morning, then becoming partly cloudy. Breezy and much cooler. Less humid with highs in the lower 70s. North winds 15 to 25 miles per hour with gusts up to 40 miles per hour. Friday night and Saturday, partly cloudy. Lows in the lower 50s. Highs in the lower 70s. Saturday night and Sunday, mostly clear. Lows around 50. Highs in the mid 70s. Sunday night, partly cloudy. Lows in the mid 50s. Monday, partly cloudy. A slight chance of showers in the afternoon. Highs in the lower 80s. Monday night, partly cloudy. Lows in the lower 60s. Tuesday, mostly cloudy in the morning, then partly cloudy with a slight chance of showers and thunderstorms in the afternoon. Highs in the mid-80s. 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The current time is 12:11 p.m. Central Daylight Time. Your weather synopsis for South Central Texas. Unseasonably warm and humid weather persists through Thursday with highs ranging from the mid to upper 80s for the Hill Country to the 90s elsewhere. Heat indices trend higher, near and above 100 degrees across areas from the Interstate 35 corridor into the coastal and Rio Grande Plains. Isolated to scattered afternoon showers and storms will be possible today along and east of the Interstate 35 corridor. The rain chances then pivot into the southern Edwards Plateau tonight through early Friday. Portions of Val Verde County could see some strong storms and heavy rainfall. A front then arrives pre-dawn on Friday with a few light showers across the region. This front will bring in breezy northerly winds in its wake along with much cooler air. The daytime highs from Friday through the weekend dip into the 60s and 70s for most, while morning lows fall into the 40s and 50s. The weekend is expected to remain dry. Temperatures warm and rain chances start to return early to middle of next week. Your local forecast. Today, partly cloudy. A chance of showers with a slight chance of thunderstorms this afternoon. Highs in the lower 90s. South winds 10 to 15 miles per hour with gusts up to 30 miles per hour. Chance of rain 40%. Tonight, mostly clear in the evening, then becoming partly cloudy. Lows in the upper 60s. Southeast winds 10 to 15 miles per hour. Gusts up to 30 miles per hour in the evening. Thursday, partly cloudy. Highs around 90. Southeast winds 5 to 10 miles per hour. Thursday night, mostly clear in the evening, then partly cloudy with a slight chance of showers after midnight. Lows in the lower 60s. Southeast winds around 5 miles per hour, increasing to north 15 to 20 miles per hour with gusts up to 30 miles per hour after midnight. Friday, mostly cloudy in the morning, then becoming partly cloudy. Breezy and much cooler. Less humid with highs in the lower 70s. North winds 15 to 25 miles per hour with gusts up to 40 miles per hour. Friday night and Saturday, partly cloudy. Lows in the lower 50s. Highs in the lower 70s. Saturday night and Sunday, mostly clear. Lows around 50. Highs in the mid 70s. Sunday night, partly cloudy. Lows in the mid-50s. Monday, partly cloudy. A slight chance of showers in the afternoon. Highs in the lower 80s. Monday night, partly cloudy. Lows in the lower 60s. Tuesday, mostly cloudy in the morning, then partly cloudy with a slight chance of showers and thunderstorms in the afternoon. Highs in the mid-80s.
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A weekly test of the NOAA Weather Radio tone alert is conducted each Wednesday between 10 a.m. and noon, unless severe weather is in the area, in which case the weekly test will be postponed until the next good weather day. 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It was partly sunny. The temperature was 89, the dew point 73, the relative humidity was 59%, producing a heat index of 97, the wind south at 17 miles an hour gusting to 26, and the pressure was 29.99 inches and steady. At Camp Mabry, it was mostly sunny. The temperature was 88, the dew point 74, the relative humidity was 63%, producing a heat index of 96, the wind south at 8 miles an hour gusting to 20, and the pressure was 30.01 inches and steady. Pflugerville cloudy 86. Taylor partly sunny 88. The report from Lago Vista was not available. Georgetown mostly sunny 89. San Marcos partly sunny 88. Burnett mostly sunny 85. Junction mostly sunny 85. San Antonio partly sunny 86. Corpus Christi partly sunny 91. Houston mostly sunny 87. Once again at Austin Bergstrom it was 89, and at Camp Mabry it was 88. Elsewhere across the state, College Station mostly sunny 88. Amarillo fog was reported 59. Abilene partly sunny 84. Dallas-Fort Worth mostly sunny 86. Your weather synopsis for South Central Texas. Unseasonably warm and humid weather persists through Thursday with highs ranging from the mid to upper 80s for the Hill Country to the 90s elsewhere. Heat indices trend higher, near and above 100 degrees across areas from the Interstate 35 corridor into the coastal and Rio Grande Plains. Isolated to scattered afternoon showers and storms will be possible today along and east of the Interstate 35 corridor. The rain chances then pivot into the southern Edwards Plateau tonight through early Friday. Portions of Val Verde County could see some strong storms and heavy rainfall. A front then arrives pre-dawn Friday with a few light showers across the region. This front will bring in breezy northerly winds in its wake along with much cooler air. The daytime highs from Friday through the weekend dip into the 60s and 70s for most, while morning lows fall into the 40s and 50s. The weekend is expected to remain dry. Temperatures warm and rain chances start to return early to middle of next week. Your local forecast. Today, partly cloudy. A chance of showers with a slight chance of thunderstorms this afternoon. Highs in the lower 90s. South winds 10 to 15 miles per hour with gusts up to 30 miles per hour. Chance of rain 40%. Tonight, mostly clear in the evening, then becoming partly cloudy. Lows in the upper 60s. Southeast winds 10 to 15 miles per hour. Gusts up to 30 miles per hour in the evening. Thursday, partly cloudy. Highs around 90. Southeast winds 5 to 10 miles per hour. Thursday night, mostly clear in the evening, then partly cloudy with a slight chance of showers after midnight. Lows in the lower 60s. Southeast winds around 5 miles per hour, increasing to north 15 to 20 miles per hour with gusts up to 30 miles per hour after midnight.
Friday, mostly cloudy.

the morning, then becoming partly cloudy, breezy and much cooler. Less humid with highs in the lower 70s. North winds 15 to 25 miles per hour with gusts up to 40 miles per hour. Friday night and Saturday, partly cloudy. Lows in the lower 50s. Highs in the lower 70s. Saturday night and Sunday, mostly clear. Lows around 50. Highs in the mid 70s. Sunday night, partly cloudy. Lows in the mid-50s. Monday, partly cloudy. A slight chance of showers in the afternoon. Highs in the lower 80s. Monday night, partly cloudy. Lows in the lower 60s. Tuesday, mostly cloudy in the morning, then partly cloudy with a slight chance of showers and thunderstorms in the afternoon. Highs in the mid-80s. 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The coastal waters forecast from Baffin Bay to Port Aransas out 20 nautical miles. Small craft should exercise caution. Rest of tonight. Southeast winds around 15 knots with gusts up to 20 knots. Seas around 4 feet, occasionally to 5 feet. Wave detail, southeast 4 feet at 6 seconds. Wednesday, southeast winds 15 to 20 knots with gusts up to 25 knots. Seas 4 to 5 feet, occasionally to 6 feet. Wave detail, southeast 5 feet at 6 seconds. A slight chance of showers and thunderstorms in the morning. Wednesday night, southeast winds 15 to 20 knots with gusts up to 25 knots. Seas 4 to 5 feet, occasionally to 6 feet. Wave detail, southeast 5 feet at 6 seconds. Thursday, southeast winds 10 to 15 knots, diminishing to 5 to 10 knots in the afternoon. Seas 3 to 4 feet, occasionally to 5 feet. Wave detail, southeast 4 feet at 7 seconds. Thursday night, east winds 5 to 10 knots. Seas 2 to 3 feet. Wave detail, southeast 3 feet at 7 seconds. A slight chance of showers after midnight. Friday, northeast winds 20 to 25 knots with gusts up to 30 knots. Seas 2 to 4 feet, occasionally to 5 feet. Building to 5 to 7 feet, occasionally to 9 feet in the afternoon. Wave detail, east 4 feet at 5 seconds, becoming northeast 7 feet at 6 seconds. Showers likely, mainly in the morning. Friday night, north winds 25 to 30 knots with gusts up to 40 knots. Seas 7 to 10 feet, occasionally to 13 feet, building to 9 to 12 feet, occasionally to 15 feet after midnight. Saturday, north winds 25 to 30 knots, diminishing to 20 to 25 knots in the afternoon. Seas 9 to 12 feet, occasionally to 15 feet, subsiding to 7 to 10 feet, occasionally to 13 feet in the afternoon. Saturday night, north winds 15 to 20 knots, becoming northeast 10 to 15 knots after midnight. Seas 5 to 7 feet, occasionally to 9 feet, subsiding to 4 to 5 feet, occasionally to 6 feet after midnight. Sunday, north winds 15 to 20 knots, becoming northeast 10 to 15 knots in the afternoon. Seas 3 to 5 feet, occasionally to 6 feet. Sunday night, northeast winds 10 to 15 knots, diminishing to 5 to 10 knots after midnight. Seas 3 to 4 feet, occasionally to 5 feet. Winds and seas higher and near thunderstorms. 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The current time is 12:24 p.m. Central Daylight Time. The Austin NOAA Weather Radio Roundup, at noon at Austin Bergstrom International, it was partly sunny. The temperature was 89, the dew point 73,
The relative humidity was 59%, producing a heat index of 97, the wind south at 17 miles an hour gusting to 26, and the pressure was 29.99 inches and steady. At Camp Mabry, it was mostly sunny. The temperature was 88, the dew point 74, the relative humidity was 63%, producing a heat index of 96, the wind south at 8 miles an hour gusting to 20, and the pressure was 30.01 inches and steady. Pflugerville cloudy 86. Taylor partly sunny 88. The report from Lago Vista was not available. Georgetown mostly sunny 89. San Marcos partly sunny 88. Burnett mostly sunny 85. Junction mostly sunny 85. San Antonio partly sunny 86. Corpus Christi partly sunny 91. Houston mostly sunny 87. Once again at Austin Bergstrom it was 89, and at Camp Mabry it was 88. Elsewhere across the state, College Station mostly sunny 88. Amarillo fog was reported 59. Abilene partly sunny 84. Dallas-Fort Worth mostly sunny 86. Your weather synopsis for South Central Texas. Unseasonably warm and humid weather persists through Thursday with highs ranging from the mid to upper 80s for the hill country to the 90s elsewhere. Heat indices trend higher, near and above 100 degrees across areas from the Interstate 35 corridor into the coastal and Rio Grande Plains. Isolated to scattered afternoon showers and storms will be possible today along and east of the Interstate 35 corridor. The rain chances then pivot into the southern Edwards Plateau tonight through early Friday. Portions of Val Verde County could see some strong storms and heavy rainfall. A front then arrives pre-dawn Friday with a few light showers across the region. This front will bring in breezy northerly winds in its wake along with much cooler air. The daytime highs from Friday through the weekend dip into the 60s and 70s for most, while morning lows fall into the 40s and 50s. The weekend is expected to remain dry. Temperatures warm and rain chances start to return early to middle of next week. Your local forecast. Today, partly cloudy. A chance of showers with a slight chance of thunderstorms this afternoon. Highs in the lower 90s. South winds 10 to 15 miles per hour with gusts up to 30 miles per hour. Chance of rain 40%. Tonight, mostly clear in the evening, then becoming partly cloudy. Lows in the upper 60s. Southeast winds 10 to 15 miles per hour. Gusts up to 30 miles per hour in the evening. Thursday, partly cloudy. Highs around 90. Southeast winds 5 to 10 miles per hour. Thursday night, mostly clear in the evening, then partly cloudy with a slight chance of showers after midnight. Lows in the lower 60s. Southeast winds around 5 miles per hour, increasing to north 15 to 20 miles per hour with gusts up to 30 miles per hour after midnight. Friday, mostly cloudy in the morning, then becoming partly cloudy. Breezy and much cooler. Less humid with highs in the lower 70s. North winds 15 to 25 miles per hour with gusts up to 40 miles per hour. Friday night and Saturday, partly cloudy. Lows in the lower 50s. Highs in the lower 70s. Saturday night and Sunday, mostly clear. Lows around 50. Highs in the mid 70s. Sunday night, partly cloudy. Lows in the mid 50s. Monday, partly cloudy. A slight chance of showers in the afternoon. Highs in the lower 80s. Monday night, partly cloudy. Lows in the lower 60s. Tuesday, mostly cloudy in the morning, then partly cloudy with a slight chance of showers and thunderstorms in the afternoon. Highs in the mid-80s. The Tropical Weather Outlook. For the North Atlantic, Caribbean Sea and the Gulf of America, tropical cyclone formation is not expected during the next 7 days. 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

radio roundup at noon at Austin Bergstrom International. It was partly sunny. The temperature was 89, the dew point 73, the relative humidity was 59%, producing a heat index of 97, the wind south at 17 miles an hour gusting to 26, and the pressure was 29.99 inches and steady. At Camp Mabry, it was mostly sunny. The temperature was 88, the dew point 74, the relative humidity was 63%, producing a heat index of 96, the wind south at 8 miles an hour gusting to 20, and the pressure was 30.01 inches and steady. Pflugerville cloudy 86. Taylor partly sunny 88. The report from Lago Vista was not available. Georgetown mostly sunny 89. San Marcos partly sunny 88. Burnett mostly sunny 85. Junction mostly sunny 85. San Antonio partly sunny 86. Corpus Christi partly sunny 91. Houston mostly sunny 87. Once again at Austin Bergstrom it was 89, and at Camp Mabry it was 88. Elsewhere across the state, College Station mostly sunny 88. Amarillo fog was reported 59. Abilene partly sunny 84. Dallas-Fort Worth mostly sunny 86. Your weather synopsis for South Central Texas. Unseasonably warm and humid weather persists through Thursday with highs ranging from the mid to upper 80s for the Hill Country to the 90s elsewhere. Heat indices trend higher, near and above 100 degrees across areas from the Interstate 35 corridor into the coastal and Rio Grande Plains. Isolated to scattered afternoon showers and storms will be possible today along and east of the Interstate 35 corridor. The rain chances then pivot into the southern Edwards Plateau tonight through early Friday. Portions of Val Verde County could see some strong storms and heavy rainfall. A front then arrives pre-dawn on Friday with a few light showers across the region. This front will bring in breezy northerly winds in its wake along with much cooler air. The daytime highs from Friday through the weekend dip into the 60s and 70s for most, while morning lows fall into the 40s and 50s. The weekend is expected to remain dry. Temperatures warm and rain chances start to return early to middle of next week. Your local forecast. Today, partly cloudy. A chance of showers with a slight chance of thunderstorms this afternoon. Highs in the lower 90s. South winds 10 to 15 miles per hour with gusts up to 30 miles per hour. Chance of rain 40%. Tonight, mostly clear in the evening, then becoming partly cloudy. Lows in the upper 60s. Southeast winds tonight, mostly clear in the evening, then becoming partly cloudy. Lows in the upper 60s. Southeast winds 10 to 15 miles per hour. Gusts up to 30 miles per hour in the evening. Thursday, partly cloudy. Highs around 90. Southeast winds 5 to 10 miles per hour. Thursday night, mostly clear in the evening, then partly cloudy with a slight chance of showers after midnight. Lows in the lower 60s. Southeast winds around 5 miles per hour, increasing to north 15 to 20 miles per hour with gusts up to 30 miles per hour after midnight. Friday, mostly cloudy in the morning, then becoming partly cloudy. Breezy and much cooler. Less humid with highs in the lower 70s. North winds 15 to 25 miles per hour with gusts up to 40 miles per hour. Friday night and Saturday, partly cloudy. Lows in the lower 50s. Highs in the lower 70s. Saturday night and Sunday, mostly clear. Lows around 50. Highs in the mid 70s. Sunday night, partly cloudy. Lows in the mid-50s. Monday, partly cloudy. A slight chance of showers in the afternoon. Highs in the lower 80s. Monday night, partly cloudy. Lows in the lower 60s. Tuesday, mostly cloudy in the morning, then partly cloudy with a slight chance of showers and thunderstorms in the afternoon. Highs in the mid-80s. 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

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The current time is 12:35 p.m. Central Daylight Time. The Austin, NOAA Weather Radio Roundup, at noon at Austin Bergstrom International, it was partly sunny. The temperature was 89, the dew point 73, the relative humidity was 59%, producing a heat index of 97, the wind south at 17 miles an hour gusting to 26, and the pressure was 29.99 inches and steady. At Camp Mabry, it was mostly sunny. The temperature was 88, the dew point 74, the relative humidity was 63%, producing a heat index of 96, the wind south at 8 miles an hour gusting to 20, and the pressure was 30.01 inches and steady. Pflugerville cloudy 86. Taylor partly sunny 88. The report from Lago Vista was not available. Georgetown mostly sunny 89. San Marcos partly sunny 88. Burnett mostly sunny 85. Junction mostly sunny 85. San Antonio partly sunny 86. Corpus Christi partly sunny 91. Houston mostly sunny 87. Once again at Austin Bergstrom it was 89, and at Camp Mabry it was 88. Elsewhere across the state, College Station mostly sunny 88. Amarillo fog was reported 59. Abilene partly sunny 84. Dallas-Fort Worth mostly sunny 86. Your weather synopsis for South Central Texas. Unseasonably warm and humid weather persists through Thursday with highs ranging from the mid to upper 80s for the hill country to the 90s elsewhere. Heat indices trend higher, near and above 100 degrees across areas from the Interstate 35 corridor into the coastal and Rio Grande Plains. Isolated to scattered afternoon showers and storms will be possible today along and east of the Interstate 35 corridor. The rain chances then pivot into the southern Edwards Plateau tonight through early Friday. Portions of Val Verde County could see some strong storms and heavy rainfall. A front then arrives pre-dawn Friday with a few light showers across the region. This front will bring in breezy northerly winds in its wake along with much cooler air. The daytime highs from Friday through the weekend dip into the 60s and 70s for most, while morning lows fall into the 40s and 50s. The weekend is expected to remain dry. Temperatures warm and rain chances start to return early to middle of next week. Your local forecast. Today, partly cloudy. A chance of showers with a slight chance of thunderstorms this afternoon. Highs in the lower 90s. South winds 10 to 15 miles per hour with gusts up to 30 miles per hour. Chance of rain 40%. Tonight, mostly clear in the evening, then becoming partly cloudy. Lows in the upper 60s. Southeast winds 10 to 15 miles per hour. Gusts up to 30 miles per hour in the evening. Thursday, partly cloudy. Highs around 90. Southeast winds 5 to 10 miles per hour. Thursday night, mostly clear in the evening, then partly cloudy with a slight chance of showers after midnight. Lows in the lower 60s. Southeast winds around 5 miles per hour, increasing to north 15 to 20 miles per hour with gusts up to 30 miles per hour after midnight. Friday, mostly cloudy in the morning, then becoming partly cloudy. Breezy and much cooler. Less humid with highs in the lower 70s. North winds 15 to 25 miles per hour with gusts up to 40 miles per hour. Friday night and Saturday, partly cloudy. Lows in the lower 50s. Highs in the lower 70s. Saturday night and Sunday, mostly clear. Lows around 50. Highs in the mid 70s. Sunday night, partly cloudy. Lows in the mid 50s. Monday, partly cloudy. A slight chance of showers in the afternoon. Highs in the lower 80s. Monday night, partly cloudy. Lows in the lower 60s.

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The Austin NOAA Weather Radio Roundup at noon at Austin Bergstrom International. It was partly sunny. The temperature was 89, the dew point 73, the relative humidity was 59%, producing a heat index of 97, the wind south at 17 miles an hour gusting to 26, and the pressure was 29.99 inches and steady. At Camp Mabry, it was mostly sunny. The temperature was 88, the dew point 74, the relative humidity was 63%, producing a heat index of 96, the wind south at 8 miles an hour gusting to 20, and the pressure was 30.01 inches and steady. Pflugerville cloudy 86. Taylor partly sunny 88. The report from Lago Vista was not available. Georgetown mostly sunny 89. San Marcos partly sunny 88. Burnett mostly sunny 85. Junction mostly sunny 85. San Antonio partly sunny 86. Corpus Christi partly sunny 91. Houston mostly sunny 87. Once again at Austin Bergstrom it was 89, and at Camp Mabry it was 88. Elsewhere across the state, College Station mostly sunny 88. Amarillo fog was reported 59. Abilene partly sunny 84. Dallas-Fort Worth mostly sunny 86. Your weather synopsis for South Central Texas. Unseasonably warm and humid weather persists through Thursday with highs ranging from the mid to upper 80s for the Hill Country to the 90s elsewhere. Heat indices trend higher, near and above 100 degrees across areas from the Interstate 35 corridor into the coastal and Rio Grande Plains. Isolated to scattered afternoon showers and storms will be possible today along and east of the Interstate 35 corridor. The rain chances then pivot into the southern Edwards Plateau tonight through early Friday. Portions of Val Verde County could see some strong storms and heavy rainfall. A front then arrives pre-dawn on Friday with a few light showers across the region. This front will bring in breezy northerly winds in its wake along with much cooler air. The daytime highs from Friday through the weekend dip into the 60s and 70s for most, while morning lows fall into the 40s and 50s. The weekend is expected to remain dry. Temperatures warm and rain chances start to return early to middle of next week. Your local forecast. Today, partly cloudy. A chance of showers with a slight chance of thunderstorms this afternoon. Highs in the lower 90s. South winds 10 to 15 miles per hour with gusts up to 30 miles per hour. Chance of rain 40%. Tonight, mostly clear in the evening, then becoming partly cloudy. Lows in the upper 60s. Southeast winds 10 to 15 miles per hour. Gusts up to 30 miles per hour in the evening. Thursday, partly cloudy. Highs around 90. Southeast winds 5 to 10 miles per hour. Thursday night, mostly clear in the evening, then partly cloudy with a slight chance of showers after midnight. Lows in the lower 60s. Southeast winds around 5 miles per hour, increasing to north 15 to 20 miles per hour with gusts up to 30 miles per hour after midnight. Friday, mostly cloudy in the morning, then becoming partly cloudy. Breezy and much cooler. Less humid with highs in the lower 70s. North winds 15 to 25 miles per hour with gusts up to 40 miles per hour. Friday night and Saturday, partly cloudy. Lows in the lower 50s. Highs in the lower 70s. Saturday night and Sunday, mostly clear. Lows around 50. Highs in the mid 70s. Sunday night, partly cloudy. Lows in the mid 50s. Monday, partly cloudy. A slight chance of showers in the afternoon. Highs in the lower 80s. Monday night, partly cloudy. Lows in the lower 60s. Tuesday, mostly cloudy in the morning, then partly cloudy with a slight chance of showers and thunderstorms in the afternoon. Highs in the mid 80s. 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

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The Austin NOAA Weather Radio Roundup at noon at Austin Bergstrom International. It was partly sunny. The temperature was 89, the dew point 73, the relative humidity was 59%, producing a heat index of 97, the wind south at 17 miles an hour gusting to 26, and the pressure was 29.99 inches and steady. At Camp Mabry, it was mostly sunny. The temperature was 88, the dew point 74, the relative humidity was 63%, producing a heat index of 96, the wind south at 8 miles an hour gusting to 20, and the pressure was 30.01 inches and steady. Pflugerville cloudy 86. Taylor partly sunny 88. The report from Lago Vista was not available. Georgetown mostly sunny 89. San Marcos partly sunny 88. Burnett mostly sunny 85. Junction mostly sunny 85. San Antonio partly sunny 86. Corpus Christi partly sunny 91. Houston mostly sunny 87. Once again at Austin Bergstrom it was 89, and at Camp Mabry it was 88. Elsewhere across the state, College Station mostly sunny 88. Amarillo fog was reported 59. Abilene partly sunny 84. Dallas-Fort Worth mostly sunny 86. Your weather synopsis for South Central Texas. Unseasonably warm and humid weather persists through Thursday with highs ranging from the mid to upper 80s for the Hill Country to the 90s elsewhere. Heat indices trend higher, near and above 100 degrees across areas from the Interstate 35 corridor into the coastal and Rio Grande Plains. Isolated to scattered afternoon showers and storms will be possible today along and east of the Interstate 35 corridor. The rain chances then pivot into the southern Edwards Plateau tonight through early Friday. Portions of Val Verde County could see some strong storms and heavy rainfall. A front then arrives pre-dawn on Friday with a few light showers across the region. This front will bring in breezy northerly winds in its wake along with much cooler air. The daytime highs from Friday through the weekend dip into the 60s and 70s for most, while morning lows fall into the 40s and 50s. The weekend is expected to remain dry. Temperatures warm and rain chances start to return early to middle of next week. Your local forecast. Today, partly cloudy. A chance of showers with a slight chance of thunderstorms this afternoon. Highs in the lower 90s. South winds 10 to 15 miles per hour with gusts up to 30 miles per hour. Chance of rain 40%. Tonight, mostly clear in the evening, then becoming partly cloudy. Lows in the upper 60s. Southeast winds 10 to 15 miles per hour. Gusts up to 30 miles per hour in the evening. Thursday, partly cloudy. Highs around 90. Southeast winds 5 to 10 miles per hour. Thursday night, mostly clear in the evening, then partly cloudy with a slight chance of showers after midnight. Lows in the lower 60s. Southeast winds around 5 miles per hour, increasing to north 15 to 20 miles per hour with gusts up to 30 miles per hour after midnight. Friday, mostly cloudy in the morning, then becoming partly cloudy. Breezy and much cooler. Less humid with highs in the lower 70s. North winds 15 to 25 miles per hour with gusts up to 40 miles per hour. Friday night and Saturday, partly cloudy. Lows in the lower 50s. Highs in the lower 70s. Saturday night and Sunday, mostly clear. Lows around 50. Highs in the mid 70s. Sunday night, partly cloudy. Lows in the mid 50s. Monday, partly cloudy. A slight chance of showers in the afternoon. Highs in the lower 80s. Monday night, partly cloudy. Lows in the lower 60s. Tuesday, mostly cloudy in the morning,

then partly cloudy with a slight chance of showers and thunderstorms in the afternoon. Highs in the mid-80s. 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The Austin NOAA Weather Radio Roundup. At noon at Austin Bergstrom International, it was partly sunny. The temperature was 89, the dew point 73, the relative humidity was 59%, producing a heat index of 97, the wind south at 17 miles an hour gusting to 26, and the pressure was 29.99 inches and steady. At Camp Mabry, it was mostly sunny. The temperature was 88, the dew point 74, the relative humidity was 63%, producing a heat index of 96, the wind south at 8 miles an hour gusting to 20, and the pressure was 30.01 inches and steady. Pflugerville cloudy 86. Taylor partly sunny 88. The report from Lago Vista was not available. Georgetown mostly sunny 89. San Marcos partly sunny 88. Burnett mostly sunny 85. Junction mostly sunny 85. San Antonio partly sunny 86. Corpus Christi partly sunny 91. Houston mostly sunny 87. Once again at Austin Bergstrom it was 89, and at Camp Mabry it was 88. Elsewhere across the state, College Station mostly sunny 88. Amarillo fog was reported 59. Abilene partly sunny 84. Dallas-Fort Worth mostly sunny 86. The coastal waters forecast from Baffin Bay to Port Aransas out 20 nautical miles. Small craft should exercise caution. Rest of tonight, southeast winds around 15 knots with gusts up to 20 knots. Seas around 4 feet, occasionally to 5 feet. Wave detail, southeast 4 feet at 6 seconds. Wednesday, southeast winds 15 to 20 knots with gusts up to 25 knots. Seas 4 to 5 feet, occasionally to 6 feet. Wave detail, southeast 5 feet at 6 seconds. A slight chance of showers and thunderstorms in the morning. Wednesday night, southeast winds 15 to 20 knots with gusts up to 25 knots. Seas 4 to 5 feet, occasionally to 6 feet. Wave detail, southeast 5 feet at 6 seconds. Thursday, southeast winds 10 to 15 knots, diminishing to 5 to 10 knots in the afternoon. Seas 3 to 4 feet, occasionally to 5 feet. Wave detail, southeast 4 feet at 7 seconds. Thursday night, east winds 5 to 10 knots. Seas 2 to 3 feet. Wave detail, southeast 3 feet at 7 seconds. A slight chance of showers after midnight. Friday, northeast winds 20 to 25 knots with gusts up to 30 knots. Seas 2 to 4 feet, occasionally to 5 feet, building to 5 to 7 feet, occasionally to 9 feet in the afternoon. Wave detail, east 4 feet at 5 seconds, becoming northeast 7 feet at 6 seconds. Showers likely, mainly in the morning. Friday night, north winds 25 to 30 knots with gusts up to 40 knots. Seas 7 to 10 feet, occasionally to 13 feet, building to 9 to 12 feet, occasionally to 15 feet after midnight. Saturday, north winds 25 to 30 knots, diminishing to 20 to 25 knots in the afternoon. Seas 9 to 12 feet, occasionally to 15 feet, subsiding to 7 to 10 feet, occasionally to 13 feet in the afternoon. Saturday night, north winds 15 to 20 knots, becoming northeast 10 to 15 knots after midnight. Seas 5 to 7 feet, occasionally to 9 feet, subsiding to 4 to 5 feet, occasionally to 6 feet after midnight. Sunday, north winds 15 to 20 knots, becoming northeast 10 to 15 knots in the afternoon. Seas 3 to 5 feet, occasionally to 6 feet.
Sunday night, northeast winds 10 to 15 knots.

diminishing to 5 to 10 knots after midnight. Seas 3 to 4 feet, occasionally to 5 feet. Winds and seas higher and near thunderstorms. The Tropical Weather Outlook. For the North Atlantic, Caribbean Sea, and the Gulf of America, tropical cyclone formation is not expected during the next 7 days. Your weather synopsis for South Central Texas. Unseasonably warm and humid weather persists through Thursday, with highs ranging from the mid to upper 80s for the hill country to the 90s elsewhere. Heat indices trend higher, near and above 100 degrees across areas from the Interstate 35 corridor into the coastal and Rio Grande plains. Isolated to scattered afternoon showers and storms will be possible today along and east of the Interstate 35 corridor. The rain chances then pivot into the southern Edwards Plateau tonight through early Friday. Portions of Val Verde County could see some strong storms and heavy rainfall. A front then arrives pre-dawn Friday with a few light showers across the region. This front will bring in breezy northerly winds in its wake, along with much cooler air. The daytime highs from Friday through the weekend dip into the 60s and 70s for most, while morning lows fall into the 40s and 50s. The weekend is expected to remain dry. Temperatures warm and rain chances start to return early to middle of next week. Your local forecast. Today, partly cloudy. A chance of showers with a slight chance of thunderstorms this afternoon. Highs in the lower 90s. South winds 10 to 15 miles per hour with gusts up to 30 miles per hour. Chance of rain 40%. Tonight, mostly clear in the evening, then becoming partly cloudy. Lows in the upper 60s. Southeast winds 10 to 15 miles per hour. Gusts up to 30 miles per hour in the evening. Thursday, partly cloudy. Highs around 90. Southeast winds 5 to 10 miles per hour. Thursday night, mostly clear in the evening, then partly cloudy with a slight chance of showers after midnight. Lows in the lower 60s. Southeast winds around 5 miles per hour, increasing to north 15 to 20 miles per hour with gusts up to 30 miles per hour after midnight. Friday, mostly cloudy in the morning, then becoming partly cloudy. Breezy and much cooler. Less humid with highs in the lower 70s. North winds 15 to 25 miles per hour with gusts up to 40 miles per hour. Friday night and Saturday, partly cloudy. Lows in the lower 50s. Highs in the lower 70s. Saturday night and Sunday, mostly clear. Lows around 50. Highs in the mid-70s. Sunday night, partly cloudy. Lows in the mid-50s. Monday, partly cloudy. A slight chance of showers in the afternoon. Highs in the lower 80s. Monday night, partly cloudy. Lows in the lower 60s. Tuesday, mostly cloudy in the morning, then partly cloudy with a slight chance of showers and thunderstorms in the afternoon. Highs in the mid-80s. 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The current time is 12:59 p.m. Central Daylight Time. The Austin, NOAA Weather Radio Roundup, at noon at Austin Bergstrom International, it was partly sunny. The temperature was 89, the dew point 73, the relative humidity was 59%, producing a heat index of 97, the wind south at 17 miles an hour gusting to 26, and the pressure was 29.99 inches and steady. At Camp Mabry, it was mostly sunny. The temperature was 88, the dew point 74, the relative humidity was 63%, producing a heat index of 96, the wind south at 8 miles an hour gusting to 20, and the pressure was 30.01 inches and steady. Pflugerville cloudy 86. Taylor partly sunny 88. The report from Lago Vista was not available. Georgetown mostly sunny 89. San Marcos partly sunny.

sunny 88. Burnett, mostly sunny 85. Junction, mostly sunny 85. San Antonio, partly sunny 86. Corpus Christi, partly sunny 91. Houston, mostly sunny 87. Once again at Austin Bergstrom, it was 89, and at Camp Mabry, it was 88. Elsewhere across the state, College Station, mostly sunny 88. Amarillo fog was reported 59. Abilene, partly sunny 84. Dallas-Fort Worth, mostly sunny 86. Your weather synopsis for South Central Texas. Unseasonably warm and humid weather persists through Thursday with highs ranging from the mid to upper 80s for the Hill Country to the 90s elsewhere. Heat indices trend higher, near and above 100 degrees across areas from the Interstate 35 corridor into the coastal and Rio Grande Plains. Isolated to scattered afternoon showers and storms will be possible today along and east of the Interstate 35 corridor. The rain chances then pivot into the southern Edwards Plateau tonight through early Friday. Portions of Val Verde County could see some strong storms and heavy rainfall. A front then arrives pre-dawn Friday with a few light showers across the region. This front will bring in breezy northerly winds in its wake along with much cooler air. The daytime highs from Friday through the weekend dip into the 60s and 70s for most, while morning lows fall into the 40s and 50s. The weekend is expected to remain dry. Temperatures warm and rain chances start to return early to middle of next week. Your local forecast. Today, partly cloudy. A chance of showers with a slight chance of thunderstorms this afternoon. Highs in the lower 90s. South winds 10 to 15 miles per hour with gusts up to 30 miles per hour. Chance of rain 40%. Tonight, mostly clear in the evening, then becoming partly cloudy. Lows in the upper 60s. Southeast winds 10 to 15 miles per hour. Gusts up to 30 miles per hour in the evening. Thursday, partly cloudy. Highs around 90. Southeast winds 5 to 10 miles per hour. Thursday night, mostly clear in the evening, then partly cloudy with a slight chance of showers after midnight. Lows in the lower 60s. Southeast winds around 5 miles per hour, increasing to north 15 to 20 miles per hour with gusts up to 30 miles per hour after midnight. Friday, mostly cloudy in the morning, then becoming partly cloudy. Breezy and much cooler. Less humid with highs in the lower 70s. North winds 15 to 25 miles per hour with gusts up to 40 miles per hour. Friday night and Saturday, partly cloudy. Lows in the lower 50s. Highs in the lower 70s. Saturday night and Sunday, mostly clear. Lows around 50. Highs in the mid 70s. Sunday night, partly cloudy. Lows in the mid 50s. Monday, partly cloudy. A slight chance of showers in the afternoon. Highs in the lower 80s. Monday night, partly cloudy. Lows in the lower 60s. Tuesday, mostly cloudy in the morning, then partly cloudy with a slight chance of showers and thunderstorms in the afternoon. Highs in the mid-80s. 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The Austin NOAA Weather Radio Roundup at noon at Austin Bergstrom International. It was partly sunny. The temperature was 89, the dew point 73, the relative humidity was 59%, producing a heat index of 97, the wind south at 17 miles an hour gusting to 26, and the pressure was 29.99 inches and steady. At Camp Mabry, it was mostly sunny. The temperature was 88, the dew point 74, the relative humidity was 63%, producing a heat index of 96, the wind south at 8 miles an hour gusting to 20, and the pressure was 30.01 inches and steady.

Pflugerville cloudy 86. Taylor partly sunny 88. The report from Lagoa Vista was not available. Georgetown mostly sunny 89. San Marcos partly sunny 88. Burnett mostly sunny 85. Junction mostly sunny 85. San Antonio partly sunny 86. Corpus Christi partly sunny 91. Houston mostly sunny 87. Once again at Austin Bergstrom it was 89, and at Camp Mabry it was 88. Elsewhere across the state, College Station mostly sunny 88. Amarillo fog was reported 59. Abilene partly sunny 84. Dallas-Fort Worth mostly sunny 86. Your weather synopsis for South Central Texas. Unseasonably warm and humid weather persists through Thursday with highs ranging from the mid to up 80s for the Hill Country to the 90s elsewhere. Heat indices trend higher, near and above 100 degrees across areas from the Interstate 35 corridor into the coastal and Rio Grande Plains. Isolated to scattered afternoon showers and storms will be possible today along and east of the Interstate 35 corridor. The rain chances then pivot into the southern Edwards Plateau tonight through early Friday. Portions of Val Verde County could see some strong storms and heavy rainfall. A front then arrives pre-dawn Friday with a few light showers across the region. This front will bring in breezy northerly winds in its wake along with much cooler air. The daytime highs from Friday through the weekend dip into the 60s and 70s for most, while morning lows fall into the 40s and 50s. The weekend is expected to remain dry. Temperatures warm and rain chances start to return early to middle of next week. Your local forecast. Today, partly cloudy. A chance of showers with a slight chance of thunderstorms this afternoon. Highs in the lower 90s. South winds 10 to 15 miles per hour with gusts up to 30 miles per hour. Chance of rain 40%. Tonight, mostly clear in the evening, then becoming partly cloudy. Lows in the upper 60s. Southeast winds 10 to 15 miles per hour. Gusts up to 30 miles per hour in the evening. Thursday, partly cloudy. Highs around 90. Southeast winds 5 to 10 miles per hour. Thursday night, mostly clear in the evening, then partly cloudy with a slight chance of showers after midnight. Lows in the lower 60s. Southeast winds around 5 miles per hour, increasing to north 15 to 20 miles per hour with gusts up to 30 miles per hour after midnight. Friday, mostly cloudy in the morning, then becoming partly cloudy. Breezy and much cooler. Less humid with highs in the lower 70s. North winds 15 to 25 miles per hour with gusts up to 40 miles per hour. Friday night and Saturday, partly cloudy. Lows in the lower 50s. Highs in the lower 70s. Saturday night and Sunday, mostly clear. Lows around 50. Highs in the mid 70s. Sunday night, partly cloudy. Lows in the mid 50s. Monday, partly cloudy. A slight chance of showers in the afternoon. Highs in the lower 80s. Monday night, partly cloudy. Lows in the lower 60s. Tuesday, mostly cloudy in the morning, then partly cloudy with a slight chance of showers and thunderstorms in the afternoon. Highs in the mid 80s. 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The current time is 1:09 p.m. Central Daylight Time. Your weather synopsis for South Central Texas. Unseasonably warm and humid weather persists through Thursday with highs ranging from the mid to upper 80s for the Hill Country to the 90s elsewhere. Heat indices trend higher, near and above 100 degrees across areas from the Interstate 35 corridor into the coastal and Rio Grande Plains. Isolated to scattered afternoon showers and storms will be possible today along and east of the Interstate 35 corridor.

The rain chances then pivot into the southern Edwards Plateau tonight through early Friday. Portions of Val Verde County could see some strong storms and heavy rainfall. A front then arrives pre-dawn on Friday with a few light showers across the region. This front will bring in breezy northerly winds in its wake along with much cooler air. The daytime highs from Friday through the weekend dip into the 60s and 70s for most, while morning lows fall into the 40s and 50s. The weekend is expected to remain dry. Temperatures warm and rain chances start to return early to middle of next week. Your local forecast. Today, partly cloudy. A chance of showers with a slight chance of thunderstorms this afternoon. Highs in the lower 90s. South winds 10 to 15 miles per hour with gusts up to 30 miles per hour. Chance of rain 40%. Tonight, mostly clear in the evening, then becoming partly cloudy. Lows in the upper 60s. Southeast winds 10 to 15 miles per hour. Gusts up to 30 miles per hour in the evening. Thursday, partly cloudy. Highs around 90. Southeast winds 5 to 10 miles per hour. Thursday night, mostly clear in the evening, then partly cloudy with a slight chance of showers after midnight. Lows in the lower 60s. Southeast winds around 5 miles per hour, increasing to north 15 to 20 miles per hour with gusts up to 30 miles per hour after midnight. Friday, mostly cloudy in the morning, then becoming partly cloudy. Breezy and much cooler. Less humid with highs in the lower 70s. North winds 15 to 25 miles per hour with gusts up to 40 miles per hour. Friday night and Saturday, partly cloudy. Lows in the lower 50s. Highs in the lower 70s. Saturday night and Sunday, mostly clear. Lows around 50. Highs in the mid 70s. Sunday night, partly cloudy. Lows in the mid-50s. Monday, partly cloudy. A slight chance of showers in the afternoon. Highs in the lower 80s. Monday night, partly cloudy. Lows in the lower 60s. Tuesday, mostly cloudy in the morning, then partly cloudy with a slight chance of showers and thunderstorms in the afternoon. Highs in the mid-80s. 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The current time is 1:13 p.m. Central Daylight Time. The Austin NOAA Weather Radio Roundup, at 1 p.m. at Austin Bergstrom International, it was partly sunny. The temperature was 90, the dew point 72, the relative humidity was 55%, producing a heat index of 97, the wind south at 13 miles an hour, and the pressure was 29.97 inches and falling. At Camp Mabry, it was mostly sunny. The temperature was 93, the dew point 73, the relative humidity was 52%, producing a heat index of 102. The wind southeast at 9 miles an hour and the pressure was 29.99 inches and falling. Pflugerville cloudy 88. Taylor cloudy 90. The report from Lago Vista was not available. Georgetown partly sunny 90. San Marcos cloudy 90. Burnett partly sunny 86. Junction mostly sunny 87. San Antonio partly sunny 88. Corpus Christi partly sunny 92. Houston mostly sunny 88. Once again at Austin Bergstrom it was 90, and at Camp Mabry it was 93. Elsewhere across the state, College Station partly sunny 89. Amarillo fog was reported 59. Abilene cloudy 87. Dallas-Fort Worth mostly sunny 89. 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

A weekly test of the NOAA radio tone alert is conducted each Wednesday between 10 a.m. and noon, unless severe weather is in the area, in which case the weekly test will be postponed until the next good weather day. Our internet address is weather.gov/EWX. Our telephone number is 830-629-0130. Your weather synopsis for South Central Texas. Unseasonably warm and humid weather persists through Thursday with highs ranging from the mid to upper 80s for the hill country to the 90s elsewhere. Heat indices trend higher, near and above 100 degrees across areas from the Interstate 35 corridor into the coastal and Rio Grande Plains. Isolated to scattered afternoon showers and storms will be possible today along and east of the Interstate 35 corridor. The rain chances then pivot into the southern Edwards Plateau tonight through early Friday. Portions of Val Verde County could see some strong storms and heavy rainfall. A front then arrives pre-dawn Friday with a few light showers across the region. This front will bring in breezy northerly winds in its wake along with much cooler air. The daytime highs from Friday through the weekend dip into the 60s and 70s for most, while morning lows fall into the 40s and 50s. The weekend is expected to remain dry. Temperatures warm and rain chances start to return early to middle of next week. Your local forecast. Today, partly cloudy. A chance of showers with a slight chance of thunderstorms this afternoon. Highs in the lower 90s. South winds 10 to 15 miles per hour with gusts up to 30 miles per hour. Chance of rain 40%. Tonight, mostly clear in the evening, then becoming partly cloudy. Lows in the upper 60s. Southeast winds 10 to 15 miles per hour. Gusts up to 30 miles per hour in the evening. Thursday, partly cloudy. Highs around 90. Southeast winds 5 to 10 miles per hour. Thursday night, mostly clear in the evening, then partly cloudy with a slight chance of showers after midnight. Lows in the lower 60s. Southeast winds around 5 miles per hour, increasing to north 15 to 20 miles per hour with gusts up to 30 miles per hour after midnight. Friday, mostly cloudy in the morning, then becoming partly cloudy. Breezy and much cooler. Less humid with highs in the lower 70s. North winds 15 to 25 miles per hour with gusts up to 40 miles per hour. Friday night and Saturday, partly cloudy. Lows in the lower 50s. Highs in the lower 70s. Saturday night and Sunday, mostly clear. Lows around 50. Highs in the mid 70s. Sunday night, partly cloudy. Lows in the mid 50s. Monday, partly cloudy. A slight chance of showers in the afternoon. Highs in the lower 80s. Monday night, partly cloudy. Lows in the lower 60s. Tuesday, mostly cloudy in the morning, then partly cloudy with a slight chance of showers and thunderstorms in the afternoon. Highs in the mid 80s. 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The current time is 1:19 p.m. Central Daylight Time. The Austin NOAA Weather Radio Roundup, at 1 p.m. at Austin Bergstrom International, it was partly sunny. The temperature was 90, the dew point 72, the relative humidity was 55%, producing a heat index of 97, the wind south at 13 miles an hour, and the pressure was 29.97 inches and falling. At Camp Mabry, it was mostly sunny. The temperature was 93, the dew point 73, the relative humidity was 52%, producing a heat index of 102, the wind southeast at 9 miles an hour, and the pressure was 29.99 inches and falling. Pflugerville cloudy 88. Taylor cloudy 90. The report from Lago Vista was not available. Georgetown partly sunny 90. San Marcos.

Burnett partly sunny 86. Junction mostly sunny 87. San Antonio partly sunny 88. Corpus Christi partly sunny 92. Houston mostly sunny 88. Once again at Austin Bergstrom it was 90, and at Camp Mabry it was 93. Elsewhere across the state, College Station partly sunny 89. Amarillo fog was reported 59. Abilene cloudy 87. Dallas-Fort Worth mostly sunny 89. The coastal waters forecast from Baffin Bay to Port Aransas out 20 nautical miles. Small craft should exercise caution. Rest of tonight, southeast winds around 15 knots with gusts up to 20 knots. Seas around 4 feet, occasionally to 5 feet. Wave detail, southeast 4 feet at 6 seconds. Wednesday, southeast winds 15 to 20 knots with gusts up to 25 knots. Seas 4 to 5 feet, occasionally to 6 feet. Wave detail, southeast 5 feet at 6 seconds. A slight chance of showers and thunderstorms in the morning. Wednesday night, southeast winds 15 to 20 knots with gusts up to 25 knots. Seas 4 to 5 feet, occasionally to 6 feet. Wave detail, southeast 5 feet at 6 seconds. Thursday, southeast winds 10 to 15 knots, diminishing to 5 to 10 knots in the afternoon. Seas 3 to 4 feet, occasionally to 5 feet. Wave detail, southeast 4 feet at 7 seconds. Thursday night, east winds 5 to 10 knots. Seas 2 to 3 feet. Wave detail, southeast 3 feet at 7 seconds. A slight chance of showers after midnight. Friday, northeast winds 20 to 25 knots with gusts up to 30 knots. Seas 2 to 4 feet, occasionally to 5 feet, building to 5 to 7 feet, occasionally to 9 feet in the afternoon. Wave detail, east 4 feet at 5 seconds, becoming northeast 7 feet at 6 seconds. Showers likely, mainly in the morning. Friday night, north winds 25 to 30 knots with gusts up to 40 knots. Seas 7 to 10 feet, occasionally to 13 feet, building to 9 to 12 feet, occasionally to 15 feet after midnight. Saturday, north winds 25 to 30 knots, diminishing to 20 to 25 knots in the afternoon. Seas 9 to 12 feet, occasionally to 15 feet, subsiding to 7 to 10 feet, occasionally to 13 feet in the afternoon. Saturday night, north winds 15 to 20 knots, becoming northeast 10 to 15 knots after midnight. Seas 5 to 7 feet, occasionally to 9 feet, subsiding to 4 to 5 feet, occasionally to 6 feet after midnight. Sunday, north winds 15 to 20 knots, becoming northeast 10 to 15 knots in the afternoon. Seas 3 to 5 feet, occasionally to 6 feet. Sunday night, northeast winds 10 to 15 knots, diminishing to 5 to 10 knots after midnight. Seas 3 to 4 feet, occasionally to 5 feet. Winds and seas higher and near thunderstorms. The Tropical Weather Outlook. For the North Atlantic, Caribbean Sea and the Gulf of America, tropical cyclone formation is not expected during the next 7 days. Your weather synopsis for South Central Texas. Unseasonably warm and humid weather persists through Thursday with highs ranging from the mid to upper 80s for the hill country to the 90s elsewhere. Heat indices trend higher, near and above 100 degrees across areas from the Interstate 35 corridor into the coastal and Rio Grande Plains. Isolated to scattered afternoon showers and storms will be possible today along and east of the Interstate 35 corridor. The rain chances then pivot into the southern Edwards Plateau tonight through early Friday. Portions of Val Verde County could see some strong storms and heavy rainfall. A front then arrives pre-dawn Friday with a few light showers across the region. This front will bring in breezy northerly winds in its wake along with much cooler air. The daytime highs from Friday through the weekend dip into the 60s and 70s for most, while morning lows fall into the 40s and 50s. The weekend is expected to remain dry. Temperatures warm.

and rain chances start to return early to middle of next week. Your local forecast. Today, partly cloudy. A chance of showers with a slight chance of thunderstorms this afternoon. Highs in the lower 90s. South winds 10 to 15 miles per hour with gusts up to 30 miles per hour. Chance of rain 40%. Tonight, mostly clear in the evening, then becoming partly cloudy. Lows in the upper 60s. Southeast winds 10 to 15 miles per hour. Gusts up to 30 miles per hour in the evening. Thursday, partly cloudy. Highs around 90. Southeast winds 5 to 10 miles per hour. Thursday night, mostly clear in the evening, then partly cloudy with a slight chance of showers after midnight. Lows in the lower 60s. Southeast winds around 5 miles per hour, increasing to north 15 to 20 miles per hour with gusts up to 30 miles per hour after midnight. Friday, mostly cloudy in the morning, then becoming partly cloudy. Breezy and much cooler. Less humid with highs in the lower 70s. North winds 15 to 25 miles per hour with gusts up to 40 miles per hour. Friday night and Saturday, partly cloudy. Lows in the lower 50s. Highs in the lower 70s. Saturday night and Sunday, mostly clear. Lows around 50. Highs in the mid 70s. Sunday night, partly cloudy. Lows in the mid 50s. Monday, partly cloudy. A slight chance of showers in the afternoon. Highs in the lower 80s. Monday night, partly cloudy. Lows in the lower 60s. Tuesday, mostly cloudy in the morning, then partly cloudy with a slight chance of showers and thunderstorms in the afternoon. Highs in the mid 80s. 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The current time is 1:27 p.m. Central Daylight Time. The Austin NOAA Weather Radio Roundup, at 1 p.m. at Austin Bergstrom International, it was partly sunny. The temperature was 90, the dew point 72, the relative humidity was 55%, producing a heat index of 97, the wind south at 13 miles an hour, and the pressure was 29.97 inches and falling. At Camp Mabry, it was mostly sunny. The temperature was 93, the dew point 73, the relative humidity was 52%, producing a heat index of 102, the wind southeast at 9 miles an hour, and the pressure was 29.99 inches and falling. Pflugerville cloudy 88. Taylor cloudy 90. The report from Lago Vista was not available. Georgetown partly sunny 90. San Marcos cloudy 90. Burnett partly sunny 86. Junction mostly sunny 87. San Antonio partly sunny 88. Corpus Christi partly sunny 92. Houston mostly sunny 88. Once again at Austin Bergstrom it was 90, and at Camp Mabry it was 93. Elsewhere across the state, College Station partly sunny 89. Amarillo fog was reported 59. Abilene cloudy 87. Dallas-Fort Worth mostly sunny 89. Your weather synopsis for South Central Texas. Unseasonably warm and humid weather persists through Thursday with highs ranging from the mid to upper 80s for the hill country to the 90s elsewhere. Heat indices trend higher, near and above 100 degrees across areas from the Interstate 35 corridor into the coastal and Rio Grande Plains. Isolated to scattered afternoon showers and storms will be possible today along and east of the Interstate 35 corridor. The rain chances then pivot into the southern Edwards Plateau tonight through early Friday. Portions of Val Verde County could see some strong storms and heavy rainfall. A front then arrives pre-dawn on Friday with a few light showers across the region. This front will bring in breezy northerly winds in its wake along with much cooler air.
The daytime highs from Friday through the weekend dip into the 60s and 70s for most, while morning lows fall into the 40s and 50s. The weekend is expected to remain dry. Temperatures warm and rain chances start to return early to middle of next week. Your local forecast. Today, partly cloudy. A chance of showers with a slight chance of thunderstorms this afternoon. Highs in the lower 90s. South winds 10 to 15 miles per hour with gusts up to 30 miles per hour. Chance of rain 40%. Tonight, mostly clear in the evening, then becoming partly cloudy. Lows in the upper 60s. Southeast winds 10 to 15 miles per hour. Gusts up to 30 miles per hour in the evening. Thursday, partly cloudy. Highs around 90. Southeast winds 5 to 10 miles per hour. Thursday night, mostly clear in the evening, then partly cloudy with a slight chance of showers after midnight. Lows in the lower 60s. Southeast winds around 5 miles per hour, increasing to north 15 to 20 miles per hour with gusts up to 30 miles per hour after midnight. Friday, mostly cloudy in the morning, then becoming partly cloudy. Breezy and much cooler. Less humid with highs in the lower 70s. North winds 15 to 25 miles per hour with gusts up to 40 miles per hour. Friday night and Saturday, partly cloudy. Lows in the lower 50s. Highs in the lower 70s. Saturday night and Sunday, mostly clear. Lows around 50. Highs in the mid-70s. Sunday night, partly cloudy. Lows in the mid-50s. Monday, partly cloudy. A slight chance of showers in the afternoon. Highs in the lower 80s. Monday night, partly cloudy. Lows in the lower 60s. Tuesday, mostly cloudy in the morning, then partly cloudy with a slight chance of showers and thunderstorms in the afternoon. Highs in the mid-80s. 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The Austin, NOAA Weather Radio Roundup. At 1 p.m. at Austin Bergstrom International, it was partly sunny. The temperature time is 1:33 p.m. Central Daylight Time. The Austin, NOAA Weather Radio Roundup. At 1 p.m. at Austin Bergstrom International, it was partly sunny. The temperature was 90, the dew point 72, the relative humidity was 55%, producing a heat index of 97, the wind south at 13 miles an hour, and the pressure was 29.97 inches and falling. At Camp Mabry, it was mostly sunny. The temperature was 93, the dew point 73, the relative humidity was 52%, producing a heat index of 102, the wind southeast at 9 miles an hour, and the pressure was 29.99 inches and falling. Pflugerville cloudy 88. Taylor cloudy 90. The report from Lago Vista was not available. Georgetown partly sunny 90. San Marcos cloudy 90. Burnett partly sunny 86. Junction mostly sunny 87. San Antonio partly sunny 88. Corpus Christi partly sunny 92. Houston mostly sunny 88. Once again at Austin Bergstrom it was 90, and at Camp Mabry it was 93. Elsewhere across the state, College Station partly sunny 89. Amarillo fog was reported 59. Abilene cloudy 87. Dallas-Fort Worth mostly sunny 89. Your weather synopsis for South Central Texas. Unseasonably warm and humid weather persists through Thursday with highs ranging from the mid to upper 80s for the hill country to the 90s elsewhere. Heat indices trend higher, near and above 100 degrees across areas from the Interstate 35 corridor into the coastal and Rio Grande Plains.
Isolated to scattered afternoon showers and storms will be possible today along and east of the Interstate 35 corridor. The rain chances then pivot.

into the southern Edwards Plateau tonight through early Friday. Portions of Val Verde County could see some strong storms and heavy rainfall. A front then arrives pre-dawn on Friday with a few light showers across the region. This front will bring in breezy northerly winds in its wake along with much cooler air. The daytime highs from Friday through the weekend dip into the 60s and 70s for most, while morning lows fall into the 40s and 50s. The weekend is expected to remain dry. Temperatures warm and rain chances start to return early to middle of next week. Your local forecast. Today, partly cloudy. A chance of showers with a slight chance of thunderstorms this afternoon. Highs in the lower 90s. South winds 10 to 15 miles per hour with gusts up to 30 miles per hour. Chance of rain 40%. Tonight, mostly clear in the evening, then becoming partly cloudy. Lows in the upper 60s. Southeast winds 10 to 15 miles per hour. Gusts up to 30 miles per hour in the evening. Thursday, partly cloudy. Highs around 90. Southeast winds 5 to 10 miles per hour. Thursday night, mostly clear in the evening, then partly cloudy with a slight chance of showers after midnight. Lows in the lower 60s. Southeast winds around 5 miles per hour, increasing to north 15 to 20 miles per hour with gusts up to 30 miles per hour after midnight. Friday, mostly cloudy in the morning, then becoming partly cloudy. Breezy and much cooler. Less humid with highs in the lower 70s. North winds 15 to 25 miles per hour with gusts up to 40 miles per hour. Friday night and Saturday, partly cloudy. Lows in the lower 50s. Highs in the lower 70s. Saturday night and Sunday, mostly clear. Lows around 50. Highs in the mid 70s. Sunday night, partly cloudy. Lows in the mid-50s. Monday, partly cloudy. A slight chance of showers in the afternoon. Highs in the lower 80s. Monday night, partly cloudy. Lows in the lower 60s. Tuesday, mostly cloudy in the morning, then partly cloudy with a slight chance of showers and thunderstorms in the afternoon. Highs in the mid-80s. 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The current time is 1:38 p.m. Central Daylight Time. The Austin NOAA Weather Radio Roundup, at 1 p.m. at Austin Bergstrom International, it was partly sunny. The temperature was 90, the dew point 72, the relative humidity was 55%, producing a heat index of 97, the wind south at 13 miles an hour and the pressure was 29.97 inches and falling. At Camp Mabry, it was mostly sunny. The temperature was 93, the dew point 73, the relative humidity was 52%, producing a heat index of 102. The wind southeast at 9 miles an hour and the pressure was 29.99 inches and falling. Pflugerville cloudy 88. Taylor cloudy 90. The report from Lago Vista was not available. Georgetown partly sunny 90. San Marcos cloudy 90. Burnett partly sunny 86. Junction mostly sunny 87. San Antonio partly sunny 88. Corpus Christi partly sunny 92. Houston mostly sunny 88. Once again at Austin Bergstrom it was 90, and at Camp Mabry it was 93. Elsewhere across the state, College Station partly sunny 89. Amarillo fog was reported 59. Abilene cloudy 87. Dallas-Fort Worth mostly sunny 89. Your weather synopsis for South Central Texas. Unseasonably warm and humid weather persists through Thursday with highs ranging from the mid to upper 80s for the Hill Country to the 90s elsewhere. Heat indices trend higher, near and above 100 degrees across areas from the Interstate 35 corridor into the coastal and Rio Grande Plains.

with a slight chance of thunderstorms this afternoon. Highs in the lower 90s. South winds 10 to 15 miles per hour with gusts up to 30 miles per hour. Chance of rain 40%. Tonight, mostly clear in the evening, then becoming partly cloudy. Lows in the upper 60s. Southeast winds 10 to 15 miles per hour. Gusts up to 30 miles per hour in the evening. Thursday, partly cloudy. Highs around 90. Southeast winds 5 to 10 miles per hour. Thursday night, mostly clear in the evening, then partly cloudy with a slight chance of showers after midnight. Lows in the lower 60s. Southeast winds around 5 miles per hour, increasing to north 15 to 20 miles per hour with gusts up to 30 miles per hour after midnight. Friday, mostly cloudy in the morning, then becoming partly cloudy. Breezy and much cooler. Less humid with highs in the lower 70s. North winds 15 to 25 miles per hour with gusts up to 40 miles per hour. Friday night and Saturday, partly cloudy. Lows in the lower 50s. Highs in the lower 70s. Saturday night and Sunday, mostly clear. Lows around 50. Highs in the mid 70s. Sunday night, partly cloudy. Lows in the mid 50s. Monday, partly cloudy. A slight chance of showers in the afternoon. Highs in the lower 80s. Monday night, partly cloudy. Lows in the lower 60s. Tuesday, mostly cloudy in the morning, then partly cloudy with a slight chance of showers and thunderstorms in the afternoon. Highs in the mid 80s. 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The current time is 1:43 p.m. Central Daylight Time. The Austin NOAA Weather Radio Roundup, at 1 p.m. at Austin Bergstrom International, it was partly sunny. The temperature was 90, the dew point 72, the relative humidity was 55%, producing a heat index of 97, the wind south at 13 miles an hour, and the pressure was 29.97 inches and falling. At Camp Mabry, it was mostly sunny. The temperature was 93, the dew point 73, the relative humidity was 52%, producing a heat index of 102. The wind southeast at 9 miles an hour and the pressure was 29.99 inches and falling. Pflugerville cloudy 88. Taylor cloudy 90. The report from Lago Vista was not available. Georgetown partly sunny 90. San Marcos cloudy 90. Burnett partly sunny 86. Junction mostly sunny 87. San Antonio partly sunny 88. Corpus Christi partly sunny 92. Houston mostly sunny 88. Once again at Austin Bergstrom it was 90, and at Camp Mabry it was 93. Elsewhere across the state, College Station partly sunny 89. Amarillo fog was reported 59. Abilene cloudy 87. Dallas-Fort Worth mostly sunny 89. Your weather synopsis for South Central Texas. Unseasonably warm and humid weather persists through Thursday with highs ranging from the mid to upper 80s for the hill country to the 90s elsewhere. Heat indices trend higher, near and above 100 degrees across areas from the Interstate 35 corridor into the coastal and Rio Grande Plains. Isolated to scattered afternoon showers and storms will be possible today along and east of the Interstate 35 corridor. The rain chances then pivot into the southern Edwards Plateau tonight through early Friday. Portions of Val Verde County could see some strong storms and heavy rainfall. A front then arrives pre-dawn Friday with a few light showers across the region. This front will bring in breezy northerly winds in its wake along with much cooler air. The daytime highs from Friday through the weekend dip into the 60s and 70s for most, while morning lows fall into the 40s and 50s. The weekend is expected to remain dry. Temperatures warm and rain chances

start to return early to middle of next week. Your local forecast. Today, partly cloudy. A chance of showers with a slight chance of thunderstorms this afternoon. Highs in the lower 90s. South winds 10 to 15 miles per hour with gusts up to 30 miles per hour. Chance of rain 40%. Tonight, mostly clear in the evening, then becoming partly cloudy. Lows in the upper 60s. Southeast winds 10 to 15 miles per hour. Gusts up to 30 miles per hour in the evening. Thursday, partly cloudy. Highs around 90. Southeast winds 5 to 10 miles per hour. Thursday night, mostly clear in the evening, then partly cloudy with a slight chance of showers after midnight. Lows in the lower 60s. Southeast winds around 5 miles per hour, increasing to north 15 to 20 miles per hour with gusts up to 30 miles per hour after midnight. Friday, mostly cloudy in the morning, then becoming partly cloudy. Breezy and much cooler. Less humid with highs in the lower 70s. North winds 15 to 25 miles per hour with gusts up to 40 miles per hour. Friday night and Saturday, partly cloudy. Lows in the lower 50s. Highs in the lower 70s. Saturday night and Sunday, mostly clear. Lows around 50. Highs in the mid 70s. Sunday night, partly cloudy. Lows in the mid 50s. Monday, partly cloudy. A slight chance of showers in the afternoon. Highs in the lower 80s. Monday night, partly cloudy. Lows in the lower 60s. Tuesday, mostly cloudy in the morning, then partly cloudy with a slight chance of showers and thunderstorms in the afternoon. Highs in the mid-80s. 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The current time is 1:48 p.m. Central Daylight Time. The Austin NOAA Weather Radio Roundup. At 1 p.m. at Austin Bergstrom International, it was partly sunny. The temperature was 90, the dew point 72, the relative humidity was 55%, producing a heat index of 97, the wind south at 13 miles an hour, and the pressure was 29.97 inches and falling. At Camp Mabry, it was mostly sunny. The temperature was 93, the dew point 73, the relative humidity was 52%, producing a heat index of 102, the wind southeast at 9 miles an hour, and the pressure was 29.99 inches and falling. Pflugerville cloudy 88, Taylor cloudy 90. The report from Lago Vista was not available. Georgetown partly sunny 90. San Marcos cloudy 90. Burnett partly sunny 86. Junction mostly sunny 87. San Antonio partly sunny 88. Corpus Christi partly sunny 92. Houston mostly sunny 88. Once again at Austin Bergstrom it was 90, and at Camp Mabry it was 93. Elsewhere across the state, College Station partly sunny 89. Amarillo fog was reported 59. Abilene cloudy 87. Dallas-Fort Worth mostly sunny 89. Your weather synopsis for South Central Texas. Unseasonably warm and humid weather persists through Thursday with highs ranging from the mid to upper 80s for the Hill Country to the 90s elsewhere. Heat indices trend higher, near and above 100 degrees across areas from the Interstate 35 corridor into the coastal and Rio Grande Plains. Isolated to scattered afternoon showers and storms will be possible today along and east of the Interstate 35 corridor. The rain chances then pivot into the southern Edwards Plateau tonight through early Friday. Portions of Val Verde County could see some strong storms and heavy rainfall. A front then arrives pre-dawn Friday with a few light showers across the region. This front will bring in breezy northerly winds in its wake along with much cooler air. The daytime highs from Friday through the weekend dip into the 60s and 70s.

and most wild morning lows fall into the 40s and 50s. The weekend is expected to remain dry. Temperatures warm and rain chances start to return early to middle of next week. The coastal waters forecast from Baffin Bay to Port Aransas out 20 nautical miles. Small craft should exercise caution. Rest of tonight, southeast winds around 15 knots with gusts up to 20 knots. Seas around 4 feet, occasionally to 5 feet. Wave detail, southeast 4 feet at 6 seconds. Wednesday, southeast winds 15 to 20 knots with gusts up to 25 knots. Seas 4 to 5 feet, occasionally to 6 feet. Wave detail, southeast 5 feet at 6 seconds. A slight chance of showers and thunderstorms in the morning. Wednesday night, southeast winds 15 to 20 knots with gusts up to 25 knots. Seas 4 to 5 feet, occasionally to 6 feet. Wave detail, southeast 5 feet at 6 seconds. Thursday, southeast winds 10 to 15 knots, diminishing to 5 to 10 knots in the afternoon. Seas 3 to 4 feet, occasionally to 5 feet. Wave detail, southeast 4 feet at 7 seconds. Thursday night, east winds 5 to 10 knots. Seas 2 to 3 feet. Wave detail, southeast 3 feet at 7 seconds. A slight chance of showers after midnight. Friday, northeast winds 20 to 25 knots with gusts up to 30 knots. Seas 2 to 4 feet, occasionally to 5 feet, building to 5 to 7 feet, occasionally to 9 feet in the afternoon. Wave detail, east 4 feet at 5 seconds, becoming northeast 7 feet at 6 seconds. Showers likely, mainly in the morning. Friday night, north winds 25 to 30 knots with gusts up to 40 knots. Seas 7 to 10 feet, occasionally to 13 feet, building to 9 to 12 feet, occasionally to 15 feet after midnight. Saturday, north winds 25 to 30 knots, diminishing to 20 to 25 knots in the afternoon. Seas 9 to 12 feet, occasionally to 15 feet, subsiding to 7 to 10 feet, occasionally to 13 feet in the afternoon. Saturday night, north winds 15 to 20 knots, becoming northeast 10 to 15 knots after midnight. Seas 5 to 7 feet, occasionally to 9 feet, subsiding to 4 to 5 feet, occasionally to 6 feet after midnight. Sunday, north winds 15 to 20 knots, becoming northeast 10 to 15 knots in the afternoon. Seas 3 to 5 feet, occasionally to 6 feet. Sunday night, northeast winds 10 to 15 knots, diminishing to 5 to 10 knots after midnight. Seas 3 to 4 feet, occasionally to 5 feet. Winds and seas higher and near thunderstorms. The Tropical Weather Outlook. For the North Atlantic, Caribbean Sea and the Gulf of America, tropical cyclone formation is not expected during the next 7 days. Your local forecast. Today, partly cloudy. A chance of showers with a slight chance of thunderstorms this afternoon. Highs in the lower 90s. South winds 10 to 15 miles per hour with gusts up to 30 miles per hour. Chance of rain 40%. Tonight, mostly clear in the evening, then becoming partly cloudy. Lows in the upper 60s. Southeast winds 10 to 15 miles per hour. Gusts up to 30 miles per hour in the evening. Thursday, partly cloudy. Highs around 90. Southeast winds 5 to 10 miles per hour. Thursday night, mostly clear in the evening, then partly cloudy with a slight chance of showers after midnight. Lows in the lower 60s. Southeast winds around 5 miles per hour, increasing to north 15 to 20 miles per hour with gusts up to 30 miles per hour after midnight. Friday, mostly cloudy in the morning, then becoming partly cloudy. Breezy and much cooler. Less humid with highs in the lower 70s. North winds 15 to 25 miles per hour with gusts up to 40 miles per hour. Friday night and Saturday, partly cloudy. Lows in the lower 50s. Highs in the lower 70s,

Saturday night and Sunday, mostly clear. Lows around 50. Highs in the mid-70s. Sunday night, partly cloudy. Lows in the mid-50s. Monday, partly cloudy. A slight chance of showers in the afternoon. Highs in the lower 80s. Monday night, partly cloudy. Lows in the lower 60s. Tuesday, mostly cloudy in the morning, then partly cloudy with a slight chance of showers and thunderstorms in the afternoon. Highs in the mid-80s. 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The Austin NOAA Weather Radio Roundup. At 1 p.m. at Austin Bergstrom International, it was partly sunny. The temperature was 90, the dew point 72, the relative humidity was 55%, producing a heat index of 97, the wind south at 13 miles an hour, and the pressure was 29.97 inches and falling. At Camp Mabry, it was mostly sunny. The temperature was 93, the dew point 73, the relative humidity was 52%, producing a heat index of 102, the wind southeast at 9 miles an hour, and the pressure was 29.99 inches and falling. Pflugerville cloudy 88, Taylor cloudy 90. The report from Lago Vista was not available. Georgetown partly sunny 90. San Marcos cloudy 90. Burnett partly sunny 86. Junction mostly sunny 87. San Antonio partly sunny 88. Corpus Christi partly sunny 92. Houston mostly sunny 88. Once again at Austin Bergstrom it was 90, and at Camp Mabry it was 93. Elsewhere across the state, College Station partly sunny 89. Amarillo fog was reported 59. Abilene cloudy 87. Dallas-Fort Worth mostly sunny 89. Your weather synopsis for South Central Texas. Unseasonably warm and humid weather persists through Thursday with highs ranging from the mid to upper 80s for the Hill Country to the 90s elsewhere. Heat indices trend higher, near and above 100 degrees across areas from the Interstate 35 corridor into the coastal and Rio Grande Plains. Isolated to scattered afternoon showers and storms will be possible today along and east of the Interstate 35 corridor. The rain chances then pivot into the southern Edwards Plateau tonight through early Friday. Portions of Val Verde County could see some strong storms and heavy rainfall. A front then arrives pre-dawn Friday with a few light showers across the region. This front will bring in breezy northerly winds in its wake along with much cooler air. The daytime highs from Friday through the weekend dip into the 60s and 70s for most, while morning lows fall into the 40s and 50s. The weekend is expected to remain dry. Temperatures warm and rain chances start to return early to middle of next week. Your local forecast. This afternoon, partly cloudy with a chance of showers and thunderstorms. Near steady temperature around 90. South winds 10 to 15 miles per hour with gusts up to 30 miles per hour. Chance of rain 40%. Tonight, partly cloudy. Lows in the upper 60s. Southeast winds 10 to 15 miles per hour. Gusts up to 30 miles per hour in the evening. Thursday, partly cloudy. Highs in the upper 80s. Southeast winds 5 to 10 miles per hour. Thursday night, partly cloudy. A chance of showers after midnight. Lows in the lower 60s. Southeast winds around 5 miles per hour, increasing to north 15 to 20 miles per hour with gusts up to 40 miles per hour after midnight. Chance of rain 30%. Friday, mostly cloudy in the morning, then becoming partly cloudy. Breezy and much cooler. Less humid with highs in the lower 70s. North winds 20 to 25 miles per hour with gusts up to 40 miles per hour. Friday night through Saturday.

Night, mostly clear. Lows around 50. Highs in the upper 60s. Sunday and Sunday night, mostly clear. Highs in the mid-70s. Lows in the lower 50s. Monday and Monday night, partly cloudy. Highs around 80. Lows in the upper 50s. Tuesday, partly cloudy. A slight chance of showers in the afternoon. Highs in the lower 80s. 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The current time is 2:01 p.m. Central Daylight Time. The Austin NOAA Weather Radio Roundup. At 1 p.m. at Austin Bergstrom International, it was partly sunny. The temperature was 90, the dew point 72, the relative humidity was 55%, producing a heat index of 97, the wind south at 13 miles an hour, and the pressure was 29.97 inches and falling. At Camp Mabry, it was mostly sunny. The temperature was 93, the dew point 73, the relative humidity was 52%, producing a heat index of 102, the wind southeast at 9 miles an hour, and the pressure was 29.99 inches and falling. Pflugerville cloudy 88. Taylor cloudy 90. The report from Lago Vista was not available. Georgetown partly sunny 90. San Marcos cloudy 90. Burnett partly sunny 86. Junction mostly sunny 87. San Antonio partly sunny 88. Corpus Christi partly sunny 92. Houston mostly sunny 88. Once again at Austin Bergstrom it was 90, and at Camp Mabry it was 93. Elsewhere across the state, College Station partly sunny 89. Amarillo fog was reported 59. Abilene cloudy 87. Dallas-Fort Worth mostly sunny 89. Your weather synopsis for South Central Texas. Unseasonably warm and humid weather persists through Thursday with highs ranging from the mid to upper 80s for the hill country to the 90s elsewhere. Heat indices trend higher, near and above 100 degrees across areas from the Interstate 35 corridor into the coastal and Rio Grande Plains. Isolated to scattered afternoon showers and storms will be possible today along and east of the Interstate 35 corridor. The rain chances then pivot into the southern Edwards Plateau tonight through early Friday. Portions of Val Verde County could see some strong storms and heavy rainfall. A front then arrives pre-dawn on Friday with a few light showers across the region. This front will bring in breezy northerly winds in its wake along with much cooler air. The daytime highs from Friday through the weekend dip into the 60s and 70s for most, while morning lows fall into the 40s and 50s. The weekend is expected to remain dry. Temperatures warm and rain chances start to return early to middle of next week. Your local forecast. This afternoon, partly cloudy with a chance of showers and thunderstorms. Near steady temperature around 90. South winds 10 to 15 miles per hour with gusts up to 30 miles per hour. Chance of rain 40%. Tonight, partly cloudy. Lows in the upper 60s. Southeast winds 10 to 15 miles per hour. Gusts up to 30 miles per hour in the evening. Thursday, partly cloudy. Highs in the upper 80s. Southeast winds 5 to 10 miles per hour. Thursday night, partly cloudy. A chance of showers after midnight. Lows in the lower 60s. Southeast winds around 5 miles per hour, increasing to north 15 to 20 miles per hour with gusts up to 40 miles per hour after midnight. Chance of rain 30%. Friday, mostly cloudy in the morning, then becoming partly cloudy. Breezy and much cooler. Less humid with highs in the lower 70s. North winds 20 to 25 miles per hour with gusts up to 40 miles per hour. Friday night through Saturday night, mostly clear. Lows around 50. Highs in the upper 60s.

Sunday and Sunday night, mostly clear. Highs in the mid-70s. Lows in the lower 50s. Monday and Monday night, partly cloudy. Highs around 80. Lows in the upper 50s. Tuesday, partly cloudy. A slight chance of showers in the afternoon. Highs in the lower 80s. 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The current time is 2:06 p.m. Central Daylight Time. Your weather synopsis for South Central Texas. Unseasonably warm and humid weather persists through Thursday with highs ranging from the mid to upper 80s for the Hill Country to the 90s elsewhere. Heat indices trend higher, near and above 100 degrees across areas from the Interstate 35 corridor into the coastal and Rio Grande Plains. Isolated to scattered afternoon showers and storms will be possible today along and east of the Interstate 35 corridor. The rain chances then pivot into the southern Edwards Plateau tonight through early Friday. Portions of Val Verde County could see some strong storms and heavy rainfall. A front then arrives pre-dawn Friday with a few light showers across the region. This front will bring in breezy northerly winds in its wake along with much cooler air. The daytime highs from Friday through the weekend dip into the 60s and 70s for most, while morning lows fall into the 40s and 50s. The weekend is expected to remain dry. Temperatures warm and rain chances start to return early to middle of next week. Your local forecast. This afternoon, partly cloudy with a chance of showers and thunderstorms. Near steady temperature around 90. South winds 10 to 15 miles per hour with gusts up to 30 miles per hour. Chance of rain 40%. Tonight, partly cloudy. Lows in the upper 60s. Southeast winds 10 to 15 miles per hour. Gusts up to 30 miles per hour in the evening. Thursday, partly cloudy. Highs in the upper 80s. Southeast winds 5 to 10 miles per hour. Thursday night, partly cloudy. A chance of showers after midnight. Lows in the lower 60s. Southeast winds around 5 miles per hour, increasing to north 15 to 20 miles per hour with gusts up to 40 miles per hour after midnight. Chance of rain 30%. Friday, mostly cloudy in the morning, then becoming partly cloudy. Breezy and much cooler. Less humid with highs in the lower 70s. North winds 20 to 25 miles per hour with gusts up to 40 miles per hour. Friday night through Saturday night, mostly clear. Lows around 50. Highs in the upper 60s. Sunday and Sunday night, mostly clear. Highs in the mid-70s. Lows in the lower 50s. Monday and Monday night, partly cloudy. Highs around 80. Lows in the upper 50s. Tuesday, partly cloudy. A slight chance of showers in the afternoon. Highs in the lower 80s. The coastal waters forecast from Baffin Bay to Port Aransas out 20 nautical miles. Small craft should exercise caution. Rest of tonight, southeast winds 15 to 20 knots. Seas 4 to 5 feet, occasionally to 6 feet. Wave detail, southeast 5 feet at 6 seconds. Thursday, southeast winds 10 to 15 knots. Seas 3 to 4 feet, occasionally to 5 feet. Wave detail, southeast 4 feet at 6 seconds. Thursday night, east winds 5 to 10 knots. Seas 2 to 3 feet. Wave detail, southeast 3 feet at 6 seconds. A slight chance of showers after midnight. Friday, north winds 20 to 25 knots, increasing to 25 to 30 knots in the afternoon. Seas 2 to 4 feet, occasionally to 5 feet, building to 5 to 7 feet, occasionally to 9 feet in the afternoon. Wave detail, east 3 feet at 5 seconds, becoming northeast 7 feet at 6 seconds.

a chance of showers, mainly in the morning. Friday night, north winds around 30 knots with gusts up to 40 knots. Seas 7 to 10 feet, occasionally to 13 feet. Wave detail, northeast 10 feet at 8 seconds. Saturday, north winds 25 to 30 knots, diminishing to 20 to 25 knots in the afternoon. Seas 7 to 10 feet, occasionally to 13 feet. Wave detail, northeast 10 feet at 8 seconds. Saturday night, north winds 10 to 15 knots with gusts up to 20 knots. Seas 4 to 6 feet, occasionally to 8 feet. Sunday, north winds 15 to 20 knots, becoming northeast 10 to 15 knots in the afternoon. Seas 3 to 5 feet, occasionally to 6 feet. Sunday night, northeast winds 5 to 10 knots. Seas 3 to 4 feet, occasionally to 5 feet. Monday, northeast winds 10 to 15 knots. Seas 3 to 4 feet, occasionally to 5 feet. Monday night, northeast winds 10 to 15 knots. Seas 4 to 5 feet, occasionally to 6 feet. 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The current time is 2:12 p.m. Central Daylight Time. Your weather synopsis for South Central Texas. Unseasonably warm and humid weather persists through Thursday with highs ranging from the mid to upper 80s for the Hill Country to the 90s elsewhere. Heat indices trend higher, near and above 100 degrees across areas from the Interstate 35 corridor into the coastal and Rio Grande Plains. Isolated to scattered afternoon showers and storms will be possible today along and east of the Interstate 35 corridor. The rain chances then pivot into the southern Edwards Plateau tonight through early Friday. Portions of Val Verde County could see some strong storms and heavy rainfall. A front then arrives pre-dawn Friday with a few light showers across the region. This front will bring in breezy northerly winds in its wake along with much cooler air. The daytime highs from Friday through the weekend dip into the 60s and 70s for most, while morning lows fall into the 40s and 50s. The weekend is expected to remain dry. Temperatures warm and rain chances start to return early to middle of next week. Your local forecast. This afternoon, partly cloudy with a chance of showers and thunderstorms. Near steady temperature around 90. South winds 10 to 15 miles per hour with gusts up to 30 miles per hour. Chance of rain 40%. Tonight, partly cloudy. Lows in the upper 60s. Southeast winds 10 to 15 miles per hour. Gusts up to 30 miles per hour in the evening. Thursday, partly cloudy. Highs in the upper 80s. Southeast winds 5 to 10 miles per hour. Thursday night, partly cloudy. A chance of showers after midnight. Lows in the lower 60s. Southeast winds around 5 miles per hour, increasing to north 15 to 20 miles per hour with gusts up to 40 miles per hour after midnight. Chance of rain 30%. Friday, mostly cloudy in the morning, then becoming partly cloudy. Breezy and much cooler. Less humid with highs in the lower 70s. North winds 20 to 25 miles per hour with gusts up to 40 miles per hour. Friday night through Saturday night, mostly clear. Lows around 50. Highs in the upper 60s. Sunday and Sunday night, mostly clear. Highs in the mid-70s. Lows in the lower 50s. Monday and Monday night, partly cloudy. Highs around 80. Lows in the upper 50s. Tuesday, partly cloudy. A slight chance of showers in the afternoon. Highs in the lower 80s. 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

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A weekly test of the NOAA radio tone alert is conducted each Wednesday between 10 a.m. and noon, unless severe weather is in the area, in which case the weekly test will be postponed until the next good weather day. 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The current time is 2:16 p.m. Central Daylight Time. The Austin NOAA Weather Radio Roundup, at 2 p.m. at Austin Bergstrom International, it was partly sunny. The temperature was 94, the dew point 72, the relative humidity was 48%, producing a heat index of 102, the wind south at 14 miles an hour gusting to 23, and the pressure was 29.94 inches and falling. At Camp Mabry, it was mostly sunny. The temperature was 94, the dew point 72, the relative humidity was 48%, producing a heat index of 102. The wind south at 9 miles an hour gusting to 21, and the pressure was 29.96 inches and falling. Pflugerville partly sunny 90. Taylor cloudy 90. The report from Lago Vista was not available. Georgetown cloudy 90. San Marcos mostly sunny 94. Burnett cloudy 86. Junction mostly sunny 88. San Antonio partly sunny 89. Corpus Christi partly sunny 92. Houston mostly sunny 90. Once again at Austin Bergstrom it was 94, and at Camp Mabry it was 94. Elsewhere across the state, College Station partly sunny 89. Amarillo fog was reported 59. Abilene mostly sunny 90. Dallas-Fort Worth mostly sunny 91. Your weather synopsis for South Central Texas. Unseasonably warm and humid weather persists through Thursday with highs ranging from the mid to upper 80s for the Hill Country to the 90s elsewhere. Heat indices trend higher, near and above 100 degrees across areas from the Interstate 35 corridor into the coastal and Rio Grande Plains. Isolated to scattered afternoon showers and storms will be possible today along and east of the Interstate 35 corridor. The rain chances then pivot into the southern Edwards Plateau tonight through early Friday. Portions of Val Verde County could see some strong storms and heavy rainfall. A front then arrives pre-dawn Friday with a few light showers across the region. This front will bring in breezy northerly winds in its wake along with much cooler air. The daytime highs from Friday through the weekend dip into the 60s and 70s for most, while morning lows fall into the 40s and 50s. The weekend is expected to remain dry. Temperatures warm and rain chances start to return early to middle of next week. Your local forecast. This afternoon, partly cloudy with a chance of showers and thunderstorms. Near steady temperature around 90. South winds 10 to 15 miles per hour with gusts up to 30 miles per hour. Chance of rain 40%. Tonight, partly cloudy. Lows in the upper 60s. Southeast winds 10 to 15 miles per hour. Gusts up to 30 miles per hour in the evening. Thursday, partly cloudy. Highs in the upper 80s. Southeast winds 5 to 10 miles per hour. Thursday night, partly cloudy. A chance of showers after midnight. Lows in the lower 60s. Southeast winds around 5 miles per hour, increasing to north 15 to 20 miles per hour with gusts up to 40 miles per hour after midnight. Chance of rain 30%. Friday, mostly cloudy in the morning, then becoming partly cloudy. Breezy and much cooler. Less humid with highs in the lower 70s. North winds 20 to 25 miles per hour with gusts up to 40 miles per hour. Friday night through Saturday night, mostly clear,

around 50. Highs in the upper 60s. Sunday and Sunday night, mostly clear. Highs in the mid-70s. Lows in the lower 50s. Monday and Monday night, partly cloudy. Highs around 80. Lows in the upper 50s. Tuesday, partly cloudy. A slight chance of showers in the afternoon. Highs in the lower 80s. 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The current time is 2:21 p.m. Central Daylight Time. The Austin NOAA Weather Radio Roundup. At 2 p.m. at Austin Bergstrom International, it was partly sunny. The temperature was 94, the dew point 72, the relative humidity was 48%, producing a heat index of 102, the wind south at 14 miles an hour gusting to 23, and the pressure was 29.94 inches and falling. At Camp Mabry, it was mostly sunny. The temperature was 94, the dew point 72, the relative humidity was 48%, producing a heat index of 102, the wind south at 9 miles an hour gusting to 21, and the pressure was 29.96 inches and falling. Pflugerville partly sunny 90. Taylor cloudy 90. The report from Lago Vista was not available. Georgetown cloudy 90. San Marcos mostly sunny 94. Burnett cloudy 86. Junction mostly sunny 88. San Antonio partly sunny 89. Corpus Christi partly sunny 92. Houston mostly sunny 90. Once again at Austin Bergstrom it was 94, and at Camp Mabry it was 94. Elsewhere across the state, College Station partly sunny 89. Amarillo fog was reported 59. Abilene mostly sunny 90. Dallas-Fort Worth mostly sunny 91. The Tropical Weather Outlook. For the North Atlantic, Caribbean Sea, and the Gulf of America, tropical cyclone formation is not expected during the next 7 days. Your weather synopsis for South Central Texas. Unseasonably warm and humid weather persists through Thursday with highs ranging from the mid to upper 80s for the Hill Country to the 90s elsewhere. Heat indices trend higher, near and above 100 degrees across areas from the Interstate 35 corridor into the coastal and Rio Grande Plains. Isolated to scattered afternoon showers and storms will be possible today along and east of the Interstate 35 corridor. The rain chances then pivot into the southern Edwards Plateau tonight through early Friday. Portions of Valverde County could see some strong storms and heavy rainfall. A front then arrives pre-dawn on Friday with a few light showers across the region. This front will bring in breezy northerly winds in its wake along with much cooler air. The daytime highs from Friday through the weekend dip into the 60s and 70s for most, while morning lows fall into the 40s and 50s. The weekend is expected to remain dry. Temperatures warm and rain chances start to return early to middle of next week. Your local forecast. This afternoon, partly cloudy with a chance of showers and thunderstorms. Near steady temperature around 90. South winds 10 to 15 miles per hour with gusts up to 30 miles per hour. Chance of rain 40%. Tonight, partly cloudy. Lows in the upper 60s. Southeast winds 10 to 15 miles per hour. Gusts up to 30 miles per hour in the evening. Thursday, partly cloudy. Highs in the upper 80s. Southeast winds 5 to 10 miles per hour. Thursday night, partly cloudy. A chance of showers after midnight. Lows in the lower 60s. Southeast winds around 5 miles per hour, increasing to north 15 to 20 miles per hour with gusts up to 40 miles per hour after midnight. Chance of rain 30%. Friday, mostly cloudy in the morning, then becoming partly cloudy. Breezy and much cooler. Less humid with highs in the lower 70s.
North winds 20 to 25 miles per hour with gusts up to 40 miles per hour. Friday night through Saturday night, mostly clear. Lows around 50. Highs in the upper 60s. Sunday and Sunday night, mostly clear. Highs in the mid-70s. Lows in the lower 50s. Monday and Monday night, partly cloudy. Highs around 80. Lows in the upper 50s. Tuesday, partly cloudy. A slight chance of showers in the afternoon. Highs in the lower 80s. 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The current time is 2:27 p.m. Central Daylight Time. The Austin, NOAA Weather Radio Roundup, at 2 p.m. at Austin Bergstrom International, it was partly sunny. The temperature was 94, the dew point 72, the relative humidity was 48%, producing a heat index of 102, the wind south at 14 miles an hour gusting to 23, and the pressure was 29.94 inches and falling. At Camp Mabry, it was mostly sunny. The temperature was 94, the dew point 72, the relative humidity was 48%, producing a heat index of 102. The wind south at 9 miles an hour gusting to 21, and the pressure was 29.96 inches and falling. Pflugerville partly sunny 90. Taylor cloudy 90. The report from Lago Vista was not available. Georgetown cloudy 90. San Marcos mostly sunny 94. Burnett cloudy 86. Junction mostly sunny 88. San Antonio partly sunny 89. Corpus Christi partly sunny 92. Houston mostly sunny 90. Once again at Austin Bergstrom it was 94, and at Camp Mabry it was 94. Elsewhere across the state, College Station partly sunny 89. Amarillo fog was reported 59. Abilene mostly sunny 90. Dallas-Fort Worth mostly sunny 91. Your weather synopsis for South Central Texas. Unseasonably warm and humid weather persists through Thursday with highs ranging from the mid to upper 80s for the Hill Country to the 90s elsewhere. Heat indices trend higher, near and above 100 degrees across areas from the Interstate 35 corridor into the coastal and Rio Grande Plains. Isolated to scattered afternoon showers and storms will be possible today along and east of the Interstate 35 corridor. The rain chances then pivot into the southern Edwards Plateau tonight through early Friday. Portions of Val Verde County could see some strong storms and heavy rainfall. A front then arrives pre-dawn Friday with a few light showers across the region. This front will bring in breezy northerly winds in its wake along with much cooler air. The daytime highs from Friday through the weekend dip into the 60s and 70s for most, while morning lows fall into the 40s and 50s. The weekend is expected to remain dry. Temperatures warm and rain chances start to return early to middle of next week. Your local forecast. This afternoon, partly cloudy with a chance of showers and thunderstorms. Near steady temperature around 90. South winds 10 to 15 miles per hour with gusts up to 30 miles per hour. Chance of rain 40%. Tonight, partly cloudy. Lows in the upper 60s. Southeast winds 10 to 15 miles per hour. Gusts up to 30 miles per hour in the evening. Thursday, partly cloudy. Highs in the upper 80s. Southeast winds 5 to 10 miles per hour. Thursday night, partly cloudy. A chance of showers after midnight. Lows in the lower 60s. Southeast winds around 5 miles per hour, increasing to north 15 to 20 miles per hour with gusts up to 40 miles per hour after midnight. Chance of rain 30%. Friday, mostly cloudy in the morning, then becoming partly cloudy. Breezy and much cooler. Less humid with highs in the lower 70s.
North winds 20 to 25 miles.

miles per hour with gusts up to 40 miles per hour. Friday night through Saturday night, mostly clear. Lows around 50. Highs in the upper 60s. Sunday and Sunday night, mostly clear. Highs in the mid-70s. Lows in the lower 50s. Monday and Monday night, partly cloudy. Highs around 80. Lows in the upper 50s. Tuesday, partly cloudy. A slight chance of showers in the afternoon. Highs in the lower 80s. 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The current time is 2:32 p.m. Central Daylight Time. The Austin NOAA Weather Radio Roundup. At 2 p.m. at Austin Bergstrom International, it was partly sunny. The temperature was 94, the dew point 72, the relative humidity was 48%, producing a heat index of 102, the wind south at 14 miles an hour gusting to 23, and the pressure was 29.94 inches and falling. At Camp Mabry, it was mostly sunny. The temperature was 94, the dew point 72, the relative humidity was 48%, producing a heat index of 102, the wind south at 9 miles an hour gusting to 21, and the pressure was 29.96 inches and falling. Pflugerville partly sunny 90. Taylor cloudy 90. The report from Lago Vista was not available. Georgetown cloudy 90. San Marcos mostly sunny 94. Burnett cloudy 86. Junction mostly sunny 88. San Antonio partly sunny 89. Junction mostly sunny 88. San Antonio partly sunny 89. Corpus Christi partly sunny 92. Houston mostly sunny 90. Once again at Austin Bergstrom it was 94, and at Camp Mabry it was 94. Elsewhere across the state, College Station partly sunny 89. Amarillo fog was reported 59. Abilene mostly sunny 90. Dallas-Fort Worth mostly sunny 91. Your weather synopsis for South Central Texas. Unseasonably warm and humid weather persists through Thursday with highs ranging from the mid to upper 80s for the Hill Country to the 90s elsewhere. Heat indices trend higher, near and above 100 degrees across areas from the Interstate 35 corridor into the coastal and Rio Grande Plains. Isolated to scattered afternoon showers and storms will be possible today along and east of the Interstate 35 corridor. The rain chances then pivot into the southern Edwards Plateau tonight through early Friday. Portions of Val Verde County could see some strong storms and heavy rainfall. A front then arrives pre-dawn Friday with a few light showers across the region. This front will bring in breezy northerly winds in its wake along with much cooler air. The daytime highs from Friday through the weekend dip into the 60s and 70s for most, while morning lows fall into the 40s and 50s. The weekend is expected to remain dry. Temperatures warm and rain chances start to return early to middle of next week. Your local forecast. This afternoon, partly cloudy with a chance of showers and thunderstorms. Near steady temperature around 90. South winds 10 to 15 miles per hour with gusts up to 30 miles per hour. Chance of rain 40%. Tonight, partly cloudy. Lows in the upper 60s. Southeast winds 10 to 15 miles per hour. Gusts up to 30 miles per hour in the evening. Thursday, partly cloudy. Highs in the upper 80s. Southeast winds 5 to 10 miles per hour. Thursday night, partly cloudy. A chance of showers after midnight. Lows in the lower 60s. Southeast winds around 5 miles per hour, increasing to north 15 to 20 miles per hour with gusts up to 40 miles per hour after midnight. Chance of rain 30%. Friday, mostly cloudy in the morning, then becoming partly cloudy. Breezy and much cooler. Less humid.

highs in the lower 70s. North winds 20 to 25 miles per hour with gusts up to 40 miles per hour. Friday night through Saturday night, mostly clear. Lows around 50. Highs in the upper 60s. Sunday and Sunday night, mostly clear. Highs in the mid-70s. Lows in the lower 50s. Monday and Monday night, partly cloudy. Highs around 80. Lows in the upper 50s. Tuesday, partly cloudy. A slight chance of showers in the afternoon. Highs in the lower 80s. 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The Austin NOAA Weather Radio Roundup. At 2 p.m. at Austin Bergstrom International, it was partly sunny. The temperature was 94, the dew point 72, the relative humidity was 48%, producing a heat index of 102, the wind south at 14 miles an hour gusting to 23, and the pressure was 29.94 inches and falling. At Camp Mabry, it was mostly sunny. The temperature was 94, the dew point 72, the relative humidity was 48%, producing a heat index of 102, the wind south at 9 miles an hour gusting to 21, and the pressure was 29.96 inches and falling. Pflugerville partly sunny 90. Taylor cloudy 90. The report from Lago Vista was not available. Georgetown cloudy 90. San Marcos mostly sunny 94. Burnett cloudy 86. Junction mostly sunny 88. San Antonio partly sunny 89. Corpus Christi partly sunny 92. Houston mostly sunny 90. Once again at Austin Bergstrom it was 94, and at Camp Mabry it was 94. Elsewhere across the state, College Station partly sunny 89. Amarillo fog was reported 59. Abilene mostly sunny 90. Dallas-Fort Worth mostly sunny 91. Your weather synopsis for South Central Texas. Unseasonably warm and humid weather persists through Thursday with highs ranging from the mid to upper 80s for the Hill Country to the 90s elsewhere. Heat indices trend higher, near and above 100 degrees across areas from the Interstate 35 corridor into the coastal and Rio Grande Plains. Isolated to scattered afternoon showers and storms will be possible today along and east of the Interstate 35 corridor. The rain chances then pivot into the southern Edwards Plateau tonight through early Friday. Portions of Val Verde County could see some strong storms and heavy rainfall. A front then arrives pre-dawn Friday with a few light showers across the region. This front will bring in breezy northerly winds in its wake along with much cooler air. The daytime highs from Friday through the weekend dip into the 60s and 70s for most, while morning lows fall into the 40s and 50s. The weekend is expected to remain dry. Temperatures warm and rain chances start to return early to middle of next week. The coastal waters forecast from Baffin Bay to Port Aransas out 20 nautical miles. Small craft should exercise caution. Rest of tonight. Southeast winds 15 to 20 knots. Seas 4 to 5 feet, occasionally to 6 feet. Wave detail, southeast 5 feet at 6 seconds. Thursday, southeast winds 10 to 15 knots. Seas 3 to 4 feet, occasionally to 5 feet. Wave detail, southeast 4 feet at 6 seconds. Thursday night, east winds 5 to 10 knots. Seas 2 to 3 feet. Wave detail, southeast 3 feet at 6 seconds. A slight chance of showers after midnight. Friday, north winds 20 to 25 knots, increasing to 25 to 30 knots in the afternoon. Seas 2 to 4 feet, occasionally to 5 feet, building to 5 to 7 feet, occasionally to 9 feet in the afternoon. Wave detail, east 3 feet at 5 seconds. Becoming northeast 7 feet at 6 seconds.

afternoon. Seas 3 to 5 feet, occasionally to 6 feet. Sunday night, northeast winds 5 to 10 knots. Seas 3 to 4 feet, occasionally to 5 feet. Monday, northeast winds 10 to 15 knots. Seas 3 to 4 feet, occasionally to 5 feet. Monday night, northeast winds 10 to 15 knots. Seas 4 to 5 feet, occasionally to 6 feet. Your local forecast. This afternoon, partly cloudy with a chance of showers and thunderstorms. Near steady temperature around 90. South winds 10 to 15 miles per hour with gusts up to 30 miles per hour. Chance of rain 40%. Tonight, partly cloudy. Lows in the upper 60s. Southeast winds 10 to 15 miles per hour. Gusts up to 30 miles per hour in the evening. Thursday, partly cloudy. Highs in the upper 80s. Southeast winds 5 to 10 miles per hour. Thursday night, partly cloudy. A chance of showers after midnight. Lows in the lower 60s. Southeast winds around 5 miles per hour, increasing to north 15 to 20 miles per hour with gusts up to 40 miles per hour after midnight. Chance of rain 30%. Friday, mostly cloudy in the morning, then becoming partly cloudy. Breezy and much cooler. Less humid with highs in the lower 70s. North winds 20 to 25 miles per hour with gusts up to 40 miles per hour. Friday night through Saturday night, mostly clear. Lows around 50. Highs in the upper 60s. Sunday and Sunday night, mostly clear. Highs in the mid 70s. Lows in the lower 50s. Monday and Monday night, partly cloudy. Highs around 80. Lows in the upper 50s. Tuesday, partly cloudy. A slight chance of showers in the afternoon. Highs in the lower 80s. 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The current time is 2:44 p.m. Central Daylight Time. The Austin NOAA Weather Radio Roundup. At 2 p.m. at Austin Bergstrom International, it was partly sunny. The temperature was 94, the dew point 72, the relative humidity was 48%, producing a heat index of 102, the wind south at 14 miles an hour gusting to 23, and the pressure was 29.94 inches and falling. At Camp Mabry, it was mostly sunny. The temperature was 94, the dew point 72, the relative humidity was 48%, producing a heat index of 102, the wind south at 9 miles an hour gusting to 21, and the pressure was 29.96 inches and falling. Pflugerville partly sunny 90. Taylor cloudy 90. The report from Lago Vista was not available. Georgetown cloudy 90. San Marcos mostly sunny 94. Burnett cloudy 86. Junction mostly sunny 88. San Antonio partly sunny 89. Corpus Christi partly sunny 92. Houston mostly sunny 90. Once again at Austin Bergstrom it was 94, and at Camp Mabry it was 94. Elsewhere across the state, College Station partly sunny 89. Amarillo fog was reported 59. Abilene mostly sunny 90. Dallas-Fort Worth mostly sunny 91. Your weather synopsis for South Central Texas. Unseasonably warm and humid weather persists through Thursday with highs ranging from the mid to upper 80s for the Hill Country to the 90s elsewhere. Heat indices trend higher, near and above 100 degrees across areas from the Interstate 35 corridor into the coastal and Rio Grande Plains. Isolated to scattered afternoon showers and storms will be possible today along and east of the Interstate 35 corridor. The rain chances then pivot into the southern Edwards Plateau tonight through early Friday. Portions of Val Verde County could see some strong storms and heavy rainfall.

A front then arrives pre-dawn Friday with a few light showers across the region. This front will bring in breezy northerly winds in its wake along with much cooler air. The daytime highs from Friday through the weekend dip into the 60s and 70s for most, while morning lows fall into the 40s and 50s. The weekend is expected to remain dry. Temperatures warm and rain chances start to return early to middle of next week. Your local forecast. This afternoon, partly cloudy with a chance of showers and thunderstorms. Near steady temperature around 90. South winds 10 to 15 miles per hour with gusts up to 30 miles per hour. Chance of rain 40%. Tonight, partly cloudy. Lows in the upper 60s. Southeast winds 10 to 15 miles per hour. Gusts up to 30 miles per hour in the evening. Thursday, partly cloudy. Highs in the upper 80s. Southeast winds 5 to 10 miles per hour. Thursday night, partly cloudy. A chance of showers after midnight. Lows in the lower 60s. Southeast winds around 5 miles per hour, increasing to north 15 to 20 miles per hour with gusts up to 40 miles per hour after midnight. Chance of rain 30%. Friday, mostly cloudy in the morning, then becoming partly cloudy. Breezy and much cooler. Less humid with highs in the lower 70s. North winds 20 to 25 miles per hour with gusts up to 40 miles per hour. Friday night through Saturday night, mostly clear. Lows around 50. Highs in the upper 60s. Sunday and Sunday night, mostly clear. Highs in the mid 70s. Lows in the lower 50s. Monday and Monday night, partly cloudy. Highs around 80. Lows in the upper 50s. Tuesday, partly cloudy. A slight chance of showers in the afternoon. Highs in the lower 80s. 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The current time is 2:49 p.m. Central Daylight Time. The Austin NOAA Weather Radio Roundup. At 2 p.m. at Austin Bergstrom International, it was partly sunny. The temperature was 94, the dew point 72, the relative humidity was 48%, producing a heat index of 102, the wind south at 14 miles an hour gusting to 23, and the pressure was 29.94 inches and falling. At Camp Mabry, it was mostly sunny. The temperature was 94, the dew point 72, the relative humidity was 48%, producing a heat index of 102, the wind south at 9 miles an hour gusting to 21, and the pressure was 29.96 inches and falling. Pflugerville partly sunny 90. Taylor cloudy 90. The report from Lago Vista was not available. Georgetown cloudy 90. San Marcos mostly sunny 94. Burnett cloudy 86. Junction mostly sunny 88. San Antonio partly sunny 89. Corpus Christi partly sunny 92. Houston mostly sunny 90. Once again at Austin Bergstrom it was 94, and at Camp Mabry it was 94. Elsewhere across the state, College Station partly sunny 89. Amarillo fog was reported 59. Abilene mostly sunny 90. Dallas-Fort Worth mostly sunny 91. Your weather synopsis for South Central Texas. Unseasonably warm and humid weather persists through Thursday with highs ranging from the mid to upper 80s for the hill country to the 90s elsewhere. Heat indices trend higher, near and above 100 degrees across areas from the Interstate 35 corridor into the coastal and Rio Grande Plains. Isolated to scattered afternoon showers and storms will be possible today along and east of the Interstate 35 corridor. The rain chances then pivot into the southern Edwards Plateau tonight through early Friday. Portions of Val Verde County could see some strong storms and heavy rainfall.
A front then arrives pre-dawn Friday with a few light showers across the region. This front will bring in breezy northerly winds in its wake along with much cooler air. The daytime highs from Friday through the weekend dip into the 60s and 70s for most, while morning lows fall into the 40s and 50s. The weekend is expected to remain dry. Temperatures warm and rain chances start to return early to middle of next week. The Tropical Weather Outlook. For the North Atlantic, Caribbean Sea, and the Gulf of America, tropical cyclone formation is not expected during the next 7 days. Your local forecast. This afternoon, partly cloudy with a chance of showers and thunderstorms. Near steady temperature around 90. South winds 10 to 15 miles per hour with gusts up to 30 miles per hour. Chance of rain 40%. Tonight, partly cloudy. Lows in the upper 60s. Southeast winds 10 to 15 miles per hour. Gusts up to 30 miles per hour in the evening. Thursday, partly cloudy. Highs in the upper 80s. Southeast winds 5 to 10 miles per hour. Thursday night, partly cloudy. A chance of showers after midnight. Lows in the lower 60s. Southeast winds around 5 miles per hour, increasing to north 15 to 20 miles per hour with gusts up to 40 miles per hour after midnight. Chance of rain 30%. Friday, mostly cloudy in the morning, then becoming partly cloudy. Breezy and much cooler. Less humid with highs in the lower 70s. North winds 20 to 25 miles per hour with gusts up to 40 miles per hour. Friday night through Saturday night, mostly clear. Lows around 50. Highs in the upper 60s. Sunday and Sunday night, mostly clear. Highs in the mid 70s. Lows in the lower 50s. Monday and Monday night, partly cloudy. Highs around 80. Lows in the upper 50s. Tuesday, partly cloudy. A slight chance of showers in the afternoon. Highs in the lower 80s. 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The Austin NOAA Weather Radio Roundup. At 2 p.m. at Austin Bergstrom International, it was partly sunny. The temperature was 94, the dew point 72, the relative humidity was 48%, producing a heat index of 102, the wind south at 14 miles an hour gusting to 23, and the pressure was 29.94 inches and falling. At Camp Mabry, it was mostly sunny. The temperature was 94, the dew point 72, the relative humidity was 48%, producing a heat index of 102, the wind south at 9 miles an hour gusting to 21, and the pressure was 29.96 inches and falling. Pflugerville partly sunny 90. Taylor cloudy 90. The report from Lago Vista was not available. Georgetown cloudy 90. San Marcos mostly sunny 94. Burnett cloudy 86. Junction mostly sunny 88. San Antonio partly sunny 89. Corpus Christi partly sunny 92. Houston mostly sunny 90. Once again at Austin Bergstrom it was 94, and at Camp Mabry it was 94. Elsewhere across the state, College Station partly sunny 89. Amarillo fog was reported 59. Abilene mostly sunny 90. Dallas-Fort Worth mostly sunny 91. Your weather synopsis for South Central Texas. Unseasonably warm and humid weather persists through Thursday with highs ranging from the mid to upper 80s for the hill country to the 90s elsewhere. Heat indices trend higher, near and above 100 degrees across areas from the Interstate 35 corridor into the coastal and Rio Grande Plains. Isolated to scattered afternoon showers and storms will be possible today along and east of the Interstate 35 corridor.
the rain chances, then pivot into the southern

Edwards Plateau tonight through early Friday. Portions of Val Verde County could see some strong storms and heavy rainfall. A front then arrives pre-dawn on Friday with a few light showers across the region. This front will bring in breezy northerly winds in its wake along with much cooler air. The daytime highs from Friday through the weekend dip into the 60s and 70s for most, while morning lows fall into the 40s and 50s. The weekend is expected to remain dry. Temperatures warm and rain chances start to return early to middle of next week. Your local forecast. This afternoon, partly cloudy with a chance of showers and thunderstorms. Near steady temperature around 90. South winds 10 to 15 miles per hour with gusts up to 30 miles per hour. Chance of rain 40%. Tonight, partly cloudy. Lows in the upper 60s. Southeast winds 10 to 15 miles per hour. Gusts up to 30 miles per hour in the evening. Thursday, partly cloudy. Highs in the upper 80s. Southeast winds 5 to 10 miles per hour. Thursday night, partly cloudy. A chance of showers after midnight. Lows in the lower 60s. Southeast winds around 5 miles per hour, increasing to north 15 to 20 miles per hour with gusts up to 40 miles per hour after midnight. Chance of rain 30%. Friday, mostly cloudy in the morning, then becoming partly cloudy. Breezy and much cooler. Less humid with highs in the lower 70s. North winds 20 to 25 miles per hour with gusts up to 40 miles per hour. Friday night through Saturday night, mostly clear. Lows around 50. Highs in the upper 60s. Sunday and Sunday night, mostly clear. Highs in the mid 70s. Lows in the lower 50s. Monday and Monday night, partly cloudy. Highs around 80. Lows in the upper 50s. Tuesday, partly cloudy. A slight chance of showers in the afternoon. Highs in the lower 80s. 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The Austin NOAA Weather Radio Roundup. At 2 p.m. at Austin Bergstrom International, it was partly sunny. The temperature was 94, the dew point 72, the relative humidity was 48%, producing a heat index of 102, the wind south at 14 miles an hour gusting to 23, and the pressure was 29.94 inches and falling. At Camp Mabry, it was mostly sunny. The temperature was 94, the dew point 72, the relative humidity was 48%, producing a heat index of 102, the wind south at 9 miles an hour gusting to 21, and the pressure was 29.96 inches and falling. Pflugerville partly sunny 90. Taylor cloudy 90. The report from Lago Vista was not available. Georgetown cloudy 90. San Marcos mostly sunny 94. Burnett cloudy 86. Junction mostly sunny 88. San Antonio partly sunny 89. Corpus Christi partly sunny 92. Houston mostly sunny 90. Once again at Austin Bergstrom it was 94, and at Camp Mabry it was 94. Elsewhere across the state, College Station partly sunny 89. Amarillo fog was reported 59. Abilene mostly sunny 90. Dallas-Fort Worth mostly sunny 91. Your weather synopsis for South Central Texas. Unseasonably warm and humid weather persists through Thursday with highs ranging from the mid to upper 80s for the hill country to the 90s elsewhere. Heat indices trend higher, near and above 100 degrees across areas from the Interstate 35 corridor into the coastal and Rio Grande Plains. Isolated to scattered afternoon showers and storms will be possible today along and east of the Interstate 35 corridor. The rain chances then pivot into the Southern Edwards Plateau tonight through

Friday. Portions of Val Verde County could see some strong storms and heavy rainfall. A front then arrives pre-dawn Friday with a few light showers across the region. This front will bring in breezy northerly winds in its wake along with much cooler air. The daytime highs from Friday through the weekend dip into the 60s and 70s for most, while morning lows fall into the 40s and 50s. The weekend is expected to remain dry. Temperatures warm and rain chances start to return early to middle of next week. Your local forecast. This afternoon, partly cloudy with a chance of showers and thunderstorms. Near steady temperature around 90. South winds 10 to 15 miles per hour with gusts up to 30 miles per hour. Chance of rain 40%. Tonight, partly cloudy. Lows in the upper 60s. Southeast winds 10 to 15 miles per hour. Gusts up to 30 miles per hour in the evening. Thursday, partly cloudy. Highs in the upper 80s. Southeast winds 5 to 10 miles per hour. Thursday night, partly cloudy. A chance of showers after midnight. Lows in the lower 60s. Southeast winds around 5 miles per hour, increasing to north 15 to 20 miles per hour with gusts up to 40 miles per hour after midnight. Chance of rain 30%. Friday, mostly cloudy in the morning, then becoming partly cloudy. Breezy and much cooler. Less humid with highs in the lower 70s. North winds 20 to 25 miles per hour with gusts up to 40 miles per hour. Friday night through Saturday night, mostly clear. Lows around 50. Highs in the upper 60s. Sunday and Sunday night, mostly clear. Highs in the mid 70s. Lows in the lower 50s. Monday and Monday night, partly cloudy. Highs around 80. Lows in the upper 50s. Tuesday, partly cloudy. A slight chance of showers in the afternoon. Highs in the lower 80s. 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The current time is 3:04 p.m. Central Daylight Time. The Austin NOAA Weather Radio Roundup. At 2 p.m. at Austin Bergstrom International, it was partly sunny. The temperature was 94, the dew point 72, the relative humidity was 48%, producing a heat index of 102, the wind south at 14 miles an hour gusting to 23, and the pressure was 29.94 inches and falling. At Camp Mabry, it was mostly sunny. The temperature was 94, the dew point 72, the relative humidity was 48%, producing a heat index of 102, the wind south at 9 miles an hour gusting to 21, and the pressure was 29.96 inches and falling. Pflugerville partly sunny 90. Taylor cloudy 90. The report from Lago Vista was not available. Georgetown cloudy 90. San Marcos mostly sunny 94. Burnett cloudy 86. Junction mostly sunny 88. San Antonio partly sunny 89. Corpus Christi partly sunny 92. Houston mostly sunny 90. Once again at Austin Bergstrom it was 94, and at Camp Mabry it was 94. Elsewhere across the state, College Station partly sunny 89. Amarillo fog was reported 59. Abilene mostly sunny 90. Dallas-Fort Worth mostly sunny 91. Your weather synopsis for South Central Texas. Unseasonably warm and humid weather persists through Thursday with highs ranging from the mid to upper 80s for the Hill Country to the 90s elsewhere. Heat indices trend higher, near and above 100 degrees across areas from the Interstate 35 corridor into the coastal and Rio Grande Plains. Isolated to scattered afternoon showers and storms will be possible today along and east of the Interstate 35 corridor. The rain chances then pivot into the Southern Edwards Plateau tonight through early Friday,

sections of Valverde County could see some strong storms and heavy rainfall. A front then arrives pre-dawn Friday with a few light showers across the region. This front will bring in breezy northerly winds in its wake along with much cooler air. The daytime highs from Friday through the weekend dip into the 60s and 70s for most, while morning lows fall into the 40s and 50s. The weekend is expected to remain dry. Temperatures warm and rain chances start to return early to middle of next week. Your local forecast. This afternoon, partly cloudy with a chance of showers and thunderstorms. Near steady temperature around 90. South winds 10 to 15 miles per hour with gusts up to 30 miles per hour. Chance of rain 40%. Tonight, partly cloudy. Lows in the upper 60s. Southeast winds 10 to 15 miles per hour. Gusts up to 30 miles per hour in the evening. Thursday, partly cloudy. Highs in the upper 80s. Southeast winds 5 to 10 miles per hour. Thursday night, partly cloudy. A chance of showers after midnight. Lows in the lower 60s. Southeast winds around 5 miles per hour, increasing to north 15 to 20 miles per hour with gusts up to 40 miles per hour after midnight. Chance of rain 30%. Friday, mostly cloudy in the morning, then becoming partly cloudy. Breezy and much cooler. Less humid with highs in the lower 70s. North winds 20 to 25 miles per hour with gusts up to 40 miles per hour. Friday night through Saturday night, mostly clear. Lows around 50. Highs in the upper 60s. Sunday and Sunday night, mostly clear. Highs in the mid 70s. Lows in the lower 50s. Monday and Monday night, partly cloudy. Highs around 80. Lows in the upper 50s. Tuesday, partly cloudy. A slight chance of showers in the afternoon. Highs in the lower 80s. The coastal waters forecast from Baffin Bay to Port Aransas out 20 nautical miles. Small craft should exercise caution. Rest of tonight, southeast winds 15 to 20 knots. Seas 4 to 5 feet, occasionally to 6 feet. Wave detail, southeast 5 feet at 6 seconds. Thursday, southeast winds 10 to 15 knots. Seas 3 to 4 feet, occasionally to 5 feet. Wave detail, southeast 4 feet at 6 seconds. Thursday night, east winds 5 to 10 knots. Seas 2 to 3 feet. Wave detail, southeast 3 feet at 6 seconds. A slight chance of showers after midnight. Friday, north winds 20 to 25 knots, increasing to 25 to 30 knots in the afternoon. Seas 2 to 4 feet, occasionally to 5 feet, building to 5 to 7 feet, occasionally to 9 feet in the afternoon. Wave detail, east 3 feet at 5 seconds, becoming northeast 7 feet at 6 seconds. A chance of showers, mainly in the morning. Friday night, north winds around 30 knots with gusts up to 40 knots. Seas 7 to 10 feet, occasionally to 13 feet. Wave detail, northeast 10 feet at 8 seconds. Saturday, north winds 25 to 30 knots, diminishing to 20 to 25 knots in the afternoon. Seas 7 to 10 feet, occasionally to 13 feet. Wave detail, northeast 10 feet at 8 seconds. Saturday night, north winds 10 to 15 knots with gusts up to 20 knots. Seas 4 to 6 feet, occasionally to 8 feet. Sunday, north winds 15 to 20 knots, becoming northeast 10 to 15 knots in the afternoon. Seas 3 to 5 feet, occasionally to 6 feet. Sunday night, northeast winds 5 to 10 knots. Seas 3 to 4 feet, occasionally to 5 feet. Monday, northeast winds 10 to 15 knots. Seas 3 to 4 feet, occasionally to 5 feet. Monday night, northeast winds 10 to 15 knots. Seas 4 to 5 feet, occasionally to 6 feet. 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

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The current time is 3:12 p.m. Central Daylight Time. Your weather synopsis for South Central Texas. Unseasonably warm and humid weather persists through Thursday with highs ranging from the mid to upper 80s for the hill country to the 90s elsewhere. Heat indices trend higher, near and above 100 degrees across areas from the Interstate 35 corridor into the coastal and Rio Grande plains. Isolated to scattered afternoon showers and storms will be possible today along and east of the Interstate 35 corridor. The rain chances then pivot into the southern Edwards Plateau tonight through early Friday. Portions of Val Verde County could see some strong storms and heavy rainfall. A front then arrives pre-dawn Friday with a few light showers across the region. This front will bring in breezy northerly winds in its wake along with much cooler air. The daytime highs from Friday through the weekend dip into the 60s and 70s for most, while morning lows fall into the 40s and 50s. The weekend is expected to remain dry. Temperatures warm and rain chances start to return early to middle of next week. 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The current time is 3:13 p.m. Central Daylight Time. The Austin NOAA Weather Radio Roundup. At 3 p.m. at Austin Bergstrom International, it was partly sunny. The temperature was 93, the dew point 73, the relative humidity was 52%, producing a heat index of 102, the wind south at 8 miles an hour, and the pressure was 29.91 inches and falling. At Camp Mabry, it was cloudy. The temperature was 93, the dew point 72, the relative humidity was 50%, producing a heat index of 101, the wind southeast at 8 miles an hour, and the pressure was 29.94 inches and falling. Pflugerville partly sunny 92. Taylor cloudy 91. The report from Lago Vista was not available. Georgetown cloudy 90. San Marcos mostly sunny 92. Burnett partly sunny 88. Junction partly sunny 87. San Antonio partly sunny 92. Corpus Christi partly sunny 92. Houston mostly sunny 90. Once again at Austin Bergstrom it was 93, and at Camp Mabry it was 93. Elsewhere across the state, College Station mostly sunny 87. Amarillo light rain and fog were reported 60. Abilene mostly sunny 91. Dallas-Fort Worth mostly sunny 92. 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A weekly test of the NOAA Weather Radio Tone Alert is conducted each Wednesday between 10 a.m. and noon, unless severe weather is in the area, in which case the weekly test will be postponed until the next good weather day. Our internet address is weather.gov/EWX. Our telephone number is 830-629-0130. Your weather synopsis for South Central Texas. Unseasonably warm and humid weather persists through Thursday with highs ranging from the mid to upper 80s for the hill country to the 90s elsewhere. Heat indices trend higher, near and above 100 degrees across areas from the Interstate 35 corridor into the coastal and Rio Grande plains. Isolated to scattered afternoon showers and storms will be possible today along and east of the Interstate 35 corridor. The rain chances then pivot into the southern Edwards Plateau tonight through early Friday. Portions of Val Verde County could see some strong storms and heavy rainfall. A front then arrives pre-dawn Friday with a few light showers across the region. This front will bring in breezy northerly winds in its wake along.

The daytime highs from Friday through the weekend dip into the 60s and 70s for most, while morning lows fall into the 40s and 50s. The weekend is expected to remain dry. Temperatures warm and rain chances start to return early to middle of next week. Your local forecast. This afternoon, partly cloudy with a chance of showers and thunderstorms. Near steady temperature around 90. South winds 10 to 15 miles per hour with gusts up to 30 miles per hour. Chance of rain 40%. Tonight, partly cloudy. Lows in the upper 60s. Southeast winds 10 to 15 miles per hour. Gusts up to 30 miles per hour in the evening. Thursday, partly cloudy. Highs in the upper 80s. Southeast winds 5 to 10 miles per hour. Thursday night, partly cloudy. A chance of showers after midnight. Lows in the lower 60s. Southeast winds around 5 miles per hour, increasing to north 15 to 20 miles per hour with gusts up to 40 miles per hour after midnight. Chance of rain 30%. Friday, mostly cloudy in the morning, then becoming partly cloudy. Breezy and much cooler. Less humid with highs in the lower 70s. North winds 20 to 25 miles per hour with gusts up to 40 miles per hour. Friday night through Saturday night, mostly clear. Lows around 50. Highs in the upper 60s. Sunday and Sunday night, mostly clear. Highs in the mid 70s. Lows in the lower 50s. Monday and Monday night, partly cloudy. Highs around 80. Lows in the upper 50s. Tuesday, partly cloudy. A slight chance of showers in the afternoon. Highs in the lower 80s. 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The Austin NOAA Weather Radio Roundup. At 3 p.m. at Austin Bergstrom International, it was partly sunny. The temperature was 93, the dew point 73, the relative humidity was 52%, producing a heat index of 102, the wind south at 8 miles an hour, and the pressure was 29.91 inches and falling. At Camp Mabry, it was cloudy. The temperature was 93, the dew point 72, the relative humidity was 50%, producing a heat index of 101, the wind southeast at 8 miles an hour, and the pressure was 29.94 inches and falling. Pflugerville partly sunny 92. Taylor cloudy 91. The report from Lago Vista was not available. Georgetown cloudy 90. San Marcos mostly sunny 92. Burnett partly sunny 88. Junction partly sunny 87. San Antonio partly sunny 92. Corpus Christi partly sunny 92. Houston mostly sunny 90. Once again at Austin Bergstrom it was 93, and at Camp Mabry it was 93. Elsewhere across the state, College Station mostly sunny 87. Amarillo light rain and fog were reported 60. Abilene mostly sunny 91. Dallas-Fort Worth mostly sunny 92. Your weather synopsis for South Central Texas. Unseasonably warm and humid weather persists through Thursday with highs ranging from the mid to upper 80s for the Hill Country to the 90s elsewhere. Heat indices trend higher, near and above 100 degrees across areas from the Interstate 35 corridor into the coastal and Rio Grande Plains. Isolated to scattered afternoon showers and storms will be possible today along and east of the Interstate 35 corridor. The rain chances then pivot into the southern Edwards Plateau tonight through early Friday. Portions of Val Verde County could see some strong storms and heavy rainfall. A front then arrives pre-dawn Friday with a few light showers across the region. This front will bring in breezy northerly winds in its wake along with much cooler air. The daytime highs from Friday through

The weekend dip into the 60s and 70s for most, while morning lows fall into the 40s and 50s. The weekend is expected to remain dry. Temperatures warm and rain chances start to return early to middle of next week. The tropical weather outlook. For the North Atlantic, Caribbean Sea, and the Gulf of America, tropical cyclone formation is not expected during the next 7 days. Your local forecast. This afternoon, partly cloudy with a chance of showers and thunderstorms. Near steady temperature around 90. South winds 10 to 15 miles per hour with gusts up to 30 miles per hour. Chance of rain 40%. Tonight, partly cloudy. Lows in the upper 60s. Southeast winds 10 to 15 miles per hour. Gusts up to 30 miles per hour in the evening. Thursday, partly cloudy. Highs in the upper 80s. Southeast winds 5 to 10 miles per hour. Thursday night, partly cloudy. A chance of showers after midnight. Lows in the lower 60s. Southeast winds around 5 miles per hour, increasing to north 15 to 20 miles per hour with gusts up to 40 miles per hour after midnight. Chance of rain 30%. Friday, mostly cloudy in the morning, then becoming partly cloudy. Breezy and much cooler. Less humid with highs in the lower 70s. North winds 20 to 25 miles per hour with gusts up to 40 miles per hour. Friday night through Saturday night, mostly clear. Lows around 50. Highs in the upper 60s. Sunday and Sunday night, mostly clear. Highs in the mid 70s. Lows in the lower 50s. Monday and Monday night, partly cloudy. Highs around 80. Lows in the upper 50s. Tuesday, partly cloudy. A slight chance of showers in the afternoon. Highs in the lower 80s. 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The current time is 3:24 p.m. Central Daylight Time. The Austin NOAA Weather Radio Roundup. At 3 p.m. at Austin Bergstrom International, it was partly sunny. The temperature was 93, the dew point 73, the relative humidity was 52%, producing a heat index of 102, the wind south at 8 miles an hour, and the pressure was 29.91 inches and falling. At Camp Mabry, it was cloudy. The temperature was 93, the dew point 72, the relative humidity was 50%, producing a heat index of 101, the wind southeast at 8 miles an hour, and the pressure was 29.94 inches and falling. Pflugerville partly sunny 92. Taylor cloudy 91. The report from Lago Vista was not available. Georgetown cloudy 90. San Marcos mostly sunny 92. Burnett partly sunny 88. Junction partly sunny 87. San Antonio partly sunny 92. Corpus Christi partly sunny 92. Houston mostly sunny 90. Once again at Austin Bergstrom it was 93, and at Camp Mabry it was 93. Elsewhere across the state, College Station mostly sunny 87. Amarillo light rain and fog were reported 60. Abilene mostly sunny 91. Dallas-Fort Worth mostly sunny 92. Your weather synopsis for South Central Texas. Unseasonably warm and humid weather persists through Thursday with highs ranging from the mid to upper 80s for the Hill Country to the 90s elsewhere. Heat indices trend higher, near and above 100 degrees across areas from the Interstate 35 corridor into the coastal and Rio Grande Plains. Isolated to scattered afternoon showers and storms will be possible today along and east of the Interstate 35 corridor. The rain chances then pivot into the southern Edwards Plateau tonight through early Friday. Portions of Val Verde County could see some strong storms and heavy rainfall. A front then arrives pre-dawn on Friday with a few light showers across the region,

This front will bring in breezy northerly winds in its wake along with much cooler air. The daytime highs from Friday through the weekend dip into the 60s and 70s for most, while morning lows fall into the 40s and 50s. The weekend is expected to remain dry. Temperatures warm and rain chances start to return early to middle of next week. Your local forecast. This afternoon, partly cloudy with a chance of showers and thunderstorms. Near steady temperature around 90. South winds 10 to 15 miles per hour with gusts up to 30 miles per hour. Chance of rain 40%. Tonight, partly cloudy. Lows in the upper 60s. Southeast winds 10 to 15 miles per hour. Gusts up to 30 miles per hour in the evening. Thursday, partly cloudy. Highs in the upper 80s. Southeast winds 5 to 10 miles per hour. Thursday night, partly cloudy. A chance of showers after midnight. Lows in the lower 60s. Southeast winds around 5 miles per hour, increasing to north 15 to 20 miles per hour with gusts up to 40 miles per hour after midnight. Chance of rain 30%. Friday, mostly cloudy in the morning, then becoming partly cloudy. Breezy and much cooler. Less humid with highs in the lower 70s. North winds 20 to 25 miles per hour with gusts up to 40 miles per hour. Friday night through Saturday night, mostly clear. Lows around 50. Highs in the upper 60s. Sunday and Sunday night, mostly clear. Highs in the mid 70s. Lows in the lower 50s. Monday and Monday night, partly cloudy. Highs around 80. Lows in the upper 50s. Tuesday, partly cloudy. A slight chance of showers in the afternoon. Highs in the lower 80s. 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The current time is 3:29 p.m. Central Daylight Time. The Austin NOAA Weather Radio Roundup. At 3 p.m. at Austin Bergstrom International, it was partly sunny. The temperature was 93, the dew point 73, the relative humidity was 52%, producing a heat index of 102, the wind south at 8 miles an hour, and the pressure was 29.91 inches and falling. At Camp Mabry, it was cloudy. The temperature was 93, the dew point 72, the relative humidity was 50%, producing a heat index of 101, the wind southeast at 8 miles an hour, and the pressure was 29.94 inches and falling. Pflugerville partly sunny 92. Taylor cloudy 91. The report from Lago Vista was not available. Georgetown cloudy 90. San Marcos mostly sunny 92. Burnett partly sunny 88. Junction partly sunny 87. San Antonio partly sunny 92. Corpus Christi partly sunny 92. Houston mostly sunny 90. Once again at Austin Bergstrom it was 93, and at Camp Mabry it was 93. Elsewhere across the state, College Station mostly sunny 87. Amarillo light rain and fog were reported 60. Abilene mostly sunny 91. Dallas-Fort Worth mostly sunny 92. Your weather synopsis for South Central Texas. Unseasonably warm and humid weather persists through Thursday with highs ranging from the mid to upper 80s for the Hill Country to the 90s elsewhere. Heat indices trend higher, near and above 100 degrees across areas from the Interstate 35 corridor into the coastal and Rio Grande Plains. Isolated to scattered afternoon showers and storms will be possible today along and east of the Interstate 35 corridor. The rain chances then pivot into the southern Edwards Plateau tonight through early Friday. Portions of Val Verde County could see some strong storms and heavy rainfall. A front then arrives pre-dawn on Friday with a few light showers across the region.
This front will bring in breezy northerly winds in its wake along with much cooler air. The daytime highs from Friday through the weekend dip into the 60s and 70s for most, while morning lows fall into the 40s and 50s. The weekend is expected to remain dry. Temperatures warm and rain chances start to return early to middle of next week. Your local forecast. This afternoon, partly cloudy with a chance of showers and thunderstorms. Near steady temperature around 90. South winds 10 to 15 miles per hour with gusts up to 30 miles per hour. Chance of rain 40%. Tonight, partly cloudy. Lows in the upper 60s. Southeast winds 10 to 15 miles per hour. Gusts up to 30 miles per hour in the evening. Thursday, partly cloudy. Highs in the upper 80s. Southeast winds 5 to 10 miles per hour. Thursday night, partly cloudy. A chance of showers after midnight. Lows in the lower 60s. Southeast winds around 5 miles per hour, increasing to north 15 to 20 miles per hour with gusts up to 40 miles per hour after midnight. Chance of rain 30%. Friday, mostly cloudy in the morning, then becoming partly cloudy. Breezy an hour after midnight. Chance of rain 30%. Friday, mostly cloudy in the morning, then becoming partly cloudy. Breezy and much cooler. Less humid with highs in the lower 70s. North winds 20 to 25 miles per hour with gusts up to 40 miles per hour. Friday night through Saturday night, mostly clear. Lows around 50. Highs in the upper 60s. Sunday and Sunday night, mostly clear. Highs in the mid-70s. Lows in the lower 50s. Monday and Monday night, partly cloudy. Highs around 80. Lows in the upper 50s. Tuesday, partly cloudy. A slight chance of showers in the afternoon. Highs in the lower 80s. 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The Austin NOAA Weather Radio Roundup, at 3 p.m. at Austin Bergstrom International, it was partly sunny. The temperature was 93, the dew point 73, the relative humidity was 52%, producing a heat index of 102, the wind south at 8 miles an hour, and the pressure was 29.91 inches and falling. At Camp Mabry, it was cloudy. The temperature was 93, the dew point 72, the relative humidity was 50%, producing a heat index of 101, the wind southeast at 8 miles an hour, and the pressure was 29.94 inches and falling. Pflugerville partly sunny 92. Taylor cloudy 91. The report from Lago Vista was not available. Georgetown cloudy 90. San Marcos mostly sunny 92. Burnett partly sunny 88. Junction partly sunny 87. San Antonio partly sunny 92. Corpus Christi partly sunny 92. Houston mostly sunny 90. Once again at Austin Bergstrom it was 93, and at Camp Mabry it was 93. Elsewhere across the state, College Station mostly sunny 87. Amarillo light rain and fog were reported 60. Abilene mostly sunny 91. Dallas-Fort Worth mostly sunny 92. Your weather synopsis for South Central Texas. Unseasonably warm and humid weather persists through Thursday with highs ranging from the mid to upper 80s for the hill country to the 90s elsewhere. Heat indices trend higher, near and above 100 degrees across areas from the Interstate 35 corridor into the coastal and Rio Grande Plains. Isolated to scattered afternoon showers and storms will be possible today along and east of the Interstate 35 corridor. The rain chances then pivot into the southern Edwards Plateau tonight through early Friday.
portions of Val Verde County could see some strong storms and heavy rainfall. A front then arrives pre-dawn Friday with a few

This front will bring in breezy northerly winds in its wake along with much cooler air. The daytime highs from Friday through the weekend dip into the 60s and 70s for most, while morning lows fall into the 40s and 50s. The weekend is expected to remain dry. Temperatures warm and rain chances start to return early to middle of next week. Your local forecast. This afternoon, partly cloudy with a chance of showers and thunderstorms. Near steady temperature around 90. South winds 10 to 15 miles per hour with gusts up to 30 miles per hour. Chance of rain 40%. Tonight, partly cloudy. Lows in the upper 60s. Southeast winds 10 to 15 miles per hour. Gusts up to 30 miles per hour in the evening. Thursday, partly cloudy. Highs in the upper 80s. Southeast winds 5 to 10 miles per hour. Thursday night, partly cloudy. A chance of showers after midnight. Lows in the lower 60s. Southeast winds around 5 miles per hour, increasing to north 15 to 20 miles per hour with gusts up to 40 miles per hour after midnight. Chance of rain 30%. Friday, mostly cloudy in the morning, then becoming partly cloudy. Breezy and much cooler. Less humid with highs in the lower 70s. North winds 20 to 25 miles per hour with gusts up to 40 miles per hour. Friday night through Saturday night, mostly clear. Lows around 50. Highs in the upper 60s. Sunday and Sunday night, mostly clear. Highs in the mid 70s. Lows in the lower 50s. Monday and Monday night, partly cloudy. Highs around 80. Lows in the upper 50s. Tuesday, partly cloudy. A slight chance of showers in the afternoon. Highs in the lower 80s. 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The coastal waters forecast from Baffin Bay to Port Aransas out 20 nautical miles. Small craft should exercise caution. Rest of tonight, southeast winds 15 to 20 knots. Seas 4 to 5 feet, occasionally to 6 feet. Wave detail, southeast 5 feet at 6 seconds. Thursday, southeast winds 10 to 15 knots. Seas 3 to 4 feet, occasionally to 5 feet. Wave detail, southeast 4 feet at 6 seconds. Thursday night, east winds 5 to 10 knots. Seas 2 to 3 feet. Wave detail, southeast 3 feet at 6 seconds. A slight chance of showers after midnight. Friday, north winds 20 to 25 knots, increasing to 25 to 30 knots in the afternoon. Seas 2 to 4 feet, occasionally to 5 feet, building to 5 to 7 feet, occasionally to 9 feet in the afternoon. Wave detail, east 3 feet at 5 seconds, becoming northeast 7 feet at 6 seconds. A chance of showers, mainly in the morning. Friday night, north winds around 30 knots with gusts up to 40 knots. Seas 7 to 10 feet, occasionally to 13 feet. Wave detail, northeast 10 feet at 8 seconds. Saturday, north winds 25 to 30 knots, diminishing to 20 to 25 knots in the afternoon. Seas 7 to 10 feet, occasionally to 13 feet. Wave detail, northeast 10 feet at 8 seconds. Saturday night, north winds 10 to 15 knots with gusts up to 20 knots. Seas 4 to 6 feet, occasionally to 8 feet. Sunday, north winds 15 to 20 knots, becoming northeast 10 to 15 knots in the afternoon. Seas 3 to 5 feet, occasionally to 6 feet. Sunday night, northeast winds 5 to 10 knots. Seas 3 to 4 feet, occasionally to 5 feet. Monday, northeast winds 10 to 15 knots. Seas 3 to 4 feet, occasionally to 5 feet. Monday night, northeast winds 10 to 15 knots.

and falling. Pflugerville, partly sunny, 92. Taylor, cloudy, 91. The report from Lago Vista was not available. Georgetown, cloudy, 90. San Marcos, mostly sunny, 92. Burnett, partly sunny, 88. Junction, partly sunny, 87. San Antonio, partly sunny, 92. Corpus Christi, partly sunny, 92. Houston, mostly sunny, 90. Once again at Austin Bergstrom, it was 93, and at Camp Mabry, it was 93. Elsewhere across the state, College Station, mostly sunny, 87. Amarillo, light rain and fog were reported, 60. Abilene, mostly sunny, 91. Dallas-Fort Worth, mostly sunny, 92. Your weather synopsis for South Central Texas. Unseasonably warm and humid weather persists through Thursday, with highs ranging from the mid to upper 80s for the hill country to the 90s elsewhere. Heat indices trend higher, near and above 100 degrees across areas from the Interstate 35 corridor into the coastal and Rio Grande Plains. Isolated to scattered afternoon showers and storms will be possible today along and east of the Interstate 35 corridor. The rain chances then pivot into the southern Edwards Plateau tonight through early Friday. Portions of Val Verde County could see some strong storms and heavy rainfall. A front then arrives pre-dawn Friday with a few light showers across the region. This front will bring in breezy northerly winds in its wake, along with much cooler air. The daytime highs from Friday through the weekend dip into the 60s and 70s for most, while morning lows fall into the 40s and 50s. The weekend is expected to remain dry. Temperatures warm and rain chances start to return early to middle of next week. Your local forecast. This afternoon, partly cloudy with a chance of showers and thunderstorms. Near steady temperature around 90. South winds 10 to 15 miles per hour with gusts up to 30 miles per hour. Chance of rain 40%. Tonight, partly cloudy. Lows in the upper 60s. Southeast winds 10 to 15 miles per hour. Gusts up to 30 miles per hour in the evening. Thursday, partly cloudy. Highs in the upper 80s. Southeast winds 5 to 10 miles per hour. Thursday night, partly cloudy. A chance of showers after midnight. Lows in the lower 60s. Southeast winds around 5 miles per hour, increasing to north 15 to 20 miles per hour with gusts up to 40 miles per hour after midnight. Chance of rain 30%. Friday, mostly cloudy in the morning, then becoming partly cloudy. Breezy and much cooler. Less humid with highs in the lower 70s. North winds 20 to 25 miles per hour with gusts up to 40 miles per hour. Friday night through Saturday night, mostly clear. Lows around 50. Highs in the upper 60s. Sunday and Sunday night, mostly clear. Highs in the mid-70s. Lows in the lower 50s. Monday and Monday night, partly cloudy. Highs around 80. Lows in the upper 50s. Tuesday, partly cloudy. A slight chance of showers in the afternoon. Highs in the lower 80s. 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The current time is 3:46 p.m. Central Daylight Time. The Austin NOAA Weather Radio Roundup. At 3 p.m. at Austin Bergstrom International, it was partly sunny. The temperature was 93, the dew point 73, the relative humidity was 52%, producing a heat index of 102, the wind south at 8 miles an hour, and the pressure was 29.91 inches and falling. At Camp Mabry, it was cloudy. The temperature was 93, the dew point 72, the relative humidity was 50%, producing a heat index of 101, the wind southeast at 8 miles an hour, and the pressure was 29.94 inches and falling.
Pflugerville partly sunny 92.

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The report from Lago Vista was not available. Georgetown Cloudy 90. San Marcos Mostly Sunny 92. Burnett Partly Sunny 88. Junction Partly Sunny 87. San Antonio Partly Sunny 92. Corpus Christi Partly Sunny 92. Houston Mostly Sunny 90. Once again at Austin Bergstrom it was 93, and at Camp Mabry it was 93. Elsewhere across the state, College Station Mostly Sunny 87. Amarillo Light Rain and Fog were reported 60. Abilene Mostly Sunny 91. Dallas-Fort Worth Mostly Sunny 92. Your weather synopsis for South Central Texas. Unseasonably warm and humid weather persists through Thursday with highs ranging from the mid to upper 80s for the Hill Country to the 90s elsewhere. Heat indices trend higher, near and above 100 degrees across areas from the Interstate 35 corridor into the coastal and Rio Grande Plains. Isolated to scattered afternoon showers and storms will be possible today along and east of the Interstate 35 corridor. The rain chances then pivot into the southern Edwards Plateau tonight through early Friday. Portions of Val Verde County could see some strong storms and heavy rainfall. A front then arrives pre-dawn on Friday with a few light showers across the region. This front will bring in breezy northerly winds in its wake along with much cooler air. The daytime highs from Friday through the weekend dip into the 60s and 70s for most, while morning lows fall into the 40s and 50s. The weekend is expected to remain dry. Temperatures warm and rain chances start to return early to middle of next week. Your local forecast. This afternoon, partly cloudy with a chance of showers and thunderstorms. Near steady temperature around 90. South winds 10 to 15 miles per hour with gusts up to 30 miles per hour. Chance of rain 40%. Tonight, partly cloudy. Lows in the upper 60s. Southeast winds 10 to 15 miles per hour. Gusts up to 30 miles per hour in the evening. Thursday, partly cloudy. Highs in the upper 80s. Southeast winds 5 to 10 miles per hour. Thursday night, partly cloudy. A chance of showers after midnight. Lows in the lower 60s. Southeast winds around 5 miles per hour, increasing to north 15 to 20 miles per hour with gusts up to 40 miles per hour after midnight. Chance of rain 30%. Friday, mostly cloudy in the morning, then becoming partly cloudy. Breezy and much cooler. Less humid with highs in the lower 70s. North winds 20 to 25 miles per hour with gusts up to 40 miles per hour. Friday night through Saturday night, mostly clear. Lows around 50. Highs in the upper 60s. Sunday and Sunday night, mostly clear. Highs in the mid-70s. Lows in the lower 50s. Monday and Monday night, partly cloudy. Highs around 80. Lows in the upper 50s. Tuesday, partly cloudy. A slight chance of showers in the afternoon. Highs in the lower 80s. 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The current time is 3:51 p.m. Central Daylight Time. The Austin, NOAA Weather Radio Roundup. At 3 p.m. at Austin Bergstrom International, it was partly sunny. The temperature was 93, the dew point 73, the relative humidity was 52%, producing a heat index of 102, the wind south at 8 miles an hour, and the pressure was 29.91 inches and falling. At Camp Mabry, it was cloudy. The temperature was 93, the dew point 72, the relative humidity was 50%, producing a heat index of 101, the wind southeast at 8 miles an hour, and the pressure was 29.94 inches and falling. Pflugerville partly sunny 92. Taylor cloudy 91.
The report from Lago Vista was not available. Georgetown, cloudy 90. San Marcos, mostly sunny 92. Burnett, partly sunny 88. Junction, partly sunny 87. San Antonio, partly sunny 92. Corpus Christi, partly sunny 92. Houston, mostly sunny 90. Once again at Austin Bergstrom, it was 93, and at Camp Mabry, it was 93. Elsewhere across the state, College Station, mostly sunny 87. Amarillo, light rain and fog were reported 60. Abilene, mostly sunny 91. Dallas, Fort Worth, mostly sunny 92. The Tropical Weather Outlook. For the North Atlantic, Caribbean Sea and the Gulf of America, tropical cyclone formation is not expected during the next 7 days. Your weather synopsis for South Central Texas. Unseasonably warm and humid weather persists through Thursday with highs ranging from the mid to upper 80s for the Hill Country to the 90s elsewhere. Heat indices trend higher, near and above 100 degrees across areas from the Interstate 35 corridor into the coastal and Rio Grande Plains. Isolated to scattered afternoon showers and storms will be possible today along and east of the Interstate 35 corridor. The rain chances then pivot into the southern Edwards Plateau tonight through early Friday. Portions of Val Verde County could see some strong storms and heavy rainfall. A front then arrives pre-dawn Friday with a few light showers across the region. This front will bring in breezy northerly winds in its wake along with much cooler air. The daytime highs from Friday through the weekend dip into the 60s and 70s for most, while morning lows fall into the 40s and 50s. The weekend is expected to remain dry. Temperatures warm and rain chances start to return early to middle of next week. Your local forecast. This afternoon, partly cloudy with a chance of showers and thunderstorms. Near steady temperature around 90. South winds 10 to 15 miles per hour with gusts up to 30 miles per hour. Chance of rain 40%. Tonight, partly cloudy. Lows in the upper 60s. Southeast winds 10 to 15 miles per hour. Gusts up to 30 miles per hour in the evening. Thursday, partly cloudy. Highs in the upper 80s. Southeast winds 5 to 10 miles per hour. Thursday night, partly cloudy. A chance of showers after midnight. Lows in the lower 60s. Southeast winds around 5 miles per hour, increasing to north 15 to 20 miles per hour with gusts up to 40 miles per hour after midnight. Chance of rain 30%. Friday, mostly cloudy in the morning, then becoming partly cloudy. Breezy and much cooler. Less humid with highs in the lower 70s. North winds 20 to 25 miles per hour with gusts up to 40 miles per hour. Friday night through Saturday night, mostly clear. Lows around 50. Highs in the upper 60s. Sunday and Sunday night, mostly clear. Highs in the mid-70s. Lows in the lower 50s. Monday and Monday night, partly cloudy. Highs around 80. Lows in the upper 50s. Tuesday, partly cloudy. A slight chance of showers in the afternoon. Highs in the lower 80s. 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The Austin, NOAA Weather Radio Roundup. At 3 p.m. at Austin Bergstrom International, it was partly sunny. The temperature was 93, the dew point 73, the relative humidity was 52%, producing a heat index of 102, the wind south at 8 miles an hour, and the pressure was 29.91 inches and falling. At Camp Mabry, it was cloudy. The temperature was 93, the dew point 72, the relative humidity was 50%, producing a heat index of 101.
The wind southeast at 8 miles an hour and the pressure was 29.94 inches and

falling. Pflugerville, partly sunny, 92. Taylor, cloudy, 91. The report from Lago Vista was not available. Georgetown, cloudy, 90. San Marcos, mostly sunny, 92. Burnett, partly sunny, 88. Junction, partly sunny, 87. San Antonio, partly sunny, 92. Corpus Christi, partly sunny, 92. Houston, mostly sunny, 90. Once again at Austin Bergstrom, it was 93, and at Camp Mabry, it was 93. Elsewhere across the state, College Station, mostly sunny, 87. Amarillo, light rain and fog were reported, 60. Abilene, mostly sunny, 91. Dallas-Fort Worth, mostly sunny, 92. Your weather synopsis for South Central Texas. Unseasonably warm and humid weather persists through Thursday, with highs ranging from the mid to upper 80s for the Hill Country to the 90s elsewhere. Heat indices trend higher, near and above 100 degrees across areas from the Interstate 35 corridor into the coastal and Rio Grande Plains. Isolated to scattered afternoon showers and storms will be possible today along and east of the Interstate 35 corridor. The rain chances then pivot into the southern Edwards Plateau tonight through early Friday. Portions of Val Verde County could see some strong storms and heavy rainfall. A front then arrives pre-dawn Friday with a few light showers across the region. This front will bring in breezy northerly winds in its wake, along with much cooler air. The daytime highs from Friday through the weekend dip into the 60s and 70s for most, while morning lows fall into the 40s and 50s. The weekend is expected to remain dry. Temperatures warm and rain chances start to return early to middle of next week. Your local forecast. This afternoon, partly cloudy with a chance of showers and thunderstorms. Near steady temperature around 90. South winds 10 to 15 miles per hour with gusts up to 30 miles per hour. Chance of rain 40%. Tonight, partly cloudy. Lows in the upper 60s. Southeast winds 10 to 15 miles per hour. Gusts up to 30 miles per hour in the evening. Thursday, partly cloudy. Highs in the upper 80s. Southeast winds 5 to 10 miles per hour. Thursday night, partly cloudy. A chance of showers after midnight. Lows in the lower 60s. Southeast winds around 5 miles per hour, increasing to north 15 to 20 miles per hour with gusts up to 40 miles per hour after midnight. Chance of rain 30%. Friday, mostly cloudy in the morning, then becoming partly cloudy. Breezy and much cooler. Less humid with highs in the lower 70s. North winds 20 to 25 miles per hour with gusts up to 40 miles per hour. Friday night through Saturday night, mostly clear. Lows around 50. Highs in the upper 60s. Sunday and Sunday night, mostly clear. Highs in the mid-70s. Lows in the lower 50s. Monday and Monday night, partly cloudy. Highs around 80. Lows in the upper 50s. Tuesday, partly cloudy. A slight chance of showers in the afternoon. Highs in the lower 80s. 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The Austin NOAA Weather Radio Roundup. At 3 p.m. at Austin Bergstrom International, it was partly sunny. The temperature was 93, the dew point 73, the relative humidity was 52%, producing a heat index of 102, the wind south at 8 miles an hour, and the pressure was 29.91 inches and falling. At Camp Mabry, it was cloudy. The temperature was 93, the dew point 72, the relative humidity was 50%, producing a heat index of 101, the wind southeast at 8 miles an hour, and the pressure was 29.94 inches and falling. Pflugerville, partly sunny, 92.

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The report from Lago Vista was not available. Georgetown Cloudy 90. San Marcos Mostly Sunny 92. Burnett Partly Sunny 88. Junction Partly Sunny 87. San Antonio Partly Sunny 92. Corpus Christi Partly Sunny 92. Houston Mostly Sunny 90. Once again at Austin Bergstrom it was 93, and at Camp Mabry it was 93. Elsewhere across the state, College Station Mostly Sunny 87. Amarillo Light Rain and Fog were reported 60. Abilene Mostly Sunny 91. Dallas-Fort Worth Mostly Sunny 92. Your weather synopsis for South Central Texas. Unseasonably warm and humid weather persists through Thursday with highs ranging from the mid to upper 80s for the Hill Country to the 90s elsewhere. Heat indices trend higher, near and above 100 degrees across areas from the Interstate 35 corridor into the coastal and Rio Grande Plains. Isolated to scattered afternoon showers and storms will be possible today along and east of the Interstate 35 corridor. The rain chances then pivot into the southern Edwards Plateau tonight through early Friday. Portions of Val Verde County could see some strong storms and heavy rainfall. A front then arrives pre-dawn Friday with a few light showers across the region. This front will bring in breezy northerly winds in its wake along with much cooler air. The daytime highs from Friday through the weekend dip into the 60s and 70s for most, while morning lows fall into the 40s and 50s. The weekend is expected to remain dry. Temperatures warm and rain chances start to return early to middle of next week. Your local forecast. This afternoon, partly cloudy with a chance of showers and thunderstorms. Near steady temperature around 90. South winds 10 to 15 miles per hour with gusts up to 30 miles per hour. Chance of rain 40%. Tonight, partly cloudy. Lows in the upper 60s. Southeast winds 10 to 15 miles per hour. Gusts up to 30 miles per hour in the evening. Thursday, partly cloudy. Highs in the upper 80s. Southeast winds 5 to 10 miles per hour. Thursday night, partly cloudy. A chance of showers after midnight. Lows in the lower 60s. Southeast winds around 5 miles per hour, increasing to north 15 to 20 miles per hour with gusts up to 40 miles per hour after midnight. Chance of rain 30%. Friday, mostly cloudy in the morning, then becoming partly cloudy. Breezy and much cooler. Less humid with highs in the lower 70s. North winds 20 to 25 miles per hour with gusts up to 40 miles per hour. Friday night through Saturday night, mostly clear. Lows around 50. Highs in the upper 60s. Sunday and Sunday night, mostly clear. Highs in the mid-70s. Lows in the lower 50s. Monday and Monday night, partly cloudy. Highs around 80. Lows in the upper 50s. Tuesday, partly cloudy. A slight chance of showers in the afternoon. Highs in the lower 80s. 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The current time is 4:06 p.m. Central Daylight Time. Your weather synopsis for South Central Texas. Unseasonably warm and humid weather persists through Thursday with highs ranging from the mid to upper 80s for the Hill Country to the 90s elsewhere. Heat indices trend higher, near and above 100 degrees across areas from the Interstate 35 corridor into the coastal and Rio Grande Plains. Isolated to scattered afternoon showers and storms will be possible today along and east of the Interstate 35 corridor. The rain chances then pivot into the southern Edwards Plateau tonight through early Friday. Portions of Val Verde County could see some strong storms and heavy rainfall. A front then arrives pre-dawn Friday with a few light showers across the region. This front will bring in breezy northerly winds and

wake along with much cooler air. The daytime highs from Friday through the weekend dip into the 60s and 70s for most, while morning lows fall into the 40s and 50s. The weekend is expected to remain dry. Temperatures warm and rain chances start to return early to middle of next week. Your local forecast. This afternoon, partly cloudy with a chance of showers and thunderstorms. Near steady temperature around 90. South winds 10 to 15 miles per hour with gusts up to 30 miles per hour. Chance of rain 40%. Tonight, partly cloudy. Lows in the upper 60s. Southeast winds 10 to 15 miles per hour. Gusts up to 30 miles per hour in the evening. Thursday, partly cloudy. Highs in the upper 80s. Southeast winds 5 to 10 miles per hour. Thursday night, partly cloudy. A chance of showers after midnight. Lows in the lower 60s. Southeast winds around 5 miles per hour, increasing to north 15 to 20 miles per hour with gusts up to 40 miles per hour after midnight. Chance of rain 30%. Friday, mostly cloudy in the morning, then becoming partly cloudy. Breezy and much cooler. Less humid with highs in the lower 70s. North winds 20 to 25 miles per hour with gusts up to 40 miles per hour. Friday night through Saturday night, mostly clear. Lows around 50. Highs in the upper 60s. Sunday and Sunday night, mostly clear. Highs in the mid 70s. Lows in the lower 50s. Monday and Monday night, partly cloudy. Highs around 80. Lows in the upper 50s. Tuesday, partly cloudy. A slight chance of showers in the afternoon. Highs in the lower 80s. The coastal waters forecast from Baffin Bay to Port Aransas out 20 nautical miles. Small craft should exercise caution. Rest of tonight, southeast winds 15 to 20 knots. Seas 4 to 5 feet, occasionally to 6 feet. Wave detail, southeast 5 feet at 6 seconds. Thursday, southeast winds 10 to 15 knots. Seas 3 to 4 feet, occasionally to 5 feet. Wave detail, southeast 4 feet at 6 seconds. Thursday night, east winds 5 to 10 knots. Seas 2 to 3 feet. Wave detail, southeast 3 feet at 6 seconds. A slight chance of showers after midnight. Friday, north winds 20 to 25 knots, increasing to 25 to 30 knots in the afternoon. Seas 2 to 4 feet, occasionally to 5 feet, building to 5 to 7 feet, occasionally to 9 feet in the afternoon. Wave detail, east 3 feet at 5 seconds, becoming northeast 7 feet at 6 seconds. A chance of showers, mainly in the morning. Friday night, north winds around 30 knots with gusts up to 40 knots. Seas 7 to 10 feet, occasionally to 13 feet. Wave detail, northeast 10 feet at 8 seconds. Saturday, north winds 25 to 30 knots, diminishing to 20 to 25 knots in the afternoon. Seas 7 to 10 feet, occasionally to 13 feet. Wave detail, northeast 10 feet at 8 seconds. Saturday night, north winds 10 to 15 knots with gusts up to 20 knots. Seas 4 to 6 feet, occasionally to 8 feet. Sunday, north winds 15 to 20 knots, becoming northeast 10 to 15 knots in the afternoon. Seas 3 to 5 feet, occasionally to 6 feet. Sunday night, northeast winds 5 to 10 knots. Seas 3 to 4 feet, occasionally to 5 feet. Monday, northeast winds 10 to 15 knots. Seas 3 to 4 feet, occasionally to 5 feet. Monday night, northeast winds 10 to 15 knots. Seas 4 to 5 feet, occasionally to 6 feet. 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The current

time is 4:12 p.m. Central Daylight Time. Your weather synopsis for South Central Texas. Unseasonably warm and humid weather persists through Thursday with highs ranging from the mid to upper 80s for the hill country to the 90s elsewhere. Heat indices trend higher, near and above 100 degrees across areas from the Interstate 35 corridor into the coastal and Rio Grande Plains. Isolated to scattered afternoon showers and storms will be possible today along and east of the Interstate 35 corridor. The rain chances then pivot into the southern Edwards Plateau tonight through early Friday. Portions of Val Verde County could see some strong storms and heavy rainfall. A front then arrives pre-dawn on Friday with a few light showers across the region. This front will bring in breezy northerly winds in its wake along with much cooler air. The daytime highs from Friday through the weekend dip into the 60s and 70s for most, while morning lows fall into the 40s and 50s. The weekend is expected to remain dry. Temperatures warm and rain chances start to return early to middle of next week. 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The current time is 4:14 p.m. Central Daylight Time. The Austin, NOAA Weather Radio Roundup, at 4 p.m. at Austin Bergstrom International, it was partly sunny. The temperature was 92, the dew point 73, the relative humidity was 53%, producing a heat index of 100, the wind southeast at 18 miles an hour, and the pressure was 29.89 inches and falling. At Camp Mabry, it was cloudy. The temperature was 92, the dew point 72, the relative humidity was 51%, producing a heat index of 99, the wind variable at 7 miles an hour, and the pressure was 29.91 inches and falling. Pflugerville partly sunny 93. Taylor partly sunny 91. The report from Lago Vista was not available. Georgetown partly sunny 92. San Marcos partly sunny 93. Burnett mostly sunny 90. Junction mostly sunny 87. San Antonio partly sunny 94. Corpus Christi mostly sunny 93. Houston mostly sunny 89. Once again at Austin Bergstrom it was 92, and at Camp Mabry it was 92. Elsewhere across the state, College Station mostly sunny 85. Amarillo light rain was falling 59. Abilene partly sunny 89. Dallas-Fort Worth mostly sunny 90. 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A weekly test of the NOAA Weather Radio tone alert is conducted each Wednesday between 10 a.m. and noon, unless severe weather is in the area, in which case the weekly test will be postponed until the next good weather day. Our internet address is weather.gov/EWX. Our telephone number is 830-629-0130. Your weather synopsis for South Central Texas. Unseasonably warm and humid weather persists through Thursday with highs ranging from the mid to upper 80s for the hill country to the 90s elsewhere. Heat indices trend higher, near and above 100 degrees across areas from the Interstate 35 corridor into the coastal and Rio Grande Plains. Isolated to scattered afternoon showers and storms will be possible today along and east of the Interstate 35 corridor. The rain chances then pivot into the southern Edwards Plateau tonight through early Friday. Portions of Val Verde County could see some strong storms and heavy rainfall. A front then arrives pre-dawn on Friday with a few light showers across the region. This front will bring in breezy northerly winds in its wake along with much cooler air. The daytime highs from Friday through the weekend dip into the 60s and 70s for most, while morning lows fall into the 40s and 50s. The weekend

is expected to remain dry. Temperatures warm and rain chances start to return early to middle of next week. Your local forecast. Tonight, partly cloudy. Lows in the upper 60s. Southeast winds 10 to 15 miles per hour. Gusts up to 30 miles per hour this evening. Thursday, partly cloudy. Highs in the upper 80s. Southeast winds 5 to 10 miles per hour. Thursday night, partly cloudy. A chance of showers after midnight. Lows in the lower 60s. Southeast winds around 5 miles per hour, increasing to north 15 to 20 miles per hour with gusts up to 40 miles per hour after midnight. Chance of rain 30%. Friday, mostly cloudy in the morning, then becoming partly cloudy. Breezy and much cooler. Less humid with highs in the lower 70s. North winds 20 to 25 miles per hour with gusts up to 40 miles per hour. Friday night, mostly clear. Cooler with lows around 50. North winds 15 to 20 miles per hour with gusts up to 40 miles per hour. Saturday and Saturday night, mostly clear. Highs in the upper 60s. Lows in the upper 40s. Sunday and Sunday night, mostly clear. Highs in the mid-70s. Lows in the lower 50s. Monday and Monday night, partly cloudy. Highs around 80. Lows in the upper 50s. Tuesday, partly cloudy. A slight chance of showers in the afternoon. Highs in the lower 80s. Tuesday night, partly cloudy. Lows in the mid-60s. Wednesday, partly cloudy. A slight chance of showers in the afternoon. Highs in the upper 80s. 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The Austin NOAA Weather Radio Roundup, at 4 p.m. at Austin Bergstrom International, it was partly sunny. The temperature was 92, the dew point 73, the relative humidity was 53%, producing a heat index of 100, the wind southeast at 18 miles an hour, and the pressure was 29.89 inches and falling. At Camp Mabry, it was cloudy. The temperature was 92, the dew point 72, the relative humidity was 51%, producing a heat index of 99, the wind variable at 7 miles an hour, and the pressure was 29.91 inches and falling. Pflugerville partly sunny 93. Taylor partly sunny 91. The report from Lagoa Vista was not available. Georgetown partly sunny 92. San Marcos partly sunny 93. Burnett mostly sunny 90. Junction mostly sunny 87. San Antonio partly sunny 94. Corpus Christi mostly sunny 93. Houston mostly sunny 89. Once again at Austin Bergstrom it was 92, and at Camp Mabry it was 92. Elsewhere across the state, College Station mostly sunny 85. Amarillo light rain was falling 59. Abilene partly sunny 89. Dallas-Fort Worth mostly sunny 90. Your weather synopsis for South Central Texas. Unseasonably warm and humid weather persists through Thursday with highs ranging from the mid to upper 80s for the Hill Country to the 90s elsewhere. Heat indices trend higher, near and above 100 degrees across areas from the Interstate 35 corridor into the coastal and Rio Grande Plains. Isolated to scattered afternoon showers and storms will be possible today along and east of the Interstate 35 corridor. The rain chances then pivot into the southern Edwards Plateau tonight through early Friday. Portions of Val Verde County could see some strong storms and heavy rainfall. A front then arrives pre-dawn Friday with a few light showers across the region. This front will bring in breezy northerly winds in its wake along with much cooler air. The daytime highs from Friday through the weekend dip into the 60s and 70s.

20s for most while morning lows fall into the 40s and 50s. The weekend is expected to remain dry. Temperatures warm and rain chances start to return early to middle of next week. The Tropical Weather Outlook. For the North Atlantic, Caribbean Sea, and the Gulf of America, tropical cyclone formation is not expected during the next 7 days. Your local forecast. Tonight, partly cloudy. Lows in the upper 60s. Southeast winds 10 to 15 miles per hour. Gusts up to 30 miles per hour this evening. Thursday, partly cloudy. Highs in the upper 80s. Southeast winds 5 to 10 miles per hour. Thursday night, partly cloudy. A chance of showers after midnight. Lows in the lower 60s. Southeast winds around 5 miles per hour, increasing to north 15 to 20 miles per hour with gusts up to 40 miles per hour after midnight. Chance of rain 30%. Friday, mostly cloudy in the morning, then becoming partly cloudy. Breezy and much cooler. Less humid with highs in the lower 70s. North winds 20 to 25 miles per hour with gusts up to 40 miles per hour. Friday night, mostly clear. Cooler with lows around 50. North winds 15 to 20 miles per hour with gusts up to 40 miles per hour. Saturday and Saturday night, mostly clear. Highs in the upper 60s. Lows in the upper 40s. Sunday and Sunday night, mostly clear. Highs in the mid-70s. Lows in the lower 50s. Monday and Monday night, partly cloudy. Highs around 80. Lows in the upper 50s. Tuesday, partly cloudy. A slight chance of showers in the afternoon. Highs in the lower 80s. Tuesday night, partly cloudy. Lows in the mid-60s. Wednesday, partly cloudy. A slight chance of showers in the afternoon. Highs in the upper 80s. 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The current time is 4:25 p.m. Central Daylight Time. The Austin NOAA Weather Radio Roundup, at 4 p.m. at Austin Bergstrom International, it was partly sunny. The temperature was 92, the dew point 73, the relative humidity was 53%, producing a heat index of 100, the wind southeast at 18 miles an hour, and the pressure was 29.89 inches and falling. At Camp Mabry, it was cloudy. The temperature was 92, the dew point 72, the relative humidity was 51%, producing a heat index of 99, the wind variable at 7 miles an hour, and the pressure was 29.91 inches and falling. Pflugerville, partly sunny, 93. Taylor, partly sunny, 91. The report from Lago Vista was not available. Georgetown, partly sunny, 92. San Marcos, partly sunny, 93. Burnett, mostly sunny, 90. Junction, mostly sunny, 87. San Antonio, partly sunny, 94. Corpus Christi, mostly sunny, 93. Houston, mostly sunny, 89. Once again at Austin Bergstrom, it was 92, and at Camp Mabry, it was 92. Elsewhere across the state, College Station, mostly sunny, 85. Amarillo, light rain was falling, 59. Abilene, partly sunny, 89. Dallas, Fort Worth, mostly sunny, 90. Your weather synopsis for South Central Texas. Unseasonably warm and humid weather persists through Thursday with highs ranging from the mid to upper 80s for the Hill Country to the 90s elsewhere. Heat indices trend higher, near and above 100 degrees across areas from the Interstate 35 corridor into the coastal and Rio Grande Plains. Isolated to scattered afternoon showers and storms will be possible today along and east of the Interstate 35 corridor. The rain chances then pivot into the Southern Edwards Plateau tonight through early Friday.
portions of Val Verde County could see some strong storms and heavy rainfall. A front then arrives pre-dawn Friday with a few light showers across the region. This front will bring in breezy northerly winds in its wake along with much cooler air. The daytime highs from Friday through the weekend dip into the 60s and 70s for most, while morning lows fall into the 40s and 50s. The weekend is expected to remain dry. Temperatures warm and rain chances start to return early to middle of next week. Your local forecast. Tonight, partly cloudy. Lows in the upper 60s. Southeast winds 10 to 15 miles per hour. Gusts up to 30 miles per hour this evening. Thursday, partly cloudy. Highs in the upper 80s. Southeast winds 5 to 10 miles per hour. Thursday night, partly cloudy. A chance of showers after midnight. Lows in the lower 60s. Southeast winds around 5 miles per hour, increasing to north 15 to 20 miles per hour with gusts up to 40 miles per hour after midnight. Chance of rain 30%. Friday, mostly cloudy in the morning, then becoming partly cloudy. Breezy and much cooler. Less humid with highs in the lower 70s. North winds 20 to 25 miles per hour with gusts up to 40 miles per hour. Friday night, mostly clear. Cooler with lows around 50. North winds 15 to 20 miles per hour with gusts up to 40 miles per hour. Saturday and Saturday night, mostly clear. Highs in the upper 60s. Lows in the upper 40s. Sunday and Sunday night, mostly clear. Highs in the mid-70s. Lows in the lower 50s. Monday and Monday night, partly cloudy. Highs around 80. Lows in the upper 50s. Tuesday, partly cloudy. A slight chance of showers in the afternoon. Highs in the lower 80s. Tuesday night, partly cloudy. Lows in the mid-60s. Wednesday, partly cloudy. A slight chance of showers in the afternoon. Highs in the upper 80s. 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The Austin NOAA Weather Radio Roundup, at 4 p.m. at Austin Bergstrom International, it was partly sunny. The temperature was 92, the dew point 73, the relative humidity was 53%, producing a heat index of 100, the wind southeast at 18 miles an hour, and the pressure was 29.89 inches and falling. At Camp Mabry, it was cloudy. The temperature was 92, the dew point 72, the relative humidity was 51%, producing a heat index of 99, the wind variable at 7 miles an hour, and the pressure was 29.91 inches and falling. Pflugerville partly sunny 93. Taylor partly sunny 91. The report from Lago Vista was not available. Georgetown partly sunny 92. San Marcos partly sunny 93. Burnett mostly sunny 90. Junction mostly sunny 87. San Antonio partly sunny 94. Corpus Christi mostly sunny 93. Houston mostly sunny 89. Once again at Austin Bergstrom it was 92, and at Camp Mabry it was 92. Elsewhere across the state, College Station mostly sunny 85. Amarillo light rain was falling 59. Abilene partly sunny 89. Dallas-Fort Worth mostly sunny 90. Your weather synopsis for South Central Texas. Unseasonably warm and humid weather persists through Thursday with highs ranging from the mid to upper 80s for the Hill Country to the 90s elsewhere. Heat indices trend higher, near and above 100 degrees across areas from the Interstate 35 corridor into the coastal and Rio Grande Plains. Isolated to scattered afternoon showers and storms will be possible today along and east of the Interstate 35 corridor.
The rain chances then pivot into the southern Edwards Plateau tonight through early Friday. Portions of Val Verde County could see some strong storms and heavy rainfall. A front then arrives pre-dawn Friday with a few light showers across the region. This front will bring in breezy northerly winds in its wake along with much cooler air. The daytime highs from Friday through the weekend dip into the 60s and 70s for most, while morning lows fall into the 40s and 50s. The weekend is expected to remain dry. Temperatures warm and rain chances start to return early to middle of next week. Your local forecast. Tonight, partly cloudy. Lows in the upper 60s. Southeast winds 10. Your local forecast. Tonight, partly cloudy. Lows in the upper 60s. Southeast winds 10 to 15 miles per hour. Gusts up to 30 miles per hour this evening. Thursday, partly cloudy. Highs in the upper 80s. Southeast winds 5 to 10 miles per hour. Thursday night, partly cloudy. A chance of showers after midnight. Lows in the lower 60s. Southeast winds around 5 miles per hour, increasing to north 15 to 20 miles per hour with gusts up to 40 miles per hour after midnight. Chance of rain 30%. Friday, mostly cloudy in the morning, then becoming partly cloudy. Breezy and much cooler. Less humid with highs in the lower 70s. North winds 20 to 25 miles per hour with gusts up to 40 miles per hour. Friday night, mostly clear. Cooler with lows around 50. North winds 15 to 20 miles per hour with gusts up to 40 miles per hour. Saturday and Saturday night, mostly clear. Highs in the upper 60s. Lows in the upper 40s. Sunday and Sunday night, mostly clear. Highs in the mid 70s. Lows in the lower 50s. Monday and Monday night, partly cloudy. Highs around 80. Lows in the upper 50s. Tuesday, partly cloudy. A slight chance of showers in the afternoon. Highs in the lower 80s. Tuesday night, partly cloudy. Lows in the mid 60s.

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The Austin NOAA Weather Radio Roundup. At 4 p.m. at Austin Bergstrom International, it was partly sunny. The temperature was 92, the dew point 73, the relative humidity was 53%, producing a heat index of 100, the wind southeast at 18 miles an hour, and the pressure was 29.89 inches and falling. At Camp Mabry, it was cloudy. The temperature was 92, the dew point 72, the relative humidity was 51%, producing a heat index of 99, the wind variable at 7 miles an hour, and the pressure was 29.91 inches and falling. Pflugerville partly sunny 93. Taylor partly sunny 91. The report from Lago Vista was not available. Georgetown partly sunny 92. San Marcos partly sunny 93. Burnett mostly sunny 90. Junction mostly sunny 87. San Antonio partly sunny 94. Corpus Christi mostly sunny 93. Houston mostly sunny 89. Once again at Austin Bergstrom it was 92, and at Camp Mabry it was 92. Elsewhere across the state, College Station mostly sunny 85. Amarillo light rain was falling 59. Abilene partly sunny 89. Dallas-Fort Worth mostly sunny 90. Your weather synopsis for South Central Texas. Unseasonably warm and humid weather persists through Thursday with highs ranging from the mid to upper 80s for the Hill Country to the 90s elsewhere. Heat indices trend higher, near and above 100 degrees across areas from the Interstate 35 corridor into the coastal and Rio Grande Plains. Isolated to scattered afternoon showers and storms will be possible today along and east of the Interstate 35 corridor. The rain chances then pivot into the southern Edwards Plateau tonight through early Friday. Portions of Val Verde County could see some strong storms and heavy rainfall. A front then arrives pre-dawn Friday with a few light showers across the region. This front will bring in breezy northerly winds in its wake along with much cooler air. The daytime highs from Friday through the weekend dip into the 60s and 70s for most, while morning lows fall into the 40s and 50s. The weekend is expected to remain dry. Temperatures warm and rain chances start to return early to middle of next week. Your local forecast. Tonight, partly cloudy. Lows in the upper 60s. Southeast winds 10 to 15 miles per hour. Gusts up to 30 miles per hour this evening. Thursday, partly cloudy. Highs in the upper 80s. Southeast winds 5 to 10 miles per hour. Thursday night, partly cloudy. A chance of showers after midnight. Lows in the lower 60s. Southeast winds around 5 miles per hour, increasing to north 15 to 20 miles per hour with gusts up to 40 miles per hour after midnight. Chance of rain 30%. Friday, mostly cloudy in the morning, then becoming partly cloudy. Breezy and much cooler. Less humid with highs in the lower 70s. North winds 20 to 25 miles per hour with gusts up to 40 miles per hour. Friday night, mostly clear. Cooler with lows around 50. North winds 15 to 20 miles per hour with gusts up to 40 miles per hour. Saturday and Saturday night, mostly clear. Highs in the upper 60s. Lows in the upper 40s. Sunday and Sunday night, mostly clear. Highs in the mid-70s. Lows in the lower 50s. Monday and Monday night, partly cloudy. Highs around 80. Lows in the upper 50s. Tuesday, partly cloudy. A slight chance of showers in the afternoon. Highs in the lower 80s. Tuesday night, partly cloudy. Lows in the mid-60s. Wednesday,

partly cloudy. A slight chance of showers in the afternoon. Highs in the upper 80s. The coastal waters forecast from Baffin Bay to Port Aransas out 20 nautical miles. Small craft should exercise caution. Rest of tonight, southeast winds 15 to 20 knots. Seas 4 to 5 feet, occasionally to 6 feet. Wave detail, southeast 5 feet at 6 seconds. Thursday, southeast winds 10 to 15 knots. Seas 3 to 4 feet, occasionally to 5 feet. Wave detail, southeast 4 feet at 6 seconds. Thursday night, east winds 5 to 10 knots. Seas 2 to 3 feet. Wave detail, southeast 3 feet at 6 seconds. A slight chance of showers after midnight. Friday, north winds 20 to 25 knots, increasing to 25 to 30 knots in the afternoon. Seas 2 to 4 feet, occasionally to 5 feet, building to 5 to 7 feet, occasionally to 9 feet in the afternoon. Wave detail, east 3 feet at 5 seconds, becoming northeast 7 feet at 6 seconds. A chance of showers, mainly in the morning. Friday night, north winds around 30 knots with gusts up to 40 knots. Seas 7 to 10 feet, occasionally to 13 feet. Wave detail, northeast 10 feet at 8 seconds. Saturday, north winds 25 to 30 knots, diminishing to 20 to 25 knots in the afternoon. Seas 7 to 10 feet, occasionally to 13 feet. Wave detail, northeast 10 feet at 8 seconds. Saturday night, north winds 10 to 15 knots with gusts up to 20 knots. Seas 4 to 6 feet, occasionally to 8 feet. Sunday, north winds 15 to 20 knots, becoming northeast 10 to 15 knots in the afternoon. Seas 3 to 5 feet, occasionally to 6 feet.

It was partly sunny. The temperature was 92, the dew point 73, the relative humidity was 53%, producing a heat index of 100, the wind southeast at 18 miles an hour, and the pressure was 29.89 inches and falling. At Camp Mabry, it was cloudy. The temperature was 92, the dew point 72, the relative humidity was 51%, producing a heat index of 99, the wind variable at 7 miles an hour, and the pressure was 29.91 inches and falling. Pflugerville, partly sunny, 93. Taylor, partly sunny, 91. The report from Lago Vista was not available. Georgetown, partly sunny, 92. San Marcos, partly sunny, 93. Burnett, mostly sunny, 90. Junction, mostly sunny, 87. San Antonio, partly sunny, 94. Corpus Christi, mostly sunny, 93. Houston, mostly sunny, 89. Once again at Austin Bergstrom, it was 92, and at Camp Mabry, it was 92. Elsewhere across the state, College Station, mostly sunny, 85. Amarillo, light rain was falling, 59. Abilene, partly sunny, 89. Dallas-Fort Worth, mostly sunny, 90. Your weather synopsis for South Central Texas. Unseasonably warm and humid weather persists through Thursday with highs ranging from the mid to upper 80s for the Hill Country to the 90s elsewhere. Heat indices trend higher, near and above 100 degrees across areas from the Interstate 35 corridor into the coastal and Rio Grande Plains. Isolated to scattered afternoon showers and storms will be possible today along and east of the Interstate 35 corridor. The rain chances then pivot into the southern Edwards Plateau tonight through early Friday. Portions of Val Verde County could see some strong storms and heavy rainfall. A front then arrives pre-dawn Friday with a few light showers across the region. This front will bring in breezy northerly winds in its wake along with much cooler air. The daytime highs from Friday through the weekend dip into the 60s and 70s for most, while morning lows fall into the 40s and 50s. The weekend is expected to remain dry. Temperatures warm and rain chances start to return early to middle of next week. Your local forecast. Tonight, partly cloudy. Lows in the upper 60s. Southeast winds 10 to 15 miles per hour. Gusts up to 30 miles per hour this evening. Thursday, partly cloudy. Highs in the upper 80s. Southeast winds 5 to 10 miles per hour. Thursday night, partly cloudy. A chance of showers after midnight. Lows in the lower 60s. Southeast winds around 5 miles per hour, increasing to north 15 to 20 miles per hour with gusts up to 40 miles per hour after midnight. Chance of rain 30%. Friday, mostly cloudy in the morning, then becoming partly cloudy. Breezy and much cooler. Less humid with highs in the lower 70s. North winds 20 to 25 miles per hour with gusts up to 40 miles per hour. Friday night, mostly clear. Cooler with lows around 50. North winds 15 to 20 miles per hour with gusts up to 40 miles per hour. Saturday and Saturday night, mostly clear. Highs in the upper 60s. Lows in the upper 40s. Sunday and Sunday night, mostly clear. Highs in the mid-70s. Lows in the lower 50s. Monday and Monday night, partly cloudy. Highs around 80. Lows in the upper 50s. Tuesday, partly cloudy. A slight chance of showers in the afternoon. Highs in the lower 80s. Tuesday night, partly cloudy. Lows in the mid-60s. Wednesday, partly cloudy. A slight chance of showers in the afternoon. Highs in the upper 80s. 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

the Austin NOAA Weather Radio Roundup at 4 p.m. at Austin Bergstrom International. It was partly sunny. The temperature was 92, the dew point 73, the relative humidity was 53%, producing a heat index of 100, the wind southeast at 18 miles an hour, and the pressure was 29.89 inches and falling. At Camp Mabry, it was cloudy. The temperature was 92, the dew point 72, the relative humidity was 51%, producing a heat index of 99, the wind variable at 7 miles an hour, and the pressure was 29.91 inches and falling. Pflugerville, partly sunny, 93. Taylor, partly sunny, 91. The report from Lago Vista was not available. Georgetown, partly sunny, 92. San Marcos, partly sunny, 93. Burnett, mostly sunny, 90. Junction, mostly sunny, 87. San Antonio, partly sunny, 94. Corpus Christi, mostly sunny, 93. Houston, mostly sunny, 89. Once again at Austin Bergstrom, it was 92, and at Camp Mabry, it was 92. Elsewhere across the state, College Station, mostly sunny, 85. Amarillo, light rain was falling, 59. Abilene, partly sunny, 89. Dallas, Fort Worth, mostly sunny, 90. Your weather synopsis for South Central Texas. Unseasonably warm and humid weather persists through Thursday with highs ranging from the mid to upper 80s for the hill country to the 90s elsewhere. Heat indices trend higher, near and above 100 degrees across areas from the Interstate 35 corridor into the coastal and Rio Grande Plains. Isolated to scattered afternoon showers and storms will be possible today along and east of the Interstate 35 corridor. The rain chances then pivot into the southern Edwards Plateau tonight through early Friday. Portions of Val Verde County could see some strong storms and heavy rainfall. A front then arrives pre-dawn on Friday with a few light showers across the region. This front will bring in breezy northerly winds in its wake along with much cooler air. The daytime highs from Friday through the weekend dip into the 60s and 70s for most, while morning lows fall into the 40s and 50s. The weekend is expected to remain dry. Temperatures warm and rain chances start to return early to middle of next week. Your local forecast. Tonight, partly cloudy. Lows in the upper 60s. Southeast winds 10 to 15 miles per hour. Gusts up to 30 miles per hour this evening. Thursday, partly cloudy. Highs in the upper 80s. Southeast winds 5 to 10 miles per hour. Thursday night, partly cloudy. A chance of showers after midnight. Lows in the lower 60s. Southeast winds around 5 miles per hour, increasing to north 15 to 20 miles per hour with gusts up to 40 miles per hour after midnight. Chance of rain 30%. Friday, mostly cloudy in the morning, then becoming partly cloudy. Breezy and much cooler. Less humid with highs in the lower 70s. North winds 20 to 25 miles per hour with gusts up to 40 miles per hour. Friday night, mostly clear. Cooler with lows around 50. North winds 15 to 20 miles per hour with gusts up to 40 miles per hour. Saturday and Saturday night, mostly clear. Highs in the upper 60s. Lows in the upper 40s. Sunday and Sunday night, mostly clear. Highs in the mid-70s. Lows in the lower 50s. Monday and Monday night, partly cloudy. Highs around 80. Lows in the upper 50s. Tuesday, partly cloudy. A slight chance of showers in the afternoon. Highs in the lower 80s. Tuesday night, partly cloudy. Lows in the mid-60s. Wednesday, partly cloudy. A slight chance of showers in the afternoon. Highs in the upper 80s. The Tropical Weather Outlook. For the North Atlantic, Caribbean Sea, and the Gulf of America, tropical cyclone formation is not expected during the next 7 days. 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

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The Austin NOAA Weather Radio Roundup. At 4 p.m. at Austin Bergstrom International, it was partly sunny. The temperature was 92, the dew point 73, the relative humidity was 53%, producing a heat index of 100, the wind southeast at 18 miles an hour, and the pressure was 29.89 inches and falling. At Camp Mabry, it was cloudy. The temperature was 92, the dew point 72, the relative humidity was 51%, producing a heat index of 99, the wind variable at 7 miles an hour, and the pressure was 29.91 inches and falling. Pflugerville, partly sunny, 93. Taylor, partly sunny, 91. The report from Lago Vista was not available. Georgetown, partly sunny, 92. San Marcos, partly sunny, 93. Vernon, mostly sunny, 90. Junction, mostly sunny, 87. San Antonio, partly sunny, 94. Corpus Christi, mostly sunny, 93. Houston, mostly sunny, 89. Once again, at Austin Bergstrom, it was 92, and at Camp Mabry, it was 92. Elsewhere across the state, College Station, mostly sunny, 85. Amarillo, light rain was falling, 59. Abilene, partly sunny, 89. Dallas, Fort Worth, mostly sunny, 90. Your weather synopsis for South Central Texas. Unseasonably warm and humid weather persists through Thursday with highs ranging from the mid to upper 80s for the hill country to the 90s elsewhere. Heat indices trend higher, near and above 100 degrees across areas from the Interstate 35 corridor into the coastal and Rio Grande Plains. Isolated to scattered afternoon showers and storms will be possible today along and east of the Interstate 35 corridor. The rain chances then pivot into the southern Edwards Plateau tonight through early Friday. Portions of Val Verde County could see some strong storms and heavy rainfall. A front then arrives pre-dawn on Friday with a few light showers across the region. This front will bring in breezy northerly winds in its wake along with much cooler air. The daytime highs from Friday through the weekend dip into the 60s and 70s for most, while morning lows fall into the 40s and 50s. The weekend is expected to remain dry. Temperatures warm and rain chances start to return early to middle of next week. Your local forecast. Tonight, partly cloudy. Lows in the upper 60s. Southeast winds 10 to 15 miles per hour. Gusts up to 30 miles per hour this evening. Thursday, partly cloudy. Highs in the upper 80s. Southeast winds 5 to 10 miles per hour. Thursday night, partly cloudy. A chance of showers after midnight. Lows in the lower 60s. Southeast winds around 5 miles per hour, increasing to north 15 to 20 miles per hour with gusts up to 40 miles per hour after midnight. Chance of rain 30%. Friday, mostly cloudy in the morning, then becoming partly cloudy. Breezy and much cooler. Less humid with highs in the lower 70s. North winds 20 to 25 miles per hour with gusts up to 40 miles per hour. Friday night, mostly clear. Cooler with lows around 50. North winds 15 to 20 miles per hour with gusts up to 40 miles per hour. Saturday and Saturday night, mostly clear. Highs in the upper 60s. Lows in the upper 40s. Sunday and Sunday night, mostly clear. Highs in the mid-70s. Lows in the lower 50s. Monday and Monday night, partly cloudy. Highs around 80. Lows in the upper 50s. Tuesday, partly cloudy. A slight chance of showers in the afternoon. Highs in the lower 80s. Tuesday night, partly cloudy. Lows in the mid-60s. Wednesday, partly cloudy. A slight chance of showers in the afternoon. Highs in the upper 80s.

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At 4 p.m. at Austin Bergstrom International, it was partly sunny. The temperature was 92, the dew point 73, the relative humidity was 53%, producing a heat index of 100, the wind southeast at 18 miles an hour, and the pressure was 29.89 inches and falling. At Camp Mabry, it was cloudy. The temperature was 92, the dew point 72, the relative humidity was 51%, producing a heat index of 99, the wind variable at 7 miles an hour, and the pressure was 29.91 inches and falling. Pflugerville, partly sunny, 93. Taylor, partly sunny, 91. The report from Lago Vista was not available. Georgetown, partly sunny, 92. San Marcos, partly sunny, 93. Burnett, mostly sunny, 90. Junction, mostly sunny, 87. San Antonio, partly sunny, 94. Corpus Christi, mostly sunny, 93. Houston, mostly sunny, 89. Once again at Austin Bergstrom, it was 92, and at Camp Mabry, it was 92. Elsewhere across the state, College Station, mostly sunny, 85. Amarillo, light rain was falling, 59. Abilene, partly sunny, 89. Dallas, Fort Worth, mostly sunny, 90. Your weather synopsis for South Central Texas. Unseasonably warm and humid weather persists through Thursday with highs ranging from the mid to upper 80s for the Hill Country to the 90s elsewhere. Heat indices trend higher, near and above 100 degrees across areas from the Interstate 35 corridor into the coastal and Rio Grande Plains. Isolated to scattered afternoon showers and storms will be possible today along and east of the Interstate 35 corridor. The rain chances then pivot into the southern Edwards Plateau tonight through early Friday. Portions of Val Verde County could see some strong storms and heavy rainfall. A front then arrives pre-dawn Friday with a few light showers across the region. This front will bring in breezy northerly winds in its wake along with much cooler air. The daytime highs from Friday through the weekend dip into the 60s and 70s for most, while morning lows fall into the 40s and 50s. The weekend is expected to remain dry. Temperatures warm and rain chances start to return early to middle of next week. Your local forecast. Tonight, partly cloudy. Lows in the upper 60s. Southeast winds 10 to 15 miles per hour. Gusts up to 30 miles per hour this evening. Thursday, partly cloudy. Highs in the upper 80s. Southeast winds 5 to 10 miles per hour. Thursday night, partly cloudy. A chance of showers after midnight. Lows in the lower 60s. Southeast winds around 5 miles per hour, increasing to north 15 to 20 miles per hour with gusts up to 40 miles per hour after midnight. Chance of rain 30%. Friday, mostly cloudy in the morning, then becoming partly cloudy. Breezy and much cooler. Less humid with highs in the lower 70s. North winds 20 to 25 miles per hour with gusts up to 40 miles per hour. Friday night, mostly clear. Cooler with lows around 50. North winds 15 to 20 miles per hour with gusts up to 40 miles per hour. Saturday and Saturday night, mostly clear. Highs in the upper 60s. Lows in the upper 40s. Sunday and Sunday night, mostly clear. Highs in the mid-70s. Lows in the lower 50s. Monday and Monday night, partly cloudy. Highs around 80. Lows in the upper 50s. Tuesday, partly cloudy. A slight chance of showers in the afternoon. Highs in the lower 80s. Tuesday night, partly cloudy. Lows in the mid-60s. Wednesday, partly cloudy.

a slight chance of showers in the afternoon. Highs in the upper 80s. 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The Austin NOAA Weather Radio Roundup. At 4 p.m. at Austin Bergstrom International, it was partly sunny. The temperature was 92, the dew point 73, the relative humidity was 53%, producing a heat index of 100, the wind southeast at 18 miles an hour, and the pressure was 29.89 inches and falling. At Camp Mabry, it was cloudy. The temperature was 92, the dew point 72, the relative humidity was 51%, producing a heat index of 99, the wind variable at 7 miles an hour, and the pressure was 29.91 inches and falling. Pflugerville partly sunny 93. Taylor partly sunny 91. The report from Lago Vista was not available. Georgetown partly sunny 92. San Marcos partly sunny 93. Burnett mostly sunny 90. Junction mostly sunny 87. San Antonio partly sunny 94. Corpus Christi mostly sunny 93. Houston mostly sunny 89. Once again at Austin Bergstrom it was 92, and at Camp Mabry it was 92. Elsewhere across the state, College Station mostly sunny 85. Amarillo light rain was falling 59. Abilene partly sunny 89. Dallas-Fort Worth mostly sunny 90. Your weather synopsis for South Central Texas. Unseasonably warm and humid weather persists through Thursday with highs ranging from the mid to upper 80s for the Hill Country to the 90s elsewhere. Heat indices trend higher, near and above 100 degrees across areas from the Interstate 35 corridor into the coastal and Rio Grande Plains. Isolated to scattered afternoon showers and storms will be possible today along and east of the Interstate 35 corridor. The rain chances then pivot into the southern Edwards Plateau tonight through early Friday. Portions of Val Verde County could see some strong storms and heavy rainfall. A front then arrives pre-dawn Friday with a few light showers across the region. This front will bring in breezy northerly winds in its wake along with much cooler air. The daytime highs from Friday through the weekend dip into the 60s and 70s for most, while morning lows fall into the 40s and 50s. The weekend is expected to remain dry. Temperatures warm and rain chances start to return early to middle of next week. Your local forecast. Tonight, partly cloudy. Lows in the upper 60s. Southeast winds 10 to 15 miles per hour. Gusts up to 30 miles per hour this evening. Thursday, partly cloudy. Highs in the upper 80s. Southeast winds 5 to 10 miles per hour. Thursday night, partly cloudy. A chance of showers after midnight. Lows in the lower 60s. Southeast winds around 5 miles per hour, increasing to north 15 to 20 miles per hour with gusts up to 40 miles per hour after midnight. Chance of rain 30%. Friday, mostly cloudy in the morning, then becoming partly cloudy. Breezy and much cooler. Less humid with highs in the lower 70s. North winds 20 to 25 miles per hour with gusts up to 40 miles per hour. Friday night, mostly clear. Cooler with lows around 50. North winds 15 to 20 miles per hour with gusts up to 40 miles per hour. Saturday and Saturday night, mostly clear. Highs in the upper 60s. Lows in the upper 40s. Sunday and Sunday night, mostly clear. Highs in the mid-70s. Lows in the lower 50s. Monday and Monday night, partly cloudy. Highs around 80. Lows in the upper 50s. Tuesday, partly cloudy. A slight chance of showers in the afternoon. Highs in the lower 80s. Tuesday night, partly cloudy.

lows in the mid-60s. Wednesday, partly cloudy. A slight chance of showers in the afternoon. Highs in the upper 80s. 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The current time is 5:08 p.m. Central Daylight Time. Your weather synopsis for South Central Texas. Unseasonably warm and humid weather persists through Thursday with highs ranging from the mid to upper 80s for the hill country to the 90s elsewhere. Heat indices trend higher, near and above 100 degrees across areas from the Interstate 35 corridor into the coastal and Rio Grande Plains. Isolated to scattered afternoon showers and storms will be possible today along and east of the Interstate 35 corridor. The rain chances then pivot into the southern Edwards Plateau tonight through early Friday. Portions of Val Verde County could see some strong storms and heavy rainfall. A front then arrives pre-dawn on Friday with a few light showers across the region. This front will bring in breezy northerly winds in its wake along with much cooler air. The daytime highs from Friday through the weekend dip into the 60s and 70s for most, while morning lows fall into the 40s and 50s. The weekend is expected to remain dry. Temperatures warm and rain chances start to return early to middle of next week. The coastal waters forecast from Baffin Bay to Port Aransas out 20 nautical miles. Small craft should exercise caution. Rest of tonight, southeast winds 15 to 20 knots. Seas 4 to 5 feet, occasionally to 6 feet. Wave detail, southeast 5 feet at 6 seconds. Thursday, southeast winds 10 to 15 knots. Seas 3 to 4 feet, occasionally to 5 feet. Wave detail, southeast 4 feet at 6 seconds. Thursday night, east winds 5 to 10 knots. Seas 2 to 3 feet. Wave detail, southeast 3 feet at 6 seconds. A slight chance of showers after midnight. Friday, north winds 20 to 25 knots, increasing to 25 to 30 knots in the afternoon. Seas 2 to 4 feet, occasionally to 5 feet, building to 5 to 7 feet, occasionally to 9 feet in the afternoon. Wave detail, east 3 feet at 5 seconds, becoming northeast 7 feet at 6 seconds. A chance of showers, mainly in the morning. Friday night, north winds around 30 knots with gusts up to 40 knots. Seas 7 to 10 feet, occasionally to 13 feet. Wave detail, northeast 10 feet at 8 seconds. Saturday, north winds 25 to 30 knots, diminishing to 20 to 25 knots in the afternoon. Seas 7 to 10 feet, occasionally to 13 feet. Wave detail, northeast 10 feet at 8 seconds. Saturday night, north winds 10 to 15 knots with gusts up to 20 knots. Seas 4 to 6 feet, occasionally to 8 feet. Sunday, north winds 15 to 20 knots, becoming northeast 10 to 15 knots in the afternoon. Seas 3 to 5 feet, occasionally to 6 feet. Sunday night, northeast winds 5 to 10 knots. Seas 3 to 4 feet, occasionally to 5 feet. Monday, northeast winds 10 to 15 knots. Seas 3 to 4 feet, occasionally to 5 feet. Monday night, northeast winds 10 to 15 knots. Seas 4 to 5 feet, occasionally to 6 feet. Your local forecast. Tonight, partly cloudy. Lows in the upper 60s. Southeast winds 10 to 15 miles per hour. Gusts up to 30 miles per hour this evening. Thursday, partly cloudy. Highs in the upper 80s. Southeast winds 5 to 10 miles per hour. Thursday night, partly cloudy. A chance of showers after midnight. Lows in the lower 60s. Southeast winds around 5 miles per hour, increasing to north 15 to 20 miles per hour with gusts up to 40 miles per hour after midnight. Chance of rain 30%. Friday,

mostly cloudy in the morning, then becoming partly cloudy. Breezy and much cooler. Less humid with highs in the lower 70s. North winds 20 to 25 miles per hour with gusts up to 40 miles per hour. Friday night, mostly clear. Cooler with lows around 50. North winds 15 to 20 miles per hour with gusts up to 40 miles per hour. Saturday and Saturday night, mostly clear. Highs in the upper 60s. Lows in the upper 40s. Sunday and Sunday night, mostly clear. Highs in the mid-70s. Lows in the lower 50s. Monday and Monday night, partly cloudy. Highs around 80. Lows in the upper 50s. Tuesday, partly cloudy. A slight chance of showers in the afternoon. Highs in the lower 80s. Tuesday night, partly cloudy. Lows in the mid-60s. Wednesday, partly cloudy. A slight chance of showers in the afternoon. Highs in the upper 80s. 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A weekly test of the NOAA Weather Radio tone alert is conducted each Wednesday between 10 a.m. and noon, unless severe weather is in the area, in which case the weekly test will be postponed until the next good weather day. 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The Austin NOAA Weather Radio Roundup, at 5 p.m. at Austin Bergstrom International, it was partly sunny. The temperature was 90, the dew point 74, the relative humidity was 59%, producing a heat index of 99, the wind southeast at 17 miles an hour, and the pressure was 29.88 inches and falling. At Camp Mabry, it was partly sunny. The temperature was 87, the dew point 77, the relative humidity was 72%, producing a heat index of 99, the wind calm and the pressure was 29.90 inches and falling. Pflugerville mostly sunny 91. Taylor mostly sunny 90. The report from Lago Vista was not available. Georgetown partly sunny 90. San Marcos mostly sunny 87. Burnett sunny 89. Junction partly sunny 89. San Antonio partly sunny 92. Corpus Christi partly sunny 90. Houston mostly sunny 88. Once again at Austin Bergstrom it was 90, and at Camp Mabry it was 87. Elsewhere across the state, College Station cloudy 86. Amarillo cloudy 64. Abilene cloudy 89. Dallas-Fort Worth mostly sunny 92. Your weather synopsis for South Central Texas. Unseasonably warm and humid weather persists through Thursday with highs ranging from the mid to upper 80s for the hill country to the 90s elsewhere. Heat indices trend higher, near and above 100 degrees across areas from the Interstate 35 corridor into the coastal and Rio Grande Plains. Isolated to scattered afternoon showers and storms will be possible today along and east of the Interstate 35 corridor. The rain chances then pivot into the southern Edwards Plateau tonight through early Friday. Portions of Val Verde County could see some strong storms and heavy rainfall. A front then arrives pre-dawn on Friday with a few light showers across the region. This front will bring in breezy northerly winds in its wake along with much cooler air. The daytime highs from Friday through the weekend dip into the 60s and 70s for most, while morning lows fall into the 40s and 50s. The weekend is expected to remain dry. Temperatures warm and rain chances.

to start to return early to middle of next week. Your local forecast. Tonight, partly cloudy. Lows in the upper 60s. Southeast winds 10 to 15 miles per hour. Gusts up to 30 miles per hour this evening. Thursday, partly cloudy. Highs in the upper 80s. Southeast winds 5 to 10 miles per hour. Thursday night, partly cloudy. A chance of showers after midnight. Lows in the lower 60s. Southeast winds around 5 miles per hour, increasing to north 15 to 20 miles per hour with gusts up to 40 miles per hour after midnight. Chance of rain 30%. Friday, mostly cloudy in the morning, then becoming partly cloudy. Breezy and much cooler. Less humid with highs in the lower 70s. North winds 20 to 25 miles per hour with gusts up to 40 miles per hour. Friday night, mostly clear. Cooler with lows around 50. North winds 15 to 20 miles per hour with gusts up to 40 miles per hour. Saturday and Saturday night, mostly clear. Highs in the upper 60s. Lows in the upper 40s. Sunday and Sunday night, mostly clear. Highs in the mid-70s. Lows in the lower 50s. Monday and Monday night, partly cloudy. Highs around 80. Lows in the upper 50s. Tuesday, partly cloudy. A slight chance of showers in the afternoon. Highs in the lower 80s. Tuesday night, partly cloudy. Lows in the mid-60s. Wednesday, partly cloudy. A slight chance of showers in the afternoon. Highs in the upper 80s. 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It was partly sunny. The temperature was 90, the dew point 74, the relative humidity was 59%, producing a heat index of 99, the wind southeast at 17 miles an hour, and the pressure was 29.88 inches and falling. At Camp Mabry, it was partly sunny. The temperature was 87, the dew point 77, the relative humidity was 72%, producing a heat index of 99, the wind calm and the pressure was 29.90 inches and falling. Pflugerville mostly sunny 91. Taylor mostly sunny 90. The report from Lago Vista was not available. Georgetown partly sunny 90. San Marcos mostly sunny 87. Burnett sunny 89. Junction partly sunny 89. San Antonio partly sunny 92. Corpus Christi partly sunny 90. Houston mostly sunny 88. Once again at Austin Bergstrom it was 90, and at Camp Mabry it was 87. Elsewhere across the state, College Station cloudy 86. Amarillo cloudy 64. Abilene cloudy 89. Dallas-Fort Worth mostly sunny 92. The Tropical Weather Outlook. For the North Atlantic, Caribbean Sea, and the Gulf of America, tropical cyclone formation is not expected during the next 7 days. Your weather synopsis for South Central Texas. Unseasonably warm and humid weather persists through Thursday with highs ranging from the mid to upper 80s for the Hill Country to the 90s elsewhere. Heat indices trend higher, near and above 100 degrees across areas from the Interstate 35 corridor into the coastal and Rio Grande Plains. Isolated to scattered afternoon showers and storms will be possible today along and east of the Interstate 35 corridor. The rain chances then pivot into the southern Edwards Plateau tonight through early Friday. Portions of Val Verde County could see some strong storms and heavy rainfall. A front then arrives pre-dawn on Friday with a few light showers across the region. This front will bring in breezy northerly winds in its wake along with much cooler air. The daytime highs from

Friday through the weekend dip into the 60s and 70s for most while morning lows fall into the 40s and 50s. The weekend is expected to remain dry. Temperatures warm and rain chances start to return early to middle of next week. Your local forecast. Tonight, partly cloudy. Lows in the upper 60s. Southeast winds 10 to 15 miles per hour. Gusts up to 30 miles per hour this evening. Thursday, partly cloudy. Highs in the upper 80s. Southeast winds 5 to 10 miles per hour. Thursday night, partly cloudy. A chance of showers after midnight. Lows in the lower 60s. Southeast winds around 5 miles per hour, increasing to north 15 to 20 miles per hour with gusts up to 40 miles per hour after midnight. Chance of rain 30%. Friday, mostly cloudy in the morning, then becoming partly cloudy. Breezy and much cooler. Less humid with highs in the lower 70s. North winds 20 to 25 miles per hour with gusts up to 40 miles per hour. Friday night, mostly clear. Cooler with lows around 50. North winds 15 to 20 miles per hour with gusts up to 40 miles per hour. Saturday and Saturday night, mostly clear. Highs in the upper 60s. Lows in the upper 40s. Sunday and Sunday night, mostly clear. Highs in the mid-70s. Lows in the lower 50s. Monday and Monday night, partly cloudy. Highs around 80. Lows in the upper 50s. Tuesday, partly cloudy. A slight chance of showers in the afternoon. Highs in the lower 80s. Tuesday night, partly cloudy. Lows in the mid-60s. Wednesday, partly cloudy. A slight chance of showers in the afternoon. Highs in the upper 80s. 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It was partly sunny. The temperature was 90, the dew point 74, the relative humidity was 59%, producing a heat index of 99, the wind southeast at 17 miles an hour, and the pressure was 29.88 inches and falling. At Camp Mabry, it was partly sunny. The temperature was 87, the dew point 77, the relative humidity was 72%, producing a heat index of 99, the wind calm and the pressure was 29.90 inches and falling. Pflugerville, mostly sunny 91. Taylor, mostly sunny 90. The report from Lago Vista was not available. Georgetown, partly sunny 90. San Marcos, mostly sunny 87. Burnett, sunny 89. Junction, partly sunny 89. San Antonio, partly sunny 92. Corpus Christi, partly sunny 90. Houston, mostly sunny 88. Once again at Austin Bergstrom, it was 90, and at Camp Mabry, it was 87. Elsewhere across the state, College Station, cloudy 86. Amarillo, cloudy 64. Abilene, cloudy 89. Dallas, Fort Worth, mostly sunny 92. Your weather synopsis for South Central Texas. Unseasonably warm and humid weather persists through Thursday with highs ranging from the mid to upper 80s for the hill country to the 90s elsewhere. Heat indices trend higher, near and above 100 degrees across areas from the Interstate 35 corridor into the coastal and Rio Grande Plains. Isolated to scattered afternoon showers and storms will be possible today along and east of the Interstate 35 corridor. The rain chances then pivot into the southern Edwards Plateau tonight through early Friday. Portions of Val Verde County could see some strong storms and heavy rainfall. A front then arrives pre-dawn on Friday with a few light showers across the region. This front will bring in breezy northerly winds in its wake along with much cooler air.
The daytime highs from Friday through the weekend dip into the 60s and 70s for most, while morning lows fall into the 40s and 50s. The weekend is expected to remain dry. Temperatures warm and rain chances start to return early to middle of next week. Your local forecast. Tonight, partly cloudy. Lows in the upper 60s. Southeast winds 10 to 15 miles per hour. Gusts up to 30 miles per hour this evening. Thursday, partly cloudy. Highs in the upper 80s. Southeast winds 5 to 10 miles per hour. Thursday night, partly cloudy. A chance of showers after midnight. Lows in the lower 60s. Southeast winds around 5 miles per hour, increasing to north 15 to 20 miles per hour with gusts up to 40 miles per hour after midnight. Chance of rain 30%. Friday, mostly cloudy in the morning, then becoming partly cloudy. Breezy and much cooler. Less humid with highs in the lower 70s. North winds 20 to 25 miles per hour with gusts up to 40 miles per hour. Friday night, mostly clear. Cooler with lows around 50. North winds 15 to 20 miles per hour with gusts up to 40 miles per hour. Saturday and Saturday night, mostly clear. Highs in the upper 60s. Lows in the upper 40s. Sunday and Sunday night, mostly clear. Highs in the mid 70s. Lows in the lower 50s. Monday and Monday night, partly cloudy. Highs around 80. Lows in the upper 50s. Tuesday, partly cloudy. A slight chance of showers in the afternoon. Highs in the lower 80s. Tuesday night, partly cloudy. Lows in the mid 60s. Wednesday, partly cloudy. A slight chance of showers in the afternoon. Highs in the upper 80s. 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The Austin NOAA Weather Radio Roundup, at 5 p.m. at Austin Bergstrom International, it was partly sunny. The temperature was 90, the dew point 74, the relative humidity was 59%, producing a heat index of 99, the wind southeast at 17 miles an hour, and the pressure was 29.88 inches and falling. At Camp Mabry, it was partly sunny. The temperature was 87, the dew point 77, the relative humidity was 72%, producing a heat index of 99, the wind calm and the pressure was 29.90 inches and falling. Pflugerville mostly sunny 91. Taylor mostly sunny 90. The report from Lago Vista was not available. Georgetown partly sunny 90. San Marcos mostly sunny 87. Burnett sunny 89. Junction partly sunny 89. San Antonio partly sunny 92. Corpus Christi partly sunny 90. Houston mostly sunny 88. Once again at Austin Bergstrom it was 90, and at Camp Mabry it was 87. Elsewhere across the state, College Station cloudy 86. Amarillo cloudy 64. Abilene cloudy 89. Dallas-Fort Worth mostly sunny 92. Your weather synopsis for South Central Texas. Unseasonably warm and humid weather persists through Thursday with highs ranging from the mid to upper 80s for the Hill Country to the 90s elsewhere. Heat indices trend higher, near and above 100 degrees across areas from the Interstate 35 corridor into the coastal and Rio Grande Plains. Isolated to scattered afternoon showers and storms will be possible today along and east of the Interstate 35 corridor. The rain chances then pivot into the southern Edwards Plateau tonight through early Friday. Portions of Val Verde County could see some strong storms and heavy rainfall. A front then arrives pre-dawn Friday with a few light showers across the region.
This front will bring in breezy northerly winds in its wake along with much cooler air. The daytime highs from Friday through the weekend dip into the 60s. Northerly winds in its wake along with much cooler air. The daytime highs from Friday through the weekend dip into the 60s and 70s for most, while morning lows fall into the 40s and 50s. The weekend is expected to remain dry. Temperatures warm and rain chances start to return early to middle of next week. Your local forecast. Tonight, partly cloudy. Lows in the upper 60s. Southeast winds 10 to 15 miles per hour. Gusts up to 30 miles per hour this evening. Thursday, partly cloudy. Highs in the upper 80s. Southeast winds 5 to 10 miles per hour. Thursday night, partly cloudy. A chance of showers after midnight. Lows in the lower 60s. Southeast winds around 5 miles per hour, increasing to north 15 to 20 miles per hour with gusts up to 40 miles per hour after midnight. Chance of rain 30%. Friday, mostly cloudy in the morning, then becoming partly cloudy. Breezy and much cooler. Less humid with highs in the lower 70s. North winds 20 to 25 miles per hour with gusts up to 40 miles per hour. Friday night, mostly clear. Cooler with lows around 50. North winds 15 to 20 miles per hour with gusts up to 40 miles per hour. Saturday and Saturday night, mostly clear. Highs in the upper 60s. Lows in the upper 40s. Sunday and Sunday night, mostly clear. Highs in the mid-70s. Lows in the lower 50s. Monday and Monday night, partly cloudy. Highs around 80. Lows in the upper 50s. Tuesday, partly cloudy. A slight chance of showers in the afternoon. Highs in the lower 80s. Tuesday night, partly cloudy. Lows in the mid-60s. Wednesday, partly cloudy. A slight chance of showers in the afternoon. Highs in the upper 80s. 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The Austin NOAA Weather Radio Roundup, at 5 p.m. at Austin Bergstrom International, it was partly sunny. The temperature was 90, the dew point 74, the relative humidity was 59%, producing a heat index of 99, the wind southeast at 17 miles an hour, and the pressure was 29.88 inches and falling. At Camp Mabry, it was partly sunny. The temperature was 87, the dew point 77, the relative humidity was 72%, producing a heat index of 99, the wind calm and the pressure was 29.90 inches and falling. Pflugerville mostly sunny 91. Taylor mostly sunny 90. The report from Lago Vista was not available. Georgetown partly sunny 90. San Marcos mostly sunny 87. Burnett sunny 89. Junction partly sunny 89. San Antonio partly sunny 92. Corpus Christi partly sunny 90. Houston mostly sunny 88. Once again at Austin Bergstrom it was 90, and at Camp Mabry it was 87. Elsewhere across the state, College Station cloudy 86. Amarillo cloudy 64. Abilene cloudy 89. Dallas-Fort Worth mostly sunny 92. Your weather synopsis for South Central Texas. Unseasonably warm and humid weather persists through Thursday with highs ranging from the mid to upper 80s for the hill country to the 90s elsewhere. Heat indices trend higher, near and above 100 degrees across areas from the Interstate 35 corridor into the coastal and Rio Grande Plains. Isolated to scattered afternoon showers and storms will be possible today along and east of the Interstate 35 corridor. The rain chances then pivot into the Southern Edwards Plateau tonight through early Friday.
portions of Val Verde County could see some strong storms and heavy rainfall. A front then arrives.

pre-dawn on Friday with a few light showers across the region. This front will bring in breezy northerly winds in its wake along with much cooler air. The daytime highs from Friday through the weekend dip into the 60s and 70s for most, while morning lows fall into the 40s and 50s. The weekend is expected to remain dry. Temperatures warm and rain chances start to return early to middle of next week. Your local forecast. Tonight, partly cloudy. Lows in the upper 60s. Southeast winds 10 to 15 miles per hour. Gusts up to 30 miles per hour this evening. Thursday, partly cloudy. Highs in the upper 80s. Southeast winds 5 to 10 miles per hour. Thursday night, partly cloudy. A chance of showers after midnight. Lows in the lower 60s. Southeast winds around 5 miles per hour, increasing to north 15 to 20 miles per hour with gusts up to 40 miles per hour after midnight. Chance of rain 30%. Friday, mostly cloudy in the morning, then becoming partly cloudy. Breezy and much cooler. Less humid with highs in the lower 70s. North winds 20 to 25 miles per hour with gusts up to 40 miles per hour. Friday night, mostly clear. Cooler with lows around 50. North winds 15 to 20 miles per hour with gusts up to 40 miles per hour. Saturday and Saturday night, mostly clear. Highs in the upper 60s. Lows in the upper 40s. Sunday and Sunday night, mostly clear. Highs in the mid-70s. Lows in the lower 50s. Monday and Monday night, partly cloudy. Highs around 80. Lows in the upper 50s. Tuesday, partly cloudy. A slight chance of showers in the afternoon. Highs in the lower 80s. Tuesday night, partly cloudy. Lows in the mid-60s. Wednesday, partly cloudy. A slight chance of showers in the afternoon. Highs in the upper 80s. The coastal waters forecast from Baffin Bay to Port Aransas out 20 nautical miles. Small craft should exercise caution. Rest of tonight, southeast winds 15 to 20 knots. Seas 4 to 5 feet, occasionally to 6 feet. Wave detail, southeast 5 feet at 6 seconds. Thursday, southeast winds 10 to 15 knots. Seas 3 to 4 feet, occasionally to 5 feet. Wave detail, southeast 4 feet at 6 seconds. Thursday night, east winds 5 to 10 knots. Seas 2 to 3 feet. Wave detail, southeast 3 feet at 6 seconds. A slight chance of showers after midnight. Friday, north winds 20 to 25 knots, increasing to 25 to 30 knots in the afternoon. Seas 2 to 4 feet, occasionally to 5 feet, building to 5 to 7 feet, occasionally to 9 feet in the afternoon. Wave detail, east 3 feet at 5 seconds, becoming northeast 7 feet at 6 seconds. A chance of showers, mainly in the morning. Friday night, north winds around 30 knots with gusts up to 40 knots. Seas 7 to 10 feet, occasionally to 13 feet. Wave detail, northeast 10 feet at 8 seconds. Saturday, north winds 25 to 30 knots, diminishing to 20 to 25 knots in the afternoon. Seas 7 to 10 feet, occasionally to 13 feet. Wave detail, northeast 10 feet at 8 seconds. Saturday night, north winds 10 to 15 knots with gusts up to 20 knots. Seas 4 to 6 feet, occasionally to 8 feet. Sunday, north winds 15 to 20 knots, becoming northeast 10 to 15 knots in the afternoon. Seas 3 to 5 feet, occasionally to 6 feet. Sunday night, northeast winds 5 to 10 knots. Seas 3 to 4 feet, occasionally to 5 feet. Monday, northeast winds 10 to 15 knots. Seas 3 to 4 feet, occasionally to 5 feet. Monday night, northeast winds 10 to 15 knots. Seas 4 to 5 feet, occasionally to 6 feet. 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

was 87, the dew point 77. The relative humidity was 72%, producing a heat index of 99. The wind calm and the pressure was 29.90 inches and falling. Pflugerville mostly sunny 91. Taylor mostly sunny 90. The report from Lago Vista was not available. Georgetown partly sunny 90. San Marcos mostly sunny 87. Burnett sunny 89. Junction partly sunny 89. San Antonio partly sunny 92. Corpus Christi partly sunny 90. Houston mostly sunny 88. Once again at Austin Bergstrom it was 90, and at Camp Mabry it was 87. Elsewhere across the state, College Station cloudy 86. Amarillo cloudy 64. Abilene cloudy 89. Dallas-Fort Worth mostly sunny 92. Your weather synopsis for South Central Texas. Unseasonably warm and humid weather persists through Thursday with highs ranging from the mid to upper 80s for the Hill Country to the 90s elsewhere. Heat indices trend higher, near and above 100 degrees across areas from the Interstate 35 corridor into the coastal and Rio Grande Plains. Isolated to scattered afternoon showers and storms will be possible today along and east of the Interstate 35 corridor. The rain chances then pivot into the southern Edwards Plateau tonight through early Friday. Portions of Val Verde County could see some strong storms and heavy rainfall. A front then arrives pre-dawn Friday with a few light showers across the region. This front will bring in breezy northerly winds in its wake along with much cooler air. The daytime highs from Friday through the weekend dip into the 60s and 70s for most, while morning lows fall into the 40s and 50s. The weekend is expected to remain dry. Temperatures warm and rain chances start to return early to middle of next week. Your local forecast. Tonight, partly cloudy. Lows in the upper 60s. Southeast winds 10 to 15 miles per hour. Gusts up to 30 miles per hour this evening. Thursday, partly cloudy. Highs in the upper 80s. Southeast winds 5 to 10 miles per hour. Thursday night, partly cloudy. A chance of showers after midnight. Lows in the lower 60s. Southeast winds around 5 miles per hour, increasing to north 15 to 20 miles per hour with gusts up to 40 miles per hour after midnight. Chance of rain 30%. Friday, mostly cloudy in the morning, then becoming partly cloudy. Breezy and much cooler. Less humid with highs in the lower 70s. North winds 20 to 25 miles per hour with gusts up to 40 miles per hour. Friday night, mostly clear. Cooler with lows around 50. North winds 15 to 20 miles per hour with gusts up to 40 miles per hour. Saturday and Saturday night, mostly clear. Highs in the upper 60s. Lows in the upper 40s. Sunday and Sunday night, mostly clear. Highs in the mid-70s. Lows in the lower 50s. Monday and Monday night, partly cloudy. Highs around 80. Lows in the upper 50s. Tuesday, partly cloudy. A slight chance of showers in the afternoon. Highs in the lower 80s. Tuesday night, partly cloudy. Lows in the mid-60s. Wednesday, partly cloudy. A slight chance of showers in the afternoon. Highs in the upper 80s. 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It was partly sunny. The temperature was 90, the dew point 74, the relative humidity was 59%, producing a heat index of 99, the wind southeast at 17 miles an hour, and the pressure was 29.88 inches and falling. At Camp Mabry, it was partly sunny.

The temperature was 87, the dew point 77. The relative humidity was 72%, producing a heat index of 99. The wind calm and the pressure was 29.90 inches and falling. Pflugerville mostly sunny 91. Taylor mostly sunny 90. The report from Lago Vista was not available. Georgetown partly sunny 90. San Marcos mostly sunny 87. Burnett sunny 89. Junction partly sunny 89. San Antonio partly sunny 92. Corpus Christi partly sunny 90. Houston mostly sunny 88. Once again at Austin Bergstrom it was 90, and at Camp Mabry it was 87. Elsewhere across the state, College Station cloudy 86. Amarillo cloudy 64. Abilene cloudy 89. Dallas-Fort Worth mostly sunny 92. Your weather synopsis for South Central Texas. Unseasonably warm and humid weather persists through Thursday with highs ranging from the mid to upper 80s for the hill country to the 90s elsewhere. Heat indices trend higher, near and above 100 degrees across areas from the Interstate 35 corridor into the coastal and Rio Grande Plains. Isolated to scattered afternoon showers and storms will be possible today along and east of the Interstate 35 corridor. The rain chances then pivot into the southern Edwards Plateau tonight through early Friday. Portions of Val Verde County could see some strong storms and heavy rainfall. A front then arrives pre-dawn on Friday with a few light showers across the region. This front will bring in breezy northerly winds in its wake along with much cooler air. The daytime highs from Friday through the weekend dip into the 60s and 70s for most, while morning lows fall into the 40s and 50s. The weekend is expected to remain dry. Temperatures warm and rain chances start to return early to middle of next week. Your local forecast. Tonight, partly cloudy. Lows in the upper 60s. Southeast winds 10 to 15 miles per hour. Gusts up to 30 miles per hour this evening. Thursday, partly cloudy. Highs in the upper 80s. Southeast winds 5 to 10 miles per hour. Thursday night, partly cloudy. A chance of showers after midnight. Lows in the lower 60s. Southeast winds around 5 miles per hour, increasing to north 15 to 20 miles per hour with gusts up to 40 miles per hour after midnight. Chance of rain 30%. Friday, mostly cloudy in the morning, then becoming partly cloudy. Breezy and much cooler. Less humid with highs in the lower 70s. North winds 20 to 25 miles per hour with gusts up to 40 miles per hour. Friday night, mostly clear. Cooler with lows around 50. North winds 15 to 20 miles per hour with gusts up to 40 miles per hour. Saturday and Saturday night, mostly clear. Highs in the upper 60s. Lows in the upper 40s. Sunday and Sunday night, mostly clear. Highs in the mid-70s. Lows in the lower 50s. Monday and Monday night, partly cloudy. Highs around 80. Lows in the upper 50s. Tuesday, partly cloudy. A slight chance of showers in the afternoon. Highs in the lower 80s. Tuesday night, partly cloudy. Lows in the mid-60s. Wednesday, partly cloudy. A slight chance of showers in the afternoon. Highs in the upper 80s. The Tropical Weather Outlook. For the North Atlantic, Caribbean Sea, and the Gulf of America, tropical cyclone formation is not expected during the next 7 days. 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The Austin NOAA Weather Radio Roundup, at 5 p.m. at Austin Bergstrom International, it was partly sunny. The temperature was 90, the dew point 74, the relative humidity was 59%.

Net, producing a heat index of 99, the wind southeast at 17 miles an hour, and the pressure was 29.88 inches and falling. At Camp Mabry, it was partly sunny. The temperature was 87, the dew point 77. The relative humidity was 72%, producing a heat index of 99, the wind calm, and the pressure was 29.90 inches and falling. Pflugerville, mostly sunny, 91. Taylor, mostly sunny, 90. The report from Lago Vista was not available. Georgetown, partly sunny, 90. San Marcos, mostly sunny, 87. Burnett, sunny, 89. Junction, partly sunny, 89. San Antonio, partly sunny, 92. Corpus Christi, partly sunny, 90. Houston, mostly sunny, 88. Once again at Austin Bergstrom, it was 90, and at Camp Mabry, it was 87. Elsewhere across the state, College Station, cloudy, 86. Amarillo, cloudy, 64. Abilene, cloudy, 89. Dallas, Fort Worth, mostly sunny, 92. Your weather synopsis for South Central Texas. Unseasonably warm and humid weather persists through Thursday, with highs ranging from the mid to upper 80s for the hill country to the 90s elsewhere. Heat indices trend higher, near and above 100 degrees across areas from the Interstate 35 corridor into the coastal and Rio Grande Plains. Isolated to scattered afternoon showers and storms will be possible today along and east of the Interstate 35 corridor. The rain chances then pivot into the southern Edwards Plateau tonight through early Friday. Portions of Val Verde County could see some strong storms and heavy rainfall. A front then arrives pre-dawn on Friday with a few light showers across the region. This front will bring in breezy northerly winds in its wake, along with much cooler air. The daytime highs from Friday through the weekend dip into the 60s and 70s for most, while morning lows fall into the 40s and 50s. The weekend is expected to remain dry. Temperatures warm and rain chances start to return early to middle of next week. Your local forecast. Tonight, partly cloudy. Lows in the upper 60s. Southeast winds 10 to 15 miles per hour. Gusts up to 30 miles per hour this evening. Thursday, partly cloudy. Highs in the upper 80s. Southeast winds 5 to 10 miles per hour. Thursday night, partly cloudy. A chance of showers after midnight. Lows in the lower 60s. Southeast winds around 5 miles per hour, increasing to north 15 to 20 miles per hour with gusts up to 40 miles per hour after midnight. Chance of rain 30%. Friday, mostly cloudy in the morning, then becoming partly cloudy. Breezy and much cooler. Less humid with highs in the lower 70s. North winds 20 to 25 miles per hour with gusts up to 40 miles per hour. Friday night, mostly clear. Cooler with lows around 50. North winds 15 to 20 miles per hour with gusts up to 40 miles per hour. Saturday and Saturday night, mostly clear. Highs in the upper 60s. Lows in the upper 40s. Sunday and Sunday night, mostly clear. Highs in the mid-70s. Lows in the lower 50s. Monday and Monday night, partly cloudy. Highs around 80. Lows in the upper 50s. Tuesday, partly cloudy. A slight chance of showers in the afternoon. Highs in the lower 80s. Tuesday night, partly cloudy. Lows in the mid-60s. Wednesday, partly cloudy. A slight chance of showers in the afternoon. Highs in the upper 80s. 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The current time is 5:58 p.m. Central Daylight Time. The Austin NOAA Weather Radio Roundup, at 5 p.m. at Austin Bergstrom International, it was partly sunny. The temperature was 90,
the dew point 74, the relative humidity

was 59%, producing a heat index of 99, the wind southeast at 17 miles an hour, and the pressure was 29.88 inches and falling. At Camp Mabry, it was partly sunny. The temperature was 87, the dew point 77. The relative humidity was 72%, producing a heat index of 99, the wind calm and the pressure was 29.90 inches and falling. Pflugerville mostly sunny 91. Taylor mostly sunny 90. The report from Lago Vista was not available. Georgetown partly sunny 90. San Marcos mostly sunny 87. Burnett sunny 89. Junction partly sunny 89. San Antonio partly sunny 92. Corpus Christi partly sunny 90. Houston mostly sunny 88. Once again at Austin Bergstrom it was 90, and at Camp Mabry it was 87. Elsewhere across the state, College Station cloudy 86. Amarillo cloudy 64. Abilene cloudy 89. Dallas-Fort Worth mostly sunny 92. Your weather synopsis for South Central Texas. Unseasonably warm and humid weather persists through Thursday with highs ranging from the mid to upper 80s for the hill country to the 90s elsewhere. Heat indices trend higher, near and above 100 degrees across areas from the Interstate 35 corridor into the coastal and Rio Grande Plains. Isolated to scattered afternoon showers and storms will be possible today along and east of the Interstate 35 corridor. The rain chances then pivot into the southern Edwards Plateau tonight through early Friday. Portions of Val Verde County could see some strong storms and heavy rainfall. A front then arrives pre-dawn on Friday with a few light showers across the region. This front will bring in breezy northerly winds in its wake along with much cooler air. The daytime highs from Friday through the weekend dip into the 60s and 70s for most, while morning lows fall into the 40s and 50s. The weekend is expected to remain dry. Temperatures warm and rain chances start to return early to middle of next week. Your local forecast. Tonight, partly cloudy. Lows in the upper 60s. Southeast winds 10 to 15 miles per hour. Gusts up to 30 miles per hour this evening. Thursday, partly cloudy. Highs in the upper 80s. Southeast winds 5 to 10 miles per hour. Thursday night, partly cloudy. A chance of showers after midnight. Lows in the lower 60s. Southeast winds around 5 miles per hour, increasing to north 15 to 20 miles per hour with gusts up to 40 miles per hour after midnight. Chance of rain 30%. Friday, mostly cloudy in the morning, then becoming partly cloudy. Breezy and much cooler. Less humid with highs in the lower 70s. North winds 20 to 25 miles per hour with gusts up to 40 miles per hour. Friday night, mostly clear. Cooler with lows around 50. North winds 15 to 20 miles per hour with gusts up to 40 miles per hour. Saturday and Saturday night, mostly clear. Highs in the upper 60s. Lows in the upper 40s. Sunday and Sunday night, mostly clear. Highs in the mid-70s. Lows in the lower 50s. Monday and Monday night, partly cloudy. Highs around 80. Lows in the upper 50s. Tuesday, partly cloudy. A slight chance of showers in the afternoon. Highs in the lower 80s. Tuesday night, partly cloudy. Lows in the mid-60s. Wednesday, partly cloudy. A slight chance of showers in the afternoon. Highs in the upper 80s. The Tropical Weather Outlook. For the North Atlantic, Caribbean Sea, and the Gulf of America, tropical cyclone formation is not expected during the next 7 days. 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

the Austin NOAA Weather Radio Roundup at 5 p.m. at Austin Bergstrom International. It was partly sunny. The temperature was 90, the dew point 74, the relative humidity was 59%, producing a heat index of 99, the wind southeast at 17 miles an hour, and the pressure was 29.88 inches and falling. At Camp Mabry, it was partly sunny. The temperature was 87, the dew point 77, the relative humidity was 72%, producing a heat index of 99, the wind calm and the pressure was 29.90 inches and falling. Pflugerville mostly sunny 91. Taylor mostly sunny 90. The report from Lago Vista was not available. Georgetown partly sunny 90. San Marcos mostly sunny 87. Burnett sunny 89. Junction partly sunny 89. San Antonio partly sunny 92. Corpus Christi partly sunny 90. Houston mostly sunny 88. Once again at Austin Bergstrom it was 90, and at Camp Mabry it was 87. Elsewhere across the state, College Station cloudy 86. Amarillo cloudy 64. Abilene cloudy 89. Dallas-Fort Worth mostly sunny 92. Your weather synopsis for South Central Texas. Unseasonably warm and humid weather persists through Thursday with highs ranging from the mid to upper 80s for the hill country to the 90s elsewhere. Heat indices trend higher, near and above 100 degrees across areas from the Interstate 35 corridor into the coastal and Rio Grande Plains. Isolated to scattered afternoon showers and storms will be possible today along and east of the Interstate 35 corridor. The rain chances then pivot into the southern Edwards Plateau tonight through early Friday. Portions of Val Verde County could see some strong storms and heavy rainfall. A front then arrives pre-dawn on Friday with a few light showers across the region. This front will bring in breezy northerly winds in its wake along with much cooler air. The daytime highs from Friday through the weekend dip into the 60s and 70s for most, while morning lows fall into the 40s and 50s. The weekend is expected to remain dry. Temperatures warm and rain chances start to return early to middle of next week. Your local forecast. Tonight, partly cloudy. Lows in the upper 60s. Southeast winds 10 to 15 miles per hour. Gusts up to 30 miles per hour this evening. Thursday, partly cloudy. Highs in the upper 80s. Southeast winds 5 to 10 miles per hour. Thursday night, partly cloudy. A chance of showers after midnight. Lows in the lower 60s. Southeast winds around 5 miles per hour, increasing to north 15 to 20 miles per hour with gusts up to 40 miles per hour after midnight. Chance of rain 30%. Friday, mostly cloudy in the morning, then becoming partly cloudy. Breezy and much cooler. Less humid with highs in the lower 70s. North winds 20 to 25 miles per hour with gusts up to 40 miles per hour. Friday night, mostly clear. Cooler with lows around 50. North winds 15 to 20 miles per hour with gusts up to 40 miles per hour. Saturday and Saturday night, mostly clear. Highs in the upper 60s. Lows in the upper 40s. Sunday and Sunday night, mostly clear. Highs in the mid-70s. Lows in the lower 50s. Monday and Monday night, partly cloudy. Highs around 80. Lows in the upper 50s. Tuesday, partly cloudy. A slight chance of showers in the afternoon. Highs in the lower 80s. Tuesday night, partly cloudy. Lows in the mid-60s. Wednesday, partly cloudy. A slight chance of showers in the afternoon. Highs in the upper 80s. 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The current time is 6:08 p.m. Central Daylight.

Your weather synopsis for South Central Texas. Unseasonably warm and humid weather persists through Thursday with highs ranging from the mid to upper 80s for the hill country to the 90s elsewhere. Heat indices trend higher, near and above 100 degrees across areas from the Interstate 35 corridor into the coastal and Rio Grande plains. Isolated to scattered afternoon showers and storms will be possible today along and east of the Interstate 35 corridor. The rain chances then pivot into the southern Edwards Plateau tonight through early Friday. Portions of Val Verde County could see some strong storms and heavy rainfall. A front then arrives pre-dawn on Friday with a few light showers across the region. This front will bring in breezy northerly winds in its wake along with much cooler air. The daytime highs from Friday through the weekend dip into the 60s and 70s for most, while morning lows fall into the 40s and 50s. The weekend is expected to remain dry. Temperatures warm and rain chances start to return early to middle of next week. The coastal waters forecast from Baffin Bay to Port Aransas out 20 nautical miles. Staying dry. Temperatures warm and rain chances start to return early to middle of next week. The coastal waters forecast from Baffin Bay to Port Aransas out 20 nautical miles. Small craft should exercise caution. Rest of tonight, southeast winds 15 to 20 knots. Seas 4 to 5 feet, occasionally to 6 feet. Wave detail, southeast 5 feet at 6 seconds. Thursday, southeast winds 10 to 15 knots. Seas 3 to 4 feet, occasionally to 5 feet. Wave detail, southeast 4 feet at 6 seconds. Thursday night, east winds 5 to 10 knots. Seas 2 to 3 feet. Wave detail, southeast 3 feet at 6 seconds. A slight chance of showers after midnight. Friday, north winds 20 to 25 knots, increasing to 25 to 30 knots in the afternoon. Seas 2 to 4 feet, occasionally to 5 feet, building to 5 to 7 feet, occasionally to 9 feet in the afternoon. Wave detail, east 3 feet at 5 seconds, becoming northeast 7 feet at 6 seconds. A chance of showers, mainly in the morning. Friday night, north winds around 30 knots with gusts up to 40 knots. Seas 7 to 10 feet, occasionally to 13 feet. Wave detail, northeast 10 feet at 8 seconds. Saturday, north winds 25 to 30 knots, diminishing to 20 to 25 knots in the afternoon. Seas 7 to 10 feet, occasionally to 13 feet. Wave detail, northeast 10 feet at 8 seconds. Saturday night, north winds 10 to 15 knots with gusts up to 20 knots. Seas 4 to 6 feet, occasionally to 8 feet. Sunday, north winds 15 to 20 knots, becoming northeast 10 to 15 knots in the afternoon. Seas 3 to 5 feet, occasionally to 6 feet. Sunday night, northeast winds 5 to 10 knots. Seas 3 to 4 feet, occasionally to 5 feet. Monday, northeast winds 10 to 15 knots. Seas 3 to 4 feet, occasionally to 5 feet. Monday night, northeast winds 10 to 15 knots. Seas 4 to 5 feet, occasionally to 6 feet. Your local forecast. Tonight, partly cloudy. Lows in the upper 60s. Southeast winds 10 to 15 miles per hour. Gusts up to 30 miles per hour this evening. Thursday, partly cloudy. Highs in the upper 80s. Southeast winds 5 to 10 miles per hour. Thursday night, partly cloudy. A chance of showers after midnight. Lows in the lower 60s. Southeast winds around 5 miles per hour, increasing to north 15 to 20 miles per hour with gusts up to 40 miles per hour after midnight. Chance of rain 30%. Friday, mostly cloudy in the morning, then becoming partly cloudy. Breezy and much cooler. Less humid with highs in the lower 70s. North winds 20 to 25 miles per hour with gusts up to 40 miles per hour. Friday night, mostly clear,

cooler with lows around 50. North winds 15 to 20 miles per hour with gusts up to 40 miles per hour. Saturday and Saturday night, mostly clear. Highs in the upper 60s. Lows in the upper 40s. Sunday and Sunday night, mostly clear. Highs in the mid 70s. Lows in the lower 50s. Monday and Monday night, partly cloudy. Highs around 80. Lows in the upper 50s. Tuesday, partly cloudy. A slight chance of showers in the afternoon. Highs in the lower 80s. Tuesday night, partly cloudy. Lows in the mid 60s. Wednesday, partly cloudy. A slight chance of showers in the afternoon. Highs in the upper 80s. 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A weekly test of the NOAA Weather Radio tone alert is conducted each Wednesday between 10 a.m. and noon, unless severe weather is in the area, in which case the weekly test will be postponed until the next good weather day. 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It was partly sunny. The temperature was 89, the dew point 75, the relative humidity was 63%, producing a heat index of 99, the wind southeast at 18 miles an hour gusting to 25, and the pressure was 29.89 inches and rising. At Camp Mabry, light rain and fog were reported. The temperature was 81, the dew point 80, the relative humidity was 97%, producing a heat index of 91, the wind south at 3 miles an hour, and the pressure was 29.91 inches and steady. Pflugerville mostly sunny 87. Taylor mostly sunny 86. The report from Lago Vista was not available. Georgetown cloudy 88. San Marcos sunny 86. Burnett mostly sunny 89. Junction partly sunny 87. San Antonio mostly sunny 89. Corpus Christi mostly sunny 87. Houston mostly sunny 86. Once again at Austin Bergstrom it was 89, and at Camp Mabry it was 81. Elsewhere across the state, College Station cloudy 82. Amarillo cloudy 64. Abilene partly sunny 89. Dallas-Fort Worth mostly sunny 91. Your weather synopsis for South Central Texas. Unseasonably warm and humid weather persists through Thursday with highs ranging from the mid to upper 80s for the hill country to the 90s elsewhere. Heat indices trend higher, near and above 100 degrees across areas from the Interstate 35 corridor into the coastal and Rio Grande Plains. Isolated to scattered afternoon showers and storms will be possible today along and east of the Interstate 35 corridor. The rain chances then pivot into the southern Edwards Plateau tonight through early Friday. Portions of Val Verde County could see some strong storms and heavy rainfall. A front then arrives pre-dawn on Friday with a few light showers across the region. This front will bring in breezy northerly winds in its wake along with much cooler air. The daytime highs from Friday through the weekend dip into the 60s and 70s for most, while morning lows fall into the 40s and 50s. The weekend is expected to remain dry. Temperatures warm and rain chances start to return.

early to middle of next week. Your local forecast. Tonight, partly cloudy. Lows in the upper 60s. Southeast winds 10 to 15 miles per hour. Gusts up to 30 miles per hour this evening. Thursday, partly cloudy. Highs in the upper 80s. Southeast winds 5 to 10 miles per hour. Thursday night, partly cloudy. A chance of showers after midnight. Lows in the lower 60s. Southeast winds around 5 miles per hour, increasing to north 15 to 20 miles per hour with gusts up to 40 miles per hour after midnight. Chance of rain 30%. Friday, mostly cloudy in the morning, then becoming partly cloudy. Breezy and much cooler. Less humid with highs in the lower 70s. North winds 20 to 25 miles per hour with gusts up to 40 miles per hour. Friday night, mostly clear. Cooler with lows around 50. North winds 15 to 20 miles per hour with gusts up to 40 miles per hour. Saturday and Saturday night, mostly clear. Highs in the upper 60s. Lows in the upper 40s. Sunday and Sunday night, mostly clear. Highs in the mid-70s. Lows in the lower 50s. Monday and Monday night, partly cloudy. Highs around 80. Lows in the upper 50s. Tuesday, partly cloudy. A slight chance of showers in the afternoon. Highs in the lower 80s. Tuesday night, partly cloudy. Lows in the mid-60s. Wednesday, partly cloudy. A slight chance of showers in the afternoon. Highs in the upper 80s. 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The current time is 6:20 p.m. Central Daylight Time. The Austin, NOAA Weather Radio Roundup, at 6 p.m. at Austin Bergstrom International, it was partly sunny. The temperature was 89, the dew point 75, the relative humidity was 63%, producing a heat index of 99, the wind southeast at 18 miles an hour gusting to 25, and the pressure was 29.89 inches and rising. At Camp Mabry, light rain and fog were reported. The temperature was 81, the dew point 80, the relative humidity was 97%, producing a heat index of 91, the wind south at 3 miles an hour, and the pressure was 29.91 inches and steady. Pflugerville mostly sunny 87. Taylor mostly sunny 86. The report from Lago Vista was not available. Georgetown cloudy 88. San Marcos sunny 86. Vernon mostly sunny 89. Junction partly sunny 87. San Antonio mostly sunny 89. Corpus Christi mostly sunny 87. Houston mostly sunny 86. Once again at Austin Bergstrom it was 89, and at Camp Mabry it was 81. Elsewhere across the state, College Station cloudy 82. Amarillo cloudy 64. Abilene partly sunny 89. Dallas-Fort Worth mostly sunny 91. Your weather synopsis for South Central Texas. Unseasonably warm and humid weather persists through Thursday with highs ranging from the mid to upper 80s for the hill country to the 90s elsewhere. Heat indices trend higher, near and above 100 degrees across areas from the Interstate 35 corridor into the coastal and Rio Grande Plains. Isolated to scattered afternoon showers and storms will be possible today along and east of the Interstate 35 corridor. The rain chances then pivot into the southern Edwards Plateau tonight through early Friday. Portions of Val Verde County could see some strong storms and heavy rainfall. A front then arrives pre-dawn on Friday with a few light showers across the region. This front will bring in breezy northerly winds in its wake along with much cooler air. The daytime highs from Friday through the weekend dip into the 60s and 70s for most, while morning lows fall into the 40s and 50s. The weekend

weekend is expected to remain dry. Temperatures warm and rain chances start to return early to middle of next week. Your local forecast. Tonight, partly cloudy. Lows in the upper 60s. Southeast winds 10 to 15 miles per hour. Gusts up to 30 miles per hour this evening. Thursday, partly cloudy. Highs in the upper 80s. Southeast winds 5 to 10 miles per hour. Thursday night, partly cloudy. A chance of showers after midnight. Lows in the lower 60s. Southeast winds around 5 miles per hour, increasing to north 15 to 20 miles per hour with gusts up to 40 miles per hour after midnight. Chance of rain 30%. Friday, mostly cloudy in the morning, then becoming partly cloudy. Breezy and much cooler. Less humid with highs in the lower 70s. North winds 20 to 25 miles per hour with gusts up to 40 miles per hour. Friday night, mostly clear. Cooler with lows around 50. North winds 15 to 20 miles per hour with gusts up to 40 miles per hour. Saturday and Saturday night, mostly clear. Highs in the upper 60s. Lows in the upper 40s. Sunday and Sunday night, mostly clear. Highs in the mid-70s. Lows in the lower 50s. Monday and Monday night, partly cloudy. Highs around 80. Lows in the upper 50s. Tuesday, partly cloudy. A slight chance of showers in the afternoon. Highs in the lower 80s. Tuesday night, partly cloudy. Lows in the mid-60s. Wednesday, partly cloudy. A slight chance of showers in the afternoon. Highs in the upper 80s. 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It was partly sunny. The temperature was 89, the dew point 75, the relative humidity was 63%, producing a heat index of 99, the wind southeast at 18 miles an hour gusting to 25, and the pressure was 29.89 inches and rising. At Camp Mabry, light rain and fog were reported. The temperature was 81, the dew point 80, the relative humidity was 97%, producing a heat index of 91, the wind south at 3 miles an hour, and the pressure was 29.91 inches and steady. Pflugerville mostly sunny 87. Taylor mostly sunny 86. The report from Lago Vista was not available. Georgetown cloudy 88. San Marcos sunny 86. Burnett mostly sunny 89. Junction partly sunny 87. San Antonio mostly sunny 89. Corpus Christi mostly sunny 87. Houston mostly sunny 86. Once again at Austin Bergstrom it was 89, and at Camp Mabry it was 81. Elsewhere across the state, College Station cloudy 82. Amarillo cloudy 64. Abilene partly sunny 89. Dallas-Fort Worth mostly sunny 91. Your weather synopsis for South Central Texas. Unseasonably warm and humid weather persists through Thursday with highs ranging from the mid to upper 80s for the Hill Country to the 90s elsewhere. Heat indices trend higher, near and above 100 degrees across areas from the Interstate 35 corridor into the coastal and Rio Grande Plains. Isolated to scattered afternoon showers and storms will be possible today along and east of the Interstate 35 corridor. The rain chances then pivot into the southern Edwards Plateau tonight through early Friday. Portions of Val Verde County could see some strong storms and heavy rainfall. A front then arrives pre-dawn Friday with a few light showers across the region. This front will bring in breezy northerly winds in its wake along with much cooler air.
The daytime highs from Friday through the weekend dip into the 60s and

70s for most while morning lows fall into the 40s and 50s. The weekend is expected to remain dry. Temperatures warm and rain chances start to return early to middle of next week. Your local forecast. Tonight, partly cloudy. Lows in the upper 60s. Southeast winds 10 to 15 miles per hour. Gusts up to 30 miles per hour this evening. Thursday, partly cloudy. Highs in the upper 80s. Southeast winds 5 to 10 miles per hour. Thursday night, partly cloudy. A chance of showers after midnight. Lows in the lower 60s. Southeast winds around 5 miles per hour, increasing to north 15 to 20 miles per hour with gusts up to 40 miles per hour after midnight. Chance of rain 30%. Friday, mostly cloudy in the morning, then becoming partly cloudy. Breezy and much cooler. Less humid with highs in the lower 70s. North winds 20 to 25 miles per hour with gusts up to 40 miles per hour. Friday night, mostly clear. Cooler with lows around 50. North winds 15 to 20 miles per hour with gusts up to 40 miles per hour. Saturday and Saturday night, mostly clear. Highs in the upper 60s. Lows in the upper 40s. Sunday and Sunday night, mostly clear. Highs in the mid-70s. Lows in the lower 50s. Monday and Monday night, partly cloudy. Highs around 80. Lows in the upper 50s. Tuesday, partly cloudy. A slight chance of showers in the afternoon. Highs in the lower 80s. Tuesday night, partly cloudy. Lows in the mid-60s. Wednesday, partly cloudy. A slight chance of showers in the afternoon. Highs in the upper 80s. 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The current time is 6:30 p.m. Central Daylight Time. The Austin NOAA Weather Radio Roundup, at 6 p.m. at Austin Bergstrom International, it was partly sunny. The temperature was 89, the dew point 75, the relative humidity was 63%, producing a heat index of 99, the wind southeast at 18 miles an hour gusting to 25, and the pressure was 29.89 inches and rising. At Camp Mabry, light rain and fog were reported. The temperature was 81, the dew point 80, the relative humidity was 97%, producing a heat index of 91, the wind south at 3 miles an hour, and the pressure was 29.91 inches and steady. Pflugerville mostly sunny 87. Taylor mostly sunny 86. The report from Lago Vista was not available. Georgetown cloudy 88. San Marcos sunny 86. Burnett mostly sunny 89. Junction partly sunny 87. San Antonio mostly sunny 89. Corpus Christi mostly sunny 87. Houston mostly sunny 86. Once again at Austin Bergstrom it was 89, and at Camp Mabry it was 81. Elsewhere across the state, College Station cloudy 82. Amarillo cloudy 64. Abilene partly sunny 89. Dallas-Fort Worth mostly sunny 91. The Tropical Weather Outlook. For the North Atlantic, Caribbean Sea, and the Gulf of America, tropical cyclone formation is not expected during the next 7 days. Your weather synopsis for South Central Texas. Unseasonably warm and humid weather persists through Thursday with highs ranging from the mid to upper 80s for the hill country to the 90s elsewhere. Heat indices trend higher, near and above 100 degrees across areas from the Interstate 35 corridor into the coastal and Rio Grande Plains. Isolated to scattered afternoon showers and storms will be possible today along and east of the Interstate 35 corridor. The rain chances then pivot into the southern Edwards Plateau tonight through early to scattered afternoon showers and storms will be possible today along

east of the Interstate 35 corridor. The rain chances then pivot into the southern Edwards Plateau tonight through early Friday. Portions of Val Verde County could see some strong storms and heavy rainfall. A front then arrives pre-dawn Friday with a few light showers across the region. This front will bring in breezy northerly winds in its wake along with much cooler air. The daytime highs from Friday through the weekend dip into the 60s and 70s for most, while morning lows fall into the 40s and 50s. The weekend is expected to remain dry. Temperatures warm and rain chances start to return early to middle of next week. Your local forecast. Tonight, partly cloudy. Lows in the upper 60s. Southeast winds 10 to 15 miles per hour. Gusts up to 30 miles per hour this evening. Thursday, partly cloudy. Highs in the upper 80s. Southeast winds 5 to 10 miles per hour. Thursday night, partly cloudy. A chance of showers after midnight. Lows in the lower 60s. Southeast winds around 5 miles per hour, increasing to north 15 to 20 miles per hour with gusts up to 40 miles per hour after midnight. Chance of rain 30%. Friday, mostly cloudy in the morning, then becoming partly cloudy. Breezy and much cooler. Less humid with highs in the lower 70s. North winds 20 to 25 miles per hour with gusts up to 40 miles per hour. Friday night, mostly clear. Cooler with lows around 50. North winds 15 to 20 miles per hour with gusts up to 40 miles per hour. Saturday and Saturday night, mostly clear. Highs in the upper 60s. Lows in the upper 40s. Sunday and Sunday night, mostly clear. Highs in the mid-70s. Lows in the lower 50s. Monday and Monday night, partly cloudy. Highs around 80. Lows in the upper 50s. Tuesday, partly cloudy. A slight chance of showers in the afternoon. Highs in the lower 80s. Tuesday night, partly cloudy. Lows in the mid-60s. Wednesday, partly cloudy. A slight chance of showers in the afternoon. Highs in the upper 80s. 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It was partly sunny. The temperature was 89, the dew point 75, the relative humidity was 63%, producing a heat index of 99, the wind southeast at 18 miles an hour gusting to 25, and the pressure was 29.89 inches and rising. At Camp Mabry, light rain and fog were reported. The temperature was 81, the dew point 80, the relative humidity was 97%, producing a heat index of 91, the wind south at 3 miles an hour, and the pressure was 29.91 inches and steady. Pflugerville, mostly sunny 87. Taylor, mostly sunny 86. The report from Lago Vista was not available. Georgetown, cloudy 88. San Marcos, sunny 86. Burnett, mostly sunny 89. Junction, partly sunny 87. San Antonio, mostly sunny 89. Corpus Christi, mostly sunny 87. Houston, mostly sunny 86. Once again at Austin Bergstrom, it was 89, and at Camp Mabry, it was 81. Elsewhere across the state, College Station, cloudy 82. Amarillo, cloudy 64. Abilene, partly sunny 89. Dallas, Fort Worth, mostly sunny 91. Your weather synopsis for South Central Texas. Unseasonably warm and humid weather persists through Thursday with highs ranging from the mid to upper 80s for the hill country to the 90s elsewhere. Heat indices trend higher, near and above 100 degrees across areas from the Interstate 35 corridor into the coastal and Rio Grande Plains.

isolated to scattered afternoon showers and storms will be possible today along and east of the Interstate 35 corridor. The rain chances then pivot into the Southern Edwards Plateau tonight through early Friday. Portions of Val Verde County could see some strong storms and heavy rainfall. A front then arrives pre-dawn on Friday with a few light showers across the region. This front will bring in breezy northerly winds in its wake along with much cooler air. The daytime highs from Friday through the weekend dip into the 60s and 70s for most, while morning lows fall into the 40s and 50s. The weekend is expected to remain dry. Temperatures warm and rain chances start to return early to middle of next week. The coastal waters forecast from Baffin Bay to Port Aransas out 20 nautical miles. Small craft should exercise caution. Rest of tonight, southeast winds 15 to 20 knots. Seas 4 to 5 feet, occasionally to 6 feet. Wave detail, southeast 5 feet at 6 seconds. Thursday, southeast winds 10 to 15 knots. Seas 3 to 4 feet, occasionally to 5 feet. Wave detail, southeast 4 feet at 6 seconds. Thursday night, east winds 5 to 10 knots. Seas 2 to 3 feet. Wave detail, southeast 3 feet at 6 seconds. A slight chance of showers after midnight. Friday, north winds 20 to 25 knots, increasing to 25 to 30 knots in the afternoon. Seas 2 to 4 feet, occasionally to 5 feet, building to 5 to 7 feet, occasionally to 9 feet in the afternoon. Wave detail, east 3 feet at 5 seconds, becoming northeast 7 feet at 6 seconds. A chance of showers, mainly in the morning. Friday night, north winds around 30 knots with gusts up to 40 knots. Seas 7 to 10 feet, occasionally to 13 feet. Wave detail, northeast 10 feet at 8 seconds. Saturday, north winds 25 to 30 knots, diminishing to 20 to 25 knots in the afternoon. Seas 7 to 10 feet, occasionally to 13 feet. Wave detail, northeast 10 feet at 8 seconds. Saturday night, north winds 10 to 15 knots with gusts up to 20 knots. Seas 4 to 6 feet, occasionally to 8 feet. Sunday, north winds 15 to 20 knots, becoming northeast 10 to 15 knots in the afternoon. Seas 3 to 5 feet, occasionally to 6 feet. Sunday night, northeast winds 5 to 10 knots. Seas 3 to 4 feet, occasionally to 5 feet. Monday, northeast winds 10 to 15 knots. Seas 3 to 4 feet, occasionally to 5 feet. Monday night, northeast winds 10 to 15 knots. Seas 4 to 5 feet, occasionally to 6 feet. Your local forecast. Tonight, partly cloudy. Lows in the upper 60s. Southeast winds 10 to 15 miles per hour. Gusts up to 30 miles per hour this evening. Thursday, partly cloudy. Highs in the upper 80s. Southeast winds 5 to 10 miles per hour. Thursday night, partly cloudy. A chance of showers after midnight. Lows in the lower 60s. Southeast winds around 5 miles per hour, increasing to north 15 to 20 miles per hour with gusts up to 40 miles per hour after midnight. Chance of rain 30%. Friday, mostly cloudy in the morning, then becoming partly cloudy. Breezy and much cooler. Less humid with highs in the lower 70s. North winds 20 to 25 miles per hour with gusts up to 40 miles per hour. Friday night, mostly clear. Cooler with lows around 50. North winds 15 to 20 miles per hour with gusts up to 40 miles per hour. Saturday and Saturday night, mostly clear. Highs in the upper 60s. Lows in the upper 40s. Sunday and Sunday night, mostly clear. Highs in the mid-70s. Lows in the lower 50s. Monday and Monday night, partly cloudy. Highs around 80. Lows in the upper 50s. Tuesday, partly cloudy. A slight chance of

hours in the afternoon. Highs in the lower 80s. Tuesday night, partly cloudy. Lows in the mid-60s. Wednesday, partly cloudy. A slight chance of showers in the afternoon. Highs in the upper 80s. 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

8%, producing a heat index of 91, the wind south at 3 miles an hour, and the pressure was 29.91 inches and steady. Pflugerville mostly sunny 87. Taylor mostly sunny 86. The report from Lago Vista was not available. Georgetown cloudy 88. San Marcos sunny 86. Burnett mostly sunny 89. Junction partly sunny 87. San Antonio mostly sunny 89. Corpus Christi mostly sunny 87. Houston mostly sunny 86. Once again at Austin Bergstrom it was 89, and at Camp Mabry it was 81. Elsewhere across the state, College Station cloudy 82. Amarillo cloudy 64. Abilene partly sunny 89. Dallas-Fort Worth mostly sunny 91. Your weather synopsis for South Central Texas. Unseasonably warm and humid weather persists through Thursday with highs ranging from the mid to upper 80s for the Hill Country to the 90s elsewhere. Heat indices trend higher, near and above 100 degrees across areas from the Interstate 35 corridor into the coastal and Rio Grande Plains. Isolated to scattered afternoon showers and storms will be possible today along and east of the Interstate 35 corridor. The rain chances then pivot into the southern Edwards Plateau tonight through early Friday. Portions of Val Verde County could see some strong storms and heavy rainfall. A front then arrives pre-dawn on Friday with a few light showers across the region. This front will bring in breezy northerly winds in its wake along with much cooler air. The daytime highs from Friday through the weekend dip into the 60s and 70s for most, while morning lows fall into the 40s and 50s. The weekend is expected to remain dry. Temperatures warm and rain chances start to return early to middle of next week. Your local forecast. Tonight, partly cloudy. Lows in the upper 60s. Southeast winds 10 to 15 miles per hour. Gusts up to 30 miles per hour this evening. Thursday, partly cloudy. Highs in the upper 80s. Southeast winds 5 to 10 miles per hour. Thursday night, partly cloudy. A chance of showers after midnight. Lows in the lower 60s. Southeast winds around 5 miles per hour, increasing to north 15 to 20 miles per hour with gusts up to 40 miles per hour after midnight. Chance of rain 30%. Friday, mostly cloudy in the morning, then becoming partly cloudy. Breezy and much cooler. Less humid with highs in the lower 70s. North winds 20 to 25 miles per hour with gusts up to 40 miles per hour. Friday night, mostly clear. Cooler with lows around 50. North winds 15 to 20 miles per hour with gusts up to 40 miles per hour. Saturday and Saturday night, mostly clear. Highs in the upper 60s. Lows in the upper 40s. Sunday and Sunday night, mostly clear. Highs in the mid-70s. Lows in the lower 50s. Monday and Monday night, partly cloudy. Highs around 80. Lows in the upper 50s. Tuesday, partly cloudy. A slight chance of showers in the afternoon. Highs in the lower 80s. Tuesday night, partly cloudy. Lows in the mid-60s. Wednesday, partly cloudy. A slight chance of showers in the afternoon. Highs in the upper 80s. 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It was partly sunny. The temperature was 89, the dew point 75, the relative humidity was 63%, producing a heat index of 99, the wind southeast at 18 miles an hour gusting to 25, and the pressure was 29.89 inches and rising. At Camp Mabry, light rain and fog were reported.

the temperature was 81, the dew point 80. The relative humidity was 97%, producing a heat index of 91, the wind south at 3 miles an hour, and the pressure was 29.91 inches and steady. Pflugerville, mostly sunny, 87. Taylor, mostly sunny, 86. The report from Lago Vista was not available. Georgetown, cloudy, 88. San Marcos, sunny, 86. Burnett, mostly sunny, 89. Junction, partly sunny, 87. San Antonio, mostly sunny, 89. Corpus Christi, mostly sunny, 87. Houston, mostly sunny, 86. Once again at Austin Bergstrom, it was 89, and at Camp Mabry, it was 81. Elsewhere across the state, College Station, cloudy, 82. Amarillo, cloudy, 64. Abilene, partly sunny, 89. Dallas-Fort Worth, mostly sunny, 91. Your weather synopsis for South Central Texas. Unseasonably warm and humid weather persists through Thursday with highs ranging from the mid to upper 80s for the Hill Country to the 90s elsewhere. Heat indices trend higher, near and above 100 degrees across areas from the Interstate 35 corridor into the coastal and Rio Grande Plains. Isolated to scattered afternoon showers and storms will be possible today along and east of the Interstate 35 corridor. The rain chances then pivot into the southern Edwards Plateau tonight through early Friday. Portions of Val Verde County could see some strong storms and heavy rainfall. A front then arrives pre-dawn Friday with a few light showers across the region. This front will bring in breezy northerly winds in its wake along with much cooler air. The daytime highs from Friday through the weekend dip into the 60s and 70s for most, while morning lows fall into the 40s and 50s. The weekend is expected to remain dry. Temperatures warm and rain chances start to return early to middle of next week. Your local forecast. Tonight, partly cloudy. Lows in the upper 60s. Southeast winds 10 to 15 miles per hour. Gusts up to 30 miles per hour this evening. Thursday, partly cloudy. Highs in the upper 80s. Southeast winds 5 to 10 miles per hour. Thursday night, partly cloudy. A chance of showers after midnight. Lows in the lower 60s. Southeast winds around 5 miles per hour, increasing to north 15 to 20 miles per hour with gusts up to 40 miles per hour after midnight. Chance of rain 30%. Friday, mostly cloudy in the morning, then becoming partly cloudy. Breezy and much cooler. Less humid with highs in the lower 70s. North winds 20 to 25 miles per hour with gusts up to 40 miles per hour. Friday night, mostly clear. Cooler with lows around 50. North winds 15 to 20 miles per hour with gusts up to 40 miles per hour. Saturday and Saturday night, mostly clear. Highs in the upper 60s. Lows in the upper 40s. Sunday and Sunday night, mostly clear. Highs in the mid-70s. Lows in the lower 50s. Monday and Monday night, partly cloudy. Highs around 80. Lows in the upper 50s. Tuesday, partly cloudy. A slight chance of showers in the afternoon. Highs in the lower 80s. Tuesday night, partly cloudy. Lows in the mid-60s. Wednesday, partly cloudy. A slight chance of showers in the afternoon. Highs in the upper 80s. 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The Austin NOAA Weather Radio Roundup, at 6 p.m. at Austin Bergstrom International, it was partly sunny. The temperature was 89, the dew point 75, the relative humidity was 63%, producing a heat index of 99, the wind southeast at 18 miles an hour gusting to 25, and the pressure was 29.89 inches and

rising. At Camp Mabry, light rain and fog were reported. The temperature was 81, the dew point 80, the relative humidity was 97%, producing a heat index of 91, the wind south at 3 miles an hour, and the pressure was 29.91 inches and steady. Pflugerville mostly sunny 87. Taylor mostly sunny 86. The report from Lago Vista was not available. Georgetown cloudy 88. San Marcos sunny 86. Burnett mostly sunny 89. Junction partly sunny 87. San Antonio mostly sunny 89. Corpus Christi mostly sunny 87. Houston mostly sunny 86. Once again at Austin Bergstrom it was 89, and at Camp Mabry it was 81. Elsewhere across the state, College Station cloudy 82. Amarillo cloudy 64. Abilene partly sunny 89. Dallas-Fort Worth mostly sunny 91. Your weather synopsis for South Central Texas. Unseasonably warm and humid weather persists through Thursday with highs ranging from the mid to upper 80s for the hill country to the 90s elsewhere. Heat indices trend higher, near and above 100 degrees across areas from the Interstate 35 corridor into the coastal and Rio Grande Plains. Isolated to scattered afternoon showers and storms will be possible today along and east of the Interstate 35 corridor. The rain chances then pivot into the southern Edwards Plateau tonight through early Friday. Portions of Val Verde County could see some strong storms and heavy rainfall. A front then arrives pre-dawn Friday with a few light showers across the region. This front will bring in breezy northerly winds in its wake along with much cooler air. The daytime highs from Friday through the weekend dip into the 60s and 70s for most, while morning lows fall into the 40s and 50s. The weekend is expected to remain dry. Temperatures warm and rain chances start to return early to middle of next week. Your local forecast. Tonight, partly cloudy. Lows in the upper 60s. Southeast winds 10 to 15 miles per hour. Gusts up to 30 miles per hour this evening. Thursday, partly cloudy. Highs in the upper 80s. Southeast winds 5 to 10 miles per hour. Thursday night, partly cloudy. A chance of showers after midnight. Lows in the lower 60s. Southeast winds around 5 miles per hour, increasing to north 15 to 20 miles per hour with gusts up to 40 miles per hour after midnight. Chance of rain 30%. Friday, mostly cloudy in the morning, then becoming partly cloudy. Breezy and much cooler. Less humid with highs in the lower 70s. North winds 20 to 25 miles per hour with gusts up to 40 miles per hour. Friday night, mostly clear. Cooler with lows around 50. North winds 15 to 20 miles per hour with gusts up to 40 miles per hour. Saturday and Saturday night, mostly clear. Highs in the upper 60s. Lows in the upper 40s. Sunday and Sunday night, mostly clear. Highs in the mid-70s. Lows in the lower 50s. Monday and Monday night, partly cloudy. Highs around 80. Lows in the upper 50s. Tuesday, partly cloudy. A slight chance of showers in the afternoon. Highs in the lower 80s. Tuesday night, partly cloudy. Lows in the mid-60s. Wednesday, partly cloudy. A slight chance of showers in the afternoon. Highs in the upper 80s. 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The Austin NOAA Weather Radio Roundup, at 6 p.m. at Austin Bergstrom International, it was partly sunny. The temperature was 89, the dew point 75, the relative humidity was 63%, producing a heat index of 99, the wind southeast at 8.

18 miles an hour, gusting to 25, and the pressure was 29.89 inches and rising. At Camp Mabry, light rain and fog were reported. The temperature was 81, the dew point 80. The relative humidity was 97%, producing a heat index of 91, the wind south at 3 miles an hour, and the pressure was 29.91 inches and steady. Pflugerville, mostly sunny, 87. Taylor, mostly sunny, 86. The report from Lago Vista was not available. Georgetown, cloudy, 88. San Marcos, sunny, 86. Burnett, mostly sunny, 89. Junction, partly sunny, 87. San Antonio, mostly sunny, 89. Corpus Christi, mostly sunny, 87. Houston, mostly sunny, 86. Once again at Austin Bergstrom, it was 89, and at Camp Mabry, it was 81. Elsewhere across the state, College Station, cloudy, 82. Amarillo, cloudy, 64. Abilene, partly sunny, 89. Dallas-Fort Worth, mostly sunny, 91. Your weather synopsis for South Central Texas. Unseasonably warm and humid weather persists through Thursday, with highs ranging from the mid to upper 80s for the Hill Country to the 90s elsewhere. Heat indices trend higher, near and above 100 degrees across areas from the Interstate 35 corridor into the coastal and Rio Grande Plains. Isolated to scattered afternoon showers and storms will be possible today along and east of the Interstate 35 corridor. The rain chances then pivot into the southern Edwards Plateau tonight through early Friday. Portions of Val Verde County could see some strong storms and heavy rainfall. A front then arrives pre-dawn Friday with a few light showers across the region. This front will bring in breezy northerly winds in its wake, along with much cooler air. The daytime highs from Friday through the weekend dip into the 60s and 70s for most, while morning lows fall into the 40s and 50s. The weekend is expected to remain dry. Temperatures warm and rain chances start to return early to middle of next week. Your local forecast. Tonight, partly cloudy. Lows in the upper 60s. Southeast winds 10 to 15 miles per hour. Gusts up to 30 miles per hour this evening. Thursday, partly cloudy. Highs in the upper 80s. Southeast winds 5 to 10 miles per hour. Thursday night, partly cloudy. A chance of showers after midnight. Lows in the lower 60s. Southeast winds around 5 miles per hour, increasing to north 15 to 20 miles per hour, with gusts up to 40 miles per hour after midnight. Chance of rain 30%. Friday, mostly cloudy in the morning, then becoming partly cloudy. Breezy and much cooler. Less humid, with highs in the lower 70s. North winds 20 to 25 miles per hour, with gusts up to 40 miles per hour. Friday night, mostly clear. Cooler with lows around 50. North winds 15 to 20 miles per hour, with gusts up to 40 miles per hour. Saturday and Saturday night, mostly clear. Highs in the upper 60s. Lows in the upper 40s. Sunday and Sunday night, mostly clear. Highs in the mid-70s. Lows in the lower 50s. Monday and Monday night, partly cloudy. Highs around 80. Lows in the upper 50s. Tuesday, partly cloudy. A slight chance of showers in the afternoon. Highs in the lower 80s. Tuesday night, partly cloudy. Lows in the mid-60s. Wednesday, partly cloudy. A slight chance of showers in the afternoon. Highs in the upper 80s. The Tropical Weather Outlook. For the North Atlantic, Caribbean Sea, and the Gulf of America, tropical cyclone formation is not expected during the next 7 days. The Austin Bergstrom Climate Summary for this evening, as of 6 p.m., October 14, 2026. Today's high temperature of 95 degrees occurred at 2:11 p.m. The normal high is 83. The record high is 98 degrees, which was set in 2024. Today's low temperature of 78 degrees occurred at